lows in the upper 50s. Northeast winds 5 to 10 miles an hour. Labor Day, sunny. Highs in the lower 80s. East winds 5 to 10 miles an hour. Monday night, partly cloudy. Lows around 60. East winds 5 to 10 miles an hour. Tuesday, mostly sunny. Highs around 90. South winds 5 to 10 miles an hour. Tuesday night, mostly clear until midnight, then becoming partly cloudy. Not as cool with lows around 70. South winds 10 to 15 miles an hour. Wednesday, mostly sunny with a chance of showers. Highs in the lower 90s. Chance of rain 50%. Wednesday night, showers likely with a chance of thunderstorms. Lows in the mid-60s. Chance of rain 70%. Thursday, a chance of showers in the morning. Partly sunny. Not as warm with highs in the lower 80s. Chance of rain 50%. Thursday night and Friday, mostly clear. Lows in the upper 50s. Highs in the lower 80s. Friday night, mostly clear. A chance of showers after midnight. Lows in the lower 60s. Chance of rain 30%. Saturday, sunny. Highs in the upper 80s. Saturday night and Sunday, partly cloudy. A chance of showers. Lows in the mid-60s. Highs in the mid-80s. Chance of rain 30%. Again, the forecast for Champaign, Urbana and surrounding areas of East Central Illinois for the rest of tonight, partly cloudy. Lows in the upper 50s. Northeast winds 5 to 10 miles an hour. 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Programming originates from NOAA's National Weather Service office in Lincoln and transmits from the WCIA television tower near Seymour. 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At 7 p.m. at the Champaign Airport, skies were clear. The temperature was 72 degrees, the dew point was 54, and the relative humidity was 53%. The wind was northeast at 7 miles an hour. The pressure was 30.02 inches and rising. Elsewhere around the area, skies ranged from clear to partly cloudy. It was 76 at Peoria, 74 at Bloomington, 75 at Rantoul, and 72 at Paris. Terre Haute reported 72, Mattoon reported 75, Decatur reported 76, and Springfield reported 78. And once again at 7 p.m. at the Champaign Airport, under clear skies, the temperature was 72. Looking elsewhere around the Midwest at 7 p.m., Chicago was mostly cloudy, and 71. Indianapolis was partly cloudy, and 76. St. Louis was mostly cloudy, and 86. Kansas City reported thunder, and 87. Des Moines reported a thunderstorm, and 70. Milwaukee was mostly cloudy, and 67. The time is currently 7:08 p.m. Central Daylight Time. 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Now for the official National Weather Service forecast for Champaign, Urbana and surrounding areas of East Central Illinois. Rest of tonight, partly cloudy. Lows in the upper 50s. Northeast winds 5 to 10 miles an hour. Labor Day, sunny. Highs in the lower 80s. East winds 5 to 10 miles an hour. Monday night, partly cloudy. Lows around 60. East winds 5 to 10 miles an hour. Tuesday, mostly sunny. Highs around 90. South winds 5 to 10 miles an hour. Tuesday night, mostly clear until midnight, then becoming partly cloudy. Not as cool with lows around 70. South winds 10 to 15 miles an hour. Wednesday, mostly sunny with a chance of showers. Highs in the lower 90s. Chance of rain 50%. Wednesday night, showers likely with a chance of thunderstorms. Lows in the mid-60s. Chance of rain 70%. Thursday, a chance of showers in the morning. Partly sunny. Not as warm with highs in the lower 80s.

in the upper 80s. Saturday night and Sunday, partly cloudy. A chance of showers. Lows in the mid-60s. Highs in the mid-80s. Chance of rain 30%. Again, the forecast for Champaign, Urbana, and surrounding areas of East Central Illinois for the rest of tonight, partly cloudy. Lows in the upper 50s. Northeast winds 5 to 10 miles an hour. At 7 p.m. at the Champaign Airport, skies were clear. The temperature was 72 degrees, the dew point was 54, and the relative humidity was 53%. The wind was northeast at 7 miles an hour. The pressure was 30.02 inches and rising. Elsewhere around the area, skies ranged from clear to partly cloudy. It was 76 at Peoria, 74 at Bloomington, 75 at Rantoul, and 72 at Paris. Terre Haute reported 72, Mattoon reported 75, Decatur reported 76, and Springfield reported 78. And once again at 7 p.m. at the Champaign Airport, under clear skies, the temperature was 72. At 7 p.m. at the Champaign Airport, skies were clear. The temperature was 72 degrees, the dew point was 54, and the relative humidity was 53%. The wind was northeast at 7 miles an hour. The pressure was 30.02 inches and rising. Elsewhere around the area, skies ranged from clear to partly cloudy. It was 76 at Peoria, 74 at Bloomington, 75 at Rantoul, and 72 at Paris. Terre Haute reported 72, Mattoon reported 75, Decatur reported 76, and Springfield reported 78. And once again at 7 p.m. at the Champaign Airport, under clear skies, the temperature was 72. Looking elsewhere around the Midwest at 7 p.m., Chicago was mostly cloudy, and 71. Indianapolis was partly cloudy, and 76. St. Louis was mostly cloudy, and 86. Kansas City reported thunder, and 87. Des Moines reported a thunderstorm, and 70. Milwaukee was mostly cloudy, and 67. The time is currently 7:12 p.m. Central Daylight Time. 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Now for the official National Weather Service forecast for Champaign, Urbana, and surrounding areas of East Central Illinois. Rest of tonight, partly cloudy. Lows in the upper 50s. Northeast winds 5 to 10 miles an hour. Labor Day, sunny. Highs in the lower 80s. East winds 5 to 10 miles an hour. Monday night, partly cloudy. Lows around 60. East winds 5 to 10 miles an hour. Tuesday, mostly sunny. Highs around 90. South winds 5 to 10 miles an hour. Tuesday night, mostly clear until midnight, then becoming partly cloudy. Not as cool with lows around 70. South winds 10 to 15 miles an hour. Wednesday, mostly sunny with a chance of showers. Highs in the lower 90s. Chance of rain 50%. Wednesday night, showers likely with a chance of thunderstorms. Lows in the mid-60s. Chance of rain 70%. Thursday, a chance of showers in the morning. Partly sunny. Not as warm with highs in the lower 80s. Chance of rain 50%. Thursday night and Friday, mostly clear. Lows in the upper 50s. Highs in the lower 80s. Friday night, mostly clear. A chance of showers after midnight. Lows in the lower 60s. Chance of rain 30%. Saturday, sunny. Highs in the upper 80s. Saturday night and Sunday, partly cloudy. A chance of showers. Lows in the mid-60s. Highs in the mid-80s. Chance of rain 30%. Again, the forecast for Champaign, Urbana, and surrounding areas of East Central Illinois for the rest of tonight, partly cloudy. Lows in the upper 50s. Northeast winds 5 to 10 miles an hour. At 7 p.m. at the Champaign Airport, skies were clear. The temperature was 72 degrees, the dew point was 54, and the relative humidity was 53%. The wind was northeast at 7 miles an hour. The pressure was 30.02 inches and rising. Elsewhere around the area, skies ranged from clear to partly cloudy. It was 76 at Peoria,

74 at Bloomington, 75 at Rantoul, and 72 at Paris. Terre Haute reported 72, Mattoon reported 75, Decatur reported 76, and Springfield reported 78. And once again at 7 p.m. at the Champaign Airport, under clear skies, the temperature was 72. The Champaign, Illinois Airport climate summary for this evening, as of 4 p.m., September 6, 2026. Today's high temperature was 82 degrees. The normal high is 82. Today's low temperature was 67 degrees. The normal low is 58. No precipitation fell today. Sunset tonight is at 7:16 p.m. Sunrise tomorrow is at 6:27 a.m. The Mattoon, Illinois Airport climate summary for this evening, as of 4 p.m., September 6, 2026. Today's high temperature was 85 degrees. The normal high is 82. Today's low temperature was 70 degrees. The normal low is 59. No precipitation fell today. Sunset tonight is at 7:16 p.m. Sunrise tomorrow is at 6:27 a.m. Looking elsewhere around the Midwest at 7 p.m., Chicago was mostly cloudy, and 71. Indianapolis was partly cloudy, and 76. St. Louis was mostly cloudy, and 86. Kansas City reported thunder, and 87. Des Moines reported a thunderstorm, and 70. Milwaukee was mostly cloudy, and 67. The time is currently 7:17 p.m. Central Daylight Time. 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Now for the official National Weather Service forecast for Champaign, Urbana and surrounding areas of East Central Illinois. Rest of tonight, partly cloudy. Lows in the upper 50s. Northeast winds 5 to 10 miles an hour. Labor Day, sunny. Highs in the lower 80s. East winds 5 to 10 miles an hour. Monday night, partly cloudy. Lows around 60. East winds 5 to 10 miles an hour. Tuesday, mostly sunny. Highs around 90. South winds 5 to 10 miles an hour. Tuesday night, mostly clear until midnight, then becoming partly cloudy. Not as cool with lows around 70. South winds 10 to 15 miles an hour. Wednesday, mostly sunny with a chance of showers. Highs in the lower 90s. Chance of rain 50%. Wednesday night, showers likely with a chance of thunderstorms. Lows in the mid-60s. Chance of rain 70%. Thursday, a chance of showers in the morning. Partly sunny. Not as warm with highs in the lower 80s. Chance of rain 50%. Thursday night and Friday, mostly clear. Lows in the upper 50s. Highs in the lower 80s. Friday night, mostly clear. A chance of showers after midnight. Lows in the lower 60s. Chance of rain 30%. Saturday, sunny. Highs in the upper 80s. Saturday night and Sunday, partly cloudy. A chance of showers. Lows in the mid-60s. Highs in the mid-80s. Chance of rain 30%. Again, the forecast for Champaign, Urbana and surrounding areas of East Central Illinois for the rest of tonight, partly cloudy. Lows in the upper 50s. Northeast winds 5 to 10 miles an hour. At 7 p.m. at the Champaign Airport, skies were clear. The temperature was 72 degrees, the dew point was 54, and the relative humidity was 53%. The wind was northeast at 7 miles an hour. The pressure was 30.02 inches and rising. Elsewhere around the area, skies ranged from clear to partly cloudy. It was 76 at Peoria, 74 at Bloomington, 75 at Rantoul, and 72 at Paris. Terre Haute reported 72, Mattoon reported 75, Decatur reported 76, and Springfield reported 78. And once again at 7 p.m. at the Champaign Airport, under clear skies, the temperature was 72. Looking elsewhere around the Midwest at 7 p.m., Chicago was mostly cloudy, and 71. Indianapolis was partly cloudy, and 76. St. Louis was mostly cloudy, and 86. Kansas City reported thunder, and 87. Des Moines reported a thunderstorm, and 70.

Milwaukee was mostly cloudy and 67. The time is currently 7:20 p.m. Central Daylight Time. 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Now for the official National Weather Service forecast for Champaign, Urbana, and surrounding areas of East Central Illinois. Rest of tonight, partly cloudy. Lows in the upper 50s. Northeast winds 5 to 10 miles an hour. Labor Day, sunny. Highs in the lower 80s. East winds 5 to 10 miles an hour. Monday night, partly cloudy. Lows around 60. East winds 5 to 10 miles an hour. Tuesday, mostly sunny. Highs around 90. South winds 5 to 10 miles an hour. Tuesday night, mostly clear until midnight, then becoming partly cloudy. Not as cool with lows around 70. South winds 10 to 15 miles an hour. Wednesday, mostly sunny with a chance of showers. Highs in the lower 90s. Chance of rain 50%. Wednesday night, showers likely with a chance of thunderstorms. Lows in the mid-60s. Chance of rain 70%. Thursday, a chance of showers in the morning. Partly sunny. Not as warm with highs in the lower 80s. Chance of rain 50%. Thursday night and Friday, mostly clear. Lows in the upper 50s. Highs in the lower 80s. Friday night, mostly clear. A chance of showers after midnight. Lows in the lower 60s. Chance of rain 30%. Saturday, sunny. Highs in the upper 80s. Saturday night and Sunday, partly cloudy. A chance of showers. Lows in the mid-60s. Highs in the mid-80s. Chance of rain 30%. Again, the forecast for Champaign, Urbana, and surrounding areas of East Central Illinois for the rest of tonight, partly cloudy. Lows in the upper 50s. Northeast winds 5 to 10 miles an hour. At 7 p.m. at the Champaign Airport, skies were clear. The temperature was 72 degrees, the dew point was 54, and the relative humidity was 53%. The wind was northeast at 7 miles an hour. The pressure was 30.02 inches and rising. Elsewhere around the area, it was clear, with a temperature of 74 at Bloomington, 75 at Rantoul, 72 at Paris, 72 at Terre Haute, and 78 at Springfield. At Mattoon, it was partly cloudy, with a temperature of 75. It was mostly cloudy, with a temperature of 76 at Peoria, and 76 at Decatur. And once again at 7 p.m. at the Champaign Airport, under clear skies, the temperature was 72. Looking elsewhere around the Midwest at 7 p.m., Chicago was mostly cloudy, and 71. Indianapolis was partly cloudy, and 76. St. Louis was mostly cloudy, and 86. Kansas City reported thunder, and 87. Des Moines reported a thunderstorm, and 70. Milwaukee was mostly cloudy, and 67. The time is currently 7:23 p.m. Central Daylight Time. 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Now for the official National Weather Service forecast for Champaign, Urbana, and surrounding areas of East Central Illinois. Rest of tonight, partly cloudy. Lows in the upper 50s. Northeast winds 5 to 10 miles an hour. Labor Day, sunny. Highs in the lower 80s. East winds 5 to 10 miles an hour. Monday night, partly cloudy. Lows around 60. East winds 5 to 10 miles an hour. Tuesday, mostly sunny. Highs around 90. South winds 5 to 10 miles an hour. Tuesday night, mostly clear until midnight, then becoming partly cloudy. Not as cool with lows around 70. South winds 10 to 15 miles an hour. Wednesday, mostly sunny with a chance of showers. Highs in the lower 90s. Chance of rain 50%. Wednesday night, showers likely with a chance of thunderstorms. Lows in the mid-60s. Chance of rain 70%. Thursday, a chance of showers in the morning. Partly sunny. Not as warm with highs in the lower 80s. Chance of rain 50%. Thursday night and Friday, mostly clear. Lows in the upper 50s.

highs in the lower 80s. Friday night, mostly clear. A chance of showers after midnight. Lows in the lower 60s. Chance of rain 30%. Saturday, sunny. Highs in the upper 80s. Saturday night and Sunday, partly cloudy. A chance of showers. Lows in the mid-60s. Highs in the mid-80s. Chance of rain 30%. Again, the forecast for Champaign, Urbana and surrounding areas of East Central Illinois for the rest of tonight, partly cloudy. Lows in the upper 50s. Northeast winds 5 to 10 miles an hour. At 7 p.m. at the Champaign Airport, skies were clear. The temperature was 72 degrees, the dew point was 54, and the relative humidity was 53%. The wind was northeast at 7 miles an hour. The pressure was 30.02 inches and rising. Elsewhere around the area, it was clear, with a temperature of 74 at Bloomington, 75 at Rantoul, 72 at Paris, 72 at Terre Haute, and 78 at Springfield. At Mattoon, it was partly cloudy, with a temperature of 75. It was mostly cloudy, with a temperature of 76 at Peoria, and 76 at Decatur. And once again at 7 p.m. at the Champaign Airport, under clear skies, the temperature was 72. Looking elsewhere around the Midwest at 7 p.m., Chicago was mostly cloudy, and 71. Indianapolis was partly cloudy, and 76. St. Louis was mostly cloudy, and 86. Kansas City reported thunder, and 87. Des Moines reported a thunderstorm, and 70. Milwaukee was mostly cloudy, and 67. The time is currently 7:27 p.m. Central Daylight Time. 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Now for the official National Weather Service forecast for Champaign, Urbana and surrounding areas of East Central Illinois. Rest of tonight, partly cloudy. Lows in the upper 50s. Northeast winds 5 to 10 miles an hour. Labor Day, sunny. Highs in the lower 80s. East winds 5 to 10 miles an hour. Monday night, partly cloudy. Lows around 60. East winds 5 to 10 miles an hour. Tuesday, mostly sunny. Highs around 90. South winds 5 to 10 miles an hour. Tuesday night, mostly clear until midnight, then becoming partly cloudy. Not as cool with lows around 70. South winds 10 to 15 miles an hour. Wednesday, mostly sunny with a chance of showers. Highs in the lower 90s. Chance of rain 50%. Wednesday night, showers likely with a chance of thunderstorms. Lows in the mid-60s. Chance of rain 70%. Thursday, a chance of showers in the morning. Partly sunny. Not as warm with highs in the lower 80s. Chance of rain 50%. Thursday night and Friday, mostly clear. Lows in the upper 50s. Highs in the lower 80s. Friday night, mostly clear. A chance of showers after midnight. Lows in the lower 60s. Chance of rain 30%. Saturday, sunny. Highs in the upper 80s. Saturday night and Sunday, partly cloudy. A chance of showers. Lows in the mid-60s. Highs in the mid-80s. Chance of rain 30%. Again, the forecast for Champaign, Urbana and surrounding areas of East Central Illinois for the rest of tonight, partly cloudy. Lows in the upper 50s. Northeast winds 5 to 10 miles an hour. At 7 p.m. at the Champaign Airport, skies were clear. The temperature was 72 degrees, the dew point was 54, and the relative humidity was 53%. The wind was northeast at 7 miles an hour. The pressure was 30.02 inches and rising. Elsewhere around the area, it was clear, with a temperature of 74 at Bloomington, 75 at Rantoul, 72 at Paris, 72 at Terre Haute, and 78 at Springfield. At Mattoon, it was partly cloudy, with a temperature of 75. It was mostly cloudy, with a temperature of 76 at Peoria, and 76 at Decatur. And once again at 7 p.m. at the Champaign Airport, under clear skies, the temperature was 72. The Champaign, Illinois Airport Climate Summary for this evening, as of 4 p.m., September 6, 2026.
Today's high temperature was 82 degrees. The normal high is 82. Today's low temperature was 67 degrees. The normal low is 58. No precipitation fell today. Sunset tonight is at 7:16 p.m. Sunrise tomorrow is at 6:27 a.m. The Mattoon, Illinois Airport Climate Summary for this evening, as of 4 p.m., September 6, 2026. Today's high temperature was 85 degrees. The normal high is 82. Today's low temperature was 70 degrees. The normal low is 59. No precipitation fell today. Sunset tonight is at 7:16 p.m. Sunrise tomorrow is at 6:27 a.m. Looking elsewhere around the Midwest at 7 p.m., Chicago was mostly cloudy, and 71. Indianapolis was partly cloudy, and 76. St. Louis was mostly cloudy, and 86. Kansas City reported thunder, and 87. Des Moines reported a thunderstorm, and 70. Milwaukee was mostly cloudy, and 67. The time is currently 7:31 p.m. Central Daylight Time. 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Now for the official National Weather Service forecast for Champaign, Urbana, and surrounding areas of East Central Illinois. Rest of tonight, partly cloudy. Lows in the upper 50s. Northeast winds 5 to 10 miles an hour. Labor Day, sunny. Highs in the lower 80s. East winds 5 to 10 miles an hour. Monday night, partly cloudy. Lows around 60. East winds 5 to 10 miles an hour. Tuesday, mostly sunny. Highs around 90. South winds 5 to 10 miles an hour. Tuesday night, mostly clear until midnight, then becoming partly cloudy. Not as cool with lows around 70. South winds 10 to 15 miles an hour. Wednesday, mostly sunny with a chance of showers. Highs in the lower 90s. Chance of rain 50%. Wednesday night, showers likely with a chance of thunderstorms. Lows in the mid-60s. Chance of rain 70%. Thursday, a chance of showers in the morning. Partly sunny. Not as warm with highs in the lower 80s. Chance of rain 50%. Thursday night and Friday, mostly clear. Lows in the upper 50s. Lows in the mid-60s. Chance of rain 70%. Thursday, a chance of showers in the morning. Partly sunny. Not as warm with highs in the lower 80s. Chance of rain 50%. Thursday night and Friday, mostly clear. Lows in the upper 50s. Highs in the lower 80s. Friday night, mostly clear. A chance of showers after midnight. Lows in the lower 60s. Chance of rain 30%. Saturday, sunny. Highs in the upper 80s. Saturday night and Sunday, partly cloudy. A chance of showers. Lows in the mid-60s. Highs in the mid-80s. Chance of rain 30%. Again, the forecast for Champaign, Urbana, and surrounding areas of East Central Illinois for the rest of tonight, partly cloudy. Lows in the upper 50s. Northeast winds 5 to 10 miles an hour. At 7 p.m. at the Champaign Airport, skies were clear. The temperature was 72 degrees, the dew point was 54, and the relative humidity was 53%. The wind was northeast at 7 miles an hour. The pressure was 30.02 inches and rising. Elsewhere around the area, it was clear, with a temperature of 74 at Bloomington, 75 at Rantoul, 72 at Paris, 72 at Terre Haute, and 78 at Springfield. At Mattoon, it was partly cloudy, with a temperature of 75. It was mostly cloudy, with a temperature of 76 at Peoria, and 76 at Decatur. And once again at 7 p.m. at the Champaign Airport, under clear skies, the temperature was 72. Looking elsewhere around the Midwest at 7 p.m., Chicago was mostly cloudy, and 71. Indianapolis was partly cloudy, and 76. St. Louis was mostly cloudy, and 86. Kansas City reported thunder, and 87. Des Moines reported a thunderstorm, and 70. Milwaukee was mostly cloudy, and 67. The time is currently 7:30.

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Now for the official National Weather Service forecast for Champaign, Urbana, and surrounding areas of East Central Illinois. Rest of tonight, partly cloudy. Lows in the upper 50s. Northeast winds 5 to 10 miles an hour. Labor Day, sunny. Highs in the lower 80s. East winds 5 to 10 miles an hour. Monday night, partly cloudy. Lows around 60. East winds 5 to 10 miles an hour. Tuesday, mostly sunny. Highs around 90. South winds 5 to 10 miles an hour. Tuesday night, mostly clear until midnight, then becoming partly cloudy. Not as cool with lows around 70. South winds 10 to 15 miles an hour. Wednesday, mostly sunny with a chance of showers. Highs in the lower 90s. Chance of rain 50%. Wednesday night, showers likely with a chance of thunderstorms. Lows in the mid-60s. Chance of rain 70%. Thursday, a chance of showers in the morning. Partly sunny. Not as warm with highs in the lower 80s. Chance of rain 50%. Thursday night and Friday, mostly clear. Lows in the upper 50s. Highs in the lower 80s. Friday night, mostly clear. A chance of showers after midnight. Lows in the lower 60s. Chance of rain 30%. Saturday, sunny. Highs in the upper 80s. Saturday night and Sunday, partly cloudy. A chance of showers. Lows in the mid-60s. Highs in the mid-80s. Chance of rain 30%. Again, the forecast for Champaign, Urbana, and surrounding areas of East Central Illinois for the rest of tonight, partly cloudy. Lows in the upper 50s. Northeast winds 5 to 10 miles an hour. At 7 p.m. at the Champaign Airport, skies were clear. The temperature was 72 degrees, the dew point was 54, and the relative humidity was 53%. The wind was northeast at 7 miles an hour. The pressure was 30.02 inches and rising. Elsewhere around the area, it was clear, with a temperature of 74 at Bloomington, 75 at Rantoul, 72 at Paris, 72 at Terre Haute, and 78 at Springfield. At Mattoon, it was partly cloudy, with a temperature of 75. It was mostly cloudy, with a temperature of 76 at Peoria, and 76 at Decatur. And once again at 7 p.m. at the Champaign Airport, under clear skies, the temperature was 72. Looking elsewhere around the Midwest at 7 p.m., Chicago was mostly cloudy, and 71. Indianapolis was partly cloudy, and 76. St. Louis was mostly cloudy, and 86. Kansas City reported thunder, and 87. Des Moines reported a thunderstorm, and 70. Milwaukee was mostly cloudy, and 67. The time is currently 7:38 p.m. Central Daylight Time. 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Now for the official National Weather Service forecast for Champaign, Urbana, and surrounding areas of East Central Illinois. Rest of tonight, partly cloudy. Lows in the upper 50s. Northeast winds 5 to 10 miles an hour. Labor Day, sunny. Highs in the lower 80s. East winds 5 to 10 miles an hour. Monday night, partly cloudy. Lows around 60. East winds 5 to 10 miles an hour. Tuesday, mostly sunny. Highs around 90. South winds 5 to 10 miles an hour. Tuesday night, mostly clear until midnight, then becoming partly cloudy. Not as cool with lows around 70. South winds 10 to 15 miles an hour. Wednesday, mostly sunny with a chance of showers. Highs in the lower 90s. Chance of rain 50%. Wednesday night, showers likely with a chance of thunderstorms. Lows in the mid-60s. Chance of rain 70%. Thursday, a chance of showers in the morning. Partly sunny. Not as warm with highs in the lower 80s. Chance of rain 50%. Thursday night and Friday, mostly clear. Lows in the upper 50s. Highs in the lower 80s. Friday night, mostly clear. A chance of shower.

after midnight. Lows in the lower 60s. Chance of rain 30%. Saturday, sunny. Highs in the upper 80s. Saturday night and Sunday, partly cloudy. A chance of showers. Lows in the mid-60s. Highs in the mid-80s. Chance of rain 30%. Again, the forecast for Champaign, Urbana and surrounding areas of east central Illinois for the rest of tonight, partly cloudy. Lows in the upper 50s. Northeast winds 5 to 10 miles an hour. At 7 p.m. at the Champaign Airport, skies were clear. The temperature was 72 degrees, the dew point was 54, and the relative humidity was 53%. The wind was northeast at 7 miles an hour. The pressure was 30.02 inches and rising. Elsewhere around the area, it was clear, with a temperature of 74 at Bloomington, 75 at Rantoul, 72 at Paris, 72 at Terre Haute, and 78 at Springfield. At Mattoon, it was partly cloudy, with a temperature of 75. It was mostly cloudy, with a temperature of 76 at Peoria, and 76 at Decatur. And once again at 7 p.m. at the Champaign Airport, under clear skies, the temperature was 72. Looking elsewhere around the Midwest at 7 p.m., Chicago was mostly cloudy, and 71. Indianapolis was partly cloudy, and 76. St. Louis was mostly cloudy, and 86. Kansas City reported thunder, and 87. Des Moines reported a thunderstorm, and 70. Milwaukee was mostly cloudy, and 67. The time is currently 7:42 p.m. Central Daylight Time. 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Now for the official National Weather Service forecast for Champaign, Urbana, and surrounding areas of east central Illinois. Rest of tonight, partly cloudy. Lows in the upper 50s. Northeast winds 5 to 10 miles an hour. Labor Day, sunny. Highs in the lower 80s. East winds 5 to 10 miles an hour. Monday night, partly cloudy. Lows around 60. East winds 5 to 10 miles an hour. Tuesday, mostly sunny. Highs around 90. South winds 5 to 10 miles an hour. Tuesday night, mostly clear until midnight, then becoming partly cloudy. Not as cool with lows around 70. South winds 10 to 15 miles an hour. Wednesday, mostly sunny with a chance of showers. Highs in the lower 90s. Chance of rain 50%. Wednesday night, showers likely with a chance of thunderstorms. Lows in the mid-60s. Chance of rain 70%. Thursday, a chance of showers in the morning. Partly sunny. Not as warm with highs in the lower 80s. Chance of rain 50%. Thursday night and Friday, mostly clear. Lows in the upper 50s. Highs in the lower 80s. Friday night, mostly clear. A chance of showers after midnight. Lows in the lower 60s. Chance of rain 30%. Saturday, sunny. Highs in the upper 80s. Saturday night and Sunday, partly cloudy. A chance of showers. Lows in the mid-60s. Highs in the mid-80s. Chance of rain 30%. Again, the forecast for Champaign, Urbana, and surrounding areas of east central Illinois for the rest of tonight, partly cloudy. Lows in the upper 50s. Northeast winds 5 to 10 miles an hour. At 7 p.m. at the Champaign Airport, skies were clear. The temperature was 72 degrees, the dew point was 54, and the relative humidity was 53%. The wind was northeast at 7 miles an hour. The pressure was 30.02 inches and rising. Elsewhere around the area, it was clear, with a temperature of 74 at Bloomington, 75 at Rantoul, 72 at Paris, 72 at Terre Haute, and 78 at Springfield. At Mattoon, it was partly cloudy, with a temperature of 75. It was mostly cloudy, with a temperature of 76 at Peoria, and 76 at Decatur. And once again at 7 p.m. at the Champaign Airport, under clear skies, the temperature was 72. The Champaign, Illinois Airport Climate Summary for this evening, as of 4 p.m., September 6, 2026. Today's high temperature was 82 degrees. The normal high is 82.
Today's low temperature was 67 degrees. The normal low is 58. No precipitation fell today. Sunset tonight is at 7:16 p.m. Sunrise tomorrow is at 6:27 a.m. The Mattoon, Illinois Airport climate summary for this evening, as of 4 p.m., September 6, 2026. Today's high temperature was 85 degrees. The normal high is 82. Today's low temperature was 70 degrees. The normal low is 59. No precipitation fell today. Sunset tonight is at 7:16 p.m. Sunrise tomorrow is at 6:27 a.m. Looking elsewhere around the Midwest at 7 p.m., Chicago was mostly cloudy, and 71. Indianapolis was partly cloudy, and 76. St. Louis was mostly cloudy, and 86. Kansas City reported thunder, and 87. Des Moines reported a thunderstorm, and 70. Milwaukee was mostly cloudy, and 67. The time is currently 7:46 p.m. Central Daylight Time. 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Now for the official National Weather Service forecast for Champaign, Urbana, and surrounding areas of East Central Illinois. Rest of tonight, partly cloudy. Lows in the upper 50s. Northeast winds 5 to 10 miles an hour. Labor Day, sunny. Highs in the lower 80s. East winds 5 to 10 miles an hour. Monday night, partly cloudy. Lows around 60. East winds 5 to 10 miles an hour. Tuesday, mostly sunny. Highs around 90. South winds 5 to 10 miles an hour. Tuesday night, mostly clear until midnight, then becoming partly cloudy. Not as cool with lows around 70. South winds 10 to 15 miles an hour. Wednesday, mostly sunny with a chance of showers. Highs in the lower 90s. Chance of rain 50%. Wednesday night, showers likely with a chance of thunderstorms. Lows in the mid-60s. Chance of rain 70%. Thursday, a chance of showers in the morning. Partly sunny. Not as warm with highs in the lower 80s. Chance of rain 50%. Thursday night and Friday, mostly clear. Lows in the upper 50s. Highs in the lower 80s. Friday night, mostly clear. A chance of showers after midnight. Lows in the lower 60s. Chance of rain 30%. Saturday, sunny. Highs in the upper 80s. Saturday night and Sunday, partly cloudy. A chance of showers. Lows in the mid-60s. Highs in the mid-80s. Chance of rain 30%. Again, the forecast for Champaign, Urbana, and surrounding areas of East Central Illinois for the rest of tonight, partly cloudy. Lows in the upper 50s. Northeast winds 5 to 10 miles an hour. At 7 p.m. at the Champaign Airport, skies were clear. The temperature was 72 degrees, the dew point was 54, and the relative humidity was 53%. The wind was northeast at 7 miles an hour. The pressure was 30.02 inches and rising. Elsewhere around the area, it was clear, with a temperature of 74 at Bloomington, 75 at Red Tool, 72 at Paris, 72 at Terre Haute, and 78 at Springfield. At Mattoon, it was partly cloudy, with a temperature of 75. It was mostly cloudy, with a temperature of 76 at Peoria, and 76 at Decatur. And once again at 7 p.m. at the Champaign Airport, under clear skies, the temperature was 72. Looking elsewhere around the Midwest at 7 p.m., Chicago was mostly cloudy, and 71. Indianapolis was partly cloudy, and 76. St. Louis was mostly cloudy, and 86. Kansas City reported thunder, and 87. Des Moines reported a thunderstorm, and 70. Milwaukee was mostly cloudy, and 67. The time is currently 7:49 p.m. Central Daylight Time. 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Now for the official National Weather Service forecast for Champaign, Urbana, and surrounding areas of East Central Illinois. Rest of tonight, partly cloudy. Lows in the upper 50s. Northeast winds 5 to 10 miles an hour.

Labor Day, sunny. Highs in the lower 80s. East wind 5 to 10 miles an hour. Monday night, partly cloudy. Lows around 60. East wind 5 to 10 miles an hour. Tuesday, mostly sunny. Highs around 90. South winds 5 to 10 miles an hour. Tuesday night, mostly clear until midnight, then becoming partly cloudy. Not as cool with lows around 70. South winds 10 to 15 miles an hour. Wednesday, mostly sunny with a chance of showers. Highs in the lower 90s. Chance of rain 50%. Wednesday night, showers likely with a chance of thunderstorms. Lows in the mid-60s. Chance of rain 70%. Thursday, a chance of showers in the morning. Partly sunny. Not as warm with highs in the lower 80s. Chance of rain 50%. Thursday night and Friday, mostly clear. Lows in the upper 50s. Highs in the lower 80s. Friday night, mostly clear. A chance of showers after midnight. Lows in the lower 60s. Chance of rain 30%. Saturday, sunny. Highs in the upper 80s. Saturday night and Sunday, partly cloudy. A chance of showers. Lows in the mid-60s. Highs in the mid-80s. Chance of rain 30%. Again, the forecast for Champaign, Urbana and surrounding areas of East Central Illinois for the rest of tonight, partly cloudy. Lows in the upper 50s. Northeast winds 5 to 10 miles an hour. At 7 p.m. at the Champaign Airport, skies were clear. The temperature was 72 degrees, the dew point was 54, and the relative humidity was 53%. The wind was northeast at 7 miles an hour. The pressure was 30.02 inches and rising. Elsewhere around the area, it was clear, with a temperature of 74 at Bloomington, 75 at Rantoul, 72 at Paris, 72 at Terre Haute, and 78 at Springfield. At Mattoon, it was partly cloudy, with a temperature of 75. It was mostly cloudy, with a temperature of 76 at Peoria, and 76 at Decatur. And once again at 7 p.m. at the Champaign Airport, under clear skies, the temperature was 72. Looking elsewhere around the Midwest at 7 p.m., Chicago was mostly cloudy, and 71. Indianapolis was partly cloudy, and 76. St. Louis was mostly cloudy, and 86. Kansas City reported thunder, and 87. Des Moines reported a thunderstorm, and 70. Milwaukee was mostly cloudy, and 67. The time is currently 7:53 p.m. Central Daylight Time. 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Now for the official National Weather Service forecast for Champaign, Urbana and surrounding areas of East Central Illinois. Rest of tonight, partly cloudy. Lows in the upper 50s. Northeast winds 5 to 10 miles an hour. Labor Day, sunny. Highs in the lower 80s. East winds 5 to 10 miles an hour. Monday night, partly cloudy. Lows around 60. East winds 5 to 10 miles an hour. Tuesday, mostly sunny. Highs around 90. South winds 5 to 10 miles an hour. Tuesday night, mostly clear until midnight, then becoming partly cloudy. Not as cool with lows around 70. South winds 10 to 15 miles an hour. Wednesday, mostly sunny with a chance of showers. Highs in the lower 90s. Chance of rain 50%. Wednesday night, showers likely with a chance of thunderstorms. Lows in the mid-60s. Chance of rain 70%. Thursday, a chance of showers in the morning. Partly sunny. Not as warm with highs in the lower 80s. Chance of rain 50%. Thursday night and Friday, mostly clear. Lows in the upper 50s. Highs in the lower 80s. Friday night, mostly clear. A chance of showers after midnight. Lows in the lower 60s. Chance of rain 30%. Saturday, sunny. Highs in the upper 80s. Saturday night and Sunday, partly cloudy. A chance of showers. Lows in the mid-60s. Highs in the mid-80s. Chance of rain 30%. Again, the forecast for Champaign, Urbana and surrounding areas.

areas of east central Illinois for the rest of tonight, partly cloudy. Lows in the upper 50s. Northeast winds 5 to 10 miles an hour. At 7 p.m. at the Champaign Airport, skies were clear. The temperature was 72 degrees, the dew point was 54, and the relative humidity was 53%. The wind was northeast at 7 miles an hour. The pressure was 30.02 inches and rising. Elsewhere around the area, it was clear, with a temperature of 74 at Bloomington, 75 at Rantoul, 72 at Paris, 72 at Terre Haute, and 78 at Springfield. At Mattoon, it was partly cloudy, with a temperature of 75. It was mostly cloudy, with a temperature of 76 at Peoria, and 76 at Decatur. And once again at 7 p.m. at the Champaign Airport, under clear skies, the temperature was 72. Looking elsewhere around the Midwest at 7 p.m., Chicago was mostly cloudy, and 71. Indianapolis was partly cloudy, and 76. St. Louis was mostly cloudy, and 86. Kansas City reported thunder, and 87. Des Moines reported a thunderstorm, and 70. Milwaukee was mostly cloudy, and 67. The time is currently 7:56 p.m. Central Daylight Time. 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Now for the official National Weather Service forecast for Champaign, Urbana, and surrounding areas of east central Illinois. Rest of tonight, partly cloudy. Lows in the upper 50s. Northeast winds 5 to 10 miles an hour. Labor Day, sunny. Highs in the lower 80s. East winds 5 to 10 miles an hour. Monday night, partly cloudy. Lows around 60. East winds 5 to 10 miles an hour. Tuesday, mostly sunny. Highs around 90. South winds 5 to 10 miles an hour. Tuesday night, mostly clear until midnight, then becoming partly cloudy. Not as cool with lows around 70. South winds 10 to 15 miles an hour. Wednesday, mostly sunny with a chance of showers. Highs in the lower 90s. Chance of rain 50%. Wednesday night, showers likely with a chance of thunderstorms. Lows in the mid-60s. Chance of rain 70%. Thursday, a chance of showers in the morning. Partly sunny. Not as warm with highs in the lower 80s. Chance of rain 50%. Thursday night and Friday, mostly clear. Lows in the upper 50s. Highs in the lower 80s. Friday night, mostly clear. A chance of showers after midnight. Lows in the lower 60s. Chance of rain 30%. Saturday, sunny. Highs in the upper 80s. Saturday night and Sunday, partly cloudy. A chance of showers. Lows in the mid-60s. Highs in the mid-80s. Chance of rain 30%. Again, the forecast for Champaign, Urbana, and surrounding areas of east central Illinois for the rest of tonight, partly cloudy. Lows in the upper 50s. Northeast winds 5 to 10 miles an hour. At 7 p.m. at the Champaign Airport, skies were clear. The temperature was 72 degrees, the dew point was 54, and the relative humidity was 53%. The wind was northeast at 7 miles an hour. The pressure was 30.02 inches and rising. Elsewhere around the area, it was clear, with a temperature of 74 at Bloomington, 75 at Rantoul, 72 at Paris, 72 at Terre Haute, and 78 at Springfield. At Mattoon, it was partly cloudy, with a temperature of 75. It was mostly cloudy, with a temperature of 76 at Peoria, and 76 at Decatur. And once again at 7 p.m. at the Champaign Airport, under clear skies, the temperature was 72. Looking elsewhere around the Midwest at 7 p.m., Chicago was mostly cloudy, and 71. Indianapolis was partly cloudy, and 76. St. Louis was mostly cloudy, and 86. Kansas City reported thunder, and 87. Des Moines reported a thunderstorm, and 70. Milwaukee was mostly cloudy, and 67. The time is currently 8 p.m. Central Daylight Time. 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Now for the

National Weather Service forecast for Champaign, Urbana, and surrounding areas of East Central Illinois. Rest of tonight, partly cloudy. Lows in the upper 50s. Northeast winds 5 to 10 miles an hour. Labor Day, sunny. Highs in the lower 80s. East winds 5 to 10 miles an hour. Monday night, partly cloudy. Lows around 60. East winds 5 to 10 miles an hour. Tuesday, mostly sunny. Highs around 90. South winds 5 to 10 miles an hour. Tuesday night, mostly clear until midnight, then becoming partly cloudy. Not as cool with lows around 70. South winds 10 to 15 miles an hour. Wednesday, mostly sunny with a chance of showers. Highs in the lower 90s. Chance of rain 50%. Wednesday night, showers likely with a chance of thunderstorms. Lows in the mid-60s. Chance of rain 70%. Thursday, a chance of showers in the morning. Partly sunny. Not as warm with highs in the lower 80s. Chance of rain 50%. Thursday night and Friday, mostly clear. Lows in the upper 50s. Highs in the lower 80s. Friday night, mostly clear. A chance of showers after midnight. Lows in the lower 60s. Chance of rain 30%. Saturday, sunny. Highs in the upper 80s. Saturday night and Sunday, partly cloudy. A chance of showers. Lows in the mid-60s. Highs in the mid-80s. Chance of rain 30%. Again, the forecast for Champaign, Urbana, and surrounding areas of East Central Illinois for the rest of tonight, partly cloudy. Lows in the upper 50s. Northeast winds 5 to 10 miles an hour. The time is currently 8:02 p.m. Central Daylight Time. 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Now for the official National Weather Service forecast for Champaign, Urbana, and surrounding areas of East Central Illinois. Rest of tonight, partly cloudy. Lows in the upper 50s. Northeast winds 5 to 10 miles an hour. Labor Day, sunny. Highs in the lower 80s. East winds 5 to 10 miles an hour. Monday night, partly cloudy. Lows around 60. East winds 5 to 10 miles an hour. Tuesday, mostly sunny. Highs around 90. South winds 5 to 10 miles an hour. Tuesday night, mostly clear until midnight, then becoming partly cloudy. Not as cool with lows around 70. South winds 10 to 15 miles an hour. Wednesday, mostly sunny with a chance of showers. Highs in the lower 90s. Chance of rain 50%. Wednesday night, showers likely with a chance of thunderstorms. Lows in the mid-60s. Chance of rain 70%. Thursday, a chance of showers in the morning. Partly sunny. Not as warm with highs in the lower 80s. Chance of rain 50%. Thursday night and Friday, mostly clear. Lows in the upper 50s. Highs in the lower 80s. Friday night, mostly clear. A chance of showers after midnight. Lows in the lower 60s. Chance of rain 30%. Saturday, sunny. Highs in the upper 80s. Saturday night and Sunday, partly cloudy. A chance of showers. Lows in the mid-60s. Highs in the mid-80s. Chance of rain 30%. Again, the forecast for Champaign, Urbana, and surrounding areas of East Central Illinois for the rest of tonight, partly cloudy. Lows in the upper 50s. Northeast winds 5 to 10 miles an hour. At 8 p.m. at the Champaign Airport, skies were clear. The temperature was 70 degrees, the dew point was 53, and the relative humidity was 54%. The wind was northeast at 7 miles an hour. The pressure was 30.06 inches and rising. Elsewhere around the area, it was clear, with a temperature of 69 at Bloomington, 71 at Rantoul, 68 at Paris, 69 at Terre Haute, and 74 at Springfield. At Mattoon, it was partly cloudy, with a temperature of 70. It was mostly cloudy, with a temperature of 74 at Peoria, and 69 at Decatur. And once again at 8 p.m. at the Champaign Airport, under clear skies, the temperature was 70. The time is currently 8:05.

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Now for the official National Weather Service forecast for Champaign, Urbana, and surrounding areas of East Central Illinois. Rest of tonight, partly cloudy. Lows in the upper 50s. Northeast winds 5 to 10 miles an hour. Labor Day, sunny. Highs in the lower 80s. East winds 5 to 10 miles an hour. Monday night, partly cloudy. Lows around 60. East winds 5 to 10 miles an hour. Tuesday, mostly sunny. Highs around 90. South winds 5 to 10 miles an hour. Tuesday night, mostly clear until midnight, then becoming partly cloudy. Not as cool with lows around 70. South winds 10 to 15 miles an hour. Wednesday, mostly sunny with a chance of showers. Highs in the lower 90s. Chance of rain 50%. Wednesday night, showers likely with a chance of thunderstorms. Lows in the mid-60s. Chance of rain 70%. Thursday, a chance of showers in the morning. Partly sunny. Not as warm with highs in the lower 80s. Chance of rain 50%. Thursday night and Friday, mostly clear. Lows in the upper 50s. Highs in the lower 80s. Friday night, mostly clear. A chance of showers after midnight. Lows in the lower 60s. Chance of rain 30%. Saturday, sunny. Highs in the upper 80s. Saturday night and Sunday, partly cloudy. A chance of showers. Lows in the mid-60s. Highs in the mid-80s. Chance of rain 30%. Again, the forecast for Champaign, Urbana, and surrounding areas of East Central Illinois for the rest of tonight, partly cloudy. Lows in the upper 50s. Northeast winds 5 to 10 miles an hour. 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Programming originates from NOAA's National Weather Service office in Lincoln and transmits from the WCIA television tower near Seymour. The station serves the following counties: Champaign, DeWitt, Coles, Douglas, Edgar, Ford, Moultrie, Piatt, and Vermilion. 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At 8 p.m. at the Champaign Airport, skies were clear. The temperature was 70 degrees, the dew point was 53, and the relative humidity was 54%. The wind was northeast at 7 miles an hour. The pressure was 30.06 inches and rising. Elsewhere around the area, it was clear, with a temperature of 69 at Bloomington, 71 at Rantoul, 68 at Paris, 69 at Terre Haute, and 74 at Springfield. At Mattoon, it was partly cloudy, with a temperature of 70. It was mostly cloudy, with a temperature of 74 at Peoria, and 69 at Decatur. And once again at 8 p.m. at the Champaign Airport, under clear skies, the temperature was 70. Looking elsewhere around the Midwest at 8 p.m., Chicago was mostly cloudy, and 70. Indianapolis was partly cloudy, and 74. St. Louis was mostly cloudy, and 82. Kansas City reported a thunderstorm, and 73. Des Moines reported a thunderstorm, and 70. Milwaukee was mostly cloudy, and 66. The time is currently 8:09 p.m. Central Daylight Time. 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Now for the official National Weather Service forecast for Champaign, Urbana, and surrounding areas of East Central Illinois. Rest of tonight, partly cloudy. Lows in the upper 50s. Northeast winds 5 to 10 miles an hour. Labor Day, sunny. Highs in the lower 80s. East winds 5 to 10 miles an hour. Monday night, partly cloudy. Lows around 60. East winds 5 to 10 miles an hour. Tuesday, mostly sunny. Highs around 90. South winds 5 to 10 miles an hour. Tuesday night, mostly clear until midnight, then becoming partly cloudy. Not as cool with lows around 70. South winds 10 to 15 miles an hour. Wednesday, mostly sunny with a chance of showers.

lows in the upper 50s. Highs in the lower 80s. Friday night, mostly clear. A chance of showers after midnight. Lows in the lower 60s. Chance of rain 30%. Saturday, sunny. Highs in the upper 80s. Saturday night and Sunday, partly cloudy. A chance of showers. Lows in the mid-60s. Highs in the mid-80s. Chance of rain 30%. Again, the forecast for Champaign, Urbana and surrounding areas of East Central Illinois for the rest of tonight, partly cloudy. Lows in the upper 50s. Northeast winds 5 to 10 miles an hour. At 8 p.m. at the Champaign Airport, skies were clear. The temperature was 70 degrees, the dew point was 53, and the relative humidity was 54%. The wind was northeast at 7 miles an hour. The pressure was 30.06 inches and rising. Elsewhere around the area, it was clear, with a temperature of 69 at Bloomington, 71 at Rantoul, 68 at Paris, 69 at Terre Haute, and 74 at Springfield. At Mattoon, it was partly cloudy, with a temperature of 70. It was mostly cloudy, with a temperature of 74 at Peoria, and 69 at Decatur. And once again at 8 p.m. at the Champaign Airport, under clear skies, the temperature was 70. Looking elsewhere around the Midwest at 8 p.m., Chicago was mostly cloudy, and 70. Indianapolis was partly cloudy, and 74. St. Louis was mostly cloudy, and 82. Kansas City reported a thunderstorm, and 73. Des Moines reported a thunderstorm, and 70. Milwaukee was mostly cloudy, and 66. The time is currently 8:12 p.m. Central Daylight Time. 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Now for the official National Weather Service forecast for Champaign, Urbana and surrounding areas of East Central Illinois. Rest of tonight, partly cloudy. Lows in the upper 50s. Northeast winds 5 to 10 miles an hour. Labor Day, sunny. Highs in the lower 80s. East winds 5 to 10 miles an hour. Monday night, partly cloudy. Lows around 60. East winds 5 to 10 miles an hour. Tuesday, mostly sunny. Highs around 90. South winds 5 to 10 miles an hour. Tuesday night, mostly clear until midnight, then becoming partly cloudy. Not as cool with lows around 70. South winds 10 to 15 miles an hour. Wednesday, mostly sunny with a chance of showers. Highs in the lower 90s. Chance of rain 50%. Wednesday night, showers likely with a chance of thunderstorms. Lows in the mid-60s. Chance of rain 70%. Thursday, a chance of showers in the morning. Partly sunny. Not as warm with highs in the lower 80s. Chance of rain 50%. Thursday night and Friday, mostly clear. Lows in the upper 50s. Highs in the lower 80s. Friday night, mostly clear. A chance of showers after midnight. Lows in the lower 60s. Chance of rain 30%. Saturday, sunny. Highs in the upper 80s. Saturday night and Sunday, partly cloudy. A chance of showers. Lows in the mid-60s. Highs in the mid-80s. Chance of rain 30%. Again, the forecast for Champaign, Urbana and surrounding areas of East Central Illinois for the rest of tonight, partly cloudy. Lows in the upper 50s. Northeast winds 5 to 10 miles an hour. At 8 p.m. at the Champaign Airport, skies were clear. The temperature was 70 degrees, the dew point was 53, and the relative humidity was 54%. The wind was northeast at 7 miles an hour. The pressure was 30.06 inches and rising. Elsewhere around the area, it was clear, with a temperature of 69 at Bloomington, 71 at Rantoul, 68 at Paris, 69 at Terre Haute, and 74 at Springfield. At Mattoon, it was partly cloudy, with a temperature of 70. It was mostly cloudy, with a temperature of 74 at Peoria, and 69 at Decatur. And once again at 8 p.m. at the Champaign Airport, under clear skies, the temperature was 70. Looking elsewhere around the Midwest at 8 p.m., Chicago was mostly cloudy, and 70.

Indianapolis was partly cloudy and 74. St. Louis was mostly cloudy and 82. Kansas City reported a thunderstorm and 73. Des Moines reported a thunderstorm and 70. Milwaukee was mostly cloudy and 66. The time is currently 8:16 p.m. Central Daylight Time. 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Now for the official National Weather Service forecast for Champaign, Urbana, and surrounding areas of East Central Illinois. Rest of tonight, partly cloudy. Lows in the upper 50s. Northeast winds 5 to 10 miles an hour. Labor Day, sunny. Highs in the lower 80s. East winds 5 to 10 miles an hour. Monday night, partly cloudy. Lows around 60. East winds 5 to 10 miles an hour. Tuesday, mostly sunny. Highs around 90. South winds 5 to 10 miles an hour. Tuesday night, mostly clear until midnight, then becoming partly cloudy. Not as cool with lows around 70. South winds 10 to 15 miles an hour. Wednesday, mostly sunny with a chance of showers. Highs in the lower 90s. Chance of rain 50%. Wednesday night, showers likely with a chance of thunderstorms. Lows in the mid-60s. Chance of rain 70%. Thursday, a chance of showers in the morning. Partly sunny. Not as warm with highs in the lower 80s. Chance of rain 50%. Thursday night and Friday, mostly clear. Lows in the upper 50s. Highs in the lower 80s. Friday night, mostly clear. A chance of showers after midnight. Lows in the lower 60s. Chance of rain 30%. Saturday, sunny. Highs in the upper 80s. Saturday night and Sunday, partly cloudy. A chance of showers. Lows in the mid-60s. Highs in the mid-80s. Chance of rain 30%. Again, the forecast for Champaign, Urbana, and surrounding areas of East Central Illinois for the rest of tonight, partly cloudy. Lows in the upper 50s. Northeast winds 5 to 10 miles an hour. At 8 p.m. at the Champaign Airport, skies were clear. The temperature was 70 degrees, the dew point was 53, and the relative humidity was 54%. The wind was northeast at 7 miles an hour. The pressure was 30.06 inches and rising. Elsewhere around the area, it was clear, with a temperature of 69 at Bloomington, 71 at Rantoul, 68 at Paris, 69 at Terre Haute, and 74 at Springfield. At Mattoon, it was partly cloudy, with a temperature of 70. It was mostly cloudy, with a temperature of 74 at Peoria, and 69 at Decatur. And once again at 8 p.m. at the Champaign Airport, under clear skies, the temperature was 70. Looking elsewhere around the Midwest at 8 p.m., Chicago was mostly cloudy, and 70. Indianapolis was partly cloudy, and 74. St. Louis was mostly cloudy, and 82. Kansas City reported a thunderstorm, and 73. Des Moines reported a thunderstorm, and 70. Milwaukee was mostly cloudy, and 66. The time is currently 8:19 p.m. Central Daylight Time. 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Now for the official National Weather Service forecast for Champaign, Urbana, and surrounding areas of East Central Illinois. Rest of tonight, partly cloudy. Lows in the upper 50s. Northeast winds 5 to 10 miles an hour. Labor Day, sunny. Highs in the lower 80s. East winds 5 to 10 miles an hour. Monday night, partly cloudy. Lows around 60. East winds 5 to 10 miles an hour. Tuesday, mostly sunny. Highs around 90. South winds 5 to 10 miles an hour. Tuesday night, mostly clear until midnight, then becoming partly cloudy. Not as cool with lows around 70. South winds 10 to 15 miles an hour. Wednesday, mostly sunny with a chance of showers. Highs in the lower 90s. Chance of rain 50%. Wednesday night, showers likely with a chance of thunderstorms. Lows in the mid-60s. Chance of rain 70%. Thursday, a chance of showers.

Night. Showers likely with a chance of thunderstorms. Lows in the mid-60s. Chance of rain 70%. Thursday, a chance of showers in the morning. Partly sunny. Not as warm with highs in the lower 80s. Chance of rain 50%. Thursday night and Friday, mostly clear. Lows in the upper 50s. Highs in the lower 80s. Friday night, mostly clear. A chance of showers after midnight. Lows in the lower 60s. Chance of rain 30%. Saturday, sunny. Highs in the upper 80s. Saturday night and Sunday, partly cloudy. A chance of showers. Lows in the mid-60s. Highs in the mid-80s. Chance of rain 30%. Again, the forecast for Champaign, Urbana and surrounding areas of East Central Illinois for the rest of tonight, partly cloudy. Lows in the upper 50s. Northeast winds 5 to 10 miles an hour. At 8 p.m. at the Champaign Airport, skies were clear. The temperature was 70 degrees, the dew point was 53, and the relative humidity was 54%. The wind was northeast at 7 miles an hour. The pressure was 30.06 inches and rising. Elsewhere around the area, it was clear, with a temperature of 71 at Rantoul, 68 at Paris, and 69 at Terre Haute. It was partly cloudy, with a temperature of 69 at Bloomington, 70 at Mattoon, 69 at Decatur, and 74 at Springfield. At Peoria, it was cloudy, with a temperature of 74. And once again at 8 p.m. at the Champaign Airport, under clear skies, the temperature was 70. Looking elsewhere around the Midwest at 8 p.m., Chicago was mostly cloudy, and 70. Indianapolis was partly cloudy, and 74. St. Louis was mostly cloudy, and 82. Kansas City reported a thunderstorm, and 73. Des Moines reported 70. Indianapolis was partly cloudy, and 74. St. Louis was mostly cloudy, and 82. Kansas City reported a thunderstorm, and 73. Des Moines reported a thunderstorm, and 70. Milwaukee was mostly cloudy, and 66. The time is currently 8:33 p.m. Central Daylight Time. 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Now for the official National Weather Service forecast for Champaign, Urbana and surrounding areas of East Central Illinois. Rest of tonight, partly cloudy. Lows in the upper 50s. Northeast winds 5 to 10 miles an hour. Labor Day, sunny. Highs in the lower 80s. East winds 5 to 10 miles an hour. Monday night, partly cloudy. Lows around 60. East winds 5 to 10 miles an hour. Tuesday, mostly sunny. Highs around 90. South winds 5 to 10 miles an hour. Tuesday night, mostly clear until midnight, then becoming partly cloudy. Not as cool with lows around 70. South winds 10 to 15 miles an hour. Wednesday, mostly sunny with a chance of showers. Highs in the lower 90s. Chance of rain 50%. Wednesday night, showers likely with a chance of thunderstorms. Lows in the mid-60s. Chance of rain 70%. Thursday, a chance of showers in the morning. Partly sunny. Not as warm with highs in the lower 80s. Chance of rain 50%. Thursday night and Friday, mostly clear. Lows in the upper 50s. Highs in the lower 80s. Friday night, mostly clear. A chance of showers after midnight. Lows in the lower 60s. Chance of rain 30%. Saturday, sunny. Highs in the upper 80s. Saturday night and Sunday, partly cloudy. A chance of showers. Lows in the mid-60s. Highs in the mid-80s. Chance of rain 30%. Again, the forecast for Champaign, Urbana and surrounding areas of East Central Illinois for the rest of tonight, partly cloudy. Lows in the upper 50s. Northeast winds 5 to 10 miles an hour. At 8 p.m. at the Champaign Airport, skies were clear. The temperature was 70 degrees, the dew point was 53, and the relative humidity was 54%. The wind was northeast at 7 miles an hour. The pressure was 30.06 inches and rising. Elsewhere around the area,

It was clear, with a temperature of 71 at Rantoul, 68 at Paris, and 69 at Terre Haute. It was partly cloudy, with a temperature of 69 at Bloomington, 70 at Mattoon, 69 at Decatur, and 74 at Springfield. At Peoria, it was cloudy, with a temperature of 74. And once again at 8 p.m. at the Champaign Airport, under clear skies, the temperature was 70. Looking elsewhere around the Midwest at 8 p.m., Chicago was mostly cloudy, and 70. Indianapolis was partly cloudy, and 74. St. Louis was mostly cloudy, and 82. Kansas City reported a thunderstorm, and 73. Des Moines reported a thunderstorm, and 70. Milwaukee was mostly cloudy, and 66. The time is currently 8:36 p.m. Central Daylight Time. 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Now for the official National Weather Service forecast for Champaign, Urbana, and surrounding areas of East Central Illinois. Rest of tonight, partly cloudy. Lows in the upper 50s. Northeast winds 5 to 10 miles an hour. Labor Day, sunny. Highs in the lower 80s. East winds 5 to 10 miles an hour. Monday night, partly cloudy. Lows around 60. East winds 5 to 10 miles an hour. Tuesday, mostly sunny. Highs around 90. South winds 5 to 10 miles an hour. Tuesday night, mostly clear until midnight, then becoming partly cloudy. Not as cool with lows around 70. South winds 10 to 15 miles an hour. Wednesday, mostly sunny with a chance of showers. Highs in the lower 90s. Chance of rain 50%. Wednesday night, showers likely with a chance of thunderstorms. Lows in the mid-60s. Chance of rain 70%. Thursday, a chance of showers in the morning. Partly sunny. Not as warm with highs in the lower 80s. Chance of rain 50%. Thursday night and Friday, mostly clear. Lows in the upper 50s. Highs in the lower 80s. Friday night, mostly clear. A chance of showers after midnight. Lows in the lower 60s. Chance of rain 30%. Saturday, sunny. Highs in the upper 80s. Saturday night and Sunday, partly cloudy. A chance of showers. Lows in the mid-60s. Highs in the mid-80s. Chance of rain 30%. Again, the forecast for Champaign, Urbana, and surrounding areas of East Central Illinois for the rest of tonight, partly cloudy. Lows in the upper 50s. Northeast winds 5 to 10 miles an hour. At 8 p.m. at the Champaign Airport, skies were clear. The temperature was 70 degrees, the dew point was 53, and the relative humidity was 54%. The wind was northeast at 7 miles an hour. The pressure was 30.06 inches and rising. Elsewhere around the area, it was clear, with a temperature of 71 at Rantoul, 68 at Paris, and 69 at Terre Haute. It was partly cloudy, with a temperature of 69 at Bloomington, 70 at Mattoon, 69 at Decatur, and 74 at Springfield. At Peoria, it was cloudy, with a temperature of 74. And once again at 8 p.m. at the Champaign Airport, under clear skies, the temperature was 70. Looking elsewhere around the Midwest at 8 p.m., Chicago was mostly cloudy, and 70. Indianapolis was partly cloudy, and 74. St. Louis was mostly cloudy, and 82. Kansas City reported a thunderstorm, and 73. Des Moines reported a thunderstorm, and 70. Milwaukee was mostly cloudy, and 66. The time is currently 8:40 p.m. Central Daylight Time. 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Now for the official National Weather Service forecast for Champaign, Urbana, and surrounding areas of East Central Illinois. Rest of tonight, partly cloudy. Lows in the upper 50s. Northeast winds 5 to 10 miles an hour. Labor Day, sunny. Highs in the lower 80s. East winds 5 to 10 miles an hour. Monday night, partly cloudy. Lows around 60. East winds 5 to 10 miles an hour. Tuesday, mostly sunny. Highs around 90.

South winds 5 to 10 miles an hour. Tuesday night, mostly clear until midnight, then becoming partly cloudy. Not as cool with lows around 70. South winds 10 to 15 miles an hour. Wednesday, mostly sunny with a chance of showers. Highs in the lower 90s. Chance of rain 50%. Wednesday night, showers likely with a chance of thunderstorms. Lows in the mid-60s. Chance of rain 70%. Thursday, a chance of showers in the morning. Partly sunny. Not as warm with highs in the lower 80s. Chance of rain 50%. Thursday night and Friday, mostly clear. Lows in the upper 50s. Highs in the lower 80s. Friday night, mostly clear. A chance of showers after midnight. Lows in the lower 60s. Chance of rain 30%. Saturday, sunny. Highs in the upper 80s. Saturday night and Sunday, partly cloudy. A chance of showers. Lows in the mid-60s. Highs in the mid-80s. Chance of rain 30%. Again, the forecast for Champaign, Urbana and surrounding areas of East Central Illinois for the rest of tonight, partly cloudy. Lows in the upper 50s. Northeast winds 5 to 10 miles an hour. At 8 p.m. at the Champaign Airport, skies were clear. The temperature was 70 degrees, the dew point was 53, and the relative humidity was 54%. The wind was northeast at 7 miles an hour. The pressure was 30.06 inches and rising. Elsewhere around the area, it was clear, with a temperature of 71 at Rantoul, 68 at Paris, and 69 at Terre Haute. It was partly cloudy, with a temperature of 69 at Bloomington, 70 at Mattoon, 69 at Decatur, and 74 at Springfield. At Peoria, it was cloudy, with a temperature of 74. And once again at 8 p.m. at the Champaign Airport, under clear skies, the temperature was 70. Looking elsewhere around the Midwest at 8 p.m., Chicago was mostly cloudy, and 70. Indianapolis was partly cloudy, and 74. St. Louis was mostly cloudy, and 82. Kansas City reported a thunderstorm, and 73. Des Moines reported a thunderstorm, and 70. Milwaukee was mostly cloudy, and 66. The time is currently 8:43 p.m. Central Daylight Time. 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Now for the official National Weather Service forecast for Champaign, Urbana and surrounding areas of East Central Illinois. Rest of tonight, partly cloudy. Lows in the upper 50s. Northeast winds 5 to 10 miles an hour. Labor Day, sunny. Highs in the lower 80s. East winds 5 to 10 miles an hour. Monday night, partly cloudy. Lows around 60. East winds 5 to 10 miles an hour. Tuesday, mostly sunny. Highs around 90. South winds 5 to 10 miles an hour. Tuesday night, mostly clear until midnight, then becoming partly cloudy. Not as cool with lows around 70. South winds 10 to 15 miles an hour. Wednesday, mostly sunny with a chance of showers. Highs in the lower 90s. Chance of rain 50%. Wednesday night, showers likely with a chance of thunderstorms. Lows in the mid-60s. Chance of rain 70%. Thursday, a chance of showers in the morning. Partly sunny. Not as warm with highs in the lower 80s. Chance of rain 50%. Thursday night and Friday, mostly clear. Lows in the upper 50s. Highs in the lower 80s. Friday night, mostly clear. A chance of showers after midnight. Lows in the lower 60s. Chance of rain 30%. Saturday, sunny. Highs in the upper 80s. Saturday night and Sunday, partly cloudy. A chance of showers. Lows in the mid-60s. Highs in the mid-80s. Chance of rain 30%. Again, the forecast for Champaign, Urbana and surrounding areas of East Central Illinois for the rest of tonight, partly cloudy. Lows in the upper 50s. Northeast winds 5 to 10 miles an hour. At 8 p.m. at the Champaign Airport, skies were clear. The temperature was 70 degrees, the dew point was 53, and the relative humidity was 54%.

1%. The wind was northeast at 7 miles an hour. The pressure was 30.06 inches and rising. Elsewhere around the area, it was clear, with a temperature of 71 at Rantoul, 68 at Paris, and 69 at Terre Haute. It was partly cloudy, with a temperature of 69 at Bloomington, 70 at Mattoon, 69 at Decatur, and 74 at Springfield. At Peoria, it was cloudy, with a temperature of 74. And once again at 8 p.m. at the Champaign Airport, under clear skies, the temperature was 70. Looking elsewhere around the Midwest at 8 p.m., Chicago was mostly cloudy, and 70. Indianapolis was partly cloudy, and 74. St. Louis was mostly cloudy, and 82. Kansas City reported a thunderstorm, and 73. Des Moines reported a thunderstorm, and 70. Milwaukee was mostly cloudy, and 66. The time is currently 8:46 p.m. Central Daylight Time. 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Now for the official National Weather Service forecast for Champaign, Urbana, and surrounding areas of East Central Illinois. Rest of tonight, partly cloudy. Lows in the upper 50s. Northeast winds 5 to 10 miles an hour. Labor Day, sunny. Highs in the lower 80s. East winds 5 to 10 miles an hour. Monday night, partly cloudy. Lows around 60. East winds 5 to 10 miles an hour. Tuesday, mostly sunny. Highs around 90. South winds 5 to 10 miles an hour. Tuesday night, mostly clear until midnight, then becoming partly cloudy. Not as cool with lows around 70. South winds 10 to 15 miles an hour. Wednesday, mostly sunny with a chance of showers. Highs in the lower 90s. Chance of rain 50%. Wednesday night, showers likely with a chance of thunderstorms. Lows in the mid-60s. Chance of rain 70%. Thursday, a chance of showers in the morning. Partly sunny. Not as warm with highs in the lower 80s. Chance of rain 50%. Thursday night and Friday, mostly clear. Lows in the upper 50s. Highs in the lower 80s. Friday night, mostly clear. A chance of showers after midnight. Lows in the lower 60s. Chance of rain 30%. Saturday, sunny. Highs in the upper 80s. Saturday night and Sunday, partly cloudy. A chance of showers. Lows in the mid-60s. Highs in the mid-80s. Chance of rain 30%. Again, the forecast for Champaign, Urbana, and surrounding areas of East Central Illinois for the rest of tonight, partly cloudy. Lows in the upper 50s. Northeast winds 5 to 10 miles an hour. At 8 p.m. at the Champaign Airport, skies were clear. The temperature was 70 degrees, the dew point was 53, and the relative humidity was 54%. The wind was northeast at 7 miles an hour. The pressure was 30.06 inches and rising. Elsewhere around the area, it was clear, with a temperature of 71 at Rantoul, 68 at Paris, and 69 at Terre Haute. It was partly cloudy, with a temperature of 69 at Bloomington, 70 at Mattoon, 69 at Decatur, and 74 at Springfield. At Peoria, it was cloudy, with a temperature of 74. And once again at 8 p.m. at the Champaign Airport, under clear skies, the temperature was 70. Looking elsewhere around the Midwest at 8 p.m., Chicago was mostly cloudy, and 70. Indianapolis was partly cloudy, and 74. St. Louis was mostly cloudy, and 82. Kansas City reported a thunderstorm and... The time is current. 8:15 Central Daylight Time. 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Now for the official National Weather Service forecast for Champaign and surrounding areas of East Central Illinois. West of the night, partly cloudy. In the upper 50s, northeast winds 5 to 10 miles an hour. Labor Day, sunny. Highs in the lower 80s. East winds 5 to 10 miles an hour.
Mostly partly cloudy. Lows around 60. East winds 5 to 10 miles an hour. Tuesday, mostly sunny. High around 90. South winds 5 to 10 miles an hour. Tuesday night, mostly clear until midnight, then becoming partly cloudy. Not as cool with lows around 70. South winds 10 to 15 miles an hour. Wednesday, mostly sunny with a chance of showers. Highs in the lower 90s. Chance of rain 50%. Wednesday night, showers likely with a chance of thunderstorms. Lows in the mid-60s. Chance of rain 70%. Thursday, a chance of showers in the morning. Partly sunny. Not as warm with highs in the lower 80s. Chance of rain 50%. Thursday night and Friday, mostly clear. Lows in the upper 50s. Highs in the lower 80s. Friday night, mostly clear. A chance of showers after midnight. Lows in the lower 60s. Chance of rain 30%. Saturday, sunny. Highs in the upper 80s. Saturday night and Sunday, partly cloudy. A chance of showers. Lows in the mid-60s. Highs in the mid-80s. Chance of rain 30%. Again, the forecast for Champaign, Urbana and surrounding areas of East Central Illinois for the rest of tonight, partly cloudy. Lows in the upper 50s. Northeast winds 5 to 10 miles an hour. At 8 p.m. at the Champaign Airport, skies were clear. The temperature was 70 degrees, the dew point was 53, and the relative humidity was 54%. The wind was northeast at 7 miles an hour. The pressure was 30.06 inches and rising. Elsewhere around the area, it was clear, with a temperature of 71 at Rantoul, 68 at Paris, and 69 at Terre Haute. It was partly cloudy, with a temperature of 69 at Bloomington, 70 at Mattoon, 69 at Decatur, and 74 at Springfield. At Peoria, it was cloudy, with a temperature of 74. And once again at 8 p.m. at the Champaign Airport, under clear skies, the temperature was 70. Looking elsewhere around the Midwest at 8 p.m., Chicago was mostly cloudy, and 70. Indianapolis was partly cloudy, and 74. St. Louis was mostly cloudy, and 82. Kansas City reported a thunderstorm, and 73. Des Moines reported a thunderstorm, and 70. Milwaukee was mostly cloudy, and 66. The time is currently 8:53 p.m. Central Daylight Time. 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Now for the official National Weather Service forecast for Champaign, Urbana and surrounding areas of East Central Illinois. Rest of tonight, partly cloudy. Lows in the upper 50s. Northeast winds 5 to 10 miles an hour. Labor Day, sunny. Highs in the lower 80s. East winds 5 to 10 miles an hour. Monday night, partly cloudy. Lows around 60. East winds 5 to 10 miles an hour. Tuesday, mostly sunny. Highs around 90. South winds 5 to 10 miles an hour. Tuesday night, mostly clear until midnight, then becoming partly cloudy. Not as cool with lows around 70. South winds 10 to 15 miles an hour. Wednesday, mostly sunny with a chance of showers. Highs in the lower 90s. Chance of rain 50%. Wednesday night, showers likely with a chance of thunderstorms. Lows in the mid-60s. Chance of rain 70%. Thursday, a chance of showers in the morning. Partly sunny. Not as warm with highs in the lower 80s. Chance of rain 50%. Thursday night and Friday, mostly clear. Lows in the upper 50s. Highs in the lower 80s. Friday night, mostly clear. A chance of showers after midnight. Lows in the lower 60s. Chance of rain 30%. Saturday, sunny. Highs in the upper 80s. Saturday night and Sunday, partly cloudy. A chance of showers. Lows in the mid-60s. Highs in the mid-80s. Chance of rain 30%. Again, the forecast for Champaign, Urbana and surrounding areas of East Central Illinois for the rest of tonight, partly cloudy. Lows in the upper 50s. Northeast winds 5 to 10 miles an hour.

at 8 p.m. at the Champagne Airport, skies were clear. The temperature was 70 degrees, the dew point was 53, and the relative humidity was 54%. The wind was northeast at 7 miles an hour. The pressure was 30.06 inches and rising. Elsewhere around the area, it was clear, with a temperature of 71 at Rantoul, 68 at Paris, and 69 at Terre Haute. It was partly cloudy, with a temperature of 69 at Bloomington, 70 at Mattoon, 69 at Decatur, and 74 at Springfield. At Peoria, it was cloudy, with a temperature of 74. And once again at 8 p.m. at the Champaign Airport, under clear skies, the temperature was 70. Looking elsewhere around the Midwest at 8 p.m., Chicago was mostly cloudy, and 70. Indianapolis was partly cloudy, and 74. St. Louis was mostly cloudy, and 82. Kansas City reported a thunderstorm, and 73. Des Moines reported a thunderstorm, and 70. Milwaukee was mostly cloudy, and 66. The time is currently 8:57 p.m. Central Daylight Time. 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Now for the official National Weather Service forecast for Champaign, Urbana, and surrounding areas of East Central Illinois. Rest of tonight, partly cloudy. Lows in the upper 50s. Northeast winds 5 to 10 miles an hour. Labor Day, sunny. Highs in the lower 80s. East winds 5 to 10 miles an hour. Monday night, partly cloudy. Lows around 60. East winds 5 to 10 miles an hour. Tuesday, mostly sunny. Highs around 90. South winds 5 to 10 miles an hour. Tuesday night, mostly clear until midnight, then becoming partly cloudy. Not as cool with lows around 70. South winds 10 to 15 miles an hour. Wednesday, mostly sunny with a chance of showers. Highs in the lower 90s. Chance of rain 50%. Wednesday night, showers likely with a chance of thunderstorms. Lows in the mid-60s. Chance of rain 70%. Thursday, a chance of showers in the morning. Partly sunny. Not as warm with highs in the lower 80s. Chance of rain 50%. Thursday night and Friday, mostly clear. Lows in the upper 50s. Highs in the lower 80s. Friday night, mostly clear. A chance of showers after midnight. Lows in the lower 60s. Chance of rain 30%. Saturday, sunny. Highs in the upper 80s. Saturday night and Sunday, partly cloudy. A chance of showers. Lows in the mid-60s. Highs in the mid-80s. Chance of rain 30%. Again, the forecast for Champaign, Urbana, and surrounding areas of East Central Illinois for the rest of tonight, partly cloudy. Lows in the upper 50s. Northeast winds 5 to 10 miles an hour. At 8 p.m. at the Champaign Airport, skies were clear. The temperature was 70 degrees, the dew point was 53, and the relative humidity was 54%. The wind was northeast at 7 miles an hour. The pressure was 30.06 inches and rising. Elsewhere around the area, it was clear, with a temperature of 71 at Rantoul, 68 at Paris, and 69 at Terre Haute. It was partly cloudy, with a temperature of 69 at Bloomington, 70 at Mattoon, 69 at Decatur, and 74 at Springfield. At Peoria, it was cloudy, with a temperature of 74. And once again at 8 p.m. at the Champaign Airport, under clear skies, the temperature was 70. The time is currently 9 p.m. Central Daylight Time. 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Now for the official National Weather Service forecast for Champaign, Urbana, and surrounding areas of East Central Illinois. Rest of tonight, partly cloudy. Lows in the upper 50s. Northeast winds 5 to 10 miles an hour. Labor Day, sunny. Highs in the lower 80s. East winds 5 to 10 miles an hour. Monday night, partly cloudy. Lows around 60. East winds 5 to 10 miles an hour. Tuesday, mostly sunny. Highs around 90. South winds 5 to 10 miles an hour. Tuesday night, mostly clear until midnight.

then becoming partly cloudy. Not as cool with lows around 70. South winds 10 to 15 miles an hour. Wednesday, mostly sunny with a chance of showers. Highs in the lower 90s. Chance of rain 50%. Wednesday night, showers likely with a chance of thunderstorms. Lows in the mid-60s. Chance of rain 70%. Thursday, a chance of showers in the morning. Partly sunny. Not as warm with highs in the lower 80s. Chance of rain 50%. Thursday night and Friday, mostly clear. Lows in the upper 50s. Highs in the lower 80s. Friday night, mostly clear. A chance of showers after midnight. Lows in the lower 60s. Chance of rain 30%. Saturday, sunny. Highs in the upper 80s. Saturday night and Sunday, partly cloudy. A chance of showers. Lows in the mid-60s. Highs in the mid-80s. Chance of rain 30%. Again, the forecast for Champaign, Urbana and surrounding areas of East Central Illinois for the rest of tonight, partly cloudy. Lows in the upper 50s. Northeast winds 5 to 10 miles an hour. The time is currently 9:02 p.m. Central Daylight Time. 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Now for the official National Weather Service forecast for Champaign, Urbana and surrounding areas of East Central Illinois. Rest of tonight, partly cloudy. Lows in the upper 50s. Northeast winds 5 to 10 miles an hour. Labor Day, sunny. Highs in the lower 80s. East winds 5 to 10 miles an hour. Monday night, partly cloudy. Lows around 60. East winds 5 to 10 miles an hour. Tuesday, mostly sunny. Highs around 90. South winds 5 to 10 miles an hour. Tuesday night, mostly clear until midnight, then becoming partly cloudy. Not as cool with lows around 70. South winds 10 to 15 miles an hour. Wednesday, mostly sunny with a chance of showers. Highs in the lower 90s. Chance of rain 50%. Wednesday night, showers likely with a chance of thunderstorms. Lows in the mid-60s. Chance of rain 70%. Thursday, a chance of showers in the morning. Partly sunny. Not as warm with highs in the lower 80s. Chance of rain 50%. Thursday night and Friday, mostly clear. Lows in the upper 50s. Highs in the lower 80s. Friday night, mostly clear. A chance of showers after midnight. Lows in the lower 60s. Chance of rain 30%. Saturday, sunny. Highs in the upper 80s. Saturday night and Sunday, partly cloudy. A chance of showers. Lows in the mid-60s. Highs in the mid-80s. Chance of rain 30%. Again, the forecast for Champaign, Urbana and surrounding areas of East Central Illinois for the rest of tonight, partly cloudy. Lows in the upper 50s. Northeast winds 5 to 10 miles an hour. At 9 p.m. at the Champaign Airport, skies were clear. The temperature was 70 degrees, the dew point was 55, and the relative humidity was 59%. The wind was northeast at 9 miles an hour. The pressure was 30.09 inches and rising. Elsewhere around the area, it was clear, with a temperature of 67 at Rantoul, 68 at Paris, and 67 at Terre Haute. It was partly cloudy, with a temperature of 68 at Bloomington, 68 at Mattoon, 65 at Decatur, and 72 at Springfield. At Peoria, it was cloudy, with a temperature of 74. And once again at 9 p.m. at the Champaign Airport, under clear skies, the temperature was 70. The time is currently 9:05 p.m. Central Daylight Time. 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Now for the official National Weather Service forecast for Champaign, Urbana and surrounding areas of East Central Illinois. Rest of tonight, partly cloudy. Lows in the upper 50s. Northeast winds 5 to 10 miles an hour. Labor Day, sunny. Highs in the lower 80s. East winds 5 to 10 miles an hour. Monday night, partly cloudy. Lows around 60. East winds 5 to

10 miles an hour. Tuesday, mostly sunny. Highs around 90. South winds 5 to 10 miles an hour. Tuesday night, mostly clear until midnight, then becoming partly cloudy. Not as cool with lows around 70. South winds 10 to 15 miles an hour. Wednesday, mostly sunny with a chance of showers. Highs in the lower 90s. Chance of rain 50%. Wednesday night, showers likely with a chance of thunderstorms. Lows in the mid-60s. Chance of rain 70%. Thursday, a chance of showers in the morning. Partly sunny. Not as warm with highs in the lower 80s. Chance of rain 50%. Thursday night and Friday, mostly clear. Lows in the upper 50s. Highs in the lower 80s. Friday night, mostly clear. A chance of showers after midnight. Lows in the lower 60s. Chance of rain 30%. Saturday, sunny. Highs in the upper 80s. Saturday night and Sunday, partly cloudy. A chance of showers. Lows in the mid-60s. Highs in the mid-80s. Chance of rain 30%. Again, the forecast for Champaign, Urbana and surrounding areas of East Central Illinois for the rest of tonight, partly cloudy. Lows in the upper 50s. Northeast winds 5 to 10 miles an hour. 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Programming originates from NOAA's National Weather Service office in Lincoln and transmits from the WCIA television tower near Seymour. The station serves the following counties: Champaign, DeWitt, Coles, Douglas, Edgar, Ford, Moultrie, Piatt, and Vermilion. 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At 9 p.m. at the Champaign Airport, skies were clear. The temperature was 70 degrees, the dew point was 55, and the relative humidity was 59%. The wind was northeast at 9 miles an hour. The pressure was 30.09 inches and rising. Elsewhere around the area, it was clear, with a temperature of 67 at Rantoul, 68 at Paris, and 67 at Terre Haute. It was partly cloudy, with a temperature of 68 at Bloomington, 68 at Mattoon, 65 at Decatur, and 72 at Springfield. At Peoria, it was cloudy, with a temperature of 74. And once again at 9 p.m. at the Champaign Airport, under clear skies, the temperature was 70. Looking elsewhere around the Midwest at 9 p.m., Chicago was mostly cloudy, and 70. Indianapolis was partly cloudy, and 71. St. Louis was cloudy, and 81. Kansas City reported a thunderstorm, and 75. Des Moines had light rain, and 70. Milwaukee was mostly cloudy, and 66. The time is currently 9:09 p.m. Central Daylight Time. 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Now for the official National Weather Service forecast for Champaign, Urbana and surrounding areas of East Central Illinois. Rest of tonight, partly cloudy. Lows in the upper 50s. Northeast winds 5 to 10 miles an hour. Labor Day, sunny. Highs in the lower 80s. East winds 5 to 10 miles an hour. Monday night, partly cloudy. Lows around 60. East winds 5 to 10 miles an hour. Tuesday, mostly sunny. Highs around 90. South winds 5 to 10 miles an hour. Tuesday night, mostly clear until midnight, then becoming partly cloudy. Not as cool with lows around 70. South winds 10 to 15 miles an hour. Wednesday, mostly sunny with a chance of showers. Highs in the lower 90s. Chance of rain 50%. Wednesday night, showers likely with a chance of thunderstorms. Lows in the mid-60s. Chance of rain 70%. Thursday, a chance of showers in the morning. Partly sunny. Not as warm with highs in the lower 80s. Chance of rain 50%. Thursday night and Friday, mostly clear. Lows in the upper 50s. Highs in the lower 80s. Friday night, mostly clear. A chance of showers after midnight. Lows in the lower 60s. Chance of rain 30%.

Wednesday night, showers likely with a chance of thunderstorms. Lows in the mid-60s. Chance of rain 70%. Thursday, a chance of showers in the morning. Partly sunny. Not as warm with highs in the lower 80s. Chance of rain 50%. Thursday night and Friday, mostly clear. Lows in the upper 50s. Highs in the lower 80s. Friday night, mostly clear. A chance of showers after midnight. Lows in the lower 60s. Chance of rain 30%. Saturday, sunny. Highs in the upper 80s. Saturday night and Sunday, partly cloudy. A chance of showers. Lows in the mid-60s. Highs in the mid-80s. Chance of rain 30%. Again, the forecast for Champaign, Urbana and surrounding areas of East Central Illinois for the rest of tonight, partly cloudy. Lows in the upper 50s. Northeast winds 5 to 10 miles an hour. At 10 p.m. the report from Champaign was not available. Elsewhere around the area, at Peoria, Bloomington, Terre Haute, Mattoon, Decatur, and Springfield, the weather conditions were not available. And once again at 10 p.m. the report from Champaign was not available. Looking elsewhere around the Midwest at 10 p.m., the report from Chicago was not available. The report from Indianapolis was not available. The report from St. Louis was not available. The report from Kansas City was not available. The report from Des Moines was not available. The report from Milwaukee was not available. The time is currently 10:13 p.m. Central Daylight Time. 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Now for the official National Weather Service forecast for Champaign, Urbana and surrounding areas of East Central Illinois. Rest of tonight, partly cloudy. Lows in the upper 50s. Northeast winds 5 to 10 miles an hour. Labor Day, sunny. Highs in the lower 80s. East winds 5 to 10 miles an hour. Monday night, partly cloudy. Lows around 60. East winds 5 to 10 miles an hour. Tuesday, mostly sunny. Highs around 90. South winds 5 to 10 miles an hour. Tuesday night, mostly clear until midnight, then becoming partly cloudy. Not as cool with lows around 70. South winds 10 to 15 miles an hour. Wednesday, mostly sunny with a chance of showers. Highs in the lower 90s. Chance of rain 50%. Wednesday night, showers likely with a chance of thunderstorms. Lows in the mid-60s. Chance of rain 70%. Thursday, a chance of showers in the morning. Partly sunny. Not as warm with highs in the lower 80s. Chance of rain 50%. Thursday night and Friday, mostly clear. Lows in the upper 50s. Highs in the lower 80s. Friday night, mostly clear. A chance of showers after midnight. Lows in the lower 60s. Chance of rain 30%. Saturday, sunny. Highs in the upper 80s. Saturday night and Sunday, partly cloudy. A chance of showers. Lows in the mid-60s. Highs in the mid-80s. Chance of rain 30%. Again, the forecast for Champaign, Urbana and surrounding areas of East Central Illinois for the rest of tonight, partly cloudy. Lows in the upper 50s. Northeast winds 5 to 10 miles an hour. At 10 p.m. the report from Champaign was not available. Elsewhere around the area, at Peoria, Bloomington, Terre Haute, Mattoon, Decatur, and Springfield, the weather conditions were not available. And once again at 10 p.m. the report from Champaign was not available. Looking elsewhere around the Midwest at 10 p.m., the report from Chicago was not available. The report from Indianapolis was not available. The report from St. Louis was not available. The report from Kansas City was not available. The report from Des Moines was not available. The report from Milwaukee was not available. The time is currently 10:16 p.m. Central Daylight Time. 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Now for the official National Weather Service forecast for Champaign, Urbana and surrounding areas of East Central Illinois. Rest of tonight, partly cloudy. Lows in the upper

50s. Northeast winds 5 to 10 miles an hour. Labor Day, sunny. Highs in the lower 80s. East winds 5 to 10 miles an hour. Monday night, partly cloudy. Lows around 60. East winds 5 to 10 miles an hour. Tuesday, mostly sunny. Highs around 90. South winds 5 to 10 miles an hour. Tuesday night, mostly clear until midnight, then becoming partly cloudy. Not as cool with lows around 70. South winds 10 to 15 miles an hour. Wednesday, mostly sunny with a chance of showers. Highs in the lower 90s. Chance of rain 50%. Wednesday night, showers likely with a chance of thunderstorms. Lows in the mid-60s. Chance of rain 70%. Thursday, a chance of showers in the morning. Partly sunny. Not as warm with highs in the lower 80s. Chance of rain 50%. Thursday night and Friday, mostly clear. Lows in the upper 50s. Highs in the lower 80s. Friday night, mostly clear. A chance of showers after midnight. Lows in the lower 60s. Chance of rain 30%. Saturday, sunny. Highs in the upper 80s. Saturday night and Sunday, partly cloudy. A chance of showers. Lows in the mid-60s. Highs in the mid-80s. Chance of rain 30%. Again, the forecast for Champaign, Urbana and surrounding areas of East Central Illinois for the rest of tonight, partly cloudy. Lows in the upper 50s. Northeast winds 5 to 10 miles an hour. At 10 p.m. the report from Champaign was not available. Elsewhere around the area, at Peoria, Bloomington, Terre Haute, Mattoon, Decatur, and Springfield, the weather conditions were not available. And once again at 10 p.m. the report from Champaign was not available. Looking elsewhere around the Midwest at 10 p.m., the report from Chicago was not available. The report from Indianapolis was not available. The report from St. Louis was not available. The report from Kansas City was not available. The report from Des Moines was not available. The report from Milwaukee was not available. The time is currently 10:19 p.m. Central Daylight Time. 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Now for the official National Weather Service forecast for Champaign, Urbana and surrounding areas of East Central Illinois. Rest of tonight, partly cloudy. Lows in the upper 50s. Northeast winds 5 to 10 miles an hour. Labor Day, sunny. Highs in the lower 80s. East winds 5 to 10 miles an hour. Monday night, partly cloudy. Lows around 60. East winds 5 to 10 miles an hour. Tuesday, mostly sunny. Highs around 90. South winds 5 to 10 miles an hour. Tuesday night, mostly clear until midnight, then becoming partly cloudy. Not as cool with lows around 70. South winds 10 to 15 miles an hour. Wednesday, mostly sunny with a chance of showers. Highs in the lower 90s. Chance of rain 50%. Wednesday night, showers likely with a chance of thunderstorms. Lows in the mid-60s. Chance of rain 70%. Thursday, a chance of showers in the morning. Partly sunny. Not as warm with highs in the lower 80s. Chance of rain 50%. Thursday night and Friday, mostly clear. Lows in the upper 50s. Highs in the lower 80s. Friday night, mostly clear. A chance of showers after midnight. Lows in the lower 60s. Chance of rain 30%. Saturday, sunny. Highs in the upper 80s. Saturday night and Sunday, partly cloudy. A chance of showers. Lows in the mid-60s. Highs in the mid-80s. Chance of rain 30%. Again, the forecast for Champaign, Urbana and surrounding areas of East Central Illinois for the rest of tonight, partly cloudy. Lows in the upper 50s. Northeast winds 5 to 10 miles an hour. At 10 p.m. the report from Champaign was not available. Elsewhere around the area, at Peoria, Bloomington, Terre Haute, Mattoon, Decatur, and Springfield, the weather conditions were not available. And once again at 10 p.m. the report from Champaign was not available. Looking elsewhere

limit west at 10 p.m. The report from Chicago was not available. The report from Indianapolis was not available. The report from St. Louis was not available. The report from Kansas City was not available. The report from Des Moines was not available. The report from Milwaukee was not available. The time is currently 10:22 p.m. Central Daylight Time. 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Now for the official National Weather Service forecast for Champaign, Urbana, and surrounding areas of East Central Illinois. Rest of tonight, partly cloudy. Lows in the upper 50s. Northeast winds 5 to 10 miles an hour. Labor Day, sunny. Highs in the lower 80s. East winds 5 to 10 miles an hour. Monday night, partly cloudy. Lows around 60. East winds 5 to 10 miles an hour. Tuesday, mostly sunny. Highs around 90. South winds 5 to 10 miles an hour. Tuesday night, mostly clear until midnight, then becoming partly cloudy. Not as cool with lows around 70. South winds 10 to 15 miles an hour. Wednesday, mostly sunny with a chance of showers. Highs in the lower 90s. Chance of rain 50%. Wednesday night, showers likely with a chance of thunderstorms. Lows in the mid-60s. Chance of rain 70%. Thursday, a chance of showers in the morning. Partly sunny. Not as warm with highs in the lower 80s. Chance of rain 50%. Thursday night and Friday, mostly clear. Lows in the upper 50s. Highs in the lower 80s. Friday night, mostly clear. A chance of showers after midnight. Lows in the lower 60s. Chance of rain 30%. Saturday, sunny. Highs in the upper 80s. Saturday night and Sunday, partly cloudy. A chance of showers. Lows in the mid-60s. Highs in the mid-80s. Chance of rain 30%. Again, the forecast for Champaign, Urbana, and surrounding areas of East Central Illinois for the rest of tonight, partly cloudy. Lows in the upper 50s. Northeast winds 5 to 10 miles an hour. At 10 p.m. the report from Champaign was not available. Elsewhere around the area, at Peoria, Bloomington, Terre Haute, Mattoon, Decatur, and Springfield, the weather conditions were not available. And once again at 10 p.m. the report from Champaign was not available. Looking elsewhere around the Midwest at 10 p.m., the report from Chicago was not available. The report from Indianapolis was not available. The report from St. Louis was not available. The report from Kansas City was not available. The report from Des Moines was not available. The report from Milwaukee was not available. The time is currently 10:25 p.m. Central Daylight Time. 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Now for the official National Weather Service forecast for Champaign, Urbana, and surrounding areas of East Central Illinois. Rest of tonight, partly cloudy. Lows in the upper 50s. Northeast winds 5 to 10 miles an hour. Labor Day, sunny. Highs in the lower 80s. East winds 5 to 10 miles an hour. Monday night, partly cloudy. Lows around 60. East winds 5 to 10 miles an hour. Tuesday, mostly sunny. Highs around 90. South winds 5 to 10 miles an hour. Tuesday night, mostly clear until midnight, then becoming partly cloudy. Not as cool with lows around 70. South winds 10 to 15 miles an hour. Wednesday, mostly sunny with a chance of showers. Highs in the lower 90s. Chance of rain 50%. Wednesday night, showers likely with a chance of thunderstorms. Lows in the mid-60s. Chance of rain 70%. Thursday, a chance of showers in the morning. Partly sunny. Not as warm with highs in the lower 80s. Chance of rain 50%. Thursday night and Friday, mostly clear. Lows in the upper 50s. Highs in the lower 80s. Friday night, mostly clear. A chance of showers after midnight. Lows in the lower 60s. Chance of rain 30%. Saturday, sunny. Highs in the upper 80s.

Saturday night and Sunday, partly cloudy. A chance of showers. Lows in the mid-60s. Highs in the mid-80s. Chance of rain 30%. Again, the forecast for Champaign, Urbana, and surrounding areas of East Central Illinois for the rest of tonight, partly cloudy. Lows in the upper 50s. Northeast winds 5 to 10 miles an hour. At 10 p.m. the report from Champaign was not available. Elsewhere around the area, at Peoria, Bloomington, Terre Haute, Mattoon, Decatur, and Springfield, the weather conditions were not available. And once again at 10 p.m. the report from Champaign was not available. Looking elsewhere around the Midwest at 10 p.m., the report from Chicago was not available. The report from Indianapolis was not available. The report from St. Louis was not available. The report from Kansas City was not available. The report from Des Moines was not available. The report from Milwaukee was not available. The time is currently 10:28 p.m. Central Daylight Time. 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Now for the official National Weather Service forecast for Champaign, Urbana, and surrounding areas of East Central Illinois. Rest of tonight, partly cloudy. Lows in the upper 50s. Northeast winds 5 to 10 miles an hour. Labor Day, sunny. Highs in the lower 80s. East winds 5 to 10 miles an hour. Monday night, partly cloudy. Lows around 60. East winds 5 to 10 miles an hour. Tuesday, mostly sunny. Highs around 90. South winds 5 to 10 miles an hour. Tuesday night, mostly clear until midnight, then becoming partly cloudy. Not as cool with lows around 70. South winds 10 to 15 miles an hour. Wednesday, mostly sunny with a chance of showers. Highs in the lower 90s. Chance of rain 50%. Wednesday night, showers likely with a chance of thunderstorms. Lows in the mid-60s. Chance of rain 70%. Thursday, a chance of showers in the morning. Partly sunny. Not as warm with highs in the lower 80s. Chance of rain 50%. Thursday night and Friday, mostly clear. Lows in the upper 50s. Highs in the lower 80s. Friday night, mostly clear. A chance of showers after midnight. Lows in the lower 60s. Chance of rain 30%. Saturday, sunny. Highs in the upper 80s. Saturday night and Sunday, partly cloudy. A chance of showers. Lows in the mid-60s. Highs in the mid-80s. Chance of rain 30%. Again, the forecast for Champaign, Urbana, and surrounding areas of East Central Illinois for the rest of tonight, partly cloudy. Lows in the upper 50s. Northeast winds 5 to 10 miles an hour. At 10 p.m. the report from Champaign was not available. Elsewhere around the area, at Peoria, Bloomington, Terre Haute, Mattoon, Decatur, and Springfield, the weather conditions were not available. And once again at 10 p.m. the report from Champaign was not available. Looking elsewhere around the Midwest at 10 p.m., the report from Chicago was not available. The report from Indianapolis was not available. The report from St. Louis was not available. The report from Kansas City was not available. The report from Des Moines was not available. The report from Milwaukee was not available. The time is currently 10:31 p.m. Central Daylight Time. 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Now for the official National Weather Service forecast for Champaign, Urbana, and surrounding areas of East Central Illinois. Rest of tonight, partly cloudy. Lows in the upper 50s. Northeast winds 5 to 10 miles an hour. Labor Day, sunny. Highs in the lower 80s. East winds 5 to 10 miles an hour. Monday night, partly cloudy. Lows around 60. East winds 5 to 10 miles an hour. Tuesday, mostly sunny. Highs around 90. South winds 5 to 10 miles an hour. Tuesday night, mostly clear until midnight, then becoming partly cloudy. Not as cool with lows around 70. South winds 10 to 15 miles an hour. Wednesday, mostly sunny with a chance of showers.
is in the lower 90s. Chance of rain 50%. Wednesday night, showers likely with a chance of thunderstorms. Lows in the mid-60s. Chance of rain 70%. Thursday, a chance of showers in the morning. Partly sunny. Not as warm with highs in the lower 80s. Chance of rain 50%. Thursday night and Friday, mostly clear. Lows in the upper 50s. Highs in the lower 80s. Friday night, mostly clear. A chance of showers after midnight. Lows in the lower 60s. Chance of rain 30%. Saturday, sunny. Highs in the upper 80s. Saturday night and Sunday, partly cloudy. A chance of showers. Lows in the mid-60s. Highs in the mid-80s. Chance of rain 30%. Again, the forecast for Champaign, Urbana and surrounding areas set. Saturday, sunny. Highs in the upper 80s. Saturday night and Sunday, partly cloudy. A chance of showers. Lows in the mid-60s. Highs in the mid-80s. Chance of rain 30%. Again, the forecast for Champaign, Urbana and surrounding areas of East Central Illinois for the rest of tonight, partly cloudy. Lows in the upper 50s. Northeast winds 5 to 10 miles an hour. At 10 p.m. the report from Champaign was not available. Elsewhere around the area, at Peoria, Bloomington, Terre Haute, Mattoon, Decatur, and Springfield, the weather conditions were not available. And once again at 10 p.m. the report from Champaign was not available. Looking elsewhere around the Midwest at 10 p.m., the report from Chicago was not available. The report from Indianapolis was not available. The report from St. Louis was not available. The report from Kansas City was not available. The report from Des Moines was not available. The report from Milwaukee was not available. The time is currently 10:34 p.m. Central Daylight Time. 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Now for the official National Weather Service forecast for Champaign, Urbana and surrounding areas of East Central Illinois. Rest of tonight, partly cloudy. Lows in the upper 50s. Northeast winds 5 to 10 miles an hour. Labor Day, sunny. Highs in the lower 80s. East winds 5 to 10 miles an hour. Monday night, partly cloudy. Lows around 60. East winds 5 to 10 miles an hour. Tuesday, mostly sunny. Highs around 90. South winds 5 to 10 miles an hour. Tuesday night, mostly clear until midnight, then becoming partly cloudy. Not as cool with lows around 70. South winds 10 to 15 miles an hour. Wednesday, mostly sunny with a chance of showers. Highs in the lower 90s. Chance of rain 50%. Wednesday night, showers likely with a chance of thunderstorms. Lows in the mid-60s. Chance of rain 70%. Thursday, a chance of showers in the morning. Partly sunny. Not as warm with highs in the lower 80s. Chance of rain 50%. Thursday night and Friday, mostly clear. Lows in the upper 50s. Highs in the lower 80s. Friday night, mostly clear. A chance of showers after midnight. Lows in the lower 60s. Chance of rain 30%. Saturday, sunny. Highs in the upper 80s. Saturday night and Sunday, partly cloudy. A chance of showers. Lows in the mid-60s. Highs in the mid-80s. Chance of rain 30%. Again, the forecast for Champaign, Urbana and surrounding areas of East Central Illinois for the rest of tonight, partly cloudy. Lows in the upper 50s. Northeast winds 5 to 10 miles an hour. At 10 p.m. the report from Champaign was not available. Elsewhere around the area, at Peoria, Bloomington, Terre Haute, Mattoon, Decatur, and Springfield, the weather conditions were not available. And once again at 10 p.m. the report from Champaign was not available. Looking elsewhere around the Midwest at 10 p.m., the report from Chicago was not available. The report from Indianapolis was not available. The report from St. Louis was not available. The report from Kansas City was not available. The report from Des Moines was not available. The report from Milwaukee was not available.

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Now for the official National Weather Service forecast for Champaign, Urbana, and surrounding areas of East Central Illinois. Rest of tonight, partly cloudy. Lows in the upper 50s. Northeast winds 5 to 10 miles an hour. Labor Day, sunny. Highs in the lower 80s. East winds 5 to 10 miles an hour. Monday night, partly cloudy. Lows around 60. East winds 5 to 10 miles an hour. Tuesday, mostly sunny. Highs around 90. South winds 5 to 10 miles an hour. Tuesday night, mostly clear until midnight, then becoming partly cloudy. Not as cool with lows around 70. South winds 10 to 15 miles an hour. Wednesday, mostly sunny with a chance of showers. Highs in the lower 90s. Chance of rain 50%. Wednesday night, showers likely with a chance of thunderstorms. Lows in the mid-60s. Chance of rain 70%. Thursday, a chance of showers in the morning. Partly sunny. Not as warm with highs in the lower 80s. Chance of rain 50%. Thursday night and Friday, mostly clear. Lows in the upper 50s. Highs in the lower 80s. Friday night, mostly clear. A chance of showers after midnight. Lows in the lower 60s. Chance of rain 30%. Saturday, sunny. Highs in the upper 80s. Saturday night and Sunday, partly cloudy. A chance of showers. Lows in the mid-60s. Highs in the mid-80s. Chance of rain 30%. Again, the forecast for Champaign, Urbana, and surrounding areas of East Central Illinois for the rest of tonight, partly cloudy. Lows in the upper 50s. Northeast winds 5 to 10 miles an hour. Now for the official National Weather Service forecast for Champaign, Urbana, and surrounding areas of East Central Illinois. Rest of tonight, partly cloudy. Lows in the upper 50s. Northeast winds 5 to 10 miles an hour. Labor Day, sunny. Highs in the lower 80s. East winds 5 to 10 miles an hour. Monday night, partly cloudy. Lows around 60. East winds 5 to 10 miles an hour. Tuesday, mostly sunny. Highs around 90. South winds 5 to 10 miles an hour. Tuesday night, mostly clear until midnight, then becoming partly cloudy. Not as cool with lows around 70. South winds 10 to 15 miles an hour. Wednesday, mostly sunny with a chance of showers. Highs in the lower 90s. Chance of rain 50%. Wednesday night, showers likely with a chance of thunderstorms. Lows in the mid-60s. Chance of rain 70%. Thursday, a chance of showers in the morning. Partly sunny. Not as warm with highs in the lower 80s. Chance of rain 50%. Thursday night and Friday, mostly clear. Lows in the upper 50s. Highs in the lower 80s. Friday night, mostly clear. A chance of showers after midnight. Lows in the lower 60s. Chance of rain 30%. Saturday, sunny. Highs in the upper 80s. Saturday night and Sunday, partly cloudy. A chance of showers. Lows in the mid-60s. Highs in the mid-80s. Chance of rain 30%. Again, the forecast for Champaign, Urbana, and surrounding areas of East Central Illinois for the rest of tonight, partly cloudy. Lows in the upper 50s. Northeast winds 5 to 10 miles an hour. At 10 p.m. the report from Champaign was not available. Elsewhere around the area, at Peoria, Bloomington, Terre Haute, Mattoon, Decatur, and Springfield, the weather conditions were not available. And once again at 10 p.m. the report from Champaign was not available. Looking elsewhere around the Midwest at 10 p.m., the report from Chicago was not available. The report from Indianapolis was not available. The report from St. Louis was not available. The report from Kansas City was not available. The report from Des Moines was not available. The report from Milwaukee was not available. The time is currently 10:41 p.m. Central Daylight Time. 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

Highs in the lower 80s. Friday night, mostly clear. A chance of showers after midnight. Lows in the lower 60s. Chance of rain 30%. Saturday, sunny. Highs in the upper 80s. Saturday night and Sunday, partly cloudy. A chance of showers. Lows in the mid-60s. Highs in the mid-80s. Chance of rain 30%. Again, the forecast for Champaign, Urbana and surrounding areas of East Central Illinois for the rest of tonight, partly cloudy. Lows in the upper 50s. Northeast winds 5 to 10 miles an hour. At 10 p.m. the report from Champaign was not available. Elsewhere around the area, at Peoria, Bloomington, Terre Haute, Mattoon, Decatur, and Springfield, the weather conditions were not available. And once again at 10 p.m. the report from Champaign was not available. Looking elsewhere around the Midwest at 10 p.m., the report from Chicago was not available. The report from Indianapolis was not available. The report from St. Louis was not available. The report from Kansas City was not available. The report from Des Moines was not available. The report from Milwaukee was not available. The time is currently 10:53 p.m. Central Daylight Time. 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Now for the official National Weather Service forecast for Champaign, Urbana and surrounding areas of East Central Illinois. Rest of tonight, partly cloudy. Lows in the upper 50s. Northeast winds 5 to 10 miles an hour. Labor Day, sunny. Highs in the lower 80s. East winds 5 to 10 miles an hour. Monday night, partly cloudy. Lows around 60. East winds 5 to 10 miles an hour. Tuesday, mostly sunny. Highs around 90. South winds 5 to 10 miles an hour. Tuesday night, mostly clear until midnight, then becoming partly cloudy. Not as cool with lows around 70. South winds 10 to 15 miles an hour. Wednesday, mostly sunny with a chance of showers. Highs in the lower 90s. Chance of rain 50%. Wednesday night, showers likely with a chance of thunderstorms. Lows in the mid-60s. Chance of rain 70%. Thursday, a chance of showers in the morning. Partly sunny. Not as warm with highs in the lower 80s. Chance of rain 50%. Thursday night and Friday, mostly clear. Lows in the upper 50s. Highs in the lower 80s. Friday night, mostly clear. A chance of showers after midnight. Lows in the lower 60s. Chance of rain 30%. Saturday, sunny. Highs in the upper 80s. Saturday night and Sunday, partly cloudy. A chance of showers. Lows in the mid-60s. Highs in the mid-80s. Chance of rain 30%. Again, the forecast for Champaign, Urbana and surrounding areas of East Central Illinois for the rest of tonight, partly cloudy. Lows in the upper 50s. Northeast winds 5 to 10 miles an hour. At 10 p.m. the report from Champaign was not available. Elsewhere around the area, at Peoria, Bloomington, Terre Haute, Mattoon, Decatur, and Springfield, the weather conditions were not available. And once again at 10 p.m. the report from Champaign was not available. Looking elsewhere around the Midwest at 10 p.m., the report from Chicago was not available. The report from Indianapolis was not available. The report from St. Louis was not available. The report from Kansas City was not available. The report from Des Moines was not available. The report from Milwaukee was not available. The time is currently 10:56 p.m. Central Daylight Time. 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Now for the official National Weather Service forecast for Champaign, Urbana and surrounding areas of East Central Illinois. Rest of tonight, partly cloudy. Lows in the upper 50s. Northeast winds 5 to 10 miles an hour. Labor Day, sunny. Highs in the lower 80s. East winds 5 to 10 miles an hour. Monday night, partly cloudy. Lows around 60. East winds 5 to 10 miles an hour. Tuesday, mostly sunny. Highs around 90. South winds 5 to 10

miles an hour. Tuesday night, mostly clear until midnight, then becoming partly cloudy. Not as cool with lows around 70. South winds 10 to 15 miles an hour. Wednesday, mostly sunny with a chance of showers. Highs in the lower 90s. Chance of rain 50%. Wednesday night, showers likely with a chance of thunderstorms. Lows in the mid-60s. Chance of rain 70%. Thursday, a chance of showers in the morning. Partly sunny. Not as warm with highs in the lower 80s. Chance of rain 50%. Thursday night and Friday, mostly clear. Lows in the upper 50s. Highs in the lower 80s. Friday night, mostly clear. A chance of showers after midnight. Lows in the lower 60s. Chance of rain 30%. Saturday, sunny. Highs in the upper 80s. Saturday night and Sunday, partly cloudy. A chance of showers. Lows in the mid-60s. Highs in the mid-80s. Chance of rain 30%. Again, the forecast for Champaign, Urbana and surrounding areas of East Central Illinois for the rest of tonight, partly cloudy. Lows in the upper 50s. Northeast winds 5 to 10 miles an hour. At 10 p.m. the report from Champaign was not available. Elsewhere around the area, at Peoria, Bloomington, Terre Haute, Mattoon, Decatur, and Springfield, the weather conditions were not available. And once again at 10 p.m. the report from Champaign was not available. Looking elsewhere around the Midwest at 10 p.m., the report from Chicago was not available. The report from Indianapolis was not available. The report from St. Louis was not available. The report from Kansas City was not available. The report from Des Moines was not available. The report from Milwaukee was not available. The time is currently 10:59 p.m. Central Daylight Time. 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Now for the official National Weather Service forecast for Champaign, Urbana and surrounding areas of East Central Illinois. Rest of tonight, partly cloudy. Lows in the upper 50s. Northeast winds 5 to 10 miles an hour. Labor Day, sunny. Highs in the lower 80s. East winds 5 to 10 miles an hour. Monday night, partly cloudy. Lows around 60. East winds 5 to 10 miles an hour. Tuesday, mostly sunny. Highs around 90. South winds 5 to 10 miles an hour. Tuesday night, mostly clear until midnight, then becoming partly cloudy. Not as cool with lows around 70. South winds 10 to 15 miles an hour. Wednesday, mostly sunny with a chance of showers. Highs in the lower 90s. Chance of rain 50%. Wednesday night, showers likely with a chance of thunderstorms. Lows in the mid-60s. Chance of rain 70%. Thursday, a chance of showers in the morning. Partly sunny. Not as warm with highs in the lower 80s. Chance of rain 50%. Thursday night and Friday, mostly clear. Lows in the upper 50s. Highs in the lower 80s. Friday night, mostly clear. A chance of showers after midnight. Lows in the lower 60s. Chance of rain 30%. Saturday, sunny. Highs in the upper 80s. Saturday night and Sunday, partly cloudy. A chance of showers. Lows in the mid-60s. Highs in the mid-80s. Chance of rain 30%. Again, the forecast for Champaign, Urbana and surrounding areas of East Central Illinois for the rest of tonight, partly cloudy. Lows in the upper 50s. Northeast winds 5 to 10 miles an hour. The time is currently 11:01 p.m. Central Daylight Time. 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Now for the official National Weather Service forecast for Champaign, Urbana and surrounding areas of East Central Illinois. Rest of tonight, partly cloudy. Lows in the upper 50s. Northeast winds 5 to 10 miles an hour. Labor Day, sunny. Highs in the lower 80s. East winds 5 to 10 miles an hour. Monday night, partly cloudy. Lows around 60. East winds 5 to 10 miles an hour. Tuesday, mostly sunny.

highs around 90. South winds 5 to 10 miles an hour. Tuesday night, mostly clear until midnight, then becoming partly cloudy. Not as cool with lows around 70. South winds 10 to 15 miles an hour. Wednesday, mostly sunny with a chance of showers. Highs in the lower 90s. Chance of rain 50%. Wednesday night, showers likely with a chance of thunderstorms. Lows in the mid-60s. Chance of rain 70%. Thursday, a chance of showers in the morning. Partly sunny. Not as warm with highs in the lower 80s. Chance of rain 50%. Thursday night and Friday, mostly clear. Lows in the upper 50s. Highs in the lower 80s. Friday night, mostly clear. A chance of showers after midnight. Lows in the lower 60s. Chance of rain 30%. Saturday, sunny. Highs in the upper 80s. Saturday night and Sunday, partly cloudy. A chance of showers. Lows in the mid-60s. Highs in the mid-80s. Chance of rain 30%. Again, the forecast for Champaign, Urbana and surrounding areas of East Central Illinois for the rest of tonight, partly cloudy. Lows in the upper 50s. Northeast winds 5 to 10 miles an hour. At 11 p.m. the report from Champaign was not available. Elsewhere around the area, at Peoria, Bloomington, Terre Haute, Mattoon, Decatur, and Springfield, the weather conditions were not available. And once again at 11 p.m. the report from Champaign was not available. The time is currently 11:03 p.m. Central Daylight Time. 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Now for the official National Weather Service forecast for Champaign, Urbana and surrounding areas of East Central Illinois. Rest of tonight, partly cloudy. Lows in the upper 50s. Northeast winds 5 to 10 miles an hour. Labor Day, sunny. Highs in the lower 80s. East winds 5 to 10 miles an hour. Monday night, partly cloudy. Lows around 60. East winds 5 to 10 miles an hour. Tuesday, mostly sunny. Highs around 90. South winds 5 to 10 miles an hour. Tuesday night, mostly clear until midnight, then becoming partly cloudy. Not as cool with lows around 70. South winds 10 to 15 miles an hour. Wednesday, mostly sunny with a chance of showers. Highs in the lower 90s. Chance of rain 50%. Wednesday night, showers likely with a chance of thunderstorms. Lows in the mid-60s. Chance of rain 70%. Thursday, a chance of showers in the morning. Partly sunny. Not as warm with highs in the lower 80s. Chance of rain 50%. Thursday night and Friday, mostly clear. Lows in the upper 50s. Highs in the lower 80s. Friday night, mostly clear. A chance of showers after midnight. Lows in the lower 60s. Chance of rain 30%. Saturday, sunny. Highs in the upper 80s. Saturday night and Sunday, partly cloudy. A chance of showers. Lows in the mid-60s. Highs in the mid-80s. Chance of rain 30%. Again, the forecast for Champaign, Urbana and surrounding areas of East Central Illinois for the rest of tonight, partly cloudy. Lows in the upper 50s. Northeast winds 5 to 10 miles an hour. 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Programming originates from NOAA's National Weather Service office in Lincoln and transmits from the WCIA television tower near Seymour. The station serves the following counties: Champaign, DeWitt, Coles, Douglas, Edgar, Ford, Moultrie, Piatt, and Vermilion. 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At 11 p.m. the report from Champaign was not available. Elsewhere around the area, at Peoria, Bloomington, Terre Haute, Mattoon, Decatur, and Springfield, the weather conditions were not available. And once again at 11 p.m. the report from Champaign was not available. Looking elsewhere around the Midwest at 11 p.m., the report from Chicago was not available. The report from

Annapolis was not available. The report from St. Louis was not available. The report from Kansas City was not available. The report from Des Moines was not available. The report from Milwaukee was not available. The time is currently 11:07 p.m. Central Daylight Time. 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Now for the official National Weather Service forecast for Champaign, Urbana, and surrounding areas of East Central Illinois. Rest of tonight, partly cloudy. Lows in the upper 50s. Northeast winds 5 to 10 miles an hour. Labor Day, sunny. Highs in the lower 80s. East winds 5 to 10 miles an hour. Monday night, partly cloudy. Lows around 60. East winds 5 to 10 miles an hour. Tuesday, mostly sunny. Highs around 90. South winds 5 to 10 miles an hour. Tuesday night, mostly clear until midnight, then becoming partly cloudy. Not as cool with lows around 70. South winds 10 to 15 miles an hour. Wednesday, mostly sunny with a chance of showers. Highs in the lower 90s. Chance of rain 50%. Wednesday night, showers likely with a chance of thunderstorms. Lows in the mid-60s. Chance of rain 70%. Thursday, a chance of showers in the morning. Partly sunny. Not as warm with highs in the lower 80s. Chance of rain 50%. Thursday night and Friday, mostly clear. Lows in the upper 50s. Highs in the lower 80s. Friday night, mostly clear. A chance of showers after midnight. Lows in the lower 60s. Chance of rain 30%. Saturday, sunny. Highs in the upper 80s. Saturday night and Sunday, partly cloudy. A chance of showers. Lows in the mid-60s. Highs in the mid-80s. Chance of rain 30%. Again, the forecast for Champaign, Urbana, and surrounding areas of East Central Illinois for the rest of tonight, partly cloudy. Lows in the upper 50s. Northeast winds 5 to 10 miles an hour. At 11 p.m. the report from Champaign was not available. Elsewhere around the area, at Peoria, Bloomington, Terre Haute, Mattoon, Decatur, and Springfield, the weather conditions were not available. And once again at 11 p.m. the report from Champaign was not available. Looking elsewhere around the Midwest at 11 p.m., the report from Chicago was not available. The report from Indianapolis was not available. The report from St. Louis was not available. The report from Kansas City was not available. The report from Des Moines was not available. The report from Milwaukee was not available. The time is currently 11:10 p.m. Central Daylight Time. 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Now for the official National Weather Service forecast for Champaign, Urbana, and surrounding areas of East Central Illinois. Rest of tonight, partly cloudy. Lows in the upper 50s. Northeast winds 5 to 10 miles an hour. Labor Day, sunny. Highs in the lower 80s. East winds 5 to 10 miles an hour. Monday night, partly cloudy. Lows around 60. East winds 5 to 10 miles an hour. Tuesday, mostly sunny. Highs around 90. South winds 5 to 10 miles an hour. Tuesday night, mostly clear until midnight, then becoming partly cloudy. Not as cool with lows around 70. South winds 10 to 15 miles an hour. Wednesday, mostly sunny with a chance of showers. Highs in the lower 90s. Chance of rain 50%. Wednesday night, showers likely with a chance of thunderstorms. Lows in the mid-60s. Chance of rain 70%. Thursday, a chance of showers in the morning. Partly sunny. Not as warm with highs in the lower 80s. Chance of rain 50%. Thursday night and Friday, mostly clear. Lows in the upper 50s. Highs in the lower 80s. Friday night, mostly clear. A chance of showers after midnight. Lows in the lower 60s. Chance of rain 30%. Saturday, sunny. Highs in the upper 80s. Saturday night and Sunday, partly cloudy. A chance of showers.

and Springfield, the weather conditions were not available. And once again at 11 p.m. the report from Champaign was not available. Looking elsewhere around the Midwest at 11 p.m., the report from Chicago was not available. The report from Indianapolis was not available. The report from St. Louis was not available. The report from Kansas City was not available. The report from Des Moines was not available. The report from Milwaukee was not available. The time is currently 11:13 p.m. Central Daylight Time. 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Now for the official National Weather Service forecast for Champaign, Urbana, and surrounding areas of East Central Illinois. Rest of tonight, partly cloudy. Lows in the upper 50s. Northeast winds 5 to 10 miles an hour. Labor Day, sunny. Highs in the lower 80s. East winds 5 to 10 miles an hour. Monday night, partly cloudy. Lows around 60. East winds 5 to 10 miles an hour. Tuesday, mostly sunny. Highs around 90. South winds 5 to 10 miles an hour. Tuesday night, mostly clear until midnight, then becoming partly cloudy. Not as cool with lows around 70. South winds 10 to 15 miles an hour. Wednesday, mostly sunny with a chance of showers. Highs in the lower 90s. Chance of rain 50%. Wednesday night, showers likely with a chance of thunderstorms. Lows in the mid-60s. Chance of rain 70%. Thursday, a chance of showers in the morning. Partly sunny. Not as warm with highs in the lower 80s. Chance of rain 50%. Thursday night and Friday, mostly clear. Lows in the upper 50s. Highs in the lower 80s. Friday night, mostly clear. A chance of showers after midnight. Lows in the lower 60s. Chance of rain 30%. Saturday, sunny. Highs in the upper 80s. Saturday night and Sunday, partly cloudy. A chance of showers. Lows in the mid-60s. Highs in the mid-80s. Chance of rain 30%. Again, the forecast for Champaign, Urbana, and surrounding areas of East Central Illinois for the rest of tonight, partly cloudy. Lows in the upper 50s. Northeast winds 5 to 10 miles an hour. At 11 p.m. the report from Champaign was not available. Elsewhere around the area, at Peoria, Bloomington, Terre Haute, Mattoon, Decatur, and Springfield, the weather conditions were not available. And once again at 11 p.m. the report from Champaign was not available. Looking elsewhere around the Midwest at 11 p.m., the report from Chicago was not available. The report from Indianapolis was not available. The report from St. Louis was not available. The report from Kansas City was not available. The report from Des Moines was not available. The report from Milwaukee was not available. The time is currently 11:16 p.m. Central Daylight Time. 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Now for the official National Weather Service forecast for Champaign, Urbana, and surrounding areas of East Central Illinois. Rest of tonight, partly cloudy. Lows in the upper 50s. Northeast winds 5 to 10 miles an hour. Labor Day, sunny. Highs in the lower 80s. East winds 5 to 10 miles an hour. Monday night, partly cloudy. Lows around 60. East winds 5 to 10 miles an hour. Tuesday, mostly sunny. Highs around 90. South winds 5 to 10 miles an hour. Tuesday night, mostly clear until midnight, then becoming partly cloudy. Not as cool with lows around 70. South winds 10 to 15 miles an hour. Wednesday, mostly sunny with a chance of showers. Highs in the lower 90s. Chance of rain 50%. Wednesday night, showers likely with a chance of thunderstorms. Lows in the mid-60s. Chance of rain 70%. Thursday, a chance of showers in the morning. Partly sunny. Not as warm with highs in the lower 80s. Chance of rain 50%. Thursday night and Friday, mostly clear. Lows in the upper 50s. Highs in the lower 80s. Friday night, mostly clear.

A chance of showers after midnight. Lows in the lower 60s. Chance of rain 30%. Saturday, sunny. Highs in the upper 80s. Saturday night and Sunday, partly cloudy. A chance of showers. Lows in the mid-60s. Highs in the mid-80s. Chance of rain 30%. Again, the forecast for Champaign, Urbana and surrounding areas of East Central Illinois for the rest of tonight, partly cloudy. Lows in the upper 50s. Northeast winds 5 to 10 miles an hour. At 11 p.m. the report from Champaign was not available. Elsewhere around the area, at Peoria, Bloomington, Terre Haute, Mattoon, Decatur, and Springfield, the weather conditions were not available. And once again at 11 p.m. the report from Champaign was not available. Looking elsewhere around the Midwest at 11 p.m., the report from Chicago was not available. The report from Indianapolis was not available. The report from St. Louis was not available. The report from Kansas City was not available. The report from Des Moines was not available. The report from Milwaukee was not available. The time is currently 11:19 p.m. Central Daylight Time. 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Now for the official National Weather Service forecast for Champaign, Urbana and surrounding areas of East Central Illinois. Rest of tonight, partly cloudy. Lows in the upper 50s. Northeast winds 5 to 10 miles an hour. Labor Day, sunny. Highs in the lower 80s. East winds 5 to 10 miles an hour. Monday night, partly cloudy. Lows around 60. East winds 5 to 10 miles an hour. Tuesday, mostly sunny. Highs around 90. South winds 5 to 10 miles an hour. Tuesday night, mostly clear until midnight, then becoming partly cloudy. Not as cool with lows around 70. South winds 10 to 15 miles an hour. Wednesday, mostly sunny with a chance of showers. Highs in the lower 90s. Chance of rain 50%. Wednesday night, showers likely with a chance of thunderstorms. Lows in the mid-60s. Chance of rain 70%. Thursday, a chance of showers in the morning. Partly sunny. Not as warm with highs in the lower 80s. Chance of rain 50%. Thursday night and Friday, mostly clear. Lows in the upper 50s. Highs in the lower 80s. Friday night, mostly clear. A chance of showers after midnight. Lows in the lower 60s. Chance of rain 30%. Saturday, sunny. Highs in the upper 80s. Saturday night and Sunday, partly cloudy. A chance of showers. Lows in the mid-60s. Highs in the mid-80s. Chance of rain 30%. Again, the forecast for Champaign, Urbana and surrounding areas of East Central Illinois for the rest of tonight, partly cloudy. Lows in the upper 50s. Northeast winds 5 to 10 miles an hour. At 11 p.m. the report from Champaign was not available. Elsewhere around the area, at Peoria, Bloomington, Terre Haute, Mattoon, Decatur, and Springfield, the weather conditions were not available. And once again at 11 p.m. the report from Champaign was not available. Looking elsewhere around the Midwest at 11 p.m., the report from Chicago was not available. The report from Indianapolis was not available. The report from St. Louis was not available. The report from Kansas City was not available. The report from Des Moines was not available. The report from Milwaukee was not available. The time is currently 11:21 p.m. Central Daylight Time. 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Now for the official National Weather Service forecast for Champaign, Urbana and surrounding areas of East Central Illinois. Rest of tonight, partly cloudy. Lows in the upper 50s. Northeast winds 5 to 10 miles an hour. Labor Day, sunny. Highs in the lower 80s. East winds 5 to 10 miles an hour. Monday night, partly cloudy. Lows around 60. East winds 5 to 10 miles an hour. Tuesday, mostly sunny. Highs around 90. South winds 5 to 10 miles an hour. Tuesday night, mostly

clear until midnight, then becoming partly cloudy. Not as cool with lows around 70. South winds 10 to 15 miles an hour. Wednesday, mostly sunny with a chance of showers. Highs in the lower 90s. Chance of rain 50%. Wednesday night, showers likely with a chance of thunderstorms. Lows in the mid-60s. Chance of rain 70%. Thursday, a chance of showers in the morning. Partly sunny. Not as warm with highs in the lower 80s. Chance of rain 50%. Thursday night and Friday, mostly clear. Lows in the upper 50s. Highs in the lower 80s. Friday night, mostly clear. A chance of showers after midnight. Lows in the lower 60s. Chance of rain 30%. Saturday, sunny. Highs in the upper 80s. Saturday night and Sunday, partly cloudy. A chance of showers. Lows in the mid-60s. Highs in the mid-80s. Chance of rain 30%. Again, the forecast for Champaign, Urbana and surrounding areas of East Central Illinois for the rest of tonight, partly cloudy. Lows in the upper 50s. Northeast winds 5 to 10 miles an hour. At 11 p.m. the report from Champaign was not available. Elsewhere around the area, at Peoria, Bloomington, Terre Haute, Mattoon, Decatur, and Springfield, the weather conditions were not available. And once again at 11 p.m. the report from Champaign was not available. Looking elsewhere around the Midwest at 11 p.m., the report from Chicago was not available. The report from Indianapolis was not available. The report from St. Louis was not available. The report from Kansas City was not available. The report from Des Moines was not available. The report from Milwaukee was not available. The time is currently 11:24 p.m. Central Daylight Time. 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Now for the official National Weather Service forecast for Champaign, Urbana and surrounding areas of East Central Illinois. Rest of tonight, partly cloudy. Lows in the upper 50s. Northeast winds 5 to 10 miles an hour. Labor Day, sunny. Highs in the lower 80s. East winds 5 to 10 miles an hour. Monday night, partly cloudy. Lows around 60. East winds 5 to 10 miles an hour. Tuesday, mostly sunny. Highs around 90. South winds 5 to 10 miles an hour. Tuesday night, mostly clear until midnight, then becoming partly cloudy. Not as cool with lows around 70. South winds 10 to 15 miles an hour. Wednesday, mostly sunny with a chance of showers. Highs in the lower 90s. Chance of rain 50%. Wednesday night, showers likely with a chance of thunderstorms. Lows in the mid-60s. Chance of rain 70%. Thursday, a chance of showers in the morning. Partly sunny. Not as warm with highs in the lower 80s. Chance of rain 50%. Thursday night and Friday, mostly clear. Lows in the upper 50s. Highs in the lower 80s. Friday night, mostly clear. A chance of showers after midnight. Lows in the lower 60s. Chance of rain 30%. Saturday, sunny. Highs in the upper 80s. Saturday night and Sunday, partly cloudy. A chance of showers. Lows in the mid-60s. Highs in the mid-80s. Chance of rain 30%. Again, the forecast for Champaign, Urbana and surrounding areas of East Central Illinois for the rest of tonight, partly cloudy. Lows in the upper 50s. Northeast winds 5 to 10 miles an hour. At 11 p.m. the report from Champaign was not available. Elsewhere around the area, at Peoria, Bloomington, Terre Haute, Mattoon, Decatur, and Springfield, the weather conditions were not available. And once again at 11 p.m. the report from Champaign was not available. Looking elsewhere around the Midwest at 11 p.m., the report from Chicago was not available. The report from Indianapolis was not available. The report from St. Louis was not available. The report from Kansas City was not available. The report from Des Moines was not available. The report from Milwaukee was not available. The time is currently 11:27 p.m. Central Daylight Time.

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Now for the official National Weather Service forecast for Champaign, Urbana, and surrounding areas of East Central Illinois. Rest of tonight, partly cloudy. Lows in the upper 50s. Northeast winds 5 to 10 miles an hour. Labor Day, sunny. Highs in the lower 80s. East winds 5 to 10 miles an hour. Monday night, partly cloudy. Lows around 60. East winds 5 to 10 miles an hour. Tuesday, mostly sunny. Highs around 90. South winds 5 to 10 miles an hour. Tuesday night, mostly clear until midnight, then becoming partly cloudy. Not as cool with lows around 70. South winds 10 to 15 miles an hour. Wednesday, mostly sunny with a chance of showers. Highs in the lower 90s. Chance of rain 50%. Wednesday night, showers likely with a chance of thunderstorms. Lows in the mid-60s. Chance of rain 70%. Thursday, a chance of showers in the morning. Partly sunny. Not as warm with highs in the lower 80s. Chance of rain 50%. Thursday night and Friday, mostly clear. Lows in the upper 50s. Highs in the lower 80s. Friday night, mostly clear. A chance of showers after midnight. Lows in the lower 60s. Chance of rain 30%. Saturday, sunny. Highs in the upper 80s. Saturday night and Sunday, partly cloudy. A chance of showers. Lows in the mid-60s. Highs in the mid-80s. Chance of rain 30%. Again, the forecast for Champaign, Urbana, and surrounding areas of East Central Illinois for the rest of tonight, partly cloudy. Lows in the upper 50s. Northeast winds 5 to 10 miles an hour. At 11 p.m. the report from Champaign was not available. Elsewhere around the area, at Peoria, Bloomington, Terre Haute, Mattoon, Decatur, and Springfield, the weather conditions were not available. And once again at 11 p.m. the report from Champaign was not available. Looking elsewhere around the Midwest at 11 p.m., the report from Chicago was not available. The report from Indianapolis was not available. The report from St. Louis was not available. The report from Kansas City was not available. The report from Des Moines was not available. The report from Milwaukee was not available. The time is currently 11:30 p.m. Central Daylight Time. 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Now for the official National Weather Service forecast for Champaign, Urbana, and surrounding areas of East Central Illinois. Rest of tonight, partly cloudy. Lows in the upper 50s. Northeast winds 5 to 10 miles an hour. Labor Day, sunny. Highs in the lower 80s. East winds 5 to 10 miles an hour. Monday night, partly cloudy. Lows around 60. East winds 5 to 10 miles an hour. Tuesday, mostly sunny. Highs around 90. South winds 5 to 10 miles an hour. Tuesday night, mostly clear until midnight, then becoming partly cloudy. Not as cool with lows around 70. South winds 10 to 15 miles an hour. Wednesday, mostly sunny with a chance of showers. Highs in the lower 90s. Chance of rain 50%. Wednesday night, showers likely with a chance of thunderstorms. Lows in the mid-60s. Chance of rain 70%. Thursday, a chance of showers in the morning. Partly sunny. Not as warm with highs in the lower 80s. Chance of rain 50%. Thursday night and Friday, mostly clear. Lows in the upper 50s. Highs in the lower 80s. Friday night, mostly clear. A chance of showers after midnight. Lows in the lower 60s. Chance of rain 30%. Saturday, sunny. Highs in the upper 80s. Saturday night and Sunday, partly cloudy. A chance of showers. Lows in the mid-60s. Highs in the mid-80s. Chance of rain 30%. Again, the forecast for Champaign, Urbana, and surrounding areas of East Central Illinois for the rest of tonight, partly cloudy. Lows in the upper 50s. Northeast winds 5 to 10 miles an hour.

at 11 p.m. the report from Champaign was not available. Elsewhere around the area, at Peoria, Bloomington, Terre Haute, Mattoon, Decatur, and Springfield, the weather conditions were not available. And once again at 11 p.m. the report from Champaign was not available. Lexington, Terre Haute, Mattoon, Decatur, and Springfield, the weather conditions were not available. And once again at 11 p.m. the report from Champaign was not available. Looking elsewhere around the Midwest at 11 p.m., the report from Chicago was not available. The report from Indianapolis was not available. The report from St. Louis was not available. The report from Kansas City was not available. The report from Des Moines was not available. The report from Milwaukee was not available. The time is currently 11:33 p.m. Central Daylight Time. 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Now for the official National Weather Service forecast for Champaign, Urbana, and surrounding areas of East Central Illinois. Rest of tonight, partly cloudy. Lows in the upper 50s. Northeast winds 5 to 10 miles an hour. Labor Day, sunny. Highs in the lower 80s. East winds 5 to 10 miles an hour. Monday night, partly cloudy. Lows around 60. East winds 5 to 10 miles an hour. Tuesday, mostly sunny. Highs around 90. South winds 5 to 10 miles an hour. Tuesday night, mostly clear until midnight, then becoming partly cloudy. Not as cool with lows around 70. South winds 10 to 15 miles an hour. Wednesday, mostly sunny with a chance of showers. Highs in the lower 90s. Chance of rain 50%. Wednesday night, showers likely with a chance of thunderstorms. Lows in the mid-60s. Chance of rain 70%. Thursday, a chance of showers in the morning. Partly sunny. Not as warm with highs in the lower 80s. Chance of rain 50%. Thursday night and Friday, mostly clear. Lows in the upper 50s. Highs in the lower 80s. Friday night, mostly clear. A chance of showers after midnight. Lows in the lower 60s. Chance of rain 30%. Saturday, sunny. Highs in the upper 80s. Saturday night and Sunday, partly cloudy. A chance of showers. Lows in the mid-60s. Highs in the mid-80s. Chance of rain 30%. Again, the forecast for Champaign, Urbana, and surrounding areas of East Central Illinois for the rest of tonight, partly cloudy. Lows in the upper 50s. Northeast winds 5 to 10 miles an hour. Now for the official National Weather Service forecast for Champaign, Urbana, and surrounding areas of East Central Illinois. Rest of tonight, partly cloudy. Lows in the upper 50s. Northeast winds 5 to 10 miles an hour. Labor Day, sunny. Highs in the lower 80s. East winds 5 to 10 miles an hour. Monday night, mostly clear until midnight, then becoming partly cloudy. Lows around 60. East winds 5 to 10 miles an hour. Tuesday, mostly sunny. Highs around 90. South winds 5 to 10 miles an hour. Tuesday night, mostly clear until midnight, then becoming partly cloudy. Not as cool with lows around 70. South winds 10 to 15 miles an hour. Wednesday, mostly sunny with a chance of showers. Highs in the lower 90s. Chance of rain 50%. Wednesday night, showers likely with a chance of thunderstorms. Lows in the mid-60s. Chance of rain 70%. Thursday, a chance of showers in the morning. Partly sunny. Not as warm with highs in the lower 80s. Chance of rain 50%. Thursday night and Friday, mostly clear. Lows in the upper 50s. Highs in the lower 80s. Friday night, mostly clear. A chance of showers after midnight. Lows in the lower 60s. Chance of rain 30%. Saturday, sunny. Highs in the upper 80s. Saturday night and Sunday, partly cloudy. A chance of showers. Lows in the mid-60s. Highs in the mid-80s. Chance of rain 30%. Again, the forecast for Champaign, Urbana, and surrounding areas of East Central Illinois for the rest of tonight.

partly cloudy. Lows in the upper 50s. Northeast winds 5 to 10 miles an hour. At 11 p.m. the report from Champaign was not available. Elsewhere around the area, at Peoria, Bloomington, Terre Haute, Mattoon, Decatur, and Springfield, the weather conditions were not available. And once again at 11 p.m. the report from Champaign was not available. Looking elsewhere around the Midwest at 11 p.m., the report from Chicago was not available. The report from Indianapolis was not available. The report from St. Louis was not available. The report from Kansas City was not available. The report from Des Moines was not available. The report from Milwaukee was not available. The time is currently 11:38 p.m. Central Daylight Time. 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Now for the official National Weather Service forecast for Champaign, Urbana, and surrounding areas of East Central Illinois. Rest of tonight, partly cloudy. Lows in the upper 50s. Northeast winds 5 to 10 miles an hour. Labor Day, sunny. Highs in the lower 80s. East winds 5 to 10 miles an hour. Monday night, mostly clear until midnight, then becoming partly cloudy. Lows around 60. East winds 5 to 10 miles an hour. Tuesday, mostly sunny. Highs around 90. South winds 5 to 10 miles an hour. Tuesday night, mostly clear until midnight, then becoming partly cloudy. Not as cool with lows around 70. South winds 10 to 15 miles an hour. Wednesday, mostly sunny with a chance of showers. Highs in the lower 90s. Chance of rain 50%. Wednesday night, showers likely with a chance of thunderstorms. Lows in the mid-60s. Chance of rain 70%. Thursday, a chance of showers in the morning. Partly sunny. Not as warm with highs in the lower 80s. Chance of rain 50%. Thursday night and Friday, mostly clear. Lows in the upper 50s. Highs in the lower 80s. Friday night, mostly clear. A chance of showers after midnight. Lows in the lower 60s. Chance of rain 30%. Saturday, sunny. Highs in the upper 80s. Saturday night and Sunday, partly cloudy. A chance of showers. Lows in the mid-60s. Highs in the mid-80s. Chance of rain 30%. Again, the forecast for Champaign, Urbana, and surrounding areas of East Central Illinois for the rest of tonight, partly cloudy. Lows in the upper 50s. Northeast winds 5 to 10 miles an hour. At 11 p.m. the report from Champaign was not available. Elsewhere around the area, at Peoria, Bloomington, Terre Haute, Mattoon, Decatur, and Springfield, the weather conditions were not available. And once again at 11 p.m. the report from Champaign was not available. Looking elsewhere around the Midwest at 11 p.m., the report from Chicago was not available. The report from Indianapolis was not available. The report from St. Louis was not available. The report from Kansas City was not available. The report from Des Moines was not available. The report from Milwaukee was not available. The time is currently 11:41 p.m. Central Daylight Time. 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Now for the official National Weather Service forecast for Champaign, Urbana, and surrounding areas of East Central Illinois. Rest of tonight, partly cloudy. Lows in the upper 50s. Northeast winds 5 to 10 miles an hour. Labor Day, sunny. Highs in the lower 80s. East winds 5 to 10 miles an hour. Monday night, mostly clear until midnight, then becoming partly cloudy. Lows around 60. East winds 5 to 10 miles an hour. Tuesday, mostly sunny. Highs around 90. South winds 5 to 10 miles an hour. Tuesday night, mostly clear until midnight, then becoming partly cloudy. Not as cool with lows around 70. South winds 10 to 15 miles an hour. Wednesday, mostly sunny with a chance of showers. Highs in the lower 90s. Chance of rain 50%. Wednesday night, showers likely with a chance of thunderstorms. Lows in the mid-60s.

chance of rain 70%. Thursday, a chance of showers in the morning. Partly sunny. Not as warm with highs in the lower 80s. Chance of rain 50%. Thursday night and Friday, mostly clear. Lows in the upper 50s. Highs in the lower 80s. Friday night, mostly clear. A chance of showers after midnight. Lows in the lower 60s. Chance of rain 30%. Saturday, sunny. Highs in the upper 80s. Saturday night and Sunday, partly cloudy. A chance of showers. Lows in the mid-60s. Highs in the mid-80s. Chance of rain 30%. Again, the forecast for Champaign, Urbana and surrounding areas of East Central Illinois for the rest of tonight, partly cloudy. Lows in the upper 50s. Northeast winds 5 to 10 miles an hour. At 11 p.m. the report from Champaign was not available. Elsewhere around the area, at Peoria, Bloomington, Terre Haute, Mattoon, Decatur, and Springfield, the weather conditions were not available. And once again at 11 p.m. the report from Champaign was not available. Looking elsewhere around the Midwest at 11 p.m., the report from Chicago was not available. The report from Indianapolis was not available. The report from St. Louis was not available. The report from Kansas City was not available. The report from Des Moines was not available. The report from Milwaukee was not available. The time is currently 11:44 p.m. Central Daylight Time. 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Now for the official National Weather Service forecast for Champaign, Urbana and surrounding areas of East Central Illinois. Rest of tonight, partly cloudy. Lows in the upper 50s. Northeast winds 5 to 10 miles an hour. Labor Day, sunny. Highs in the lower 80s. East winds 5 to 10 miles an hour. Monday night, mostly clear until midnight, then becoming partly cloudy. Lows around 60. East winds 5 to 10 miles an hour. Tuesday, mostly sunny. Highs around 90. South winds 5 to 10 miles an hour. Tuesday night, mostly clear until midnight, then becoming partly cloudy. Not as cool with lows around 70. South winds 10 to 15 miles an hour. Wednesday, mostly sunny with a chance of showers. Highs in the lower 90s. Chance of rain 50%. Wednesday night, showers likely with a chance of thunderstorms. Lows in the mid-60s. Chance of rain 70%. Thursday, a chance of showers in the morning. Partly sunny. Not as warm with highs in the lower 80s. Chance of rain 50%. Thursday night and Friday, mostly clear. Lows in the upper 50s. Highs in the lower 80s. Friday night, mostly clear. A chance of showers after midnight. Lows in the lower 60s. Chance of rain 30%. Saturday, sunny. Highs in the upper 80s. Saturday night and Sunday, partly cloudy. A chance of showers. Lows in the mid-60s. Highs in the mid-80s. Chance of rain 30%. Again, the forecast for Champaign, Urbana and surrounding areas of East Central Illinois for the rest of tonight, partly cloudy. Lows in the upper 50s. Northeast winds 5 to 10 miles an hour. At 11 p.m. the report from Champaign was not available. Elsewhere around the area, at Peoria, Bloomington, Terre Haute, Mattoon, Decatur, and Springfield, the weather conditions were not available. And once again at 11 p.m. the report from Champaign was not available. Looking elsewhere around the Midwest at 11 p.m., the report from Chicago was not available. The report from Indianapolis was not available. The report from St. Louis was not available. The report from Kansas City was not available. The report from Des Moines was not available. The report from Milwaukee was not available. The time is currently 11:47 p.m. Central Daylight Time. 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Now for the official National Weather Service forecast for Champaign, Urbana and surrounding areas of East Central Illinois. Rest of tonight, partly cloudy. Lows in the upper 50s.
Northeast winds 5 to 10 miles an hour. Labor Day, sunny. Highs in the lower 80s. East winds 5 to 10 miles an hour. Monday night, mostly clear until midnight, then becoming partly cloudy. Lows around 60. East winds 5 to 10 miles an hour. Tuesday, mostly sunny. Highs around 90. South winds 5 to 10 miles an hour. Tuesday night, mostly clear until midnight, then becoming partly cloudy. Not as cool with lows around 70. South winds 10 to 15 miles an hour. Wednesday, mostly sunny with a chance of showers. Highs in the lower 90s. Chance of rain 50%. Wednesday night, showers likely with a chance of thunderstorms. Lows in the mid-60s. Chance of rain 70%. Thursday, a chance of showers in the morning. Partly sunny. Not as warm with highs in the lower 80s. Chance of rain 50%. Thursday night and Friday, mostly clear. Lows in the upper 50s. Highs in the lower 80s. Friday night, mostly clear. A chance of showers after midnight. Lows in the lower 60s. Chance of rain 30%. Saturday, sunny. Highs in the upper 80s. Saturday night and Sunday, partly cloudy. A chance of showers. Lows in the mid-60s. Highs in the mid-80s. Chance of rain 30%. Again, the forecast for Champaign, Urbana and surrounding areas of East Central Illinois for the rest of tonight, partly cloudy. Lows in the upper 50s. Northeast winds 5 to 10 miles an hour. At 11 p.m. the report from Champaign was not available. Elsewhere around the area, at Peoria, Bloomington, Terre Haute, Mattoon, Decatur, and Springfield, the weather conditions were not available. And once again at 11 p.m. the report from Champaign was not available. Looking elsewhere around the Midwest at 11 p.m., the report from Chicago was not available. The report from Indianapolis was not available. The report from St. Louis was not available. The report from Kansas City was not available. The report from Des Moines was not available. The report from Milwaukee was not available. The time is currently 11:50 p.m. Central Daylight Time. 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Now for the official National Weather Service forecast for Champaign, Urbana and surrounding areas of East Central Illinois. Rest of tonight, partly cloudy. Lows in the upper 50s. Northeast winds 5 to 10 miles an hour. Labor Day, sunny. Highs in the lower 80s. East winds 5 to 10 miles an hour. Monday night, mostly clear until midnight, then becoming partly cloudy. Lows around 60. East winds 5 to 10 miles an hour. Tuesday, mostly sunny. Highs around 90. South winds 5 to 10 miles an hour. Tuesday night, mostly clear until midnight, then becoming partly cloudy. Not as cool with lows around 70. South winds 10 to 15 miles an hour. Wednesday, mostly sunny with a chance of showers. Highs in the lower 90s. Chance of rain 50%. Wednesday night, showers likely with a chance of thunderstorms. Lows in the mid-60s. Chance of rain 70%. Thursday, a chance of showers in the morning. Partly sunny. Not as warm with highs in the lower 80s. Chance of rain 50%. Thursday night and Friday, mostly clear. Lows in the upper 50s. Highs in the lower 80s. Friday night, mostly clear. A chance of showers after midnight. Lows in the lower 60s. Chance of rain 30%. Saturday, sunny. Highs in the upper 80s. Saturday night and Sunday, partly cloudy. A chance of showers. Lows in the mid-60s. Highs in the mid-80s. Chance of rain 30%. Again, the forecast for Champaign, Urbana and surrounding areas of East Central Illinois for the rest of tonight, partly cloudy. Lows in the upper 50s. Northeast winds 5 to 10 miles an hour. At 11 p.m. the report from Champaign was not available. Elsewhere around the area, at Peoria, Bloomington, Terre Haute, Mattoon, Decatur, and Springfield, the weather conditions were not available.
And once again at 11 p.m., the report from

protein was not available. Looking elsewhere around the Midwest at 11 p.m., the report from Chicago was not available. The report from Indianapolis was not available. The report from St. Louis was not available. The report from Kansas City was not available. The report from Des Moines was not available. The report from Milwaukee was not available. The time is currently 11:53 p.m. Central Daylight Time. 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Now for the official National Weather Service forecast for Champaign, Urbana, and surrounding areas of East Central Illinois. Rest of tonight, partly cloudy. Lows in the upper 50s. Northeast winds 5 to 10 miles an hour. Labor Day, sunny. Highs in the lower 80s. East winds 5 to 10 miles an hour. Monday night, mostly clear until midnight, then becoming partly cloudy. Lows around 60. East winds 5 to 10 miles an hour. Tuesday, mostly sunny. Highs around 90. South winds 5 to 10 miles an hour. Tuesday night, mostly clear until midnight, then becoming partly cloudy. Not as cool with lows around 70. South winds 10 to 15 miles an hour. Wednesday, mostly sunny with a chance of showers. Highs in the lower 90s. Chance of rain 50%. Wednesday night, showers likely with a chance of thunderstorms. Lows in the mid-60s. Chance of rain 70%. Thursday, a chance of showers in the morning. Partly sunny. Not as warm with highs in the lower 80s. Chance of rain 50%. Thursday night and Friday, mostly clear. Lows in the upper 50s. Highs in the lower 80s. Friday night, mostly clear. A chance of showers after midnight. Lows in the lower 60s. Chance of rain 30%. Saturday, sunny. Highs in the upper 80s. Saturday night and Sunday, partly cloudy. A chance of showers. Lows in the mid-60s. Highs in the mid-80s. Chance of rain 30%. Again, the forecast for Champaign, Urbana, and surrounding areas of East Central Illinois for the rest of tonight, partly cloudy. Lows in the upper 50s. Northeast winds 5 to 10 miles an hour. At 11 p.m. the report from Champaign was not available. Elsewhere around the area, at Peoria, Bloomington, Terre Haute, Mattoon, Decatur, and Springfield, the weather conditions were not available. And once again at 11 p.m. the report from Champaign was not available. Looking elsewhere around the Midwest at 11 p.m., the report from Chicago was not available. The report from Indianapolis was not available. The report from St. Louis was not available. The report from Kansas City was not available. The report from Des Moines was not available. The report from Milwaukee was not available. The time is currently 11:56 p.m. Central Daylight Time. 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Now for the official National Weather Service forecast for Champaign, Urbana, and surrounding areas of East Central Illinois. Rest of tonight, partly cloudy. Lows in the upper 50s. Northeast winds 5 to 10 miles an hour. Labor Day, sunny. Highs in the lower 80s. East winds 5 to 10 miles an hour. Monday night, mostly clear until midnight, then becoming partly cloudy. Lows around 60. East winds 5 to 10 miles an hour. Tuesday, mostly sunny. Highs around 90. South winds 5 to 10 miles an hour. Tuesday night, mostly clear until midnight, then becoming partly cloudy. Not as cool with lows around 70. South winds 10 to 15 miles an hour. Wednesday, mostly sunny with a chance of showers. Highs in the lower 90s. Chance of rain 50%. Wednesday night, showers likely with a chance of thunderstorms. Lows in the mid-60s. Chance of rain 70%. Thursday, a chance of showers in the morning. Partly sunny. Not as warm with highs in the lower 80s. Chance of rain 50%. Thursday night and Friday, mostly clear. Lows in the upper 50s. Highs in the lower 80s. Friday night, mostly clear. A chance of showers.

after midnight. Lows in the lower 60s. Chance of rain 30%. Saturday, sunny. Highs in the upper 80s. Saturday night and Sunday, partly cloudy. A chance of showers. Lows in the mid-60s. Highs in the mid-80s. Chance of rain 30%. Again, the forecast for Champaign, Urbana and surrounding areas of East Central Illinois for the rest of tonight, partly cloudy. Lows in the upper 50s. Northeast winds 5 to 10 miles an hour. At 11 p.m. the report from Champaign was not available. Elsewhere around the area, at Peoria, Bloomington, Terre Haute, Mattoon, Decatur, and Springfield, the weather conditions were not available. And once again at 11 p.m. the report from Champaign was not available. Looking elsewhere around the Midwest at 11 p.m., the report from Chicago was not available. The report from Indianapolis was not available. The report from St. Louis was not available. The report from Kansas City was not available. The report from Des Moines was not available. The report from Milwaukee was not available. The time is currently 11:59 p.m. Central Daylight Time. 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Now for the official National Weather Service forecast for Champaign, Urbana and surrounding areas of East Central Illinois. Rest of tonight, partly cloudy. Lows in the upper 50s. Northeast winds 5 to 10 miles an hour. Labor Day, sunny. Highs in the lower 80s. East winds 5 to 10 miles an hour. Monday night, mostly clear until midnight, then becoming partly cloudy. Lows around 60. East winds 5 to 10 miles an hour. Tuesday, mostly sunny. Highs around 90. South winds 5 to 10 miles an hour. Tuesday night, mostly clear until midnight, then becoming partly cloudy. Not as cool with lows around 70. South winds 10 to 15 miles an hour. Wednesday, mostly sunny with a chance of showers. Highs in the lower 90s. Chance of rain 50%. Wednesday night, showers likely with a chance of thunderstorms. Lows in the mid-60s. Chance of rain 70%. Thursday, a chance of showers in the morning. Partly sunny. Not as warm with highs in the lower 80s. Chance of rain 50%. Thursday night and Friday, mostly clear. Lows in the upper 50s. Highs in the lower 80s. Friday night, mostly clear. A chance of showers after midnight. Lows in the lower 60s. Chance of rain 30%. Saturday, sunny. Highs in the upper 80s. Saturday night and Sunday, partly cloudy. A chance of showers. Lows in the mid-60s. Highs in the mid-80s. Chance of rain 30%. Again, the forecast for Champaign, Urbana and surrounding areas of East Central Illinois for the rest of tonight, partly cloudy. Lows in the upper 50s. Northeast winds 5 to 10 miles an hour. The time is currently 12:01 a.m. Central Daylight Time. 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Now for the official National Weather Service forecast for Champaign, Urbana and surrounding areas of East Central Illinois. Rest of tonight, partly cloudy. Lows in the upper 50s. Northeast winds 5 to 10 miles an hour. Labor Day, sunny. Highs in the lower 80s. East winds 5 to 10 miles an hour. Monday night, mostly clear until midnight, then becoming partly cloudy. Lows around 60. East winds 5 to 10 miles an hour. Tuesday, mostly sunny. Highs around 90. South winds 5 to 10 miles an hour. Tuesday night, mostly clear until midnight, then becoming partly cloudy. Not as cool with lows around 70. South winds 10 to 15 miles an hour. Wednesday, mostly sunny with a chance of showers. Highs in the lower 90s. Chance of rain 50%. Wednesday night, showers likely with a chance of thunderstorms. Lows in the mid-60s. Chance of rain 70%. Thursday, a chance of showers in the morning. Partly sunny. Not as warm with highs in the lower 80s. Chance of rain 50%. Thursday night and Friday,

mostly clear. Lows in the upper 50s. Highs in the lower 80s. Friday night, mostly clear. A chance of showers after midnight. Lows in the lower 60s. Chance of rain 30%. Saturday, sunny. Highs in the upper 80s. Saturday night and Sunday, partly cloudy. A chance of showers. Lows in the mid-60s. Highs in the mid-80s. Chance of rain 30%. Again, the forecast for Champaign, Urbana and surrounding areas of East Central Illinois for the rest of tonight, partly cloudy. Lows in the upper 50s. Northeast winds 5 to 10 miles an hour. At midnight, the report from Champaign was not available. Elsewhere around the area, at Peoria, Bloomington, Terre Haute, Mattoon, Decatur, and Springfield, the weather conditions were not available. And once again at midnight, the report from Champaign was not available. The time is currently 12:04 a.m. Central Daylight Time. 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Now for the official National Weather Service forecast for Champaign, Urbana and surrounding areas of East Central Illinois. Rest of tonight, partly cloudy. Lows in the upper 50s. Northeast winds 5 to 10 miles an hour. Labor Day, sunny. Highs in the lower 80s. East winds 5 to 10 miles an hour. Monday night, mostly clear until midnight, then becoming partly cloudy. Lows around 60. East winds 5 to 10 miles an hour. Tuesday, mostly sunny. Highs around 90. South winds 5 to 10 miles an hour. Tuesday night, mostly clear until midnight, then becoming partly cloudy. Not as cool with lows around 70. South winds 10 to 15 miles an hour. Wednesday, mostly sunny with a chance of showers. Highs in the lower 90s. Chance of rain 50%. Wednesday night, showers likely with a chance of thunderstorms. Lows in the mid-60s. Chance of rain 70%. Thursday, a chance of showers in the morning. Partly sunny. Not as warm with highs in the lower 80s. Chance of rain 50%. Thursday night and Friday, mostly clear. Lows in the upper 50s. Highs in the lower 80s. Friday night, mostly clear. A chance of showers after midnight. Lows in the lower 60s. Chance of rain 30%. Saturday, sunny. Highs in the upper 80s. Saturday night and Sunday, partly cloudy. A chance of showers. Lows in the mid-60s. Highs in the mid-80s. Chance of rain 30%. Again, the forecast for Champaign, Urbana and surrounding areas of East Central Illinois for the rest of tonight, partly cloudy. Lows in the upper 50s. Northeast winds 5 to 10 miles an hour. 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Programming originates from NOAA's National Weather Service office in Lincoln and transmits from the WCIA television tower near Seymour. The station serves the following counties: Champaign, DeWitt, Coles, Douglas, Edgar, Ford, Moultrie, Piatt, and Vermilion. 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At midnight, the report from Champaign was not available. Elsewhere around the area, at Peoria, Bloomington, Terre Haute, Mattoon, Decatur, and Springfield, the weather conditions were not available. And once again at midnight, the report from Champaign was not available. Looking elsewhere around the Midwest at midnight, the report from Chicago was not available. The report from Indianapolis was not available. The report from St. Louis was not available. Kansas City reported a thunderstorm, N74. The report from Des Moines was not available. The report from Milwaukee was not available. The time is currently 12:07 a.m. Central Daylight Time. 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Now for the official National Weather Service forecast for Champaign, Urbana and surrounding areas of East Central Illinois. Rest of tonight, partly cloudy. Lows in the upper 50s. Northeast winds 5 to 10 miles an hour. Labor

sunny. Highs in the lower 80s. East winds 5 to 10 miles an hour. Monday night, mostly clear until midnight, then becoming partly cloudy. Lows around 60. East winds 5 to 10 miles an hour. Tuesday, mostly sunny. Highs around 90. South winds 5 to 10 miles an hour. Tuesday night, mostly clear until midnight, then becoming partly cloudy. Not as cool with lows around 70. South winds 10 to 15 miles an hour. Wednesday, mostly sunny with a chance of showers. Highs in the lower 90s. Chance of rain 50%. Wednesday night, showers likely with a chance of thunderstorms. Lows in the mid-60s. Chance of rain 70%. Thursday, a chance of showers in the morning. Partly sunny. Not as warm with highs in the lower 80s. Chance of rain 50%. Thursday night and Friday, mostly clear. Lows in the upper 50s. Highs in the lower 80s. Friday night, mostly clear. A chance of showers after midnight. Lows in the lower 60s. Chance of rain 30%. Saturday, sunny. Highs in the upper 80s. Saturday night and Sunday, partly cloudy. A chance of showers. Lows in the mid-60s. Highs in the mid-80s. Chance of rain 30%. Again, the forecast for Champaign, Urbana and surrounding areas of East Central Illinois for the rest of tonight, partly cloudy. Lows in the upper 50s. Northeast winds 5 to 10 miles an hour. At midnight, the report from Champaign was not available. Elsewhere around the area, at Peoria, Bloomington, Terre Haute, Mattoon, Decatur, and Springfield, the weather conditions were not available. And once again at midnight, the report from Champaign was not available. Looking elsewhere around the Midwest at midnight, the report from Chicago was not available. The report from Indianapolis was not available. The report from St. Louis was not available. Kansas City reported a thunderstorm, and 74. The report from Des Moines was not available. The report from Milwaukee was not available. The time is currently 12:10 a.m. Central Daylight Time. 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Now for the official National Weather Service forecast for Champaign, Urbana and surrounding areas of East Central Illinois. Rest of tonight, partly cloudy. Lows in the upper 50s. Northeast winds 5 to 10 miles an hour. Labor Day, sunny. Highs in the lower 80s. East winds 5 to 10 miles an hour. Monday night, mostly clear until midnight, then becoming partly cloudy. Lows around 60. East winds 5 to 10 miles an hour. Tuesday, mostly sunny. Highs around 90. South winds 5 to 10 miles an hour. Tuesday night, mostly clear until midnight, then becoming partly cloudy. Not as cool with lows around 70. South winds 10 to 15 miles an hour. Wednesday, mostly sunny with a chance of showers. Highs in the lower 90s. Chance of rain 50%. Wednesday night, showers likely with a chance of thunderstorms. Lows in the mid-60s. Chance of rain 70%. Thursday, a chance of showers in the morning. Partly sunny. Not as warm with highs in the lower 80s. Chance of rain 50%. Thursday night and Friday, mostly clear. Lows in the upper 50s. Highs in the lower 80s. Friday night, mostly clear. A chance of showers after midnight. Lows in the lower 60s. Chance of rain 30%. Saturday, sunny. Highs in the upper 80s. Saturday night and Sunday, partly cloudy. A chance of showers. Lows in the mid-60s. Highs in the mid-80s. Chance of rain 30%. Again, the forecast for Champaign, Urbana and surrounding areas of East Central Illinois for the rest of tonight, partly cloudy. Lows in the upper 50s. Northeast winds 5 to 10 miles an hour. At midnight, the report from Champaign was not available. Elsewhere around the area, at Peoria, Bloomington, Terre Haute, Mattoon, Decatur, and Springfield, the weather conditions were not available. And once again at midnight, the report from Champaign was not available. Looking elsewhere,

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The time is currently 12:13 a.m. Central Daylight Time. 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Now for the official National Weather Service forecast for Champaign, Urbana, and surrounding areas of East Central Illinois. Rest of tonight, partly cloudy. Lows in the upper 50s. Northeast winds 5 to 10 miles an hour. Labor Day, sunny. Highs in the lower 80s. East winds 5 to 10 miles an hour. Monday night, mostly clear until midnight, then becoming partly cloudy. Lows around 60. East winds 5 to 10 miles an hour. Tuesday, mostly sunny. Highs around 90. South winds 5 to 10 miles an hour. Tuesday night, mostly clear until midnight, then becoming partly cloudy. Not as cool with lows around 70. South winds 10 to 15 miles an hour. Wednesday, mostly sunny with a chance of showers. Highs in the lower 90s. Chance of rain 50%. Wednesday night, showers likely with a chance of thunderstorms. Lows in the mid-60s. Chance of rain 70%. Thursday, a chance of showers in the morning. Partly sunny. Not as warm with highs in the lower 80s. Chance of rain 50%. Thursday night and Friday, mostly clear. Lows in the upper 50s. Highs in the lower 80s. Friday night, mostly clear. A chance of showers after midnight. Lows in the lower 60s. Chance of rain 30%. Saturday, sunny. Highs in the upper 80s. Saturday night and Sunday, partly cloudy. A chance of showers. Lows in the mid-60s. Highs in the mid-80s. Chance of rain 30%. Again, the forecast for Champaign, Urbana, and surrounding areas of East Central Illinois for the rest of tonight, partly cloudy. Lows in the upper 50s. Northeast winds 5 to 10 miles an hour. At midnight, the report from Champaign was not available. Elsewhere around the area, at Peoria, Bloomington, Terre Haute, Mattoon, Decatur, and Springfield, the weather conditions were not available. And once again at midnight, the report from Champaign was not available. Looking elsewhere around the Midwest at midnight, the report from Chicago was not available. The report from Indianapolis was not available. The report from St. Louis was not available. Kansas City reported a thunderstorm, and 74. The report from Des Moines was not available. The report from Milwaukee was not available. The time is currently 12:16 a.m. Central Daylight Time. 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Now for the official National Weather Service forecast for Champaign, Urbana, and surrounding areas of East Central Illinois. Rest of tonight, partly cloudy. Lows in the upper 50s. Northeast winds 5 to 10 miles an hour. Labor Day, sunny. Highs in the lower 80s. East winds 5 to 10 miles an hour. Monday night, mostly clear until midnight, then becoming partly cloudy. Lows around 60. East winds 5 to 10 miles an hour. Tuesday, mostly sunny. Highs around 90. South winds 5 to 10 miles an hour. Tuesday night, mostly clear until midnight, then becoming partly cloudy. Not as cool with lows around 70. South winds 10 to 15 miles an hour. Wednesday, mostly sunny with a chance of showers. Highs in the lower 90s. Chance of rain 50%. Wednesday night, showers likely with a chance of thunderstorms. Lows in the mid-60s. Chance of rain 70%. Thursday, a chance of showers in the morning. Partly sunny. Not as warm with highs in the lower 80s. Chance of rain 50%. Thursday night and Friday, mostly clear. Lows in the upper 50s. Highs in the lower 80s. Friday night, mostly clear. A chance of showers after midnight. Lows in the lower 60s. Chance of rain 30%. Saturday, sunny. Highs in the upper 80s. Saturday night and Sunday, partly cloudy. A chance of showers. Lows in the mid-60s. Highs in the mid-80s. Chance of rain 30%. Again, the

Cast for Champaign, Urbana, and surrounding areas of East Central Illinois for the rest of tonight, partly cloudy. Lows in the upper 50s. Northeast winds 5 to 10 miles an hour. At midnight, the report from Champaign was not available. Elsewhere around the area, at Peoria, Bloomington, Terre Haute, Mattoon, Decatur, and Springfield, the weather conditions were not available. And once again at midnight, the report from Champaign was not available. Looking elsewhere around the Midwest at midnight, the report from Chicago was not available. The report from Indianapolis was not available. The report from St. Louis was not available. Kansas City reported a thunderstorm, and 74. The report from Des Moines was not available. The report from Milwaukee was not available. The time is currently 12:19 a.m. Central Daylight Time. 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Now for the official National Weather Service forecast for Champaign, Urbana, and surrounding areas of East Central Illinois. Rest of tonight, partly cloudy. Lows in the upper 50s. Northeast winds 5 to 10 miles an hour. Labor Day, sunny. Highs in the lower 80s. East winds 5 to 10 miles an hour. Monday night, mostly clear until midnight, then becoming partly cloudy. Lows around 60. East winds 5 to 10 miles an hour. Tuesday, mostly sunny. Highs around 90. South winds 5 to 10 miles an hour. Tuesday night, mostly clear until midnight, then becoming partly cloudy. Not as cool with lows around 70. South winds 10 to 15 miles an hour. Wednesday, mostly sunny with a chance of showers. Highs in the lower 90s. Chance of rain 50%. Wednesday night, showers likely with a chance of thunderstorms. Lows in the mid-60s. Chance of rain 70%. Thursday, a chance of showers in the morning. Partly sunny. Not as warm with highs in the lower 80s. Chance of rain 50%. Thursday night and Friday, mostly clear. Lows in the upper 50s. Highs in the lower 80s. Friday night, mostly clear. A chance of showers after midnight. Lows in the lower 60s. Chance of rain 30%. Saturday, sunny. Highs in the upper 80s. Saturday night and Sunday, partly cloudy. A chance of showers. Lows in the mid-60s. Highs in the mid-80s. Chance of rain 30%. Again, the forecast for Champaign, Urbana, and surrounding areas of East Central Illinois for the rest of tonight, partly cloudy. Lows in the upper 50s. Northeast winds 5 to 10 miles an hour. At midnight at the Champaign Airport, skies were partly cloudy. The temperature was 62 degrees, the dew point was 58, and the relative humidity was 86%. The wind was east at 7 miles an hour. The pressure was 30.09 inches and falling. Elsewhere around the area, skies ranged from partly cloudy to mostly cloudy. It was 69 at Peoria, 62 at Bloomington, 63 at Rantoul, and 62 at Paris. Terre Haute reported 61, Mattoon reported 65, Decatur reported 62, and Springfield reported 67. And once again at midnight at the Champaign Airport, under partly cloudy skies, the temperature was 62. Looking elsewhere around the Midwest at midnight, the report from Chicago was not available. The report from Indianapolis was not available. The report from St. Louis was not available. Kansas City reported a thunderstorm, and 74. The report from Des Moines was not available. The report from Milwaukee was not available. The time is currently 12:22 a.m. Central Daylight Time. 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Now for the official National Weather Service forecast for Champaign, Urbana, and surrounding areas of East Central Illinois. Rest of tonight, partly cloudy. Lows in the upper 50s. Northeast winds 5 to 10 miles an hour. Labor Day, sunny. Highs in the lower 80s. East winds 5 to 10 miles an hour. Monday night, mostly clear until midnight, then becoming partly cloudy. Lows around 60. East winds 5 to 10 miles an hour.

Tuesday, mostly sunny. Highs around 90. South winds 5 to 10 miles an hour. Tuesday night, mostly clear until midnight, then becoming partly cloudy. Not as cool with lows around 70. South winds 10 to 15 miles an hour. Wednesday, mostly sunny with a chance of showers. Highs in the lower 90s. Chance of rain 50%. Wednesday night, showers likely with a chance of thunderstorms. Lows in the mid-60s. Chance of rain 70%. Thursday, a chance of showers in the morning. Partly sunny. Not as warm with highs in the lower 80s. Chance of rain 50%. Thursday night and Friday, mostly clear. Lows in the upper 50s. Highs in the lower 80s. Friday night, mostly clear. A chance of showers after midnight. Lows in the lower 60s. Chance of rain 30%. Saturday, sunny. Highs in the upper 80s. Saturday night and Sunday, partly cloudy. A chance of showers. Lows in the mid-60s. Highs in the mid-80s. Chance of rain 30%. Again, the forecast for Champaign, Urbana and surrounding areas of East Central Illinois for the rest of tonight, partly cloudy. Lows in the upper 50s. Northeast winds 5 to 10 miles an hour. At midnight at the Champaign Airport, skies were partly cloudy. The temperature was 62 degrees, the dew point was 58, and the relative humidity was 86%. The wind was east at 7 miles an hour. The pressure was 30.09 inches and falling. Elsewhere around the area, skies ranged from partly cloudy to mostly cloudy. It was 69 at Peoria, 62 at Bloomington, 63 at Rantoul, and 62 at Paris. Terre Haute reported 61, Mattoon reported 65, Decatur reported 62, and Springfield reported 67. And once again at midnight at the Champaign Airport, under partly cloudy skies, the temperature was 62. Looking elsewhere around the Midwest at midnight, Chicago was partly cloudy, and 70. Indianapolis was partly cloudy, and 69. St. Louis was cloudy, and 76. Kansas City reported a thunderstorm, and 74. Des Moines was cloudy, and 70. Milwaukee was mostly cloudy, and 63. The time is currently 12:26 a.m. Central Daylight Time. 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Now for the official National Weather Service forecast for Champaign, Urbana and surrounding areas of East Central Illinois. Rest of tonight, partly cloudy. Lows in the upper 50s. Northeast winds 5 to 10 miles an hour. Labor Day, sunny. Highs in the lower 80s. East winds 5 to 10 miles an hour. Monday night, mostly clear until midnight, then becoming partly cloudy. Lows around 60. East winds 5 to 10 miles an hour. Tuesday, mostly sunny. Highs around 90. South winds 5 to 10 miles an hour. Tuesday night, mostly clear until midnight, then becoming partly cloudy. Not as cool with lows around 70. South winds 10 to 15 miles an hour. Wednesday, mostly sunny with a chance of showers. Highs in the lower 90s. Chance of rain 50%. Wednesday night, showers likely with a chance of thunderstorms. Lows in the mid-60s. Chance of rain 70%. Thursday, a chance of showers in the morning. Partly sunny. Not as warm with highs in the lower 80s. Chance of rain 50%. Thursday night and Friday, mostly clear. Lows in the upper 50s. Highs in the lower 80s. Friday night, mostly clear. A chance of showers after midnight. Lows in the lower 60s. Chance of rain 30%. Saturday, sunny. Highs in the upper 80s. Saturday night and Sunday, partly cloudy. A chance of showers. Lows in the mid-60s. Highs in the mid-80s. Chance of rain 30%. Again, the forecast for Champaign, Urbana and surrounding areas of East Central Illinois for the rest of tonight, partly cloudy. Lows in the upper 50s. Northeast winds 5 to 10 miles an hour. At midnight at the Champaign Airport, skies were partly cloudy. The temperature was

32 degrees, the dew point was 58, and the relative humidity was 86%. The wind was east at 7 miles an hour. The pressure was 30.09 inches and falling. Elsewhere around the area, skies ranged from partly cloudy to mostly cloudy. It was 69 at Peoria, 62 at Bloomington, 63 at Rantoul, and 62 at Paris. Terre Haute reported 61, Mattoon reported 65, Decatur reported 62, and Springfield reported 67. And once again at midnight at the Champaign Airport, under partly cloudy skies, the temperature was 62. Looking elsewhere around the Midwest at midnight, Chicago was partly cloudy, and 70. Indianapolis was partly cloudy, and 69. St. Louis was cloudy, and 76. Kansas City reported a thunderstorm, and 74. Des Moines was cloudy, and 70. Milwaukee was mostly cloudy, and 63. The time is currently 12:29 a.m. Central Daylight Time. 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Now for the official National Weather Service forecast for Champaign, Urbana, and surrounding areas of East Central Illinois. Rest of tonight, partly cloudy. Lows in the upper 50s. Northeast winds 5 to 10 miles an hour. Labor Day, sunny. Highs in the lower 80s. East winds 5 to 10 miles an hour. Monday night, mostly clear until midnight, then becoming partly cloudy. Lows around 60. East winds 5 to 10 miles an hour. Tuesday, mostly sunny. Highs around 90. South winds 5 to 10 miles an hour. Tuesday night, mostly clear until midnight, then becoming partly cloudy. Not as cool with lows around 70. South winds 10 to 15 miles an hour. Wednesday, mostly sunny with a chance of showers. Highs in the lower 90s. Chance of rain 50%. Wednesday night, showers likely with a chance of thunderstorms. Lows in the mid-60s. Chance of rain 70%. Thursday, a chance of showers in the morning. Partly sunny. Not as warm with highs in the lower 80s. Chance of rain 50%. Thursday night and Friday, mostly clear. Lows in the upper 50s. Highs in the lower 80s. Friday night, mostly clear. A chance of showers after midnight. Lows in the lower 60s. Chance of rain 30%. Saturday, sunny. Highs in the upper 80s. Saturday night and Sunday, partly cloudy. A chance of showers. Lows in the mid-60s. Highs in the mid-80s. Chance of rain 30%. Again, the forecast for Champaign, Urbana, and surrounding areas of East Central Illinois for the rest of tonight, partly cloudy. Lows in the upper 50s. Northeast winds 5 to 10 miles an hour. At midnight at the Champaign Airport, skies were partly cloudy. The temperature was 62 degrees, the dew point was 58, and the relative humidity was 86%. The wind was east at 7 miles an hour. The pressure was 30.09 inches and falling. Elsewhere around the area, skies ranged from partly cloudy to mostly cloudy. It was 69 at Peoria, 62 at Bloomington, 63 at Rantoul, and 62 at Paris. Terre Haute reported 61, Mattoon reported 65, Decatur reported 62, and Springfield reported 67. And once again at midnight at the Champaign Airport, under partly cloudy skies, the temperature was 62. Looking elsewhere around the Midwest at midnight, Chicago was partly cloudy, and 70. Indianapolis was partly cloudy, and 69. St. Louis was cloudy, and 76. Kansas City reported a thunderstorm, and 74. Des Moines was cloudy, and 70. Milwaukee was mostly cloudy, and 63. The time is currently 12:32 a.m. Central Daylight Time. 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Now for the official National Weather Service forecast for Champaign, Urbana, and surrounding areas of East Central Illinois. 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The time is currently 12:32 a.m. Central Daylight Time. 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

Now for the official National Weather Service forecast for Champaign, Urbana, and surrounding areas of East Central Illinois. Rest of tonight, partly cloudy. Lows in the upper 50s. Northeast winds 5 to 10 miles an hour. Labor Day, sunny. Highs in the lower 80s. East winds 5 to 10 miles an hour. Monday night, mostly clear until midnight, then becoming partly cloudy. Lows around 60. East winds 5 to 10 miles an hour. Tuesday, mostly sunny. Highs around 90. South winds 5 to 10 miles an hour. Tuesday night, mostly clear until midnight, then becoming partly cloudy. Not as cool with lows around 70. South winds 10 to 15 miles an hour. Wednesday, mostly sunny with a chance of showers. Highs in the lower 90s. Chance of rain 50%. Wednesday night, showers likely with a chance of thunderstorms. Lows in the mid-60s. Chance of rain 70%. Thursday, a chance of showers in the morning. Partly sunny. Not as warm with highs in the lower 80s. Chance of rain 50%. Thursday night and Friday, mostly clear. Lows in the upper 50s. Highs in the lower 80s. Friday night, mostly clear. A chance of showers after midnight. Lows in the lower 60s. Chance of rain 30%. Saturday, sunny. Highs in the upper 80s. Saturday night and Sunday, partly cloudy. A chance of showers. Lows in the mid-60s. Highs in the mid-80s. Chance of rain 30%. Again, the forecast for Champaign, Urbana, and surrounding areas of East Central Illinois for the rest of tonight, partly cloudy. Lows in the upper 50s. Northeast winds 5 to 10 miles an hour. At midnight at the Champaign Airport, skies were partly cloudy. The temperature was 62 degrees, the dew point was 58, and the relative humidity was 86%. The wind was east at 7 miles an hour. The pressure was 30.09 inches and falling. Elsewhere around the area, skies ranged from partly cloudy to mostly cloudy. It was 69 at Peoria, 62 at Bloomington, 63 at Rantoul, and 62 at Paris. Terre Haute reported 61, Mattoon reported 65, Decatur reported 62, and Springfield reported 67. And once again at midnight at the Champaign Airport, under partly cloudy skies, the temperature was 62. Looking elsewhere around the Midwest at midnight, Chicago was partly cloudy, and 70. Indianapolis was partly cloudy, and 69. St. Louis was cloudy, and 76. Kansas City reported a thunderstorm, and 74. Des Moines was cloudy, and 70. Milwaukee was mostly cloudy, and 63. The time is currently 12:36 a.m. Central Daylight Time. 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Now for the official National Weather Service forecast for Champaign, Urbana, and surrounding areas of East Central Illinois. Rest of tonight, partly cloudy. Lows in the upper 50s. Northeast winds 5 to 10 miles an hour. Labor Day, sunny. Highs in the lower 80s. East winds 5 to 10 miles an hour. Monday night, mostly clear until midnight, then becoming partly cloudy. Lows around 60. East winds 5 to 10 miles an hour. Tuesday, mostly sunny. Highs around 90. South winds 5 to 10 miles an hour. Tuesday night, mostly clear until midnight, then becoming partly cloudy. Not as cool with lows around 70. South winds 10 to 15 miles an hour. Wednesday, mostly sunny with a chance of showers. Highs in the lower 90s. Chance of rain 50%. Wednesday night, showers likely with a chance of thunderstorms. Lows in the mid-60s. Chance of rain 70%. Thursday, a chance of showers in the morning. Partly sunny. Not as warm with highs in the lower 80s. Chance of rain 50%. Thursday night and Friday, mostly clear. Lows in the upper 50s. Highs in the lower 80s. Friday night, mostly clear. A chance of showers after midnight. Lows in the lower 60s. Chance of rain 30%. Saturday, sunny.

highs in the upper 80s. Saturday night and Sunday, partly cloudy. A chance of showers. Lows in the mid-60s. Highs in the mid-80s. Chance of rain 30%. Again, the forecast for Champaign, Urbana, and surrounding areas of East Central Illinois for the rest of tonight, partly cloudy. Lows in the upper 50s. Northeast winds 5 to 10 miles an hour. At midnight at the Champaign Airport, skies were partly cloudy. The temperature was 62 degrees, the dew point was 58, and the relative humidity was 86%. The wind was east at 7 miles an hour. The pressure was 30.09 inches and falling. Elsewhere around the area, skies ranged from partly cloudy to mostly cloudy. It was 69 at Peoria, 62 at Bloomington, 63 at Red Tool, and 62 at Paris. Terre Haute reported 61, Mattoon reported 65, Decatur reported 62, and Springfield reported 67. And once again at midnight at the Champaign Airport, under partly cloudy skies, the temperature was 62. Looking elsewhere around the Midwest at midnight, Chicago was partly cloudy, and 70. Indianapolis was partly cloudy, and 69. St. Louis was cloudy, and 76. Kansas City reported a thunderstorm, and 74. Des Moines was cloudy, and 70. Milwaukee was mostly cloudy, and 63. The time is currently 12:39 a.m. Central Daylight Time. 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Now for the official National Weather Service forecast for Champaign, Urbana, and surrounding areas of East Central Illinois. Rest of tonight, partly cloudy. Near steady temperature in the lower 60s. Northeast winds around 5 miles an hour. Monday, sunny. Highs in the lower 80s. East winds 5 to 10 miles an hour. Monday night, mostly clear until midnight, then becoming partly cloudy. Lows around 60. East winds 5 to 10 miles an hour. Tuesday, mostly sunny. Highs around 90. South winds 5 to 10 miles an hour. Tuesday night, mostly clear until midnight, then becoming partly cloudy. Not as cool with lows around 70. South winds 10 to 15 miles an hour. Wednesday, mostly sunny with a chance of showers. Highs in the lower 90s. Chance of rain 50%. Wednesday night, showers likely with a chance of thunderstorms. Lows in the mid-60s. Chance of rain 70%. Thursday, a chance of showers in the morning. Partly sunny. Not as warm with highs in the lower 80s. Chance of rain 50%. Thursday night and Friday, mostly clear. Lows in the upper 50s. Highs in the lower 80s. Friday night, mostly clear. A chance of showers after midnight. Lows in the lower 60s. Chance of rain 30%. Saturday, sunny. Highs in the upper 80s. Saturday night and Sunday, partly cloudy. A chance of showers. Lows in the mid-60s. Highs in the mid-80s. Chance of rain 30%. Again, the forecast for Champaign, Urbana, and surrounding areas of East Central Illinois for the rest of tonight, partly cloudy. Near steady temperature in the lower 60s. Northeast winds around 5 miles an hour. At midnight at the Champaign Airport, skies were partly cloudy. The temperature was 62 degrees, the dew point was 58, and the relative humidity was 86%. The wind was east at 7 miles an hour. The pressure was 30.09 inches and falling. Elsewhere around the area, skies ranged from partly cloudy to mostly cloudy. It was 69 at Peoria, 62 at Bloomington, 63 at Red Tool, and 62 at Paris. Terre Haute reported 61, Mattoon reported 65, Decatur reported 62, and Springfield reported 67. And once again at midnight at the Champaign Airport, under partly cloudy skies, the temperature was 62. Looking elsewhere around the Midwest at midnight, Chicago was partly cloudy, and 70. Indianapolis was partly cloudy, and 69. St. Louis was cloudy, and 76. Kansas City reported a thunderstorm, and 74. Des Moines was cloudy, and 70. Milwaukee was mostly cloudy.

N63. 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Now for the official National Weather Service forecast for Champaign, Urbana, and surrounding areas of East Central Illinois. Rest of tonight, partly cloudy. Near steady temperature in the lower 60s. Northeast winds around 5 miles an hour. Monday, sunny. Highs in the lower 80s. East winds 5 to 10 miles an hour. Monday night, mostly clear until midnight, then becoming partly cloudy. Lows around 60. East winds 5 to 10 miles an hour. Tuesday, mostly sunny. Highs around 90. South winds 5 to 10 miles an hour. Tuesday night, mostly clear until midnight, then becoming partly cloudy. Not as cool with lows around 70. South winds 10 to 15 miles an hour. Wednesday, mostly sunny with a chance of showers. Highs in the lower 90s. Chance of rain 50%. Wednesday night, showers likely with a chance of thunderstorms. Lows in the mid-60s. Chance of rain 70%. Thursday, a chance of showers in the morning. Partly sunny. Not as warm with highs in the lower 80s. Chance of rain 50%. Thursday night and Friday, mostly clear. Lows in the upper 50s. Highs in the lower 80s. Friday night, mostly clear. A chance of showers after midnight. Lows in the lower 60s. Chance of rain 30%. Saturday, sunny. Highs in the upper 80s. Saturday night and Sunday, partly cloudy. A chance of showers. Lows in the mid-60s. Highs in the mid-80s. Chance of rain 30%. Again, the forecast for Champaign, Urbana, and surrounding areas of East Central Illinois for the rest of tonight, partly cloudy. Near steady temperature in the lower 60s. Northeast winds around 5 miles an hour. At midnight at the Champaign Airport, skies were partly cloudy. The temperature was 62 degrees, the dew point was 58, and the relative humidity was 86%. The wind was east at 7 miles an hour. The pressure was 30.09 inches and falling. Elsewhere around the area, skies ranged from partly cloudy to mostly cloudy. It was 69 at Peoria, 62 at Bloomington, 63 at Rantoul, and 62 at Paris. Terre Haute reported 61, Mattoon reported 65, Decatur reported 62, and Springfield reported 67. And once again at midnight at the Champaign Airport, under partly cloudy skies, the temperature was 62. Looking elsewhere around the Midwest at midnight, Chicago was partly cloudy, and 70. Indianapolis was partly cloudy, and 69. St. Louis was cloudy, and 76. Kansas City reported a thunderstorm, and 74. Des Moines was cloudy, and 70. Milwaukee was mostly cloudy, and 63. The time is currently 12:46 a.m. Central Daylight Time. 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Now for the official National Weather Service forecast for Champaign, Urbana, and surrounding areas of East Central Illinois. Rest of tonight, partly cloudy. Near steady temperature in the lower 60s. Northeast winds around 5 miles an hour. Monday, sunny. Highs in the lower 80s. East winds 5 to 10 miles an hour. Monday night, mostly clear until midnight, then becoming partly cloudy. Lows around 60. East winds 5 to 10 miles an hour. Tuesday, mostly sunny. Highs around 90. South winds 5 to 10 miles an hour. Tuesday night, mostly clear until midnight, then becoming partly cloudy. Not as cool with lows around 70. South winds 10 to 15 miles an hour. Wednesday, mostly sunny with a chance of showers. Highs in the lower 90s. Chance of rain 50%. Wednesday night, showers likely with a chance of thunderstorms. Lows in the mid-60s. Chance of rain 70%. Thursday, a chance of showers in the morning. Partly sunny. Not as warm with highs in the lower 80s. Chance of rain 50%. Thursday night and Friday, mostly clear. Lows in the

20%. Thursday, a chance of showers in the morning. Partly sunny. Not as warm with highs in the lower 80s. Chance of rain 50%. Thursday night and Friday, mostly clear. Lows in the upper 50s. Highs in the lower 80s. Friday night, mostly clear. A chance of showers after midnight. Lows in the lower 60s. Chance of rain 30%. Saturday, sunny. Highs in the upper 80s. Saturday night and Sunday, partly cloudy. A chance of showers. Lows in the mid-60s. Highs in the mid-80s. Chance of rain 30%. Again, the forecast for Champaign, Urbana and surrounding areas of east central Illinois for the rest of tonight, partly cloudy. Near steady temperature in the lower 60s. Northeast winds around 5 miles an hour. At midnight at the Champaign Airport, skies were partly cloudy. The temperature was 62 degrees, the dew point was 58, and the relative humidity was 86%. The wind was east at 7 miles an hour. The pressure was 30.09 inches and falling. Elsewhere around the area, skies ranged from partly cloudy to mostly cloudy. It was 69 at Peoria, 62 at Bloomington, 63 at Rantoul, and 62 at Paris. Terre Haute reported 61, Mattoon reported 65, Decatur reported 62, and Springfield reported 67. And once again at midnight at the Champaign Airport, under partly cloudy skies, the temperature was 62. The time is currently 1 a.m. Central Daylight Time. 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Now for the official National Weather Service forecast for Champaign, Urbana and surrounding areas of east central Illinois. Rest of tonight, partly cloudy. Near steady temperature in the lower 60s. Northeast winds around 5 miles an hour. Monday, sunny. Highs in the lower 80s. East winds 5 to 10 miles an hour. Monday night, mostly clear until midnight, then becoming partly cloudy. Lows around 60. East winds 5 to 10 miles an hour. Tuesday, mostly sunny. Highs around 90. South winds 5 to 10 miles an hour. Tuesday night, mostly clear until midnight, then becoming partly cloudy. Not as cool with lows around 70. South winds 10 to 15 miles an hour. Wednesday, mostly sunny with a chance of showers. Highs in the lower 90s. Chance of rain 50%. Wednesday night, showers likely with a chance of thunderstorms. Lows in the mid-60s. Chance of rain 70%. Thursday, a chance of showers in the morning. Partly sunny. Not as warm with highs in the lower 80s. Chance of rain 50%. Thursday night and Friday, mostly clear. Lows in the upper 50s. Highs in the lower 80s. Friday night, mostly clear. A chance of showers after midnight. Lows in the lower 60s. Chance of rain 30%. Saturday, sunny. Highs in the upper 80s. Saturday night and Sunday, partly cloudy. A chance of showers. Lows in the mid-60s. Highs in the mid-80s. Chance of rain 30%. Again, the forecast for Champaign, Urbana and surrounding areas of east central Illinois for the rest of tonight, partly cloudy. Near steady temperature in the lower 60s. Northeast winds around 5 miles an hour. The time is currently 1:02 a.m. Central Daylight Time. 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Now for the official National Weather Service forecast for Champaign, Urbana and surrounding areas of east central Illinois. Rest of tonight, partly cloudy. Near steady temperature in the lower 60s. Northeast winds around 5 miles an hour. Monday, sunny. Highs in the lower 80s. East winds 5 to 10 miles an hour. Monday night, mostly clear until midnight, then becoming partly cloudy. Lows around 60. East winds 5 to 10 miles an hour. Tuesday, mostly sunny. Highs around 90. South winds 5 to 10 miles an hour. Tuesday night, mostly clear until midnight, then becoming partly cloudy. Not as cool with lows around 70. South winds 10 to 15 miles an hour.

hour. Wednesday, mostly sunny with a chance of showers. Highs in the lower 90s. Chance of rain 50%. Wednesday night, showers likely with a chance of thunderstorms. Lows in the mid-60s. Chance of rain 70%. Thursday, a chance of showers in the morning. Partly sunny. Not as warm with highs in the lower 80s. Chance of rain 50%. Thursday night and Friday, mostly clear. Lows in the upper 50s. Highs in the lower 80s. Friday night, mostly clear. A chance of showers after midnight. Lows in the lower 60s. Chance of rain 30%. Saturday, sunny. Highs in the upper 80s. Saturday night and Sunday, partly cloudy. A chance of showers. Lows in the mid-60s. Highs in the mid-80s. Chance of rain 30%. Again, the forecast for Champaign, Urbana and surrounding areas of east central Illinois for the rest of tonight, partly cloudy. Near steady temperature in the lower 60s. Northeast winds around 5 miles an hour. At 1 a.m. at the Champaign Airport, skies were partly cloudy. The temperature was 63 degrees, the dew point was 58, and the relative humidity was 83%. The wind was northeast at 8 miles an hour. The pressure was 30.09 inches and steady. Elsewhere around the area, it was partly cloudy, with a temperature of 68 at Peoria, 62 at Terre Haute, 62 at Mattoon, 59 at Decatur, and 64 at Springfield. At Bloomington, it was mostly cloudy, with a temperature of 62. And once again at 1 a.m. at the Champaign Airport, under partly cloudy skies, the temperature was 63. The time is currently 1:05 a.m. Central Daylight Time. 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Now for the official National Weather Service forecast for Champaign, Urbana and surrounding areas of east central Illinois. Rest of tonight, partly cloudy. Near steady temperature in the lower 60s. Northeast winds around 5 miles an hour. Monday, sunny. Highs in the lower 80s. East winds 5 to 10 miles an hour. Monday night, mostly clear until midnight, then becoming partly cloudy. Lows around 60. East winds 5 to 10 miles an hour. Tuesday, mostly sunny. Highs around 90. South winds 5 to 10 miles an hour. Tuesday night, mostly clear until midnight, then becoming partly cloudy. Not as cool with lows around 70. South winds 10 to 15 miles an hour. Wednesday, mostly sunny with a chance of showers. Highs in the lower 90s. Chance of rain 50%. Wednesday night, showers likely with a chance of thunderstorms. Lows in the mid-60s. Chance of rain 70%. Thursday, a chance of showers in the morning. Partly sunny. Not as warm with highs in the lower 80s. Chance of rain 50%. Thursday night and Friday, mostly clear. Lows in the upper 50s. Highs in the lower 80s. Friday night, mostly clear. A chance of showers after midnight. Lows in the lower 60s. Chance of rain 30%. Saturday, sunny. Highs in the upper 80s. Saturday night and Sunday, partly cloudy. A chance of showers. Lows in the mid-60s. Highs in the mid-80s. Chance of rain 30%. Again, the forecast for Champaign, Urbana and surrounding areas of east central Illinois for the rest of tonight, partly cloudy. Near steady temperature in the lower 60s. Northeast winds around 5 miles an hour. 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Programming originates from NOAA's National Weather Service office in Lincoln and transmits from the WCIA television tower near Seymour. The station serves the following counties: Champaign, DeWitt, Coles, Douglas, Edgar, Ford, Moultrie, Piatt, and Vermilion. 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At 1 a.m. at the Champaign Airport, skies were partly cloudy. The temperature was 63 degrees, the dew point was 58, and the relative humidity was 83%. The wind was northeast.
8 miles an hour. The pressure was 30.09 inches and steady. Elsewhere around the area, it was partly cloudy, with a temperature of 68 at Peoria, 62 at Terre Haute, 62 at Mattoon, 59 at Decatur, and 64 at Springfield. At Bloomington, it was mostly cloudy, with a temperature of 62. And once again at 1 a.m. at the Champaign Airport, under partly cloudy skies, the temperature was 63. Looking elsewhere around the Midwest at 1 a.m., Chicago was partly cloudy, and 68. Indianapolis was partly cloudy, and 68. St. Louis was mostly cloudy, and 74. Kansas City reported a thunderstorm, and 74. Des Moines was cloudy, and 70. Milwaukee was mostly cloudy, and 64. The time is currently 1:09 a.m. Central Daylight Time. 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Now for the official National Weather Service forecast for Champaign, Urbana, and surrounding areas of East Central Illinois. Rest of tonight, partly cloudy. Near steady temperature in the lower 60s. Northeast winds around 5 miles an hour. Monday, sunny. Highs in the lower 80s. East winds 5 to 10 miles an hour. Monday night, mostly clear until midnight, then becoming partly cloudy. Lows around 60. East winds 5 to 10 miles an hour. Tuesday, mostly sunny. Highs around 90. South winds 5 to 10 miles an hour. Tuesday night, mostly clear until midnight, then becoming partly cloudy. Not as cool with lows around 70. South winds 10 to 15 miles an hour. Wednesday, mostly sunny with a chance of showers. Highs in the lower 90s. Chance of rain 50%. Wednesday night, showers likely with a chance of thunderstorms. Lows in the mid-60s. Chance of rain 70%. Thursday, a chance of showers in the morning. Partly sunny. Not as warm with highs in the lower 80s. Chance of rain 50%. Thursday night and Friday, mostly clear. Lows in the upper 50s. Highs in the lower 80s. Friday night, mostly clear. A chance of showers after midnight. Lows in the lower 60s. Chance of rain 30%. Saturday, sunny. Highs in the upper 80s. Saturday night and Sunday, partly cloudy. A chance of showers. Lows in the mid-60s. Highs in the mid-80s. Chance of rain 30%. Again, the forecast for Champaign, Urbana, and surrounding areas of East Central Illinois for the rest of tonight, partly cloudy. Near steady temperature in the lower 60s. Northeast winds around 5 miles an hour. At 1 a.m. at the Champaign Airport, skies were partly cloudy. The temperature was 63 degrees, the dew point was 58, and the relative humidity was 83%. The wind was northeast at 8 miles an hour. The pressure was 30.09 inches and steady. Elsewhere around the area, skies ranged from partly cloudy to mostly cloudy. It was 68 at Peoria, 62 at Bloomington, 63 at Rantoul, and 61 at Paris. Terre Haute reported 62, Mattoon reported 62, Decatur reported 59, and Springfield reported 64. And once again at 1 a.m. at the Champaign Airport, under partly cloudy skies, the temperature was 63. Looking elsewhere around the Midwest at 1 a.m., Chicago was partly cloudy, and 68. Indianapolis was partly cloudy, and 68. St. Louis was mostly cloudy, and 74. Kansas City reported a thunderstorm, and 74. Des Moines was cloudy, and 70. Milwaukee was mostly cloudy, and 64. The time is currently 1:12 a.m. Central Daylight Time. 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Now for the official National Weather Service forecast for Champaign, Urbana, and surrounding areas of East Central Illinois. Rest of tonight, partly cloudy. Near steady temperature in the lower 60s. Northeast winds around 5 miles an hour. Monday, sunny. Highs in the lower 80s. East winds 5 to 10 miles an hour. Monday night, mostly clear until midnight, then becoming partly cloudy.

chance of rain 50%. Wednesday night, showers likely with a chance of thunderstorms. Lows in the mid-60s. Chance of rain 70%. Thursday, a chance of showers in the morning. Partly sunny. Not as warm with highs in the lower 80s. Chance of rain 50%. Thursday night and Friday, mostly clear. Lows in the upper 50s. Highs in the lower 80s. Friday night, mostly clear. A chance of showers after midnight. Lows in the lower 60s. Chance of rain 30%. Saturday, sunny. Highs in the upper 80s. Saturday night and Sunday, partly cloudy. A chance of showers. Lows in the mid-60s. Highs in the mid-80s. Chance of rain 30%. Again, the forecast for Champaign, Urbana, and surrounding areas of east central Illinois for the rest of tonight, partly cloudy. Near steady temperature in the lower 60s. Northeast winds around 5 miles an hour. At 1 a.m. at the Champaign Airport, skies were partly cloudy. The temperature was 63 degrees, the dew point was 58, and the relative humidity was 83%. The wind was northeast at 8 miles an hour. The pressure was 30.09 inches and steady. Elsewhere around the area, skies ranged from partly cloudy to mostly cloudy. It was 68 at Peoria, 62 at Bloomington, 63 at Rantoul, and 61 at Paris. Terre Haute reported 62, Mattoon reported 62, Decatur reported 59, and Springfield reported 64. And once again at 1 a.m. at the Champaign Airport, under partly cloudy skies, the temperature was 63. Looking elsewhere around the Midwest at 1 a.m., Chicago was partly cloudy, and 68. Indianapolis was partly cloudy, and 68. St. Louis was mostly cloudy, and 74. Kansas City reported a thunderstorm, and 74. Des Moines was cloudy, and 70. Milwaukee was mostly cloudy, and 64. The time is currently 1:16 a.m. Central Daylight Time. 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Now for the official National Weather Service forecast for Champaign, Urbana, and surrounding areas of east central Illinois. Rest of tonight, partly cloudy. Near steady temperature in the lower 60s. Northeast winds around 5 miles an hour. Monday, sunny. Highs in the lower 80s. East winds 5 to 10 miles an hour. Monday night, mostly clear until midnight, then becoming partly cloudy. Lows around 60. East winds 5 to 10 miles an hour. Tuesday, mostly sunny. Highs around 90. South winds 5 to 10 miles an hour. Tuesday night, mostly clear until midnight, then becoming partly cloudy. Not as cool with lows around 70. South winds 10 to 15 miles an hour. Wednesday, mostly sunny with a chance of showers. Highs in the lower 90s. Chance of rain 50%. Wednesday night, showers likely with a chance of thunderstorms. Lows in the mid-60s. Chance of rain 70%. Thursday, a chance of showers in the morning. Partly sunny. Not as warm with highs in the lower 80s. Chance of rain 50%. Thursday night and Friday, mostly clear. Lows in the upper 50s. Highs in the lower 80s. Friday night, mostly clear. A chance of showers after midnight. Lows in the lower 60s. Chance of rain 30%. Saturday, sunny. Highs in the upper 80s. Saturday night and Sunday, partly cloudy. A chance of showers. Lows in the mid-60s. Highs in the mid-80s. Chance of rain 30%. Again, the forecast for Champaign, Urbana, and surrounding areas of east central Illinois for the rest of tonight, partly cloudy. Near steady temperature in the lower 60s. Northeast winds around 5 miles an hour. At 1 a.m. at the Champaign Airport, skies were partly cloudy. The temperature was 63 degrees, the dew point was 58, and the relative humidity was 83%. The wind was northeast at 8 miles an hour. The pressure was 30.09 inches and steady. Elsewhere around the area, skies ranged from partly cloudy to mostly cloudy. It was 68 at Peoria,

62 at Bloomington, 63 at Rantoul, and 61 at Paris. Terre Haute reported 62, Mattoon reported 62, Decatur reported 59, and Springfield reported 64. And once again at 1 a.m. at the Champaign Airport, under partly cloudy skies, the temperature was 63. Looking elsewhere around the Midwest at 1 a.m., Chicago was partly cloudy, and 68. Indianapolis was partly cloudy, and 68. St. Louis was mostly cloudy, and 74. Kansas City reported a thunderstorm, and 74. Des Moines was cloudy, and 70. Milwaukee was mostly cloudy, and 64. The time is currently 1:19 a.m. Central Daylight Time. 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Now for the official National Weather Service forecast for Champaign, Urbana, and surrounding areas of East Central Illinois. Rest of tonight, partly cloudy. Near steady temperature in the lower 60s. Northeast winds around 5 miles an hour. Monday, sunny. Highs in the lower 80s. East winds 5 to 10 miles an hour. Monday night, mostly clear until midnight, then becoming partly cloudy. Lows around 60. East winds 5 to 10 miles an hour. Tuesday, mostly sunny. Highs around 90. South winds 5 to 10 miles an hour. Tuesday night, mostly clear until midnight, then becoming partly cloudy. Not as cool with lows around 70. South winds 10 to 15 miles an hour. Wednesday, mostly sunny with a chance of showers. Highs in the lower 90s. Chance of rain 50%. Wednesday night, showers likely with a chance of thunderstorms. Lows in the mid-60s. Chance of rain 70%. Thursday, a chance of showers in the morning. Partly sunny. Not as warm with highs in the lower 80s. Chance of rain 50%. Thursday night and Friday, mostly clear. Lows in the upper 50s. Highs in the lower 80s. Friday night, mostly clear. A chance of showers after midnight. Lows in the lower 60s. Chance of rain 30%. Saturday, sunny. Highs in the upper 80s. Saturday night and Sunday, partly cloudy. A chance of showers. Lows in the mid-60s. Highs in the mid-80s. Chance of rain 30%. Again, the forecast for Champaign, Urbana, and surrounding areas of East Central Illinois for the rest of tonight, partly cloudy. Near steady temperature in the lower 60s. Northeast winds around 5 miles an hour. At 1 a.m. at the Champaign Airport, skies were partly cloudy. The temperature was 63 degrees, the dew point was 58, and the relative humidity was 83%. The wind was northeast at 8 miles an hour. The pressure was 30.09 inches and steady. Elsewhere around the area, skies ranged from partly cloudy to mostly cloudy. It was 68 at Peoria, 62 at Bloomington, 63 at Rantoul, and 61 at Paris. Terre Haute reported 62, Mattoon reported 62, Decatur reported 59, and Springfield reported 64. And once again at 1 a.m. at the Champaign Airport, under partly cloudy skies, the temperature was 63. Looking elsewhere around the Midwest at 1 a.m., Chicago was partly cloudy, and 68. Indianapolis was partly cloudy, and 68. St. Louis was mostly cloudy, and 74. Kansas City reported a thunderstorm, and 74. Des Moines was cloudy, and 70. Milwaukee was mostly cloudy, and 64. The time is currently 1:23 a.m. Central Daylight Time. 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Now for the official National Weather Service forecast for Champaign, Urbana, and surrounding areas of East Central Illinois. Rest of tonight, partly cloudy. Near steady temperature in the lower 60s. Northeast winds around 5 miles an hour. Monday, sunny. Highs in the lower 80s. East winds 5 to 10 miles an hour. Monday night, mostly clear until midnight, then becoming partly cloudy. Lows around 60. East winds 5 to 10 miles an hour. Tuesday, mostly sunny. Highs around 90.

south winds 5 to 10 miles an hour. Tuesday night, mostly clear until midnight, then becoming partly cloudy. Not as cool with lows around 70. South winds 10 to 15 miles an hour. Wednesday, mostly sunny with a chance of showers. Highs in the lower 90s. Chance of rain 50%. Wednesday night, showers likely with a chance of thunderstorms. Lows in the mid-60s. Chance of rain 70%. Thursday, a chance of showers in the morning. Partly sunny. Not as warm with highs in the lower 80s. Chance of rain 50%. Thursday night and Friday, mostly clear. Lows in the upper 50s. Highs in the lower 80s. Friday night, mostly clear. A chance of showers after midnight. Lows in the lower 60s. Chance of rain 30%. Saturday, sunny. Highs in the upper 80s. Saturday night and Sunday, partly cloudy. A chance of showers. Lows in the mid-60s. Highs in the mid-80s. Chance of rain 30%. Again, the forecast for Champaign, Urbana and surrounding areas of East Central Illinois for the rest of tonight, partly cloudy. Near steady temperature in the lower 60s. Northeast winds around 5 miles an hour. At 1 a.m. at the Champaign Airport, skies were partly cloudy. The temperature was 63 degrees, the dew point was 58, and the relative humidity was 83%. The wind was northeast at 8 miles an hour. The pressure was 30.09 inches and steady. Elsewhere around the area, skies ranged from partly cloudy to mostly cloudy. It was 68 at Peoria, 62 at Bloomington, 63 at Rantoul, and 61 at Paris. Terre Haute reported 62, Mattoon reported 62, Decatur reported 59, and Springfield reported 64. And once again at 1 a.m. at the Champaign Airport, under partly cloudy skies, the temperature was 63. Looking elsewhere around the Midwest at 1 a.m., Chicago was partly cloudy, and 68. Indianapolis was partly cloudy, and 68. St. Louis was mostly cloudy, and 74. Kansas City reported a thunderstorm, and 74. Des Moines was cloudy, and 70. Milwaukee was mostly cloudy, and 64. The time is currently 1:26 a.m. Central Daylight Time. 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Now for the official National Weather Service forecast for Champaign, Urbana, and surrounding areas of East Central Illinois. Rest of tonight, partly cloudy. Near steady temperature in the lower 60s. Northeast winds around 5 miles an hour. Monday, sunny. Highs in the lower 80s. East winds 5 to 10 miles an hour. Monday night, mostly clear until midnight, then becoming partly cloudy. Lows around 60. East winds 5 to 10 miles an hour. Tuesday, mostly sunny. Highs around 90. South winds 5 to 10 miles an hour. Tuesday night, mostly clear until midnight, then becoming partly cloudy. Not as cool with lows around 70. South winds 10 to 15 miles an hour. Wednesday, mostly sunny with a chance of showers. Highs in the lower 90s. Chance of rain 50%. Wednesday night, showers likely with a chance of thunderstorms. Lows in the mid-60s. Chance of rain 70%. Thursday, a chance of showers in the morning. Partly sunny. Not as warm with highs in the lower 80s. Chance of rain 50%. Thursday night and Friday, mostly clear. Lows in the upper 50s. Highs in the lower 80s. Friday night, mostly clear. A chance of showers after midnight. Lows in the lower 60s. Chance of rain 30%. Saturday, sunny. Highs in the upper 80s. Saturday night and Sunday, partly cloudy. A chance of showers. Lows in the mid-60s. Highs in the mid-80s. Chance of rain 30%. Again, the forecast for Champaign, Urbana and surrounding areas of East Central Illinois for the rest of tonight, partly cloudy. Near steady temperature in the lower 60s. Northeast winds around 5 miles an hour. Now for the official National Weather Service forecast for Champaign, Urbana, and surrounding areas of East Central Illinois.
Rest of tonight, mostly cloudy. Near steady temperature around 60. Northeast winds around 5 miles an hour. Monday, sunny. Highs in the lower 80s. East winds 5 to 10 miles an hour. Monday night, mostly clear until midnight, then becoming partly cloudy. Lows around 60. East winds 5 to 10 miles an hour. Tuesday, mostly sunny. Highs around 90. South winds 5 to 10 miles an hour. Tuesday night, partly cloudy. Not as cool with lows in the lower 70s. South winds 10 to 15 miles an hour. Wednesday, mostly sunny. Highs in the lower 90s. Wednesday night, a chance of thunderstorms. Showers. Lows in the mid-60s. Chance of rain 90%. Thursday, mostly sunny. Not as warm with highs in the lower 80s. Thursday night and Friday, mostly clear. Lows in the upper 50s. Highs in the lower 80s. Friday night, mostly clear until midnight, then partly cloudy with a chance of showers after midnight. Lows in the lower 60s. Chance of rain 30%. Saturday, mostly sunny. Highs in the upper 80s. Saturday night and Sunday, mostly clear. Lows in the mid-60s. Highs in the upper 80s. Again, the forecast for Champaign, Urbana and surrounding areas of East Central Illinois for the rest of tonight, mostly cloudy. Near steady temperature around 60. Northeast winds around 5 miles an hour. At 1 a.m. at the Champaign Airport, skies were partly cloudy. The temperature was 63 degrees, the dew point was 58, and the relative humidity was 83%. The wind was northeast at 8 miles an hour. The pressure was 30.09 inches and steady. Elsewhere around the area, skies ranged from partly cloudy to mostly cloudy. It was 68 at Peoria, 62 at Bloomington, 63 at Rantoul, and 61 at Paris. Terre Haute reported 62, Mattoon reported 62, Decatur reported 59, and Springfield reported 64. And once again at 1 a.m. at the Champaign Airport, under partly cloudy skies, the temperature was 63. Looking elsewhere around the Midwest at 1 a.m., Chicago was partly cloudy, and 68. Indianapolis was partly cloudy, and 68. St. Louis was mostly cloudy, and 74. Kansas City reported a thunderstorm, and 74. Des Moines was cloudy, and 70. Milwaukee was mostly cloudy, and 64. The time is currently 1:32 a.m. Central Daylight Time. 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Now for the official National Weather Service forecast for Champaign, Urbana, and surrounding areas of East Central Illinois. Rest of tonight, mostly cloudy. Near steady temperature around 60. Northeast winds around 5 miles an hour. Monday, sunny. Highs in the lower 80s. East winds 5 to 10 miles an hour. Monday night, mostly clear until midnight, then becoming partly cloudy. Lows around 60. East winds 5 to 10 miles an hour. Tuesday, mostly sunny. Highs around 90. South winds 5 to 10 miles an hour. Tuesday night, partly cloudy. Not as cool with lows in the lower 70s. South winds 10 to 15 miles an hour. Wednesday, mostly sunny. Highs in the lower 90s. Wednesday night, a chance of thunderstorms. Showers. Lows in the mid-60s. Chance of rain 90%. Thursday, mostly sunny. Not as warm with highs in the lower... Wednesday, mostly sunny. Highs in the lower 90s. Wednesday night, a chance of thunderstorms. Showers. Lows in the mid-60s. Chance of rain 90%. Thursday, mostly sunny. Not as warm with highs in the lower 80s. Thursday night and Friday, mostly clear. Lows in the upper 50s. Highs in the lower 80s. Friday night, mostly clear until midnight, then partly cloudy with a chance of showers after midnight. Lows in the lower 60s. Chance of rain 30%. Saturday, mostly sunny. Highs in the upper 80s. Saturday night and Sunday, mostly clear. Lows in the mid-

60s. Highs in the upper 80s. Again, the forecast for Champaign, Urbana, and surrounding areas of East Central Illinois for the rest of tonight, mostly cloudy. Near steady temperature around 60. Northeast winds around 5 miles an hour. At 1 a.m. at the Champaign Airport, skies were partly cloudy. The temperature was 63 degrees, the dew point was 58, and the relative humidity was 83%. The wind was northeast at 8 miles an hour. The pressure was 30.09 inches and steady. Elsewhere around the area, skies ranged from partly cloudy to mostly cloudy. It was 68 at Peoria, 62 at Bloomington, 63 at Rantoul, and 61 at Paris. Terre Haute reported 62, Mattoon reported 62, Decatur reported 59, and Springfield reported 64. And once again at 1 a.m. at the Champaign Airport, under partly cloudy skies, the temperature was 63. Looking elsewhere around the Midwest at 1 a.m., Chicago was partly cloudy, and 68. Indianapolis was partly cloudy, and 68. St. Louis was mostly cloudy, and 74. Kansas City reported a thunderstorm, and 74. Des Moines was cloudy, and 70. Milwaukee was mostly cloudy, and 64. The time is currently 1:35 a.m. Central Daylight Time. 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Now for the official National Weather Service forecast for Champaign, Urbana, and surrounding areas of East Central Illinois. Rest of tonight, mostly cloudy. Near steady temperature around 60. Northeast winds around 5 miles an hour. Monday, sunny. Highs in the lower 80s. East winds 5 to 10 miles an hour. Monday night, mostly clear until midnight, then becoming partly cloudy. Lows around 60. East winds 5 to 10 miles an hour. Tuesday, mostly sunny. Highs around 90. South winds 5 to 10 miles an hour. Tuesday night, partly cloudy. Not as cool with lows in the lower 70s. South winds 10 to 15 miles an hour. Wednesday, mostly sunny. Highs in the lower 90s. Wednesday night, a chance of thunderstorms. Showers. Lows in the mid-60s. Chance of rain 90%. Thursday, mostly sunny. Not as warm with highs in the lower 80s. Thursday night and Friday, mostly clear. Lows in the upper 50s. Highs in the lower 80s. Friday night, mostly clear until midnight, then partly cloudy with a chance of showers after midnight. Lows in the lower 60s. Chance of rain 30%. Saturday, mostly sunny. Highs in the upper 80s. Saturday night and Sunday, mostly clear. Lows in the mid-60s. Highs in the upper 80s. Again, the forecast for Champaign, Urbana, and surrounding areas of East Central Illinois for the rest of tonight, mostly cloudy. Near steady temperature around 60. Northeast winds around 5 miles an hour. At 1 a.m. at the Champaign Airport, skies were partly cloudy. The temperature was 63 degrees, the dew point was 58, and the relative humidity was 83%. The wind was northeast at 8 miles an hour. The pressure was 30.09 inches and steady. Elsewhere around the area, skies ranged from partly cloudy to mostly cloudy. It was 68 at Peoria, 62 at Bloomington, 63 at Rantoul, and 61 at Paris. Terre Haute reported 62, Mattoon reported 62, Decatur reported 59, and Springfield reported 64. And once again at 1 a.m. at the Champaign Airport, under partly cloudy skies, the temperature was 63. Looking elsewhere around the Midwest at 1 a.m., Chicago was partly cloudy, and 68. Indianapolis was partly cloudy, and 68. St. Louis was mostly cloudy, and 74. Kansas City reported a thunderstorm, and 74. Des Moines was cloudy, and 70. Milwaukee was mostly cloudy, and 64. The time is currently 1:38 a.m. Central Daylight Time. 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
Now for the official National Weather Service forecast for Champaign, Urbana, and surrounding areas of East Central Illinois. Rest of tonight, mostly cloudy. Near steady temperature around 60. Northeast winds around 5 miles an hour. Monday, sunny. Highs in the lower 80s. East winds 5 to 10 miles an hour. Monday night, mostly clear until midnight, then becoming partly cloudy. Lows around 60. East winds 5 to 10 miles an hour. Tuesday, mostly sunny. Highs around 90. South winds 5 to 10 miles an hour. Tuesday night, partly cloudy. Not as cool with lows in the lower 70s. South winds 10 to 15 miles an hour. Wednesday, mostly sunny. Highs in the lower 90s. Wednesday night, a chance of thunderstorms. Showers. Lows in the mid-60s. Chance of rain 90%. Thursday, mostly sunny. Not as warm with highs in the lower 80s. Thursday night and Friday, mostly clear. Lows in the upper 50s. Highs in the lower 80s. Friday night, mostly clear until midnight, then partly cloudy with a chance of showers after midnight. Lows in the lower 60s. Chance of rain 30%. Saturday, mostly sunny. Highs in the upper 80s. Saturday night and Sunday, mostly clear. Lows in the mid-60s. Highs in the upper 80s. Again, the forecast for Champaign, Urbana, and surrounding areas of East Central Illinois for the rest of tonight, mostly cloudy. Near steady temperature around 60. Northeast winds around 5 miles an hour. At 1 a.m. at the Champaign Airport, skies were partly cloudy. The temperature was 63 degrees, the dew point was 58, and the relative humidity was 83%. The wind was northeast at 8 miles an hour. The pressure was 30.09 inches and steady. Elsewhere around the area, skies ranged from partly cloudy to mostly cloudy. It was 68 at Peoria, 62 at Bloomington, 63 at Rantoul, and 61 at Paris. Terre Haute reported 62, Mattoon reported 62, Decatur reported 59, and Springfield reported 64. And once again at 1 a.m. at the Champaign Airport, under partly cloudy skies, the temperature was 63. Looking elsewhere around the Midwest at 1 a.m., Chicago was partly cloudy, and 68. Indianapolis was partly cloudy, and 68. St. Louis was mostly cloudy, and 74. Kansas City reported a thunderstorm, and 74. Des Moines was cloudy, and 70. Milwaukee was mostly cloudy, and 64. The time is currently 1:41 a.m. Central Daylight Time. 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Now for the official National Weather Service forecast for Champaign, Urbana, and surrounding areas of East Central Illinois. Rest of tonight, mostly cloudy. Near steady temperature around 60. Northeast winds around 5 miles an hour. Monday, sunny. Highs in the lower 80s. East winds 5 to 10 miles an hour. Monday night, mostly clear until midnight, then becoming partly cloudy. Lows around 60. East winds 5 to 10 miles an hour. Tuesday, mostly sunny. Highs around 90. South winds 5 to 10 miles an hour. Tuesday night, partly cloudy. Not as cool with lows in the lower 70s. South winds 10 to 15 miles an hour. Wednesday, mostly sunny. Highs in the lower 90s. Wednesday night, a chance of thunderstorms. Showers. Lows in the mid-60s. Chance of rain 90%. Thursday, mostly sunny. Not as warm with highs in the lower 80s. Thursday night and Friday, mostly clear. Lows in the upper 50s. Highs in the lower 80s. Friday night, mostly clear until midnight, then partly cloudy with a chance of showers after midnight. Lows in the lower 60s. Chance of rain 30%. Saturday, mostly sunny. Highs in the upper 80s. Saturday night and Sunday, mostly clear. Lows in the mid-60s. Highs in the upper 80s. Again, the forecast for Champaign, Urbana, and surrounding areas of East Central Illinois for the rest of tonight, mostly cloudy.
near steady temperature around 60. Northeast winds around 5 miles an hour. At 1

Around the area, skies ranged from partly cloudy to mostly cloudy. It was 68 at Peoria, 62 at Bloomington, 63 at Rantoul, and 61 at Paris. Terre Haute reported 62, Mattoon reported 62, Decatur reported 59, and Springfield reported 64. And once again at 1 a.m. at the Champaign Airport, under partly cloudy skies, the temperature was 63. Looking elsewhere around the Midwest at 1 a.m., Chicago was partly cloudy, and 68. Indianapolis was partly cloudy, and 68. St. Louis was mostly cloudy, and 74. Kansas City reported a thunderstorm, and 74. Des Moines was cloudy, and 70. Milwaukee was mostly cloudy, and 64. The time is currently 1:54 a.m. Central Daylight Time. 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Now for the official National Weather Service forecast for Champaign, Urbana, and surrounding areas of East Central Illinois. Rest of tonight, mostly cloudy. Near steady temperature around 60. Northeast winds around 5 miles an hour. Monday, sunny. Highs in the lower 80s. East winds 5 to 10 miles an hour. Monday night, mostly clear until midnight, then becoming partly cloudy. Lows around 60. East winds 5 to 10 miles an hour. Tuesday, mostly sunny. Highs around 90. South winds 5 to 10 miles an hour. Tuesday night, partly cloudy. Not as cool with lows in the lower 70s. South winds 10 to 15 miles an hour. Wednesday, mostly sunny. Highs in the lower 90s. Wednesday night, a chance of thunderstorms. Showers. Lows in the mid-60s. Chance of rain 90%. Thursday, mostly sunny. Not as warm with highs in the lower 80s. Thursday night and Friday, mostly clear. Lows in the upper 50s. Highs in the lower 80s. Friday night, mostly clear until midnight, then partly cloudy with a chance of showers after midnight. Lows in the lower 60s. Chance of rain 30%. Saturday, mostly sunny. Highs in the upper 80s. Saturday night and Sunday, mostly clear. Lows in the mid-60s. Highs in the upper 80s. Again, the forecast for Champaign, Urbana, and surrounding areas of East Central Illinois for the rest of tonight, mostly cloudy. Near steady temperature around 60. Northeast winds around 5 miles an hour. At 1 a.m. at the Champaign Airport, skies were partly cloudy. The temperature was 63 degrees, the dew point was 58, and the relative humidity was 83%. The wind was northeast at 8 miles an hour. The pressure was 30.09 inches and steady. Elsewhere around the area, skies ranged from partly cloudy to mostly cloudy. It was 68 at Peoria, 62 at Bloomington, 63 at Rantoul, and 61 at Paris. Terre Haute reported 62, Mattoon reported 62, Decatur reported 59, and Springfield reported 64. And once again at 1 a.m. at the Champaign Airport, under partly cloudy skies, the temperature was 63. Looking elsewhere around the Midwest at 1 a.m., Chicago was partly cloudy, and 68. Indianapolis was partly cloudy, and 68. St. Louis was mostly cloudy, and 74. Kansas City reported a thunderstorm, and 74. Des Moines was cloudy, and 70. Milwaukee was mostly cloudy, and 64. The time is currently 1:58 a.m. Central Daylight Time. 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Now for the official National Weather Service forecast for Champaign, Urbana, and surrounding areas of East Central Illinois. Rest of tonight, mostly cloudy. Near steady temperature around 60. Northeast winds around 5 miles an hour. Monday, sunny. Highs in the lower 80s. East winds 5 to 10 miles an hour. Monday night, mostly clear until midnight, then becoming partly cloudy. Lows around 60. East winds 5 to 10 miles an hour. Tuesday, mostly sunny. Highs around 90. South winds 5 to 10 miles an hour. Tuesday night, partly cloudy.

Not as cool with lows in the lower 70s. South winds 10 to 15 miles an hour. Wednesday, mostly sunny. Highs in the lower 90s. Wednesday night, a chance of thunderstorms. Showers. Lows in the mid-60s. Chance of rain 90%. Thursday, mostly sunny. Not as warm with highs in the lower 80s. Thursday night and Friday, mostly clear. Lows in the upper 50s. Highs in the lower 80s. Friday night, mostly clear until midnight, then partly cloudy with a chance of showers after midnight. Lows in the lower 60s. Chance of rain 30%. Saturday, mostly sunny. Highs in the upper 80s. Saturday night and Sunday, mostly clear. Lows in the mid-60s. Highs in the upper 80s. Again, the forecast for Champaign, Urbana and surrounding areas of East Central Illinois for the rest of tonight, mostly cloudy. Near steady temperature around 60. Northeast winds around 5 miles an hour. The time is currently 2 a.m. Central Daylight Time. 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Now for the official National Weather Service forecast for Champaign, Urbana and surrounding areas of East Central Illinois. Rest of tonight, mostly cloudy. Near steady temperature around 60. Northeast winds around 5 miles an hour. Monday, sunny. Highs in the lower 80s. East winds 5 to 10 miles an hour. Monday night, mostly clear until midnight, then becoming partly cloudy. Lows around 60. East winds 5 to 10 miles an hour. Tuesday, mostly sunny. Highs around 90. South winds 5 to 10 miles an hour. Tuesday night, partly cloudy. Not as cool with lows in the lower 70s. South winds 10 to 15 miles an hour. Wednesday, mostly sunny. Highs in the lower 90s. Wednesday night, a chance of thunderstorms. Showers. Lows in the mid-60s. Chance of rain 90%. Thursday, mostly sunny. Not as warm with highs in the lower 80s. Thursday night and Friday, mostly clear. Lows in the upper 50s. Highs in the lower 80s. Friday night, mostly clear until midnight, then partly cloudy with a chance of showers after midnight. Lows in the lower 60s. Chance of rain 30%. Saturday, mostly sunny. Highs in the upper 80s. Saturday night and Sunday, mostly clear. Lows in the mid-60s. Highs in the upper 80s. Again, the forecast for Champaign, Urbana and surrounding areas of East Central Illinois for the rest of tonight, mostly cloudy. Near steady temperature around 60. Northeast winds around 5 miles an hour. The time is currently 2:02 a.m. Central Daylight Time. 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Now for the official National Weather Service forecast for Champaign, Urbana and surrounding areas of East Central Illinois. Rest of tonight, mostly cloudy. Near steady temperature around 60. Northeast winds around 5 miles an hour. Monday, sunny. Highs in the lower 80s. East winds 5 to 10 miles an hour. Monday night, mostly clear until midnight, then becoming partly cloudy. Lows around 60. East winds 5 to 10 miles an hour. Tuesday, mostly sunny. Highs around 90. South winds 5 to 10 miles an hour. Tuesday night, partly cloudy. Not as cool with lows in the lower 70s. South winds 10 to 15 miles an hour. Wednesday, mostly sunny. Highs in the lower 90s. Wednesday night, a chance of thunderstorms. Showers. Lows in the mid-60s. Chance of rain 90%. Thursday, mostly sunny. Not as warm with highs in the lower 80s. Thursday night and Friday, mostly clear. Lows in the upper 50s. Highs in the lower 80s. Friday night, mostly clear until midnight, then partly cloudy with a chance of showers after midnight. Lows in the lower 60s. Chance of rain 30%. Saturday, mostly sunny. Highs in the upper 80s. Saturday night and Sunday, mostly clear. Lows in the mid-60s. Highs in the upper 80s.
Again, the forecast for Champaign, Urbana, and surrounding areas of east central Illinois for the rest of tonight, mostly cloudy. Near steady temperature around 60. Northeast winds around 5 miles an hour. At 2 a.m. at the Champaign Airport, skies were partly cloudy. The temperature was 63 degrees, the dew point was 58, and the relative humidity was 83%. The wind was northeast at 9 miles an hour. The pressure was 30.10 inches and rising. Elsewhere around the area, skies ranged from partly cloudy to mostly cloudy. It was 67 at Peoria, 62 at Bloomington, 61 at Rantoul, and 61 at Paris. Terre Haute reported 61, Mattoon reported 61, Decatur reported 59, and Springfield reported 62. And once again at 2 a.m. at the Champaign Airport, under partly cloudy skies, the temperature was 63. The time is currently 2:05 a.m. Central Daylight Time. 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Now for the official National Weather Service forecast for Champaign, Urbana, and surrounding areas of east central Illinois. Rest of tonight, mostly cloudy. Near steady temperature around 60. Northeast winds around 5 miles an hour. Monday, sunny. Highs in the lower 80s. East winds 5 to 10 miles an hour. Monday night, mostly clear until midnight, then becoming partly cloudy. Lows around 60. East winds 5 to 10 miles an hour. Tuesday, mostly sunny. Highs around 90. South winds 5 to 10 miles an hour. Tuesday night, partly cloudy. Not as cool with lows in the lower 70s. South winds 10 to 15 miles an hour. Wednesday, mostly sunny. Highs in the lower 90s. Wednesday night, a chance of thunderstorms. Showers. Lows in the mid-60s. Chance of rain 90%. Thursday, mostly sunny. Not as warm with highs in the lower 80s. Thursday night and Friday, mostly clear. Lows in the upper 50s. Highs in the lower 80s. Friday night, mostly clear until midnight, then partly cloudy with a chance of showers after midnight. Lows in the lower 60s. Chance of rain 30%. Saturday, mostly sunny. Highs in the upper 80s. Saturday night and Sunday, mostly clear. Lows in the mid-60s. Highs in the upper 80s. Again, the forecast for Champaign, Urbana, and surrounding areas of east central Illinois for the rest of tonight, mostly cloudy. Near steady temperature around 60. Northeast winds around 5 miles an hour. 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Programming originates from NOAA's National Weather Service office in Lincoln and transmits from the WCIA television tower near Seymour. The station serves the following counties: Champaign, DeWitt, Coles, Douglas, Edgar, Ford, Moultrie, Piatt, and Vermilion. 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At 2 a.m. at the Champaign Airport, skies were partly cloudy. The temperature was 63 degrees, the dew point was 58, and the relative humidity was 83%. The wind was northeast at 9 miles an hour. The pressure was 30.10 inches and rising. Elsewhere around the area, skies ranged from partly cloudy to mostly cloudy. It was 67 at Peoria, 62 at Bloomington, 61 at Rantoul, and 61 at Paris. Terre Haute reported 61, Mattoon reported 61, Decatur reported 59, and Springfield reported 62. And once again at 2 a.m. at the Champaign Airport, under partly cloudy skies, the temperature was 63. Looking elsewhere around the Midwest at 2 a.m., Chicago was partly cloudy, and 66. Indianapolis was partly cloudy, and 67. St. Louis was mostly cloudy, and 72. Kansas City reported thunder, and 73. Des Moines was cloudy, and 70. Milwaukee was mostly cloudy, and 64. The time is currently 2:08 a.m. Central Daylight Time. 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

For the official National Weather Service forecast for Champaign, Urbana, and surrounding areas of East Central Illinois. Rest of tonight, mostly cloudy. Near steady temperature around 60. Northeast winds around 5 miles an hour. Monday, sunny. Highs in the lower 80s. East winds 5 to 10 miles an hour. Monday night, mostly clear until midnight, then becoming partly cloudy. Lows around 60. East winds 5 to 10 miles an hour. Tuesday, mostly sunny. Highs around 90. South winds 5 to 10 miles an hour. Tuesday night, partly cloudy. Not as cool with lows in the lower 70s. South winds 10 to 15 miles an hour. Wednesday, mostly sunny. Highs in the lower 90s. Wednesday night, a chance of thunderstorms. Showers. Lows in the mid-60s. Chance of rain 90%. Thursday, mostly sunny. Not as warm with highs in the lower 80s. Thursday night and Friday, mostly clear. Lows in the upper 50s. Highs in the lower 80s. Friday night, mostly clear until midnight, then partly cloudy with a chance of showers after midnight. Lows in the lower 60s. Chance of rain 30%. Saturday, mostly sunny. Highs in the upper 80s. Saturday night and Sunday, mostly clear. Lows in the mid-60s. Highs in the upper 80s. Again, the forecast for Champaign, Urbana, and surrounding areas of East Central Illinois for the rest of tonight, mostly cloudy. Near steady temperature around 60. Northeast winds around 5 miles an hour. At 2 a.m. at the Champaign Airport, skies were partly cloudy. The temperature was 63 degrees, the dew point was 58, and the relative humidity was 83%. The wind was northeast at 9 miles an hour. The pressure was 30.10 inches and rising. Elsewhere around the area, skies ranged from partly cloudy to mostly cloudy. It was 67 at Peoria, 62 at Bloomington, 61 at Rantoul, and 61 at Paris. Terre Haute reported 61, Mattoon reported 61, Decatur reported 59, and Springfield reported 62. And once again at 2 a.m. at the Champaign Airport, under partly cloudy skies, the temperature was 63. Looking elsewhere around the Midwest at 2 a.m., Chicago was partly cloudy, and 66. Indianapolis was partly cloudy, and 67. St. Louis was mostly cloudy, and 72. Kansas City reported thunder, and 73. Des Moines was cloudy, and 70. Milwaukee was mostly cloudy, and 64. The time is currently 2:12 a.m. Central Daylight Time. 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Now for the official National Weather Service forecast for Champaign, Urbana, and surrounding areas of East Central Illinois. Rest of tonight, mostly cloudy. Near steady temperature around 60. Northeast winds around 5 miles an hour. Monday, sunny. Highs in the lower 80s. East winds 5 to 10 miles an hour. Monday night, mostly clear until midnight, then becoming partly cloudy. Lows around 60. East winds 5 to 10 miles an hour. Tuesday, mostly sunny. Highs around 90. South winds 5 to 10 miles an hour. Tuesday night, partly cloudy. Not as cool with lows in the lower 70s. South winds 10 to 15 miles an hour. Wednesday, mostly sunny. Highs in the lower 90s. Wednesday night, a chance of thunderstorms. Showers. Lows in the mid-60s. Chance of rain 90%. Thursday, mostly sunny. Not as warm with highs in the lower 80s. Thursday night and Friday, mostly clear. Lows in the upper 50s. Highs in the lower 80s. Friday night, mostly clear until midnight, then partly cloudy with a chance of showers after midnight. Lows in the lower 60s. Chance of rain 30%. Saturday, mostly sunny. Highs in the upper 80s. Saturday night and Sunday, mostly clear. Lows in the mid-60s. Highs in the upper 80s. Again, the forecast for Champaign, Urbana, and surrounding areas of East Central Illinois for the rest of tonight, mostly cloudy. Near steady temperature around 60.

Peoria, 62 at Bloomington, 61 at Rantoul, and 61 at Paris. Terre Haute reported 61, Mattoon reported 61, Decatur reported 59, and Springfield reported 62. And once again at 2 a.m. at the Champaign Airport, under partly cloudy skies, the temperature was 63. Looking elsewhere around the Midwest at 2 a.m., Chicago was partly cloudy, and 66. Indianapolis was partly cloudy, and 67. St. Louis was mostly cloudy, and 72. Kansas City reported thunder, and 73. Des Moines was cloudy, and 70. Milwaukee was mostly cloudy, and 64. Looking elsewhere around the Midwest at 2 a.m., Chicago was partly cloudy, and 66. Indianapolis was partly cloudy, and 67. St. Louis was mostly cloudy, and 72. Kansas City reported thunder, and 73. Des Moines was cloudy, and 70. Milwaukee was mostly cloudy, and 64. The time is currently 2:15 a.m. Central Daylight Time. 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Now for the official National Weather Service forecast for Champaign, Urbana, and surrounding areas of East Central Illinois. Rest of tonight, mostly cloudy. Near steady temperature around 60. Northeast winds around 5 miles an hour. Monday, sunny. Highs in the lower 80s. East winds 5 to 10 miles an hour. Monday night, mostly clear until midnight, then becoming partly cloudy. Lows around 60. East winds 5 to 10 miles an hour. Tuesday, mostly sunny. Highs around 90. South winds 5 to 10 miles an hour. Tuesday night, partly cloudy. Not as cool with lows in the lower 70s. South winds 10 to 15 miles an hour. Wednesday, mostly sunny. Highs in the lower 90s. Wednesday night, a chance of thunderstorms. Showers. Lows in the mid-60s. Chance of rain 90%. Thursday, mostly sunny. Not as warm with highs in the lower 80s. Thursday night and Friday, mostly clear. Lows in the upper 50s. Highs in the lower 80s. Friday night, mostly clear until midnight, then partly cloudy with a chance of showers after midnight. Lows in the lower 60s. Chance of rain 30%. Saturday, mostly sunny. Highs in the upper 80s. Saturday night and Sunday, mostly clear. Lows in the mid-60s. Highs in the upper 80s. Again, the forecast for Champaign, Urbana, and surrounding areas of East Central Illinois for the rest of tonight, mostly cloudy. Near steady temperature around 60. Northeast winds around 5 miles an hour. At 2 a.m. at the Champaign Airport, skies were partly cloudy. The temperature was 63 degrees, the dew point was 58, and the relative humidity was 83%. The wind was northeast at 9 miles an hour. The pressure was 30.10 inches and rising. Elsewhere around the area, skies ranged from partly cloudy to mostly cloudy. It was 67 at Peoria, 62 at Bloomington, 61 at Rantoul, and 61 at Paris. Terre Haute reported 61, Mattoon reported 61, Decatur reported 59, and Springfield reported 62. And once again at 2 a.m. at the Champaign Airport, under partly cloudy skies, the temperature was 63. Looking elsewhere around the Midwest at 2 a.m., Chicago was partly cloudy, and 66. Indianapolis was partly cloudy, and 67. St. Louis was mostly cloudy, and 72. Kansas City reported thunder, and 73. Des Moines was cloudy, and 70. Milwaukee was mostly cloudy, and 64. The time is currently 2:18 a.m. Central Daylight Time. 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Now for the official National Weather Service forecast for Champaign, Urbana, and surrounding areas of East Central Illinois. Rest of tonight, mostly cloudy. Near steady temperature around 60. Northeast winds around 5 miles an hour. Monday, sunny. Highs in the lower 80s. East winds 5 to 10 miles an hour. Monday night, mostly clear until midnight, then becoming partly

cloudy. Lows around 60. East winds 5 to 10 miles an hour. Tuesday, mostly sunny. Highs around 90. South winds 5 to 10 miles an hour. Tuesday night, partly cloudy. Not as cool with lows in the lower 70s. South winds 10 to 15 miles an hour. Wednesday, mostly sunny. Highs in the lower 90s. Wednesday night, a chance of thunderstorms. Showers. Lows in the mid-60s. Chance of rain 90%. Thursday, mostly sunny. Not as warm with highs in the lower 80s. Thursday night and Friday, mostly clear. Lows in the upper 50s. Highs in the lower 80s. Friday night, mostly clear until midnight, then partly cloudy with a chance of showers after midnight. Lows in the lower 60s. Chance of rain 30%. Saturday, mostly sunny. Highs in the upper 80s. Saturday night and Sunday, mostly clear. Lows in the mid-60s. Highs in the upper 80s. Again, the forecast for Champaign, Urbana and surrounding areas of East Central Illinois for the rest of tonight, mostly cloudy. Near steady temperature around 60. Northeast winds around 5 miles an hour. At 2 a.m. at the Champaign Airport, skies were partly cloudy. The temperature was 63 degrees, the dew point was 58, and the relative humidity was 83%. The wind was northeast at 9 miles an hour. The pressure was 30.10 inches and rising. Elsewhere around the area, skies ranged from partly cloudy to mostly cloudy. It was 67 at Peoria, 62 at Bloomington, 61 at Rantoul, and 61 at Paris. Terre Haute reported 61, Mattoon reported 61, Decatur reported 59, and Springfield reported 62. And once again at 2 a.m. at the Champaign Airport, under partly cloudy skies, the temperature was 63. Looking elsewhere around the Midwest at 2 a.m., Chicago was partly cloudy, and 66. Indianapolis was partly cloudy, and 67. St. Louis was mostly cloudy, and 72. Kansas City reported thunder, and 73. Des Moines was cloudy, and 70. Milwaukee was mostly cloudy, and 64. The time is currently 2:22 a.m. Central Daylight Time. 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Now for the official National Weather Service forecast for Champaign, Urbana, and surrounding areas of East Central Illinois. Rest of tonight, mostly cloudy. Near steady temperature around 60. Northeast winds around 5 miles an hour. Monday, sunny. Highs in the lower 80s. East winds 5 to 10 miles an hour. Monday night, mostly clear until midnight, then becoming partly cloudy. Lows around 60. East winds 5 to 10 miles an hour. Tuesday, mostly sunny. Highs around 90. South winds 5 to 10 miles an hour. Tuesday night, partly cloudy. Not as cool with lows in the lower 70s. South winds 10 to 15 miles an hour. Wednesday, mostly sunny. Highs in the lower 90s. Wednesday night, a chance of thunderstorms. Showers. Lows in the mid-60s. Chance of rain 90%. Thursday, mostly sunny. Not as warm with highs in the lower 80s. Thursday night and Friday, mostly clear. Lows in the upper 50s. Highs in the lower 80s. Friday night, mostly clear until midnight, then partly cloudy with a chance of showers after midnight. Lows in the lower 60s. Chance of rain 30%. Saturday, mostly sunny. Highs in the upper 80s. Saturday night and Sunday, mostly clear. Lows in the mid-60s. Highs in the upper 80s. Again, the forecast for Champaign, Urbana, and surrounding areas of East Central Illinois for the rest of tonight, mostly cloudy. Near steady temperature around 60. Northeast winds around 5 miles an hour. At 2 a.m. at the Champaign Airport, skies were partly cloudy. The temperature was 63 degrees, the dew point was 58, and the relative humidity was 83%. The wind was northeast at 9 miles an hour. The pressure was 30.10 inches and rising. Elsewhere around the area, skies ranged from partly cloudy to mostly cloudy.

It was 67 at Peoria, 62 at Bloomington, 61 at Rantoul, and 61 at Paris. Terre Haute reported 61, Mattoon reported 61, Decatur reported 59, and Springfield reported 62. And once again at 2 a.m. at the Champaign Airport, under partly cloudy skies, the temperature was 63. Looking elsewhere around the Midwest at 2 a.m., Chicago was mostly cloudy, and 66. Indianapolis was partly cloudy, and 67. St. Louis was mostly cloudy, and 72. Kansas City reported thunder, and 73. Des Moines was cloudy, and 70. Milwaukee was mostly cloudy, and 64. The time is currently 2:25 a.m. Central Daylight Time. 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Now for the official National Weather Service forecast for Champaign, Urbana, and surrounding areas of East Central Illinois. Rest of tonight, mostly cloudy. Near steady temperature around 60. Northeast winds around 5 miles an hour. Monday, sunny. Highs in the lower 80s. East winds 5 to 10 miles an hour. Monday night, mostly clear until midnight, then becoming partly cloudy. Lows around 60. East winds 5 to 10 miles an hour. Tuesday, mostly sunny. Highs around 90. South winds 5 to 10 miles an hour. Tuesday night, partly cloudy. Not as cool with lows in the lower 70s. South winds 10 to 15 miles an hour. Wednesday, mostly sunny. Highs in the lower 90s. Wednesday night, a chance of thunderstorms. Showers. Lows in the mid-60s. Chance of rain 90%. Thursday, mostly sunny. Not as warm with highs in the lower 80s. Thursday night and Friday, mostly clear. Lows in the upper 50s. Highs in the lower 80s. Friday night, mostly clear until midnight, then partly cloudy with a chance of showers after midnight. Lows in the lower 60s. Chance of rain 30%. Saturday, mostly sunny. Highs in the upper 80s. Saturday night and Sunday, mostly clear. Lows in the mid-60s. Highs in the upper 80s. Again, the forecast for Champaign, Urbana, and surrounding areas of East Central Illinois for the rest of tonight, mostly cloudy. Near steady temperature around 60. Northeast winds around 5 miles an hour. At 2 a.m. at the Champaign Airport, skies were partly cloudy. The temperature was 63 degrees, the dew point was 58, and the relative humidity was 83%. The wind was northeast at 9 miles an hour. The pressure was 30.10 inches and rising. Elsewhere around the area, skies ranged from partly cloudy to mostly cloudy. It was 67 at Peoria, 62 at Bloomington, 61 at Rantoul, and 61 at Paris. Terre Haute reported 61, Mattoon reported 61, Decatur reported 59, and Springfield reported 62. And once again at 2 a.m. at the Champaign Airport, under partly cloudy skies, the temperature was 63. Looking elsewhere around the Midwest at 2 a.m., Chicago was mostly cloudy, and 66. Indianapolis was partly cloudy, and 67. St. Louis was mostly cloudy, and 72. Kansas City reported thunder, and 73. Des Moines was cloudy, and 70. Milwaukee was mostly cloudy, and 64. The time is currently 2:28 a.m. Central Daylight Time. 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Now for the official National Weather Service forecast for Champaign, Urbana, and surrounding areas of East Central Illinois. Rest of tonight, mostly cloudy. Near steady temperature around 60. Northeast winds around 5 miles an hour. Monday, sunny. Highs in the lower 80s. East winds 5 to 10 miles an hour. Monday night, mostly clear until midnight, then becoming partly cloudy. Lows around 60. East winds 5 to 10 miles an hour. Tuesday, mostly sunny. Highs around 90. South winds 5 to 10 miles an hour. Tuesday night, partly cloudy. Not as cool with lows in the lower 70s. South winds 10 to 15 miles an hour.

Wednesday, mostly sunny. Highs in the lower 90s. Wednesday night, a chance of thunderstorms. Showers. Lows in the mid-60s. Chance of rain 90%. Thursday, mostly sunny. Not as warm with highs in the lower 80s. Thursday night and Friday, mostly clear. Lows in the upper 50s. Highs in the lower 80s. Friday night, mostly clear until midnight, then partly cloudy with a chance of showers after midnight. Lows in the lower 60s. Chance of rain 30%. Saturday, mostly sunny. Highs in the upper 80s. Saturday night and Sunday, mostly clear. Lows in the mid-60s. Highs in the upper 80s. Again, the forecast for Champaign, Urbana and surrounding areas of East Central Illinois for the rest of tonight, mostly cloudy. Near steady temperature around 60. Northeast winds around 5 miles an hour. At 2 a.m. at the Champaign Airport, skies were partly cloudy. The temperature was 63 degrees, the dew point was 58, and the relative humidity was 83%. The wind was northeast at 9 miles an hour. The pressure was 30.10 inches and rising. Elsewhere around the area, skies ranged from partly cloudy to mostly cloudy. It was 67 at Peoria, 62 at Bloomington, 61 at Rantoul, and 61 at Paris. Terre Haute reported 61, Mattoon reported 61, Decatur reported 59, and Springfield reported 62. And once again at 2 a.m. at the Champaign Airport, under partly cloudy skies, the temperature was 63. Looking elsewhere around the Midwest at 2 a.m., Chicago was mostly cloudy, and 66. Indianapolis was partly cloudy, and 67. St. Louis was mostly cloudy, and 72. Kansas City reported thunder, and 73. Des Moines was cloudy, and 70. Milwaukee was mostly cloudy, and 64. The time is currently 2:31 a.m. Central Daylight Time. 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Now for the official National Weather Service forecast for Champaign, Urbana and surrounding areas of East Central Illinois. Rest of tonight, mostly cloudy. Near steady temperature around 60. Northeast winds around 5 miles an hour. Monday, sunny. Highs in the lower 80s. East winds 5 to 10 miles an hour. Monday night, mostly clear until midnight, then becoming partly cloudy. Lows around 60. East winds 5 to 10 miles an hour. Tuesday, mostly sunny. Highs around 90. South winds 5 to 10 miles an hour. Tuesday night, partly cloudy. Not as cool with lows in the lower 70s. South winds 10 to 15 miles an hour. Wednesday, mostly sunny. Highs in the lower 90s. Wednesday night, a chance of thunderstorms. Showers. Lows in the mid-60s. Chance of rain 90%. Thursday, mostly sunny. Not as warm with highs in the lower 80s. Thursday night and Friday. Wednesday night, a chance of thunderstorms. Showers. Lows in the mid-60s. Chance of rain 90%. Thursday, mostly sunny. Not as warm with highs in the lower 80s. Thursday night and Friday, mostly clear. Lows in the upper 50s. Highs in the lower 80s. Friday night, mostly clear until midnight, then partly cloudy with a chance of showers after midnight. Lows in the lower 60s. Chance of rain 30%. Saturday, mostly sunny. Highs in the upper 80s. Saturday night and Sunday, mostly clear. Lows in the mid-60s. Highs in the upper 80s. Again, the forecast for Champaign, Urbana and surrounding areas of East Central Illinois for the rest of tonight, mostly cloudy. Near steady temperature around 60. Northeast winds around 5 miles an hour. At 2 a.m. at the Champaign Airport, skies were partly cloudy. The temperature was 63 degrees, the dew point was 58, and the relative humidity was 83%. The wind was northeast at 9 miles an hour. The pressure was 30.10 inches and rising. Elsewhere around the area, skies ranged from partly cloudy to mostly cloudy. It was 67 at Peoria, 62 at Bloomington, 61 at Rantoul,

N61 at Paris. Terre Haute reported 61, Mattoon reported 61, Decatur reported 59, and Springfield reported 62. And once again at 2 a.m. at the Champaign Airport, under partly cloudy skies, the temperature was 63. Looking elsewhere around the Midwest at 2 a.m., Chicago was mostly cloudy, and 66. Indianapolis was partly cloudy, and 67. St. Louis was mostly cloudy, and 72. Kansas City reported thunder, and 73. Des Moines was cloudy, and 70. Milwaukee was mostly cloudy, and 64. The time is currently 2:35 a.m. Central Daylight Time. 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Now for the official National Weather Service forecast for Champaign, Urbana, and surrounding areas of East Central Illinois. Rest of tonight, mostly cloudy. Near steady temperature around 60. Northeast winds around 5 miles an hour. Monday, sunny. Highs in the lower 80s. East winds 5 to 10 miles an hour. Monday night, mostly clear until midnight, then becoming partly cloudy. Lows around 60. East winds 5 to 10 miles an hour. Tuesday, mostly sunny. Highs around 90. South winds 5 to 10 miles an hour. Tuesday night, partly cloudy. Not as cool with lows in the lower 70s. South winds 10 to 15 miles an hour. Wednesday, mostly sunny. Highs in the lower 90s. Wednesday night, a chance of thunderstorms. Showers. Lows in the mid-60s. Chance of rain 90%. Thursday, mostly sunny. Not as warm with highs in the lower 80s. Thursday night and Friday, mostly clear. Lows in the upper 50s. Highs in the lower 80s. Friday night, mostly clear until midnight, then partly cloudy with a chance of showers after midnight. Lows in the lower 60s. Chance of rain 30%. Saturday, mostly sunny. Highs in the upper 80s. Saturday night and Sunday, mostly clear. Lows in the mid-60s. Highs in the upper 80s. Again, the forecast for Champaign, Urbana, and surrounding areas of East Central Illinois for the rest of tonight, mostly cloudy. Near steady temperature around 60. Northeast winds around 5 miles an hour. At 2 a.m. at the Champaign Airport, skies were partly cloudy. The temperature was 63 degrees, the dew point was 58, and the relative humidity was 83%. The wind was northeast at 9 miles an hour. The pressure was 30.10 inches and rising. Elsewhere around the area, skies ranged from partly cloudy to mostly cloudy. It was 67 at Peoria, 62 at Bloomington, 61 at Rantoul, and 61 at Paris. Terre Haute reported 61, Mattoon reported 61, Decatur reported 59, and Springfield reported 62. And once again at 2 a.m. at the Champaign Airport, under partly cloudy skies, the temperature was 63. Looking elsewhere around the Midwest at 2 a.m., Chicago was mostly cloudy, and 66. Indianapolis was partly cloudy, and 67. St. Louis was mostly cloudy, and 72. Kansas City reported thunder, and 73. Des Moines was cloudy, and 70. Milwaukee was mostly cloudy, and 64. The time is currently 2:38 a.m. Central Daylight Time. 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Now for the official National Weather Service forecast for Champaign, Urbana, and surrounding areas of East Central Illinois. Rest of tonight, mostly cloudy. Near steady temperature around 60. Northeast winds around 5 miles an hour. Monday, sunny. Highs in the lower 80s. East winds 5 to 10 miles an hour. Monday night, mostly clear until midnight, then becoming partly cloudy. Lows around 60. East winds 5 to 10 miles an hour. Tuesday, mostly sunny. Highs around 90. South winds 5 to 10 miles an hour. Tuesday night, partly cloudy. Not as cool with lows in the lower 70s. South winds 10 to 15 miles an hour. Wednesday, mostly sunny. Highs in the lower 90s. Wednesday night,

chance of thunderstorms, showers, lows in the mid-60s, chance of rain 90%. Thursday, mostly sunny, not as warm with highs in the lower 80s. Thursday night and Friday, mostly clear, lows in the upper 50s, highs in the lower 80s. Friday night, mostly clear until midnight, then partly cloudy with a chance of showers after midnight. Lows in the lower 60s. Chance of rain 30%. Saturday, mostly sunny. Highs in the upper 80s. Saturday night and Sunday, mostly clear. Lows in the mid-60s. Highs in the upper 80s. Again, the forecast for Champaign, Urbana and surrounding areas of East Central Illinois for the rest of tonight, mostly cloudy. Near steady temperature around 60. Northeast winds around 5 miles an hour. At 2 a.m. at the Champaign Airport, skies were partly cloudy. The temperature was 63 degrees, the dew point was 58, and the relative humidity was 83%. The wind was northeast at 9 miles an hour. The pressure was 30.10 inches and rising. Elsewhere around the area, skies ranged from partly cloudy to mostly cloudy. It was 67 at Peoria, 62 at Bloomington, 61 at Rantoul, and 61 at Paris. Terre Haute reported 61, Mattoon reported 61, Decatur reported 59, and Springfield reported 62. And once again at 2 a.m. at the Champaign Airport, under partly cloudy skies, the temperature was 63. Looking elsewhere around the Midwest at 2 a.m., Chicago was mostly cloudy, and 66. Indianapolis was partly cloudy, and 67. St. Louis was mostly cloudy, and 72. Kansas City reported thunder, and 73. Des Moines was cloudy, and 70. Milwaukee was mostly cloudy, and 64. The time is currently 2:41 a.m. Central Daylight Time. 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Now for the official National Weather Service forecast for Champaign, Urbana and surrounding areas of East Central Illinois. Rest of tonight, mostly cloudy. Near steady temperature around 60. Northeast winds around 5 miles an hour. Monday, sunny. Highs in the lower 80s. East winds 5 to 10 miles an hour. Monday night, mostly clear until midnight, then becoming partly cloudy. Lows around 60. East winds 5 to 10 miles an hour. Tuesday, mostly sunny. Highs around 90. South winds 5 to 10 miles an hour. Tuesday night, partly cloudy. Not as cool with lows in the lower 70s. South winds 10 to 15 miles an hour. Wednesday, mostly sunny. Highs in the lower 90s. Wednesday night, a chance of thunderstorms. Showers. Lows in the mid-60s. Chance of rain 90%. Thursday, mostly sunny. Not as warm with highs in the lower 80s. Thursday night and Friday, mostly clear. Lows in the upper 50s. Highs in the lower 80s. Friday night, mostly clear until midnight, then partly cloudy with a chance of showers after midnight. Lows in the lower 60s. Chance of rain 30%. Saturday, mostly sunny. Highs in the upper 80s. Saturday night and Sunday, mostly clear. Lows in the mid-60s. Highs in the upper 80s. Again, the forecast for Champaign, Urbana and surrounding areas of East Central Illinois for the rest of tonight, mostly cloudy. Near steady temperature around 60. Northeast winds around 5 miles an hour. At 2 a.m. at the Champaign Airport, skies were partly cloudy. The temperature was 63 degrees, the dew point was 58, and the relative humidity was 83%. The wind was northeast at 9 miles an hour. The pressure was 30.10 inches and rising. Elsewhere around the area, skies ranged from partly cloudy to mostly cloudy. It was 67 at Peoria, 62 at Bloomington, 61 at Rantoul, and 61 at Paris. Terre Haute reported 61, Mattoon reported 61, Decatur reported 59, and Springfield reported 62. And once again at 2 a.m. at the Champaign Airport, under partly cloudy skies, the temperature was 63. Looking elsewhere around the Midwest at 2 a.m., Chicago was mostly

cloudy, and 66. Indianapolis was partly cloudy, and 67. St. Louis was mostly cloudy, and 72. Kansas City reported thunder, and 73. Des Moines was cloudy, and 70. Milwaukee was mostly cloudy, and 64. The time is currently 2:44 a.m. Central Daylight Time. 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Now for the official National Weather Service forecast for Champaign, Urbana, and surrounding areas of East Central Illinois. Rest of tonight, mostly cloudy. Near steady temperature around 60. Northeast winds around 5 miles an hour. Monday, sunny. Highs in the lower 80s. East winds 5 to 10 miles an hour. Monday night, mostly clear until midnight, then becoming partly cloudy. Lows around 60. East winds 5 to 10 miles an hour. Tuesday, mostly sunny. Highs around 90. South winds 5 to 10 miles an hour. Tuesday night, partly cloudy. Not as cool with lows in the lower 70s. South winds 10 to 15 miles an hour. Wednesday, mostly sunny. Highs in the lower 90s. Wednesday night, a chance of thunderstorms. Showers. Lows in the mid-60s. Chance of rain 90%. Thursday, mostly sunny. Not as warm with highs in the lower 80s. Thursday night and Friday, mostly clear. Lows in the upper 50s. Highs in the lower 80s. Friday night, mostly clear until midnight, then partly cloudy with a chance of showers after midnight. Lows in the lower 60s. Chance of rain 30%. Saturday, mostly sunny. Highs in the upper 80s. Saturday night and Sunday, mostly clear. Lows in the mid-60s. Highs in the upper 80s. Again, the forecast for Champaign, Urbana, and surrounding areas of East Central Illinois for the rest of tonight, mostly cloudy. Near steady temperature around 60. Northeast winds around 5 miles an hour. At 2 a.m. at the Champaign Airport, skies were partly cloudy. The temperature was 63 degrees, the dew point was 58, and the relative humidity was 83%. The wind was northeast at 9 miles an hour. The pressure was 30.10 inches and rising. Elsewhere around the area, skies ranged from partly cloudy to mostly cloudy. It was 67 at Peoria, 62 at Bloomington, 61 at Rantoul, and 61 at Paris. Terre Haute reported 61, Mattoon reported 61, Decatur reported 59, and Springfield reported 62. And once again at 2 a.m. at the Champaign Airport, under partly cloudy skies, the temperature was 63. Looking elsewhere around the Midwest at 2 a.m., Chicago was mostly cloudy, and 66. Indianapolis was partly cloudy, and 67. St. Louis was mostly cloudy, and 72. Kansas City reported thunder, and 73. Des Moines was cloudy, and 70. Milwaukee was mostly cloudy, and 64. The time is currently 2:48 a.m. Central Daylight Time. 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Now for the official National Weather Service forecast for Champaign, Urbana, and surrounding areas of East Central Illinois. Rest of tonight, mostly cloudy. Near steady temperature around 60. Northeast winds around 5 miles an hour. Monday, sunny. Highs in the lower 80s. East winds 5 to 10 miles an hour. Monday night, mostly clear until midnight, then becoming partly cloudy. Lows around 60. East winds 5 to 10 miles an hour. Tuesday, mostly sunny. Highs around 90. South winds 5 to 10 miles an hour. Tuesday night, partly cloudy. Not as cool with lows in the lower 70s. South winds 10 to 15 miles an hour. Wednesday, mostly sunny. Highs in the lower 90s. Wednesday night, a chance of thunderstorms. Showers. Lows in the mid-60s. Chance of rain 90%. Thursday, mostly sunny. Not as warm with highs in the lower 80s. Thursday night and Friday, mostly clear. Lows in the upper 50s. Highs in the lower 80s. Friday night,

Mostly clear until midnight, then partly cloudy with a chance of showers after midnight. Lows in the lower 60s. Chance of rain 30%. Saturday, mostly sunny. Highs in the upper 80s. Saturday night and Sunday, mostly clear. Lows in the mid-60s. Highs in the upper 80s. Again, the forecast for Champaign, Urbana and surrounding areas of East Central Illinois for the rest of tonight, mostly cloudy. Near steady temperature around 60. Northeast winds around 5 miles an hour. At 2 a.m. at the Champaign Airport, skies were partly cloudy. The temperature was 63 degrees, the dew point was 58, and the relative humidity was 83%. The wind was northeast at 9 miles an hour. The pressure was 30.10 inches and rising. Elsewhere around the area, skies ranged from partly cloudy to mostly cloudy. It was 67 at Peoria, 62 at Bloomington, 61 at Rantoul, and 61 at Paris. Terre Haute reported 61, Mattoon reported 61, Decatur reported 59, and Springfield reported 62. And once again at 2 a.m. at the Champaign Airport, under partly cloudy skies, the temperature was 63. Looking elsewhere around the Midwest at 2 a.m., Chicago was mostly cloudy, and 66. Indianapolis was partly cloudy, and 67. St. Louis was mostly cloudy, and 72. Kansas City reported thunder, and 73. Des Moines was cloudy, and 70. Milwaukee was mostly cloudy, and 64. The time is currently 2:51 a.m. Central Daylight Time. 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Now for the official National Weather Service forecast for Champaign, Urbana and surrounding areas of East Central Illinois. Rest of tonight, mostly cloudy. Near steady temperature around 60. Northeast winds around 5 miles an hour. Monday, sunny. Highs in the lower 80s. East winds 5 to 10 miles an hour. Monday night, mostly clear until midnight, then becoming partly cloudy. Lows around 60. East winds 5 to 10 miles an hour. Tuesday, mostly sunny. Highs around 90. South winds 5 to 10 miles an hour. Tuesday night, partly cloudy. Not as cool with lows in the lower 70s. South winds 10 to 15 miles an hour. Wednesday, mostly sunny. Highs in the lower 90s. Wednesday night, a chance of thunderstorms. Showers. Lows in the mid-60s. Chance of rain 90%. Thursday, mostly sunny. Not as warm with highs in the lower 80s. Thursday night and Friday, mostly clear. Lows in the upper 50s. Highs in the lower 80s. Friday night, mostly clear until midnight, then partly cloudy with a chance of showers after midnight. Lows in the lower 60s. Chance of rain 30%. Saturday, mostly sunny. Highs in the upper 80s. Saturday night and Sunday, mostly clear. Lows in the mid-60s. Highs in the upper 80s. Again, the forecast for Champaign, Urbana and surrounding areas of East Central Illinois for the rest of tonight, mostly cloudy. Near steady temperature around 60. Northeast winds around 5 miles an hour. At 2 a.m. at the Champaign Airport, skies were partly cloudy. The temperature was 63 degrees, the dew point was 58, and the relative humidity was 83%. The wind was northeast at 9 miles an hour. The pressure was 30.10 inches and rising. Elsewhere around the area, skies ranged from partly cloudy to mostly cloudy. It was 67 at Peoria, 62 at Bloomington, 61 at Rantoul, and 61 at Paris. Terre Haute reported 61, Mattoon reported 61, Decatur reported 59, and Springfield reported 62. And once again at 2 a.m. at the Champaign Airport, under partly cloudy skies, the temperature was 63. Looking elsewhere around the Midwest at 2 a.m., Chicago was mostly cloudy, and 66. Indianapolis was partly cloudy, and 67. St. Louis was mostly cloudy, and 72. Kansas City reported thunder, and 73. Des Moines was cloudy, and 70. Milwaukee was mostly cloudy, and 64. 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

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Now for the official National Weather Service forecast for Champaign, Urbana, and surrounding areas of East Central Illinois. Rest of tonight, mostly cloudy. Near steady temperature around 60. Northeast winds around 5 miles an hour. Monday, sunny. Highs in the lower 80s. East winds 5 to 10 miles an hour. Monday night, mostly clear until midnight, then becoming partly cloudy. Lows around 60. East winds 5 to 10 miles an hour. Tuesday, mostly sunny. Highs around 90. South winds 5 to 10 miles an hour. Tuesday night, partly cloudy. Not as cool with lows in the lower 70s. South winds 10 to 15 miles an hour. Wednesday, mostly sunny. Highs in the lower 90s. Wednesday night, a chance of thunderstorms. Showers. Lows in the mid-60s. Chance of rain 90%. Thursday, mostly sunny. Not as warm with highs in the lower 80s. Thursday night and Friday, mostly clear. Lows in the upper 50s. Highs in the lower 80s. Friday night, mostly clear until midnight, then partly cloudy with a chance of showers after midnight. Lows in the lower 60s. Chance of rain 30%. Saturday, mostly sunny. Highs in the upper 80s. Saturday night and Sunday, mostly clear. Lows in the mid-60s. Highs in the upper 80s. Again, the forecast for Champaign, Urbana, and surrounding areas of East Central Illinois for the rest of tonight, mostly cloudy. Near steady temperature around 60. Northeast winds around 5 miles an hour. At 2 a.m. at the Champaign Airport, skies were partly cloudy. The temperature was 63 degrees, the dew point was 58, and the relative humidity was 83%. The wind was northeast at 9 miles an hour. The pressure was 30.10 inches and rising. Elsewhere around the area, skies ranged from partly cloudy to mostly cloudy. It was 67 at Peoria, 62 at Bloomington, 61 at Rantoul, and 61 at Paris. Terre Haute reported 61, Mattoon reported 61, Decatur reported 59, and Springfield reported 62. And once again at 2 a.m. at the Champaign Airport, under partly cloudy skies, the temperature was 63. Looking elsewhere around the Midwest at 2 a.m., Chicago was mostly cloudy, and 66. Indianapolis was partly cloudy, and 67. St. Louis was mostly cloudy, and 72. Kansas City reported thunder, and 73. Des Moines was cloudy, and 70. Milwaukee was mostly cloudy, and 64. The time is currently 2:57 a.m. Central Daylight Time. 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Now for the official National Weather Service forecast for Champaign, Urbana, and surrounding areas of East Central Illinois. Rest of tonight, mostly cloudy. Near steady temperature around 60. Northeast winds around 5 miles an hour. Monday, sunny. Highs in the lower 80s. East winds 5 to 10 miles an hour. Monday night, mostly clear until midnight, then becoming partly cloudy. Lows around 60. East winds 5 to 10 miles an hour. Tuesday, mostly sunny. Highs around 90. South winds 5 to 10 miles an hour. Tuesday night, partly cloudy. Not as cool with lows in the lower 70s. South winds 10 to 15 miles an hour. Wednesday, mostly sunny. Highs in the lower 90s. Wednesday night, a chance of thunderstorms. Showers. Lows in the mid-60s. Chance of rain 90%. Thursday, mostly sunny. Not as warm with highs in the lower 80s. Thursday night and Friday, mostly clear. Lows in the upper 50s. Highs in the lower 80s. Friday night, mostly clear until midnight, then partly cloudy with a chance of showers after midnight. Lows in the lower 60s. Chance of rain 30%. Saturday, mostly sunny. Highs in the upper 80s. Saturday night and Sunday, mostly clear. Lows in the mid-60s. Highs in the upper 80s.

Again, the forecast for Champaign, Urbana, and surrounding areas of east central Illinois for the rest of tonight, mostly cloudy. Near steady temperature around 60. Northeast winds around 5 miles an hour. At 2 a.m. at the Champaign Airport, skies were partly cloudy. The temperature was 63 degrees, the dew point was 58, and the relative humidity was 83%. The wind was northeast at 9 miles an hour. The pressure was 30.10 inches and rising. Elsewhere around the area, skies ranged from partly cloudy to mostly cloudy. It was 67 at Peoria, 62 at Bloomington, 61 at Rantoul, and 61 at Paris. Terre Haute reported 61, Mattoon reported 61, Decatur reported 59, and Springfield reported 62. And once again at 2 a.m. at the Champaign Airport, under partly cloudy skies, the temperature was 63. The time is currently 3 a.m. Central Daylight Time. 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Now for the official National Weather Service forecast for Champaign, Urbana, and surrounding areas of east central Illinois. Rest of tonight, mostly cloudy. Near steady temperature around 60. Northeast winds around 5 miles an hour. Monday, sunny. Highs in the lower 80s. East winds 5 to 10 miles an hour. Monday night, mostly clear until midnight, then becoming partly cloudy. Lows around 60. East winds 5 to 10 miles an hour. Tuesday, mostly sunny. Highs around 90. South winds 5 to 10 miles an hour. Tuesday night, partly cloudy. Not as cool with lows in the lower 70s. South winds 10 to 15 miles an hour. Wednesday, mostly sunny. Highs in the lower 90s. Wednesday night, a chance of thunderstorms. Showers. Lows in the mid-60s. Chance of rain 90%. Thursday, mostly sunny. Not as warm with highs in the lower 80s. Thursday night and Friday, mostly clear. Lows in the upper 50s. Highs in the lower 80s. Friday night, mostly clear until midnight, then partly cloudy with a chance of showers after midnight. Lows in the lower 60s. Chance of rain 30%. Saturday, mostly sunny. Highs in the upper 80s. Saturday night and Sunday, mostly clear. Lows in the mid-60s. Highs in the upper 80s. Again, the forecast for Champaign, Urbana, and surrounding areas of east central Illinois for the rest of tonight, mostly cloudy. Near steady temperature around 60. Northeast winds around 5 miles an hour. The time is currently 3:02 a.m. Central Daylight Time. 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Now for the official National Weather Service forecast for Champaign, Urbana, and surrounding areas of east central Illinois. Rest of tonight, mostly cloudy. Near steady temperature around 60. Northeast winds around 5 miles an hour. Monday, sunny. Highs in the lower 80s. East winds 5 to 10 miles an hour. Monday night, mostly clear until midnight, then becoming partly cloudy. Lows around 60. East winds 5 to 10 miles an hour. Tuesday, mostly sunny. Highs around 90. South winds 5 to 10 miles an hour. Tuesday night, partly cloudy. Not as cool with lows in the lower 70s. South winds 10 to 15 miles an hour. Wednesday, mostly sunny. Highs in the lower 90s. Wednesday night, a chance of thunderstorms. Showers. Lows in the mid-60s. Chance of rain 90%. Thursday, mostly sunny. Not as warm with highs in the lower 80s. Thursday night and Friday, mostly clear. Lows in the upper 50s. Highs in the lower 80s. Friday night, mostly clear until midnight, then partly cloudy with a chance of showers after midnight. Lows in the lower 60s. Chance of rain 30%. Saturday, mostly sunny. Highs in the upper 80s. Saturday night and Sunday, mostly clear. Lows in the mid-60s. Highs in the upper 80s. Again, the forecast for Champaign, Urbana, and surrounding areas of east central Illinois for the rest of tonight, mostly cloudy. Near steady temperature.

Temperature around 60. Northeast winds around 5 miles an hour. At 3 a.m. at the Champaign Airport, skies were partly cloudy. The temperature was 61 degrees, the dew point was 58, and the relative humidity was 90%. The wind was northeast at 8 miles an hour. The pressure was 30.11 inches and rising. Elsewhere around the area, skies ranged from partly cloudy to mostly cloudy, and temperatures were in the lower to mid-60s. And once again at 3 a.m. at the Champaign Airport, under partly cloudy skies, the temperature was 61. The time is currently 3:05 a.m. Central Daylight Time. 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Now for the official National Weather Service forecast for Champaign, Urbana, and surrounding areas of East Central Illinois. Rest of tonight, mostly cloudy. Near steady temperature around 60. Northeast winds around 5 miles an hour. Monday, sunny. Highs in the lower 80s. East winds 5 to 10 miles an hour. Monday night, mostly clear until midnight, then becoming partly cloudy. Lows around 60. East winds 5 to 10 miles an hour. Tuesday, mostly sunny. Highs around 90. South winds 5 to 10 miles an hour. Tuesday night, partly cloudy. Not as cool with lows in the lower 70s. South winds 10 to 15 miles an hour. Wednesday, mostly sunny. Highs in the lower 90s. Wednesday night, a chance of thunderstorms. Showers. Lows in the mid-60s. Chance of rain 90%. Thursday, mostly sunny. Not as warm with highs in the lower 80s. Thursday night and Friday, mostly clear. Lows in the upper 50s. Highs in the lower 80s. Friday night, mostly clear until midnight, then partly cloudy with a chance of showers after midnight. Lows in the lower 60s. Chance of rain 30%. Saturday, mostly sunny. Highs in the upper 80s. Saturday night and Sunday, mostly clear. Lows in the mid-60s. Highs in the upper 80s. Again, the forecast for Champaign, Urbana, and surrounding areas of East Central Illinois for the rest of tonight, mostly cloudy. Near steady temperature around 60. Northeast winds around 5 miles an hour. 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Programming originates from NOAA's National Weather Service office in Lincoln and transmits from the WCIA television tower near Seymour. The station serves the following counties: Champaign, DeWitt, Coles, Douglas, Edgar, Ford, Moultrie, Piatt, and Vermilion. 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At 3 a.m. at the Champaign Airport, skies were partly cloudy. The temperature was 61 degrees, the dew point was 58, and the relative humidity was 90%. The wind was northeast at 8 miles an hour. The pressure was 30.11 inches and rising. Elsewhere around the area, skies ranged from partly cloudy to mostly cloudy, and temperatures were in the lower to mid-60s. And once again at 3 a.m. at the Champaign Airport, under partly cloudy skies, the temperature was 61. Looking elsewhere around the Midwest at 3 a.m., Chicago was mostly cloudy, and 69. Indianapolis was partly cloudy, and 66. St. Louis was mostly cloudy, and 71. Kansas City reported a thunderstorm, and 74. Des Moines was cloudy, and 71. Milwaukee was mostly cloudy, and 64. The time is currently 3:08 a.m. Central Daylight Time. 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Now for the official National Weather Service forecast for Champaign, Urbana, and surrounding areas of East Central Illinois. Rest of tonight, mostly cloudy. Near steady temperature around 60. Northeast winds around 5 miles an hour. Monday, sunny. Highs in the lower 80s. East winds 5 to 10 miles an hour. Monday night, mostly clear until midnight, then becoming partly cloudy. Lows around 60. East winds 5 to 10 miles an hour. Tuesday, mostly sunny.

highs around 90. South winds 5 to 10 miles an hour. Tuesday night, partly cloudy. Not as cool with lows in the lower 70s. South winds 10 to 15 miles an hour. Wednesday, mostly sunny. Highs in the lower 90s. Wednesday night, a chance of thunderstorms. Showers. Lows in the mid-60s. Chance of rain 90%. Thursday, mostly sunny. Not as warm with highs in the lower 80s. Thursday night and Friday, mostly clear. Lows in the upper 50s. Highs in the lower 80s. Friday night, mostly clear until midnight, then partly cloudy with a chance of showers after midnight. Lows in the lower 60s. Chance of rain 30%. Saturday, mostly sunny. Highs in the upper 80s. Saturday night and Sunday, mostly clear. Lows in the mid-60s. Highs in the upper 80s. Again, the forecast for Champaign, Urbana and surrounding areas of East Central Illinois for the rest of tonight, mostly cloudy. Near steady temperature around 60. Northeast winds around 5 miles an hour. At 3 a.m. at the Champaign Airport, skies were partly cloudy. The temperature was 61 degrees, the dew point was 58, and the relative humidity was 90%. The wind was northeast at 8 miles an hour. The pressure was 30.11 inches and rising. Elsewhere around the area, skies ranged from partly cloudy to mostly cloudy, and temperatures were in the lower to mid-60s. And once again at 3 a.m. at the Champaign Airport, under partly cloudy skies, the temperature was 61. Looking elsewhere around the Midwest at 3 a.m., Chicago was mostly cloudy, and 69. Indianapolis was partly cloudy, and 66. St. Louis was mostly cloudy, and 71. Kansas City reported a thunderstorm, and 74. Des Moines was cloudy, and 71. Milwaukee was mostly cloudy, and 64. The time is currently 3:12 a.m. Central Daylight Time. 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Now for the official National Weather Service forecast for Champaign, Urbana and surrounding areas of East Central Illinois. Rest of tonight, mostly cloudy. Near steady temperature around 60. Northeast winds around 5 miles an hour. Monday, sunny. Highs in the lower 80s. East winds 5 to 10 miles an hour. Monday night, mostly clear until midnight, then becoming partly cloudy. Lows around 60. East winds 5 to 10 miles an hour. Tuesday, mostly sunny. Highs around 90. South winds 5 to 10 miles an hour. Tuesday night, partly cloudy. Not as cool with lows in the lower 70s. South winds 10 to 15 miles an hour. Wednesday, mostly sunny. Highs in the lower 90s. Wednesday night, a chance of thunderstorms. Showers. Lows in the mid-60s. Chance of rain 90%. Thursday, mostly sunny. Not as warm with highs in the lower 80s. Thursday night and Friday, mostly clear. Lows in the upper 50s. Highs in the lower 80s. Friday night, mostly clear until midnight, then partly cloudy with a chance of showers after midnight. Lows in the lower 60s. Chance of rain 30%. Saturday, mostly sunny. Highs in the upper 80s. Saturday night and Sunday, mostly clear. Lows in the mid-60s. Highs in the upper 80s. Again, the forecast for Champaign, Urbana and surrounding areas of East Central Illinois for the rest of tonight, mostly cloudy. Near steady temperature around 60. Northeast winds around 5 miles an hour. At 3 a.m. at the Champaign Airport, skies were partly cloudy. The temperature was 61 degrees, the dew point was 58, and the relative humidity was 90%. The wind was northeast at 8 miles an hour. The pressure was 30.11 inches and rising. Elsewhere around the area, skies ranged from partly cloudy to mostly cloudy, and temperatures were in the lower to mid-60s. And once again at 3 a.m. at the Champaign Airport, under partly cloudy skies, the temperature was 61. Looking elsewhere around the Midwest at 3 a.m., Chicago was mostly cloudy, and 69. Indianapolis was partly cloudy, and 66.

cloudy and 66. St. Louis was mostly cloudy and 71. Kansas City reported a thunderstorm and 74. Des Moines was cloudy and 71. Milwaukee was mostly cloudy and 64. The time is currently 3:15 a.m. Central Daylight Time. 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Now for the official National Weather Service forecast for Champaign, Urbana, and surrounding areas of East Central Illinois. Rest of tonight, mostly cloudy. Near steady temperature around 60. Northeast winds around 5 miles an hour. Monday, sunny. Highs in the lower 80s. East winds 5 to 10 miles an hour. Monday night, mostly clear until midnight, then becoming partly cloudy. Lows around 60. East winds 5 to 10 miles an hour. Tuesday, mostly sunny. Highs around 90. South winds 5 to 10 miles an hour. Tuesday night, partly cloudy. Not as cool with lows in the lower 70s. South winds 10 to 15 miles an hour. Wednesday, mostly sunny. Highs in the lower 90s. Wednesday night, a chance of thunderstorms. Showers. Lows in the mid-60s. Chance of rain 90%. Thursday, mostly sunny. Not as warm with highs in the lower 80s. Thursday night and Friday, mostly clear. Lows in the upper 50s. Highs in the lower 80s. Friday night, mostly clear until midnight, then partly cloudy with a chance of showers after midnight. Lows in the lower 60s. Chance of rain 30%. Saturday, mostly sunny. Highs in the upper 80s. Saturday night and Sunday, mostly clear. Lows in the mid-60s. Highs in the upper 80s. Again, the forecast for Champaign, Urbana, and surrounding areas of East Central Illinois for the rest of tonight, mostly cloudy. Near steady temperature around 60. Northeast winds around 5 miles an hour. At 3 a.m. at the Champaign Airport, skies were partly cloudy. The temperature was 61 degrees, the dew point was 58, and the relative humidity was 90%. The wind was northeast at 8 miles an hour. The pressure was 30.11 inches and rising. Elsewhere around the area, skies ranged from partly cloudy to mostly cloudy, and temperatures were in the lower to mid-60s. And once again at 3 a.m. at the Champaign Airport, under partly cloudy skies, the temperature was 61. Looking elsewhere around the Midwest at 3 a.m., Chicago was mostly cloudy, and 69. Indianapolis was partly cloudy, and 66. St. Louis was mostly cloudy, and 71. Kansas City reported a thunderstorm, and 74. Des Moines was cloudy, and 71. Milwaukee was mostly cloudy, and 64. The time is currently 3:18 a.m. Central Daylight Time. 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Now for the official National Weather Service forecast for Champaign, Urbana, and surrounding areas of East Central Illinois. Rest of tonight, mostly cloudy. Near steady temperature around 60. Northeast winds around 5 miles an hour. Monday, sunny. Highs in the lower 80s. East winds 5 to 10 miles an hour. Monday night, mostly clear until midnight, then becoming partly cloudy. Lows around 60. East winds 5 to 10 miles an hour. Tuesday, mostly sunny. Highs around 90. South winds 5 to 10 miles an hour. Tuesday night, partly cloudy. Not as cool with lows in the lower 70s. South winds 10 to 15 miles an hour. Wednesday, mostly sunny. Highs in the lower 90s. Wednesday night, a chance of thunderstorms. Showers. Lows in the mid-60s. Chance of rain 90%. Thursday, mostly sunny. Not as warm with highs in the lower 80s. Thursday night and Friday, mostly clear. Lows in the upper 50s. Highs in the lower 80s. Friday night, mostly clear until midnight, then partly cloudy with a chance of showers after midnight. Lows in the lower 60s. Chance of rain 30%. Saturday, mostly sunny. Highs in the upper 80s. Saturday night and

mostly clear. Lows in the mid-60s. Highs in the upper 80s. Again, the forecast for Champaign, Urbana, and surrounding areas of East Central Illinois for the rest of tonight, mostly cloudy. Near steady temperature around 60. Northeast winds around 5 miles an hour. At 3 a.m. at the Champaign Airport, skies were partly cloudy. The temperature was 61 degrees, the dew point was 58, and the relative humidity was 90%. The wind was northeast at 8 miles an hour. The pressure was 30.11 inches and rising. Elsewhere around the area, skies ranged from partly cloudy to mostly cloudy, and temperatures were in the lower to mid-60s. And once again at 3 a.m. at the Champaign Airport, under partly cloudy skies, the temperature was 61. At 3 a.m. at the Champaign Airport, skies were partly cloudy. The temperature was 61 degrees, the dew point was 58, and the relative humidity was 90%. The wind was northeast at 8 miles an hour. The pressure was 30.11 inches and rising. Elsewhere around the area, skies ranged from clear to partly cloudy, and temperatures were in the lower to mid-60s. And once again at 3 a.m. at the Champaign Airport, under partly cloudy skies, the temperature was 61. Looking elsewhere around the Midwest at 3 a.m., Chicago was mostly cloudy, and 69. Indianapolis was partly cloudy, and 66. St. Louis was mostly cloudy, and 71. Kansas City reported a thunderstorm, and 74. Des Moines was cloudy, and 71. Milwaukee was mostly cloudy, and 64. The time is currently 3:22 a.m. Central Daylight Time. 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Now for the official National Weather Service forecast for Champaign, Urbana, and surrounding areas of East Central Illinois. Rest of tonight, mostly cloudy. Near steady temperature around 60. Northeast winds around 5 miles an hour. Monday, sunny. Highs in the lower 80s. East winds 5 to 10 miles an hour. Monday night, mostly clear until midnight, then becoming partly cloudy. Lows around 60. East winds 5 to 10 miles an hour. Tuesday, mostly sunny. Highs around 90. South winds 5 to 10 miles an hour. Tuesday night, partly cloudy. Not as cool with lows in the lower 70s. South winds 10 to 15 miles an hour. Wednesday, mostly sunny. Highs in the lower 90s. Wednesday night, a chance of thunderstorms. Showers. Lows in the mid-60s. Chance of rain 90%. Thursday, mostly sunny. Not as warm with highs in the lower 80s. Thursday night and Friday, mostly clear. Lows in the upper 50s. Highs in the lower 80s. Friday night, mostly clear until midnight, then partly cloudy with a chance of showers after midnight. Lows in the lower 60s. Chance of rain 30%. Saturday, mostly sunny. Highs in the upper 80s. Saturday night and Sunday, mostly clear. Lows in the mid-60s. Highs in the upper 80s. Again, the forecast for Champaign, Urbana, and surrounding areas of East Central Illinois for the rest of tonight, mostly cloudy. Near steady temperature around 60. Northeast winds around 5 miles an hour. At 3 a.m. at the Champaign Airport, skies were partly cloudy. The temperature was 61 degrees, the dew point was 58, and the relative humidity was 90%. The wind was northeast at 8 miles an hour. The pressure was 30.11 inches and rising. Elsewhere around the area, skies ranged from clear to partly cloudy, and temperatures were in the lower to mid-60s. And once again at 3 a.m. at the Champaign Airport, under partly cloudy skies, the temperature was 61. Looking elsewhere around the Midwest at 3 a.m., Chicago was mostly cloudy, and 69. Indianapolis was partly cloudy, and 66. St. Louis was mostly cloudy, and 71. Kansas City reported a thunderstorm, and 74. Des Moines was cloudy, and 71. Milwaukee was mostly cloudy, and 64. Looking elsewhere around the Midwest at 3 a.m., Chicago was partly cloudy, and 69. Indianapolis was partly cloudy, and 60.
76. St. Louis was mostly cloudy and 71. Kansas City was mostly cloudy and 74. Des Moines was cloudy and 71. Milwaukee was mostly cloudy and 64. The time is currently 3:25 a.m. Central Daylight Time. 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Now for the official National Weather Service forecast for Champaign, Urbana, and surrounding areas of East Central Illinois. Rest of tonight, mostly cloudy. Near steady temperature around 60. Northeast winds around 5 miles an hour. Monday, sunny. Highs in the lower 80s. East winds 5 to 10 miles an hour. Monday night, mostly clear until midnight, then becoming partly cloudy. Lows around 60. East winds 5 to 10 miles an hour. Tuesday, mostly sunny. Highs around 90. South winds 5 to 10 miles an hour. Tuesday night, partly cloudy. Not as cool with lows in the lower 70s. South winds 10 to 15 miles an hour. Wednesday, mostly sunny. Highs in the lower 90s. Wednesday night, a chance of thunderstorms. Showers. Lows in the mid-60s. Chance of rain 90%. Thursday, mostly sunny. Not as warm with highs in the lower 80s. Thursday night and Friday, mostly clear. Lows in the upper 50s. Highs in the lower 80s. Friday night, mostly clear until midnight, then partly cloudy with a chance of showers after midnight. Lows in the lower 60s. Chance of rain 30%. Saturday, mostly sunny. Highs in the upper 80s. Saturday night and Sunday, mostly clear. Lows in the mid-60s. Highs in the upper 80s. Again, the forecast for Champaign, Urbana, and surrounding areas of East Central Illinois for the rest of tonight, mostly cloudy. Near steady temperature around 60. Northeast winds around 5 miles an hour. At 3 a.m. at the Champaign Airport, skies were partly cloudy. The temperature was 61 degrees, the dew point was 58, and the relative humidity was 90%. The wind was northeast at 8 miles an hour. The pressure was 30.11 inches and rising. Elsewhere around the area, skies ranged from clear to partly cloudy, and temperatures were in the lower to mid-60s. And once again at 3 a.m. at the Champaign Airport, under partly cloudy skies, the temperature was 61. Looking elsewhere around the Midwest at 3 a.m., Chicago was partly cloudy, and 69. Indianapolis was partly cloudy, and 66. St. Louis was mostly cloudy, and 71. Kansas City was mostly cloudy, and 74. Des Moines was cloudy, and 71. Milwaukee was mostly cloudy, and 64. The time is currently 3:28 a.m. Central Daylight Time. 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Now for the official National Weather Service forecast for Champaign, Urbana, and surrounding areas of East Central Illinois. Rest of tonight, mostly cloudy. Near steady temperature around 60. Northeast winds around 5 miles an hour. Monday, sunny. Highs in the lower 80s. East winds 5 to 10 miles an hour. Monday night, mostly clear until midnight, then becoming partly cloudy. Lows around 60. East winds 5 to 10 miles an hour. Tuesday, mostly sunny. Highs around 90. South winds 5 to 10 miles an hour. Tuesday night, partly cloudy. Not as cool with lows in the lower 70s. South winds 10 to 15 miles an hour. Wednesday, mostly sunny. Highs in the lower 90s. Wednesday night, a chance of thunderstorms. Showers. Lows in the mid-60s. Chance of rain 90%. Thursday, mostly sunny. Not as warm with highs in the lower 80s. Thursday night and Friday, mostly clear. Lows in the upper 50s. Highs in the lower 80s. Friday night, mostly clear until midnight, then partly cloudy with a chance of showers after midnight. Lows in the lower 60s. Chance of rain 30%. Saturday, mostly sunny. Highs in the upper 80s. Saturday night and Sunday, mostly clear.
Lows in the mid-60s. Highs in the upper 80s. Again, the forecast for Champaign, Urbana and surrounding areas of East Central Illinois for the rest of tonight, mostly cloudy. Near steady temperature around 60. Northeast winds around 5 miles an hour. At 3 a.m. at the Champaign Airport, skies were partly cloudy. The temperature was 61 degrees, the dew point was 58, and the relative humidity was 90%. The wind was northeast at 8 miles an hour. The pressure was 30.11 inches and rising. Elsewhere around the area, skies ranged from clear to partly cloudy, and temperatures were in the lower to mid-60s. And once again at 3 a.m. at the Champaign Airport, under partly cloudy skies, the temperature was 61. Looking elsewhere around the Midwest at 3 a.m., Chicago was partly cloudy, and 69. Indianapolis was partly cloudy, and 66. St. Louis was mostly cloudy, and 71. Kansas City was mostly cloudy, and 74. Des Moines was cloudy, and 71. Milwaukee was mostly cloudy, and 64. The time is currently 3:31 a.m. Central Daylight Time. 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Now for the official National Weather Service forecast for Champaign, Urbana and surrounding areas of East Central Illinois. Rest of tonight, mostly cloudy. Near steady temperature around 60. Northeast winds around 5 miles an hour. Monday, sunny. Highs in the lower 80s. East winds 5 to 10 miles an hour. Monday night, mostly clear until midnight, then becoming partly cloudy. Lows around 60. East winds 5 to 10 miles an hour. Tuesday, mostly sunny. Highs around 90. South winds 5 to 10 miles an hour. Tuesday night, partly cloudy. Not as cool with lows in the lower 70s. South winds 10 to 15 miles an hour. Wednesday, mostly sunny. Highs in the lower 90s. Wednesday night, a chance of thunderstorms. Showers. Lows in the mid-60s. Chance of rain 90%. Thursday, mostly sunny. Not as warm with highs in the lower 80s. Thursday night and Friday, mostly clear. Lows in the upper 50s. Highs in the lower 80s. Friday night, mostly clear until midnight, then partly cloudy with a chance of showers after midnight. Lows in the lower 60s. Chance of rain 30%. Saturday, mostly sunny. Highs in the upper 80s. Saturday night and Sunday, mostly clear. Yeah. Clear until midnight, then partly cloudy with a chance of showers after midnight. Lows in the lower 60s. Chance of rain 30%. Saturday, mostly sunny. Highs in the upper 80s. Saturday night and Sunday, mostly clear. Lows in the mid-60s. Highs in the upper 80s. Again, the forecast for Champaign, Urbana and surrounding areas of East Central Illinois for the rest of tonight, mostly cloudy. Near steady temperature around 60. Northeast winds around 5 miles an hour. At 3 a.m. at the Champaign Airport, skies were partly cloudy. The temperature was 61 degrees, the dew point was 58, and the relative humidity was 90%. The wind was northeast at 8 miles an hour. The pressure was 30.11 inches and rising. Elsewhere around the area, skies ranged from clear to partly cloudy, and temperatures were in the lower to mid-60s. And once again at 3 a.m. at the Champaign Airport, under partly cloudy skies, the temperature was 61. Looking elsewhere around the Midwest at 3 a.m., Chicago was partly cloudy, and 69. Indianapolis was partly cloudy, and 66. St. Louis was mostly cloudy, and 71. Kansas City was mostly cloudy, and 74. Des Moines was cloudy, and 71. Milwaukee was mostly cloudy, and 64. The time is currently 3:34 a.m. Central Daylight Time. 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Now for the official National Weather Service forecast for Champaign, Urbana and surrounding areas of East Central Illinois. Rest of tonight, mostly cloudy. Near steady temperature around 60. Northeast winds around 5 miles an hour.

Monday, sunny. Highs in the lower 80s. East winds 5 to 10 miles an hour. Monday night, mostly clear until midnight, then becoming partly cloudy. Lows around 60. East winds 5 to 10 miles an hour. Tuesday, mostly sunny. Highs around 90. South winds 5 to 10 miles an hour. Tuesday night, partly cloudy. Not as cool with lows in the lower 70s. South winds 10 to 15 miles an hour. Wednesday, mostly sunny. Highs in the lower 90s. Wednesday night, a chance of thunderstorms. Showers. Lows in the mid-60s. Chance of rain 90%. Thursday, mostly sunny. Not as warm with highs in the lower 80s. Thursday night and Friday, mostly clear. Lows in the upper 50s. Highs in the lower 80s. Friday night, mostly clear until midnight, then partly cloudy with a chance of showers after midnight. Lows in the lower 60s. Chance of rain 30%. Saturday, mostly sunny. Highs in the upper 80s. Saturday night and Sunday, mostly clear. Lows in the mid-60s. Highs in the upper 80s. Again, the forecast for Champaign, Urbana and surrounding areas of East Central Illinois for the rest of tonight, mostly cloudy. Near steady temperature around 60. Northeast winds around 5 miles an hour. At 3 a.m. at the Champaign Airport, skies were partly cloudy. The temperature was 61 degrees, the dew point was 58, and the relative humidity was 90%. The wind was northeast at 8 miles an hour. The pressure was 30.11 inches and rising. Elsewhere around the area, skies ranged from clear to partly cloudy, and temperatures were in the lower to mid-60s. And once again at 3 a.m. at the Champaign Airport, under partly cloudy skies, the temperature was 61. Looking elsewhere around the Midwest at 3 a.m., Chicago was partly cloudy, and 69. Indianapolis was partly cloudy, and 66. St. Louis was mostly cloudy, and 71. Kansas City was mostly cloudy, and 74. Des Moines was cloudy, and 71. Milwaukee was mostly cloudy, and 64. The time is currently 3:37 a.m. Central Daylight Time. 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Now for the official National Weather Service forecast for Champaign, Urbana and surrounding areas of East Central Illinois. Rest of tonight, mostly cloudy. Near steady temperature around 60. Northeast winds around 5 miles an hour. Monday, sunny. Highs in the lower 80s. East winds 5 to 10 miles an hour. Monday night, mostly clear until midnight, then becoming partly cloudy. Lows around 60. East winds 5 to 10 miles an hour. Tuesday, mostly sunny. Highs around 90. South winds 5 to 10 miles an hour. Tuesday night, partly cloudy. Not as cool with lows in the lower 70s. South winds 10 to 15 miles an hour. Wednesday, mostly sunny. Highs in the lower 90s. Wednesday night, a chance of thunderstorms. Showers. Lows in the mid-60s. Chance of rain 90%. Thursday, mostly sunny. Not as warm with highs in the lower 80s. Thursday night and Friday, mostly clear. Lows in the upper 50s. Highs in the lower 80s. Friday night, mostly clear until midnight, then partly cloudy with a chance of showers after midnight. Lows in the lower 60s. Chance of rain 30%. Saturday, mostly sunny. Highs in the upper 80s. Saturday night and Sunday, mostly clear. Lows in the mid-60s. Highs in the upper 80s. Again, the forecast for Champaign, Urbana and surrounding areas of East Central Illinois for the rest of tonight, mostly cloudy. Near steady temperature around 60. Northeast winds around 5 miles an hour. Now for the official National Weather Service forecast for Champaign, Urbana and surrounding areas of East Central Illinois. Today, sunny. Highs in the lower 80s. East winds 5 to 10 miles an hour. Tonight, mostly clear until midnight, then becoming partly cloudy. Lows around 60. East winds 5 to 10 miles an hour. Tuesday.

Lows in the upper 50s. Highs in the lower 80s. Friday night, mostly clear until midnight, then partly cloudy with a chance of showers after midnight. Lows in the lower 60s. Chance of rain 30%. Saturday, mostly sunny. Highs in the upper 80s. Saturday night and Sunday, mostly clear. Lows in the mid-60s. Highs in the upper 80s. Again, the forecast for Champaign, Urbana and surrounding areas of East Central Illinois for today, sunny. Highs in the lower 80s. East winds 5 to 10 miles an hour. The time is currently 4 a.m. Central Daylight Time. 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Now for the official National Weather Service forecast for Champaign, Urbana and surrounding areas of East Central Illinois. Today, sunny. Highs in the lower 80s. East winds 5 to 10 miles an hour. Tonight, mostly clear until midnight, then becoming partly cloudy. Lows around 60. East winds 5 to 10 miles an hour. Tuesday, mostly sunny. Highs around 90. South winds 5 to 10 miles an hour. Tuesday night, partly cloudy. Not as cool with lows in the lower 70s. South winds 10 to 15 miles an hour. Wednesday, mostly sunny. Highs in the lower 90s. Southwest winds 10 to 15 miles an hour with gusts up to 25 miles an hour. Wednesday night, a chance of thunderstorms. Showers. Lows in the mid-60s. Chance of rain 90%. Thursday, mostly sunny. Not as warm with highs in the lower 80s. Thursday night and Friday, mostly clear. Lows in the upper 50s. Highs in the lower 80s. Friday night, mostly clear until midnight, then partly cloudy with a chance of showers after midnight. Lows in the lower 60s. Chance of rain 30%. Saturday, mostly sunny. Highs in the upper 80s. Saturday night and Sunday, mostly clear. Lows in the mid-60s. Highs in the upper 80s. Again, the forecast for Champaign, Urbana and surrounding areas of East Central Illinois for today, sunny. Highs in the lower 80s. East winds 5 to 10 miles an hour. At 4 a.m. at the Champaign Airport, skies were partly cloudy. The temperature was 62 degrees, the dew point was 58, and the relative humidity was 86%. The wind was northeast at 9 miles an hour. The pressure was 30.11 inches and steady. Elsewhere around the area, skies ranged from clear to partly cloudy. It was 64 at Peoria, 60 at Bloomington, 61 at Rantoul, and 59 at Paris. Terre Haute reported 60, Mattoon reported 60, Decatur reported 58, and Springfield reported 59. And once again at 4 a.m. at the Champaign Airport, under partly cloudy skies, the temperature was 62. The time is currently 4:03 a.m. Central Daylight Time. 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Now for the official National Weather Service forecast for Champaign, Urbana and surrounding areas of East Central Illinois. Today, sunny. Highs in the lower 80s. East winds 5 to 10 miles an hour. Tonight, mostly clear until midnight, then becoming partly cloudy. Lows around 60. East winds 5 to 10 miles an hour. Tuesday, mostly sunny. Highs around 90. South winds 5 to 10 miles an hour. Tuesday night, partly cloudy. Not as cool with lows in the lower 70s. South winds 10 to 15 miles an hour. Wednesday, mostly sunny. Highs in the lower 90s. Southwest winds 10 to 15 miles an hour with gusts up to 25 miles an hour. Wednesday night, a chance of thunderstorms. Showers. Lows in the mid-60s. Chance of rain 90%. Thursday, mostly sunny. Not as warm with highs in the lower 80s. Thursday night and Friday, mostly clear. Lows in the upper 50s. Highs in the lower 80s. Friday night, mostly clear until midnight, then partly cloudy with a chance of showers after midnight. Lows in the lower 60s. Chance of rain 30%. Saturday, mostly sunny. Highs in the upper 80s.

Saturday night and Sunday, mostly clear. Lows in the mid-60s. Highs in the upper 80s. Again, the forecast for Champaign, Urbana, and surrounding areas of East Central Illinois for today, sunny. Highs in the lower 80s. East winds 5 to 10 miles an hour. At 4 a.m. at the Champaign Airport, skies were partly cloudy. The temperature was 62 degrees, the dew point was 58, and the relative humidity was 86%. The wind was northeast at 9 miles an hour. The pressure was 30.11 inches and steady. Elsewhere around the area, skies ranged from clear to partly cloudy. It was 64 at Peoria, 60 at Bloomington, 61 at Rantoul, and 59 at Paris. Terre Haute reported 60, Mattoon reported 60, Decatur reported 58, and Springfield reported 59. And once again at 4 a.m. at the Champaign Airport, under partly cloudy skies, the temperature was 62. 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Programming originates from NOAA's National Weather Service office in Lincoln and transmits from the WCIA television tower near Seymour. The station serves the following counties: Champaign, DeWitt, Coles, Douglas, Edgar, Ford, Moultrie, Piatt, and Vermilion. 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Looking elsewhere around the Midwest at 4 a.m., Chicago was partly cloudy and 67. Indianapolis was partly cloudy and 64. St. Louis was mostly cloudy and 68. Kansas City was cloudy and 74. Des Moines was cloudy and 71. Milwaukee was mostly cloudy and 64. The time is currently 4:07 a.m. Central Daylight Time. 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Now for the official National Weather Service forecast for Champaign, Urbana, and surrounding areas of East Central Illinois. Today, sunny. Highs in the lower 80s. East winds 5 to 10 miles an hour. Tonight, mostly clear until midnight, then becoming partly cloudy. Lows around 60. East winds 5 to 10 miles an hour. Tuesday, mostly sunny. Highs around 90. South winds 5 to 10 miles an hour. Tuesday night, partly cloudy. Not as cool with lows in the lower 70s. South winds 10 to 15 miles an hour. Wednesday, mostly sunny. Highs in the lower 90s. Southwest winds 10 to 15 miles an hour with gusts up to 25 miles an hour. Wednesday night, a chance of thunderstorms. Showers. Lows in the mid-60s. Chance of rain 90%. Thursday, mostly sunny. Not as warm with highs in the lower 80s. Thursday night and Friday, mostly clear. Lows in the upper 50s. Highs in the lower 80s. Friday night, mostly clear until midnight, then partly cloudy with a chance of showers after midnight. Lows in the lower 60s. Chance of rain 30%. Saturday, mostly sunny. Highs in the upper 80s. Saturday night and Sunday, mostly clear. Lows in the mid-60s. Highs in the upper 80s. Again, the forecast for Champaign, Urbana, and surrounding areas of East Central Illinois for today, sunny. Highs in the lower 80s. East winds 5 to 10 miles an hour. At 4 a.m. at the Champaign Airport, skies were partly cloudy. The temperature was 62 degrees, the dew point was 58, and the relative humidity was 86%. The wind was northeast at 9 miles an hour. The pressure was 30.11 inches and steady. Elsewhere around the area, skies ranged from clear to partly cloudy. It was 64 at Peoria, 60 at Bloomington, 61 at Rantoul, and 59 at Paris. Terre Haute reported 60, Mattoon reported 60, Decatur reported 58, and Springfield reported 59. And once again at 4 a.m. at the Champaign Airport, under partly cloudy skies, the temperature was 62. Looking elsewhere around the Midwest at 4 a.m., Chicago was partly cloudy, and 67. Indianapolis was partly cloudy, and 64. St. Louis was mostly cloudy, and 68.
Kansas City was cloudy and 74. Des Moines was cloudy and 71. Milwaukee was mostly cloudy and 64. The time is currently 4:10 a.m. Central Daylight Time. 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Now for the official National Weather Service forecast for Champaign, Urbana, and surrounding areas of East Central Illinois. Today, sunny. Highs in the lower 80s. East winds 5 to 10 miles an hour. Tonight, mostly clear until midnight, then becoming partly cloudy. Lows around 60. East winds 5 to 10 miles an hour. Tuesday, mostly sunny. Highs around 90. South winds 5 to 10 miles an hour. Tuesday night, partly cloudy. Not as cool with lows in the lower 70s. South winds 10 to 15 miles an hour. Wednesday, mostly sunny. Highs in the lower 90s. Southwest winds 10 to 15 miles an hour with gusts up to 25 miles an hour. Wednesday night, a chance of thunderstorms. Showers. Lows in the mid-60s. Chance of rain 90%. Thursday, mostly sunny. Not as warm with highs in the lower 80s. Thursday night and Friday, mostly clear. Lows in the upper 50s. Highs in the lower 80s. Friday night, mostly clear until midnight, then partly cloudy with a chance of showers after midnight. Lows in the lower 60s. Chance of rain 30%. Saturday, mostly sunny. Highs in the upper 80s. Saturday night and Sunday, mostly clear. Lows in the mid-60s. Highs in the upper 80s. Again, the forecast for Champaign, Urbana, and surrounding areas of East Central Illinois for today, sunny. Highs in the lower 80s. East winds 5 to 10 miles an hour. At 4 a.m. at the Champaign Airport, skies were partly cloudy. The temperature was 62 degrees, the dew point was 58, and the relative humidity was 86%. The wind was northeast at 9 miles an hour. The pressure was 30.11 inches and steady. Elsewhere around the area, skies ranged from clear to partly cloudy. It was 64 at Peoria, 60 at Bloomington, 61 at Rantoul, and 59 at Paris. Terre Haute reported 60, Mattoon reported 60, Decatur reported 58, and Springfield reported 59. And once again at 4 a.m. at the Champaign Airport, under partly cloudy skies, the temperature was 62. Looking elsewhere around the Midwest at 4 a.m., Chicago was partly cloudy, and 67. Indianapolis was partly cloudy, and 64. St. Louis was mostly cloudy, and 68. Kansas City was cloudy, and 74. Des Moines was cloudy, and 71. Milwaukee was mostly cloudy, and 64. The time is currently 4:13 a.m. Central Daylight Time. 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Now for the official National Weather Service forecast for Champaign, Urbana, and surrounding areas of East Central Illinois. Today, sunny. Highs in the lower 80s. East winds 5 to 10 miles an hour. Tonight, mostly clear until midnight, then becoming partly cloudy. Lows around 60. East winds 5 to 10 miles an hour. Tuesday, mostly sunny. Highs around 90. South winds 5 to 10 miles an hour. Tuesday night, partly cloudy. Not as cool with lows in the lower 70s. South winds 10 to 15 miles an hour. Wednesday, mostly sunny. Highs in the lower 90s. Southwest winds 10 to 15 miles an hour with gusts up to 25 miles an hour. Wednesday night, a chance of thunderstorms. Showers. Lows in the mid-60s. Chance of rain 90%. Thursday, mostly sunny. Not as warm with highs in the lower 80s. Thursday night and Friday, mostly clear. Lows in the upper 50s. Highs in the lower 80s. Friday night, mostly clear until midnight, then partly cloudy with a chance of showers after midnight. Lows in the lower 60s. Chance of rain 30%. Saturday, mostly sunny. Highs in the upper 80s. Saturday night and Sunday, mostly clear.

if humidity was 86%. The wind was northeast at 9 miles an hour. The pressure was 30.11 inches and steady. Elsewhere around the area, skies ranged from clear to partly cloudy. It was 64 at Peoria, 60 at Bloomington, 61 at Rantoul, and 59 at Paris. Terre Haute reported 60, Mattoon reported 60, Decatur reported 58, and Springfield reported 59. And once again at 4 a.m. at the Champaign Airport, under partly cloudy skies, the temperature was 62. Looking elsewhere around the Midwest at 4 a.m., Chicago was partly cloudy, and 67. Indianapolis was partly cloudy, and 64. St. Louis was mostly cloudy, and 68. Kansas City was cloudy, and 74. Des Moines was cloudy, and 71. Milwaukee was mostly cloudy, and 64. The time is currently 4:16 a.m. Central Daylight Time. 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Now for the official National Weather Service forecast for Champaign, Urbana, and surrounding areas of East Central Illinois. Today, sunny. Highs in the lower 80s. East winds 5 to 10 miles an hour. Tonight, mostly clear until midnight, then becoming partly cloudy. Lows around 60. East winds 5 to 10 miles an hour. Tuesday, mostly sunny. Highs around 90. South winds 5 to 10 miles an hour. Tuesday night, partly cloudy. Not as cool with lows in the lower 70s. South winds 10 to 15 miles an hour. Wednesday, mostly sunny. Highs in the lower 90s. Southwest winds 10 to 15 miles an hour with gusts up to 25 miles an hour. Wednesday night, a chance of thunderstorms. Showers. Lows in the mid-60s. Chance of rain 90%. Thursday, mostly sunny. Not as warm with highs in the lower 80s. Thursday night and Friday, mostly clear. Lows in the upper 50s. Highs in the lower 80s. Friday night, mostly clear until midnight, then partly cloudy with a chance of showers after midnight. Lows in the lower 60s. Chance of rain 30%. Saturday, mostly sunny. Highs in the upper 80s. Saturday night and Sunday, mostly clear. Lows in the mid-60s. Highs in the upper 80s. Again, the forecast for Champaign, Urbana, and surrounding areas of East Central Illinois for today, sunny. Highs in the lower 80s. East winds 5 to 10 miles an hour. At 4 a.m. at the Champaign Airport, skies were partly cloudy. The temperature was 62 degrees, the dew point was 58, and the relative humidity was 86%. The wind was northeast at 9 miles an hour. The pressure was 30.11 inches and steady. Elsewhere around the area, skies ranged from clear to partly cloudy. It was 64 at Peoria, 60 at Bloomington, 61 at Rantoul, and 59 at Paris. Terre Haute reported 60, Mattoon reported 60, Decatur reported 58, and Springfield reported 59. And once again at 4 a.m. at the Champaign Airport, under partly cloudy skies, the temperature was 62. Looking elsewhere around the Midwest at 4 a.m., Chicago was partly cloudy, and 67. Indianapolis was partly cloudy, and 64. St. Louis was mostly cloudy, and 68. Kansas City was cloudy, and 74. Des Moines was cloudy, and 71. Milwaukee was mostly cloudy, and 64. The time is currently 4:19 a.m. Central Daylight Time. 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Now for the official National Weather Service forecast for Champaign, Urbana, and surrounding areas of East Central Illinois. Today, sunny. Highs in the lower 80s. East winds 5 to 10 miles an hour. Tonight, mostly clear until midnight, then becoming partly cloudy. Lows around 60. East winds 5 to 10 miles an hour. Tuesday, mostly sunny. Highs around 90. South winds 5 to 10 miles an hour. Tuesday night, partly cloudy. Not as cool with lows in the lower 70s. South winds 10 to 15 miles an hour. Wednesday, mostly sunny.

Highs in the lower 90s. Southwest winds 10 to 15 miles an hour with gusts up to 25 miles an hour. Wednesday night, a chance of thunderstorms. Showers. Lows in the mid-60s. Chance of rain 90%. Thursday, mostly sunny. Not as warm with highs in the lower 80s. Thursday night and Friday, mostly clear. Lows in the upper 50s. Highs in the lower 80s. Friday night, mostly clear until midnight, then partly cloudy with a chance of showers after midnight. Lows in the lower 60s. Chance of rain 30%. Saturday, mostly sunny. Highs in the upper 80s. Saturday night and Sunday, mostly clear. Lows in the mid-60s. Highs in the upper 80s. Again, the forecast for Champaign, Urbana and surrounding areas of East Central Illinois for today, sunny. Highs in the lower 80s. East winds 5 to 10 miles an hour. At 4 a.m. at the Champaign Airport, skies were clear. The temperature was 62 degrees, the dew point was 58, and the relative humidity was 86%. The wind was northeast at 9 miles an hour. The pressure was 30.11 inches and steady. Elsewhere around the area, skies ranged from clear to partly cloudy. It was 64 at Peoria, 60 at Bloomington, 61 at Rantoul, and 59 at Paris. Terre Haute reported 60, Mattoon reported 60, Decatur reported 58, and Springfield reported 59. And once again at 4 a.m. at the Champaign Airport, under clear skies, the temperature was 62. Looking elsewhere around the Midwest at 4 a.m., Chicago was partly cloudy, and 67. Indianapolis was partly cloudy, and 64. St. Louis was mostly cloudy, and 68. Kansas City was cloudy, and 74. Des Moines was cloudy, and 71. Milwaukee was mostly cloudy, and 64. The time is currently 4:23 a.m. Central Daylight Time. 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Now for the official National Weather Service forecast for Champaign, Urbana and surrounding areas of East Central Illinois. Today, sunny. Highs in the lower 80s. East winds 5 to 10 miles an hour. Tonight, mostly clear until midnight, then becoming partly cloudy. Lows around 60. East winds 5 to 10 miles an hour. Tuesday, mostly sunny. Highs around 90. South winds 5 to 10 miles an hour. Tuesday night, partly cloudy. Not as cool with lows in the lower 70s. South winds 10 to 15 miles an hour. Wednesday, mostly sunny. Highs in the lower 90s. Southwest winds 10 to 15 miles an hour with gusts up to 25 miles an hour. Wednesday night, a chance of thunderstorms. Showers. Lows in the mid-60s. Chance of rain 90%. Thursday, mostly sunny. Not as warm with highs in the lower 80s. Thursday night and Friday, mostly clear. Lows in the upper 50s. Highs in the lower 80s. Friday night, mostly clear until midnight, then partly cloudy with a chance of showers after midnight. Lows in the lower 60s. Chance of rain 30%. Saturday, mostly sunny. Highs in the upper 80s. Saturday night and Sunday, mostly clear. Lows in the mid-60s. Highs in the upper 80s. Again, the forecast for Champaign, Urbana and surrounding areas of East Central Illinois for today, sunny. Highs in the lower 80s. East winds 5 to 10 miles an hour. At 4 a.m. at the Champaign Airport, skies were clear. The temperature was 62 degrees, the dew point was 58, and the relative humidity was 86%. The wind was northeast at 9 miles an hour. The pressure was 30.11 inches and steady. Elsewhere around the area, skies ranged from clear to partly cloudy. It was 64 at Peoria, 60 at Bloomington, 61 at Rantoul, and 59 at Paris. Terre Haute reported 60, Mattoon reported 60, Decatur reported 58, and Springfield reported 59. And once again at 4 a.m. at the Champaign Airport, under clear skies, the temperature was 62.
Looking elsewhere around the Midwest at 4 a.m., Chicago was partly cloudy, and 67. Indianapolis was partly cloudy, and 64. St. Louis was mostly cloudy, and 68. Kansas City was cloudy, and 74. Des Moines was cloudy, and 71. Milwaukee was mostly cloudy, and 64. The time is currently 4:26 a.m. Central Daylight Time. 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Now for the official National Weather Service forecast for Champaign, Urbana, and surrounding areas of East Central Illinois. Today, sunny. Highs in the lower 80s. East winds 5 to 10 miles an hour. Tonight, mostly clear until midnight, then becoming partly cloudy. Lows around 60. East winds 5 to 10 miles an hour. Tuesday, mostly sunny. Highs around 90. South winds 5 to 10 miles an hour. Tuesday night, partly cloudy. Not as cool with lows in the lower 70s. South winds 10 to 15 miles an hour. Wednesday, mostly sunny. Highs in the lower 90s. Southwest winds 10 to 15 miles an hour with gusts up to 25 miles an hour. Wednesday night, a chance of thunderstorms. Showers. Lows in the mid-60s. Chance of rain 90%. Thursday, mostly sunny. Not as warm with highs in the lower 80s. Thursday night and Friday, mostly clear. Lows in the upper 50s. Highs in the lower 80s. Friday night, mostly clear until midnight, then partly cloudy with a chance of showers after midnight. Lows in the lower 60s. Chance of rain 30%. Saturday, mostly sunny. Highs in the upper 80s. Saturday night and Sunday, mostly clear. Lows in the mid-60s. Highs in the upper 80s. Again, the forecast for Champaign, Urbana, and surrounding areas of East Central Illinois for today, sunny. Highs in the lower 80s. East winds 5 to 10 miles an hour. At 4 a.m. at the Champaign Airport, skies were clear. The temperature was 62 degrees, the dew point was 58, and the relative humidity was 86%. The wind was northeast at 9 miles an hour. The pressure was 30.11 inches and steady. Elsewhere around the area, skies ranged from clear to partly cloudy. It was 64 at Peoria, 60 at Bloomington, 61 at Rantoul, and 59 at Paris. Terre Haute reported 60, Mattoon reported 60, Decatur reported 58, and Springfield reported 59. And once again at 4 a.m. at the Champaign Airport, under clear skies, the temperature was 62. Looking elsewhere around the Midwest at 4 a.m., Chicago was partly cloudy, and 67. Indianapolis was partly cloudy, and 64. St. Louis was mostly cloudy, and 68. Kansas City was cloudy, and 74. Des Moines was cloudy, and 71. Milwaukee was mostly cloudy, and 64. The time is currently 4:29 a.m. Central Daylight Time. 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Now for the official National Weather Service forecast for Champaign, Urbana, and surrounding areas of East Central Illinois. Today, sunny. Highs in the lower 80s. East winds 5 to 10 miles an hour. Tonight, mostly clear until midnight, then becoming partly cloudy. Lows around 60. East winds 5 to 10 miles an hour. Tuesday, mostly sunny. Highs around 90. South winds 5 to 10 miles an hour. Tuesday night, partly cloudy. Not as cool with lows in the lower 70s. South winds 10 to 15 miles an hour. Wednesday, mostly sunny. Highs in the lower 90s. Southwest winds 10 to 15 miles an hour with gusts up to 25 miles an hour. Wednesday night, a chance of thunderstorms. Showers. Lows in the mid-60s. Chance of rain 90%. Thursday, mostly sunny. Not as warm with highs in the lower 80s. Thursday night and Friday, mostly clear. Lows in the upper 50s. Highs in the lower 80s. Friday night, mostly clear until midnight, then partly cloudy with a chance of showers after midnight.
lows in the lower 60s. Chance of rain 30%. Saturday, mostly sunny. Highs in the upper 80s. Saturday night and Sunday, mostly clear. Lows in the mid-60s. Highs in the upper 80s. Again, the forecast for Champaign, Urbana and surrounding areas of East Central Illinois for today, sunny. Highs in the lower 80s. East winds 5 to 10 miles an hour. At 4 a.m. at the Champaign Airport, skies were clear. The temperature was 62 degrees, the dew point was 58, and the relative humidity was 86%. The wind was northeast at 9 miles an hour. The pressure was 30.11 inches and steady. Elsewhere around the area, skies ranged from clear to partly cloudy. It was 64 at Peoria, 60 at Bloomington, 61 at Rantoul, and 59 at Paris. Terre Haute reported 60, Mattoon reported 60, Decatur reported 58, and Springfield reported 59. And once again at 4 a.m. at the Champaign Airport, under clear skies, the temperature was 62. Looking elsewhere around the Midwest at 4 a.m., Chicago was partly cloudy, and 67. Indianapolis was partly cloudy, and 64. St. Louis was mostly cloudy, and 68. Kansas City was cloudy, and 74. Des Moines was cloudy, and 71. Milwaukee was mostly cloudy, and 64. The time is currently 4:32 a.m. Central Daylight Time. 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Now for the official National Weather Service forecast for Champaign, Urbana, and surrounding areas of East Central Illinois. Today, sunny. Highs in the lower 80s. East winds 5 to 10 miles an hour. Tonight, mostly clear until midnight, then becoming partly cloudy. Lows around 60. East winds 5 to 10 miles an hour. Tuesday, mostly sunny. Highs around 90. South winds 5 to 10 miles an hour. Tuesday night, partly cloudy. Not as cool with lows in the lower 70s. South winds 10 to 15 miles an hour. Wednesday, most east winds 5 to 10 miles an hour. Tuesday, mostly sunny. Highs around 90. South winds 5 to 10 miles an hour. Tuesday night, partly cloudy. Not as cool with lows in the lower 70s. South winds 10 to 15 miles an hour. Wednesday, mostly sunny. Highs in the lower 90s. Southwest winds 10 to 15 miles an hour with gusts up to 25 miles an hour. Wednesday night, a chance of thunderstorms. Showers. Lows in the mid-60s. Chance of rain 90%. Thursday, mostly sunny. Not as warm with highs in the lower 80s. Thursday night and Friday, mostly clear. Lows in the upper 50s. Highs in the lower 80s. Friday night, mostly clear until midnight, then partly cloudy with a chance of showers after midnight. Lows in the lower 60s. Chance of rain 30%. Saturday, mostly sunny. Highs in the upper 80s. Saturday night and Sunday, mostly clear. Lows in the mid-60s. Highs in the upper 80s. Again, the forecast for Champaign, Urbana, and surrounding areas of East Central Illinois for today, sunny. Highs in the lower 80s. East winds 5 to 10 miles an hour. At 4 a.m. at the Champaign Airport, skies were clear. The temperature was 62 degrees, the dew point was 58, and the relative humidity was 86%. The wind was northeast at 9 miles an hour. The pressure was 30.11 inches and steady. Elsewhere around the area, skies ranged from clear to partly cloudy. It was 64 at Peoria, 60 at Bloomington, 61 at Rantoul, and 59 at Paris. Terre Haute reported 60, Mattoon reported 60, Decatur reported 58, and Springfield reported 59. And once again at 4 a.m. at the Champaign Airport, under clear skies, the temperature was 62. Looking elsewhere around the Midwest at 4 a.m., Chicago was partly cloudy, and 67. Indianapolis was partly cloudy, and 64. St. Louis was mostly cloudy, and 68. Kansas City was cloudy, and 74. Des Moines was cloudy, and 71.
Milwaukee was mostly cloudy, and 64. The time is currently 4:30.

partly cloudy. Not as cool with lows in the lower 70s. South winds 10 to 15 miles an hour. Wednesday, mostly sunny. Highs in the lower 90s. Southwest winds 10 to 15 miles an hour with gusts up to 25 miles an hour. Wednesday night, a chance of thunderstorms. Showers. Lows in the mid-60s. Chance of rain 90%. Thursday, mostly sunny. Not as warm with highs in the lower 80s. Thursday night and Friday, mostly clear. Lows in the upper 50s. Highs in the lower 80s. Friday night, mostly clear until midnight, then partly cloudy with a chance of showers after midnight. Lows in the lower 60s. Chance of rain 30%. Saturday, mostly sunny. Highs in the upper 80s. Saturday night and Sunday, mostly clear. Lows in the mid-60s. Highs in the upper 80s. Again, the forecast for Champaign, Urbana and surrounding areas of East Central Illinois for today, sunny. Highs in the lower 80s. East winds 5 to 10 miles an hour. At 4 a.m. at the Champaign Airport, skies were clear. The temperature was 62 degrees, the dew point was 58, and the relative humidity was 86%. The wind was northeast at 9 miles an hour. The pressure was 30.11 inches and steady. Elsewhere around the area, skies ranged from clear to partly cloudy. It was 64 at Peoria, 60 at Bloomington, 61 at Red Tool, and 59 at Paris. Terre Haute reported 60, Mattoon reported 60, Decatur reported 58, and Springfield reported 59. And once again at 4 a.m. at the Champaign Airport, under clear skies, the temperature was 62. Looking elsewhere around the Midwest at 4 a.m., Chicago was partly cloudy, and 67. Indianapolis was partly cloudy, and 64. St. Louis was mostly cloudy, and 68. Kansas City was cloudy, and 74. Des Moines was cloudy, and 71. Milwaukee was mostly cloudy, and 64. The time is currently 4:48 a.m. Central Daylight Time. 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Now for the official National Weather Service forecast for Champaign, Urbana and surrounding areas of East Central Illinois. Today, sunny. Highs in the lower 80s. East winds 5 to 10 miles an hour. Tonight, mostly clear until midnight, then becoming partly cloudy. Lows around 60. East winds 5 to 10 miles an hour. Tuesday, mostly sunny. Highs around 90. South winds 5 to 10 miles an hour. Tuesday night, partly cloudy. Not as cool with lows in the lower 70s. South winds 10 to 15 miles an hour. Wednesday, mostly sunny. Highs in the lower 90s. Southwest winds 10 to 15 miles an hour with gusts up to 25 miles an hour. Wednesday night, a chance of thunderstorms. Showers. Lows in the mid-60s. Chance of rain 90%. Thursday, mostly sunny. Not as warm with highs in the lower 80s. Thursday night and Friday, mostly clear. Lows in the upper 50s. Highs in the lower 80s. Friday night, mostly clear until midnight, then partly cloudy with a chance of showers after midnight. Lows in the lower 60s. Chance of rain 30%. Saturday, mostly sunny. Highs in the upper 80s. Saturday night and Sunday, mostly clear. Lows in the mid-60s. Highs in the upper 80s. Again, the forecast for Champaign, Urbana and surrounding areas of East Central Illinois for today, sunny. Highs in the lower 80s. East winds 5 to 10 miles an hour. At 4 a.m. at the Champaign Airport, skies were clear. The temperature was 62 degrees, the dew point was 58, and the relative humidity was 86%. The wind was northeast at 9 miles an hour. The pressure was 30.11 inches and steady. Elsewhere around the area, skies ranged from clear to partly cloudy. It was 64 at Peoria, 60 at Bloomington, 61 at Red Tool, and 59 at Paris. Terre Haute reported 60, Mattoon reported 60, Decatur reported 58, and Springfield reported 59. And once again at 4 a.m. at the Champaign

airport, under clear skies, the temperature was 62. Looking elsewhere around the Midwest at 4 a.m., Chicago was partly cloudy, and 67. Indianapolis was partly cloudy, and 64. St. Louis was mostly cloudy, and 68. Kansas City was cloudy, and 74. Des Moines was cloudy, and 71. Milwaukee was mostly cloudy, and 64. The time is currently 4:51 a.m. Central Daylight Time. 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Now for the official National Weather Service forecast for Champaign, Urbana, and surrounding areas of East Central Illinois. Today, sunny. Highs in the lower 80s. East winds 5 to 10 miles an hour. Tonight, mostly clear until midnight, then becoming partly cloudy. Lows around 60. East winds 5 to 10 miles an hour. Tuesday, mostly sunny. Highs around 90. South winds 5 to 10 miles an hour. Tuesday night, partly cloudy. Not as cool with lows in the lower 70s. South winds 10 to 15 miles an hour. Wednesday, mostly sunny. Highs in the lower 90s. Southwest winds 10 to 15 miles an hour with gusts up to 25 miles an hour. Wednesday night, a chance of thunderstorms. Showers. Lows in the mid-60s. Chance of rain 90%. Thursday, mostly sunny. Not as warm with highs in the lower 80s. Thursday night and Friday, mostly clear. Lows in the upper 50s. Highs in the lower 80s. Friday night, mostly clear until midnight, then partly cloudy with a chance of showers after midnight. Lows in the lower 60s. Chance of rain 30%. Saturday, mostly sunny. Highs in the upper 80s. Saturday night and Sunday, mostly clear. Lows in the mid-60s. Highs in the upper 80s. Again, the forecast for Champaign, Urbana, and surrounding areas of East Central Illinois for today, sunny. Highs in the lower 80s. East winds 5 to 10 miles an hour. At 4 a.m. at the Champaign Airport, skies were clear. The temperature was 62 degrees, the dew point was 58, and the relative humidity was 86%. The wind was northeast at 9 miles an hour. The pressure was 30.11 inches and steady. Elsewhere around the area, skies ranged from clear to partly cloudy. It was 64 at Peoria, 60 at Bloomington, 61 at Rantoul, and 59 at Paris. Terre Haute reported 60, Mattoon reported 60, Decatur reported 58, and Springfield reported 59. And once again at 4 a.m. at the Champaign Airport, under clear skies, the temperature was 62. Looking elsewhere around the Midwest at 4 a.m., Chicago was partly cloudy, and 67. Indianapolis was partly cloudy, and 64. St. Louis was mostly cloudy, and 68. Kansas City was cloudy, and 74. Des Moines was cloudy, and 71. Milwaukee was mostly cloudy, and 64. The time is currently 4:54 a.m. Central Daylight Time. 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Now for the official National Weather Service forecast for Champaign, Urbana, and surrounding areas of East Central Illinois. Today, sunny. Highs in the lower 80s. East winds 5 to 10 miles an hour. Tonight, mostly clear until midnight, then becoming partly cloudy. Lows around 60. East winds 5 to 10 miles an hour. Tuesday, mostly sunny. Highs around 90. South winds 5 to 10 miles an hour. Tuesday night, partly cloudy. Not as cool with lows in the lower 70s. South winds 10 to 15 miles an hour. Wednesday, mostly sunny. Highs in the lower 90s. Southwest winds 10 to 15 miles an hour with gusts up to 25 miles an hour. Wednesday night, a chance of thunderstorms. Showers. Lows in the mid-60s. Chance of rain 90%. Thursday, mostly sunny. Not as warm with highs in the lower 80s. Thursday night and Friday, mostly clear. Lows in the upper 50s. Highs in the lower 80s. Friday night, mostly clear until

night, then partly cloudy with a chance of showers after midnight. Lows in the lower 60s. Chance of rain 30%. Saturday, mostly sunny. Highs in the upper 80s. Saturday night and Sunday, mostly clear. Lows in the mid-60s. Highs in the upper 80s. Again, the forecast for Champaign, Urbana and surrounding areas of East Central Illinois for today, sunny. Highs in the lower 80s. East winds 5 to 10 miles an hour. At 4 a.m. at the Champaign Airport, skies were clear. The temperature was 62 degrees, the dew point was 58, and the relative humidity was 86%. The wind was northeast at 9 miles an hour. The pressure was 30.11 inches and steady. Elsewhere around the area, skies ranged from clear to partly cloudy. It was 64 at Peoria, 60 at Bloomington, 61 at Rantoul, and 59 at Paris. Terre Haute reported 60, Mattoon reported 60, Decatur reported 58, and Springfield reported 59. And once again at 4 a.m. at the Champaign Airport, under clear skies, the temperature was 62. Looking elsewhere around the Midwest at 4 a.m., Chicago was partly cloudy, and 67. Indianapolis was partly cloudy, and 64. St. Louis was mostly cloudy, and 68. Kansas City was cloudy, and 74. Des Moines was cloudy, and 71. Milwaukee was mostly cloudy, and 64. The time is currently 4:57 a.m. Central Daylight Time. 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Now for the official National Weather Service forecast for Champaign, Urbana and surrounding areas of East Central Illinois. Today, sunny. Highs in the lower 80s. East winds 5 to 10 miles an hour. Tonight, mostly clear until midnight, then becoming partly cloudy. Lows around 60. East winds 5 to 10 miles an hour. Tuesday, mostly sunny. Highs around 90. South winds 5 to 10 miles an hour. Tuesday night, partly cloudy. Not as cool with lows in the lower 70s. South winds 10 to 15 miles an hour. Wednesday, mostly sunny. Highs in the lower 90s. Southwest winds 10 to 15 miles an hour with gusts up to 25 miles an hour. Wednesday night, a chance of thunderstorms. Showers. Lows in the mid-60s. Chance of rain 90%. Thursday, mostly sunny. Not as warm with highs in the lower 80s. Thursday night and Friday, mostly clear. Lows in the upper 50s. Highs in the lower 80s. Friday night, mostly clear until midnight, then partly cloudy with a chance of showers after midnight. Lows in the lower 60s. Chance of rain 30%. Saturday, mostly sunny. Highs in the upper 80s. Saturday night and Sunday, mostly clear. Lows in the mid-60s. Highs in the upper 80s. Again, the forecast for Champaign, Urbana and surrounding areas of East Central Illinois for today, sunny. Highs in the lower 80s. East winds 5 to 10 miles an hour. At 4 a.m. at the Champaign Airport, skies were clear. The temperature was 62 degrees, the dew point was 58, and the relative humidity was 86%. The wind was northeast at 9 miles an hour. The pressure was 30.11 inches and steady. Elsewhere around the area, skies ranged from clear to partly cloudy. It was 64 at Peoria, 60 at Bloomington, 61 at Rantoul, and 59 at Paris. Terre Haute reported 60, Mattoon reported 60, Decatur reported 58, and Springfield reported 59. And once again at 4 a.m. at the Champaign Airport, under clear skies, the temperature was 62. The Champaign, Illinois Airport Climate Summary for yesterday, September 6, 2026. Yesterday's high temperature of 82 degrees occurred at 2:17 p.m. The normal high is 82. Yesterday's low temperature of 62 degrees occurred at 11:11 p.m. The normal low is 58. No precipitation fell yesterday. The highest wind gust observed was 23 miles per hour from the northeast, which occurred at 10:43 a.m. Yesterday the average wind speed was 10 miles per hour. Sunrise today is at 6:27 a.m. and sunset is at 7:00.
6:15 p.m. The Mattoon, Illinois Airport Climate Summary for yesterday, September 6, 2026. Yesterday's high temperature of 85 degrees occurred at 2:34 p.m. The normal high is 82. Yesterday's low temperature of 62 degrees occurred at 11:59 p.m. The normal low is 59. No precipitation fell yesterday. The highest wind gust observed was 24 miles per hour from the northeast, which occurred at 2:17 p.m. Yesterday the average wind speed was 9 miles per hour. Sunrise today is at 6:27 a.m. and sunset is at 7:14 p.m. The time is currently 5:01 a.m. Central Daylight Time. 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Now for the official National Weather Service forecast for Champaign, Urbana and surrounding areas of East Central Illinois. Today, sunny. Highs in the lower 80s. East winds 5 to 10 miles an hour. Tonight, mostly clear until midnight, then becoming partly cloudy. Lows around 60. East winds 5 to 10 miles an hour. Tuesday, mostly sunny. Highs around 90. South winds 5 to 10 miles an hour. Tuesday night, partly cloudy. Not as cool with lows in the lower 70s. South winds 10 to 15 miles an hour. Wednesday, mostly sunny. Highs in the lower 90s. Southwest winds 10 to 15 miles an hour with gusts up to 25 miles an hour. Wednesday night, a chance of thunderstorms. Showers. Lows in the mid-60s. Chance of rain 90%. Thursday, mostly sunny. Not as warm with highs in the lower 80s. Thursday night and Friday, mostly clear. Lows in the upper 50s. Highs in the lower 80s. Friday night, mostly clear until midnight, then partly cloudy with a chance of showers after midnight. Lows in the lower 60s. Chance of rain 30%. Saturday, mostly sunny. Highs in the upper 80s. Saturday night and Sunday, mostly clear. Lows in the mid-60s. Highs in the upper 80s. Again, the forecast for Champaign, Urbana and surrounding areas of East Central Illinois for today, sunny. Highs in the lower 80s. East winds 5 to 10 miles an hour. At 5 a.m. at the Champaign Airport, skies were clear. The temperature was 61 degrees, the dew point was 58, and the relative humidity was 90%. The wind was northeast at 8 miles an hour. The pressure was 30.12 inches and rising. Elsewhere around the area, skies ranged from clear to partly cloudy, and temperatures were around 60 degrees. And once again at 5 a.m. at the Champaign Airport, under clear skies, the temperature was 61. The time is currently 5:04 a.m. Central Daylight Time. 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Now for the official National Weather Service forecast for Champaign, Urbana and surrounding areas of East Central Illinois. Today, sunny. Highs in the lower 80s. East winds 5 to 10 miles an hour. Tonight, mostly clear until midnight, then becoming partly cloudy. Lows around 60. East winds 5 to 10 miles an hour. Tuesday, mostly sunny. Highs around 90. South winds 5 to 10 miles an hour. Tuesday night, partly cloudy. Not as cool with lows in the lower 70s. South winds 10 to 15 miles an hour. Wednesday, mostly sunny. Highs in the lower 90s. Southwest winds 10 to 15 miles an hour with gusts up to 25 miles an hour. Wednesday night, a chance of thunderstorms. Showers. Lows in the mid-60s. Chance of rain 90%. Thursday, mostly sunny. Not as warm with highs in the lower 80s. Thursday night and Friday, mostly clear. Lows in the upper 50s. Highs in the lower 80s. Friday night, mostly clear until midnight, then partly cloudy with a chance of showers after midnight. Lows in the lower 60s. Chance of rain 30%. Saturday, mostly sunny. Highs in the upper 80s. Saturday night and Sunday, mostly clear. Lows in the mid-60s. Highs in the upper 80s. Again, the forecast for Champaign, Urbana and surrounding areas.

of East Central Illinois for today, sunny. Highs in the lower 80s. East winds 5 to 10 miles an hour. At 5 a.m. at the Champaign Airport, skies were clear. The temperature was 61 degrees, the dew point was 58, and the relative humidity was 90%. The wind was northeast at 8 miles an hour. The pressure was 30.12 inches and rising. Elsewhere around the area, skies ranged from clear to partly cloudy, and temperatures were around 60 degrees. And once again at 5 a.m. at the Champaign Airport, under clear skies, the temperature was 61. 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Programming originates from NOAA's National Weather Service office in Lincoln and transmits from the WCIA television tower near Seymour. The station serves the following counties: Champaign, DeWitt, Coles, Douglas, Edgar, Ford, Moultrie, Piatt, and Vermilion. 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Looking elsewhere around the Midwest at 5 a.m., Chicago was clear and 65. Indianapolis was partly cloudy, and 63. St. Louis was partly cloudy, and 67. Kansas City was cloudy, and 74. Des Moines was cloudy, and 71. Milwaukee was partly cloudy, and 63. And now a discussion of hazardous weather conditions for the following counties in Illinois: Champaign, Coles, DeWitt, Douglas, Edgar, Moultrie, Piatt, and Vermilion. This hazardous weather outlook is for Central Illinois, East Central Illinois, Southeast Illinois, and West Central Illinois. For today and tonight, no hazardous weather is expected at this time. For Tuesday through Sunday, another period of hot weather is expected Tuesday and Wednesday. While humidity levels should be lower than the recent heat wave, the heat index will reach around 100 degrees Wednesday afternoon. Scattered thunderstorms are expected Wednesday afternoon and night, lingering into Thursday morning south of Interstate 70. A few of the storms Wednesday night may be strong or locally severe. Heavy rain is also possible, with a 40 to 50% chance of receiving more than an inch of rain. Additional storms are expected Friday night into Saturday, though severe weather chances during that time frame appear low. Spotter information statement: spotter activation is not anticipated through tonight. The time is currently 5:08 a.m. Central Daylight Time. 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Now for the official National Weather Service forecast for Champaign, Urbana, and surrounding areas of East Central Illinois. Today, sunny. Highs in the lower 80s. East winds 5 to 10 miles an hour. Tonight, mostly clear until midnight, then becoming partly cloudy. Lows around 60. East winds 5 to 10 miles an hour. Tuesday, mostly sunny. Highs around 90. South winds 5 to 10 miles an hour. Tuesday night, partly cloudy. Not as cool, with lows in the lower 70s. South winds 10 to 15 miles an hour. Wednesday, mostly sunny. Highs in the lower 90s. Southwest winds 10 to 15 miles an hour with gusts up to 25 miles an hour. Wednesday night, a chance of thunderstorms. Showers. Lows in the mid-60s. Chance of rain 90%. Thursday, mostly sunny. Not as warm, with highs in the lower 80s. Thursday night and Friday, mostly clear. Lows in the upper 50s. Highs in the lower 80s. Friday night, mostly clear until midnight, then partly cloudy with a chance of showers after midnight. Lows in the lower 60s. Chance of rain 30%. Saturday, mostly sunny. Highs in the upper 80s. Saturday night and Sunday, mostly clear. Lows in the mid-60s. Highs in the upper 80s. Again, the forecast for Champaign, Urbana, and surrounding areas of East Central Illinois for today: sunny. Highs in the lower 80s. East winds 5 to 10 miles an hour. At 5 a.m. at the Champaign Airport, skies were clear. The temperature was 61 degrees, the dew point was 58, and the relative humidity was 90%. The wind was northeast at 8 miles an hour. The pressure was 30.12 inches and rising.
Elsewhere around the area, skies ranged from clear to partly cloudy, and temperatures were around 60 degrees. And once again at 5 a.m. at the Champaign Airport, under clear skies, the temperature was 61. At 5 a.m. at the Champaign Airport, skies were clear. The temperature was 61 degrees, the dew point was 58, and the relative humidity was 90%. The wind was northeast at 8 miles an hour. The pressure was 30.12 inches and rising. Elsewhere around the area, skies ranged from clear to partly cloudy, and temperatures were around 60 degrees. And once again at 5 a.m. at the Champaign Airport, under clear skies, the temperature was 61. Looking elsewhere around the Midwest at 5 a.m., Chicago was clear, and 65. Indianapolis was partly cloudy, and 63. St. Louis was partly cloudy, and 67. Kansas City was cloudy, and 74. Des Moines was cloudy, and 71. Milwaukee was partly cloudy, and 63. And now a discussion of hazardous weather conditions for the following counties in Illinois: Champaign, Coles, DeWitt, Douglas, Edgar, Moultrie, Piatt, and Vermilion. This hazardous weather outlook is for Central Illinois, East Central Illinois, Southeast Illinois, and West Central Illinois. For today and tonight, no hazardous weather is expected at this time. For Tuesday through Sunday, another period of hot weather is expected Tuesday and Wednesday. While humidity levels should be lower than the recent heat wave, the heat index will reach around 100 degrees Wednesday afternoon. Scattered thunderstorms are expected Wednesday afternoon and night, lingering into Thursday morning south of Interstate 70. A few of the storms Wednesday night may be strong or locally severe. Heavy rain is also possible, with a 40 to 50% chance of receiving more than an inch of rain. Additional storms are expected Friday night into Saturday, though severe weather chances during that time frame appear low. Spotter information statement: spotter activation is not anticipated through tonight. The time is currently 5:13 a.m. Central Daylight Time. 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Now for the official National Weather Service forecast for Champaign, Urbana, and surrounding areas of East Central Illinois. Today, sunny. Highs in the lower 80s. East winds 5 to 10 miles an hour. Tonight, mostly clear until midnight, then becoming partly cloudy. Lows around 60. East winds 5 to 10 miles an hour. Tuesday, mostly sunny. Highs around 90. South winds 5 to 10 miles an hour. Tuesday night, partly cloudy. Not as cool with lows in the lower 70s. South winds 10 to 15 miles an hour. Wednesday, mostly sunny. Highs in the lower 90s. Southwest winds 10 to 15 miles an hour with gusts up to 25 miles an hour. Wednesday night, a chance of thunderstorms. Showers. Lows in the mid-60s. Chance of rain 90%. Thursday, mostly sunny. Not as warm with highs in the lower 80s. Thursday night and Friday, mostly clear. Lows in the upper 50s. Highs in the lower 80s. Friday night, mostly clear until midnight, then partly cloudy with a chance of showers after midnight. Lows in the lower 60s. Chance of rain 30%. Saturday, mostly sunny. Highs in the upper 80s. Saturday night and Sunday, mostly clear. Lows in the mid-60s. Highs in the upper 80s. Again, the forecast for Champaign, Urbana, and surrounding areas of East Central Illinois for today: sunny. Highs in the lower 80s. East winds 5 to 10 miles an hour. The Champaign, Illinois Airport Climate Summary for yesterday, September 6, 2026. Yesterday's high temperature of 82 degrees occurred at 2:17 p.m. The normal high is 82. Yesterday's low temperature of 62 degrees occurred at 11:11 p.m. The normal low is 58. No precipitation fell yesterday. The highest wind gust observed was 23 miles per hour from the northeast, which occurred at 10:43 a.m. Yesterday the average wind speed was 10 miles per hour. Sunrise today is at 6:27 a.m. and sunset is at 7:15 p.m. The Mattoon, Illinois Airport Climate Summary for yesterday, September 6, 2026. Yesterday's high temperature

at 5 a.m. at the Champaign Airport, skies were clear. The temperature was 61 degrees, the dew point was 58, and the relative humidity was 90%. The wind was northeast at 8 miles an hour. The pressure was 30.12 inches and rising. Elsewhere around the area, skies ranged from clear to partly cloudy, and temperatures were around 60 degrees. And once again at 5 a.m. at the Champaign Airport, under clear skies, the temperature was 61. Looking elsewhere around the Midwest at 5 a.m., Chicago was clear, and 65. Indianapolis was partly cloudy, and 63. St. Louis was partly cloudy, and 67. Kansas City was cloudy, and 74. Des Moines was cloudy, and 71. Milwaukee was partly cloudy, and 63. And now a discussion of hazardous weather conditions for the following counties in Illinois: Champaign, Coles, DeWitt, Douglas, Edgar, Moultrie, Piatt, and Vermilion. This hazardous weather outlook is for Central Illinois, East Central Illinois, Southeast Illinois, and West Central Illinois. For today and tonight, no hazardous weather is expected at this time. For Tuesday through Sunday, another period of hot weather is expected Tuesday and Wednesday. While humidity levels should be lower than the recent heat wave, the heat index will reach around 100 degrees Wednesday afternoon. Scattered thunderstorms are expected Wednesday afternoon and night, lingering into Thursday morning south of Interstate 70. A few of the storms Wednesday night may be strong or locally severe. Heavy rain is also possible, with a 40 to 50% chance of receiving more than an inch of rain. Additional storms are expected Friday night into Saturday, though severe weather chances during that time frame appear low. Spotter information statement: spotter activation is not anticipated through tonight. The time is currently 5:18 a.m. Central Daylight Time. 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Now for the official National Weather Service forecast for Champaign, Urbana, and surrounding areas of East Central Illinois. Today, sunny. Highs in the lower 80s. East winds 5 to 10 miles an hour. Tonight, mostly clear until midnight, then becoming partly cloudy. Lows around 60. East winds 5 to 10 miles an hour. Tuesday, mostly sunny. Highs around 90. South winds 5 to 10 miles an hour. Tuesday night, partly cloudy. Not as cool with lows in the lower 70s. South winds 10 to 15 miles an hour. Wednesday, mostly sunny. Highs in the lower 90s. Southwest winds 10 to 15 miles an hour with gusts up to 25 miles an hour. Wednesday night, a chance of thunderstorms. Showers. Lows in the mid-60s. Chance of rain 90%. Thursday, mostly sunny. Not as warm with highs in the lower 80s. Thursday night and Friday, mostly clear. Lows in the upper 50s. Highs in the lower 80s. Friday night, mostly clear until midnight, then partly cloudy with a chance of showers after midnight. Lows in the lower 60s. Chance of rain 30%. Saturday, mostly sunny. Highs in the upper 80s. Saturday night and Sunday, mostly clear. Lows in the mid-60s. Highs in the upper 80s. Again, the forecast for Champaign, Urbana, and surrounding areas of East Central Illinois for today: sunny. Highs in the lower 80s. East winds 5 to 10 miles an hour. At 5 a.m. at the Champaign Airport, skies were clear. The temperature was 61 degrees, the dew point was 58, and the relative humidity was 90%. The wind was northeast at 8 miles an hour. The pressure was 30.12 inches and rising. Elsewhere around the area, skies ranged from clear to partly cloudy, and temperatures were around 60 degrees. And once again at 5 a.m. at the Champaign Airport, under clear skies, the temperature was 61. At 5 a.m. at the Champaign Airport, skies were partly cloudy. The temperature was 61 degrees. The dew point was 58, and the relative humidity was 90%. The wind was northeast at 8 miles an hour. The pressure was 30.12 inches and rising. Elsewhere around the area, skies ranged from clear to partly cloudy, and temperatures were around 60 degrees. And once again at 5 a.m. at the Champaign Airport,

Under partly cloudy skies, the temperature was 61. Looking elsewhere around the Midwest at 5 a.m., Chicago was clear, and 65. Indianapolis was partly cloudy, and 63. St. Louis was partly cloudy, and 67. Kansas City was cloudy, and 74. Des Moines was cloudy, and 71. Milwaukee was partly cloudy, and 63. And now a discussion of hazardous weather conditions for the following counties in Illinois: Champaign, Coles, DeWitt, Douglas, Edgar, Moultrie, Piatt, and Vermilion. This hazardous weather outlook is for Central Illinois, East Central Illinois, Southeast Illinois, and West Central Illinois. For today and tonight, no hazardous weather is expected at this time. For Tuesday through Sunday, another period of hot weather is expected Tuesday and Wednesday. While humidity levels should be lower than the recent heat wave, the heat index will reach around 100 degrees Wednesday afternoon. Scattered thunderstorms are expected Wednesday afternoon and night, lingering into Thursday morning south of Interstate 70. A few of the storms Wednesday night may be strong or locally severe. Heavy rain is also possible, with a 40 to 50% chance of receiving more than an inch of rain. Additional storms are expected Friday night into Saturday, though severe weather chances during that time frame appear low. Spotter information statement: spotter activation is not anticipated through tonight. The time is currently 5:23 a.m. Central Daylight Time. 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Now for the official National Weather Service forecast for Champaign, Urbana, and surrounding areas of East Central Illinois. Today, sunny. Highs in the lower 80s. East winds 5 to 10 miles an hour. Tonight, mostly clear until midnight, then becoming partly cloudy. Lows around 60. East winds 5 to 10 miles an hour. Tuesday, mostly sunny. Highs around 90. South winds 5 to 10 miles an hour. Tuesday night, partly cloudy. Not as cool with lows in the lower 70s. South winds 10 to 15 miles an hour. Wednesday, mostly sunny. Highs in the lower 90s. Southwest winds 10 to 15 miles an hour with gusts up to 25 miles an hour. Wednesday night, a chance of thunderstorms. Showers. Lows in the mid-60s. Chance of rain 90%. Thursday, mostly sunny. Not as warm with highs in the lower 80s. Thursday night and Friday, mostly clear. Lows in the upper 50s. Highs in the lower 80s. Friday night, mostly clear until midnight, then partly cloudy with a chance of showers after midnight. Lows in the lower 60s. Chance of rain 30%. Saturday, mostly sunny. Highs in the upper 80s. Saturday night and Sunday, mostly clear. Lows in the mid-60s. Highs in the upper 80s. Again, the forecast for Champaign, Urbana, and surrounding areas of East Central Illinois for today: sunny. Highs in the lower 80s. East winds 5 to 10 miles an hour. At 5 a.m. at the Champaign Airport, skies were partly cloudy. The temperature was 61 degrees, the dew point was 58, and the relative humidity was 90%. The wind was northeast at 8 miles an hour. The pressure was 30.12 inches and rising. Elsewhere around the area, skies ranged from clear to partly cloudy, and temperatures were around 60 degrees. And once again at 5 a.m. at the Champaign Airport, under partly cloudy skies, the temperature was 61. Looking elsewhere around the Midwest at 5 a.m., Chicago was clear, and 65. Indianapolis was partly cloudy, and 63. St. Louis was partly cloudy, and 67. Kansas City was cloudy, and 74. Des Moines was cloudy, and 71. Milwaukee was partly cloudy, and 63. And now a discussion of hazardous weather conditions for the following counties in Illinois: Champaign, Coles, DeWitt, Douglas, Edgar, Moultrie, Piatt, and Vermilion. This hazardous weather outlook is for Central Illinois, East Central Illinois, Southeast Illinois, and West Central Illinois. For today and tonight, no hazardous weather is expected at this time. For Tuesday through Sunday, another period of hot weather is expected Tuesday and Wednesday. While humidity levels should be lower than the recent heat

The heat index will reach around 100 degrees Wednesday afternoon. Scattered thunderstorms are expected Wednesday afternoon and night, lingering into Thursday morning south of Interstate 70. A few of the storms Wednesday night may be strong or locally severe. Heavy rain is also possible, with a 40 to 50% chance of receiving more than an inch of rain. Additional storms are expected Friday night into Saturday, though severe weather chances during that time frame appear low. Spotter information statement, spotter activation is not anticipated through tonight. The time is currently 5:27 a.m. Central Daylight Time. 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Now for the official National Weather Service forecast for Champaign, Urbana and surrounding areas of East Central Illinois. Today, sunny. Highs in the lower 80s. East winds 5 to 10 miles an hour. Tonight, mostly clear until midnight, then becoming partly cloudy. Lows around 60. East winds 5 to 10 miles an hour. Tuesday, mostly sunny. Highs around 90. South winds 5 to 10 miles an hour. Tuesday night, partly cloudy. Not as cool with lows in the lower 70s. South winds 10 to 15 miles an hour. Wednesday, mostly sunny. Highs in the lower 90s. Southwest winds 10 to 15 miles an hour with gusts up to 25 miles an hour. Wednesday night, a chance of thunderstorms. Showers. Lows in the mid-60s. Chance of rain 90%. Thursday, mostly sunny. Not as warm with highs in the lower 80s. Thursday night and Friday, mostly clear. Lows in the upper 50s. Highs in the lower 80s. Friday night, mostly clear until midnight, then partly cloudy with a chance of showers after midnight. Lows in the lower 60s. Chance of rain 30%. Saturday, mostly sunny. Highs in the upper 80s. Saturday night and Sunday, mostly clear. Lows in the mid-60s. Highs in the upper 80s. Again, the forecast for Champaign, Urbana and surrounding areas of East Central Illinois for today, sunny. Highs in the lower 80s. East winds 5 to 10 miles an hour. At 5 a.m. at the Champaign Airport, skies were partly cloudy. The temperature was 61 degrees, the dew point was 58, and the relative humidity was 90%. The wind was northeast at 8 miles an hour. The pressure was 30.12 inches and rising. Elsewhere around the area, skies ranged from clear to partly cloudy, and temperatures were around 60 degrees. And once again at 5 a.m. at the Champaign Airport, under partly cloudy skies, the temperature was 61. Looking elsewhere around the Midwest at 5 a.m., Chicago was clear, and 65. Indianapolis was partly cloudy, and 63. St. Louis was partly cloudy, and 67. Kansas City was cloudy, and 74. Des Moines was cloudy, and 71. Milwaukee was partly cloudy, and 63. The Champaign, Illinois Airport Climate Summary for yesterday, September 6, 2026. Yesterday's high temperature of 82 degrees occurred at 2:17 p.m. The normal high is 82. Yesterday's low temperature of 62 degrees occurred at 11:11 p.m. The normal low is 58. No precipitation fell yesterday. The highest wind gust observed was 23 miles per hour from the northeast, which occurred at 10:43 a.m. Yesterday the average wind speed was 10 miles per hour. Sunrise today is at 6:27 a.m. and sunset is at 7:15 p.m. The Mattoon, Illinois Airport Climate Summary for yesterday, September 6, 2026. Yesterday's high temperature of 85 degrees occurred at 2:34 p.m. The normal high is 82. Yesterday's low temperature of 62 degrees occurred at 11:59 p.m. The normal low is 59. No precipitation fell yesterday. The highest wind gust observed was 24 miles per hour from the northeast, which occurred at 2:17 p.m. Yesterday the average wind speed was 9 miles per hour. Sunrise today is at 6:27 a.m. and sunset is at 7:14 p.m. And now a discussion of hazardous weather conditions for the following counties in Illinois: Champaign, Coles, DeWitt, Douglas, Edgar, Moultrie, Piatt, and Vermilion.
This hazardous weather outlook is for Central Illinois, East Central Illinois, Southeast Illinois, and West Central Illinois. For today and tonight, no hazardous weather is expected at this time. For Tuesday through Sunday, another period of hot weather is expected Tuesday and Wednesday. While humidity levels should be lower than the recent heat wave, the heat index will reach around 100 degrees Wednesday afternoon. Scattered thunderstorms are expected Wednesday afternoon and night, lingering into Thursday morning south of Interstate 70. A few of the storms Wednesday night may be strong or locally severe. Heavy rain is also possible, with a 40 to 50% chance of receiving more than an inch of rain. Additional storms are expected Friday night into Saturday, though severe weather chances during that time frame appear low. Spotter information statement, spotter activation is not anticipated through tonight. The time is currently 5:32 a.m. Central Daylight Time. 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Now for the official National Weather Service forecast for Champaign, Urbana, and surrounding areas of East Central Illinois. Today, sunny. Highs in the lower 80s. East winds 5 to 10 miles an hour. Tonight, mostly clear until midnight, then becoming partly cloudy. Lows around 60. East winds 5 to 10 miles an hour. Tuesday, mostly sunny. Highs around 90. South winds 5 to 10 miles an hour. Tuesday night, partly cloudy. Not as cool with lows in the lower 70s. South winds 5 to 10 miles an hour. Tuesday, mostly sunny. Highs around 90. South winds 5 to 10 miles an hour. Tuesday night, partly cloudy. Not as cool with lows in the lower 70s. South winds 10 to 15 miles an hour. Wednesday, mostly sunny. Highs in the lower 90s. Southwest winds 10 to 15 miles an hour with gusts up to 25 miles an hour. Wednesday night, a chance of thunderstorms. Showers. Lows in the mid-60s. Chance of rain 90%. Thursday, mostly sunny. Not as warm with highs in the lower 80s. Thursday night and Friday, mostly clear. Lows in the upper 50s. Highs in the lower 80s. Friday night, mostly clear until midnight, then partly cloudy with a chance of showers after midnight. Lows in the lower 60s. Chance of rain 30%. Saturday, mostly sunny. Highs in the upper 80s. Saturday night and Sunday, mostly clear. Lows in the mid-60s. Highs in the upper 80s. Again, the forecast for Champaign, Urbana, and surrounding areas of East Central Illinois for today, sunny. Highs in the lower 80s. East winds 5 to 10 miles an hour. At 5 a.m. at the Champaign Airport, skies were partly cloudy. The temperature was 61 degrees, the dew point was 58, and the relative humidity was 90%. The wind was northeast at 8 miles an hour. The pressure was 30.12 inches and rising. Elsewhere around the area, skies ranged from clear to partly cloudy, and temperatures were around 60 degrees. And once again at 5 a.m. at the Champaign Airport, under partly cloudy skies, the temperature was 61. Looking elsewhere around the Midwest at 5 a.m., Chicago was clear, and 65. Indianapolis was partly cloudy, and 63. St. Louis was partly cloudy, and 67. Kansas City was cloudy, and 74. Des Moines was cloudy, and 71. Milwaukee was partly cloudy, and 63. And now a discussion of hazardous weather conditions for the following counties in Illinois: Champaign, Coles, DeWitt, Douglas, Edgar, Moultrie, Piatt, and Vermilion. This hazardous weather outlook is for Central Illinois, East Central Illinois, Southeast Illinois, and West Central Illinois. For today and tonight, no hazardous weather is expected at this time. For Tuesday through Sunday, another period of hot weather is expected Tuesday and Wednesday. While humidity levels should be lower than the recent heat wave, the heat index will reach around 100 degrees Wednesday afternoon. Scattered thunderstorms are expected Wednesday afternoon and night, lingering into Thursday morning south of Interstate 70. A few of the storms Wednesday night may be strong or locally severe. Heavy rain is also possible, with a 40 to 50% chance of receiving more than an inch of rain.
Additional storms are expected Friday night.

into Saturday, low severe weather chances during that time frame appear low. Spotter information statement, spotter activation is not anticipated through tonight. The time is currently 5:36 a.m. Central Daylight Time. 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Now for the official National Weather Service forecast for Champaign, Urbana and surrounding areas of East Central Illinois. Today, sunny. Highs in the lower 80s. East winds 5 to 10 miles an hour. Tonight, mostly clear until midnight, then becoming partly cloudy. Lows around 60. East winds 5 to 10 miles an hour. Tuesday, mostly sunny. Highs around 90. South winds 5 to 10 miles an hour. Tuesday night, partly cloudy. Not as cool with lows in the lower 70s. South winds 10 to 15 miles an hour. Wednesday, mostly sunny. Highs in the lower 90s. Southwest winds 10 to 15 miles an hour with gusts up to 25 miles an hour. Wednesday night, a chance of thunderstorms. Showers. Lows in the mid-60s. Chance of rain 90%. Thursday, mostly sunny. Not as warm with highs in the lower 80s. Thursday night and Friday, mostly clear. Lows in the upper 50s. Highs in the lower 80s. Friday night, mostly clear until midnight, then partly cloudy with a chance of showers after midnight. Lows in the lower 60s. Chance of rain 30%. Saturday, mostly sunny. Highs in the upper 80s. Saturday night and Sunday, mostly clear. Lows in the mid-60s. Highs in the upper 80s. Again, the forecast for Champaign, Urbana and surrounding areas of East Central Illinois for today, sunny. Highs in the lower 80s. East winds 5 to 10 miles an hour. At 5 a.m. at the Champaign Airport, skies were partly cloudy. The temperature was 61 degrees, the dew point was 58, and the relative humidity was 90%. The wind was northeast at 8 miles an hour. The pressure was 30.12 inches and rising. Elsewhere around the area, skies ranged from clear to partly cloudy, and temperatures were around 60 degrees. And once again at 5 a.m. at the Champaign Airport, under partly cloudy skies, the temperature was 61. Looking elsewhere around the Midwest at 5 a.m., Chicago was clear, and 65. Indianapolis was partly cloudy, and 63. St. Louis was partly cloudy, and 67. Kansas City was cloudy, and 74. Des Moines was cloudy, and 71. Milwaukee was partly cloudy, and 63. And now a discussion of hazardous weather conditions for the following counties in Illinois: Champaign, Coles, DeWitt, Douglas, Edgar, Moultrie, Piatt, and Vermilion. This hazardous weather outlook is for Central Illinois, East Central Illinois, Southeast Illinois, and West Central Illinois. For today and tonight, no hazardous weather is expected at this time. For Tuesday through Sunday, another period of hot weather is expected Tuesday and Wednesday. While humidity levels should be lower than the recent heat wave, the heat index will reach around 100 degrees Wednesday afternoon. Scattered thunderstorms are expected Wednesday afternoon and night, lingering into Thursday morning south of Interstate 70. A few of the storms Wednesday night may be strong or locally severe. Heavy rain is also possible, with a 40 to 50% chance of receiving more than an inch of rain. Additional storms are expected Friday night into Saturday, though severe weather chances during that time frame appear low. Spotter information statement, spotter activation is not anticipated through tonight. The time is currently 5:40 a.m. Central Daylight Time. 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Now for the official National Weather Service forecast for Champaign, Urbana and surrounding areas of East Central Illinois. Today, sunny. Highs in the lower 80s. East winds 5 to 10 miles an hour. Tonight, mostly clear until midnight, then becoming partly cloudy. Lows around 60. East winds 5 to 10 miles an hour. Tuesday, mostly sunny. Highs around 90. South winds 5 to 10 miles an hour. Tuesday night, partly cloudy. Not as cool with lows in the lower 70s.

Winds 10 to 15 miles an hour. Wednesday, mostly sunny. Highs in the lower 90s. Southwest winds 10 to 15 miles an hour with gusts up to 25 miles an hour. Wednesday night, a chance of thunderstorms. Showers. Lows in the mid-60s. Chance of rain 90%. Thursday, mostly sunny. Not as warm with highs in the lower 80s. Thursday night and Friday, mostly clear. Lows in the upper 50s. Highs in the lower 80s. Friday night, mostly clear until midnight, then partly cloudy with a chance of showers after midnight. Lows in the lower 60s. Chance of rain 30%. Saturday, mostly sunny. Highs in the upper 80s. Saturday night and Sunday, mostly clear. Lows in the mid-60s. Highs in the upper 80s. Again, the forecast for Champaign, Urbana and surrounding areas of East Central Illinois for today, sunny. Highs in the lower 80s. East winds 5 to 10 miles an hour. At 5 a.m. at the Champaign Airport, skies were partly cloudy. The temperature was 61 degrees, the dew point was 58, and the relative humidity was 90%. The wind was northeast at 8 miles an hour. The pressure was 30.12 inches and rising. Elsewhere around the area, skies ranged from clear to partly cloudy, and temperatures were around 60 degrees. And once again at 5 a.m. at the Champaign Airport, under partly cloudy skies, the temperature was 61. Looking elsewhere around the Midwest at 5 a.m., Chicago was clear, and 65. Indianapolis was partly cloudy, and 63. St. Louis was partly cloudy, and 67. Kansas City was cloudy, and 74. Des Moines was cloudy, and 71. Milwaukee was partly cloudy, and 63. And now a discussion of hazardous weather conditions for the following counties in Illinois: Champaign, Coles, DeWitt, Douglas, Edgar, Moultrie, Piatt, and Vermilion. This hazardous weather outlook is for Central Illinois, East Central Illinois, Southeast Illinois, and West Central Illinois. For today and tonight, no hazardous weather is expected at this time. For Tuesday through Sunday, another period of hot weather is expected Tuesday and Wednesday. While humidity levels should be lower than the recent heat wave, the heat index will reach around 100 degrees Wednesday afternoon. Scattered thunderstorms are expected Wednesday afternoon and night, lingering into Thursday morning south of Interstate 70. A few of the storms Wednesday night may be strong or locally severe. Heavy rain is also possible, with a 40 to 50% chance of receiving more than an inch of rain. Additional storms are expected Friday night into Saturday, though severe weather chances during that time frame appear low. Spotter information statement: spotter activation is not anticipated through tonight. The time is currently 5:44 a.m. Central Daylight Time. 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Now for the official National Weather Service forecast for Champaign, Urbana and surrounding areas of East Central Illinois. Today, sunny. Highs in the lower 80s. East winds 5 to 10 miles an hour. Tonight, mostly clear until midnight, then becoming partly cloudy. Lows around 60. East winds 5 to 10 miles an hour. Tuesday, mostly sunny. Highs around 90. South winds 5 to 10 miles an hour. Tuesday night, partly cloudy. Not as cool with lows in the lower 70s. South winds 10 to 15 miles an hour. Wednesday, mostly sunny. Highs in the lower 90s. Southwest winds 10 to 15 miles an hour with gusts up to 25 miles an hour. Wednesday night, a chance of thunderstorms. Showers. Lows in the mid-60s. Chance of rain 90%. Thursday, mostly sunny. Not as warm with highs in the lower 80s. Thursday night and Friday, mostly clear. Lows in the upper 50s. Highs in the lower 80s. Friday night, mostly clear until midnight, then partly cloudy with a chance of showers after midnight. Lows in the lower 60s. Chance of rain 30%. Saturday, mostly sunny. Highs in the upper 80s. Saturday night and Sunday, mostly clear. Lows in the mid-60s. Highs in the upper 80s.
Again, the forecast for Champaign, Urbana and surrounding areas of East Central Illinois for today, sunny. Highs in the lower 80s. East winds 5 to 10 miles an hour. The Champaign, Illinois Airport Climate Summary for yesterday, September 6, 2026. Yesterday's high temperature of 82 degrees occurred at 2:17 p.m. The normal high is 82. Yesterday's low temperature of 62 degrees occurred at 11:11 p.m. The normal low is 58. No precipitation fell yesterday. The highest wind gust observed was 23 miles per hour from the northeast, which occurred at 10:43 a.m. Yesterday the average wind speed was 10 miles per hour. Sunrise today is at 6:27 a.m. and sunset is at 7:15 p.m. The Mattoon, Illinois Airport Climate Summary for yesterday, September 6, 2026. Yesterday's high temperature of 85 degrees occurred at 2:34 p.m. The normal high is 82. Yesterday's low temperature of 62 degrees occurred at 11:59 p.m. The normal low is 59. No precipitation fell yesterday. The highest wind gust observed was 24 miles per hour from the northeast, which occurred at 2:17 p.m. Yesterday the average wind speed was 9 miles per hour. Sunrise today is at 6:27 a.m. and sunset is at 7:14 p.m. At 5 a.m. at the Champaign Airport, skies were partly cloudy. The temperature was 61 degrees, the dew point was 58, and the relative humidity was 90%. The wind was northeast at 8 miles an hour. The pressure was 30.12 inches and rising. Elsewhere around the area, skies ranged from clear to partly cloudy, and temperatures were around 60 degrees. And once again at 5 a.m. at the Champaign Airport, under partly cloudy skies, the temperature was 61. Looking elsewhere around the Midwest at 5 a.m., Chicago was clear, and 65. Indianapolis was partly cloudy, and 63. St. Louis was partly cloudy, and 67. Kansas City was cloudy, and 74. Des Moines was cloudy, and 71. Milwaukee was partly cloudy, and 63. And now a discussion of hazardous weather conditions for the following counties in Illinois: Champaign, Coles, DeWitt, Douglas, Edgar, Moultrie, Piatt, and Vermilion. This hazardous weather outlook is for Central Illinois, East Central Illinois, Southeast Illinois, and West Central Illinois. For today and tonight, no hazardous weather is expected at this time. For Tuesday through Sunday, another period of hot weather is expected Tuesday and Wednesday. While humidity levels should be lower than the recent heat wave, the heat index will reach around 100 degrees Wednesday afternoon. Scattered thunderstorms are expected Wednesday afternoon and night, lingering into Thursday morning south of Interstate 70. A few of the storms Wednesday night may be strong or locally severe. Heavy rain is also possible, with a 40 to 50% chance of receiving more than an inch of rain. Additional storms are expected Friday night into Saturday, though severe weather chances during that time frame appear low. Spotter information statement: spotter activation is not anticipated through tonight. The time is currently 5:49 a.m. Central Daylight Time. 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Now for the official National Weather Service forecast for Champaign, Urbana and surrounding areas of East Central Illinois. Today, sunny. Highs in the lower 80s. East winds 5 to 10 miles an hour. Tonight, mostly clear until midnight, then becoming partly cloudy. Lows around 60. East winds 5 to 10 miles an hour. Tuesday, mostly sunny. Highs around 90. South winds 5 to 10 miles an hour. Tuesday night, partly cloudy. Not as cool, with lows in the lower 70s. South winds 10 to 15 miles an hour. Wednesday, mostly sunny. Highs in the lower 90s. Southwest winds 10 to 15 miles an hour with gusts up to 25 miles an hour. Wednesday night, a chance of thunderstorms. Showers. Lows in the mid-60s. Chance of rain 90%. Thursday, mostly sunny. Not as warm with highs in the lower 80s. Thursday night and Friday, mostly clear. Lows in the upper 50s. Highs in the lower 80s. Friday night, mostly clear until midnight,
then partly cloudy with a chance of showers after midnight.

This hazardous weather outlook is for Central Illinois, East Central Illinois, Southeast Illinois and West Central Illinois. For today and tonight, no hazardous weather is expected at this time. For Tuesday through Sunday, another period of hot weather is expected Tuesday and Wednesday. While humidity levels should be lower than the recent heat wave, the heat index will reach around 100 degrees Wednesday afternoon. Scattered thunderstorms are expected Wednesday afternoon and night, lingering into Thursday morning south of Interstate 70. A few of the storms Wednesday night may be strong or locally severe. Heavy rain is also possible, with a 40 to 50% chance of receiving more than an inch of rain. Additional storms are expected Friday night into Saturday, though severe weather chances during that time frame appear low. Spotter information statement, spotter activation is not anticipated through tonight. The time is currently 6:02 a.m. Central Daylight Time. 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Now for the official National Weather Service forecast for Champaign, Urbana and surrounding areas of East Central Illinois. Today, sunny. Highs in the lower 80s. East winds 5 to 10 miles an hour. Tonight, mostly clear until midnight, then becoming partly cloudy. Lows around 60. East winds 5 to 10 miles an hour. Tuesday, mostly sunny. Highs around 90. South winds 5 to 10 miles an hour. Tuesday night, partly cloudy. Not as cool with lows in the lower 70s. South winds 10 to 15 miles an hour. Wednesday, mostly sunny. Highs in the lower 90s. Southwest winds 10 to 15 miles an hour with gusts up to 25 miles an hour. Wednesday night, a chance of thunderstorms. Showers. Lows in the mid-60s. Chance of rain 90%. Thursday, mostly sunny. Not as warm with highs in the lower 80s. Thursday night and Friday, mostly clear. Lows in the upper 50s. Highs in the lower 80s. Friday night, mostly clear until midnight, then partly cloudy with a chance of showers after midnight. Lows in the lower 60s. Chance of rain 30%. Saturday, mostly sunny. Highs in the upper 80s. Saturday night and Sunday, mostly clear. Lows in the mid-60s. Highs in the upper 80s. Again, the forecast for Champaign, Urbana and surrounding areas of East Central Illinois for today, sunny. Highs in the lower 80s. East winds 5 to 10 miles an hour. At 6 a.m. at the Champaign Airport, skies were partly cloudy. The temperature was 60 degrees, the dew point was 57, and the relative humidity was 89%. The wind was northeast at 8 miles an hour. The pressure was 30.13 inches and rising. Elsewhere around the area, skies ranged from clear to partly cloudy. It was 62 at Peoria, 58 at Bloomington, 59 at Rantoul, and 59 at Paris. Terre Haute reported 60, Mattoon reported 57, Decatur reported 56, and Springfield reported 59. And once again at 6 a.m. at the Champaign Airport, under partly cloudy skies, the temperature was 60. And now a discussion of hazardous weather conditions for the following counties in Illinois: Champaign, Coles, DeWitt, Douglas, Edgar, Moultrie, Piatt, and Vermilion. This hazardous weather outlook is for Central Illinois, East Central Illinois, Southeast Illinois and West Central Illinois. For today and tonight, no hazardous weather is expected at this time. For Tuesday through Sunday, another period of hot weather is expected Tuesday and Wednesday. While humidity levels should be lower than the recent heat wave, the heat index will reach around 100 degrees Wednesday afternoon. Scattered thunderstorms are expected Wednesday afternoon and night, lingering into Thursday morning south of Interstate 70. A few of the storms Wednesday night may be strong or locally severe. Heavy rain is also possible, with a 40 to 50% chance of receiving more than an inch of rain. Additional storms are expected Friday night into Saturday, though severe weather chances during that time frame appear low. Spotter information statement, spotter activation is not anticipated through tonight. 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Programming originates from NOAA's National Weather Service office in Lincoln.

areas of East Central Illinois. Today, sunny. Highs in the lower 80s. East winds 5 to 10 miles an hour. Tonight, mostly clear until midnight, then becoming partly cloudy. Lows around 60. East winds 5 to 10 miles an hour. Tuesday, mostly sunny. Highs around 90. South winds 5 to 10 miles an hour. Tuesday night, partly cloudy. Not as cool with lows in the lower 70s. South winds 10 to 15 miles an hour. Wednesday, mostly sunny. Highs in the lower 90s. Southwest winds 10 to 15 miles an hour with gusts up to 25 miles an hour. Wednesday night, a chance of thunderstorms. Showers. Lows in the mid-60s. Chance of rain 90%. Thursday, mostly sunny. Not as warm with highs in the lower 80s. Thursday night and Friday, mostly clear. Lows in the upper 50s. Highs in the lower 80s. Friday night, mostly clear until midnight, then partly cloudy with a chance of showers after midnight. Lows in the lower 60s. Chance of rain 30%. Saturday, mostly sunny. Highs in the upper 80s. Saturday night and Sunday, mostly clear. Lows in the mid-60s. Highs in the upper 80s. Again, the forecast for Champaign, Urbana and surrounding areas of East Central Illinois for today, sunny. Highs in the lower 80s. East winds 5 to 10 miles an hour. And now a discussion of hazardous weather conditions for the following counties in Illinois: Champaign, Coles, DeWitt, Douglas, Edgar, Moultrie, Piatt, and Vermilion. This hazardous weather outlook is for Central Illinois, East Central Illinois, Southeast Illinois, and West Central Illinois. For today and tonight, no hazardous weather is expected at this time. For Tuesday through Sunday, another period of hot weather is expected Tuesday and Wednesday. While humidity levels should be lower than the recent heat wave, the heat index will reach around 100 degrees Wednesday afternoon. Scattered thunderstorms are expected Wednesday afternoon and night, lingering into Thursday morning south of Interstate 70. A few of the storms Wednesday night may be strong or locally severe. Heavy rain is also possible, with a 40 to 50% chance of receiving more than an inch of rain. Additional storms are expected Friday night into Saturday, though severe weather chances during that time frame appear low. Spotter information statement: spotter activation is not anticipated through tonight. The time is currently 6:19 a.m. Central Daylight Time. 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Now for the official National Weather Service forecast for Champaign, Urbana and surrounding areas of East Central Illinois. Today, sunny. Highs in the lower 80s. East winds 5 to 10 miles an hour. Tonight, mostly clear until midnight, then becoming partly cloudy. Lows around 60. East winds 5 to 10 miles an hour. Tuesday, mostly sunny. Highs around 90. South winds 5 to 10 miles an hour. Tuesday night, partly cloudy. Not as cool with lows in the lower 70s. South winds 10 to 15 miles an hour. Wednesday, mostly sunny. Highs in the lower 90s. Southwest winds 10 to 15 miles an hour with gusts up to 25 miles an hour. Wednesday night, a chance of thunderstorms. Showers. Lows in the mid-60s. Chance of rain 90%. Thursday, mostly sunny. Not as warm with highs in the lower 80s. Thursday night and Friday, mostly clear. Lows in the upper 50s. Highs in the lower 80s. Friday night, mostly clear until midnight, then partly cloudy with a chance of showers after midnight. Lows in the lower 60s. Chance of rain 30%. Saturday, mostly sunny. Highs in the upper 80s. Saturday night and Sunday, mostly clear. Lows in the mid-60s. Highs in the upper 80s. Again, the forecast for Champaign, Urbana and surrounding areas of East Central Illinois for today, sunny. Highs in the lower 80s. East winds 5 to 10 miles an hour. At 6 a.m. at the Champaign Airport, skies were partly cloudy. The temperature was 60 degrees, the dew point was 57, and the relative humidity was 89%. The wind was northeast at 8 miles an hour,

the pressure was 30.13 inches and rising. Elsewhere around the area, skies ranged from clear to partly cloudy. It was 62 at Peoria, 58 at Bloomington, 59 at Rantoul, and 59 at Paris. Terre Haute reported 60, Mattoon reported 57, Decatur reported 56, and Springfield reported 59. And once again at 6 a.m. at the Champaign Airport, under partly cloudy skies, the temperature was 60. Looking elsewhere around the Midwest at 6 a.m., Chicago was partly cloudy, and 65. Indianapolis was partly cloudy, and 62. St. Louis was partly cloudy, and 66. Kansas City was mostly cloudy, and 74. Des Moines was cloudy, and 71. Milwaukee was partly cloudy, and 62. And now a discussion of hazardous weather conditions for the following counties in Illinois: Champaign, Coles, DeWitt, Douglas, Edgar, Moultrie, Piatt, and Vermilion. This hazardous weather outlook is for Central Illinois, East Central Illinois, Southeast Illinois, and West Central Illinois. For today and tonight, no hazardous weather is expected at this time. For Tuesday through Sunday, another period of hot weather is expected Tuesday and Wednesday. While humidity levels should be lower than the recent heat wave, the heat index will reach around 100 degrees Wednesday afternoon. Scattered thunderstorms are expected Wednesday afternoon and night, lingering into Thursday morning south of Interstate 70. A few of the storms Wednesday night may be strong or locally severe. Heavy rain is also possible, with a 40 to 50% chance of receiving more than an inch of rain. Additional storms are expected Friday night into Saturday, though severe weather chances during that time frame appear low. Spotter information statement: spotter activation is not anticipated through tonight. The time is currently 6:24 a.m. Central Daylight Time. 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Now for the official National Weather Service forecast for Champaign, Urbana, and surrounding areas of East Central Illinois. Today, sunny. Highs in the lower 80s. East winds 5 to 10 miles an hour. Tonight, mostly clear until midnight, then becoming partly cloudy. Lows around 60. East winds 5 to 10 miles an hour. Tuesday, mostly sunny. Highs around 90. South winds 5 to 10 miles an hour. Tuesday night, partly cloudy. Not as cool, with lows in the lower 70s. South winds 10 to 15 miles an hour. Wednesday, mostly sunny. Highs in the lower 90s. Southwest winds 10 to 15 miles an hour with gusts up to 25 miles an hour. Wednesday night, a chance of thunderstorms. Showers. Lows in the mid-60s. Chance of rain 90%. Thursday, mostly sunny. Not as warm, with highs in the lower 80s. Thursday night and Friday, mostly clear. Lows in the upper 50s. Highs in the lower 80s. Friday night, mostly clear until midnight, then partly cloudy with a chance of showers after midnight. Lows in the lower 60s. Chance of rain 30%. Saturday, mostly sunny. Highs in the upper 80s. Saturday night and Sunday, mostly clear. Lows in the mid-60s. Highs in the upper 80s. Again, the forecast for Champaign, Urbana, and surrounding areas of East Central Illinois for today: sunny. Highs in the lower 80s. East winds 5 to 10 miles an hour. At 6 a.m. at the Champaign Airport, skies were partly cloudy. The temperature was 60 degrees, the dew point was 57, and the relative humidity was 89%. The wind was northeast at 8 miles an hour. The pressure was 30.13 inches and rising. Elsewhere around the area, skies ranged from clear to partly cloudy. It was 62 at Peoria, 58 at Bloomington, 59 at Rantoul, and 59 at Paris. Terre Haute reported 60, Mattoon reported 57, Decatur reported 56, and Springfield reported 59. And once again at 6 a.m. at the Champaign Airport, under partly cloudy skies, the temperature was 60. Looking elsewhere around the Midwest at 6 a.m., Chicago was partly cloudy, and 65. Indianapolis was partly cloudy, and 62. St. Louis was partly cloudy, and 66. Kansas

was mostly cloudy and 74. Des Moines was cloudy and 71. Milwaukee was partly cloudy and 62. And now a discussion of hazardous weather conditions for the following counties in Illinois: Champaign, Coles, DeWitt, Douglas, Edgar, Moultrie, Piatt, and Vermilion. This hazardous weather outlook is for Central Illinois, East Central Illinois, Southeast Illinois, and West Central Illinois. For today and tonight, no hazardous weather is expected at this time. For Tuesday through Sunday, another period of hot weather is expected Tuesday and Wednesday. While humidity levels should be lower than the recent heat wave, the heat index will reach around 100 degrees Wednesday afternoon. Scattered thunderstorms are expected Wednesday afternoon and night, lingering into Thursday morning south of Interstate 70. A few of the storms Wednesday night may be strong or locally severe. Heavy rain is also possible, with a 40 to 50% chance of receiving more than an inch of rain. Additional storms are expected Friday night into Saturday, though severe weather chances during that time frame appear low. Spotter information statement: spotter activation is not anticipated through tonight. The time is currently 6:28 a.m. Central Daylight Time. 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Now for the official National Weather Service forecast for Champaign, Urbana, and surrounding areas of East Central Illinois. Today, sunny. Highs in the lower 80s. East winds 5 to 10 miles an hour. Tonight, mostly clear until midnight, then becoming partly cloudy. Lows around 60. East winds 5 to 10 miles an hour. Tuesday, mostly sunny. Highs around 90. South winds 5 to 10 miles an hour. Tuesday night, partly cloudy. Not as cool with lows in the lower 70s. South winds 10 to 15 miles an hour. Wednesday, mostly sunny. Highs in the lower 90s. Southwest winds 10 to 15 miles an hour with gusts up to 25 miles an hour. Wednesday night, a chance of thunderstorms. Showers. Lows in the mid-60s. Chance of rain 90%. Thursday, mostly sunny. Not as warm with highs in the lower 80s. Thursday night and Friday, mostly clear. Lows in the upper 50s. Highs in the lower 80s. Friday night, mostly clear until midnight, then partly cloudy with a chance of showers after midnight. Lows in the lower 60s. Chance of rain 30%. Saturday, mostly sunny. Highs in the upper 80s. Saturday night and Sunday, mostly clear. Lows in the mid-60s. Highs in the upper 80s. Again, the forecast for Champaign, Urbana, and surrounding areas of East Central Illinois for today: sunny. Highs in the lower 80s. East winds 5 to 10 miles an hour. The Champaign, Illinois Airport Climate Summary for yesterday, September 6, 2026. Yesterday's high temperature of 82 degrees occurred at 2:17 p.m. The normal high is 82. Yesterday's low temperature of 62 degrees occurred at 11:11 p.m. The normal low is 58. No precipitation fell yesterday. The highest wind gust observed was 23 miles per hour from the northeast, which occurred at 10:43 a.m. Yesterday the average wind speed was 10 miles per hour. Sunrise today is at 6:27 a.m. and sunset is at 7:15 p.m. The Mattoon, Illinois Airport Climate Summary for yesterday, September 6, 2026. Yesterday's high temperature of 85 degrees occurred at 2:34 p.m. The normal high is 82. Yesterday's low temperature of 62 degrees occurred at 11:59 p.m. The normal low is 59. No precipitation fell yesterday. The highest wind gust observed was 24 miles per hour from the northeast, which occurred at 2:17 p.m. Yesterday the average wind speed was 9 miles per hour. Sunrise today is at 6:27 a.m. and sunset is at 7:14 p.m. At 6 a.m. at the Champaign Airport, skies were partly cloudy. The temperature was 60 degrees, the dew point was 57, and the relative humidity was 89%. The wind was northeast at 8 miles an hour. The pressure was 30.13 inches and rising. Elsewhere around the area, skies ranged from clear to partly cloudy. It was 62 at Peoria, 58 at Bloomington, 59 at Renton.

59 at Paris. Terre Haute reported 60, Mattoon reported 57, Decatur reported 56, and Springfield reported 59. And once again at 6 a.m. at the Champaign Airport, under partly cloudy skies, the temperature was 60. Looking elsewhere around the Midwest at 6 a.m., Chicago was partly cloudy, and 65. Indianapolis was partly cloudy, and 62. St. Louis was partly cloudy, and 66. Kansas City was mostly cloudy, and 74. Des Moines was cloudy, and 71. Milwaukee was partly cloudy, and 62. And now a discussion of hazardous weather conditions for the following counties in Illinois: Champaign, Coles, DeWitt, Douglas, Edgar, Moultrie, Piatt, and Vermilion. This hazardous weather outlook is for central Illinois, east central Illinois, southeast Illinois, and west central Illinois. For today and tonight, no hazardous weather is expected at this time. For Tuesday through Sunday, another period of hot weather is expected. DeWitt, Douglas, Edgar, Moultrie, Piatt, and Vermilion. This hazardous weather outlook is for central Illinois, east central Illinois, southeast Illinois, and west central Illinois. For today and tonight, no hazardous weather is expected at this time. For Tuesday through Sunday, another period of hot weather is expected Tuesday and Wednesday. While humidity levels should be lower than the recent heat wave, the heat index will reach around 100 degrees Wednesday afternoon. Scattered thunderstorms are expected Wednesday afternoon and night, lingering into Thursday morning south of Interstate 70. A few of the storms Wednesday night may be strong or locally severe. Heavy rain is also possible, with a 40 to 50% chance of receiving more than an inch of rain. Additional storms are expected Friday night into Saturday, though severe weather chances during that time frame appear low. Spotter information statement: spotter activation is not anticipated through tonight. The time is currently 6:34 a.m. Central Daylight Time. 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Now for the official National Weather Service forecast for Champaign, Urbana, and surrounding areas of east central Illinois. Today, sunny. Highs in the lower 80s. East winds 5 to 10 miles an hour. Tonight, mostly clear until midnight, then becoming partly cloudy. Lows around 60. East winds 5 to 10 miles an hour. Tuesday, mostly sunny. Highs around 90. South winds 5 to 10 miles an hour. Tuesday night, partly cloudy. Not as cool with lows in the lower 70s. South winds 10 to 15 miles an hour. Wednesday, mostly sunny. Highs in the lower 90s. Southwest winds 10 to 15 miles an hour with gusts up to 25 miles an hour. Wednesday night, a chance of thunderstorms. Showers. Lows in the mid-60s. Chance of rain 90%. Thursday, mostly sunny. Not as warm with highs in the lower 80s. Thursday night and Friday, mostly clear. Lows in the upper 50s. Highs in the lower 80s. Friday night, mostly clear until midnight, then partly cloudy with a chance of showers after midnight. Lows in the lower 60s. Chance of rain 30%. Saturday, mostly sunny. Highs in the upper 80s. Saturday night and Sunday, mostly clear. Lows in the mid-60s. Highs in the upper 80s. Again, the forecast for Champaign, Urbana, and surrounding areas of east central Illinois for today: sunny. Highs in the lower 80s. East winds 5 to 10 miles an hour. At 6 a.m. at the Champaign Airport, skies were partly cloudy. The temperature was 60 degrees, the dew point was 57, and the relative humidity was 89%. The wind was northeast at 8 miles an hour. The pressure was 30.13 inches and rising. Elsewhere around the area, skies ranged from clear to partly cloudy. It was 62 at Peoria, 58 at Bloomington, 59 at Rantoul, and 59 at Paris. Terre Haute reported 60, Mattoon reported 57, Decatur reported 56, and Springfield reported 59. And once again at 6 a.m. at the Champaign Airport, under partly cloudy skies, the temperature was 60. Looking elsewhere around the Midwest at 6 a.m., Chicago was partly cloudy, and 65. Indianapolis was

partly cloudy and 62. St. Louis was partly cloudy and 66. Kansas City was mostly cloudy and 74. Des Moines was cloudy and 71. Milwaukee was partly cloudy and 62. And now a discussion of hazardous weather conditions for the following counties in Illinois: Champaign, Coles, DeWitt, Douglas, Edgar, Moultrie, Piatt, and Vermilion. This hazardous weather outlook is for Central Illinois, East Central Illinois, Southeast Illinois, and West Central Illinois. For today and tonight, no hazardous weather is expected at this time. For Tuesday through Sunday, another period of hot weather is expected Tuesday and Wednesday. While humidity levels should be lower than the recent heat wave, the heat index will reach around 100 degrees Wednesday afternoon. Scattered thunderstorms are expected Wednesday afternoon and night, lingering into Thursday morning south of Interstate 70. A few of the storms Wednesday night may be strong or locally severe. Heavy rain is also possible, with a 40 to 50% chance of receiving more than an inch of rain. Additional storms are expected Friday night into Saturday, though severe weather chances during that time frame appear low. Spotter information statement: spotter activation is not anticipated through tonight. The time is currently 6:38 a.m. Central Daylight Time. 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Now for the official National Weather Service forecast for Champaign, Urbana, and surrounding areas of East Central Illinois. Today, sunny. Highs in the lower 80s. East winds 5 to 10 miles an hour. Tonight, mostly clear until midnight, then becoming partly cloudy. Lows around 60. East winds 5 to 10 miles an hour. Tuesday, mostly sunny. Highs around 90. South winds 5 to 10 miles an hour. Tuesday night, partly cloudy. Not as cool, with lows in the lower 70s. South winds 10 to 15 miles an hour. Wednesday, mostly sunny. Highs in the lower 90s. Southwest winds 10 to 15 miles an hour with gusts up to 25 miles an hour. Wednesday night, a chance of thunderstorms. Showers. Lows in the mid-60s. Chance of rain 90%. Thursday, mostly sunny. Not as warm, with highs in the lower 80s. Thursday night and Friday, mostly clear. Lows in the upper 50s. Highs in the lower 80s. Friday night, mostly clear until midnight, then partly cloudy with a chance of showers after midnight. Lows in the lower 60s. Chance of rain 30%. Saturday, mostly sunny. Highs in the upper 80s. Saturday night and Sunday, mostly clear. Lows in the mid-60s. Highs in the upper 80s. Again, the forecast for Champaign, Urbana, and surrounding areas of East Central Illinois for today: sunny. Highs in the lower 80s. East winds 5 to 10 miles an hour. Now for the official National Weather Service forecast for Champaign, Urbana, and surrounding areas of East Central Illinois. Today, sunny. Highs in the lower 80s. East winds 5 to 10 miles an hour. Tonight, mostly clear until midnight, then becoming partly cloudy. Lows around 60. East winds 5 to 10 miles an hour. Tuesday, mostly sunny. Highs around 90. South winds 5 to 10 miles an hour. Tuesday night, partly cloudy. Not as cool, with lows in the lower 70s. South winds 10 to 15 miles an hour. Wednesday, mostly sunny. Highs in the lower 90s. Southwest winds 10 to 15 miles an hour with gusts up to 25 miles an hour. Wednesday night, a chance of thunderstorms. Showers. Lows in the mid-60s. Chance of rain 90%. Thursday, mostly sunny. Not as warm, with highs in the lower 80s. Thursday night and Friday, mostly clear. Lows in the upper 50s. Highs in the lower 80s. Friday night, mostly clear until midnight, then partly cloudy with a chance of showers after midnight. Lows in the lower 60s. Chance of rain 30%. Saturday, mostly sunny. Highs in the upper 80s. Saturday night and Sunday, mostly clear. Lows in the mid-60s. Highs in the upper 80s. Again, the forecast for Champaign, Urbana, and surrounding areas of East Central
Illinois for today, sunny. Highs in the lower 80s. East winds 5 to 10 miles an hour. At 6 a.m. at the Champaign Airport, skies were partly cloudy. The temperature was 60 degrees, the dew point was 57, and the relative humidity was 89%. The wind was northeast at 8 miles an hour. The pressure was 30.13 inches and rising. Elsewhere around the area, skies ranged from clear to partly cloudy. It was 62 at Peoria, 58 at Bloomington, 59 at Rantoul, and 59 at Paris. Terre Haute reported 60, Mattoon reported 57, Decatur reported 56, and Springfield reported 59. And once again at 6 a.m. at the Champaign Airport, under partly cloudy skies, the temperature was 60. Looking elsewhere around the Midwest at 6 a.m., Chicago was partly cloudy, and 65. Indianapolis was partly cloudy, and 62. St. Louis was partly cloudy, and 66. Kansas City was mostly cloudy, and 74. Des Moines was cloudy, and 71. Milwaukee was partly cloudy, and 62. And now a discussion of hazardous weather conditions for the following counties in Illinois: Champaign, Coles, DeWitt, Douglas, Edgar, Moultrie, Piatt, and Vermilion. This hazardous weather outlook is for Central Illinois, East Central Illinois, Southeast Illinois, and West Central Illinois. For today and tonight, no hazardous weather is expected at this time. For Tuesday through Sunday, another period of hot weather is expected Tuesday and Wednesday. While humidity levels should be lower than the recent heat wave, the heat index will reach around 100 degrees Wednesday afternoon. Scattered thunderstorms are expected Wednesday afternoon and night, lingering into Thursday morning south of Interstate 70. A few of the storms Wednesday night may be strong or locally severe. Heavy rain is also possible, with a 40 to 50% chance of receiving more than an inch of rain. Additional storms are expected Friday night into Saturday, though severe weather chances during that time frame appear low. Spotter information statement: spotter activation is not anticipated through tonight. The time is currently 6:44 a.m. Central Daylight Time. 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Now for the official National Weather Service forecast for Champaign, Urbana, and surrounding areas of East Central Illinois. Today, sunny. Highs in the lower 80s. East winds 5 to 10 miles an hour. Tonight, mostly clear until midnight, then becoming partly cloudy. Lows around 60. East winds 5 to 10 miles an hour. Tuesday, mostly sunny. Highs around 90. South winds 5 to 10 miles an hour. Tuesday night, partly cloudy. Not as cool, with lows in the lower 70s. South winds 10 to 15 miles an hour. Wednesday, mostly sunny. Highs in the lower 90s. Southwest winds 10 to 15 miles an hour with gusts up to 25 miles an hour. Wednesday night, a chance of thunderstorms. Showers. Lows in the mid-60s. Chance of rain 90%. Thursday, mostly sunny. Not as warm, with highs in the lower 80s. Thursday night and Friday, mostly clear. Lows in the upper 50s. Highs in the lower 80s. Friday night, mostly clear until midnight, then partly cloudy with a chance of showers after midnight. Lows in the lower 60s. Chance of rain 30%. Saturday, mostly sunny. Highs in the upper 80s. Saturday night and Sunday, mostly clear. Lows in the mid-60s. Highs in the upper 80s. Again, the forecast for Champaign, Urbana, and surrounding areas of East Central Illinois for today: sunny. Highs in the lower 80s. East winds 5 to 10 miles an hour. The Champaign, Illinois Airport Climate Summary for yesterday, September 6, 2026. Yesterday's high temperature of 82 degrees occurred at 2:17 p.m. The normal high is 82. Yesterday's low temperature of 62 degrees occurred at 11:11 p.m. The normal low is 58. No precipitation fell yesterday. The highest wind gust observed was 23 miles per hour from the northeast, which occurred at 10:43 a.m. Yesterday the average wind speed was 10 miles per hour. Sunrise today is at 6:27 a.m. and sunset is at 7:15 p.m.

the Mattoon, Illinois Airport climate summary for yesterday, September 6, 2026. Yesterday's high temperature of 85 degrees occurred at 2:34 p.m. The normal high is 82. Yesterday's low temperature of 62 degrees occurred at 11:59 p.m. The normal low is 59. No precipitation fell yesterday. The highest wind gust observed was 24 miles per hour from the northeast, which occurred at 2:17 p.m. Yesterday the average wind speed was 9 miles per hour. Sunrise today is at 6:27 a.m. and sunset is at 7:14 p.m. At 6 a.m. at the Champaign Airport, skies were partly cloudy. The temperature was 60 degrees, the dew point was 57, and the relative humidity was 89%. The wind was northeast at 8 miles an hour. The pressure was 30.13 inches and rising. Elsewhere around the area, skies ranged from clear to partly cloudy. It was 62 at Peoria, 58 at Bloomington, 59 at Rantoul, and 59 at Paris. Terre Haute reported 60, Mattoon reported 57, Decatur reported 56, and Springfield reported 59. And once again at 6 a.m. at the Champaign Airport, under partly cloudy skies, the temperature was 60. Looking elsewhere around the Midwest at 6 a.m., Chicago was partly cloudy, and 65. Indianapolis was partly cloudy, and 62. St. Louis was partly cloudy, and 66. Kansas City was mostly cloudy, and 74. Des Moines was cloudy, and 71. Milwaukee was partly cloudy, and 62. And now a discussion of hazardous weather conditions for the following counties in Illinois: Champaign, Coles, DeWitt, Douglas, Edgar, Moultrie, Piatt, and Vermilion. This hazardous weather outlook is for Central Illinois, East Central Illinois, Southeast Illinois, and West Central Illinois. For today and tonight, no hazardous weather is expected at this time. For Tuesday through Sunday, another period of hot weather is expected Tuesday and Wednesday. While humidity levels should be lower than the recent heat wave, the heat index will reach around 100 degrees Wednesday afternoon. Scattered thunderstorms are expected Wednesday afternoon and night, lingering into Thursday morning south of Interstate 70. A few of the storms Wednesday night may be strong or locally severe. Heavy rain is also possible, with a 40 to 50% chance of receiving more than an inch of rain. Additional storms are expected Friday night into Saturday, though severe weather chances during that time frame appear low. Spotter information statement: spotter activation is not anticipated through tonight. The time is currently 6:49 a.m. Central Daylight Time. 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Now for the official National Weather Service forecast for Champaign, Urbana, and surrounding areas of East Central Illinois. Today, sunny. Highs in the lower 80s. East winds 5 to 10 miles an hour. Tonight, mostly clear until midnight, then becoming partly cloudy. Lows around 60. East winds 5 to 10 miles an hour. Tuesday, mostly sunny. Highs around 90. South winds 5 to 10 miles an hour. Tuesday night, partly cloudy. Not as cool with lows in the lower 70s. South winds 10 to 15 miles an hour. Wednesday, mostly sunny. Highs in the lower 90s. Southwest winds 10 to 15 miles an hour with gusts up to 25 miles an hour. Wednesday night, a chance of thunderstorms. Showers. Lows in the mid-60s. Chance of rain 90%. Thursday, mostly sunny. Not as warm with highs in the lower 80s. Thursday night and Friday, mostly clear. Lows in the upper 50s. Highs in the lower 80s. Friday night, mostly clear until midnight, then partly cloudy with a chance of showers after midnight. Lows in the lower 60s. Chance of rain 30%. Saturday, mostly sunny. Highs in the upper 80s. Saturday night and Sunday, mostly clear. Lows in the mid-60s. Highs in the upper 80s. Again, the forecast for Champaign, Urbana, and surrounding areas of East Central Illinois for today: sunny. Highs in the lower 80s. East winds 5 to 10 miles an hour. At 6 a.m. at the Champaign Airport, skies were partly cloudy. The temperature

was 60 degrees, the dew point was 57, and the relative humidity was 89%. The wind was northeast at 8 miles an hour. The pressure was 30.13 inches and rising. Elsewhere around the area, skies ranged from clear to partly cloudy. It was 62 at Peoria, 58 at Bloomington, 59 at Rantoul, and 59 at Paris. Terre Haute reported 60, Mattoon reported 57, Decatur reported 56, and Springfield reported 59. And once again at 6 a.m. at the Champaign Airport, under partly cloudy skies, the temperature was 60. Looking elsewhere around the Midwest at 6 a.m., Chicago was partly cloudy, and 65. Indianapolis was partly cloudy, and 62. St. Louis was partly cloudy, and 66. Kansas City was mostly cloudy, and 74. Des Moines was cloudy, and 71. Milwaukee was partly cloudy, and 62. And now a discussion of hazardous weather conditions for the following counties in Illinois: Champaign, Coles, DeWitt, Douglas, Edgar, Moultrie, Piatt, and Vermilion. This hazardous weather outlook is for Central Illinois, East Central Illinois, Southeast Illinois, and West Central Illinois. For today and tonight, no hazardous weather is expected at this time. For Tuesday through Sunday, another period of hot weather is expected Tuesday and Wednesday. While humidity levels should be lower than the recent heat wave, the heat index will reach around 100 degrees Wednesday afternoon. Scattered thunderstorms are expected Wednesday afternoon and night, lingering into Thursday morning south of Interstate 70. A few of the storms Wednesday night may be strong or locally severe. Heavy rain is also possible, with a 40 to 50% chance of receiving more than an inch of rain. Additional storms are expected Friday night into Saturday, though severe weather chances during that time frame appear low. Spotter information statement: spotter activation is not anticipated through tonight. The time is currently 6:54 a.m. Central Daylight Time. 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Now for the official National Weather Service forecast for Champaign, Urbana, and surrounding areas of East Central Illinois. Today, sunny. Highs in the lower 80s. East winds 5 to 10 miles an hour. Tonight, mostly clear until midnight, then becoming partly cloudy. Lows around 60. East winds 5 to 10 miles an hour. Tuesday, mostly sunny. Highs around 90. South winds 5 to 10 miles an hour. Tuesday night, partly cloudy. Not as cool, with lows in the lower 70s. South winds 10 to 15 miles an hour. Wednesday, mostly sunny. Highs in the lower 90s. Southwest winds 10 to 15 miles an hour with gusts up to 25 miles an hour. Wednesday night, a chance of thunderstorms. Showers. Lows in the mid-60s. Chance of rain 90%. Thursday, mostly sunny. Not as warm, with highs in the lower 80s. Thursday night and Friday, mostly clear. Lows in the upper 50s. Highs in the lower 80s. Friday night, mostly clear until midnight, then partly cloudy with a chance of showers after midnight. Lows in the lower 60s. Chance of rain 30%. Saturday, mostly sunny. Highs in the upper 80s. Saturday night and Sunday, mostly clear. Lows in the mid-60s. Highs in the upper 80s. Again, the forecast for Champaign, Urbana, and surrounding areas of East Central Illinois for today: sunny. Highs in the lower 80s. East winds 5 to 10 miles an hour. At 6 a.m. at the Champaign Airport, skies were partly cloudy. The temperature was 60 degrees, the dew point was 57, and the relative humidity was 89%. The wind was northeast at 8 miles an hour. The pressure was 30.13 inches and rising. Elsewhere around the area, skies ranged from clear to partly cloudy. It was 62 at Peoria, 58 at Bloomington, 59 at Rantoul, and 59 at Paris. Terre Haute reported 60, Mattoon reported 57, Decatur reported 56, and Springfield reported 59. And once again at 6 a.m. at the Champaign Airport, under partly cloudy skies, the temperature was 60. Looking elsewhere around the Midwest at 6 a.m., Chicago was partly cloudy, and 65.
Indianapolis was partly cloudy and 62. St. Louis was partly cloudy and 66. Kansas City was mostly cloudy and 74. Des Moines was cloudy and 71. Milwaukee was partly cloudy and 62. And now a discussion of hazardous weather conditions for the following counties in Illinois: Champaign, Coles, DeWitt, Douglas, Edgar, Moultrie, Piatt, and Vermilion. This hazardous weather outlook is for Central Illinois, East Central Illinois, Southeast Illinois, and West Central Illinois. For today and tonight, no hazardous weather is expected at this time. For Tuesday through Sunday, another period of hot weather is expected Tuesday and Wednesday. While humidity levels should be lower than the recent heat wave, the heat index will reach around 100 degrees Wednesday afternoon. Scattered thunderstorms are expected Wednesday afternoon and night, lingering into Thursday morning south of Interstate 70. A few of the storms Wednesday night may be strong or locally severe. Heavy rain is also possible, with a 40 to 50% chance of receiving more than an inch of rain. Additional storms are expected Friday night into Saturday, though severe weather chances during that time frame appear low. Spotter information statement: spotter activation is not anticipated through tonight. The time is currently 6:58 a.m. Central Daylight Time. 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Now for the official National Weather Service forecast for Champaign, Urbana, and surrounding areas of East Central Illinois. Today, sunny. Highs in the lower 80s. East winds 5 to 10 miles an hour. Tonight, mostly clear until midnight, then becoming partly cloudy. Lows around 60. East winds 5 to 10 miles an hour. Tuesday, mostly sunny. Highs around 90. South winds 5 to 10 miles an hour. Tuesday night, partly cloudy. Not as cool with lows in the lower 70s. South winds 10 to 15 miles an hour. Wednesday, mostly sunny. Highs in the lower 90s. Southwest winds 10 to 15 miles an hour with gusts up to 25 miles an hour. Wednesday night, a chance of thunderstorms. Showers. Lows in the mid-60s. Chance of rain 90%. Thursday, mostly sunny. Not as warm with highs in the lower 80s. Thursday night and Friday, mostly clear. Lows in the upper 50s. Highs in the lower 80s. Friday night, mostly clear until midnight, then partly cloudy with a chance of showers after midnight. Lows in the lower 60s. Chance of rain 30%. Saturday, mostly sunny. Highs in the upper 80s. Saturday night and Sunday, mostly clear. Lows in the mid-60s. Highs in the upper 80s. Again, the forecast for Champaign, Urbana, and surrounding areas of East Central Illinois for today: sunny. Highs in the lower 80s. East winds 5 to 10 miles an hour. The Champaign, Illinois Airport Climate Summary for yesterday, September 6, 2026. Yesterday's high temperature of 82 degrees occurred at 2:17 p.m. The normal high is 82. Yesterday's low temperature of 62 degrees occurred at 11:11 p.m. The normal low is 58. No precipitation fell yesterday. The highest wind gust observed was 23 miles per hour from the northeast, which occurred at 10:43 a.m. Yesterday the average wind speed was 10 miles per hour. Sunrise today is at 6:27 a.m. and sunset is at 7:15 p.m. The Mattoon, Illinois Airport Climate Summary for yesterday, September 6, 2026. Yesterday's high temperature of 85 degrees occurred at 2:34 p.m. The normal high is 82. Yesterday's low temperature of 62 degrees occurred at 11:59 p.m. The normal low is 59. No precipitation fell yesterday. The highest wind gust observed was 24 miles per hour from the northeast, which occurred at 2:17 p.m. Yesterday the average wind speed was 9 miles per hour. Sunrise today is at 6:27 a.m. and sunset is at 7:14 p.m. And now a discussion of hazardous weather conditions for the following counties in Illinois: Champaign, Coles, DeWitt, Douglas, Edgar, Moultrie, Piatt, and Vermilion. This hazardous weather outlook is for Central Illinois, East Central Illinois, Southeast Illinois, and West Central Illinois.

For today and tonight, no hazardous weather is expected at this time. For Tuesday through Sunday, another period of hot weather is expected Tuesday and Wednesday. While humidity levels should be lower than the recent heat wave, the heat index will reach around 100 degrees Wednesday afternoon. Scattered thunderstorms are expected Wednesday afternoon and night, lingering into Thursday morning south of Interstate 70. A few of the storms Wednesday night may be strong or locally severe. Heavy rain is also possible, with a 40 to 50% chance of receiving more than an inch of rain. Additional storms are expected Friday night into Saturday, though severe weather chances during that time frame appear low. Spotter information statement, spotter activation is not anticipated through tonight. The time is currently 7:02 a.m. Central Daylight Time. 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Now for the official National Weather Service forecast for Champaign, Urbana and surrounding areas of East Central Illinois. Today, sunny. Highs in the lower 80s. East winds 5 to 10 miles an hour. Tonight, mostly clear until midnight, then becoming partly cloudy. Lows around 60. East winds 5 to 10 miles an hour. Tuesday, mostly sunny. Highs around 90. South winds 5 to 10 miles an hour. Tuesday night, partly cloudy. Not as cool with lows in the lower 70s. South winds 10 to 15 miles an hour. Wednesday, mostly sunny. Highs in the lower 90s. Southwest winds 10 to 15 miles an hour with gusts up to 25 miles an hour. Wednesday night, a chance of thunderstorms. Showers. Lows in the mid-60s. Chance of rain 90%. Thursday, mostly sunny. Not as warm with highs in the lower 80s. Thursday night and Friday, mostly clear. Lows in the upper 50s. Highs in the lower 80s. Friday night, mostly clear until midnight, then partly cloudy with a chance of showers after midnight. Lows in the lower 60s. Chance of rain 30%. Saturday, mostly sunny. Highs in the upper 80s. Saturday night and Sunday, mostly clear. Lows in the mid-60s. Highs in the upper 80s. Again, the forecast for Champaign, Urbana and surrounding areas of East Central Illinois for today, sunny. Highs in the lower 80s. East winds 5 to 10 miles an hour. At 7 a.m. at the Champaign Airport, skies were partly cloudy. The temperature was 60 degrees, the dew point was 57, and the relative humidity was 89%. The wind was northeast at 9 miles an hour. The pressure was 30.13 inches and steady. Elsewhere around the area, skies ranged from clear to partly cloudy, and temperatures were around 60 degrees. And once again at 7 a.m. at the Champaign Airport, under partly cloudy skies, the temperature was 60. And now a discussion of hazardous weather conditions for the following counties in Illinois, Champaign, Coles, DeWitt, Douglas, Edgar, Moultrie, Piatt, and Vermilion. This hazardous weather outlook is for Central Illinois, East Central Illinois, Southeast Illinois, and West Central Illinois. For today and tonight, no hazardous weather is expected at this time. For Tuesday through Sunday, another period of hot weather is expected Tuesday and Wednesday. While humidity levels should be lower than the recent heat wave, the heat index will reach around 100 degrees Wednesday afternoon. Scattered thunderstorms are expected Wednesday afternoon and night, lingering into Thursday morning south of Interstate 70. A few of the storms Wednesday night may be strong or locally severe. Heavy rain is also possible, with a 40 to 50% chance of receiving more than an inch of rain. Additional storms are expected Friday night into Saturday, though severe weather chances during that time frame appear low. Spotter information statement, spotter activation is not anticipated through tonight. 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

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Now for the official National Weather Service forecast for Champaign, Urbana, and surrounding areas of East Central Illinois. Today, sunny. Highs in the lower 80s. East winds 5 to 10 miles an hour. Tonight, mostly clear until midnight, then becoming partly cloudy. Lows around 60. East winds 5 to 10 miles an hour. Tuesday, mostly sunny. Highs around 90. South winds 5 to 10 miles an hour. Tuesday night, partly cloudy. Not as cool with lows in the lower 70s. South winds 10 to 15 miles an hour. Wednesday, mostly sunny. Highs in the lower 90s. Southwest winds 10 to 15 miles an hour with gusts up to 25 miles an hour. Wednesday night, a chance of thunderstorms. Showers. Lows in the mid-60s. Chance of rain 90%. Thursday, mostly sunny. Not as warm with highs in the lower 80s. Thursday night and Friday, mostly clear. Lows in the upper 50s. Highs in the lower 80s. Friday night, mostly clear until midnight, then partly cloudy with a chance of showers after midnight. Lows in the lower 60s. Chance of rain 30%. Saturday, mostly sunny. Highs in the upper 80s. Saturday night and Sunday, mostly clear. Lows in the mid-60s. Highs in the upper 80s. Again, the forecast for Champaign, Urbana, and surrounding areas of East Central Illinois for today, sunny. Highs in the lower 80s. East winds 5 to 10 miles an hour. At 7 a.m. at the Champaign Airport, skies were partly cloudy. The temperature was 60 degrees, the dew point was 57, and the relative humidity was 89%. The wind was northeast at 9 miles an hour. The pressure was 30.13 inches and steady. Elsewhere around the area, skies ranged from clear to partly cloudy, and temperatures were around 60 degrees. And once again at 7 a.m. at the Champaign Airport, under partly cloudy skies, the temperature was 60. Looking elsewhere around the Midwest at 7 a.m., Chicago was partly cloudy, and 65. Indianapolis was mostly cloudy, and 62. St. Louis was partly cloudy, and 66. Kansas City was mostly cloudy, and 73. Des Moines was cloudy, and 70. Milwaukee was mostly cloudy, and 62. And now a discussion of hazardous weather conditions for the following counties in Illinois: Champaign, Coles, DeWitt, Douglas, Edgar, Moultrie, Piatt, and Vermilion. This hazardous weather outlook is for Central Illinois, East Central Illinois, Southeast Illinois, and West Central Illinois. For today and tonight, no hazardous weather is expected at this time. For Tuesday through Sunday, another period of hot weather is expected Tuesday and Wednesday. While humidity levels should be lower than the recent heat wave, the heat index will reach around 100 degrees Wednesday afternoon. Scattered thunderstorms are expected Wednesday afternoon and night, lingering into Thursday morning south of Interstate 70. A few of the storms Wednesday night may be strong or locally severe. Heavy rain is also possible, with a 40 to 50% chance of receiving more than an inch of rain. Additional storms are expected Friday night into Saturday, though severe weather chances during that time frame appear low. Spotter information statement: spotter activation is not anticipated through tonight. The time is currently 7:11 a.m. Central Daylight Time. 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Now for the official National Weather Service forecast for Champaign, Urbana, and surrounding areas of East Central Illinois. Today, sunny. Highs in the lower 80s. East winds 5 to 10 miles an hour. Tonight, mostly clear until midnight, then becoming partly cloudy. Lows around 60. East winds 5 to 10 miles an hour. Tuesday, mostly sunny. Highs around 90. South winds 5 to 10 miles an hour. Tuesday night, partly cloudy. Not as cool with lows in the lower 70s. South winds 10 to 15 miles an hour. Wednesday, mostly sunny. Highs in the lower 90s. Southwest winds 10 to 15 miles an hour with gusts

to 25 miles an hour. Wednesday night, a chance of thunderstorms. Showers. Lows in the mid-60s. Chance of rain 90%. Thursday, mostly sunny. Not as warm with highs in the lower 80s. Thursday night and Friday, mostly clear. Lows in the upper 50s. Highs in the lower 80s. Friday night, mostly clear until midnight, then partly cloudy with a chance of showers after midnight. Lows in the lower 60s. Chance of rain 30%. Saturday, mostly sunny. Highs in the upper 80s. Saturday night and Sunday, mostly clear. Lows in the mid-60s. Highs in the upper 80s. Again, the forecast for Champaign, Urbana and surrounding areas of East Central Illinois for today, sunny. Highs in the lower 80s. East winds 5 to 10 miles an hour. At 7 a.m. at the Champaign Airport, skies were partly cloudy. The temperature was 60 degrees, the dew point was 57, and the relative humidity was 89%. The wind was northeast at 9 miles an hour. The pressure was 30.13 inches and steady. Elsewhere around the area, skies ranged from clear to partly cloudy, and temperatures were around 60 degrees. And once again at 7 a.m. at the Champaign Airport, under partly cloudy skies, the temperature was 60. Looking elsewhere around the Midwest at 7 a.m., Chicago was partly cloudy, and 65. Indianapolis was mostly cloudy, and 62. St. Louis was partly cloudy, and 66. Kansas City was mostly cloudy, and 73. Des Moines was cloudy, and 70. Milwaukee was mostly cloudy, and 62. And now a discussion of hazardous weather conditions for the following counties in Illinois: Champaign, Coles, DeWitt, Douglas, Edgar, Moultrie, Piatt, and Vermilion. This hazardous weather outlook is for Central Illinois, East Central Illinois, Southeast Illinois, and West Central Illinois. For today and tonight, no hazardous weather is expected at this time. For Tuesday through Sunday, another period of hot weather is expected Tuesday and Wednesday. While humidity levels should be lower than the recent heat wave, the heat index will reach around 100 degrees Wednesday afternoon. Scattered thunderstorms are expected Wednesday afternoon and night, lingering into Thursday morning south of Interstate 70. A few of the storms Wednesday night may be strong or locally severe. Heavy rain is also possible, with a 40 to 50% chance of receiving more than an inch of rain. Additional storms are expected Friday night into Saturday, though severe weather chances during that time frame appear low. Spotter information statement: spotter activation is not anticipated through tonight. The Champaign, Illinois Airport climate summary for yesterday, September 6, 2026. Yesterday's high temperature of 82 degrees occurred at 2:17 p.m. The normal high is 82. Yesterday's low temperature of 62 degrees occurred at 11:11 p.m. The normal low is 58. No precipitation fell yesterday. The highest wind gust observed was 23 miles per hour from the northeast, which occurred at 10:43 a.m. Yesterday the average wind speed was 10 miles per hour. Sunrise today is at 6:27 a.m. and sunset is at 7:15 p.m. The Mattoon, Illinois Airport climate summary for yesterday, September 6, 2026. Yesterday's high temperature of 85 degrees occurred at 2:34 p.m. The normal high is 82. Yesterday's low temperature of 62 degrees occurred at 11:59 p.m. The normal low is 59. No precipitation fell yesterday. The highest wind gust observed was 24 miles per hour from the northeast, which occurred at 2:17 p.m. Yesterday the average wind speed was 9 miles per hour. Sunrise today is at 6:27 a.m. and sunset is at 7:14 p.m. The time is currently 7:16 a.m. Central Daylight Time. 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Now for the official National Weather Service forecast for Champaign, Urbana and surrounding areas of East Central Illinois. Today, sunny. Highs in the lower 80s. East winds 5 to 10 miles an hour. Tonight, mostly clear until midnight, then becoming partly cloudy. Lows around 60. East winds 5 to 10 miles an hour. Tuesday, mostly sunny. Highs around 90.

chance of rain 90%. Thursday, mostly sunny. Not as warm with highs in the lower 80s. Thursday night and Friday, mostly clear. Lows in the upper 50s. Highs in the lower 80s. Friday night, mostly clear until midnight, then partly cloudy with a chance of showers after midnight. Lows in the lower 60s. Chance of rain 30%. Saturday, mostly sunny. Highs in the upper 80s. Saturday night and Sunday, mostly clear. Lows in the mid-60s. Highs in the upper 80s. Again, the forecast for Champaign, Urbana and surrounding areas of East Central Illinois for today, sunny. Highs in the lower 80s. East winds 5 to 10 miles an hour. At 7 a.m. at the Champaign Airport, skies were partly cloudy. The temperature was 60 degrees, the dew point was 57, and the relative humidity was 89%. The wind was northeast at 9 miles an hour. The pressure was 30.13 inches and steady. Elsewhere around the area, skies ranged from clear to partly cloudy, and temperatures were around 60 degrees. And once again at 7 a.m. at the Champaign Airport, under partly cloudy skies, the temperature was 60. Looking elsewhere around the Midwest at 7 a.m., Chicago was partly cloudy, and 65. Indianapolis was mostly cloudy, and 62. St. Louis was partly cloudy, and 66. Kansas City was mostly cloudy, and 73. Des Moines was cloudy, and 70. Milwaukee was mostly cloudy, and 62. And now a discussion of hazardous weather conditions for the following counties in Illinois: Champaign, Coles, DeWitt, Douglas, Edgar, Moultrie, Piatt, and Vermilion. This hazardous weather outlook is for Central Illinois, East Central Illinois, Southeast Illinois, and West Central Illinois. For today and tonight, no hazardous weather is expected at this time. For Tuesday through Sunday, another period of hot weather is expected Tuesday and Wednesday. While humidity levels should be lower than the recent heat wave, the heat index will reach around 100 degrees Wednesday afternoon. Scattered thunderstorms are expected Wednesday afternoon and night, lingering into Thursday morning south of Interstate 70. A few of the storms Wednesday night may be strong or locally severe. Heavy rain is also possible, with a 40 to 50% chance of receiving more than an inch of rain. Additional storms are expected Friday night into Saturday, though severe weather chances during that time frame appear low. Spotter information statement: spotter activation is not anticipated through tonight. The time is currently 7:20 a.m. Central Daylight Time. 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Now for the official National Weather Service forecast for Champaign, Urbana and surrounding areas of East Central Illinois. Today, sunny. Highs in the lower 80s. East winds 5 to 10 miles an hour. Tonight, mostly clear until midnight, then becoming partly cloudy. Lows around 60. East winds 5 to 10 miles an hour. Tuesday, mostly sunny. Highs around 90. South winds 5 to 10 miles an hour. Tuesday night, partly cloudy. Not as cool with lows in the lower 70s. South winds 10 to 15 miles an hour. Wednesday, mostly sunny. Highs in the lower 90s. Southwest winds 10 to 15 miles an hour with gusts up to 25 miles an hour. Wednesday night, a chance of thunderstorms. Showers. Lows in the mid-60s. Chance of rain 90%. Thursday, mostly sunny. Not as warm with highs in the lower 80s. Thursday night and Friday, mostly clear. Lows in the upper 50s. Highs in the lower 80s. Friday night, mostly clear until midnight, then partly cloudy with a chance of showers after midnight. Lows in the lower 60s. Chance of rain 30%. Saturday, mostly sunny. Highs in the upper 80s. Saturday night and Sunday, mostly clear. Lows in the mid-60s. Highs in the upper 80s. Again, the forecast for Champaign, Urbana and surrounding areas of East Central Illinois for today, sunny. Highs in the lower 80s. East winds 5 to 10 miles an hour. At 7 a.m. at the Champaign Airport, skies were clear. The temperature was 60 degrees, the dew point was 57, and the relative

Humidity was 89%. The wind was northeast at 9 miles an hour. The pressure was 30.13 inches and steady. Elsewhere around the area, skies ranged from clear to partly cloudy, and temperatures were around 60 degrees. And once again at 7 a.m. at the Champaign Airport, under clear skies, the temperature was 60. Looking elsewhere around the Midwest at 7 a.m., Chicago was partly cloudy, and 65. Indianapolis was mostly cloudy, and 62. St. Louis was partly cloudy, and 66. Kansas City was mostly cloudy, and 73. Des Moines was cloudy, and 70. Milwaukee was mostly cloudy, and 62. And now a discussion of hazardous weather conditions for the following counties in Illinois: Champaign, Coles, DeWitt, Douglas, Edgar, Moultrie, Piatt, and Vermilion. This hazardous weather outlook is for Central Illinois, East Central Illinois, Southeast Illinois, and West Central Illinois. For today and tonight, no hazardous weather is expected at this time. For Tuesday through Sunday, another period of hot weather is expected Tuesday and Wednesday. While humidity levels should be lower than the recent heat wave, the heat index will reach around 100 degrees Wednesday afternoon. Scattered thunderstorms are expected Wednesday afternoon and night, lingering into Thursday morning south of Interstate 70. A few of the storms Wednesday night may be strong or locally severe. Heavy rain is also possible, with a 40 to 50% chance of receiving more than an inch of rain. Additional storms are expected Friday night into Saturday, though severe weather chances during that time frame appear low. Spotter information statement: spotter activation is not anticipated through tonight. The time is currently 7:24 a.m. Central Daylight Time. 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Now for the official National Weather Service forecast for Champaign, Urbana, and surrounding areas of East Central Illinois. Today, sunny. Highs in the lower 80s. East winds 5 to 10 miles an hour. Tonight, mostly clear until midnight, then becoming partly cloudy. Lows around 60. East winds 5 to 10 miles an hour. Tuesday, mostly sunny. Highs around 90. South winds 5 to 10 miles an hour. Tuesday night, partly cloudy. Not as cool, with lows in the lower 70s. South winds 10 to 15 miles an hour. Wednesday, mostly sunny. Highs in the lower 90s. Southwest winds 10 to 15 miles an hour with gusts up to 25 miles an hour. Wednesday night, a chance of thunderstorms. Showers. Lows in the mid-60s. Chance of rain 90%. Thursday, mostly sunny. Not as warm, with highs in the lower 80s. Thursday night and Friday, mostly clear. Lows in the upper 50s. Highs in the lower 80s. Friday night, mostly clear until midnight, then partly cloudy with a chance of showers after midnight. Lows in the lower 60s. Chance of rain 30%. Saturday, mostly sunny. Highs in the upper 80s. Saturday night and Sunday, mostly clear. Lows in the mid-60s. Highs in the upper 80s. Again, the forecast for Champaign, Urbana, and surrounding areas of East Central Illinois for today: sunny. Highs in the lower 80s. East winds 5 to 10 miles an hour. At 7 a.m. at the Champaign Airport, skies were clear. The temperature was 60 degrees, the dew point was 57, and the relative humidity was 89%. The wind was northeast at 9 miles an hour. The pressure was 30.13 inches and steady. Elsewhere around the area, skies ranged from clear to partly cloudy, and temperatures were around 60 degrees. And once again at 7 a.m. at the Champaign Airport, under clear skies, the temperature was 60. Looking elsewhere around the Midwest at 7 a.m., Chicago was partly cloudy, and 65. Indianapolis was mostly cloudy, and 62. St. Louis was partly cloudy, and 66. Kansas City was mostly cloudy, and 73. Des Moines was cloudy, and 70. Milwaukee was mostly cloudy, and 62. And now a discussion of hazardous weather conditions for the following counties in Illinois: Champaign, Coles, DeWitt, Douglas, Edgar, Moultrie, Piatt, and Vermilion.
This hazardous weather outlook is for Central Illinois, East Central Illinois, Southeast Illinois, and West Central Illinois. For today and tonight, no hazardous weather is expected at this time. For Tuesday through Sunday, another period of hot weather is expected Tuesday and Wednesday. While humidity levels should be lower than the recent heat wave, the heat index will reach around 100 degrees Wednesday afternoon. Scattered thunderstorms are expected Wednesday afternoon and night, lingering into Thursday morning south of Interstate 70. A few of the storms Wednesday night may be strong or locally severe. Heavy rain is also possible, with a 40 to 50% chance of receiving more than an inch of rain. Additional storms are expected Friday night into Saturday, though severe weather chances during that time frame appear low. Spotter information statement, spotter activation is not anticipated through tonight. The time is currently 7:28 a.m. Central Daylight Time. 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Now for the official National Weather Service forecast for Champaign, Urbana, and surrounding areas of East Central Illinois. Today, sunny. Highs in the lower 80s. East winds 5 to 10 miles an hour. Tonight, mostly clear until midnight, then becoming partly cloudy. Lows around 60. East winds 5 to 10 miles an hour. Tuesday, mostly sunny. Highs around 90. South winds 5 to 10 miles an hour. Tuesday night, partly cloudy. Not as cool with lows in the lower 70s. South winds 10 to 15 miles an hour. Wednesday, mostly sunny. Highs in the lower 90s. Southwest winds 10 to 15 miles an hour with gusts up to 25 miles an hour. Wednesday night, a chance of thunderstorms. Showers. Lows in the mid-60s. Chance of rain 90%. Thursday, mostly sunny. Not as warm with highs in the lower 80s. Thursday night and Friday, mostly clear. Lows in the upper 50s. Highs in the lower 80s. Friday night, mostly clear until midnight, then partly cloudy with a chance of showers after midnight. Lows in the lower 60s. Chance of rain 30%. Saturday, mostly sunny. Highs in the upper 80s. Saturday night and Sunday, mostly clear. Lows in the mid-60s. Highs in the upper 80s. Again, the forecast for Champaign, Urbana, and surrounding areas of East Central Illinois for today, sunny. Highs in the lower 80s. East winds 5 to 10 miles an hour. The Champaign, Illinois Airport Climate Summary for yesterday, September 6, 2026. Yesterday's high temperature of 82 degrees occurred at 2:17 p.m. The normal high is 82. Yesterday's low temperature of 62 degrees occurred at 11:11 p.m. The normal low is 58. No precipitation fell yesterday. The highest wind gust observed was 23 miles per hour from the northeast, which occurred at 10:43 a.m. Yesterday the average wind speed was 10 miles per hour. Sunrise today is at 6:27 a.m. and sunset is at 7:15 p.m. The Mattoon, Illinois Airport Climate Summary for yesterday, September 6, 2026. Yesterday's high temperature of 85 degrees occurred at 2:34 p.m. The normal high is 82. Yesterday's low temperature of 62 degrees occurred at 11:59 p.m. The normal low is 59. No precipitation fell yesterday. The highest wind gust observed was 24 miles per hour from the northeast, which occurred at 2:17 p.m. Yesterday the average wind speed was 9 miles per hour. Sunrise today is at 6:27 a.m. and sunset is at 7:14 p.m. At 7 a.m. at the Champaign Airport, skies were clear. The temperature was 60 degrees, the dew point was 57, and the relative humidity was 89%. The wind was northeast at 9 miles an hour. The pressure was 30.13 inches and steady. Elsewhere around the area, skies ranged from clear to partly cloudy, and temperatures were around 60 degrees. And once again at 7 a.m. at the Champaign Airport, under clear skies, the temperature was 60. Looking elsewhere around the Midwest at 7 a.m., Chicago was partly cloudy, and 65. Indianapolis was mostly cloudy, and 62. St. Louis was partly cloudy, and 66. Kansas City was mostly cloudy, and 73.
Des Moines was

Cloudy and 70. Milwaukee was mostly cloudy and 62. And now a discussion of hazardous weather conditions for the following counties in Illinois: Champaign, Coles, DeWitt, Douglas, Edgar, Moultrie, Piatt, and Vermilion. This hazardous weather outlook is for Central Illinois, East Central Illinois, Southeast Illinois, and West Central Illinois. For today and tonight, no hazardous weather is expected at this time. For Tuesday through Sunday, another period of hot weather is expected Tuesday and Wednesday. While humidity lifts, this hazardous weather outlook is for Central Illinois, East Central Illinois, Southeast Illinois, and West Central Illinois. For today and tonight, no hazardous weather is expected at this time. For Tuesday through Sunday, another period of hot weather is expected Tuesday and Wednesday. While humidity levels should be lower than the recent heat wave, the heat index will reach around 100 degrees Wednesday afternoon. Scattered thunderstorms are expected Wednesday afternoon and night, lingering into Thursday morning south of Interstate 70. A few of the storms Wednesday night may be strong or locally severe. Heavy rain is also possible, with a 40 to 50% chance of receiving more than an inch of rain. Additional storms are expected Friday night into Saturday, though severe weather chances during that time frame appear low. Spotter information statement: spotter activation is not anticipated through tonight. The time is currently 7:34 a.m. Central Daylight Time. 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Now for the official National Weather Service forecast for Champaign, Urbana, and surrounding areas of East Central Illinois. Today, sunny. Highs in the lower 80s. East winds 5 to 10 miles an hour. Tonight, mostly clear until midnight, then becoming partly cloudy. Lows around 60. East winds 5 to 10 miles an hour. Tuesday, mostly sunny. Highs around 90. South winds 5 to 10 miles an hour. Tuesday night, partly cloudy. Not as cool, with lows in the lower 70s. South winds 10 to 15 miles an hour. Wednesday, mostly sunny. Highs in the lower 90s. Southwest winds 10 to 15 miles an hour with gusts up to 25 miles an hour. Wednesday night, a chance of thunderstorms. Showers. Lows in the mid-60s. Chance of rain 90%. Thursday, mostly sunny. Not as warm, with highs in the lower 80s. Thursday night and Friday, mostly clear. Lows in the upper 50s. Highs in the lower 80s. Friday night, mostly clear until midnight, then partly cloudy with a chance of showers after midnight. Lows in the lower 60s. Chance of rain 30%. Saturday, mostly sunny. Highs in the upper 80s. Saturday night and Sunday, mostly clear. Lows in the mid-60s. Highs in the upper 80s. Again, the forecast for Champaign, Urbana, and surrounding areas of East Central Illinois for today: sunny. Highs in the lower 80s. East winds 5 to 10 miles an hour. At 7 a.m. at the Champaign Airport, skies were clear. The temperature was 60 degrees, the dew point was 57, and the relative humidity was 89%. The wind was northeast at 9 miles an hour. The pressure was 30.13 inches and steady. Elsewhere around the area, skies ranged from clear to partly cloudy, and temperatures were around 60 degrees. And once again at 7 a.m. at the Champaign Airport, under clear skies, the temperature was 60. Looking elsewhere around the Midwest at 7 a.m., Chicago was partly cloudy, and 65. Indianapolis was mostly cloudy, and 62. St. Louis was partly cloudy, and 66. Kansas City was mostly cloudy, and 73. Des Moines was cloudy, and 70. Milwaukee was mostly cloudy, and 62. And now a discussion of hazardous weather conditions for the following counties in Illinois: Champaign, Coles, DeWitt, Douglas, Edgar, Moultrie, Piatt, and Vermilion. This hazardous weather outlook is for Central Illinois, East Central Illinois, Southeast Illinois, and West Central Illinois. For today and tonight, no hazardous weather is expected at this time. For Tuesday through Sunday, another period of hot weather is expected Tuesday and Wednesday. While humidity levels should be lower than the recent heat wave, the heat index will reach around 100 degrees Wednesday afternoon.

scattered thunderstorms are expected Wednesday afternoon and night, lingering into Thursday morning south of Interstate 70. A few of the storms Wednesday night may be strong or locally severe. Heavy rain is also possible, with a 40 to 50% chance of receiving more than an inch of rain. Additional storms are expected Friday night into Saturday, though severe weather chances during that time frame appear low. Spotter information statement, spotter activation is not anticipated through tonight. The time is currently 7:38 a.m. Central Daylight Time. 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Now for the official National Weather Service forecast for Champaign, Urbana and surrounding areas of East Central Illinois. Today, sunny. Highs in the lower 80s. East winds 5 to 10 miles an hour. Tonight, mostly clear until midnight, then becoming partly cloudy. Lows around 60. East winds 5 to 10 miles an hour. Tuesday, mostly sunny. Highs around 90. South winds 5 to 10 miles an hour. Tuesday night, partly cloudy. Not as cool with lows in the lower 70s. South winds 10 to 15 miles an hour. Wednesday, mostly sunny. Highs in the lower 90s. Southwest winds 10 to 15 miles an hour with gusts up to 25 miles an hour. Wednesday night, a chance of thunderstorms. Showers. Lows in the mid-60s. Chance of rain 90%. Thursday, mostly sunny. Not as warm with highs in the lower 80s. Thursday night and Friday, mostly clear. Lows in the upper 50s. Highs in the lower 80s. Friday night, mostly clear until midnight, then partly cloudy with a chance of showers after midnight. Lows in the lower 60s. Chance of rain 30%. Saturday, mostly sunny. Highs in the upper 80s. Saturday night and Sunday, mostly clear. Lows in the mid-60s. Highs in the upper 80s. Again, the forecast for Champaign, Urbana and surrounding areas of East Central Illinois for today, sunny. Highs in the lower 80s. East winds 5 to 10 miles an hour. Now for the official National Weather Service forecast for Champaign, Urbana and surrounding areas of East Central Illinois. Rest of today, sunny. Highs in the lower 80s. East winds 5 to 10 miles an hour. Tonight, mostly clear until midnight, then becoming partly cloudy. Lows around 60. East winds 5 to 10 miles an hour. Tuesday, mostly sunny. Highs around 90. South winds 5 to 10 miles an hour. Tuesday night, partly cloudy. Not as cool with lows in the lower 70s. South winds 10 to 15 miles an hour. Wednesday, mostly sunny. Highs in the lower 90s. Southwest winds 10 to 15 miles an hour with gusts up to 25 miles an hour. Wednesday night, a chance of thunderstorms. Showers. Lows in the mid-60s. Chance of rain 90%. Thursday, mostly sunny. Not as warm with highs in the lower 80s. Thursday night and Friday, mostly clear. Lows in the upper 50s. Highs in the lower 80s. Friday night, mostly clear until midnight, then partly cloudy with a chance of showers after midnight. Lows in the lower 60s. Chance of rain 30%. Saturday, mostly sunny. Highs in the upper 80s. Saturday night and Sunday, mostly clear. Lows in the mid-60s. Highs in the upper 80s. Again, the forecast for Champaign, Urbana and surrounding areas of East Central Illinois for the rest of today, sunny. Highs in the lower 80s. East winds 5 to 10 miles an hour. At 7 a.m. at the Champaign Airport, skies were clear. The temperature was 60 degrees, the dew point was 57, and the relative humidity was 89%. The wind was northeast at 9 miles an hour. The pressure was 30.13 inches and steady. Elsewhere around the area, skies ranged from clear to partly cloudy, and temperatures were around 60 degrees. And once again at 7 a.m. at the Champaign Airport, under clear skies, the temperature was 60. Looking elsewhere around the Midwest at 7 a.m., Chicago was partly cloudy, and 65. Indianapolis was mostly cloudy, and 62. St. Louis was partly cloudy,

and 66. Kansas City was mostly cloudy and 73. Des Moines was cloudy and 70. Milwaukee was mostly cloudy and 62. And now a discussion of hazardous weather conditions for the following counties in Illinois: Champaign, Coles, DeWitt, Douglas, Edgar, Moultrie, Piatt, and Vermilion. This hazardous weather outlook is for Central Illinois, East Central Illinois, Southeast Illinois, and West Central Illinois. For today and tonight, no hazardous weather is expected at this time. For Tuesday through Sunday, another period of hot weather is expected Tuesday and Wednesday. While humidity levels should be lower than the recent heat wave, the heat index will reach around 100 degrees Wednesday afternoon. Scattered thunderstorms are expected Wednesday afternoon and night, lingering into Thursday morning south of Interstate 70. A few of the storms Wednesday night may be strong or locally severe. Heavy rain is also possible, with a 40 to 50% chance of receiving more than an inch of rain. Additional storms are expected Friday night into Saturday, though severe weather chances during that time frame appear low. Spotter information statement: spotter activation is not anticipated through tonight. The time is currently 7:43 a.m. Central Daylight Time. 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Now for the official National Weather Service forecast for Champaign, Urbana, and surrounding areas of East Central Illinois. Rest of today, sunny. Highs in the lower 80s. East winds 5 to 10 miles an hour. Tonight, mostly clear until midnight, then becoming partly cloudy. Lows around 60. East winds 5 to 10 miles an hour. Tuesday, mostly sunny. Highs around 90. South winds 5 to 10 miles an hour. Tuesday night, partly cloudy. Not as cool with lows in the lower 70s. South winds 10 to 15 miles an hour. Wednesday, mostly sunny. Highs in the lower 90s. Southwest winds 10 to 15 miles an hour with gusts up to 25 miles an hour. Wednesday night, a chance of thunderstorms. Showers. Lows in the mid-60s. Chance of rain 90%. Thursday, mostly sunny. Not as warm with highs in the lower 80s. Thursday night and Friday, mostly clear. Lows in the upper 50s. Highs in the lower 80s. Friday night, mostly clear until midnight, then partly cloudy with a chance of showers after midnight. Lows in the lower 60s. Chance of rain 30%. Saturday, mostly sunny. Highs in the upper 80s. Saturday night and Sunday, mostly clear. Lows in the mid-60s. Highs in the upper 80s. Again, the forecast for Champaign, Urbana, and surrounding areas of East Central Illinois for the rest of today: sunny. Highs in the lower 80s. East winds 5 to 10 miles an hour. The Champaign, Illinois Airport Climate Summary for yesterday, September 6, 2026. Yesterday's high temperature of 82 degrees occurred at 2:17 p.m. The normal high is 82. Yesterday's low temperature of 62 degrees occurred at 11:11 p.m. The normal low is 58. No precipitation fell yesterday. The highest wind gust observed was 23 miles per hour from the northeast, which occurred at 10:43 a.m. Yesterday the average wind speed was 10 miles per hour. Sunrise today is at 6:27 a.m. and sunset is at 7:15 p.m. The Mattoon, Illinois Airport Climate Summary for yesterday, September 6, 2026. Yesterday's high temperature of 85 degrees occurred at 2:34 p.m. The normal high is 82. Yesterday's low temperature of 62 degrees occurred at 11:59 p.m. The normal low is 59. No precipitation fell yesterday. The highest wind gust observed was 24 miles per hour from the northeast, which occurred at 2:17 p.m. Yesterday the average wind speed was 9 miles per hour. Sunrise today is at 6:27 a.m. and sunset is at 7:14 p.m. At 7 a.m. at the Champaign Airport, skies were clear. The temperature was 60 degrees, the dew point was 57, and the relative humidity was 89%. The wind was northeast at 9 miles an hour. The pressure was 30.13 inches and steady. Elsewhere around the area, skies ranged from clear to partly cloudy, and temperatures were around 60 degrees.

And once again at 7 a.m. at the Champaign Airport, under clear skies, the temperature was 60. Looking elsewhere around the Midwest at 7 a.m., Chicago was partly cloudy, and 65. Indianapolis was mostly cloudy, and 62. St. Louis was partly cloudy, and 66. Kansas City was mostly cloudy, and 73. Des Moines was cloudy, and 70. Milwaukee was mostly cloudy, and 62. And now a discussion of hazardous weather conditions for the following counties in Illinois: Champaign, Coles, DeWitt, Douglas, Edgar, Moultrie, Piatt, and Vermilion. This hazardous weather outlook is for Central Illinois, East Central Illinois, Southeast Illinois, and West Central Illinois. For today and tonight, no hazardous weather is expected at this time. For Tuesday through Sunday, another period of hot weather is expected Tuesday and Wednesday. While humidity levels should be lower than the recent heat wave, the heat index will reach around 100 degrees Wednesday afternoon. Scattered thunderstorms are expected Wednesday afternoon and night, lingering into Thursday morning south of Interstate 70. A few of the storms Wednesday night may be strong or locally severe. Heavy rain is also possible, with a 40 to 50% chance of receiving more than an inch of rain. Additional storms are expected Friday night into Saturday, though severe weather chances during that time frame appear low. Spotter information statement: spotter activation is not anticipated through tonight. The time is currently 7:49 a.m. Central Daylight Time. 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Now for the official National Weather Service forecast for Champaign, Urbana, and surrounding areas of East Central Illinois. Rest of today, sunny. Highs in the lower 80s. East winds 5 to 10 miles an hour. Tonight, mostly clear until midnight, then becoming partly cloudy. Lows around 60. East winds 5 to 10 miles an hour. Tuesday, mostly sunny. Highs around 90. South winds 5 to 10 miles an hour. Tuesday night, partly cloudy. Not as cool with lows in the lower 70s. South winds 10 to 15 miles an hour. Wednesday, mostly sunny. Highs in the lower 90s. Southwest winds 10 to 15 miles an hour with gusts up to 25 miles an hour. Wednesday night, a chance of thunderstorms. Showers. Lows in the mid-60s. Chance of rain 90%. Thursday, mostly sunny. Not as warm with highs in the lower 80s. Thursday night and Friday, mostly clear. Lows in the upper 50s. Highs in the lower 80s. Friday night, mostly clear until midnight, then partly cloudy with a chance of showers after midnight. Lows in the lower 60s. Chance of rain 30%. Saturday, mostly sunny. Highs in the upper 80s. Saturday night and Sunday, mostly clear. Lows in the mid-60s. Highs in the upper 80s. Again, the forecast for Champaign, Urbana, and surrounding areas of East Central Illinois for the rest of today: sunny. Highs in the lower 80s. East winds 5 to 10 miles an hour. At 7 a.m. at the Champaign Airport, skies were clear. The temperature was 60 degrees, the dew point was 57, and the relative humidity was 89%. The wind was northeast at 9 miles an hour. The pressure was 30.13 inches and steady. Elsewhere around the area, skies ranged from clear to partly cloudy, and temperatures were around 60 degrees. And once again at 7 a.m. at the Champaign Airport, under clear skies, the temperature was 60. Looking elsewhere around the Midwest at 7 a.m., Chicago was partly cloudy, and 65. Indianapolis was mostly cloudy, and 62. St. Louis was partly cloudy, and 66. Kansas City was mostly cloudy, and 73. Des Moines was cloudy, and 70. Milwaukee was mostly cloudy, and 62. And now a discussion of hazardous weather conditions for the following counties in Illinois: Champaign, Coles, DeWitt, Douglas, Edgar, Moultrie, Piatt, and Vermilion. This hazardous weather outlook is for Central Illinois, East Central Illinois, Southeast Illinois, and West Central Illinois. For today and tonight, no hazardous weather is expected at this time. For Tuesday through Sunday, another period of hot weather is expected Tuesday.

Wednesday. While humidity levels should be lower than the recent heat wave, the heat index will reach around 100 degrees Wednesday afternoon. Scattered thunderstorms are expected Wednesday afternoon and night, lingering into Thursday morning south of Interstate 70. A few of the storms Wednesday night may be strong or locally severe. Heavy rain is also possible, with a 40 to 50% chance of receiving more than an inch of rain. Additional storms are expected Friday night into Saturday, though severe weather chances during that time frame appear low. Spotter information statement, spotter activation is not anticipated through tonight. The time is currently 7:53 a.m. Central Daylight Time. 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Now for the official National Weather Service forecast for Champaign, Urbana and surrounding areas of East Central Illinois. Rest of today, sunny. Highs in the lower 80s. East winds 5 to 10 miles an hour. Tonight, mostly clear until midnight, then becoming partly cloudy. Lows around 60. East winds 5 to 10 miles an hour. Tuesday, mostly sunny. Highs around 90. South winds 5 to 10 miles an hour. Tuesday night, partly cloudy. Not as cool with lows in the lower 70s. South winds 10 to 15 miles an hour. Wednesday, mostly sunny. Highs in the lower 90s. Southwest winds 10 to 15 miles an hour with gusts up to 25 miles an hour. Wednesday night, a chance of thunderstorms. Showers. Lows in the mid-60s. Chance of rain 90%. Thursday, mostly sunny. Not as warm with highs in the lower 80s. Thursday night and Friday, mostly clear. Lows in the upper 50s. Highs in the lower 80s. Friday night, mostly clear until midnight, then partly cloudy with a chance of showers after midnight. Lows in the lower 60s. Chance of rain 30%. Saturday, mostly sunny. Highs in the upper 80s. Saturday night and Sunday, mostly clear. Lows in the mid-60s. Highs in the upper 80s. Again, the forecast for Champaign, Urbana and surrounding areas of East Central Illinois for the rest of today, sunny. Highs in the lower 80s. East winds 5 to 10 miles an hour. At 7 a.m. at the Champaign Airport, skies were clear. The temperature was 60 degrees, the dew point was 57, and the relative humidity was 89%. The wind was northeast at 9 miles an hour. The pressure was 30.13 inches and steady. Elsewhere around the area, skies ranged from clear to partly cloudy, and temperatures were around 60 degrees. And once again at 7 a.m. at the Champaign Airport, under clear skies, the temperature was 60. Looking elsewhere around the Midwest at 7 a.m., Chicago was partly cloudy, and 65. Indianapolis was mostly cloudy, and 62. St. Louis was partly cloudy, and 66. Kansas City was mostly cloudy, and 73. Des Moines was cloudy, and 70. Milwaukee was mostly cloudy, and 62. And now a discussion of hazardous weather conditions for the following counties in Illinois: Champaign, Coles, DeWitt, Douglas, Edgar, Moultrie, Piatt, and Vermilion. This hazardous weather outlook is for Central Illinois, East Central Illinois, Southeast Illinois, and West Central Illinois. For today and tonight, no hazardous weather is expected at this time. For Tuesday through Sunday, another period of hot weather is expected Tuesday and Wednesday. While humidity levels should be lower than the recent heat wave, the heat index will reach around 100 degrees Wednesday afternoon. Scattered thunderstorms are expected Wednesday afternoon and night, lingering into Thursday morning south of Interstate 70. A few of the storms Wednesday night may be strong or locally severe. Heavy rain is also possible, with a 40 to 50% chance of receiving more than an inch of rain. Additional storms are expected Friday night into Saturday, though severe weather chances during that time frame appear low. Spotter information statement, spotter activation is not anticipated through tonight. The time is currently 7:57 a.m. Central Daylight Time. 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Now for the official National Weather Service forecast for Champaign, Urbana and surrounding areas of East Central Illinois. Rest of today.

Sunny. Highs in the lower 80s. East winds 5 to 10 miles an hour. Tonight, mostly clear until midnight, then becoming partly cloudy. Lows around 60. East winds 5 to 10 miles an hour. Tuesday, mostly sunny. Highs around 90. South winds 5 to 10 miles an hour. Tuesday night, partly cloudy. Not as cool with lows in the lower 70s. South winds 10 to 15 miles an hour. Wednesday, mostly sunny. Highs in the lower 90s. Southwest winds 10 to 15 miles an hour with gusts up to 25 miles an hour. Wednesday night, a chance of thunderstorms. Showers. Lows in the mid-60s. Chance of rain 90%. Thursday, mostly sunny. Not as warm with highs in the lower 80s. Thursday night and Friday, mostly clear. Lows in the upper 50s. Highs in the lower 80s. Friday night, mostly clear until midnight, then partly cloudy with a chance of showers after midnight. Lows in the lower 60s. Chance of rain 30%. Saturday, mostly sunny. Highs in the upper 80s. Saturday night and Sunday, mostly clear. Lows in the mid-60s. Highs in the upper 80s. Again, the forecast for Champaign, Urbana and surrounding areas of East Central Illinois for the rest of today, sunny. Highs in the lower 80s. East winds 5 to 10 miles an hour. At 7 a.m. at the Champaign Airport, skies were clear. The temperature was 60 degrees, the dew point was 57, and the relative humidity was 89%. The wind was northeast at 9 miles an hour. The pressure was 30.13 inches and steady. Elsewhere around the area, skies ranged from clear to partly cloudy, and temperatures were around 60 degrees. And once again at 7 a.m. at the Champaign Airport, under clear skies, the temperature was 60. Looking elsewhere around the Midwest at 7 a.m., Chicago was partly cloudy, and 65. Indianapolis was mostly cloudy, and 62. St. Louis was partly cloudy, and 66. Kansas City was mostly cloudy, and 73. Des Moines was cloudy, and 70. Milwaukee was mostly cloudy, and 62. The Champaign, Illinois Airport Climate Summary for yesterday, September 6, 2026. Yesterday's high temperature of 82 degrees occurred at 2:17 p.m. The normal high is 82. Yesterday's low temperature of 62 degrees occurred at 11:11 p.m. The normal low is 58. No precipitation fell yesterday. The highest wind gust observed was 23 miles per hour from the northeast, which occurred at 10:43 a.m. Yesterday the average wind speed was 10 miles per hour. Sunrise today is at 6:27 a.m. and sunset is at 7:15 p.m. The Mattoon, Illinois Airport Climate Summary for yesterday, September 6, 2026. Yesterday's high temperature of 85 degrees occurred at 2:34 p.m. The normal high is 82. Yesterday's low temperature of 62 degrees occurred at 11:59 p.m. The normal low is 59. No precipitation fell yesterday. The highest wind gust observed was 24 miles per hour from the northeast, which occurred at 2:17 p.m. Yesterday the average wind speed was 9 miles per hour. Sunrise today is at 6:27 a.m. and sunset is at 7:14 p.m. And now a discussion of hazardous weather conditions for the following counties in Illinois: Champaign, Coles, DeWitt, Douglas, Edgar, Moultrie, Piatt, and Vermilion. This hazardous weather outlook is for Central Illinois, East Central Illinois, Southeast Illinois, and West Central Illinois. For today and tonight, no hazardous weather is expected at this time. For Tuesday through Sunday, another period of hot weather is expected Tuesday and Wednesday. While humidity levels should be lower than the recent heat wave, the heat index will reach around 100 degrees Wednesday afternoon. Scattered thunderstorms are expected Wednesday afternoon and night, lingering into Thursday morning south of Interstate 70. A few of the storms Wednesday night may be strong or locally severe. Heavy rain is also possible, with a 40-50% chance of receiving more than an inch of rain. Additional storms are expected Friday night into Saturday, though severe weather chances during that time frame appear low. Spotter Information Statement: Spotter activation is not anticipated through tonight.

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Now for the official National Weather Service forecast for Champaign, Urbana, and surrounding areas of East Central Illinois. Rest of today, sunny. Highs in the lower 80s. East winds 5 to 10 miles an hour. Tonight, mostly clear until midnight, then becoming partly cloudy. Lows around 60. East winds 5 to 10 miles an hour. Tuesday, mostly sunny. Highs around 90. South winds 5 to 10 miles an hour. Tuesday night, partly cloudy. Not as cool with lows in the lower 70s. South winds 10 to 15 miles an hour. Wednesday, mostly sunny. Highs in the lower 90s. Southwest winds 10 to 15 miles an hour with gusts up to 25 miles an hour. Wednesday night, a chance of thunderstorms. Showers. Lows in the mid-60s. Chance of rain 90%. Thursday, mostly sunny. Not as warm with highs in the lower 80s. Thursday night and Friday, mostly clear. Lows in the upper 50s. Highs in the lower 80s. Friday night, mostly clear until midnight, then partly cloudy with a chance of showers after midnight. Lows in the lower 60s. Chance of rain 30%. Saturday, mostly sunny. Highs in the upper 80s. Saturday night and Sunday, mostly clear. Lows in the mid-60s. Highs in the upper 80s. Again, the forecast for Champaign, Urbana, and surrounding areas of East Central Illinois for the rest of today, sunny. Highs in the lower 80s. East winds 5 to 10 miles an hour. At 8 a.m. at the Champaign Airport, skies were sunny. The temperature was 64 degrees, the dew point was 60, and the relative humidity was 87%. The wind was east at 6 miles an hour. The pressure was 30.15 inches and rising. Elsewhere around the area, skies ranged from sunny to mostly sunny, and temperatures were in the lower to upper 60s. And once again at 8 a.m. at the Champaign Airport, under sunny skies, the temperature was 64. And now a discussion of hazardous weather conditions for the following counties in Illinois: Champaign, Coles, DeWitt, Douglas, Edgar, Moultrie, Piatt, and Vermilion. This hazardous weather outlook is for Central Illinois, East Central Illinois, Southeast Illinois, and West Central Illinois. For today and tonight, no hazardous weather is expected at this time. For Tuesday through Sunday, another period of hot weather is expected Tuesday and Wednesday. While humidity levels should be lower than the recent heat wave, the heat index will reach around 100 degrees Wednesday afternoon. Scattered thunderstorms are expected Wednesday afternoon and night, lingering into Thursday morning south of Interstate 70. A few of the storms Wednesday night may be strong or locally severe. Heavy rain is also possible, with a 40 to 50% chance of receiving more than an inch of rain. Additional storms are expected Friday night into Saturday, though severe weather chances during that time frame appear low. Spotter information statement: spotter activation is not anticipated through tonight. 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Programming originates from NOAA's National Weather Service office in Lincoln and transmits from the WCIA television tower near Seymour. 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Now for the official National Weather Service forecast for Champaign, Urbana, and surrounding areas of East Central Illinois. Rest of today, sunny. Highs in the lower 80s. East winds 5 to 10 miles an hour. Tonight, mostly clear until midnight, then becoming partly cloudy. Lows around 60. East winds 5 to 10 miles an hour. Tuesday, mostly sunny. Highs around 90. South winds 5 to 10 miles an hour. Tuesday night, partly cloudy. Not as cool with lows in the lower 70s.

south winds 10 to 15 miles an hour. Wednesday, mostly sunny. Highs in the lower 90s. Southwest winds 10 to 15 miles an hour with gusts up to 25 miles an hour. Wednesday night, a chance of thunderstorms. Showers. Lows in the mid-60s. Chance of rain 90%. Thursday, mostly sunny. Not as warm with highs in the lower 80s. Thursday night and Friday, mostly clear. Lows in the upper 50s. Highs in the lower 80s. Friday night, mostly clear until midnight, then partly cloudy with a chance of showers after midnight. Lows in the lower 60s. Chance of rain 30%. Saturday, mostly sunny. Highs in the upper 80s. Saturday night and Sunday, mostly clear. Lows in the mid-60s. Highs in the upper 80s. Again, the forecast for Champaign, Urbana and surrounding areas of East Central Illinois for the rest of today, sunny. Highs in the lower 80s. East winds 5 to 10 miles an hour. At 8 a.m. at the Champaign Airport, skies were sunny. The temperature was 64 degrees, the dew point was 60, and the relative humidity was 87%. The wind was east at 6 miles an hour. The pressure was 30.15 inches and rising. Elsewhere around the area, skies ranged from sunny to mostly sunny, and temperatures were in the lower to upper 60s. And once again at 8 a.m. at the Champaign Airport, under sunny skies, the temperature was 64. Looking elsewhere around the Midwest at 8 a.m., Chicago was mostly sunny, and 69. Indianapolis was mostly sunny, and 66. St. Louis was partly sunny, and 69. Kansas City was partly sunny, and 73. Des Moines was cloudy, and 70. Milwaukee was mostly sunny, and 68. And now a discussion of hazardous weather conditions for the following counties in Illinois: Champaign, Coles, DeWitt, Douglas, Edgar, Moultrie, Piatt, and Vermilion. This hazardous weather outlook is for Central Illinois, East Central Illinois, Southeast Illinois, and West Central Illinois. For today and tonight, no hazardous weather is expected at this time. For Tuesday through Sunday, another period of hot weather is expected Tuesday and Wednesday. While humidity levels should be lower than the recent heat wave, the heat index will reach around 100 degrees Wednesday afternoon. Scattered thunderstorms are expected Wednesday afternoon and night, lingering into Thursday morning south of Interstate 70. A few of the storms Wednesday night may be strong or locally severe. Heavy rain is also possible, with a 40 to 50% chance of receiving more than an inch of rain. Additional storms are expected Friday night into Saturday, though severe weather chances during that time frame appear low. Spotter information statement: spotter activation is not anticipated through tonight. The time is currently 8:10 a.m. Central Daylight Time. 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Now for the official National Weather Service forecast for Champaign, Urbana and surrounding areas of East Central Illinois. Rest of today, sunny. Highs in the lower 80s. East winds 5 to 10 miles an hour. Tonight, mostly clear until midnight, then becoming partly cloudy. Lows around 60. East winds 5 to 10 miles an hour. Tuesday, mostly sunny. Highs around 90. South winds 5 to 10 miles an hour. Tuesday night, partly cloudy. Not as cool with lows in the lower 70s. South winds 10 to 15 miles an hour. Wednesday, mostly sunny. Highs in the lower 90s. Southwest winds 10 to 15 miles an hour with gusts up to 25 miles an hour. Wednesday night, a chance of thunderstorms. Showers. Lows in the mid-60s. Chance of rain 90%. Thursday, mostly sunny. Not as warm with highs in the lower 80s. Thursday night and Friday, mostly clear. Lows in the upper 50s. Highs in the lower 80s. Friday night, mostly clear until midnight, then partly cloudy with a chance of showers after midnight. Lows in the lower 60s. Chance of rain 30%. Saturday, mostly sunny. Highs in the upper 80s. Saturday night and Sunday, mostly clear. Lows in the mid-60s. Highs in the upper 80s. Again, the forecast for Champaign or

and surrounding areas of east central Illinois for the rest of today, sunny. Highs in the lower 80s. East winds 5 to 10 miles an hour. At 8 a.m. at the Champaign Airport, skies were sunny. The temperature was 64 degrees, the dew point was 60, and the relative humidity was 87%. The wind was east at 6 miles an hour. The pressure was 30.15 inches and rising. Elsewhere around the area, skies ranged from sunny to mostly sunny, and temperatures were in the lower to upper 60s. And once again at 8 a.m. at the Champaign Airport, under sunny skies, the temperature was 64. Looking elsewhere around the Midwest at 8 a.m., Chicago was mostly sunny, and 69. Indianapolis was mostly sunny, and 66. St. Louis was partly sunny, and 69. Kansas City was partly sunny, and 73. Des Moines was cloudy, and 70. Milwaukee was mostly sunny, and 68. And now a discussion of hazardous weather conditions for the following counties in Illinois: Champaign, Coles, DeWitt, Douglas, Edgar, Moultrie, Piatt, and Vermilion. This hazardous weather outlook is for central Illinois, east central Illinois, southeast Illinois, and west central Illinois. For today and tonight, no hazardous weather is expected at this time. For Tuesday through Sunday, another period of hot weather is expected Tuesday and Wednesday. While humidity levels should be lower than the recent heat wave, the heat index will reach around 100 degrees Wednesday afternoon. Scattered thunderstorms are expected Wednesday afternoon and night, lingering into Thursday morning south of Interstate 70. A few of the storms Wednesday night may be strong or locally severe. Heavy rain is also possible, with a 40 to 50% chance of receiving more than an inch of rain. Additional storms are expected Friday night into Saturday, though severe weather chances during that time frame appear low. Spotter information statement: spotter activation is not anticipated through tonight. The Champaign, Illinois Airport climate summary for yesterday, September 6, 2026. Yesterday's high temperature of 82 degrees occurred at 2:17 p.m. The normal high is 82. Yesterday's low temperature of 62 degrees occurred at 11:11 p.m. The normal low is 58. No precipitation fell yesterday. The highest wind gust observed was 23 miles per hour from the northeast, which occurred at 10:43 a.m. Yesterday the average wind speed was 10 miles per hour. Sunrise today is at 6:27 a.m. and sunset is at 7:15 p.m. The Mattoon, Illinois Airport climate summary for yesterday, September 6, 2026. Yesterday's high temperature of 85 degrees occurred at 2:34 p.m. The normal high is 82. Yesterday's low temperature of 62 degrees occurred at 11:59 p.m. The normal low is 59. No precipitation fell yesterday. The highest wind gust observed was 24 miles per hour from the northeast, which occurred at 2:17 p.m. Yesterday the average wind speed was 9 miles per hour. Sunrise today is at 6:27 a.m. and sunset is at 7:14 p.m. And now a discussion of hazardous weather conditions for the following counties in Illinois: Champaign, Coles, DeWitt, Douglas, Edgar, Moultrie, Piatt, and Vermilion. This hazardous weather outlook is for central Illinois, east central Illinois, southeast Illinois, and west central Illinois. For today and tonight, no hazardous weather is expected at this time. For Tuesday through Sunday, another period of hot weather is expected Tuesday and Wednesday. While humidity levels should be lower than the recent heat wave, the heat index will reach around 100 degrees Wednesday afternoon. Scattered thunderstorms are expected Wednesday afternoon and night, lingering into Thursday morning south of Interstate 70. A few of the storms Wednesday night may be strong or locally severe. Heavy rain is also possible, with a 40 to 50% chance of receiving more than an inch of rain. Additional storms are expected Friday night into Saturday, though severe weather chances during that time frame appear low. Spotter information statement: spotter activation is not anticipated through tonight. The time is currently 8:17 a.m. Central Daylight Time. 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Now for the official National Weather Service forecast for Champaign, Urbana, and surrounding areas of east central Illinois. Rest of today, sunny. Highs in the lower 80s. East winds

an hour. Wednesday, mostly sunny. Highs in the lower 90s. Southwest winds 10 to 15 miles an hour with gusts up to 25 miles an hour. Wednesday night, a chance of thunderstorms. Showers. Lows in the mid-60s. Chance of rain 90%. Thursday, mostly sunny. Not as warm with highs in the lower 80s. Thursday night and Friday, mostly clear. Lows in the upper 50s. Highs in the lower 80s. Friday night, mostly clear until midnight, then partly cloudy with a chance of showers after midnight. Lows in the lower 60s. Chance of rain 30%. Saturday, mostly sunny. Highs in the upper 80s. Saturday night and Sunday, mostly clear. Lows in the mid-60s. Highs in the upper 80s. Again, the forecast for Champaign, Urbana and surrounding areas of East Central Illinois for the rest of today, sunny. Highs in the lower 80s. East winds 5 to 10 miles an hour. At 8 a.m. at the Champaign Airport, skies were sunny. The temperature was 64 degrees, the dew point was 60, and the relative humidity was 87%. The wind was east at 6 miles an hour. The pressure was 30.15 inches and rising. Elsewhere around the area, skies ranged from sunny to mostly sunny, and temperatures were in the lower to upper 60s. And once again at 8 a.m. at the Champaign Airport, under sunny skies, the temperature was 64. Looking elsewhere around the Midwest at 8 a.m., Chicago was mostly sunny, and 69. Indianapolis was mostly sunny, and 66. St. Louis was partly sunny, and 69. Kansas City was partly sunny, and 73. Des Moines was cloudy, and 70. Milwaukee was mostly sunny, and 68. And now a discussion of hazardous weather conditions for the following counties in Illinois: Champaign, Coles, DeWitt, Douglas, Edgar, Moultrie, Piatt, and Vermilion. This hazardous weather outlook is for Central Illinois, East Central Illinois, Southeast Illinois, and West Central Illinois. For today and tonight, no hazardous weather is expected at this time. For Tuesday through Sunday, another period of hot weather is expected Tuesday and Wednesday. While humidity levels should be lower than the recent heat wave, the heat index will reach around 100 degrees Wednesday afternoon. Scattered thunderstorms are expected Wednesday afternoon and night, lingering into Thursday morning south of Interstate 70. A few of the storms Wednesday night may be strong or locally severe. Heavy rain is also possible, with a 40 to 50% chance of receiving more than an inch of rain. Additional storms are expected Friday night into Saturday, though severe weather chances during that time frame appear low. Spotter information statement: spotter activation is not anticipated through tonight. The time is currently 8:21 a.m. Central Daylight Time. 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Now for the official National Weather Service forecast for Champaign, Urbana and surrounding areas of East Central Illinois. Rest of today, sunny. Highs in the lower 80s. East winds 5 to 10 miles an hour. Tonight, mostly clear until midnight, then becoming partly cloudy. Lows around 60. East winds 5 to 10 miles an hour. Tuesday, mostly sunny. Highs around 90. South winds 5 to 10 miles an hour. Tuesday night, partly cloudy. Not as cool with lows in the lower 70s. South winds 10 to 15 miles an hour. Wednesday, mostly sunny. Highs in the lower 90s. Southwest winds 10 to 15 miles an hour with gusts up to 25 miles an hour. Wednesday night, a chance of thunderstorms. Showers. Lows in the mid-60s. Chance of rain 90%. Thursday, mostly sunny. Not as warm with highs in the lower 80s. Thursday night and Friday, mostly clear. Lows in the upper 50s. Highs in the lower 80s. Friday night, mostly clear until midnight, then partly cloudy with a chance of showers after midnight. Lows in the lower 60s. Chance of rain 30%. Saturday, mostly sunny. Highs in the upper 80s. Saturday night and Sunday, mostly clear. Lows in the mid-60s. Highs in the upper 80s. Again, the forecast for Champaign, Urbana and surrounding areas of

Central Illinois for the rest of today, sunny. Highs in the lower 80s. East winds 5 to 10 miles an hour. At 8 a.m. at the Champaign Airport, skies were sunny. The temperature was 64 degrees, the dew point was 60, and the relative humidity was 87%. The wind was east at 6 miles an hour. The pressure was 30.15 inches and rising. Elsewhere around the area, skies ranged from sunny to mostly sunny, and temperatures were in the lower to upper 60s. And once again at 8 a.m. at the Champaign Airport, under sunny skies, the temperature was 64. Looking elsewhere around the Midwest at 8 a.m., Chicago was mostly sunny, and 69. Indianapolis was mostly sunny, and 66. St. Louis was partly sunny, and 69. Kansas City was partly sunny, and 73. Des Moines was cloudy, and 70. Milwaukee was mostly sunny, and 68. And now a discussion of hazardous weather conditions for the following counties in Illinois: Champaign, Coles, DeWitt, Douglas, Edgar, Moultrie, Piatt, and Vermilion. This hazardous weather outlook is for Central Illinois, East Central Illinois, Southeast Illinois, and West Central Illinois. For today and tonight, no hazardous weather is expected at this time. For Tuesday through Sunday, another period of hot weather is expected Tuesday and Wednesday. While humidity levels should be lower than the recent heat wave, the heat index will reach around 100 degrees Wednesday afternoon. Scattered thunderstorms are expected Wednesday afternoon and night, lingering into Thursday morning south of Interstate 70. A few of the storms Wednesday night may be strong or locally severe. Heavy rain is also possible, with a 40 to 50% chance of receiving more than an inch of rain. Additional storms are expected Friday night into Saturday, though severe weather chances during that time frame appear low. Spotter information statement: spotter activation is not anticipated through tonight. The time is currently 8:25 a.m. Central Daylight Time. 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Now for the official National Weather Service forecast for Champaign, Urbana, and surrounding areas of East Central Illinois. Rest of today, sunny. Highs in the lower 80s. East winds 5 to 10 miles an hour. Tonight, mostly clear until midnight, then becoming partly cloudy. Lows around 60. East winds 5 to 10 miles an hour. Tuesday, mostly sunny. Highs around 90. South winds 5 to 10 miles an hour. Tuesday night, partly cloudy. Not as cool, with lows in the lower 70s. South winds 10 to 15 miles an hour. Wednesday, mostly sunny. Highs in the lower 90s. Southwest winds 10 to 15 miles an hour with gusts up to 25 miles an hour. Wednesday night, a chance of thunderstorms. Showers. Lows in the mid-60s. Chance of rain 90%. Thursday, mostly sunny. Not as warm, with highs in the lower 80s. Thursday night and Friday, mostly clear. Lows in the upper 50s. Highs in the lower 80s. Friday night, mostly clear until midnight, then partly cloudy with a chance of showers after midnight. Lows in the lower 60s. Chance of rain 30%. Saturday, mostly sunny. Highs in the upper 80s. Saturday night and Sunday, mostly clear. Lows in the mid-60s. Highs in the upper 80s. Again, the forecast for Champaign, Urbana, and surrounding areas of East Central Illinois for the rest of today, sunny. Highs in the lower 80s. East winds 5 to 10 miles an hour. At 8 a.m. at the Champaign Airport, skies were sunny. The temperature was 64 degrees, the dew point was 60, and the relative humidity was 87%. The wind was east at 6 miles an hour. The pressure was 30.15 inches and rising. Elsewhere around the area, skies ranged from sunny to mostly sunny, and temperatures were in the lower to upper 60s. And once again at 8 a.m. at the Champaign Airport, under sunny skies, the temperature was 64. Looking elsewhere around the Midwest at 8 a.m., Chicago was mostly sunny, and 69. Indianapolis was mostly sunny, and 66. St. Louis was partly sunny, and 69. Kansas City was partly sunny, and 73. Des Moines was cloudy, and 70.

Milwaukee was mostly sunny and 68. And now a discussion of hazardous weather conditions for the following counties in Illinois: Champaign, Coles, DeWitt, Douglas, Edgar, Moultrie, Piatt, and Vermilion. This hazardous weather outlook is for Central Illinois, East Central Illinois, Southeast Illinois, and West Central Illinois. For today and tonight, no hazardous weather is expected at this time. For Tuesday through Sunday, another period of hot weather is expected Tuesday and Wednesday. While humidity levels should be lower than the recent heat wave, the heat index will reach around 100 degrees Wednesday afternoon. Scattered thunderstorms are expected Wednesday afternoon and night, lingering into Thursday morning south of Interstate 70. A few of the storms Wednesday night may be strong or locally severe. Heavy rain is also possible, with a 40 to 50% chance of receiving more than an inch of rain. Additional storms are expected Friday night into Saturday, though severe weather chances during that time frame appear low. Spotter information statement: spotter activation is not anticipated through tonight. The time is currently 8:29 a.m. Central Daylight Time. 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Now for the official National Weather Service forecast for Champaign, Urbana, and surrounding areas of East Central Illinois. Rest of today, sunny. Highs in the lower 80s. East wind 5 to 10 miles an hour. Tonight, mostly clear until midnight, then becoming partly cloudy. Lows around 60. East winds 5 to 10 miles an hour. Tuesday, mostly sunny. Highs around 90. South winds 5 to 10 miles an hour. Tuesday night, partly cloudy. Not as cool, with lows in the lower 70s. South winds 10 to 15 miles an hour. Wednesday, mostly sunny. Highs in the lower 90s. Southwest winds 10 to 15 miles an hour with gusts up to 25 miles an hour. Wednesday night, a chance of thunderstorms. Showers. Lows in the mid-60s. Chance of rain 90%. Thursday, mostly sunny. Not as warm, with highs in the lower 80s. Thursday night and Friday, mostly clear. Lows in the upper 50s. Highs in the lower 80s. Friday night, mostly clear until midnight, then partly cloudy with a chance of showers after midnight. Lows in the lower 60s. Chance of rain 30%. Saturday, mostly sunny. Highs in the upper 80s. Saturday night and Sunday, mostly clear. Lows in the mid-60s. Highs in the upper 80s. Again, the forecast for Champaign, Urbana, and surrounding areas of East Central Illinois for the rest of today: sunny. Highs in the lower 80s. East winds 5 to 10 miles an hour. The Champaign, Illinois Airport Climate Summary for yesterday, September 6, 2026. Yesterday's high temperature of 82 degrees occurred at 2:17 p.m. The normal high is 82. Yesterday's low temperature of 62 degrees occurred at 11:11 p.m. The normal low is 58. No precipitation fell yesterday. The highest wind gust observed was 23 miles per hour from the northeast, which occurred at 10:43 a.m. Yesterday the average wind speed was 10 miles per hour. Sunrise today is at 6:27 a.m. and sunset is at 7:15 p.m. The Mattoon, Illinois Airport Climate Summary for yesterday, September 6, 2026. Yesterday's high temperature of 85 degrees occurred at 2:34 p.m. The normal high is 82. Yesterday's low temperature of 62 degrees occurred at 11:59 p.m. The normal low is 59. No precipitation fell yesterday. The highest wind gust observed was 24 miles per hour from the northeast, which occurred at 2:17 p.m. Yesterday the average wind speed was 9 miles per hour. Sunrise today is at 6:27 a.m. and sunset is at 7:14 p.m. At 8 a.m. at the Champaign Airport, skies were sunny. The temperature was 64 degrees, the dew point was 60, and the relative humidity was 87%. The wind was east at 6 miles an hour. The pressure was 30.15 inches and rising. Elsewhere around the area, skies ranged from sunny to mostly sunny, and temperatures were in the lower to upper 60s. And once again at 8 a.m. at the Champaign, the wind was east at 6 miles an hour. The pressure was 30.15

temperatures and rising. Elsewhere around the area, skies ranged from sunny to mostly sunny, and temperatures were in the lower to upper 60s. And once again at 8 a.m. at the Champaign Airport, under sunny skies, the temperature was 64. Looking elsewhere around the Midwest at 8 a.m., Chicago was mostly sunny, and 69. Indianapolis was mostly sunny, and 66. St. Louis was partly sunny, and 69. Kansas City was partly sunny, and 73. Des Moines was cloudy, and 70. Milwaukee was mostly sunny, and 68. And now a discussion of hazardous weather conditions for the following counties in Illinois: Champaign, Coles, DeWitt, Douglas, Edgar, Moultrie, Piatt, and Vermilion. This hazardous weather outlook is for Central Illinois, East Central Illinois, Southeast Illinois, and West Central Illinois. For today and tonight, no hazardous weather is expected at this time. For Tuesday through Sunday, another period of hot weather is expected Tuesday and Wednesday. While humidity levels should be lower than the recent heat wave, the heat index will reach around 100 degrees Wednesday afternoon. Scattered thunderstorms are expected Wednesday afternoon and night, lingering into Thursday morning south of Interstate 70. A few of the storms Wednesday night may be strong or locally severe. Heavy rain is also possible, with a 40 to 50% chance of receiving more than an inch of rain. Additional storms are expected Friday night into Saturday, though severe weather chances during that time frame appear low. Spotter information statement: spotter activation is not anticipated through tonight. The time is currently 8:34 a.m. Central Daylight Time. 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Now for the official National Weather Service forecast for Champaign, Urbana, and surrounding areas of East Central Illinois. Rest of today, sunny. Highs in the lower 80s. East winds 5 to 10 miles an hour. Tonight, mostly clear until midnight, then becoming partly cloudy. Lows around 60. East winds 5 to 10 miles an hour. Tuesday, mostly sunny. Highs around 90. South winds 5 to 10 miles an hour. Tuesday night, partly cloudy. Not as cool with lows in the lower 70s. South winds 10 to 15 miles an hour. Wednesday, mostly sunny. Highs in the lower 90s. Southwest winds 10 to 15 miles an hour with gusts up to 25 miles an hour. Wednesday night, a chance of thunderstorms. Showers. Lows in the mid-60s. Chance of rain 90%. Thursday, mostly sunny. Not as warm with highs in the lower 80s. Thursday night and Friday, mostly clear. Lows in the upper 50s. Highs in the lower 80s. Friday night, mostly clear until midnight, then partly cloudy with a chance of showers after midnight. Lows in the lower 60s. Chance of rain 30%. Saturday, mostly sunny. Highs in the upper 80s. Saturday night and Sunday, mostly clear. Lows in the mid-60s. Highs in the upper 80s. Again, the forecast for Champaign, Urbana, and surrounding areas of East Central Illinois for the rest of today: sunny. Highs in the lower 80s. East winds 5 to 10 miles an hour. At 8 a.m. at the Champaign Airport, skies were sunny. The temperature was 64 degrees, the dew point was 60, and the relative humidity was 87%. The wind was east at 6 miles an hour. The pressure was 30.15 inches and rising. Elsewhere around the area, skies ranged from sunny to mostly sunny, and temperatures were in the lower to upper 60s. And once again at 8 a.m. at the Champaign Airport, under sunny skies, the temperature was 64. Looking elsewhere around the Midwest at 8 a.m., Chicago was mostly sunny, and 69. Indianapolis was mostly sunny, and 66. St. Louis was partly sunny, and 69. Kansas City was partly sunny, and 73. Des Moines was cloudy, and 70. Milwaukee was mostly sunny, and 68. And now a discussion of hazardous weather conditions for the following counties in Illinois: Champaign, Coles, DeWitt, Douglas, Edgar, Moultrie, Piatt, and Vermilion. This hazardous weather outlook is for Central Illinois, East Central Illinois, Southeast Illinois, and West Central Illinois. For today and tonight, no hazardous weather.

is expected at this time. For Tuesday through Sunday, another period of hot weather is expected Tuesday and Wednesday. While humidity levels should be lower than the recent heat wave, the heat index will reach around 100 degrees Wednesday afternoon. Scattered thunderstorms are expected Wednesday afternoon and night, lingering into Thursday morning south of Interstate 70. A few of the storms Wednesday night may be strong or locally severe. Heavy rain is also possible, with a 40 to 50% chance of receiving more than an inch of rain. Additional storms are expected Friday night into Saturday, though severe weather chances during that time frame appear low. Spotter information statement, spotter activation is not anticipated through tonight. The time is currently 8:38 a.m. Central Daylight Time. 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Now for the official National Weather Service forecast for Champaign, Urbana and surrounding areas of East Central Illinois. Rest of today, sunny. Highs in the lower 80s. East winds 5 to 10 miles an hour. Tonight, mostly clear until midnight, then becoming partly cloudy. Lows around 60. East winds 5 to 10 miles an hour. Tuesday, mostly sunny. Highs around 90. South winds 5 to 10 miles an hour. Tuesday night, partly cloudy. Not as cool with lows in the lower 70s. South winds 10 to 15 miles an hour. Wednesday, mostly sunny. Highs in the lower 90s. Southwest winds 10 to 15 miles an hour with gusts up to 25 miles an hour. Wednesday night, a chance of thunderstorms. Showers. Lows in the mid-60s. Chance of rain 90%. Thursday, mostly sunny. Not as warm with highs in the lower 80s. Thursday night and Friday, mostly clear. Lows in the upper 50s. Highs in the lower 80s. Friday night, mostly clear until midnight, then partly cloudy with a chance of showers after midnight. Lows in the lower 60s. Chance of rain 30%. Saturday, mostly sunny. Highs in the upper 80s. Saturday night and Sunday, mostly clear. Lows in the mid-60s. Highs in the upper 80s. Again, the forecast for Champaign, Urbana and surrounding areas of East Central Illinois for the rest of today, sunny. Highs in the lower 80s. East winds 5 to 10 miles an hour. At 8 a.m. at the Champaign Airport, skies were sunny. The temperature was 64 degrees, the dew point was 60, and the relative humidity was 87%. The wind was east at 6 miles an hour. The pressure was 30.15 inches and rising. Elsewhere around the area, skies ranged from sunny to mostly sunny, and temperatures were in the lower to upper 60s. And once again at 8 a.m. at the Champaign Airport, under sunny skies, the temperature was 64. Looking elsewhere around the Midwest at 8 a.m., Chicago was mostly sunny, and 69. Indianapolis was mostly sunny, and 66. St. Louis was partly sunny, and 69. Kansas City was partly sunny, and 73. Des Moines was cloudy, and 70. Milwaukee was mostly sunny, and 68. And now a discussion of hazardous weather conditions for the following counties in Illinois, Champaign, Coles, DeWitt, Douglas, Edgar, Moultrie, Piatt, and Vermilion. This hazardous weather outlook is for Central Illinois, East Central Illinois, Southeast Illinois, and West Central Illinois. For today and tonight, no hazardous weather is expected at this time. For Tuesday through Sunday, another period of hot weather is expected Tuesday and Wednesday. While humidity levels should be lower than the recent heat wave, the heat index will reach around 100 degrees Wednesday afternoon. Scattered thunderstorms are expected Wednesday afternoon and night, lingering into Thursday morning south of Interstate 70. A few of the storms Wednesday night may be strong or locally severe. Heavy rain is also possible, with a 40 to 50% chance of receiving more than an inch of rain. Additional storms are expected Friday night into Saturday, though severe weather chances during that time frame appear low. Spotter information statement, spotter activation is not anticipated through tonight. The time is currently 8:42 a.m. Central Daylight Time. 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
Now for the official National Weather Service forecast for Champaign, Urbana and surrounding areas of East Central Illinois. Rest of today, sunny. Highs in the lower 80s. East winds 5 to 10 miles an hour. Tonight, mostly clear until midnight, then becoming partly cloudy. Lows around 60. East winds 5 to 10 miles an hour. Tuesday, mostly sunny. Highs around 90. South winds 5 to 10 miles an hour. Tuesday night, partly cloudy. Not as cool with lows in the lower 70s. South winds 10 to 15 miles an hour. Wednesday, mostly sunny. Highs in the lower 90s. Southwest winds 10 to 15 miles an hour with gusts up to 25 miles an hour. Wednesday night, a chance of thunderstorms. Showers. Lows in the mid-60s. Chance of rain 90%. Thursday, mostly sunny. Not as warm with highs in the lower 80s. Thursday night and Friday, mostly clear. Lows in the upper 50s. Highs in the lower 80s. Friday night, mostly clear until midnight, then partly cloudy with a chance of showers after midnight. Lows in the lower 60s. Chance of rain 30%. Saturday, mostly sunny. Highs in the upper 80s. Saturday night and Sunday, mostly clear. Lows in the mid-60s. Highs in the upper 80s. Again, the forecast for Champaign, Urbana and surrounding areas of East Central Illinois for the rest of today, sunny. Highs in the lower 80s. East winds 5 to 10 miles an hour. At 8 a.m. at the Champaign Airport, skies were sunny. The temperature was 64 degrees, the dew point was 60, and the relative humidity was 87%. The wind was east at 6 miles an hour. The pressure was 30.15 inches and rising. Elsewhere around the area, skies ranged from sunny to mostly sunny, and temperatures were in the lower to upper 60s. And once again at 8 a.m. at the Champaign Airport, under sunny skies, the temperature was 64. The Champaign, Illinois Airport Climate Summary for yesterday, September 6, 2026. Yesterday's high temperature of 82 degrees occurred at 2:17 p.m. The normal high is 82. Yesterday's low temperature of 62 degrees occurred at 11:11 p.m. The normal low is 58. No precipitation fell yesterday. The highest wind gust observed was 23 miles per hour from the northeast, which occurred at 10:43 a.m. Yesterday the average wind speed was 10 miles per hour. Sunrise today is at 6:27 a.m. and sunset is at 7:15 p.m. The Mattoon, Illinois Airport Climate Summary for yesterday, September 6, 2026. Yesterday's high temperature of 85 degrees occurred at 2:34 p.m. The normal high is 82. Yesterday's low temperature of 62 degrees occurred at 11:59 p.m. The normal low is 59. No precipitation fell yesterday. The highest wind gust observed was 24 miles per hour from the northeast, which occurred at 2:17 p.m. Yesterday the average wind speed was 9 miles per hour. Sunrise today is at 6:27 a.m. and sunset is at 7:14 p.m. Looking elsewhere around the Midwest at 8 a.m., Chicago was mostly sunny, and 69. Indianapolis was mostly sunny, and 66. St. Louis was partly sunny, and 69. Kansas City was partly sunny, and 73. Des Moines was cloudy, and 70. Milwaukee was mostly sunny, and 68. And now a discussion of hazardous weather conditions for the following counties in Illinois: Champaign, Coles, DeWitt, Douglas, Edgar, Moultrie, Piatt, and Vermilion. This hazardous weather outlook is for Central Illinois, East Central Illinois, Southeast Illinois, and West Central Illinois. For today and tonight, no hazardous weather is expected at this time. For Tuesday through Sunday, another period of hot weather is expected Tuesday and Wednesday. While humidity levels should be lower than the recent heat wave, the heat index will reach around 100 degrees Wednesday afternoon. Scattered thunderstorms are expected Wednesday afternoon and night, lingering into Thursday morning south of Interstate 70. A few of the storms Wednesday night may be strong or locally severe. Heavy rain is also possible, with a 40 to 50% chance of receiving more than an inch of rain. Additional storms are expected Friday night into Saturday, though severe weather chances during that time frame appear low.
Spotter Information Statement.

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Now for the official National Weather Service forecast for Champaign, Urbana, and surrounding areas of East Central Illinois. Rest of today, sunny. Highs in the lower 80s. East winds 5 to 10 miles an hour. Tonight, mostly clear until midnight, then becoming partly cloudy. Lows around 60. East winds 5 to 10 miles an hour. Tuesday, mostly sunny. Highs around 90. South winds 5 to 10 miles an hour. Tuesday night, partly cloudy. Not as cool with lows in the lower 70s. South winds 10 to 15 miles an hour. Wednesday, mostly sunny. Highs in the lower 90s. Southwest winds 10 to 15 miles an hour with gusts up to 25 miles an hour. Wednesday night, a chance of thunderstorms. Showers. Lows in the mid-60s. Chance of rain 90%. Thursday, mostly sunny. Not as warm with highs in the lower 80s. Thursday night and Friday, mostly clear. Lows in the upper 50s. Highs in the lower 80s. Friday night, mostly clear until midnight, then partly cloudy with a chance of showers after midnight. Lows in the lower 60s. Chance of rain 30%. Saturday, mostly sunny. Highs in the upper 80s. Saturday night and Sunday, mostly clear. Lows in the mid-60s. Highs in the upper 80s. Again, the forecast for Champaign, Urbana, and surrounding areas of East Central Illinois for the rest of today, sunny. Highs in the lower 80s. East winds 5 to 10 miles an hour. At 8 a.m. at the Champaign Airport, skies were sunny. The temperature was 64 degrees, the dew point was 60, and the relative humidity was 87%. The wind was east at 6 miles an hour. The pressure was 30.15 inches and rising. Elsewhere around the area, skies ranged from sunny to mostly sunny, and temperatures were in the lower to upper 60s. And once again at 8 a.m. at the Champaign Airport, under sunny skies, the temperature was 64. Looking elsewhere around the Midwest at 8 a.m., Chicago was mostly sunny, and 69. Indianapolis was mostly sunny, and 66. St. Louis was partly sunny, and 69. Kansas City was partly sunny, and 73. Des Moines was cloudy, and 70. Milwaukee was mostly sunny, and 68. And now a discussion of hazardous weather conditions for the following counties in Illinois: Champaign, Coles, DeWitt, Douglas, Edgar, Moultrie, Piatt, and Vermilion. This hazardous weather outlook is for Central Illinois, East Central Illinois, Southeast Illinois, and West Central Illinois. For today and tonight, no hazardous weather is expected at this time. For Tuesday through Sunday, another period of hot weather is expected Tuesday and Wednesday. While humidity levels should be lower than the recent heat wave, the heat index will reach around 100 degrees Wednesday afternoon. Scattered thunderstorms are expected Wednesday afternoon and night, lingering into Thursday morning south of Interstate 70. A few of the storms Wednesday night may be strong or locally severe. Heavy rain is also possible, with a 40 to 50% chance of receiving more than an inch of rain. Additional storms are expected Friday night into Saturday, though severe weather chances during that time frame appear low. Spotter information statement: spotter activation is not anticipated through tonight. The time is currently 8:52 a.m. Central Daylight Time. 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Now for the official National Weather Service forecast for Champaign, Urbana, and surrounding areas of East Central Illinois. Rest of today, sunny. Highs in the lower 80s. East winds 5 to 10 miles an hour. Tonight, mostly clear until midnight, then becoming partly cloudy. Lows around 60. East winds 5 to 10 miles an hour. Tuesday, mostly sunny. Highs around 90. South winds 5 to 10 miles an hour. Tuesday night, partly cloudy. Not as cool with lows in the lower 70s. South winds 10 to 15 miles an hour. Wednesday, mostly sunny. Highs in the lower 90s.

southwest winds 10 to 15 miles an hour with gusts up to 25 miles an hour. Wednesday night, a chance of thunderstorms. Showers. Lows in the mid-60s. Chance of rain 90%. Thursday, mostly sunny. Not as warm with highs in the lower 80s. Thursday night and Friday, mostly clear. Lows in the upper 50s. Highs in the lower 80s. Friday night, mostly clear until midnight, then partly cloudy with a chance of showers after midnight. Lows in the lower 60s. Chance of rain 30%. Saturday, mostly sunny. Highs in the upper 80s. Saturday night and Sunday, mostly clear. Lows in the mid-60s. Highs in the upper 80s. Again, the forecast for Champaign, Urbana and surrounding areas of East Central Illinois for the rest of today, sunny. Highs in the lower 80s. East winds 5 to 10 miles an hour. At 8 a.m. at the Champaign Airport, skies were sunny. The temperature was 64 degrees, the dew point was 60, and the relative humidity was 87%. The wind was east at 6 miles an hour. The pressure was 30.15 inches and rising. Elsewhere around the area, skies ranged from sunny to mostly sunny, and temperatures were in the lower to upper 60s. And once again at 8 a.m. at the Champaign Airport, under sunny skies, the temperature was 64. Looking elsewhere around the Midwest at 8 a.m., Chicago was mostly sunny, and 69. Indianapolis was mostly sunny, and 66. St. Louis was partly sunny, and 69. Kansas City was partly sunny, and 73. Des Moines was cloudy, and 70. Milwaukee was mostly sunny, and 68. And now a discussion of hazardous weather conditions for the following counties in Illinois: Champaign, Coles, DeWitt, Douglas, Edgar, Moultrie, Piatt, and Vermilion. This hazardous weather outlook is for Central Illinois, East Central Illinois, Southeast Illinois, and West Central Illinois. For today and tonight, no hazardous weather is expected at this time. For Tuesday through Sunday, another period of hot weather is expected Tuesday and Wednesday. While humidity levels should be lower than the recent heat wave, the heat index will reach around 100 degrees Wednesday afternoon. Scattered thunderstorms are expected Wednesday afternoon and night, lingering into Thursday morning south of Interstate 70. A few of the storms Wednesday night may be strong or locally severe. Heavy rain is also possible, with a 40 to 50% chance of receiving more than an inch of rain. Additional storms are expected Friday night into Saturday, though severe weather chances during that time frame appear low. Spotter information statement: spotter activation is not anticipated through tonight. The time is currently 8:56 a.m. Central Daylight Time. 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Now for the official National Weather Service forecast for Champaign, Urbana and surrounding areas of East Central Illinois. Rest of today, sunny. Highs in the lower 80s. East winds 5 to 10 miles an hour. Tonight, mostly clear until midnight, then becoming partly cloudy. Lows around 60. East winds 5 to 10 miles an hour. Tuesday, mostly sunny. Highs around 90. South winds 5 to 10 miles an hour. Tuesday night, partly cloudy. Not as cool with lows in the lower 70s. South winds 10 to 15 miles an hour. Wednesday, mostly sunny. Highs in the lower 90s. Southwest winds 10 to 15 miles an hour with gusts up to 25 miles an hour. Wednesday night, a chance of thunderstorms. Showers. Lows in the mid-60s. Chance of rain 90%. Thursday, mostly sunny. Not as warm with highs in the lower 80s. Thursday night and Friday, mostly clear. Lows in the upper 50s. Highs in the lower 80s. Friday night, mostly clear until midnight, then partly cloudy with a chance of showers after midnight. Lows in the lower 60s. Chance of rain 30%. Saturday, mostly sunny. Highs in the upper 80s. Saturday night and Sunday, mostly clear. Lows in the mid-60s. Highs in the upper 80s. Again, the forecast for Champaign, Urbana and surrounding areas of East Central Illinois for the rest of today, sunny. Highs in the lower 80s.

Winds 5 to 10 miles an hour. At 8 a.m. at the Champaign Airport, skies were sunny. The temperature was 64 degrees, the dew point was 60, and the relative humidity was 87%. The wind was east at 6 miles an hour. The pressure was 30.15 inches and rising. Elsewhere around the area, skies ranged from sunny to mostly sunny, and temperatures were in the lower to upper 60s. And once again at 8 a.m. at the Champaign Airport, under sunny skies, the temperature was 64. Looking elsewhere around the Midwest at 8 a.m., Chicago was mostly sunny, and 69. Indianapolis was mostly sunny, and 66. St. Louis was partly sunny, and 69. Kansas City was partly sunny, and 73. Des Moines was cloudy, and 70. Milwaukee was mostly sunny, and 68. And now a discussion of hazardous weather conditions for the following counties in Illinois: Champaign, Coles, DeWitt, Douglas, Edgar, Moultrie, Piatt, and Vermilion. This hazardous weather outlook is for Central Illinois, East Central Illinois, Southeast Illinois, and West Central Illinois. For today and tonight, no hazardous weather is expected at this time. For Tuesday through Sunday, another period of hot weather is expected Tuesday and Wednesday. While humidity levels should be lower than the recent heat wave, the heat index will reach around 100 degrees Wednesday afternoon. Scattered thunderstorms are expected Wednesday afternoon and night, lingering into Thursday morning south of Interstate 70. A few of the storms Wednesday night may be strong or locally severe. Heavy rain is also possible, with a 40 to 50% chance of receiving more than an inch of rain. Additional storms are expected Friday night into Saturday, though severe weather chances during that time frame appear low. Spotter information statement: spotter activation is not anticipated through tonight. The time is currently 9 a.m. Central Daylight Time. 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Now for the official National Weather Service forecast for Champaign, Urbana, and surrounding areas of East Central Illinois. Rest of today, sunny. Highs in the lower 80s. East winds 5 to 10 miles an hour. Tonight, mostly clear until midnight, then becoming partly cloudy. Lows around 60. East winds 5 to 10 miles an hour. Tuesday, mostly sunny. Highs around 90. South winds 5 to 10 miles an hour. Tuesday night, partly cloudy. Not as cool with lows in the lower 70s. South winds 10 to 15 miles an hour. Wednesday, mostly sunny. Highs in the lower 90s. Southwest winds 10 to 15 miles an hour with gusts up to 25 miles an hour. Wednesday night, a chance of thunderstorms. Showers. Lows in the mid-60s. Chance of rain 90%. Thursday, mostly sunny. Not as warm with highs in the lower 80s. Thursday night and Friday, mostly clear. Lows in the upper 50s. Highs in the lower 80s. Friday night, mostly clear until midnight, then partly cloudy with a chance of showers after midnight. Lows in the lower 60s. Chance of rain 30%. Saturday, mostly sunny. Highs in the upper 80s. Saturday night and Sunday, mostly clear. Lows in the mid-60s. Highs in the upper 80s. Again, the forecast for Champaign, Urbana, and surrounding areas of East Central Illinois for the rest of today, sunny. Highs in the lower 80s. East winds 5 to 10 miles an hour. And now a discussion of hazardous weather conditions for the following counties in Illinois: Champaign, Coles, DeWitt, Douglas, Edgar, Moultrie, Piatt, and Vermilion. This hazardous weather outlook is for Central Illinois, East Central Illinois, Southeast Illinois, and West Central Illinois. For today and tonight, no hazardous weather is expected at this time. For Tuesday through Sunday, another period of hot weather is expected Tuesday and Wednesday. While humidity levels should be lower than the recent heat wave, the heat index will reach around 100 degrees Wednesday afternoon. Scattered thunderstorms are expected Wednesday afternoon and night, lingering into Thursday morning south of Interstate 70. A few of the storms Wednesday night may be strong or locally severe. Heavy rain is also possible, with a 40 to 50% chance of receiving more than an inch of rain. Additional storms are expected Friday night into Saturday, though severe weather.

expenses during that time frame appear low. Spotter information statement. 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The time is currently 9:03 a.m. Central Daylight Time. 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Now for the official National Weather Service forecast for Champaign, Urbana and surrounding areas of East Central Illinois. Rest of today, sunny. Highs in the lower 80s. East winds 5 to 10 miles an hour. Tonight, mostly clear until midnight, then becoming partly cloudy. Lows around 60. East winds 5 to 10 miles an hour. Tuesday, mostly sunny. Highs around 90. South winds 5 to 10 miles an hour. Tuesday night, partly cloudy. Not as cool with lows in the lower 70s. South winds 10 to 15 miles an hour. Wednesday, mostly sunny. Highs in the lower 90s. Southwest winds 10 to 15 miles an hour with gusts up to 25 miles an hour. Wednesday night, a chance of thunderstorms. Showers. Lows in the mid-60s. Chance of rain 90%. Thursday, mostly sunny. Not as warm with highs in the lower 80s. Thursday night and Friday, mostly clear. Lows in the upper 50s. Highs in the lower 80s. Friday night, mostly clear until midnight, then partly cloudy with a chance of showers after midnight. Lows in the lower 60s. Chance of rain 30%. Saturday, mostly sunny. Highs in the upper 80s. Saturday night and Sunday, mostly clear. Lows in the mid-60s. Highs in the upper 80s. Again, the forecast for Champaign, Urbana and surrounding areas of East Central Illinois for the rest of today, sunny. Highs in the lower 80s. East winds 5 to 10 miles an hour. At 9 a.m. at the Champaign Airport, skies were sunny. The temperature was 68 degrees, the dew point was 62, and the relative humidity was 81%. The wind was east at 8 miles an hour. The pressure was 30.17 inches and rising. Elsewhere around the area, skies ranged from sunny to mostly sunny, and temperatures were around 70 degrees. And once again at 9 a.m. at the Champaign Airport, under sunny skies, the temperature was 68. 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Now for the official National Weather Service forecast for Champaign, Urbana and surrounding areas of East Central Illinois. Rest of today, sunny. Highs in the lower 80s. East winds 5 to 10 miles an hour. Tonight, mostly clear until midnight, then becoming partly cloudy. Lows around 60. East winds 5 to 10 miles an hour. Tuesday, mostly sunny. Highs around 90. South winds 5 to 10 miles an hour. Tuesday night, partly cloudy. Not as cool with lows in the lower 70s. South winds 10 to 15 miles an hour. Wednesday, mostly sunny. Highs in the lower 90s. Southwest winds 10 to 15 miles an hour with gusts up to 25 miles an hour. Wednesday night, a chance of thunderstorms. Showers. Lows in the mid-60s. Chance of rain 90%. Thursday, mostly sunny. Not as warm with highs in the lower 80s. Thursday night and Friday, mostly clear. Lows in the upper 50s. Highs in the lower 80s. Friday night, mostly clear until midnight, then partly cloudy with a chance of showers after midnight. Lows in the lower 60s. Chance of rain 30%. Saturday, mostly sunny. Highs in the upper 80s. Saturday night and Sunday, mostly clear. Lows in the mid-60s. Highs in the upper 80s.

or 80s. Again, the forecast for Champaign, Urbana, and surrounding areas of east-central Illinois for the rest of today, sunny. Highs in the lower 80s. East winds 5 to 10 miles an hour. At 9 a.m. at the Champaign Airport, skies were sunny. The temperature was 68 degrees, the dew point was 62, and the relative humidity was 81%. The wind was east at 8 miles an hour. The pressure was 30.17 inches and rising. Elsewhere around the area, skies ranged from sunny to mostly sunny, and temperatures were around 70 degrees. And once again at 9 a.m. at the Champaign Airport, under sunny skies, the temperature was 68. Looking elsewhere around the Midwest at 9 a.m., Chicago was mostly sunny, and 72. Indianapolis was mostly sunny, and 70. St. Louis was mostly sunny, and 72. Kansas City was mostly sunny, and 75. Des Moines was cloudy, and 70. Milwaukee was mostly sunny, and 72. The time is currently 9:09 a.m. Central Daylight Time. 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Now for the official National Weather Service forecast for Champaign, Urbana, and surrounding areas of east central Illinois. Rest of today, sunny. Highs in the lower 80s. East winds 5 to 10 miles an hour. Tonight, mostly clear until midnight, then becoming partly cloudy. Lows around 60. East winds 5 to 10 miles an hour. Tuesday, mostly sunny. Highs around 90. South winds 5 to 10 miles an hour. Tuesday night, partly cloudy. Not as cool with lows in the lower 70s. South winds 10 to 15 miles an hour. Wednesday, mostly sunny. Highs in the lower 90s. Southwest winds 10 to 15 miles an hour with gusts up to 25 miles an hour. Wednesday night, a chance of thunderstorms. Showers. Lows in the mid-60s. Chance of rain 90%. Thursday, mostly sunny. Not as warm with highs in the lower 80s. Thursday night and Friday, mostly clear. Lows in the upper 50s. Highs in the lower 80s. Friday night, mostly clear until midnight, then partly cloudy with a chance of showers after midnight. Lows in the lower 60s. Chance of rain 30%. Saturday, mostly sunny. Highs in the upper 80s. Saturday night and Sunday, mostly clear. Lows in the mid-60s. Highs in the upper 80s. Again, the forecast for Champaign, Urbana, and surrounding areas of east central Illinois for the rest of today, sunny. Highs in the lower 80s. East winds 5 to 10 miles an hour. At 9 a.m. at the Champaign Airport, skies were sunny. The temperature was 68 degrees, the dew point was 62, and the relative humidity was 81%. The wind was east at 8 miles an hour. The pressure was 30.17 inches and rising. Elsewhere around the area, skies ranged from sunny to mostly sunny, and temperatures were around 70 degrees. And once again at 9 a.m. at the Champaign Airport, under sunny skies, the temperature was 68. Looking elsewhere around the Midwest at 9 a.m., Chicago was mostly sunny, and 72. Indianapolis was mostly sunny, and 70. St. Louis was mostly sunny, and 72. Kansas City was mostly sunny, and 75. Des Moines was cloudy, and 70. Milwaukee was mostly sunny, and 72. The time is currently 9:12 a.m. Central Daylight Time. 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Now for the official National Weather Service forecast for Champaign, Urbana, and surrounding areas of east central Illinois. Rest of today, sunny. Highs in the lower 80s. East winds 5 to 10 miles an hour. Tonight, mostly clear until midnight, then becoming partly cloudy. Lows around 60. East winds 5 to 10 miles an hour. Tuesday, mostly sunny. Highs around 90. South winds 5 to 10 miles an hour. Tuesday night, partly cloudy. Not as cool with lows in the lower 70s. South winds 10 to 15 miles an hour. Wednesday, mostly sunny. Highs in the lower 90s.
southwest winds 10 to 15 miles an hour with gusts up to 25 miles an hour. Wednesday night, a chance of thunderstorms. Showers. Lows in the mid-60s. Chance of rain 90%. Thursday, mostly sunny. Not as warm with highs in the lower 80s. Thursday night and Friday, mostly clear. Lows in the upper 50s. Highs in the lower 80s. Friday night, mostly clear until midnight, then partly cloudy with a chance of showers after midnight. Lows in the lower 60s. Chance of rain 30%. Saturday, mostly sunny. Highs in the upper 80s. Saturday night and Sunday, mostly clear. Lows in the mid-60s. Highs in the upper 80s. Again, the forecast for Champaign, Urbana and surrounding areas of East Central Illinois for the rest of today, sunny. Highs in the lower 80s. East winds 5 to 10 miles an hour. At 9 a.m. at the Champaign Airport, skies were sunny. The temperature was 68 degrees, the dew point was 62, and the relative humidity was 81%. The wind was east at 8 miles an hour. The pressure was 30.17 inches and rising. Elsewhere around the area, skies ranged from sunny to mostly sunny, and temperatures were around 70 degrees. And once again at 9 a.m. at the Champaign Airport, under sunny skies, the temperature was 68. Looking elsewhere around the Midwest at 9 a.m., Chicago was mostly sunny, and 72. Indianapolis was mostly sunny, and 70. St. Louis was mostly sunny, and 72. Kansas City was mostly sunny, and 75. Des Moines was cloudy, and 70. Milwaukee was mostly sunny, and 72. The time is currently 9:15 a.m. Central Daylight Time. 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Now for the official National Weather Service forecast for Champaign, Urbana and surrounding areas of East Central Illinois. Rest of today, sunny. Highs in the lower 80s. East winds 5 to 10 miles an hour. Tonight, mostly clear until midnight, then becoming partly cloudy. Lows around 60. East winds 5 to 10 miles an hour. Tuesday, mostly sunny. Highs around 90. South winds 5 to 10 miles an hour. Tuesday night, partly cloudy. Not as cool with lows in the lower 70s. South winds 10 to 15 miles an hour. Wednesday, mostly sunny. Highs in the lower 90s. Southwest winds 10 to 15 miles an hour with gusts up to 25 miles an hour. Wednesday night, a chance of thunderstorms. Showers. Lows in the mid-60s. Chance of rain 90%. Thursday, mostly sunny. Not as warm with highs in the lower 80s. Thursday night and Friday, mostly clear. Lows in the upper 50s. Highs in the lower 80s. Friday night, mostly clear until midnight, then partly cloudy with a chance of showers after midnight. Lows in the lower 60s. Chance of rain 30%. Saturday, mostly sunny. Highs in the upper 80s. Saturday night and Sunday, mostly clear. Lows in the mid-60s. Highs in the upper 80s. Again, the forecast for Champaign, Urbana and surrounding areas of East Central Illinois for the rest of today, sunny. Highs in the lower 80s. East winds 5 to 10 miles an hour. At 9 a.m. at the Champaign Airport, skies were sunny. The temperature was 68 degrees, the dew point was 62, and the relative humidity was 81%. The wind was east at 8 miles an hour. The pressure was 30.17 inches and rising. Elsewhere around the area, skies ranged from sunny to mostly sunny, and temperatures were around 70 degrees. And once again at 9 a.m. at the Champaign Airport, under sunny skies, the temperature was 68. Looking elsewhere around the Midwest at 9 a.m., Chicago was mostly sunny, and 72. Indianapolis was mostly sunny, and 70. St. Louis was mostly sunny, and 72. Kansas City was mostly sunny, and 75. Des Moines was cloudy, and 70. Milwaukee was mostly sunny, and 72. The time is currently 9:18 a.m. Central Daylight Time.
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south winds 10 to 15 miles an hour. Wednesday, mostly sunny. Highs in the lower 90s. Southwest winds 10 to 15 miles an hour with gusts up to 25 miles an hour. Wednesday night, a chance of thunderstorms. Showers. Lows in the mid-60s. Chance of rain 90%. Thursday, mostly sunny. Not as warm with highs in the lower 80s. Thursday night and Friday, mostly clear. Lows in the upper 50s. Highs in the lower 80s. Friday night, mostly clear until midnight, then partly cloudy with a chance of showers after midnight. Lows in the lower 60s. Chance of rain 30%. Saturday, mostly sunny. Highs in the upper 80s. Saturday night and Sunday, mostly clear. Lows in the mid-60s. Highs in the upper 80s. Again, the forecast for Champaign, Urbana and surrounding areas of East Central Illinois for the rest of today, sunny. Highs in the lower 80s. East winds 5 to 10 miles an hour. At 9 a.m. at the Champaign Airport, skies were sunny. The temperature was 68 degrees, the dew point was 62, and the relative humidity was 81%. The wind was east at 8 miles an hour. The pressure was 30.17 inches and rising. Elsewhere around the area, skies ranged from sunny to mostly sunny, and temperatures were around 70 degrees. And once again at 9 a.m. at the Champaign Airport, under sunny skies, the temperature was 68. Looking elsewhere around the Midwest at 9 a.m., Chicago was mostly sunny, and 72. Indianapolis was mostly sunny, and 70. St. Louis was mostly sunny, and 72. Kansas City was mostly sunny, and 75. Des Moines was cloudy, and 70. Milwaukee was mostly sunny, and 72. The time is currently 9:21 a.m. Central Daylight Time. 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Now for the official National Weather Service forecast for Champaign, Urbana and surrounding areas of East Central Illinois. Rest of today, sunny. Highs in the lower 80s. East winds 5 to 10 miles an hour. Tonight, mostly clear until midnight, then becoming partly cloudy. Lows around 60. East winds 5 to 10 miles an hour. Tuesday, mostly sunny. Highs around 90. South winds 5 to 10 miles an hour. Tuesday night, partly cloudy. Not as cool with lows in the lower 70s. South winds 10 to 15 miles an hour. Wednesday, mostly sunny. Highs in the lower 90s. Southwest winds 10 to 15 miles an hour with gusts up to 25 miles an hour. Wednesday night, a chance of thunderstorms. Showers. Lows in the mid-60s. Chance of rain 90%. Thursday, mostly sunny. Not as warm with highs in the lower 80s. Thursday night and Friday, mostly clear. Lows in the upper 50s. Highs in the lower 80s. Friday night, mostly clear until midnight, then partly cloudy with a chance of showers after midnight. Lows in the lower 60s. Chance of rain 30%. Saturday, mostly sunny. Highs in the upper 80s. Saturday night and Sunday, mostly clear. Lows in the mid-60s. Highs in the upper 80s. Again, the forecast for Champaign, Urbana and surrounding areas of East Central Illinois for the rest of today, sunny. Highs in the lower 80s. East winds 5 to 10 miles an hour. At 9 a.m. at the Champaign Airport, skies were sunny. The temperature was 68 degrees, the dew point was 62, and the relative humidity was 81%. The wind was east at 8 miles an hour. The pressure was 30.17 inches and rising. Elsewhere around the area, it was sunny, and temperatures were around 70 degrees. And once again at 9 a.m. at the Champaign Airport, under sunny skies, the temperature was 68. Looking elsewhere around the Midwest at 9 a.m., Chicago was mostly sunny, and 72. Indianapolis was mostly sunny, and 70. St. Louis was mostly sunny, and 72. Kansas City was mostly sunny, and 75. Des Moines was cloudy, and 70. Milwaukee was mostly sunny, and 72. The time is currently 9:24.

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Now for the official National Weather Service forecast for Champaign, Urbana, and surrounding areas of East Central Illinois. Rest of today, sunny. Highs in the lower 80s. East winds 5 to 10 miles an hour. Tonight, mostly clear until midnight, then becoming partly cloudy. Lows around 60. East winds 5 to 10 miles an hour. Tuesday, mostly sunny. Highs around 90. South winds 5 to 10 miles an hour. Tuesday night, partly cloudy. Not as cool with lows in the lower 70s. South winds 10 to 15 miles an hour. Wednesday, mostly sunny. Highs in the lower 90s. Southwest winds 10 to 15 miles an hour with gusts up to 25 miles an hour. Wednesday night, a chance of thunderstorms. Showers. Lows in the mid-60s. Chance of rain 90%. Thursday, mostly sunny. Not as warm with highs in the lower 80s. Thursday night and Friday, mostly clear. Lows in the upper 50s. Highs in the lower 80s. Friday night, mostly clear until midnight, then partly cloudy with a chance of showers after midnight. Lows in the lower 60s. Chance of rain 30%. Saturday, mostly sunny. Highs in the upper 80s. Saturday night and Sunday, mostly clear. Lows in the mid-60s. Highs in the upper 80s. Again, the forecast for Champaign, Urbana, and surrounding areas of East Central Illinois for the rest of today, sunny. Highs in the lower 80s. East winds 5 to 10 miles an hour. At 9 a.m. at the Champaign Airport, skies were sunny. The temperature was 68 degrees, the dew point was 62, and the relative humidity was 81%. The wind was east at 8 miles an hour. The pressure was 30.17 inches and rising. Elsewhere around the area, it was sunny, and temperatures were around 70 degrees. And once again at 9 a.m. at the Champaign Airport, under sunny skies, the temperature was 68. Looking elsewhere around the Midwest at 9 a.m., Chicago was mostly sunny, and 72. Indianapolis was mostly sunny, and 70. St. Louis was mostly sunny, and 72. Kansas City was mostly sunny, and 75. Des Moines was cloudy, and 70. Milwaukee was mostly sunny, and 72. The time is currently 9:27 a.m. Central Daylight Time. 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Now for the official National Weather Service forecast for Champaign, Urbana, and surrounding areas of East Central Illinois. Rest of today, sunny. Highs in the lower 80s. East winds 5 to 10 miles an hour. Tonight, mostly clear until midnight, then becoming partly cloudy. Lows around 60. East winds 5 to 10 miles an hour. Tuesday, mostly sunny. Highs around 90. South winds 5 to 10 miles an hour. Tuesday night, partly cloudy. Not as cool with lows in the lower 70s. South winds 10 to 15 miles an hour. Wednesday, mostly sunny. Highs in the lower 90s. Southwest winds 10 to 15 miles an hour with gusts up to 25 miles an hour. Wednesday night, a chance of thunderstorms. Showers. Lows in the mid-60s. Chance of rain 90%. Thursday, mostly sunny. Not as warm with highs in the lower 80s. Thursday night and Friday, mostly clear. Lows in the upper 50s. Highs in the lower 80s. Friday night, mostly clear until midnight, then partly cloudy with a chance of showers after midnight. Lows in the lower 60s. Chance of rain 30%. Saturday, mostly sunny. Highs in the upper 80s. Saturday night and Sunday, mostly clear. Lows in the mid-60s. Highs in the upper 80s. Again, the forecast for Champaign, Urbana, and surrounding areas of East Central Illinois for the rest of today, sunny. Highs in the lower 80s. East winds 5 to 10 miles an hour. At 9 a.m. at the Champaign Airport, skies were sunny. The temperature was 68 degrees, the dew point was 62, and the relative humidity was 81%.

The wind was east at 8 miles an hour. The pressure was 30.17 inches and rising. Elsewhere around the area, it was sunny, and temperatures were around 70 degrees. And once again at 9 a.m. at the Champaign Airport, under sunny skies, the temperature was 68. Looking elsewhere around the Midwest at 9 a.m., Chicago was mostly sunny, and 72. Indianapolis was mostly sunny, and 70. St. Louis was mostly sunny, and 72. Kansas City was mostly sunny, and 75. Des Moines was cloudy, and 70. Milwaukee was mostly sunny, and 72. The time is currently 9:29 a.m. Central Daylight Time. 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Now for the official National Weather Service forecast for Champaign, Urbana, and surrounding areas of East Central Illinois. Rest of today, sunny. Highs in the lower 80s. East winds 5 to 10 miles an hour. Tonight, mostly clear until midnight, then becoming partly cloudy. Lows around 60. East winds 5 to 10 miles an hour. Tuesday, mostly sunny. Highs around 90. South winds 5 to 10 miles an hour. Tuesday night, partly cloudy. Not as cool with lows in the lower 70s. South winds 10 to 15 miles an hour. Wednesday, mostly sunny. Highs in the lower 90s. Southwest winds 10 to 15 miles an hour with gusts up to 25 miles an hour. Wednesday night, a chance of thunderstorms. Showers. Lows in the mid-60s. Chance of rain 90%. Thursday, mostly sunny. Not as warm with highs in the lower 80s. Thursday night and Friday, mostly clear. Lows in the upper 50s. Highs in the lower 80s. Friday night, mostly clear until midnight, then partly cloudy with a chance of showers after midnight. Lows in the lower 60s. Chance of rain 30%. Saturday, mostly sunny. Highs in the upper 80s. Saturday night and Sunday, mostly clear. Lows in the mid-60s. Highs in the upper 80s. Again, the forecast for Champaign, Urbana, and surrounding areas of East Central Illinois for the rest of today, sunny. Highs in the lower 80s. East winds 5 to 10 miles an hour. At 9 a.m. at the Champaign Airport, skies were sunny. The temperature was 68 degrees, the dew point was 62, and the relative humidity was 81%. The wind was east at 8 miles an hour. The pressure was 30.17 inches and rising. Elsewhere around the area, it was sunny, and temperatures were around 70 degrees. And once again at 9 a.m. at the Champaign Airport, under sunny skies, the temperature was 68. Looking elsewhere around the Midwest at 9 a.m., Chicago was mostly sunny, and 72. Indianapolis was mostly sunny, and 70. St. Louis was mostly sunny, and 72. Kansas City was mostly sunny, and 75. Des Moines was cloudy, and 70. Milwaukee was mostly sunny, and 72. The time is currently 9:32 a.m. Central Daylight Time. 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Now for the official National Weather Service forecast for Champaign, Urbana, and surrounding areas of East Central Illinois. Rest of today, sunny. Highs in the lower 80s. East winds 5 to 10 miles an hour. Tonight, mostly clear until midnight. Now for the official National Weather Service forecast for Champaign, Urbana, and surrounding areas of East Central Illinois. Rest of today, sunny. Highs in the lower 80s. East winds 5 to 10 miles an hour. Tonight, mostly clear until midnight, then becoming partly cloudy. Lows around 60. East winds 5 to 10 miles an hour. Tuesday, mostly sunny. Highs around 90. South winds 5 to 10 miles an hour. Tuesday night, partly cloudy. Not as cool with lows in the lower 70s. South winds 10 to 15 miles an hour. Wednesday, mostly sunny. Highs in the lower 90s. Southwest winds 10 to 15 miles an hour with gusts up to 25 miles an hour. Wednesday night, a chance of thunderstorms. Showers. Lows in the mid-60s.

chance of rain 90%. Thursday, mostly sunny. Not as warm with highs in the lower 80s. Thursday night and Friday, mostly clear. Lows in the upper 50s. Highs in the lower 80s. Friday night, mostly clear until midnight, then partly cloudy with a chance of showers after midnight. Lows in the lower 60s. Chance of rain 30%. Saturday, mostly sunny. Highs in the upper 80s. Saturday night and Sunday, mostly clear. Lows in the mid-60s. Highs in the upper 80s. Again, the forecast for Champaign, Urbana and surrounding areas of East Central Illinois for the rest of today, sunny. Highs in the lower 80s. East winds 5 to 10 miles an hour. At 9 a.m. at the Champaign Airport, skies were sunny. The temperature was 68 degrees, the dew point was 62, and the relative humidity was 81%. The wind was east at 8 miles an hour. The pressure was 30.17 inches and rising. Elsewhere around the area, it was sunny, and temperatures were around 70 degrees. And once again at 9 a.m. at the Champaign Airport, under sunny skies, the temperature was 68. Looking elsewhere around the Midwest at 9 a.m., Chicago was mostly sunny, and 72. Indianapolis was mostly sunny, and 70. St. Louis was mostly sunny, and 72. Kansas City was mostly sunny, and 75. Des Moines was cloudy, and 70. Milwaukee was mostly sunny, and 72. The time is currently 9:35 a.m. Central Daylight Time. 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Now for the official National Weather Service forecast for Champaign, Urbana and surrounding areas of East Central Illinois. Rest of today, sunny. Highs in the lower 80s. East winds 5 to 10 miles an hour. Tonight, mostly clear until midnight, then becoming partly cloudy. Lows around 60. East winds 5 to 10 miles an hour. Tuesday, mostly sunny. Highs around 90. South winds 5 to 10 miles an hour. Tuesday night, partly cloudy. Not as cool with lows in the lower 70s. South winds 10 to 15 miles an hour. Wednesday, mostly sunny. Highs in the lower 90s. Southwest winds 10 to 15 miles an hour with gusts up to 25 miles an hour. Wednesday night, a chance of thunderstorms. Showers. Lows in the mid-60s. Chance of rain 90%. Thursday, mostly sunny. Not as warm with highs in the lower 80s. Thursday night and Friday, mostly clear. Lows in the upper 50s. Highs in the lower 80s. Friday night, mostly clear until midnight, then partly cloudy with a chance of showers after midnight. Lows in the lower 60s. Chance of rain 30%. Saturday, mostly sunny. Highs in the upper 80s. Saturday night and Sunday, mostly clear. Lows in the mid-60s. Highs in the upper 80s. Again, the forecast for Champaign, Urbana and surrounding areas of East Central Illinois for the rest of today, sunny. Highs in the lower 80s. East winds 5 to 10 miles an hour. At 9 a.m. at the Champaign Airport, skies were sunny. The temperature was 68 degrees, the dew point was 62, and the relative humidity was 81%. The wind was east at 8 miles an hour. The pressure was 30.17 inches and rising. Elsewhere around the area, it was sunny, and temperatures were around 70 degrees. And once again at 9 a.m. at the Champaign Airport, under sunny skies, the temperature was 68. Looking elsewhere around the Midwest at 9 a.m., Chicago was mostly sunny, and 72. Indianapolis was mostly sunny, and 70. St. Louis was mostly sunny, and 72. Kansas City was mostly sunny, and 75. Des Moines was cloudy, and 70. Milwaukee was mostly sunny, and 72. The time is currently 9:38 a.m. Central Daylight Time. 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Now for the official National Weather Service forecast for Champaign, Urbana and surrounding areas of East Central Illinois. Rest of today, sunny. Highs in the lower 80s. East winds 5.

10 miles an hour. Tonight, mostly clear until midnight, then becoming partly cloudy. Lows around 60. East winds 5 to 10 miles an hour. Tuesday, mostly sunny. Highs around 90. South winds 5 to 10 miles an hour. Tuesday night, partly cloudy. Not as cool with lows in the lower 70s. South winds 10 to 15 miles an hour. Wednesday, mostly sunny. Highs in the lower 90s. Southwest winds 10 to 15 miles an hour with gusts up to 25 miles an hour. Wednesday night, a chance of thunderstorms. Showers. Lows in the mid-60s. Chance of rain 90%. Thursday, mostly sunny. Not as warm with highs in the lower 80s. Thursday night and Friday, mostly clear. Lows in the upper 50s. Highs in the lower 80s. Friday night, mostly clear until midnight, then partly cloudy with a chance of showers after midnight. Lows in the lower 60s. Chance of rain 30%. Saturday, mostly sunny. Highs in the upper 80s. Saturday night and Sunday, mostly clear. Lows in the mid-60s. Highs in the upper 80s. Again, the forecast for Champaign, Urbana and surrounding areas of East Central Illinois for the rest of today, sunny. Highs in the lower 80s. East winds 5 to 10 miles an hour. Now for the official National Weather Service forecast for Champaign, Urbana and surrounding areas of East Central Illinois. Rest of today, sunny. Highs in the lower 80s. East winds 5 to 10 miles an hour. Tonight, mostly clear until midnight, then becoming partly cloudy. Lows around 60. East winds 5 to 10 miles an hour. Tuesday, mostly sunny. Highs around 90. South winds 5 to 10 miles an hour. Tuesday night, partly cloudy. Not as cool with lows in the lower 70s. South winds 10 to 15 miles an hour. Wednesday, mostly sunny. Highs in the lower 90s. Southwest winds 10 to 15 miles an hour with gusts up to 25 miles an hour. Wednesday night, a chance of thunderstorms. Showers. Lows in the mid-60s. Chance of rain 90%. Thursday, mostly sunny. Not as warm with highs in the lower 80s. Thursday night and Friday, mostly clear. Lows in the upper 50s. Highs in the lower 80s. Friday night, mostly clear until midnight, then partly cloudy with a chance of showers after midnight. Lows in the lower 60s. Chance of rain 30%. Saturday, mostly sunny. Highs in the upper 80s. Saturday night and Sunday, mostly clear. Lows in the mid-60s. Highs in the upper 80s. Again, the forecast for Champaign, Urbana and surrounding areas of East Central Illinois for the rest of today, sunny. Highs in the lower 80s. East winds 5 to 10 miles an hour. At 9 a.m. at the Champaign Airport, skies were sunny. The temperature was 68 degrees, the dew point was 62, and the relative humidity was 81%. The wind was east at 8 miles an hour. The pressure was 30.17 inches and rising. Elsewhere around the area, it was sunny, and temperatures were around 70 degrees. And once again at 9 a.m. at the Champaign Airport, under sunny skies, the temperature was 68. Looking elsewhere around the Midwest at 9 a.m., Chicago was mostly sunny, and 72. Indianapolis was mostly sunny, and 70. St. Louis was mostly sunny, and 72. Kansas City was mostly sunny, and 75. Des Moines was cloudy, and 70. Milwaukee was mostly sunny, and 72. The time is currently 9:43 a.m. Central Daylight Time. 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Now for the official National Weather Service forecast for Champaign, Urbana and surrounding areas of East Central Illinois. Rest of today, sunny. Highs in the lower 80s. East winds 5 to 10 miles an hour. Tonight, mostly clear until midnight, then becoming partly cloudy. Lows around 60. East winds 5 to 10 miles an hour. Tuesday, mostly sunny. Highs around 90. South winds 5 to 10 miles an hour. Tuesday night, partly cloudy.

Not as cool with lows in the lower 70s. South winds 10 to 15 miles an hour. Wednesday, mostly sunny. Highs in the lower 90s. Southwest winds 10 to 15 miles an hour with gusts up to 25 miles an hour. Wednesday night, a chance of thunderstorms. Showers. Lows in the mid-60s. Chance of rain 90%. Thursday, mostly sunny. Not as warm with highs in the lower 80s. Thursday night and Friday, mostly clear. Lows in the upper 50s. Highs in the lower 80s. Friday night, mostly clear until midnight, then partly cloudy with a chance of showers after midnight. Lows in the lower 60s. Chance of rain 30%. Saturday, mostly sunny. Highs in the upper 80s. Saturday night and Sunday, mostly clear. Lows in the mid-60s. Highs in the upper 80s. Again, the forecast for Champaign, Urbana and surrounding areas of East Central Illinois for the rest of today, sunny. Highs in the lower 80s. East winds 5 to 10 miles an hour. At 9 a.m. at the Champaign Airport, skies were sunny. The temperature was 68 degrees, the dew point was 62, and the relative humidity was 81%. The wind was east at 8 miles an hour. The pressure was 30.17 inches and rising. Elsewhere around the area, it was sunny, and temperatures were around 70 degrees. And once again at 9 a.m. at the Champaign Airport, under sunny skies, the temperature was 68. Looking elsewhere around the Midwest at 9 a.m., Chicago was mostly sunny, and 72. Indianapolis was mostly sunny, and 70. St. Louis was mostly sunny, and 72. Kansas City was mostly sunny, and 75. Des Moines was cloudy, and 70. Milwaukee was mostly sunny, and 72. The time is currently 9:46 a.m. Central Daylight Time. 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Now for the official National Weather Service forecast for Champaign, Urbana and surrounding areas of East Central Illinois. Rest of today, sunny. Highs in the lower 80s. East winds 5 to 10 miles an hour. Tonight, mostly clear until midnight, then becoming partly cloudy. Lows around 60. East winds 5 to 10 miles an hour. Tuesday, mostly sunny. Highs around 90. South winds 5 to 10 miles an hour. Tuesday night, partly cloudy. Not as cool with lows in the lower 70s. South winds 10 to 15 miles an hour. Wednesday, mostly sunny. Highs in the lower 90s. Southwest winds 10 to 15 miles an hour with gusts up to 25 miles an hour. Wednesday night, a chance of thunderstorms. Showers. Lows in the mid-60s. Chance of rain 90%. Thursday, mostly sunny. Not as warm with highs in the lower 80s. Thursday night and Friday, mostly clear. Lows in the upper 50s. Highs in the lower 80s. Friday night, mostly clear until midnight, then partly cloudy with a chance of showers after midnight. Lows in the lower 60s. Chance of rain 30%. Saturday, mostly sunny. Highs in the upper 80s. Saturday night and Sunday, mostly clear. Lows in the mid-60s. Highs in the upper 80s. Again, the forecast for Champaign, Urbana and surrounding areas of East Central Illinois for the rest of today, sunny. Highs in the lower 80s. East winds 5 to 10 miles an hour. At 9 a.m. at the Champaign Airport, skies were sunny. The temperature was 68 degrees, the dew point was 62, and the relative humidity was 81%. The wind was east at 8 miles an hour. The pressure was 30.17 inches and rising. Elsewhere around the area, it was sunny, and temperatures were around 70 degrees. And once again at 9 a.m. at the Champaign Airport, under sunny skies, the temperature was 68. Looking elsewhere around the Midwest at 9 a.m., Chicago was mostly sunny, and 72. Indianapolis was mostly sunny, and 70. St. Louis was mostly sunny, and 72. Kansas City was mostly sunny, and 75. Des Moines was cloudy, and 70. Milwaukee was mostly sunny, and 72. The time is

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Now for the official National Weather Service forecast for Champaign, Urbana, and surrounding areas of East Central Illinois. Rest of today, sunny. Highs in the lower 80s. East winds 5 to 10 miles an hour. Tonight, mostly clear until midnight, then becoming partly cloudy. Lows around 60. East winds 5 to 10 miles an hour. Tuesday, mostly sunny. Highs around 90. South winds 5 to 10 miles an hour. Tuesday night, partly cloudy. Not as cool with lows in the lower 70s. South winds 10 to 15 miles an hour. Wednesday, mostly sunny. Highs in the lower 90s. Southwest winds 10 to 15 miles an hour with gusts up to 25 miles an hour. Wednesday night, a chance of thunderstorms. Showers. Lows in the mid-60s. Chance of rain 90%. Thursday, mostly sunny. Not as warm with highs in the lower 80s. Thursday night and Friday, mostly clear. Lows in the upper 50s. Highs in the lower 80s. Friday night, mostly clear until midnight, then partly cloudy with a chance of showers after midnight. Lows in the lower 60s. Chance of rain 30%. Saturday, mostly sunny. Highs in the upper 80s. Saturday night and Sunday, mostly clear. Lows in the mid-60s. Highs in the upper 80s. Again, the forecast for Champaign, Urbana, and surrounding areas of East Central Illinois for the rest of today, sunny. Highs in the lower 80s. East winds 5 to 10 miles an hour. At 9 a.m. at the Champaign Airport, skies were sunny. The temperature was 68 degrees, the dew point was 62, and the relative humidity was 81%. The wind was east at 8 miles an hour. The pressure was 30.17 inches and rising. Elsewhere around the area, it was sunny, and temperatures were around 70 degrees. And once again at 9 a.m. at the Champaign Airport, under sunny skies, the temperature was 68. Looking elsewhere around the Midwest at 9 a.m., Chicago was mostly sunny, and 72. Indianapolis was mostly sunny, and 70. St. Louis was mostly sunny, and 72. Kansas City was mostly sunny, and 75. Des Moines was cloudy, and 70. Milwaukee was mostly sunny, and 72. The time is currently 9:51 a.m. Central Daylight Time. 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Now for the official National Weather Service forecast for Champaign, Urbana, and surrounding areas of East Central Illinois. Rest of today, sunny. Highs in the lower 80s. East winds 5 to 10 miles an hour. Tonight, mostly clear until midnight, then becoming partly cloudy. Lows around 60. East winds 5 to 10 miles an hour. Tuesday, mostly sunny. Highs around 90. South winds 5 to 10 miles an hour. Tuesday night, partly cloudy. Not as cool with lows in the lower 70s. South winds 10 to 15 miles an hour. Wednesday, mostly sunny. Highs in the lower 90s. Southwest winds 10 to 15 miles an hour with gusts up to 25 miles an hour. Wednesday night, a chance of thunderstorms. Showers. Lows in the mid-60s. Chance of rain 90%. Thursday, mostly sunny. Not as warm with highs in the lower 80s. Thursday night and Friday, mostly clear. Lows in the upper 50s. Highs in the lower 80s. Friday night, mostly clear until midnight, then partly cloudy with a chance of showers after midnight. Lows in the lower 60s. Chance of rain 30%. Saturday, mostly sunny. Highs in the upper 80s. Saturday night and Sunday, mostly clear. Lows in the mid-60s. Highs in the upper 80s. Again, the forecast for Champaign, Urbana, and surrounding areas of East Central Illinois for the rest of today, sunny. Highs in the lower 80s. East winds 5 to 10 miles an hour. At 9 a.m. at the Champaign Airport, skies were sunny. The temperature was 68 degrees, the dew point was 62, and the relative humidity
81%. The wind was east at 8 miles an hour. The pressure was 30.17 inches and rising. Elsewhere around the area, it was sunny, and temperatures were around 70 degrees. And once again at 9 a.m. at the Champaign Airport, under sunny skies, the temperature was 68. Looking elsewhere around the Midwest at 9 a.m., Chicago was mostly sunny, and 72. Indianapolis was mostly sunny, and 70. St. Louis was mostly sunny, and 72. Kansas City was mostly sunny, and 75. Des Moines was cloudy, and 70. Milwaukee was mostly sunny, and 72. The time is currently 9:54 a.m. Central Daylight Time. 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Now for the official National Weather Service forecast for Champaign, Urbana, and surrounding areas of East Central Illinois. Rest of today, sunny. Highs in the lower 80s. East winds 5 to 10 miles an hour. Tonight, mostly clear until midnight, then becoming partly cloudy. Lows around 60. East winds 5 to 10 miles an hour. Tuesday, mostly sunny. Highs around 90. South winds 5 to 10 miles an hour. Tuesday night, partly cloudy. Not as cool with lows in the lower 70s. South winds 10 to 15 miles an hour. Wednesday, mostly sunny. Highs in the lower 90s. Southwest winds 10 to 15 miles an hour with gusts up to 25 miles an hour. Wednesday night, a chance of thunderstorms. Showers. Lows in the mid-60s. Chance of rain 90%. Thursday, mostly sunny. Not as warm with highs in the lower 80s. Thursday night and Friday, mostly clear. Lows in the upper 50s. Highs in the lower 80s. Friday night, mostly clear until midnight, then partly cloudy with a chance of showers after midnight. Lows in the lower 60s. Chance of rain 30%. Saturday, mostly sunny. Highs in the upper 80s. Saturday night and Sunday, mostly clear. Lows in the mid-60s. Highs in the upper 80s. Again, the forecast for Champaign, Urbana, and surrounding areas of East Central Illinois for the rest of today, sunny. Highs in the lower 80s. East winds 5 to 10 miles an hour. At 9 a.m. at the Champaign Airport, skies were sunny. The temperature was 68 degrees, the dew point was 62, and the relative humidity was 81%. The wind was east at 8 miles an hour. The pressure was 30.17 inches and rising. Elsewhere around the area, it was sunny, and temperatures were around 70 degrees. And once again at 9 a.m. at the Champaign Airport, under sunny skies, the temperature was 68. Looking elsewhere around the Midwest at 9 a.m., Chicago was mostly sunny, and 72. Indianapolis was mostly sunny, and 70. St. Louis was mostly sunny, and 72. Kansas City was mostly sunny, and 75. Des Moines was cloudy, and 70. Milwaukee was mostly sunny, and 72. The time is currently 9:57 a.m. Central Daylight Time. 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Now for the official National Weather Service forecast for Champaign, Urbana, and surrounding areas of East Central Illinois. Rest of today, sunny. Highs in the lower 80s. East winds 5 to 10 miles an hour. Tonight, mostly clear until midnight, then becoming partly cloudy. Lows around 60. East winds 5 to 10 miles an hour. Tuesday, mostly sunny. Highs around 90. South winds 5 to 10 miles an hour. Tuesday night, partly cloudy. Not as cool with lows in the lower 70s. South winds 10 to 15 miles an hour. Wednesday, mostly sunny. Highs in the lower 90s. Southwest winds 10 to 15 miles an hour with gusts up to 25 miles an hour. Wednesday night, a chance of thunderstorms. Showers. Lows in the mid-60s. Chance of rain 90%. Thursday, mostly sunny. Not as warm with highs in the lower 80s. Thursday night and Friday, mostly clear. Lows in the upper 50s. Highs in the lower 80s. Friday night.
mostly clear until midnight, then partly cloudy with a chance of showers after midnight. Lows in the lower 60s. Chance of rain 30%. Saturday, mostly sunny. Highs in the upper 80s. Saturday night and Sunday, mostly clear. Lows in the mid-60s. Highs in the upper 80s. Again, the forecast for Champaign, Urbana and surrounding areas of East Central Illinois for the rest of today, sunny. Highs in the lower 80s. East winds 5 to 10 miles an hour. At 9 a.m. at the Champaign Airport, skies were sunny. The temperature was 68 degrees, the dew point was 62, and the relative humidity was 81%. The wind was east at 8 miles an hour. The pressure was 30.17 inches and rising. Elsewhere around the area, it was sunny, and temperatures were around 70 degrees. And once again at 9 a.m. at the Champaign Airport, under sunny skies, the temperature was 68. The time is currently 10 a.m. Central Daylight Time. 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Now for the official National Weather Service forecast for Champaign, Urbana and surrounding areas of East Central Illinois. Rest of today, sunny. Highs in the lower 80s. East winds 5 to 10 miles an hour. Tonight, mostly clear until midnight, then becoming partly cloudy. Lows around 60. East winds 5 to 10 miles an hour. Tuesday, mostly sunny. Highs around 90. South winds 5 to 10 miles an hour. Tuesday night, partly cloudy. Not as cool with lows in the lower 70s. South winds 10 to 15 miles an hour. Wednesday, mostly sunny. Highs in the lower 90s. Southwest winds 10 to 15 miles an hour with gusts up to 25 miles an hour. Wednesday night, a chance of thunderstorms. Showers. Lows in the mid-60s. Chance of rain 90%. Thursday, mostly sunny. Not as warm with highs in the lower 80s. Thursday night and Friday, mostly clear. Lows in the upper 50s. Highs in the lower 80s. Friday night, mostly clear until midnight, then partly cloudy with a chance of showers after midnight. Lows in the lower 60s. Chance of rain 30%. Saturday, mostly sunny. Highs in the upper 80s. Saturday night and Sunday, mostly clear. Lows in the mid-60s. Highs in the upper 80s. Again, the forecast for Champaign, Urbana and surrounding areas of East Central Illinois for the rest of today, sunny. Highs in the lower 80s. East winds 5 to 10 miles an hour. The time is currently 10:02 a.m. Central Daylight Time. 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Now for the official National Weather Service forecast for Champaign, Urbana and surrounding areas of East Central Illinois. Rest of today, sunny. Highs in the lower 80s. East winds 5 to 10 miles an hour. Tonight, mostly clear until midnight, then becoming partly cloudy. Lows around 60. East winds 5 to 10 miles an hour. Tuesday, mostly sunny. Highs around 90. South winds 5 to 10 miles an hour. Tuesday night, partly cloudy. Not as cool with lows in the lower 70s. South winds 10 to 15 miles an hour. Wednesday, mostly sunny. Highs in the lower 90s. Southwest winds 10 to 15 miles an hour with gusts up to 25 miles an hour. Wednesday night, a chance of thunderstorms. Showers. Lows in the mid-60s. Chance of rain 90%. Thursday, mostly sunny. Not as warm with highs in the lower 80s. Thursday night and Friday, mostly clear. Lows in the upper 50s. Highs in the lower 80s. Friday night, mostly clear until midnight, then partly cloudy with a chance of showers after midnight. Lows in the lower 60s. Chance of rain 30%. Saturday, mostly sunny. Highs in the upper 80s. Saturday night and Sunday, mostly clear. Lows in the mid-60s. Highs in the upper 80s. Again, the forecast for Champaign, Urbana and surrounding areas of East Central Illinois for the rest of today, sunny. Highs in the lower 80s. East winds 5 to 10.
miles an hour. At 10 a.m. at the Champagne Airport, skies were sunny. The temperature was 72 degrees, the dew point was 64, and the relative humidity was 76%. The wind was east at 7 miles an hour. The pressure was 30.17 inches and steady. Elsewhere around the area, it was sunny, and temperatures were in the lower to mid-70s. And once again at 10 a.m. at the Champagne Airport, under sunny skies, the temperature was 72. The time is currently 10:04 a.m. Central Daylight Time. 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Now for the official National Weather Service forecast for Champaign, Urbana and surrounding areas of East Central Illinois. Rest of today, sunny. Highs in the lower 80s. East winds 5 to 10 miles an hour. Tonight, mostly clear until midnight, then becoming partly cloudy. Lows around 60. East winds 5 to 10 miles an hour. Tuesday, mostly sunny. Highs around 90. South winds 5 to 10 miles an hour. Tuesday night, partly cloudy. Not as cool with lows in the lower 70s. South winds 10 to 15 miles an hour. Wednesday, mostly sunny. Highs in the lower 90s. Southwest winds 10 to 15 miles an hour with gusts up to 25 miles an hour. Wednesday night, a chance of thunderstorms. Showers. Lows in the mid-60s. Chance of rain 90%. Thursday, mostly sunny. Not as warm with highs in the lower 80s. Thursday night and Friday, mostly clear. Lows in the upper 50s. Highs in the lower 80s. Friday night, mostly clear until midnight, then partly cloudy with a chance of showers after midnight. Lows in the lower 60s. Chance of rain 30%. Saturday, mostly sunny. Highs in the upper 80s. Saturday night and Sunday, mostly clear. Lows in the mid-60s. Highs in the upper 80s. Again, the forecast for Champaign, Urbana and surrounding areas of East Central Illinois for the rest of today, sunny. Highs in the lower 80s. East winds 5 to 10 miles an hour. 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Programming originates from NOAA's National Weather Service office in Lincoln and transmits from the WCIA television tower near Seymour. 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At 10 a.m. at the Champaign Airport, skies were sunny. The temperature was 72 degrees, the dew point was 64, and the relative humidity was 76%. The wind was east at 7 miles an hour. The pressure was 30.17 inches and steady. Elsewhere around the area, it was sunny, and temperatures were in the lower to mid-70s. And once again at 10 a.m. at the Champaign Airport, under sunny skies, the temperature was 72. Looking elsewhere around the Midwest at 10 a.m., Chicago was mostly sunny, and 75. Indianapolis was mostly sunny, and 75. St. Louis was mostly sunny, and 75. Kansas City was mostly sunny, and 77. Des Moines had light rain, and 69. Milwaukee was mostly sunny, and 73. The time is currently 10:08 a.m. Central Daylight Time. 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Now for the official National Weather Service forecast for Champaign, Urbana and surrounding areas of East Central Illinois. Rest of today, sunny. Highs in the lower 80s. East winds 5 to 10 miles an hour. Tonight, mostly clear until midnight, then becoming partly cloudy. Lows around 60. East winds 5 to 10 miles an hour. Tuesday, mostly sunny. Highs around 90. South winds 5 to 10 miles an hour. Tuesday night, partly cloudy. Not as cool with lows in the lower 70s. South winds 10 to 15 miles an hour. Wednesday, mostly sunny. Highs in the lower 90s. Southwest winds 10 to 15 miles an hour with gusts up to

25 miles an hour. Wednesday night, a chance of thunderstorms. Showers. Lows in the mid-60s. Chance of rain 90%. Thursday, mostly sunny. Not as warm with highs in the lower 80s. Thursday night and Friday, mostly clear. Lows in the upper 50s. Highs in the lower 80s. Friday night, mostly clear until midnight, then partly cloudy with a chance of showers after midnight. Lows in the lower 60s. Chance of rain 30%. Saturday, mostly sunny. Highs in the upper 80s. Saturday night and Sunday, mostly clear. Lows in the mid-60s. Highs in the upper 80s. Again, the forecast for Champaign, Urbana and surrounding areas of East Central Illinois for the rest of today, sunny. Highs in the lower 80s. East winds 5 to 10 miles an hour. At 10 a.m. at the Champaign Airport, skies were sunny. The temperature was 72 degrees, the dew point was 64, and the relative humidity was 76%. The wind was east at 7 miles an hour. The pressure was 30.17 inches and steady. Elsewhere around the area, it was sunny, and temperatures were in the lower to mid-70s. And once again at 10 a.m. at the Champaign Airport, under sunny skies, the temperature was 72. Looking elsewhere around the Midwest at 10 a.m., Chicago was mostly sunny, and 75. Indianapolis was mostly sunny, and 75. St. Louis was mostly sunny, and 75. Kansas City was mostly sunny, and 77. Des Moines had light rain, and 69. Milwaukee was mostly sunny, and 73. The time is currently 10:11 a.m. Central Daylight Time. 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Now for the official National Weather Service forecast for Champaign, Urbana and surrounding areas of East Central Illinois. Rest of today, sunny. Highs in the lower 80s. East winds 5 to 10 miles an hour. Tonight, mostly clear until midnight, then becoming partly cloudy. Lows around 60. East winds 5 to 10 miles an hour. Tuesday, mostly sunny. Highs around 90. South winds 5 to 10 miles an hour. Tuesday night, partly cloudy. Not as cool with lows in the lower 70s. South winds 10 to 15 miles an hour. Wednesday, mostly sunny. Highs in the lower 90s. Southwest winds 10 to 15 miles an hour with gusts up to 25 miles an hour. Wednesday night, a chance of thunderstorms. Showers. Lows in the mid-60s. Chance of rain 90%. Thursday, mostly sunny. Not as warm with highs in the lower 80s. Thursday night and Friday, mostly clear. Lows in the upper 50s. Highs in the lower 80s. Friday night, mostly clear until midnight, then partly cloudy with a chance of showers after midnight. Lows in the lower 60s. Chance of rain 30%. Saturday, mostly sunny. Highs in the upper 80s. Saturday night and Sunday, mostly clear. Lows in the mid-60s. Highs in the upper 80s. Again, the forecast for Champaign, Urbana and surrounding areas of East Central Illinois for the rest of today, sunny. Highs in the lower 80s. East winds 5 to 10 miles an hour. At 10 a.m. at the Champaign Airport, skies were sunny. The temperature was 72 degrees, the dew point was 64, and the relative humidity was 76%. The wind was east at 7 miles an hour. The pressure was 30.17 inches and steady. Elsewhere around the area, it was sunny, and temperatures were in the lower to mid-70s. And once again at 10 a.m. at the Champaign Airport, under sunny skies, the temperature was 72. Looking elsewhere around the Midwest at 10 a.m., Chicago was mostly sunny, and 75. Indianapolis was mostly sunny, and 75. St. Louis was mostly sunny, and 75. Kansas City was mostly sunny, and 77. Des Moines had light rain, and 69. Milwaukee was mostly sunny, and 73. The time is currently 10:14 a.m. Central Daylight Time. 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

forecast for Champaign, Urbana, and surrounding areas of East Central Illinois. Rest of today, sunny. Highs in the lower 80s. East winds 5 to 10 miles an hour. Tonight, mostly clear until midnight, then becoming partly cloudy. Lows around 60. East winds 5 to 10 miles an hour. Tuesday, mostly sunny. Highs around 90. South winds 5 to 10 miles an hour. Tuesday night, partly cloudy. Not as cool with lows in the lower 70s. South winds 10 to 15 miles an hour. Wednesday, mostly sunny. Highs in the lower 90s. Southwest winds 10 to 15 miles an hour with gusts up to 25 miles an hour. Wednesday night, a chance of thunderstorms. Showers. Lows in the mid-60s. Chance of rain 90%. Thursday, mostly sunny. Not as warm with highs in the lower 80s. Thursday night and Friday, mostly clear. Lows in the upper 50s. Highs in the lower 80s. Friday night, mostly clear until midnight, then partly cloudy with a chance of showers after midnight. Lows in the lower 60s. Chance of rain 30%. Saturday, mostly sunny. Highs in the upper 80s. Saturday night and Sunday, mostly clear. Lows in the mid-60s. Highs in the upper 80s. Again, the forecast for Champaign, Urbana, and surrounding areas of East Central Illinois for the rest of today, sunny. Highs in the lower 80s. East winds 5 to 10 miles an hour. At 10 a.m. at the Champaign Airport, skies were sunny. The temperature was 72 degrees, the dew point was 64, and the relative humidity was 76%. The wind was east at 7 miles an hour. The pressure was 30.17 inches and steady. Elsewhere around the area, it was sunny, and temperatures were in the lower to mid-70s. And once again at 10 a.m. at the Champaign Airport, under sunny skies, the temperature was 72. Looking elsewhere around the Midwest at 10 a.m., Chicago was mostly sunny, and 75. Indianapolis was mostly sunny, and 75. St. Louis was mostly sunny, and 75. Kansas City was mostly sunny, and 77. Des Moines had light rain, and 69. Milwaukee was mostly sunny, and 73. The time is currently 10:16 a.m. Central Daylight Time. 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Now for the official National Weather Service forecast for Champaign, Urbana, and surrounding areas of East Central Illinois. Rest of today, sunny. Highs in the lower 80s. East winds 5 to 10 miles an hour. Tonight, mostly clear until midnight, then becoming partly cloudy. Lows around 60. East winds 5 to 10 miles an hour. Tuesday, mostly sunny. Highs around 90. South winds 5 to 10 miles an hour. Tuesday night, partly cloudy. Not as cool with lows in the lower 70s. South winds 10 to 15 miles an hour. Wednesday, mostly sunny. Highs in the lower 90s. Southwest winds 10 to 15 miles an hour with gusts up to 25 miles an hour. Wednesday night, a chance of thunderstorms. Showers. Lows in the mid-60s. Chance of rain 90%. Thursday, mostly sunny. Not as warm with highs in the lower 80s. Thursday night and Friday, mostly clear. Lows in the upper 50s. Highs in the lower 80s. Friday night, mostly clear until midnight, then partly cloudy with a chance of showers after midnight. Lows in the lower 60s. Chance of rain 30%. Saturday, mostly sunny. Highs in the upper 80s. Saturday night and Sunday, mostly clear. Lows in the mid-60s. Highs in the upper 80s. Again, the forecast for Champaign, Urbana, and surrounding areas of East Central Illinois for the rest of today, sunny. Highs in the lower 80s. East winds 5 to 10 miles an hour. At 10 a.m. at the Champaign Airport, skies were sunny. The temperature was 72 degrees, the dew point was 64, and the relative humidity was 76%. The wind was east at 7 miles an hour. The pressure was 30.17 inches and steady. Elsewhere around the area, it was sunny, and temperatures were in the lower to mid-70s.

5. Indianapolis was mostly sunny, and 75. St. Louis was mostly sunny, and 75. Kansas City was mostly sunny, and 77. Des Moines had light rain, and 69. Milwaukee was mostly sunny, and 73. The time is currently 10:19 a.m. Central Daylight Time. 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Now for the official National Weather Service forecast for Champaign, Urbana, and surrounding areas of East Central Illinois. Rest of today, sunny. Highs in the lower 80s. East winds 5 to 10 miles an hour. Tonight, mostly clear until midnight, then becoming partly cloudy. Lows around 60. East winds 5 to 10 miles an hour. Tuesday, mostly sunny. Highs around 90. South winds 5 to 10 miles an hour. Tuesday night, partly cloudy. Not as cool with lows in the lower 70s. South winds 10 to 15 miles an hour. Wednesday, mostly sunny. Highs in the lower 90s. Southwest winds 10 to 15 miles an hour with gusts up to 25 miles an hour. Wednesday night, a chance of thunderstorms. Showers. Lows in the mid-60s. Chance of rain 90%. Thursday, mostly sunny. Not as warm with highs in the lower 80s. Thursday night and Friday, mostly clear. Lows in the upper 50s. Highs in the lower 80s. Friday night, mostly clear until midnight, then partly cloudy with a chance of showers after midnight. Lows in the lower 60s. Chance of rain 30%. Saturday, mostly sunny. Highs in the upper 80s. Saturday night and Sunday, mostly clear. Lows in the mid-60s. Highs in the upper 80s. Again, the forecast for Champaign, Urbana, and surrounding areas of East Central Illinois for the rest of today, sunny. Highs in the lower 80s. East winds 5 to 10 miles an hour. At 10 a.m. at the Champaign Airport, skies were sunny. The temperature was 72 degrees, the dew point was 64, and the relative humidity was 76%. The wind was east at 7 miles an hour. The pressure was 30.17 inches and steady. Elsewhere around the area, it was sunny, and temperatures were in the lower to mid-70s. And once again at 10 a.m. at the Champaign Airport, under sunny skies, the temperature was 72. Looking elsewhere around the Midwest at 10 a.m., Chicago was mostly sunny, and 75. Indianapolis was mostly sunny, and 75. St. Louis was mostly sunny, and 75. Kansas City was mostly sunny, and 77. Des Moines had light rain, and 69. Milwaukee was mostly sunny, and 73. The time is currently 10:22 a.m. Central Daylight Time. 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Now for the official National Weather Service forecast for Champaign, Urbana, and surrounding areas of East Central Illinois. Rest of today, sunny. Highs in the lower 80s. East winds 5 to 10 miles an hour. Tonight, mostly clear until midnight, then becoming partly cloudy. Lows around 60. East winds 5 to 10 miles an hour. Tuesday, mostly sunny. Highs around 90. South winds 5 to 10 miles an hour. Tuesday night, partly cloudy. Not as cool with lows in the lower 70s. South winds 10 to 15 miles an hour. Wednesday, mostly sunny. Highs in the lower 90s. Southwest winds 10 to 15 miles an hour with gusts up to 25 miles an hour. Wednesday night, a chance of thunderstorms. Showers. Lows in the mid-60s. Chance of rain 90%. Thursday, mostly sunny. Not as warm with highs in the lower 80s. Thursday night and Friday, mostly clear. Lows in the upper 50s. Highs in the lower 80s. Friday night, mostly clear until midnight, then partly cloudy with a chance of showers after midnight. Lows in the lower 60s. Chance of rain 30%. Saturday, mostly sunny. Highs in the upper 80s. Saturday night and Sunday, mostly clear. Lows in the mid-60s. Highs in the upper 80s. Again, the forecast for

Champaign, Urbana, and surrounding areas of East Central Illinois for the rest of today. Sunny. Highs in the lower 80s. East winds 5 to 10 miles an hour. At 10 a.m. at the Champaign Airport, skies were sunny. The temperature was 72 degrees, the dew point was 64, and the relative humidity was 76%. The wind was east at 7 miles an hour. The pressure was 30.17 inches and steady. Elsewhere around the area, it was sunny, and temperatures were in the lower to mid-70s. And once again at 10 a.m. at the Champaign Airport, under sunny skies, the temperature was 72. Looking elsewhere around the Midwest at 10 a.m., Chicago was mostly sunny, and 75. Indianapolis was mostly sunny, and 75. St. Louis was mostly sunny, and 75. Kansas City was mostly sunny, and 77. Des Moines had light rain, and 69. Milwaukee was mostly sunny, and 73. The time is currently 10:25 a.m. Central Daylight Time. 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Now for the official National Weather Service forecast for Champaign, Urbana, and surrounding areas of East Central Illinois. Rest of today, sunny. Highs in the lower 80s. East winds 5 to 10 miles an hour. Tonight, mostly clear until midnight, then becoming partly cloudy. Lows around 60. East winds 5 to 10 miles an hour. Tuesday, mostly sunny. Highs around 90. South winds 5 to 10 miles an hour. Tuesday night, partly cloudy. Not as cool with lows in the lower 70s. South winds 10 to 15 miles an hour. Wednesday, mostly sunny. Highs in the lower 90s. Southwest winds 10 to 15 miles an hour with gusts up to 25 miles an hour. Wednesday night, a chance of thunderstorms. Showers. Lows in the mid-60s. Chance of rain 90%. Thursday, mostly sunny. Not as warm with highs in the lower 80s. Thursday night and Friday, mostly clear. Lows in the upper 50s. Highs in the lower 80s. Friday night, mostly clear until midnight, then partly cloudy with a chance of showers after midnight. Lows in the lower 60s. Chance of rain 30%. Saturday, mostly sunny. Highs in the upper 80s. Saturday night and Sunday, mostly clear. Lows in the mid-60s. Highs in the upper 80s. Again, the forecast for Champaign, Urbana, and surrounding areas of East Central Illinois for the rest of today, sunny. Highs in the lower 80s. East winds 5 to 10 miles an hour. At 10 a.m. at the Champaign Airport, skies were sunny. The temperature was 72 degrees, the dew point was 64, and the relative humidity was 76%. The wind was east at 7 miles an hour. The pressure was 30.17 inches and steady. Elsewhere around the area, it was sunny, and temperatures were in the lower to mid-70s. And once again at 10 a.m. at the Champaign Airport, under sunny skies, the temperature was 72. Looking elsewhere around the Midwest at 10 a.m., Chicago was mostly sunny, and 75. Indianapolis was mostly sunny, and 75. St. Louis was mostly sunny, and 75. Kansas City was mostly sunny, and 77. Des Moines had light rain, and 69. Milwaukee was mostly sunny, and 73. The time is currently 10:28 a.m. Central Daylight Time. 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Now for the official National Weather Service forecast for Champaign, Urbana, and surrounding areas of East Central Illinois. Rest of today, sunny. Highs in the lower 80s. East winds 5 to 10 miles an hour. Tonight, mostly clear until midnight, then becoming partly cloudy. Lows around 60. East winds 5 to 10 miles an hour. Tuesday, mostly sunny. Highs around 90. South winds 5 to 10 miles an hour. Tuesday night, partly cloudy. Not as cool with lows in the lower 70s. South winds 10 to 15 miles an hour. Wednesday, mostly sunny. Highs in the lower 90s. Southwest winds 10 to 15 miles an hour with gusts up to 25 miles an hour.
Wednesday night, a chance of thunderstorms. Showers. Lows in the mid-60s. Chance of rain 90%. Thursday, mostly sunny. Not as warm with highs in the lower 80s. Thursday night and Friday, mostly clear. Lows in the upper 50s. Highs in the lower 80s. Friday night, mostly clear until midnight, then partly cloudy with a chance of showers after midnight. Lows in the lower 60s. Chance of rain 30%. Saturday, mostly sunny. Highs in the upper 80s. Saturday night and Sunday, mostly clear. Lows in the mid-60s. Highs in the upper 80s. Again, the forecast for Champaign, Urbana and surrounding areas of East Central Illinois for the rest of today, sunny. Highs in the lower 80s. East winds 5 to 10 miles an hour. At 10 a.m. at the Champaign Airport, skies were sunny. The temperature was 72 degrees, the dew point was 64, and the relative humidity was 76%. The wind was east at 7 miles an hour. The pressure was 30.17 inches and steady. Elsewhere around the area, it was sunny, and temperatures were in the lower to mid-70s. And once again at 10 a.m. at the Champaign Airport, under sunny skies, the temperature was 72. Looking elsewhere around the Midwest at 10 a.m., Chicago was mostly sunny, and 75. Indianapolis was mostly sunny, and 75. St. Louis was mostly sunny, and 75. Kansas City was mostly sunny, and 77. Des Moines had light rain, and 69. Milwaukee was mostly sunny, and 73. The time is currently 10:31 a.m. Central Daylight Time. 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Now for the official National Weather Service forecast for Champaign, Urbana and surrounding areas of East Central Illinois. Rest of today, sunny. Highs in the lower 80s. East winds 5 to 10 miles an hour. Tonight, mostly clear until midnight, then becoming partly cloudy. Lows around 60. East winds 5 to 10 miles an hour. Tuesday, mostly sunny. Highs around 90. South winds 5 to 10 miles an hour. Tuesday night, partly cloudy. Not as cool with lows in the lower 70s. South winds 10 to 15 miles an hour. Wednesday, mostly sunny. Highs in the lower 90s. Southwest winds 10 to 15 miles an hour with gusts up to 25 miles an hour. Wednesday night, a chance of thunderstorms. Showers. Lows in the mid-60s. Chance of rain 90%. Thursday, mostly sunny. Not as warm with highs in the lower 80s. Thursday night and Friday, mostly clear. Lows in the upper 50s. Highs in the lower 80s. Friday night, mostly clear until midnight, then partly cloudy with a chance of showers after midnight. Lows in the lower 60s. Chance of rain 30%. Saturday, mostly sunny. Highs in the upper 80s. Saturday night and Sunday, mostly clear. Lows in the mid-60s. Highs in the upper 80s. Again, the forecast for Champaign, Urbana and surrounding areas, chance of rain 30%. Saturday, mostly sunny. Highs in the upper 80s. Saturday night and Sunday, mostly clear. Lows in the mid-60s. Highs in the upper 80s. Again, the forecast for Champaign, Urbana and surrounding areas of East Central Illinois for the rest of today, sunny. Highs in the lower 80s. East winds 5 to 10 miles an hour. At 10 a.m. at the Champaign Airport, skies were sunny. The temperature was 72 degrees, the dew point was 64, and the relative humidity was 76%. The wind was east at 7 miles an hour. The pressure was 30.17 inches and steady. Elsewhere around the area, it was sunny, and temperatures were in the lower to mid-70s. And once again at 10 a.m. at the Champaign Airport, under sunny skies, the temperature was 72. Looking elsewhere around the Midwest at 10 a.m., Chicago was mostly sunny, and 75. Indianapolis was mostly sunny, and 75. St. Louis was mostly sunny, and 75. Kansas City was mostly sunny, and 77. Des Moines had light rain, and 69. Milwaukee was mostly sunny,

under sunny skies, the temperature was 72. Looking elsewhere around the Midwest at 10 a.m., Chicago was mostly sunny, and 75. Indianapolis was mostly sunny, and 75. St. Louis was mostly sunny, and 75. Kansas City was mostly sunny, and 77. Des Moines had light rain, and 69. Milwaukee was mostly sunny, and 73. The time is currently 10:44 a.m. Central Daylight Time. 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Now for the official National Weather Service forecast for Champaign, Urbana, and surrounding areas of East Central Illinois. Rest of today, sunny. Highs in the lower 80s. East winds 5 to 10 miles an hour. Tonight, mostly clear until midnight, then becoming partly cloudy. Lows around 60. East winds 5 to 10 miles an hour. Tuesday, mostly sunny. Highs around 90. South winds 5 to 10 miles an hour. Tuesday night, partly cloudy. Not as cool with lows in the lower 70s. South winds 10 to 15 miles an hour. Wednesday, mostly sunny. Highs in the lower 90s. Southwest winds 10 to 15 miles an hour with gusts up to 25 miles an hour. Wednesday night, a chance of thunderstorms. Showers. Lows in the mid-60s. Chance of rain 90%. Thursday, mostly sunny. Not as warm with highs in the lower 80s. Thursday night and Friday, mostly clear. Lows in the upper 50s. Highs in the lower 80s. Friday night, mostly clear until midnight, then partly cloudy with a chance of showers after midnight. Lows in the lower 60s. Chance of rain 30%. Saturday, mostly sunny. Highs in the upper 80s. Saturday night and Sunday, mostly clear. Lows in the mid-60s. Highs in the upper 80s. Again, the forecast for Champaign, Urbana, and surrounding areas of East Central Illinois for the rest of today, sunny. Highs in the lower 80s. East winds 5 to 10 miles an hour. At 10 a.m. at the Champaign Airport, skies were sunny. The temperature was 72 degrees, the dew point was 64, and the relative humidity was 76%. The wind was east at 7 miles an hour. The pressure was 30.17 inches and steady. Elsewhere around the area, it was sunny, and temperatures were in the lower to mid-70s. And once again at 10 a.m. at the Champaign Airport, under sunny skies, the temperature was 72. Looking elsewhere around the Midwest at 10 a.m., Chicago was mostly sunny, and 75. Indianapolis was mostly sunny, and 75. St. Louis was mostly sunny, and 75. Kansas City was mostly sunny, and 77. Des Moines had light rain, and 69. Milwaukee was mostly sunny, and 73. The time is currently 10:47 a.m. Central Daylight Time. 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Now for the official National Weather Service forecast for Champaign, Urbana, and surrounding areas of East Central Illinois. Rest of today, sunny. Highs in the lower 80s. East winds 5 to 10 miles an hour. Tonight, mostly clear until midnight, then becoming partly cloudy. Lows around 60. East winds 5 to 10 miles an hour. Tuesday, mostly sunny. Highs around 90. South winds 5 to 10 miles an hour. Tuesday night, partly cloudy. Not as cool with lows in the lower 70s. South winds 10 to 15 miles an hour. Wednesday, mostly sunny. Highs in the lower 90s. Southwest winds 10 to 15 miles an hour with gusts up to 25 miles an hour. Wednesday night, a chance of thunderstorms. Showers. Lows in the mid-60s. Chance of rain 90%. Thursday, mostly sunny. Not as warm with highs in the lower 80s. Thursday night and Friday, mostly clear. Lows in the upper 50s. Highs in the lower 80s. Friday night, mostly clear until midnight, then partly cloudy with a chance of showers after midnight. Lows in the lower 60s. Chance of rain 30%. Saturday, mostly sunny. Highs in the upper 80s.
Saturday night and Sunday, mostly clear. Lows in the mid-60s. Highs in the upper 80s. Again, the forecast for Champaign, Urbana, and surrounding areas of East Central Illinois for the rest of today, sunny. Highs in the lower 80s. East winds 5 to 10 miles an hour. At 10 a.m. at the Champaign Airport, skies were sunny. The temperature was 72 degrees, the dew point was 64, and the relative humidity was 76%. The wind was east at 7 miles an hour. The pressure was 30.17 inches and steady. Elsewhere around the area, it was sunny, and temperatures were in the lower to mid-70s. And once again at 10 a.m. at the Champaign Airport, under sunny skies, the temperature was 72. Looking elsewhere around the Midwest at 10 a.m., Chicago was mostly sunny, and 75. Indianapolis was mostly sunny, and 75. St. Louis was mostly sunny, and 75. Kansas City was mostly sunny, and 77. Des Moines had light rain, and 69. Milwaukee was mostly sunny, and 73. The time is currently 10:50 a.m. Central Daylight Time. 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Now for the official National Weather Service forecast for Champaign, Urbana, and surrounding areas of East Central Illinois. Rest of today, sunny. Highs in the lower 80s. East winds 5 to 10 miles an hour. Tonight, mostly clear until midnight, then becoming partly cloudy. Lows around 60. East winds 5 to 10 miles an hour. Tuesday, mostly sunny. Highs around 90. South winds 5 to 10 miles an hour. Tuesday night, partly cloudy. Not as cool with lows in the lower 70s. South winds 10 to 15 miles an hour. Wednesday, mostly sunny. Highs in the lower 90s. Southwest winds 10 to 15 miles an hour with gusts up to 25 miles an hour. Wednesday night, a chance of thunderstorms. Showers. Lows in the mid-60s. Chance of rain 90%. Thursday, mostly sunny. Not as warm with highs in the lower 80s. Thursday night and Friday, mostly clear. Lows in the upper 50s. Highs in the lower 80s. Friday night, mostly clear until midnight, then partly cloudy with a chance of showers after midnight. Lows in the lower 60s. Chance of rain 30%. Saturday, mostly sunny. Highs in the upper 80s. Saturday night and Sunday, mostly clear. Lows in the mid-60s. Highs in the upper 80s. Again, the forecast for Champaign, Urbana, and surrounding areas of East Central Illinois for the rest of today, sunny. Highs in the lower 80s. East winds 5 to 10 miles an hour. At 10 a.m. at the Champaign Airport, skies were sunny. The temperature was 72 degrees, the dew point was 64, and the relative humidity was 76%. The wind was east at 7 miles an hour. The pressure was 30.17 inches and steady. Elsewhere around the area, it was sunny, and temperatures were in the lower to mid-70s. And once again at 10 a.m. at the Champaign Airport, under sunny skies, the temperature was 72. Looking elsewhere around the Midwest at 10 a.m., Chicago was mostly sunny, and 75. Indianapolis was mostly sunny, and 75. St. Louis was mostly sunny, and 75. Kansas City was mostly sunny, and 77. Des Moines had light rain, and 69. Milwaukee was mostly sunny, and 73. The time is currently 10:53 a.m. Central Daylight Time. 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Now for the official National Weather Service forecast for Champaign, Urbana, and surrounding areas of East Central Illinois. Rest of today, sunny. Highs in the lower 80s. East winds 5 to 10 miles an hour. Tonight, mostly clear until midnight, then becoming partly cloudy. Lows around 60. East winds 5 to 10 miles an hour. Tuesday, mostly sunny. Highs around 90. South winds 5 to 10 miles an hour. Tuesday night, partly cloudy. Not as cool with lows in the lower 70s. South winds 10 to 15 miles an hour.

mostly sunny. Highs in the lower 90s. Southwest winds 10 to 15 miles an hour with gusts up to 25 miles an hour. Wednesday night, a chance of thunderstorms. Showers. Lows in the mid-60s. Chance of rain 90%. Thursday, mostly sunny. Not as warm with highs in the lower 80s. Thursday night and Friday, mostly clear. Lows in the upper 50s. Highs in the lower 80s. Friday night, mostly clear until midnight, then partly cloudy with a chance of showers after midnight. Lows in the lower 60s. Chance of rain 30%. Saturday, mostly sunny. Highs in the upper 80s. Saturday night and Sunday, mostly clear. Lows in the mid-60s. Highs in the upper 80s. Again, the forecast for Champaign, Urbana and surrounding areas of East Central Illinois for the rest of today, sunny. Highs in the lower 80s. East winds 5 to 10 miles an hour. At 10 a.m. at the Champaign Airport, skies were sunny. The temperature was 72 degrees, the dew point was 64, and the relative humidity was 76%. The wind was east at 7 miles an hour. The pressure was 30.17 inches and steady. Elsewhere around the area, it was sunny, and temperatures were in the lower to mid-70s. And once again at 10 a.m. at the Champaign Airport, under sunny skies, the temperature was 72. Looking elsewhere around the Midwest at 10 a.m., Chicago was mostly sunny, and 75. Indianapolis was mostly sunny, and 75. St. Louis was mostly sunny, and 75. Kansas City was mostly sunny, and 77. Des Moines had light rain, and 69. Milwaukee was mostly sunny, and 73. The time is currently 10:56 a.m. Central Daylight Time. 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Now for the official National Weather Service forecast for Champaign, Urbana and surrounding areas of East Central Illinois. Rest of today, sunny. Highs in the lower 80s. East winds 5 to 10 miles an hour. Tonight, mostly clear until midnight, then becoming partly cloudy. Lows around 60. East winds 5 to 10 miles an hour. Tuesday, mostly sunny. Highs around 90. South winds 5 to 10 miles an hour. Tuesday night, partly cloudy. Not as cool with lows in the lower 70s. South winds 10 to 15 miles an hour. Wednesday, mostly sunny. Highs in the lower 90s. Southwest winds 10 to 15 miles an hour with gusts up to 25 miles an hour. Wednesday night, a chance of thunderstorms. Showers. Lows in the mid-60s. Chance of rain 90%. Thursday, mostly sunny. Not as warm with highs in the lower 80s. Thursday night and Friday, mostly clear. Lows in the upper 50s. Highs in the lower 80s. Friday night, mostly clear until midnight, then partly cloudy with a chance of showers after midnight. Lows in the lower 60s. Chance of rain 30%. Saturday, mostly sunny. Highs in the upper 80s. Saturday night and Sunday, mostly clear. Lows in the mid-60s. Highs in the upper 80s. Again, the forecast for Champaign, Urbana and surrounding areas of East Central Illinois for the rest of today, sunny. Highs in the lower 80s. East winds 5 to 10 miles an hour. At 10 a.m. at the Champaign Airport, skies were sunny. The temperature was 72 degrees, the dew point was 64, and the relative humidity was 76%. The wind was east at 7 miles an hour. The pressure was 30.17 inches and steady. Elsewhere around the area, it was sunny, and temperatures were in the lower to mid-70s. And once again at 10 a.m. at the Champaign Airport, under sunny skies, the temperature was 72. Looking elsewhere around the Midwest at 10 a.m., Chicago was mostly sunny, and 75. Indianapolis was mostly sunny, and 75. St. Louis was mostly sunny, and 75. Kansas City was mostly sunny, and 77. Des Moines had light rain, and 69. Milwaukee was mostly sunny, and 73. The time is currently 10:59 a.m. Central Daylight Time. 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

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Station WXJ76 in Champaign. Now for the official National Weather Service forecast for Champaign, Urbana, and surrounding areas of East Central Illinois. Rest of today, sunny. Highs in the lower 80s. East winds 5 to 10 miles an hour. Tonight, mostly clear until midnight, then becoming partly cloudy. Lows around 60. East winds 5 to 10 miles an hour. Tuesday, mostly sunny. Highs around 90. South winds 5 to 10 miles an hour. Tuesday night, partly cloudy. Not as cool with lows in the lower 70s. South winds 10 to 15 miles an hour. Wednesday, mostly sunny. Highs in the lower 90s. Southwest winds 10 to 15 miles an hour with gusts up to 25 miles an hour. Wednesday night, a chance of thunderstorms. Showers. Lows in the mid-60s. Chance of rain 90%. Thursday, mostly sunny. Not as warm with highs in the lower 80s. Thursday night and Friday, mostly clear. Lows in the upper 50s. Highs in the lower 80s. Friday night, mostly clear until midnight, then partly cloudy with a chance of showers after midnight. Lows in the lower 60s. Chance of rain 30%. Saturday, mostly sunny. Highs in the upper 80s. Saturday night and Sunday, mostly clear. Lows in the mid-60s. Highs in the upper 80s. Again, the forecast for Champaign, Urbana, and surrounding areas of East Central Illinois for the rest of today, sunny. Highs in the lower 80s. East winds 5 to 10 miles an hour. The time is currently 11:01 a.m. Central Daylight Time. 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Station WXJ76 in Champaign. Now for the official National Weather Service forecast for Champaign, Urbana, and surrounding areas of East Central Illinois. Rest of today, sunny. Highs in the lower 80s. East winds 5 to 10 miles an hour. Tonight, mostly clear until midnight, then becoming partly cloudy. Lows around 60. East winds 5 to 10 miles an hour. Tuesday, mostly sunny. Highs around 90. South winds 5 to 10 miles an hour. Tuesday night, partly cloudy. Not as cool with lows in the lower 70s. South winds 10 to 15 miles an hour. Wednesday, mostly sunny. Highs in the lower 90s. Southwest winds 10 to 15 miles an hour with gusts up to 25 miles an hour. Wednesday night, a chance of thunderstorms. Showers. Lows in the mid-60s. Chance of rain 90%. Thursday, mostly sunny. Not as warm with highs in the lower 80s. Thursday night and Friday, mostly clear. Lows in the upper 50s. Highs in the lower 80s. Friday night, mostly clear until midnight, then partly cloudy with a chance of showers after midnight. Lows in the lower 60s. Chance of rain 30%. Saturday, mostly sunny. Highs in the upper 80s. Saturday night and Sunday, mostly clear. Lows in the mid-60s. Highs in the upper 80s. Again, the forecast for Champaign, Urbana, and surrounding areas of East Central Illinois for the rest of today, sunny. Highs in the lower 80s. East winds 5 to 10 miles an hour. At 11 a.m. at the Champaign Airport, skies were sunny. The temperature was 76 degrees, the dew point was 64, and the relative humidity was 66%. The wind was east at 9 miles an hour. The pressure was 30.16 inches and falling. Elsewhere around the area, it was sunny, and temperatures were in the mid to upper 70s. And once again at 11 a.m. at the Champaign Airport, under sunny skies, the temperature was 76. The time is currently 11:03 a.m. Central Daylight Time. 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Now for the official National Weather Service forecast for Champaign, Urbana, and surrounding areas of East Central Illinois. Rest of today, sunny. Highs in the lower 80s. East winds 5 to 10 miles an hour. Tonight, mostly clear until midnight, then becoming partly cloudy. Lows around 60. East winds 5 to 10 miles an hour.
Tuesday, mostly sunny. Highs around 90. South winds 5 to 10 miles an hour. Tuesday night, partly cloudy. Not as cool with lows in the lower 70s. South winds 10 to 15 miles an hour. Wednesday, mostly sunny. Highs in the lower 90s. Southwest winds 10 to 15 miles an hour with gusts up to 25 miles an hour. Wednesday night, a chance of thunderstorms. Showers. Lows in the mid-60s. Chance of rain 90%. Thursday, mostly sunny. Not as warm with highs in the lower 80s. Thursday night and Friday, mostly clear. Lows in the upper 50s. Highs in the lower 80s. Friday night, mostly clear until midnight, then partly cloudy with a chance of showers after midnight. Lows in the lower 60s. Chance of rain 30%. Saturday, mostly sunny. Highs in the upper 80s. Saturday night and Sunday, mostly clear. Lows in the mid-60s. Highs in the upper 80s. Again, the forecast for Champaign, Urbana, and surrounding areas of East Central Illinois for the rest of today, sunny. Highs in the lower 80s. East winds 5 to 10 miles an hour. At 11 a.m. at the Champaign Airport, skies were sunny. The temperature was 76 degrees, the dew point was 64, and the relative humidity was 66%. The wind was east at 9 miles an hour. The pressure was 30.16 inches and falling. Elsewhere around the area, it was sunny, and temperatures were in the mid to upper 70s. And once again at 11 a.m. at the Champaign Airport, under sunny skies, the temperature was 76. 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Now for the official National Weather Service forecast for Champaign, Urbana, and surrounding areas of East Central Illinois. Rest of today, sunny. Highs in the lower 80s. East winds 5 to 10 miles an hour. Tonight, mostly clear until midnight, then becoming partly cloudy. Lows around 60. East winds 5 to 10 miles an hour. Tuesday, mostly sunny. Highs around 90. South winds 5 to 10 miles an hour. Tuesday night, partly cloudy. Not as cool with lows in the lower 70s. South winds 10 to 15 miles an hour. Wednesday, mostly sunny. Highs in the lower 90s. Southwest winds 10 to 15 miles an hour with gusts up to 25 miles an hour. Wednesday night, a chance of thunderstorms. Showers. Lows in the mid-60s. Chance of rain 90%. Thursday, mostly sunny. Not as warm with highs in the lower 80s. Thursday night and Friday, mostly clear. Lows in the upper 50s. Highs in the lower 80s. Friday night, mostly clear until midnight, then partly cloudy with a chance of showers after midnight. Lows in the lower 60s. Chance of rain 30%. Saturday, mostly sunny. Highs in the upper 80s. Saturday night and Sunday, mostly clear. Lows in the mid-60s. Highs in the upper 80s. Again, the forecast for Champaign, Urbana, and surrounding areas of East Central Illinois for the rest of today, sunny. Highs in the lower 80s. East winds 5 to 10 miles an hour. At 11 a.m. at the Champaign Airport, skies were sunny. The temperature was 76 degrees, the dew point was 64, and the relative humidity was 66%. The wind was east at 9 miles an hour. The pressure was 30.16 inches and falling. Elsewhere around the area, it was sunny, and temperatures were in the mid to upper 70s. And once again at 11 a.m. at the Champaign Airport, under sunny skies, the temperature was 76.
looking elsewhere around the Midwest.

11 a.m. Chicago was mostly sunny and 77. Indianapolis was mostly sunny and 78. St. Louis was mostly sunny and 80. Kansas City was mostly sunny and 81. Des Moines had light rain and 68. Milwaukee was mostly sunny and 75. The time is currently 11:09 a.m. Central Daylight Time. 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Now for the official National Weather Service forecast for Champaign, Urbana, and surrounding areas of East Central Illinois. Rest of today, sunny. Highs in the lower 80s. East winds 5 to 10 miles an hour. Tonight, mostly clear until midnight, then becoming partly cloudy. Lows around 60. East winds 5 to 10 miles an hour. Tuesday, mostly sunny. Highs around 90. South winds 5 to 10 miles an hour. Tuesday night, partly cloudy. Not as cool with lows in the lower 70s. South winds 10 to 15 miles an hour. Wednesday, mostly sunny. Highs in the lower 90s. Southwest winds 10 to 15 miles an hour with gusts up to 25 miles an hour. Wednesday night, a chance of thunderstorms. Showers. Lows in the mid-60s. Chance of rain 90%. Thursday, mostly sunny. Not as warm with highs in the lower 80s. Thursday night and Friday, mostly clear. Lows in the upper 50s. Highs in the lower 80s. Friday night, mostly clear until midnight, then partly cloudy with a chance of showers after midnight. Lows in the lower 60s. Chance of rain 30%. Saturday, mostly sunny. Highs in the upper 80s. Saturday night and Sunday, mostly clear. Lows in the mid-60s. Highs in the upper 80s. Again, the forecast for Champaign, Urbana, and surrounding areas of East Central Illinois for the rest of today, sunny. Highs in the lower 80s. East winds 5 to 10 miles an hour. At 11 a.m. at the Champaign Airport, skies were sunny. The temperature was 76 degrees, the dew point was 64, and the relative humidity was 66%. The wind was east at 9 miles an hour. The pressure was 30.16 inches and falling. Elsewhere around the area, it was sunny, and temperatures were in the mid to upper 70s. And once again at 11 a.m. at the Champaign Airport, under sunny skies, the temperature was 76. Looking elsewhere around the Midwest at 11 a.m., Chicago was mostly sunny, and 77. Indianapolis was mostly sunny, and 78. St. Louis was mostly sunny, and 80. Kansas City was mostly sunny, and 81. Des Moines had light rain, and 68. Milwaukee was mostly sunny, and 75. The time is currently 11:12 a.m. Central Daylight Time. 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Now for the official National Weather Service forecast for Champaign, Urbana, and surrounding areas of East Central Illinois. Rest of today, sunny. Highs in the lower 80s. East winds 5 to 10 miles an hour. Tonight, mostly clear until midnight, then becoming partly cloudy. Lows around 60. East winds 5 to 10 miles an hour. Tuesday, mostly sunny. Highs around 90. South winds 5 to 10 miles an hour. Tuesday night, partly cloudy. Not as cool with lows in the lower 70s. South winds 10 to 15 miles an hour. Wednesday, mostly sunny. Highs in the lower 90s. Southwest winds 10 to 15 miles an hour with gusts up to 25 miles an hour. Wednesday night, a chance of thunderstorms. Showers. Lows in the mid-60s. Chance of rain 90%. Thursday, mostly sunny. Not as warm with highs in the lower 80s. Thursday night and Friday, mostly clear. Lows in the upper 50s. Highs in the lower 80s. Friday night, mostly clear until midnight, then partly cloudy with a chance of showers after midnight. Lows in the lower 60s. Chance of rain 30%. Saturday, mostly sunny. Highs in the upper 80s. Saturday night and Sunday, mostly clear. Lows in the mid-60s. Highs in the upper 80s.
Again, the forecast for Champaign, Urbana, and surrounding areas of East Central Illinois for the rest of today, sunny. Highs in the lower 80s. East winds 5 to 10 miles an hour. At 11 a.m. at the Champaign Airport, skies were sunny. The temperature was 76 degrees, the dew point was 64, and the relative humidity was 66%. The wind was east at 9 miles an hour. The pressure was 30.16 inches and falling. Elsewhere around the area, it was sunny, and temperatures were in the mid to upper 70s. And once again at 11 a.m. at the Champaign Airport, under sunny skies, the temperature was 76. Looking elsewhere around the Midwest at 11 a.m., Chicago was mostly sunny, and 77. Indianapolis was mostly sunny, and 78. St. Louis was mostly sunny, and 80. Kansas City was mostly sunny, and 81. Des Moines had light rain, and 68. Milwaukee was mostly sunny, and 75. The time is currently 11:15 a.m. Central Daylight Time. 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Now for the official National Weather Service forecast for Champaign, Urbana, and surrounding areas of East Central Illinois. Rest of today, sunny. Highs in the lower 80s. East winds 5 to 10 miles an hour. Tonight, mostly clear until midnight, then becoming partly cloudy. Lows around 60. East winds 5 to 10 miles an hour. Tuesday, mostly sunny. Highs around 90. South winds 5 to 10 miles an hour. Tuesday night, partly cloudy. Not as cool with lows in the lower 70s. South winds 10 to 15 miles an hour. Wednesday, mostly sunny. Highs in the lower 90s. Southwest winds 10 to 15 miles an hour with gusts up to 25 miles an hour. Wednesday night, a chance of thunderstorms. Showers. Lows in the mid-60s. Chance of rain 90%. Thursday, mostly sunny. Not as warm with highs in the lower 80s. Thursday night and Friday, mostly clear. Lows in the upper 50s. Highs in the lower 80s. Friday night, mostly clear until midnight, then partly cloudy with a chance of showers after midnight. Lows in the lower 60s. Chance of rain 30%. Saturday, mostly sunny. Highs in the upper 80s. Saturday night and Sunday, mostly clear. Lows in the mid-60s. Highs in the upper 80s. Again, the forecast for Champaign, Urbana, and surrounding areas of East Central Illinois for the rest of today, sunny. Highs in the lower 80s. East winds 5 to 10 miles an hour. At 11 a.m. at the Champaign Airport, skies were sunny. The temperature was 76 degrees, the dew point was 64, and the relative humidity was 66%. The wind was east at 9 miles an hour. The pressure was 30.16 inches and falling. Elsewhere around the area, it was sunny, and temperatures were in the mid to upper 70s. And once again at 11 a.m. at the Champaign Airport, under sunny skies, the temperature was 76. Looking elsewhere around the Midwest at 11 a.m., Chicago was mostly sunny, and 77. Indianapolis was mostly sunny, and 78. St. Louis was mostly sunny, and 80. Kansas City was mostly sunny, and 81. Des Moines had light rain, and 68. Milwaukee was mostly sunny, and 75. The time is currently 11:18 a.m. Central Daylight Time. 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Now for the official National Weather Service forecast for Champaign, Urbana, and surrounding areas of East Central Illinois. Rest of today, sunny. Highs in the lower 80s. East winds 5 to 10 miles an hour. Tonight, mostly clear until midnight, then becoming partly cloudy. Lows around 60. East winds 5 to 10 miles an hour. Tuesday, mostly sunny. Highs around 90. South winds 5 to 10 miles an hour. Tuesday night, partly cloudy. Not as cool with lows in the lower 70s. South winds 10 to 15 miles an hour. Wednesday, mostly sunny. Highs in the lower 90s. Southwest winds 10 to 15 miles

Friday night, mostly clear until midnight, then partly cloudy with a chance of showers after midnight. Lows in the lower 60s. Chance of rain 30%. Saturday, mostly sunny. Highs in the upper 80s. Saturday night and Sunday, mostly clear. Lows in the mid-60s. Highs in the upper 80s. Again, the forecast for Champaign, Urbana and surrounding areas of East Central Illinois for the rest of today, sunny. Highs in the lower 80s. East winds 5 to 10 miles an hour. At 11 a.m. at the Champaign Airport, skies were sunny. The temperature was 76 degrees, the dew point was 64, and the relative humidity was 66%. The wind was east at 9 miles an hour. The pressure was 30.16 inches and falling. Elsewhere around the area, it was sunny, and temperatures were in the mid to upper 70s. And once again at 11 a.m. at the Champaign Airport, under sunny skies, the temperature was 76. Looking elsewhere around the Midwest at 11 a.m., Chicago was mostly sunny, and 77. Indianapolis was mostly sunny, and 78. St. Louis was mostly sunny, and 80. Kansas City was mostly sunny, and 81. Des Moines had light rain, and 68. Milwaukee was mostly sunny, and 75. The time is currently 11:21 a.m. Central Daylight Time. 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Now for the official National Weather Service forecast for Champaign, Urbana and surrounding areas of East Central Illinois. Rest of today, sunny. Highs in the lower 80s. East winds 5 to 10 miles an hour. Tonight, mostly clear until midnight, then becoming partly cloudy. Lows around 60. East winds 5 to 10 miles an hour. Tuesday, mostly sunny. Highs around 90. South winds 5 to 10 miles an hour. Tuesday night, partly cloudy. Not as cool with lows in the lower 70s. South winds 10 to 15 miles an hour. Wednesday, mostly sunny. Highs in the lower 90s. Southwest winds 10 to 15 miles an hour with gusts up to 25 miles an hour. Wednesday night, a chance of thunderstorms. Showers. Lows in the mid-60s. Chance of rain 90%. Thursday, mostly sunny. Not as warm with highs in the lower 80s. Thursday night and Friday, mostly clear. Lows in the upper 50s. Highs in the lower 80s. Friday night, mostly clear until midnight, then partly cloudy with a chance of showers after midnight. Lows in the lower 60s. Chance of rain 30%. Saturday, mostly sunny. Highs in the upper 80s. Saturday night and Sunday, mostly clear. Lows in the mid-60s. Highs in the upper 80s. Again, the forecast for Champaign, Urbana and surrounding areas of East Central Illinois for the rest of today, sunny. Highs in the lower 80s. East winds 5 to 10 miles an hour. At 11 a.m. at the Champaign Airport, skies were sunny. The temperature was 76 degrees, the dew point was 64, and the relative humidity was 66%. The wind was east at 9 miles an hour. The pressure was 30.16 inches and falling. Elsewhere around the area, it was sunny, and temperatures were in the mid to upper 70s. And once again at 11 a.m. at the Champaign Airport, under sunny skies, the temperature was 76. Looking elsewhere around the Midwest at 11 a.m., Chicago was mostly sunny, and 77. Indianapolis was mostly sunny, and 78. St. Louis was mostly sunny, and 80. Kansas City was mostly sunny, and 81. Des Moines had light rain, and 68. Milwaukee was mostly sunny, and 75. The time is currently 11:24 a.m. Central Daylight Time. 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Now for the official National Weather Service forecast for Champaign, Urbana and surrounding areas of East Central Illinois. Rest of today, sunny. Highs in the lower 80s. East winds 5 to 10 miles an hour. Tonight, mostly clear until midnight, then becoming partly cloudy. Lows around 60. East winds 5 to 10 miles an hour.

Day, mostly sunny. Highs around 90. South winds 5 to 10 miles an hour. Tuesday night, partly cloudy. Not as cool with lows in the lower 70s. South winds 10 to 15 miles an hour. Wednesday, mostly sunny. Highs in the lower 90s. Southwest winds 10 to 15 miles an hour with gusts up to 25 miles an hour. Wednesday night, a chance of thunderstorms. Showers. Lows in the mid-60s. Chance of rain 90%. Thursday, mostly sunny. Not as warm with highs in the lower 80s. Thursday night and Friday, mostly clear. Lows in the upper 50s. Highs in the lower 80s. Friday night, mostly clear until midnight, then partly cloudy with a chance of showers after midnight. Lows in the lower 60s. Chance of rain 30%. Saturday, mostly sunny. Highs in the upper 80s. Saturday night and Sunday, mostly clear. Lows in the mid-60s. Highs in the upper 80s. Again, the forecast for Champaign, Urbana and surrounding areas of East Central Illinois for the rest of today, sunny. Highs in the lower 80s. East winds 5 to 10 miles an hour. At 11 a.m. at the Champaign Airport, skies were sunny. The temperature was 76 degrees, the dew point was 64, and the relative humidity was 66%. The wind was east at 9 miles an hour. The pressure was 30.16 inches and falling. Elsewhere around the area, it was sunny, and temperatures were in the mid to upper 70s. And once again at 11 a.m. at the Champaign Airport, under sunny skies, the temperature was 76. Looking elsewhere around the Midwest at 11 a.m., Chicago was mostly sunny, and 77. Indianapolis was mostly sunny, and 78. St. Louis was mostly sunny, and 80. Kansas City was mostly sunny, and 81. Des Moines had light rain, and 68. Milwaukee was mostly sunny, and 75. The time is currently 11:27 a.m. Central Daylight Time. 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Now for the official National Weather Service forecast for Champaign, Urbana and surrounding areas of East Central Illinois. Rest of today, sunny. Highs in the lower 80s. East winds 5 to 10 miles an hour. Tonight, mostly clear until midnight, then becoming partly cloudy. Lows around 60. East winds 5 to 10 miles an hour. Tuesday, mostly sunny. Highs around 90. South winds 5 to 10 miles an hour. Tuesday night, partly cloudy. Not as cool with lows in the lower 70s. South winds 10 to 15 miles an hour. Wednesday, mostly sunny. Highs in the lower 90s. Southwest winds 10 to 15 miles an hour with gusts up to 25 miles an hour. Wednesday night, a chance of thunderstorms. Showers. Lows in the mid-60s. Chance of rain 90%. Thursday, mostly sunny. Not as warm with highs in the lower 80s. Thursday night and Friday, mostly clear. Lows in the upper 50s. Highs in the lower 80s. Friday night, mostly clear until midnight, then partly cloudy with a chance of showers after midnight. Lows in the lower 60s. Chance of rain 30%. Saturday, mostly sunny. Highs in the upper 80s. Saturday night and Sunday, mostly clear. Lows in the mid-60s. Highs in the upper 80s. Again, the forecast for Champaign, Urbana and surrounding areas of East Central Illinois for the rest of today, sunny. Highs in the lower 80s. East winds 5 to 10 miles an hour. At 11 a.m. at the Champaign Airport, skies were sunny. The temperature was 76 degrees, the dew point was 64, and the relative humidity was 66%. The wind was east at 9 miles an hour. The pressure was 30.16 inches and falling. Elsewhere around the area, it was sunny, and temperatures were in the mid to upper 70s. And once again at 11 a.m. at the Champaign Airport, under sunny skies, the temperature was 76. Looking elsewhere around the Midwest at 11 a.m., Chicago was mostly sunny, and 77. Indianapolis was mostly sunny, and 78. St. Louis was mostly sunny, and 80.

Kansas City was mostly sunny, and 81. Des Moines had light rain, and 68. Milwaukee was mostly sunny, and 75. The time is currently 11:30 a.m. Central Daylight Time. 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Now for the official National Weather Service forecast for Champaign, Urbana, and surrounding areas of East Central Illinois. Rest of today, sunny. Highs in the lower 80s. East winds 5 to 10 miles an hour. Tonight, mostly clear until midnight, then becoming partly cloudy. Lows around 60. East winds 5 to 10 miles an hour. Tuesday, mostly sunny. Highs around 90. South winds 5 to 10 miles an hour. Tuesday night, partly cloudy. Not as cool with lows in the lower 70s. South winds 10 to 15 miles an hour. Wednesday, mostly sunny. Highs in the lower 90s. Southwest winds 10 to 15 miles an hour with gusts up to 25 miles an hour. Wednesday night, a chance of thunderstorms. Showers. Lows in the mid-60s. Chance of rain 90%. Thursday, mostly sunny. Not as warm with highs in the lower 80s. Thursday night and Friday, mostly clear. Lows in the upper 50s. Highs in the lower 80s. Friday night, mostly clear until midnight, then partly cloudy with a chance of showers after midnight. Lows in the lower 60s. Chance of rain 30%. Saturday, mostly sunny. Highs in the upper 80s. Saturday night and Sunday, mostly clear. Lows in the mid-60s. Highs in the upper 80s. Again, the forecast for Champaign, Urbana, and surrounding areas of East Central Illinois for the rest of today, sunny. Highs in the lower 80s. East winds 5 to 10 miles an hour. At 11 a.m. at the Champaign Airport, skies were sunny. The temperature was 76 degrees, the dew point was 64, and the relative humidity was 66%. The wind was east at 9 miles an hour. The pressure was 30.16 inches and falling. Elsewhere around the area, it was sunny, and temperatures were in the mid to upper 70s. And once again at 11 a.m. at the Champaign Airport, under sunny skies, the temperature was 76. Looking elsewhere around the Midwest at 11 a.m., Chicago was mostly sunny, and 77. Indianapolis was mostly sunny, and 78. St. Louis was mostly sunny, and 80. Kansas City was mostly sunny, and 81. Des Moines had light rain, and 68. Milwaukee was mostly sunny, and 75. Indianapolis was mostly sunny, and 78. St. Louis was mostly sunny, and 80. Kansas City was mostly sunny, and 81. Des Moines had light rain, and 68. Milwaukee was mostly sunny, and 75. The time is currently 11:33 a.m. Central Daylight Time. 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Now for the official National Weather Service forecast for Champaign, Urbana, and surrounding areas of East Central Illinois. Rest of today, sunny. Highs in the lower 80s. East winds 5 to 10 miles an hour. Tonight, mostly clear until midnight, then becoming partly cloudy. Lows around 60. East winds 5 to 10 miles an hour. Tuesday, mostly sunny. Highs around 90. South winds 5 to 10 miles an hour. Tuesday night, partly cloudy. Not as cool with lows in the lower 70s. South winds 10 to 15 miles an hour. Wednesday, mostly sunny. Highs in the lower 90s. Southwest winds 10 to 15 miles an hour with gusts up to 25 miles an hour. Wednesday night, a chance of thunderstorms. Showers. Lows in the mid-60s. Chance of rain 90%. Thursday, mostly sunny. Not as warm with highs in the lower 80s. Thursday night and Friday, mostly clear. Lows in the upper 50s. Highs in the lower 80s. Friday night, mostly clear until midnight, then partly cloudy with a chance of showers after midnight. Lows in the lower 60s. Chance of rain 30%. Saturday, mostly sunny. Highs in the upper 80s.

Saturday night and Sunday, mostly clear. Lows in the mid-60s. Highs in the upper 80s. Again, the forecast for Champaign, Urbana, and surrounding areas of East Central Illinois for the rest of today, sunny. Highs in the lower 80s. East winds 5 to 10 miles an hour. At 11 a.m. at the Champaign Airport, skies were sunny. The temperature was 76 degrees, the dew point was 64, and the relative humidity was 66%. The wind was east at 9 miles an hour. The pressure was 30.16 inches and falling. Elsewhere around the area, it was sunny, and temperatures were in the mid to upper 70s. And once again at 11 a.m. at the Champaign Airport, under sunny skies, the temperature was 76. Looking elsewhere around the Midwest at 11 a.m., Chicago was mostly sunny, and 77. Indianapolis was mostly sunny, and 78. St. Louis was mostly sunny, and 80. Kansas City was mostly sunny, and 81. Des Moines had light rain, and 68. Milwaukee was mostly sunny, and 75. The time is currently 11:36 a.m. Central Daylight Time. 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Now for the official National Weather Service forecast for Champaign, Urbana, and surrounding areas of East Central Illinois. Rest of today, sunny. Highs in the lower 80s. East winds 5 to 10 miles an hour. Tonight, mostly clear until midnight, then becoming partly cloudy. Lows around 60. East winds 5 to 10 miles an hour. Tuesday, mostly sunny. Highs around 90. South winds 5 to 10 miles an hour. Tuesday night, partly cloudy. Not as cool with lows in the lower 70s. South winds 10 to 15 miles an hour. Wednesday, mostly sunny. Highs in the lower 90s. Southwest winds 10 to 15 miles an hour with gusts up to 25 miles an hour. Wednesday night, a chance of thunderstorms. Showers. Lows in the mid-60s. Chance of rain 90%. Thursday, mostly sunny. Not as warm with highs in the lower 80s. Thursday night and Friday, mostly clear. Lows in the upper 50s. Highs in the lower 80s. Friday night, mostly clear until midnight, then partly cloudy with a chance of showers after midnight. Lows in the lower 60s. Chance of rain 30%. Saturday, mostly sunny. Highs in the upper 80s. Saturday night and Sunday, mostly clear. Lows in the mid-60s. Highs in the upper 80s. Again, the forecast for Champaign, Urbana, and surrounding areas of East Central Illinois for the rest of today, sunny. Highs in the lower 80s. East winds 5 to 10 miles an hour. At 11 a.m. at the Champaign Airport, skies were sunny. The temperature was 76 degrees, the dew point was 64, and the relative humidity was 66%. The wind was east at 9 miles an hour. The pressure was 30.16 inches and falling. Elsewhere around the area, it was sunny, and temperatures were in the mid to upper 70s. And once again at 11 a.m. at the Champaign Airport, under sunny skies, the temperature was 76. Looking elsewhere around the Midwest at 11 a.m., Chicago was mostly sunny, and 77. Indianapolis was mostly sunny, and 78. St. Louis was mostly sunny, and 80. Kansas City was mostly sunny, and 81. Des Moines had light rain, and 68. Milwaukee was mostly sunny, and 75. The time is currently 11:39 a.m. Central Daylight Time. 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Now for the official National Weather Service forecast for Champaign, Urbana, and surrounding areas of East Central Illinois. Rest of today, sunny. Highs in the lower 80s. East winds 5 to 10 miles an hour. Tonight, mostly clear until midnight, then becoming partly cloudy. Lows around 60. East winds 5 to 10 miles an hour. Tuesday, mostly sunny. Highs around 90. South winds 5 to 10 miles an hour. Tuesday night, partly cloudy. Not as cool with lows in the lower 70s. South winds 10 to 15 miles an hour. Wednesday.

mostly sunny. Highs in the lower 90s. Southwest winds 10 to 15 miles an hour with gusts up to 25 miles an hour. Wednesday night, a chance of thunderstorms. Showers. Lows in the mid-60s. Chance of rain 90%. Thursday, mostly sunny. Not as warm with highs in the lower 80s. Thursday night and Friday, mostly clear. Lows in the upper 50s. Highs in the lower 80s. Friday night, mostly clear until midnight, then partly cloudy with a chance of showers after midnight. Lows in the lower 60s. Chance of rain 30%. Saturday, mostly sunny. Highs in the upper 80s. Saturday night and Sunday, mostly clear. Lows in the mid-60s. Highs in the upper 80s. Again, the forecast for Champaign, Urbana and surrounding areas of East Central Illinois for the rest of today, sunny. Highs in the lower 80s. East winds 5 to 10 miles an hour. At 11 a.m. at the Champaign Airport, skies were sunny. The temperature was 76 degrees, the dew point was 64, and the relative humidity was 66%. The wind was east at 9 miles an hour. The pressure was 30.16 inches and falling. Elsewhere around the area, it was sunny, and temperatures were in the mid to upper 70s. And once again at 11 a.m. at the Champaign Airport, under sunny skies, the temperature was 76. Looking elsewhere around the Midwest at 11 a.m., Chicago was mostly sunny, and 77. Indianapolis was mostly sunny, and 78. St. Louis was mostly sunny, and 80. Kansas City was mostly sunny, and 81. Des Moines had light rain, and 68. Milwaukee was mostly sunny, and 75. The time is currently 11:42 a.m. Central Daylight Time. 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Now for the official National Weather Service forecast for Champaign, Urbana and surrounding areas of East Central Illinois. Rest of today, sunny. Highs in the lower 80s. East winds 5 to 10 miles an hour. Tonight, mostly clear until midnight, then becoming partly cloudy. Lows around 60. East winds 5 to 10 miles an hour. Tuesday, mostly sunny. Highs around 90. South winds 5 to 10 miles an hour. Tuesday night, partly cloudy. Not as cool with lows in the lower 70s. South winds 10 to 15 miles an hour. Wednesday, mostly sunny. Highs in the lower 90s. Southwest winds 10 to 15 miles an hour with gusts up to 25 miles an hour. Wednesday night, a chance of thunderstorms. Showers. Lows in the mid-60s. Chance of rain 90%. Thursday, mostly sunny. Not as warm with highs in the lower 80s. Thursday night and Friday, mostly clear. Lows in the upper 50s. Highs in the lower 80s. Friday night, mostly clear until midnight, then partly cloudy with a chance of showers after midnight. Lows in the lower 60s. Chance of rain 30%. Saturday, mostly sunny. Highs in the upper 80s. Saturday night and Sunday, mostly clear. Lows in the mid-60s. Highs in the upper 80s. Again, the forecast for Champaign, Urbana and surrounding areas of East Central Illinois for the rest of today, sunny. Highs in the lower 80s. East winds 5 to 10 miles an hour. At 11 a.m. at the Champaign Airport, skies were sunny. The temperature was 76 degrees, the dew point was 64, and the relative humidity was 66%. The wind was east at 9 miles an hour. The pressure was 30.16 inches and falling. Elsewhere around the area, it was sunny, and temperatures were in the mid to upper 70s. And once again at 11 a.m. at the Champaign Airport, under sunny skies, the temperature was 76. Looking elsewhere around the Midwest at 11 a.m., Chicago was mostly sunny, and 77. Indianapolis was mostly sunny, and 78. St. Louis was mostly sunny, and 80. Kansas City was mostly sunny, and 81. Des Moines had light rain, and 68. Milwaukee was mostly sunny, and 75. The time is currently 11:44 a.m. Central Daylight Time.

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Now for the official National Weather Service forecast for Champaign, Urbana, and surrounding areas of East Central Illinois. Rest of today, sunny. Highs in the lower 80s. East winds 5 to 10 miles an hour. Tonight, mostly clear until midnight, then becoming partly cloudy. Lows around 60. East winds 5 to 10 miles an hour. Tuesday, mostly sunny. Highs around 90. South winds 5 to 10 miles an hour. Tuesday night, partly cloudy. Not as cool with lows in the lower 70s. South winds 10 to 15 miles an hour. Wednesday, mostly sunny. Highs in the lower 90s. Southwest winds 10 to 15 miles an hour with gusts up to 25 miles an hour. Wednesday night, a chance of thunderstorms. Showers. Lows in the mid-60s. Chance of rain 90%. Thursday, mostly sunny. Not as warm with highs in the lower 80s. Thursday night and Friday, mostly clear. Lows in the upper 50s. Highs in the lower 80s. Friday night, mostly clear until midnight, then partly cloudy with a chance of showers after midnight. Lows in the lower 60s. Chance of rain 30%. Saturday, mostly sunny. Highs in the upper 80s. Saturday night and Sunday, mostly clear. Lows in the mid-60s. Highs in the upper 80s. Again, the forecast for Champaign, Urbana, and surrounding areas of East Central Illinois for the rest of today, sunny. Highs in the lower 80s. East winds 5 to 10 miles an hour. At 11 a.m. at the Champaign Airport, skies were sunny. The temperature was 76 degrees, the dew point was 64, and the relative humidity was 66%. The wind was east at 9 miles an hour. The pressure was 30.16 inches and falling. Elsewhere around the area, it was sunny, and temperatures were in the mid to upper 70s. And once again at 11 a.m. at the Champaign Airport, under sunny skies, the temperature was 76. Looking elsewhere around the Midwest at 11 a.m., Chicago was mostly sunny, and 77. Indianapolis was mostly sunny, and 78. St. Louis was mostly sunny, and 80. Kansas City was mostly sunny, and 81. Des Moines had light rain, and 68. Milwaukee was mostly sunny, and 75. The time is currently 11:47 a.m. Central Daylight Time. 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Now for the official National Weather Service forecast for Champaign, Urbana, and surrounding areas of East Central Illinois. Rest of today, sunny. Highs in the lower 80s. East winds 5 to 10 miles an hour. Tonight, mostly clear until midnight, then becoming partly cloudy. Lows around 60. East winds 5 to 10 miles an hour. Tuesday, mostly sunny. Highs around 90. South winds 5 to 10 miles an hour. Tuesday night, partly cloudy. Not as cool with lows in the lower 70s. South winds 10 to 15 miles an hour. Wednesday, mostly sunny. Highs in the lower 90s. Southwest winds 10 to 15 miles an hour with gusts up to 25 miles an hour. Wednesday night, a chance of thunderstorms. Showers. Lows in the mid-60s. Chance of rain 90%. Thursday, mostly sunny. Not as warm with highs in the lower 80s. Thursday night and Friday, mostly clear. Lows in the upper 50s. Highs in the lower 80s. Friday night, mostly clear until midnight, then partly cloudy with a chance of showers after midnight. Lows in the lower 60s. Chance of rain 30%. Saturday, mostly sunny. Highs in the upper 80s. Saturday night and Sunday, mostly clear. Lows in the mid-60s. Highs in the upper 80s. Again, the forecast for Champaign, Urbana, and surrounding areas of East Central Illinois for the rest of today, sunny. Highs in the lower 80s. East winds 5 to 10 miles an hour. At 11 a.m. at the Champaign Airport, skies were sunny. The temperature was 76 degrees, the dew point was 64, and the relative humidity was 66%. The wind was east at

Highs around 90. South winds 5 to 10 miles an hour. Tuesday night, partly cloudy. Not as cool with lows in the lower 70s. South winds 10 to 15 miles an hour. Wednesday, mostly sunny. Highs in the lower 90s. Southwest winds 10 to 15 miles an hour with gusts up to 25 miles an hour. Wednesday night, a chance of thunderstorms. Showers. Lows in the mid-60s. Chance of rain 90%. Thursday, mostly sunny. Not as warm with highs in the lower 80s. Thursday night and Friday, mostly clear. Lows in the upper 50s. Highs in the lower 80s. Friday night, mostly clear until midnight, then partly cloudy with a chance of showers after midnight. Lows in the lower 60s. Chance of rain 30%. Saturday, mostly sunny. Highs in the upper 80s. Saturday night and Sunday, mostly clear. Lows in the mid-60s. Highs in the upper 80s. Again, the forecast for Champaign, Urbana and surrounding areas of East Central Illinois for the rest of today, sunny. Highs in the lower 80s. East winds 5 to 10 miles an hour. The time is currently 12:01 p.m. Central Daylight Time. 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Now for the official National Weather Service forecast for Champaign, Urbana and surrounding areas of East Central Illinois. Rest of today, sunny. Highs in the lower 80s. East winds 5 to 10 miles an hour. Tonight, mostly clear until midnight, then becoming partly cloudy. Lows around 60. East winds 5 to 10 miles an hour. Tuesday, mostly sunny. Highs around 90. South winds 5 to 10 miles an hour. Tuesday night, partly cloudy. Not as cool with lows in the lower 70s. South winds 10 to 15 miles an hour. Wednesday, mostly sunny. Highs in the lower 90s. Southwest winds 10 to 15 miles an hour with gusts up to 25 miles an hour. Wednesday night, a chance of thunderstorms. Showers. Lows in the mid-60s. Chance of rain 90%. Thursday, mostly sunny. Not as warm with highs in the lower 80s. Thursday night and Friday, mostly clear. Lows in the upper 50s. Highs in the lower 80s. Friday night, mostly clear until midnight, then partly cloudy with a chance of showers after midnight. Lows in the lower 60s. Chance of rain 30%. Saturday, mostly sunny. Highs in the upper 80s. Saturday night and Sunday, mostly clear. Lows in the mid-60s. Highs in the upper 80s. Again, the forecast for Champaign, Urbana and surrounding areas of East Central Illinois for the rest of today, sunny. Highs in the lower 80s. East winds 5 to 10 miles an hour. At noon at the Champaign Airport, skies were mostly sunny. The temperature was 78 degrees, the dew point was 60, and the relative humidity was 53%. The wind was east at 12 miles an hour, gusting to 18. The pressure was 30.15 inches and falling. Elsewhere around the area, skies ranged from sunny to mostly sunny, and temperatures were around 80 degrees. And once again at noon at the Champaign Airport, under mostly sunny skies, the temperature was 78. The time is currently 12:04 p.m. Central Daylight Time. 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Now for the official National Weather Service forecast for Champaign, Urbana and surrounding areas of East Central Illinois. Rest of today, sunny. Highs in the lower 80s. East winds 5 to 10 miles an hour. Tonight, mostly clear until midnight, then becoming partly cloudy. Lows around 60. East winds 5 to 10 miles an hour. Tuesday, mostly sunny. Highs around 90. South winds 5 to 10 miles an hour. Tuesday night, partly cloudy. Not as cool with lows in the lower 70s. South winds 10 to 15 miles an hour. Wednesday, mostly sunny. Highs in the lower 90s. Southwest winds 10 to 15 miles an hour with gusts up to 25 miles an hour. Wednesday night, a chance of thunderstorms. Showers.
lows in the mid-60s. Chance of rain 90%. Thursday, mostly sunny. Not as warm with highs in the lower 80s. Thursday night and Friday, mostly clear. Lows in the upper 50s. Highs in the lower 80s. Friday night, mostly clear until midnight, then partly cloudy with a chance of showers after midnight. Lows in the lower 60s. Chance of rain 30%. Saturday, mostly sunny. Highs in the upper 80s. Saturday night and Sunday, mostly clear. Lows in the mid-60s. Highs in the upper 80s. Again, the forecast for Champaign, Urbana and surrounding areas of East Central Illinois for the rest of today, sunny. Highs in the lower 80s. East winds 5 to 10 miles an hour. 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Programming originates from NOAA's National Weather Service office in Lincoln and transmits from the WCIA television tower near Seymour. 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At noon at the Champaign Airport, skies were mostly sunny. The temperature was 78 degrees, the dew point was 60, and the relative humidity was 53%. The wind was east at 12 miles an hour, gusting to 18. The pressure was 30.15 inches and falling. Elsewhere around the area, skies ranged from sunny to mostly sunny, and temperatures were around 80 degrees. And once again at noon at the Champaign Airport, under mostly sunny skies, the temperature was 78. Looking elsewhere around the Midwest at noon, Chicago was mostly sunny, and 79. Indianapolis was mostly sunny, and 80. The report from St. Louis was not available. Kansas City was mostly sunny, and 81. Des Moines was cloudy, and 68. Milwaukee was partly sunny, and 75. The time is currently 12:07 p.m. Central Daylight Time. 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Now for the official National Weather Service forecast for Champaign, Urbana and surrounding areas of East Central Illinois. Rest of today, sunny. Highs in the lower 80s. East winds 5 to 10 miles an hour. Tonight, mostly clear until midnight, then becoming partly cloudy. Lows around 60. East winds 5 to 10 miles an hour. Tuesday, mostly sunny. Highs around 90. South winds 5 to 10 miles an hour. Tuesday night, partly cloudy. Not as cool with lows in the lower 70s. South winds 10 to 15 miles an hour. Wednesday, mostly sunny. Highs in the lower 90s. Southwest winds 10 to 15 miles an hour with gusts up to 25 miles an hour. Wednesday night, a chance of thunderstorms. Showers. Lows in the mid-60s. Chance of rain 90%. Thursday, mostly sunny. Not as warm with highs in the lower 80s. Thursday night and Friday, mostly clear. Lows in the upper 50s. Highs in the lower 80s. Friday night, mostly clear until midnight, then partly cloudy with a chance of showers after midnight. Lows in the lower 60s. Chance of rain 30%. Saturday, mostly sunny. Highs in the upper 80s. Saturday night and Sunday, mostly clear. Lows in the mid-60s. Highs in the upper 80s. Again, the forecast for Champaign, Urbana and surrounding areas of East Central Illinois for the rest of today, sunny. Highs in the lower 80s. East winds 5 to 10 miles an hour. At noon at the Champaign Airport, skies were mostly sunny. The temperature was 78 degrees, the dew point was 60, and the relative humidity was 53%. The wind was east at 12 miles an hour, gusting to 18. The pressure was 30.15 inches and falling. Elsewhere around the area, skies ranged from sunny to mostly sunny, and temperatures were around 80 degrees. And once again at noon at the Champaign Airport, under mostly sunny skies, the temperature was 78. Looking elsewhere around the Midwest at noon, Chicago was mostly sunny.

Friday night, mostly clear until midnight, then partly cloudy with a chance of showers after midnight. Lows in the lower 60s. Chance of rain 30%. Saturday, mostly sunny. Highs in the upper 80s. Saturday night and Sunday, mostly clear. Lows in the mid-60s. Highs in the upper 80s. Again, the forecast for Champaign, Urbana and surrounding areas of East Central Illinois for the rest of today, sunny. Highs in the lower 80s. East winds 5 to 10 miles an hour. At noon at the Champaign Airport, skies were mostly sunny. The temperature was 78 degrees, the dew point was 60, and the relative humidity was 53%. The wind was east at 12 miles an hour, gusting to 18. The pressure was 30.15 inches and falling. Elsewhere around the area, skies ranged from sunny to mostly sunny, and temperatures were around 80 degrees. And once again at noon at the Champaign Airport, under mostly sunny skies, the temperature was 78. Looking elsewhere around the Midwest at noon, Chicago was mostly sunny, and 79. Indianapolis was mostly sunny, and 80. St. Louis was mostly sunny, and 80. Kansas City was mostly sunny, and 81. Des Moines was cloudy, and 68. Milwaukee was partly sunny, and 75. The time is currently 12:22 p.m. Central Daylight Time. 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Now for the official National Weather Service forecast for Champaign, Urbana and surrounding areas of East Central Illinois. Rest of today, sunny. Highs in the lower 80s. East winds 5 to 10 miles an hour. Tonight, mostly clear until midnight, then becoming partly cloudy. Lows around 60. East winds 5 to 10 miles an hour. Tuesday, mostly sunny. Highs around 90. South winds 5 to 10 miles an hour. Tuesday night, partly cloudy. Not as cool with lows in the lower 70s. South winds 10 to 15 miles an hour. Wednesday, mostly sunny. Highs in the lower 90s. Southwest winds 10 to 15 miles an hour with gusts up to 25 miles an hour. Wednesday night, a chance of thunderstorms. Showers. Lows in the mid-60s. Chance of rain 90%. Thursday, mostly sunny. Not as warm with highs in the lower 80s. Thursday night and Friday, mostly clear. Lows in the upper 50s. Highs in the lower 80s. Friday night, mostly clear until midnight, then partly cloudy with a chance of showers after midnight. Lows in the lower 60s. Chance of rain 30%. Saturday, mostly sunny. Highs in the upper 80s. Saturday night and Sunday, mostly clear. Lows in the mid-60s. Highs in the upper 80s. Again, the forecast for Champaign, Urbana and surrounding areas of East Central Illinois for the rest of today, sunny. Highs in the lower 80s. East winds 5 to 10 miles an hour. At noon at the Champaign Airport, skies were mostly sunny. The temperature was 78 degrees, the dew point was 60, and the relative humidity was 53%. The wind was east at 12 miles an hour, gusting to 18. The pressure was 30.15 inches and falling. Elsewhere around the area, skies ranged from sunny to mostly sunny, and temperatures were around 80 degrees. And once again at noon at the Champaign Airport, under mostly sunny skies, the temperature was 78. Looking elsewhere around the Midwest at noon, Chicago was mostly sunny, and 79. Indianapolis was mostly sunny, and 80. St. Louis was mostly sunny, and 80. Kansas City was mostly sunny, and 81. Des Moines was cloudy, and 68. Milwaukee was partly sunny, and 75. The time is currently 12:25 p.m. Central Daylight Time. 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Now for the official National Weather Service forecast for Champaign, Urbana and surrounding areas of East Central Illinois. Rest of today, sunny. Highs in the lower 80s. East winds 5 to 10 miles an hour. Tonight, mostly clear until midnight, then becoming partly cloudy. Lows around 60.

East winds 5 to 10 miles an hour. Tuesday, mostly sunny. Highs around 90. South winds 5 to 10 miles an hour. Tuesday night, partly cloudy. Not as cool with lows in the lower 70s. South winds 10 to 15 miles an hour. Wednesday, mostly sunny. Highs in the lower 90s. Southwest winds 10 to 15 miles an hour with gusts up to 25 miles an hour. Wednesday night, a chance of thunderstorms. Showers. Lows in the mid-60s. Chance of rain 90%. Thursday, mostly sunny. Not as warm with highs in the lower 80s. Thursday night and Friday, mostly clear. Lows in the upper 50s. Highs in the lower 80s. Friday night, mostly clear until midnight, then partly cloudy with a chance of showers after midnight. Lows in the lower 60s. Chance of rain 30%. Saturday, mostly sunny. Highs in the upper 80s. Saturday night and Sunday, mostly clear. Lows in the mid-60s. Highs in the upper 80s. Again, the forecast for Champaign, Urbana and surrounding areas of East Central Illinois for the rest of today, sunny. Highs in the lower 80s. East winds 5 to 10 miles an hour. At noon at the Champaign Airport, skies were mostly sunny. The temperature was 78 degrees, the dew point was 60, and the relative humidity was 53%. The wind was east at 12 miles an hour, gusting to 18. The pressure was 30.15 inches and falling. Elsewhere around the area, skies ranged from sunny to mostly sunny, and temperatures were around 80 degrees. And once again at noon at the Champaign Airport, under mostly sunny skies, the temperature was 78. Looking elsewhere around the Midwest at noon, Chicago was mostly sunny, and 79. Indianapolis was mostly sunny, and 80. St. Louis was mostly sunny, and 80. Kansas City was mostly sunny, and 81. Des Moines was cloudy, and 68. Milwaukee was partly sunny, and 75. The time is currently 12:28 p.m. Central Daylight Time. 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Now for the official National Weather Service forecast for Champaign, Urbana and surrounding areas of East Central Illinois. Rest of today, sunny. Highs in the lower 80s. East winds 5 to 10 miles an hour. Tonight, mostly clear until midnight, then becoming partly cloudy. Lows around 60. East winds 5 to 10 miles an hour. Tuesday, mostly sunny. Highs around 90. South winds 5 to 10 miles an hour. Tuesday night, partly cloudy. Not as cool with lows in the lower 70s. South winds 10 to 15 miles an hour. Wednesday, mostly sunny. Highs in the lower 90s. Southwest winds 10 to 15 miles an hour with gusts up to 25 miles an hour. Wednesday night, a chance of thunderstorms. Showers. Lows in the mid-60s. Chance of rain 90%. Thursday, mostly sunny. Not as warm with highs in the lower 80s. Thursday night and Friday, mostly clear. Lows in the upper 50s. Highs in the lower 80s. Friday night, mostly clear until midnight, then partly cloudy with a chance of showers after midnight. Lows in the lower 60s. Chance of rain 30%. Saturday, mostly sunny. Highs in the upper 80s. Saturday night and Sunday, mostly clear. Lows in the mid-60s. Highs in the upper 80s. Again, the forecast for Champaign, Urbana and surrounding areas of East Central Illinois for the rest of today, sunny. Highs in the lower 80s. East winds 5 to 10 miles an hour. At noon at the Champaign Airport, skies were mostly sunny. The temperature was 78 degrees, the dew point was 60, and the relative humidity was 53%. The wind was east at 12 miles an hour, gusting to 18. The pressure was 30.15 inches and falling. Elsewhere around the area, skies ranged from sunny to mostly sunny, and temperatures were around 80 degrees. And once again at noon at the Champaign Airport, under mostly sunny skies, the temperature was 78. Looking elsewhere around the Midwest at noon, Chicago was mostly sunny, and 79.

Indianapolis was mostly sunny and 80. St. Louis was mostly sunny and 80. Kansas City was mostly sunny and 81. Des Moines was cloudy and 68. Milwaukee was partly sunny and 75. The time is currently 12:31 p.m. Central Daylight Time. 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Now for the official National Weather Service forecast for Champaign, Urbana, and surrounding areas of East Central Illinois. Rest of today, sunny. Highs in the lower 80s. East winds 5 to 10 miles an hour. Tonight, mostly clear until midnight, then becoming partly cloudy. Lows around 60. East winds 5 to 10 miles an hour. Tuesday, mostly sunny. Highs around 90. South winds 5 to 10 miles an hour. Tuesday night, partly cloudy. Not as cool with lows in the lower 70s. South winds 10 to 15 miles an hour. Wednesday, mostly sunny. Highs in the lower 90s. Southwest winds 10 to 15 miles an hour with gusts up to 25 miles an hour. Wednesday night, a chance of thunderstorms. Showers. Lows in the mid-60s. Chance of rain 90%. Thursday, mostly sunny. Not as warm with highs in the lower 80s. Thursday night and Friday, mostly clear. Lows in the upper 50s. Highs in the lower 80s. Friday night, mostly clear until midnight, then partly cloudy with a chance of showers after midnight. Lows in the lower 60s. Chance of rain 30%. Saturday, mostly sunny. Highs in the upper 80s. Saturday night and Sunday, mostly clear. Lows in the mid-60s. Highs in the upper 80s. Again, the forecast for Champaign, Urbana, and surrounding areas of East Central Illinois for the rest of today, sunny. Highs in the lower 80s. East winds 5 to 10 miles an hour. At noon at the Champaign Airport, skies were mostly sunny. The temperature was 78 degrees, the dew point was 60, and the relative humidity was 53%. The wind was east at 12 miles an hour. At noon at the Champaign Airport, skies were mostly sunny. The temperature was 78 degrees, the dew point was 60, and the relative humidity was 53%. The wind was east at 12 miles an hour, gusting to 18. The pressure was 30.15 inches and falling. Elsewhere around the area, skies ranged from sunny to mostly sunny, and temperatures were around 80 degrees. And once again at noon at the Champaign Airport, under mostly sunny skies, the temperature was 78. Looking elsewhere around the Midwest at noon, Chicago was mostly sunny, and 79. Indianapolis was mostly sunny, and 80. St. Louis was mostly sunny, and 80. Kansas City was mostly sunny, and 81. Des Moines was cloudy, and 68. Milwaukee was partly sunny, and 75. The time is currently 12:34 p.m. Central Daylight Time. 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Now for the official National Weather Service forecast for Champaign, Urbana, and surrounding areas of East Central Illinois. Rest of today, sunny. Highs in the lower 80s. East winds 5 to 10 miles an hour. Tonight, mostly clear until midnight, then becoming partly cloudy. Lows around 60. East winds 5 to 10 miles an hour. Tuesday, mostly sunny. Highs around 90. South winds 5 to 10 miles an hour. Tuesday night, partly cloudy. Not as cool with lows in the lower 70s. South winds 10 to 15 miles an hour. Wednesday, mostly sunny. Highs in the lower 90s. Southwest winds 10 to 15 miles an hour with gusts up to 25 miles an hour. Wednesday night, a chance of thunderstorms. Showers. Lows in the mid-60s. Chance of rain 90%. Thursday, mostly sunny. Not as warm with highs in the lower 80s. Thursday night and Friday, mostly clear. Lows in the upper 50s. Highs in the lower 80s. Friday night, mostly clear until midnight, then partly cloudy with a chance of showers after midnight. Lows in the lower 60s. Chance of rain 30%.

set. Saturday, mostly sunny. Highs in the upper 80s. Saturday night and Sunday, mostly clear. Lows in the mid-60s. Highs in the upper 80s. Again, the forecast for Champaign, Urbana and surrounding areas of East Central Illinois for the rest of today, sunny. Highs in the lower 80s. East winds 5 to 10 miles an hour. At noon at the Champaign Airport, skies were mostly sunny. The temperature was 78 degrees, the dew point was 60, and the relative humidity was 53%. The wind was east at 12 miles an hour, gusting to 18. The pressure was 30.15 inches and falling. Elsewhere around the area, skies ranged from sunny to mostly sunny, and temperatures were around 80 degrees. And once again at noon at the Champaign Airport, under mostly sunny skies, the temperature was 78. Looking elsewhere around the Midwest at noon, Chicago was mostly sunny, and 79. Indianapolis was mostly sunny, and 80. St. Louis was mostly sunny, and 80. Kansas City was mostly sunny, and 81. Des Moines was cloudy, and 68. Milwaukee was partly sunny, and 75. The time is currently 12:37 p.m. Central Daylight Time. 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Now for the official National Weather Service forecast for Champaign, Urbana and surrounding areas of East Central Illinois. Rest of today, sunny. Highs in the lower 80s. East winds 5 to 10 miles an hour. Tonight, mostly clear until midnight, then becoming partly cloudy. Lows around 60. East winds 5 to 10 miles an hour. Tuesday, mostly sunny. Highs around 90. South winds 5 to 10 miles an hour. Tuesday night, partly cloudy. Not as cool with lows in the lower 70s. South winds 10 to 15 miles an hour. Wednesday, mostly sunny. Highs in the lower 90s. Southwest winds 10 to 15 miles an hour with gusts up to 25 miles an hour. Wednesday night, a chance of thunderstorms. Showers. Lows in the mid-60s. Chance of rain 90%. Thursday, mostly sunny. Not as warm with highs in the lower 80s. Thursday night and Friday, mostly clear. Lows in the upper 50s. Highs in the lower 80s. Friday night, mostly clear until midnight, then partly cloudy with a chance of showers after midnight. Lows in the lower 60s. Chance of rain 30%. Saturday, mostly sunny. Highs in the upper 80s. Saturday night and Sunday, mostly clear. Lows in the mid-60s. Highs in the upper 80s. Again, the forecast for Champaign, Urbana and surrounding areas of East Central Illinois for the rest of today, sunny. Highs in the lower 80s. East winds 5 to 10 miles an hour. Now for the official National Weather Service forecast for Champaign, Urbana and surrounding areas of East Central Illinois. Rest of today, sunny. Near steady temperature in the lower 80s. East winds 5 to 10 miles an hour. Tonight, mostly clear until midnight, then becoming partly cloudy. Lows around 60. East winds 5 to 10 miles an hour. Tuesday, mostly sunny. Highs around 90. South winds 5 to 10 miles an hour. Tuesday night, partly cloudy. Not as cool with lows in the lower 70s. South winds 10 to 15 miles an hour. Wednesday, mostly sunny. Highs in the lower 90s. Southwest winds 10 to 15 miles an hour with gusts up to 25 miles an hour. Wednesday night, a chance of thunderstorms. Showers. Lows in the mid-60s. Chance of rain 90%. Thursday, mostly sunny. Not as warm with highs in the lower 80s. Thursday night and Friday, mostly clear. Lows in the upper 50s. Highs in the lower 80s. Friday night, mostly clear until midnight, then partly cloudy with a chance of showers after midnight. Lows in the lower 60s. Chance of rain 30%. Saturday, mostly sunny. Highs in the upper 80s. Saturday night and Sunday, mostly clear. Lows in the mid-60s. Highs in the upper 80s. Again, the forecast for Champaign, Urbana and surrounding areas of East.
Central Illinois for the rest of today, sunny. Near steady temperature in the lower 80s. East winds 5 to 10 miles an hour. At noon at the Champaign Airport, skies were mostly sunny. The temperature was 78 degrees, the dew point was 60, and the relative humidity was 53%. The wind was east at 12 miles an hour, gusting to 18. The pressure was 30.15 inches and falling. Elsewhere around the area, skies ranged from sunny to mostly sunny, and temperatures were around 80 degrees. And once again at noon at the Champaign Airport, under mostly sunny skies, the temperature was 78. Looking elsewhere around the Midwest at noon, Chicago was mostly sunny, and 79. Indianapolis was mostly sunny, and 80. St. Louis was mostly sunny, and 80. Kansas City was mostly sunny, and 81. Des Moines was cloudy, and 68. Milwaukee was partly sunny, and 75. The time is currently 12:41 p.m. Central Daylight Time. 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Now for the official National Weather Service forecast for Champaign, Urbana, and surrounding areas of East Central Illinois. Rest of today, sunny. Near steady temperature in the lower 80s. East winds 5 to 10 miles an hour. Tonight, mostly clear until midnight, then becoming partly cloudy. Lows around 60. East winds 5 to 10 miles an hour. Tuesday, mostly sunny. Highs around 90. South winds 5 to 10 miles an hour. Tuesday night, partly cloudy. Not as cool with lows in the lower 70s. South winds 10 to 15 miles an hour. Wednesday, mostly sunny. Highs in the lower 90s. Southwest winds 10 to 15 miles an hour with gusts up to 25 miles an hour. Wednesday night, a chance of thunderstorms. Showers. Lows in the mid-60s. Chance of rain 90%. Thursday, mostly sunny. Not as warm with highs in the lower 80s. Thursday night and Friday, mostly clear. Lows in the upper 50s. Highs in the lower 80s. Friday night, mostly clear until midnight, then partly cloudy with a chance of showers after midnight. Lows in the lower 60s. Chance of rain 30%. Saturday, mostly sunny. Highs in the upper 80s. Saturday night and Sunday, mostly clear. Lows in the mid-60s. Highs in the upper 80s. Again, the forecast for Champaign, Urbana, and surrounding areas of East Central Illinois for the rest of today, sunny. Near steady temperature in the lower 80s. East winds 5 to 10 miles an hour. At noon at the Champaign Airport, skies were mostly sunny. The temperature was 78 degrees, the dew point was 60, and the relative humidity was 53%. The wind was east at 12 miles an hour, gusting to 18. The pressure was 30.15 inches and falling. Elsewhere around the area, skies ranged from sunny to mostly sunny, and temperatures were around 80 degrees. And once again at noon at the Champaign Airport, under mostly sunny skies, the temperature was 78. Looking elsewhere around the Midwest at noon, Chicago was mostly sunny, and 79. Indianapolis was mostly sunny, and 80. St. Louis was mostly sunny, and 80. Kansas City was mostly sunny, and 81. Des Moines was cloudy, and 68. Milwaukee was partly sunny, and 75. The time is currently 12:44 p.m. Central Daylight Time. 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Now for the official National Weather Service forecast for Champaign, Urbana, and surrounding areas of East Central Illinois. Rest of today, sunny. Near steady temperature in the lower 80s. East winds 5 to 10 miles an hour. Tonight, mostly clear until midnight, then becoming partly cloudy. Lows around 60. East winds 5 to 10 miles an hour. Tuesday, mostly sunny. Highs around 90. South winds 5 to 10 miles an hour. Tuesday night, partly cloudy. Not as cool with lows in the lower 70s. South winds 10 to 15 miles an hour. Wednesday, mostly sunny. Highs in the lower 90s. Southwest

10 to 15 miles an hour with gusts up to 25 miles an hour. Wednesday night, a chance of thunderstorms. Showers. Lows in the mid-60s. Chance of rain 90%. Thursday, mostly sunny. Not as warm with highs in the lower 80s. Thursday night and Friday, mostly clear. Lows in the upper 50s. Highs in the lower 80s. Friday night, mostly clear until midnight, then partly cloudy with a chance of showers after midnight. Lows in the lower 60s. Chance of rain 30%. Saturday, mostly sunny. Highs in the upper 80s. Saturday night and Sunday, mostly clear. Lows in the mid-60s. Highs in the upper 80s. Again, the forecast for Champaign, Urbana and surrounding areas of East Central Illinois for the rest of today, sunny. Near steady temperature in the lower 80s. East winds 5 to 10 miles an hour. At noon at the Champaign Airport, skies were mostly sunny. The temperature was 78 degrees, the dew point was 60, and the relative humidity was 53%. The wind was east at 12 miles an hour, gusting to 18. The pressure was 30.15 inches and falling. Elsewhere around the area, skies ranged from sunny to mostly sunny, and temperatures were around 80 degrees. And once again at noon at the Champaign Airport, under mostly sunny skies, the temperature was 78. Looking elsewhere around the Midwest at noon, Chicago was mostly sunny, and 79. Indianapolis was mostly sunny, and 80. St. Louis was mostly sunny, and 80. Kansas City was mostly sunny, and 81. Des Moines was cloudy, and 68. Milwaukee was partly sunny, and 75. The time is currently 12:47 p.m. Central Daylight Time. 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Now for the official National Weather Service forecast for Champaign, Urbana and surrounding areas of East Central Illinois. Rest of today, sunny. Near steady temperature in the lower 80s. East winds 5 to 10 miles an hour. Tonight, mostly clear until midnight, then becoming partly cloudy. Lows around 60. East winds 5 to 10 miles an hour. Tuesday, mostly sunny. Highs around 90. South winds 5 to 10 miles an hour. Tuesday night, partly cloudy. Not as cool with lows in the lower 70s. South winds 10 to 15 miles an hour. Wednesday, mostly sunny. Highs in the lower 90s. Southwest winds 10 to 15 miles an hour with gusts up to 25 miles an hour. Wednesday night, a chance of thunderstorms. Showers. Lows in the mid-60s. Chance of rain 90%. Thursday, mostly sunny. Not as warm with highs in the lower 80s. Thursday night and Friday, mostly clear. Lows in the upper 50s. Highs in the lower 80s. Friday night, mostly clear until midnight, then partly cloudy with a chance of showers after midnight. Lows in the lower 60s. Chance of rain 30%. Saturday, mostly sunny. Highs in the upper 80s. Saturday night and Sunday, mostly clear. Lows in the mid-60s. Highs in the upper 80s. Again, the forecast for Champaign, Urbana and surrounding areas of East Central Illinois for the rest of today, sunny. Near steady temperature in the lower 80s. East winds 5 to 10 miles an hour. At noon at the Champaign Airport, skies were mostly sunny. The temperature was 78 degrees, the dew point was 60, and the relative humidity was 53%. The wind was east at 12 miles an hour, gusting to 18. The pressure was 30.15 inches and falling. Elsewhere around the area, skies ranged from sunny to mostly sunny, and temperatures were around 80 degrees. And once again at noon at the Champaign Airport, under mostly sunny skies, the temperature was 78. Looking elsewhere around the Midwest at noon, Chicago was mostly sunny, and 79. Indianapolis was mostly sunny, and 80. St. Louis was mostly sunny, and 80. Kansas City was mostly sunny, and 81. Des Moines was cloudy, and 68. Milwaukee was partly sunny, and 75. The time is currently 12:50 p.m. Central Daylight Time.
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Now for the official National Weather Service forecast for Champaign, Urbana, and surrounding areas of East Central Illinois. Rest of today, sunny. Near steady temperature in the lower 80s. East winds 5 to 10 miles an hour. Tonight, mostly clear until midnight, then becoming partly cloudy. Lows around 60. East winds 5 to 10 miles an hour. Tuesday, mostly sunny. Highs around 90. South winds 5 to 10 miles an hour. Tuesday night, partly cloudy. Not as cool with lows in the lower 70s. South winds 10 to 15 miles an hour. Wednesday, mostly sunny. Highs in the lower 90s. Southwest winds 10 to 15 miles an hour with gusts up to 25 miles an hour. Wednesday night, a chance of thunderstorms. Showers. Lows in the mid-60s. Chance of rain 90%. Thursday, mostly sunny. Not as warm with highs in the lower 80s. Thursday night and Friday, mostly clear. Lows in the upper 50s. Highs in the lower 80s. Friday night, mostly clear until midnight, then partly cloudy with a chance of showers after midnight. Lows in the lower 60s. Chance of rain 30%. Saturday, mostly sunny. Highs in the upper 80s. Saturday night and Sunday, mostly clear. Lows in the mid-60s. Highs in the upper 80s. Again, the forecast for Champaign, Urbana, and surrounding areas of East Central Illinois for the rest of today, sunny. Near steady temperature in the lower 80s. East winds 5 to 10 miles an hour. At noon at the Champaign Airport, skies were mostly sunny. The temperature was 78 degrees, the dew point was 60, and the relative humidity was 53%. The wind was east at 12 miles an hour, gusting to 18. The pressure was 30.15 inches and falling. Elsewhere around the area, skies ranged from sunny to mostly sunny, and temperatures were around 80 degrees. And once again at noon at the Champaign Airport, under mostly sunny skies, the temperature was 78. Looking elsewhere around the Midwest at noon, Chicago was mostly sunny, and 79. Indianapolis was mostly sunny, and 80. St. Louis was mostly sunny, and 80. Kansas City was mostly sunny, and 81. Des Moines was cloudy, and 68. Milwaukee was partly sunny, and 75. The time is currently 12:53 p.m. Central Daylight Time. 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Now for the official National Weather Service forecast for Champaign, Urbana, and surrounding areas of East Central Illinois. Rest of today, sunny. Near steady temperature in the lower 80s. East winds 5 to 10 miles an hour. Tonight, mostly clear until midnight, then becoming partly cloudy. Lows around 60. East winds 5 to 10 miles an hour. Tuesday, mostly sunny. Highs around 90. South winds 5 to 10 miles an hour. Tuesday night, partly cloudy. Not as cool with lows in the lower 70s. South winds 10 to 15 miles an hour. Wednesday, mostly sunny. Highs in the lower 90s. Southwest winds 10 to 15 miles an hour with gusts up to 25 miles an hour. Wednesday night, a chance of thunderstorms. Showers. Lows in the mid-60s. Chance of rain 90%. Thursday, mostly sunny. Not as warm with highs in the lower 80s. Thursday night and Friday, mostly clear. Lows in the upper 50s. Highs in the lower 80s. Friday night, mostly clear until midnight, then partly cloudy with a chance of showers after midnight. Lows in the lower 60s. Chance of rain 30%. Saturday, mostly sunny. Highs in the upper 80s. Saturday night and Sunday, mostly clear. Lows in the mid-60s. Highs in the upper 80s. Again, the forecast for Champaign, Urbana, and surrounding areas of East Central Illinois for the rest of today, sunny. Near steady temperature in the lower 80s. East winds 5 to 10 miles an hour. Now for the official National Weather Service forecast for Champaign, Urbana, and surrounding areas of East Central Illinois. Rest

Today, sunny. Near steady temperature in the lower 80s. East winds 5 to 10 miles an hour. Tonight, mostly clear until midnight, then becoming partly cloudy. Lows in the upper 50s. East winds 5 to 10 miles an hour. Tuesday, mostly sunny. Highs around 90. South winds 5 to 10 miles an hour. Tuesday night, partly cloudy. Not as cool with lows around 70. South winds around 5 miles an hour, increasing to 10 to 15 miles an hour after midnight. Wednesday, mostly sunny with a chance of showers. A chance of thunderstorms in the afternoon. Highs in the lower 90s. Southwest winds 10 to 15 miles an hour. Chance of rain 50%. Wednesday night, showers. Lows in the mid-60s. Chance of rain 90%. Thursday, mostly cloudy in the morning, then becoming partly sunny. A chance of showers in the morning. Not as warm with highs in the lower 80s. Chance of rain 50%. Thursday night and Friday, mostly clear. Lows in the upper 50s. Highs in the mid-80s. Friday night, mostly clear until midnight, then partly cloudy with a chance of showers after midnight. Lows in the lower 60s. Chance of rain 30%. Saturday, mostly sunny. Highs in the upper 80s. Saturday night, mostly clear until midnight, then becoming partly cloudy. Lows in the mid-60s. Sunday, mostly sunny. Highs in the mid-80s. Again, the forecast for Champaign, Urbana and surrounding areas of East Central Illinois for the rest of today, sunny. Near steady temperature in the lower 80s. East winds 5 to 10 miles an hour. At noon at the Champaign Airport, skies were mostly sunny. The temperature was 78 degrees, the dew point was 60, and the relative humidity was 53%. The wind was east at 12 miles an hour, gusting to 18. The pressure was 30.15 inches and falling. Elsewhere around the area, skies ranged from sunny to mostly sunny, and temperatures were around 80 degrees. And once again at noon at the Champaign Airport, under mostly sunny skies, the temperature was 78. Looking elsewhere around the Midwest at noon, Chicago was mostly sunny, and 79. Indianapolis was mostly sunny, and 80. St. Louis was mostly sunny, and 80. Kansas City was mostly sunny, and 81. Des Moines was cloudy, and 68. Milwaukee was partly sunny, and 75. The time is currently 12:58 p.m. Central Daylight Time. 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Now for the official National Weather Service forecast for Champaign, Urbana and surrounding areas of East Central Illinois. Rest of today, sunny. Near steady temperature in the lower 80s. East winds 5 to 10 miles an hour. Tonight, mostly clear until midnight, then becoming partly cloudy. Lows in the upper 50s. East winds 5 to 10 miles an hour. Tuesday, mostly sunny. Highs around 90. South winds 5 to 10 miles an hour. Tuesday night, partly cloudy. Not as cool with lows around 70. South winds around 5 miles an hour, increasing to 10 to 15 miles an hour after midnight. Wednesday, mostly sunny with a chance of showers. A chance of thunderstorms in the afternoon. Highs in the lower 90s. Southwest winds 10 to 15 miles an hour. Chance of rain 50%. Wednesday night, showers. Lows in the mid-60s. Chance of rain 90%. Thursday, mostly cloudy in the morning, then becoming partly sunny. A chance of showers in the morning. Not as warm with highs in the lower 80s. Chance of rain 50%. Thursday night and Friday, mostly clear. Lows in the upper 50s. Highs in the mid-80s. Friday night, mostly clear until midnight, then partly cloudy with a chance of showers after midnight. Lows in the lower 60s. Chance of rain 30%. Saturday, mostly sunny. Highs in the upper 80s. Saturday night, mostly clear until midnight, then becoming partly cloudy. Lows in the mid-60s. Sunday, mostly sunny. Highs in the mid-80s. Again, the forecast for Champaign, Urbana and surrounding areas of East Central Illinois.

for the rest of today, sunny. Near steady temperature in the lower 80s. East winds 5 to 10 miles an hour. The time is currently 1 p.m. Central Daylight Time. 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Now for the official National Weather Service forecast for Champaign, Urbana, and surrounding areas of East Central Illinois. Rest of today, sunny. Near steady temperature in the lower 80s. East winds 5 to 10 miles an hour. Tonight, mostly clear until midnight, then becoming partly cloudy. Lows in the upper 50s. East winds 5 to 10 miles an hour. Tuesday, mostly sunny. Highs around 90. South winds 5 to 10 miles an hour. Tuesday night, partly cloudy. Not as cool with lows around 70. South winds around 5 miles an hour, increasing to 10 to 15 miles an hour after midnight. Wednesday, mostly sunny with a chance of showers. A chance of thunderstorms in the afternoon. Highs in the lower 90s. Southwest winds 10 to 15 miles an hour. Chance of rain 50%. Wednesday night, showers. Lows in the mid-60s. Chance of rain 90%. Thursday, mostly cloudy in the morning, then becoming partly sunny. A chance of showers in the morning. Not as warm with highs in the lower 80s. Chance of rain 50%. Thursday night and Friday, mostly clear. Lows in the upper 50s. Highs in the mid-80s. Friday night, mostly clear until midnight, then partly cloudy with a chance of showers after midnight. Lows in the lower 60s. Chance of rain 30%. Saturday, mostly sunny. Highs in the upper 80s. Saturday night, mostly clear until midnight, then becoming partly cloudy. Lows in the mid-60s. Sunday, mostly sunny. Highs in the mid-80s. Again, the forecast for Champaign, Urbana, and surrounding areas of East Central Illinois for the rest of today, sunny. Near steady temperature in the lower 80s. East winds 5 to 10 miles an hour. At 1 p.m. at the Champaign Airport, skies were sunny. The temperature was 80 degrees, the dew point was 59, and the relative humidity was 48%. The heat index was 81. The wind was east at 9 miles an hour, gusting to 20. The pressure was 30.14 inches and falling. Elsewhere around the area, skies ranged from sunny to mostly sunny, and temperatures were around 80 degrees. And once again at 1 p.m. at the Champaign Airport, under sunny skies, the temperature was 80, and the heat index was 81. The time is currently 1:03 p.m. Central Daylight Time. 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Now for the official National Weather Service forecast for Champaign, Urbana, and surrounding areas of East Central Illinois. Rest of today, sunny. Near steady temperature in the lower 80s. East winds 5 to 10 miles an hour. Tonight, mostly clear until midnight, then becoming partly cloudy. Lows in the upper 50s. East winds 5 to 10 miles an hour. Tuesday, mostly sunny. Highs around 90. South winds 5 to 10 miles an hour. Tuesday night, partly cloudy. Not as cool with lows around 70. South winds around 5 miles an hour, increasing to 10 to 15 miles an hour after midnight. Wednesday, mostly sunny with a chance of showers. A chance of thunderstorms in the afternoon. Highs in the lower 90s. Southwest winds 10 to 15 miles an hour. Chance of rain 50%. Wednesday night, showers. Lows in the mid-60s. Chance of rain 90%. Thursday, mostly cloudy in the morning, then becoming partly sunny. A chance of showers in the morning. Not as warm with highs in the lower 80s. Chance of rain 50%. Thursday night and Friday, mostly clear. Lows in the upper 50s. Highs in the mid-80s. Friday night, mostly clear until midnight, then partly cloudy with a chance of showers after midnight. Lows in the lower 60s. Chance of rain 30%. Saturday, mostly sunny. Highs in the upper 80s. Saturday night, mostly clear until midnight, then becoming partly cloudy. Lows in the mid-60s.

mostly sunny. Highs in the mid-80s. Again, the forecast for Champaign, Urbana, and surrounding areas of east central Illinois for the rest of today, sunny. Near steady temperature in the lower 80s. East winds 5 to 10 miles an hour. 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Programming originates from NOAA's National Weather Service office in Lincoln and transmits from the WCIA television tower near Seymour. 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At 1 p.m. at the Champaign Airport, skies were sunny. The temperature was 80 degrees, the dew point was 59, and the relative humidity was 48%. The heat index was 81. The wind was east at 9 miles an hour, gusting to 20. The pressure was 30.14 inches and falling. Elsewhere around the area, skies ranged from sunny to mostly sunny, and temperatures were around 80 degrees. And once again at 1 p.m. at the Champaign Airport, under sunny skies, the temperature was 80, and the heat index was 81. Looking elsewhere around the Midwest at 1 p.m., Chicago was mostly sunny, and 79. Indianapolis was mostly sunny, and 81. St. Louis was mostly sunny, and 83. Kansas City was mostly sunny, and 85. Des Moines was cloudy, and 70. Milwaukee was mostly sunny, and 75. The time is currently 1:07 p.m. Central Daylight Time. 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Now for the official National Weather Service forecast for Champaign, Urbana, and surrounding areas of east central Illinois. Rest of today, sunny. Near steady temperature in the lower 80s. East winds 5 to 10 miles an hour. Tonight, mostly clear until midnight, then becoming partly cloudy. Lows in the upper 50s. East winds 5 to 10 miles an hour. Tuesday, mostly sunny. Highs around 90. South winds 5 to 10 miles an hour. Tuesday night, partly cloudy. Not as cool with lows around 70. South winds around 5 miles an hour, increasing to 10 to 15 miles an hour after midnight. Wednesday, mostly sunny with a chance of showers. A chance of thunderstorms in the afternoon. Highs in the lower 90s. Southwest winds 10 to 15 miles an hour. Chance of rain 50%. Wednesday night, showers. Lows in the mid-60s. Chance of rain 90%. Thursday, mostly cloudy in the morning, then becoming partly sunny. A chance of showers in the morning. Not as warm with highs in the lower 80s. Chance of rain 50%. Thursday night and Friday, mostly clear. Lows in the upper 50s. Highs in the mid-80s. Friday night, mostly clear until midnight, then partly cloudy with a chance of showers after midnight. Lows in the lower 60s. Chance of rain 30%. Saturday, mostly sunny. Highs in the upper 80s. Saturday night, mostly clear until midnight, then becoming partly cloudy. Lows in the mid-60s. Sunday, mostly sunny. Highs in the mid-80s. Again, the forecast for Champaign, Urbana, and surrounding areas of east central Illinois for the rest of today, sunny. Near steady temperature in the lower 80s. East winds 5 to 10 miles an hour. At 1 p.m. at the Champaign Airport, skies were sunny. The temperature was 80 degrees, the dew point was 59, and the relative humidity was 48%. The heat index was 81. The wind was east at 9 miles an hour, gusting to 20. The pressure was 30.14 inches and falling. Elsewhere around the area, skies ranged from sunny to mostly sunny, and temperatures were around 80 degrees. And once again at 1 p.m. at the Champaign Airport, under sunny skies, the temperature was 80, and the heat index was 81. Looking elsewhere around the Midwest at 1 p.m., Chicago was mostly sunny, and 79. Indianapolis was mostly sunny, and 81. St. Louis was mostly sunny, and 83. Kansas City was mostly sunny.

and 85. Des Moines was cloudy and 70. Milwaukee was mostly sunny and 75. The time is currently 1:11 p.m. Central Daylight Time. 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Now for the official National Weather Service forecast for Champaign, Urbana and surrounding areas of East Central Illinois. Rest of today, sunny. Near steady temperature in the lower 80s. East winds 5 to 10 miles an hour. Tonight, mostly clear until midnight, then becoming partly cloudy. Lows in the upper 50s. East winds 5 to 10 miles an hour. Tuesday, mostly sunny. Highs around 90. South winds 5 to 10 miles an hour. Tuesday night, partly cloudy. Not as cool with lows around 70. South winds around 5 miles an hour, increasing to 10 to 15 miles an hour after midnight. Wednesday, mostly sunny with a chance of showers. A chance of thunderstorms in the afternoon. Highs in the lower 90s. Southwest winds 10 to 15 miles an hour. Chance of rain 50%. Wednesday night, showers. Lows in the mid-60s. Chance of rain 90%. Thursday, mostly cloudy in the morning, then becoming partly sunny. A chance of showers in the morning. Not as warm with highs in the lower 80s. Chance of rain 50%. Thursday night and Friday, mostly clear. Lows in the upper 50s. Highs in the mid-80s. Friday night, mostly clear until midnight, then partly cloudy with a chance of showers after midnight. Lows in the lower 60s. Chance of rain 30%. Saturday, mostly sunny. Highs in the upper 80s. Saturday night, mostly clear until midnight, then becoming partly cloudy. Lows in the mid-60s. Sunday, mostly sunny. Highs in the mid-80s. Again, the forecast for Champaign, Urbana and surrounding areas of East Central Illinois for the rest of today, sunny. Near steady temperature in the lower 80s. East winds 5 to 10 miles an hour. At 1 p.m. at the Champaign Airport, skies were sunny. The temperature was 80 degrees, the dew point was 59, and the relative humidity was 48%. The heat index was 81. The wind was east at 9 miles an hour, gusting to 20. The pressure was 30.14 inches and falling. Elsewhere around the area, skies ranged from sunny to mostly sunny, and temperatures were around 80 degrees. And once again at 1 p.m. at the Champaign Airport, under sunny skies, the temperature was 80, and the heat index was 81. Looking elsewhere around the Midwest at 1 p.m., Chicago was mostly sunny, and 79. Indianapolis was mostly sunny, and 81. St. Louis was mostly sunny, and 83. Kansas City was mostly sunny, and 85. Des Moines was cloudy, and 70. Milwaukee was mostly sunny, and 75. The time is currently 1:14 p.m. Central Daylight Time. 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Now for the official National Weather Service forecast for Champaign, Urbana and surrounding areas of East Central Illinois. Rest of today, sunny. Near steady temperature in the lower 80s. East winds 5 to 10 miles an hour. Tonight, mostly clear until midnight, then becoming partly cloudy. Lows in the upper 50s. East winds 5 to 10 miles an hour. Tuesday, mostly sunny. Highs around 90. South winds 5 to 10 miles an hour. Tuesday night, partly cloudy. Not as cool with lows around 70. South winds around 5 miles an hour, increasing to 10 to 15 miles an hour after midnight. Wednesday, mostly sunny with a chance of showers. A chance of thunderstorms in the afternoon. Highs in the lower 90s. Southwest winds 10 to 15 miles an hour. Chance of rain 50%. Wednesday night, showers. Lows in the mid-60s. Chance of rain 90%. Thursday, mostly cloudy in the morning, then becoming partly sunny. A chance of showers in the morning. Not as warm with highs in the lower 80s. Chance of rain 50%. Thursday night and Friday, mostly clear. Lows in the upper 50s. Highs in the mid-80s.

Friday night, mostly clear until midnight, then partly cloudy with a chance of showers after midnight. Lows in the lower 60s. Chance of rain 30%. Saturday, mostly sunny. Highs in the upper 80s. Saturday night, mostly clear until midnight, then becoming partly cloudy. Lows in the mid-60s. Sunday, mostly sunny. Highs in the mid-80s. Again, the forecast for Champaign, Urbana and surrounding areas of east central Illinois for the rest of today, sunny. Near steady temperature in the lower 80s. East winds 5 to 10 miles an hour. At 1 p.m. at the Champaign Airport, skies were sunny. The temperature was 80 degrees, the dew point was 59, and the relative humidity was 48%. The heat index was 81. The wind was east at 9 miles an hour, gusting to 20. The pressure was 30.14 inches and falling. Elsewhere around the area, skies ranged from sunny to mostly sunny, and temperatures were around 80 degrees. And once again at 1 p.m. at the Champaign Airport, under sunny skies, the temperature was 80, and the heat index was 81. Looking elsewhere around the Midwest at 1 p.m., Chicago was mostly sunny, and 79. Indianapolis was mostly sunny, and 81. St. Louis was mostly sunny, and 83. Kansas City was mostly sunny, and 85. Des Moines was cloudy, and 70. Milwaukee was mostly sunny, and 75. The time is currently 1:17 p.m. Central Daylight Time. 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Now for the official National Weather Service forecast for Champaign, Urbana and surrounding areas of east central Illinois. Rest of today, sunny. Near steady temperature in the lower 80s. East winds 5 to 10 miles an hour. Tonight, mostly clear until midnight, then becoming partly cloudy. Lows in the upper 50s. East winds 5 to 10 miles an hour. Tuesday, mostly sunny. Highs around 90. South winds 5 to 10 miles an hour. Tuesday night, partly cloudy. Not as cool with lows around 70. South winds around 5 miles an hour, increasing to 10 to 15 miles an hour after midnight. Wednesday, mostly sunny with a chance of showers. A chance of thunderstorms in the afternoon. Highs in the lower 90s. Southwest winds 10 to 15 miles an hour. Chance of rain 50%. Wednesday night, showers. Lows in the mid-60s. Chance of rain 90%. Thursday, mostly cloudy in the morning, then becoming partly sunny. A chance of showers in the morning. Not as warm with highs in the lower 80s. Chance of rain 50%. Thursday night and Friday, mostly clear. Lows in the upper 50s. Highs in the mid-80s. Friday night, mostly clear until midnight, then partly cloudy with a chance of showers after midnight. Lows in the lower 60s. Chance of rain 30%. Saturday, mostly sunny. Highs in the upper 80s. Saturday night, mostly clear until midnight, then becoming partly cloudy. Lows in the mid-60s. Sunday, mostly sunny. Highs in the mid-80s. Again, the forecast for Champaign, Urbana and surrounding areas of east central Illinois for the rest of today, sunny. Near steady temperature in the lower 80s. East winds 5 to 10 miles an hour. At 1 p.m. at the Champaign Airport, skies were sunny. The temperature was 80 degrees, the dew point was 59, and the relative humidity was 48%. The heat index was 81. The wind was east at 9 miles an hour, gusting to 20. The pressure was 30.14 inches and falling. Elsewhere around the area, skies ranged from sunny to mostly sunny, and temperatures were around 80 degrees. And once again at 1 p.m. at the Champaign Airport, under sunny skies, the temperature was 80, and the heat index was 81. Looking elsewhere around the Midwest at 1 p.m., Chicago was mostly sunny, and 79. Indianapolis was mostly sunny, and 81. St. Louis was mostly sunny, and 83. Kansas City was mostly sunny, and 85. Des Moines was cloudy, and 70. Milwaukee was mostly sunny, and 75. The time is currently 1:20 p.m. Central Daylight.

shower. Tonight, mostly clear until midnight, then becoming partly cloudy. Lows in the upper 50s. East winds 5 to 10 miles an hour. Tuesday, mostly sunny. Highs around 90. South winds 5 to 10 miles an hour. Tuesday night, partly cloudy. Not as cool with lows around 70. South winds around 5 miles an hour, increasing to 10 to 15 miles an hour after midnight. Wednesday, mostly sunny with a chance of showers. A chance of thunderstorms in the afternoon. Highs in the lower 90s. Southwest winds 10 to 15 miles an hour. Chance of rain 50%. Wednesday night, showers. Lows in the mid-60s. Chance of rain 90%. Thursday, mostly cloudy in the morning, then becoming partly sunny. A chance of showers in the morning. Not as warm with highs in the lower 80s. Chance of rain 50%. Thursday night and Friday, mostly clear. Lows in the upper 50s. Highs in the mid-80s. Friday night, mostly clear until midnight, then partly cloudy with a chance of showers after midnight. Lows in the lower 60s. Chance of rain 30%. Saturday, mostly sunny. Highs in the upper 80s. Saturday night, mostly clear until midnight, then becoming partly cloudy. Lows in the mid-60s. Sunday, mostly sunny. Highs in the mid-80s. Again, the forecast for Champaign, Urbana and surrounding areas of East Central Illinois for the rest of today, sunny. Near steady temperature in the lower 80s. East winds 5 to 10 miles an hour. At 1 p.m. at the Champaign Airport, skies were sunny. The temperature was 80 degrees, the dew point was 59, and the relative humidity was 48%. The heat index was 81. The wind was east at 9 miles an hour, gusting to 20. The pressure was 30.14 inches and falling. Elsewhere around the area, skies ranged from sunny to mostly sunny, and temperatures were around 80 degrees. And once again at 1 p.m. at the Champaign Airport, under sunny skies, the temperature was 80, and the heat index was 81. Looking elsewhere around the Midwest at 1 p.m., Chicago was mostly sunny, and 79. Indianapolis was mostly sunny, and 81. St. Louis was mostly sunny, and 83. Kansas City was mostly sunny, and 85. Des Moines was cloudy, and 70. Milwaukee was mostly sunny, and 75. The time is currently 1:24 p.m. Central Daylight Time. 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Now for the official National Weather Service forecast for Champaign, Urbana and surrounding areas of East Central Illinois. Rest of today, sunny. Near steady temperature in the lower 80s. East winds 5 to 10 miles an hour. Tonight, mostly clear until midnight, then becoming partly cloudy. Lows in the upper 50s. East winds 5 to 10 miles an hour. Tuesday, mostly sunny. Highs around 90. South winds 5 to 10 miles an hour. Tuesday night, partly cloudy. Not as cool with lows around 70. South winds around 5 miles an hour, increasing to 10 to 15 miles an hour after midnight. Wednesday, mostly sunny with a chance of showers. A chance of thunderstorms in the afternoon. Highs in the lower 90s. Southwest winds 10 to 15 miles an hour. Chance of rain 50%. Wednesday night, showers. Lows in the mid-60s. Chance of rain 90%. Thursday, mostly cloudy in the morning, then becoming partly sunny. A chance of showers in the morning. Not as warm with highs in the lower 80s. Chance of rain 50%. Thursday night and Friday, mostly clear. Lows in the upper 50s. Highs in the mid-80s. Friday night, mostly clear until midnight, then partly cloudy with a chance of showers after midnight. Lows in the lower 60s. Chance of rain 30%. Saturday, mostly sunny. Highs in the upper 80s. Saturday night, mostly clear until midnight, then becoming partly cloudy. Lows in the mid-60s. Sunday, mostly sunny. Highs in the mid-80s. Again, the forecast for Champaign, Urbana and surrounding areas of East Central Illinois for the rest of today, sunny.

Near steady temperature in the lower 80s. East winds 5 to 10 miles an hour. At 1 p.m. at the Champaign Airport, skies were sunny. The temperature was 80 degrees, the dew point was 59, and the relative humidity was 48%. The heat index was 81. The wind was east at 9 miles an hour, gusting to 20. The pressure was 30.14 inches and falling. Elsewhere around the area, skies ranged from sunny to mostly sunny, and temperatures were around 80 degrees. And once again at 1 p.m. at the Champaign Airport, under sunny skies, the temperature was 80, and the heat index was 81. Looking elsewhere around the Midwest at 1 p.m., Chicago was mostly sunny, and 79. Indianapolis was mostly sunny, and 81. St. Louis was mostly sunny, and 83. Kansas City was mostly sunny, and 85. Des Moines was cloudy, and 70. Milwaukee was mostly sunny, and 75. The time is currently 1:27 p.m. Central Daylight Time. 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Now for the official National Weather Service forecast for Champaign, Urbana, and surrounding areas of East Central Illinois. Rest of today, sunny. Near steady temperature in the lower 80s. East winds 5 to 10 miles an hour. Tonight, mostly clear until midnight, then becoming partly cloudy. Lows in the upper 50s. East winds 5 to 10 miles an hour. Tuesday, mostly sunny. Highs around 90. South winds 5 to 10 miles an hour. Tuesday night, partly cloudy. Not as cool with lows around 70. South winds around 5 miles an hour, increasing to 10 to 15 miles an hour after midnight. Wednesday, mostly sunny with a chance of showers. A chance of thunderstorms in the afternoon. Highs in the lower 90s. Southwest winds 10 to 15 miles an hour. Chance of rain 50%. Wednesday night, showers. Lows in the mid-60s. Chance of rain 90%. Thursday, mostly cloudy in the morning, then becoming partly sunny. A chance of showers in the morning. Not as warm with highs in the lower 80s. Chance of rain 50%. Thursday night and Friday, mostly clear. Lows in the upper 50s. Highs in the mid-80s. Friday night, mostly clear until midnight, then partly cloudy with a chance of showers after midnight. Lows in the lower 60s. Chance of rain 30%. Saturday, mostly sunny. Highs in the upper 80s. Saturday night, mostly clear until midnight, then becoming partly cloudy. Lows in the mid-60s. Sunday, mostly sunny. Highs in the mid-80s. Again, the forecast for Champaign, Urbana, and surrounding areas of East Central Illinois for the rest of today, sunny. Near steady temperature in the lower 80s. East winds 5 to 10 miles an hour. Now for the official National Weather Service forecast for Champaign, Urbana, and surrounding areas of East Central Illinois. Rest of today, sunny. Near steady temperature in the lower 80s. East winds 5 to 10 miles an hour. Tonight, mostly clear until midnight, then becoming partly cloudy. Lows in the upper 50s. East winds 5 to 10 miles an hour. Tuesday, mostly sunny. Highs around 90. South winds 5 to 10 miles an hour. Tuesday night, partly cloudy. Not as cool with lows around 70. South winds around 5 miles an hour, increasing to 10 to 15 miles an hour after midnight. Wednesday, mostly sunny with a chance of showers. A chance of thunderstorms in the afternoon. Highs in the lower 90s. Southwest winds 10 to 15 miles an hour. Chance of rain 50%. Wednesday night, showers. Lows in the mid-60s. Chance of rain 90%. Thursday, mostly cloudy in the morning, then becoming partly sunny. A chance of showers in the morning. Not as warm with highs in the lower 80s. Chance of rain 50%. Thursday night and Friday, mostly clear. Lows in the upper 50s. Highs in the mid-80s. Friday night, mostly clear until midnight, then partly cloudy with a chance of showers after midnight. Lows in the lower 60s. Chance of rain 30%. Saturday, mostly sunny.
Highs upper 80s. Saturday night, mostly clear. Lows in the mid-60s. Sunday, mostly sunny. Highs in the mid-80s. Again, the forecast for Champaign, Urbana and surrounding areas of east central Illinois for the rest of today, sunny. Near steady temperature in the lower 80s. East winds 5 to 10 miles an hour. At 1 p.m. at the Champaign Airport, skies were sunny. The temperature was 80 degrees, the dew point was 59, and the relative humidity was 48%. The heat index was 81. The wind was east at 9 miles an hour, gusting to 20. The pressure was 30.14 inches and falling. Elsewhere around the area, skies ranged from sunny to mostly sunny, and temperatures were around 80 degrees. And once again at 1 p.m. at the Champaign Airport, under sunny skies, the temperature was 80, and the heat index was 81. Looking elsewhere around the Midwest at 1 p.m., Chicago was mostly sunny, and 79. Indianapolis was mostly sunny, and 81. St. Louis was mostly sunny, and 83. Kansas City was mostly sunny, and 85. Des Moines was cloudy, and 70. Milwaukee was mostly sunny, and 75. The time is currently 1:32 p.m. Central Daylight Time. 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Now for the official National Weather Service forecast for Champaign, Urbana and surrounding areas of east central Illinois. Rest of today, sunny. Near steady temperature in the lower 80s. East winds 5 to 10 miles an hour. Tonight, WXJ76 in Champaign. Now for the official National Weather Service forecast for Champaign, Urbana and surrounding areas of east central Illinois. Rest of today, sunny. Near steady temperature in the lower 80s. East winds 5 to 10 miles an hour. Tonight, mostly clear until midnight, then becoming partly cloudy. Lows in the upper 50s. East winds 5 to 10 miles an hour. Tuesday, mostly sunny. Highs around 90. South winds 5 to 10 miles an hour. Tuesday night, partly cloudy. Not as cool with lows around 70. South winds around 5 miles an hour, increasing to 10 to 15 miles an hour after midnight. Wednesday, mostly sunny with a chance of showers. A chance of thunderstorms in the afternoon. Highs in the lower 90s. Southwest winds 10 to 15 miles an hour. Chance of rain 50%. Wednesday night, showers. Lows in the mid-60s. Chance of rain 90%. Thursday, mostly cloudy in the morning, then becoming partly sunny. A chance of showers in the morning. Not as warm with highs in the lower 80s. Chance of rain 50%. Thursday night and Friday, mostly clear. Lows in the upper 50s. Highs in the mid-80s. Friday night, mostly clear until midnight, then partly cloudy with a chance of showers after midnight. Lows in the lower 60s. Chance of rain 30%. Saturday, mostly sunny. Highs in the upper 80s. Saturday night, mostly clear. Lows in the mid-60s. Sunday, mostly sunny. Highs in the mid-80s. Again, the forecast for Champaign, Urbana and surrounding areas of east central Illinois for the rest of today, sunny. Near steady temperature in the lower 80s. East winds 5 to 10 miles an hour. At 1 p.m. at the Champaign Airport, skies were sunny. The temperature was 80 degrees, the dew point was 59, and the relative humidity was 48%. The heat index was 81. The wind was east at 9 miles an hour, gusting to 20. The pressure was 30.14 inches and falling. Elsewhere around the area, skies ranged from sunny to mostly sunny, and temperatures were around 80 degrees. And once again at 1 p.m. at the Champaign Airport, under sunny skies, the temperature was 80, and the heat index was 81. Looking elsewhere around the Midwest at 1 p.m., Chicago was mostly sunny, and 79. Indianapolis was mostly sunny, and 81. St. Louis was mostly sunny, and 83. Kansas City was mostly sunny, and 85. Des Moines was cloudy, and 70. Milwaukee was mostly sunny, and 75.
The time is currently 1:36 p.m.

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Now for the official National Weather Service forecast for Champaign, Urbana, and surrounding areas of East Central Illinois. Rest of today, sunny. Near steady temperature in the lower 80s. East winds 5 to 10 miles an hour. Tonight, mostly clear until midnight, then becoming partly cloudy. Lows in the upper 50s. East winds 5 to 10 miles an hour. Tuesday, mostly sunny. Highs around 90. South winds 5 to 10 miles an hour. Tuesday night, partly cloudy. Not as cool with lows around 70. South winds around 5 miles an hour, increasing to 10 to 15 miles an hour after midnight. Wednesday, mostly sunny with a chance of showers. A chance of thunderstorms in the afternoon. Highs in the lower 90s. Southwest winds 10 to 15 miles an hour. Chance of rain 50%. Wednesday night, showers. Lows in the mid-60s. Chance of rain 90%. Thursday, mostly cloudy in the morning, then becoming partly sunny. A chance of showers in the morning. Not as warm with highs in the lower 80s. Chance of rain 50%. Thursday night and Friday, mostly clear. Lows in the upper 50s. Highs in the mid-80s. Friday night, mostly clear until midnight, then partly cloudy with a chance of showers after midnight. Lows in the lower 60s. Chance of rain 30%. Saturday, mostly sunny. Highs in the upper 80s. Saturday night, mostly clear. Lows in the mid-60s. Sunday, mostly sunny. Highs in the mid-80s. Again, the forecast for Champaign, Urbana, and surrounding areas of East Central Illinois for the rest of today, sunny. Near steady temperature in the lower 80s. East winds 5 to 10 miles an hour. At 1 p.m. at the Champaign Airport, skies were sunny. The temperature was 80 degrees, the dew point was 59, and the relative humidity was 48%. The heat index was 81. The wind was east at 9 miles an hour, gusting to 20. The pressure was 30.14 inches and falling. Elsewhere around the area, skies ranged from sunny to mostly sunny, and temperatures were around 80 degrees. And once again at 1 p.m. at the Champaign Airport, under sunny skies, the temperature was 80, and the heat index was 81. Looking elsewhere around the Midwest at 1 p.m., Chicago was mostly sunny, and 79. Indianapolis was mostly sunny, and 81. St. Louis was mostly sunny, and 83. Kansas City was mostly sunny, and 85. Des Moines was cloudy, and 70. Milwaukee was mostly sunny, and 75. The time is currently 1:39 p.m. Central Daylight Time. 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Now for the official National Weather Service forecast for Champaign, Urbana, and surrounding areas of East Central Illinois. Rest of today, sunny. Near steady temperature in the lower 80s. East winds 5 to 10 miles an hour. Tonight, mostly clear until midnight, then becoming partly cloudy. Lows in the upper 50s. East winds 5 to 10 miles an hour. Tuesday, mostly sunny. Highs around 90. South winds 5 to 10 miles an hour. Tuesday night, partly cloudy. Not as cool with lows around 70. South winds around 5 miles an hour, increasing to 10 to 15 miles an hour after midnight. Wednesday, mostly sunny with a chance of showers. A chance of thunderstorms in the afternoon. Highs in the lower 90s. Southwest winds 10 to 15 miles an hour. Chance of rain 50%. Wednesday night, showers. Lows in the mid-60s. Chance of rain 90%. Thursday, mostly cloudy in the morning, then becoming partly sunny. A chance of showers in the morning. Not as warm with highs in the lower 80s. Chance of rain 50%. Thursday night and Friday, mostly clear. Lows in the upper 50s. Highs in the mid-80s. Friday night, mostly clear until midnight, then partly cloudy with a chance of showers after midnight. Lows in the lower 60s. Chance of rain 30%. Saturday, mostly sunny,

Highs in the upper 80s. Saturday night, mostly clear. Lows in the mid-60s. Sunday, mostly sunny. Highs in the mid-80s. Again, the forecast for Champaign, Urbana, and surrounding areas of East Central Illinois for the rest of today, sunny. Near steady temperature in the lower 80s. East winds 5 to 10 miles an hour. At 1 p.m. at the Champaign Airport, skies were sunny. The temperature was 80 degrees, the dew point was 59, and the relative humidity was 48%. The heat index was 81. The wind was east at 9 miles an hour, gusting to 20. The pressure was 30.14 inches and falling. Elsewhere around the area, skies ranged from sunny to mostly sunny, and temperatures were around 80 degrees. And once again at 1 p.m. at the Champaign Airport, under sunny skies, the temperature was 80, and the heat index was 81. Looking elsewhere around the Midwest at 1 p.m., Chicago was mostly sunny, and 79. Indianapolis was mostly sunny, and 81. St. Louis was mostly sunny, and 83. Kansas City was mostly sunny, and 85. Des Moines was cloudy, and 70. Milwaukee was mostly sunny, and 75. The time is currently 1:42 p.m. Central Daylight Time. 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Now for the official National Weather Service forecast for Champaign, Urbana, and surrounding areas of East Central Illinois. Rest of today, sunny. Near steady temperature in the lower 80s. East winds 5 to 10 miles an hour. Tonight, mostly clear until midnight, then becoming partly cloudy. Lows in the upper 50s. East winds 5 to 10 miles an hour. Tuesday, mostly sunny. Highs around 90. South winds 5 to 10 miles an hour. Tuesday night, partly cloudy. Not as cool with lows around 70. South winds around 5 miles an hour, increasing to 10 to 15 miles an hour after midnight. Wednesday, mostly sunny with a chance of showers. A chance of thunderstorms in the afternoon. Highs in the lower 90s. Southwest winds 10 to 15 miles an hour. Chance of rain 50%. Wednesday night, showers. Lows in the mid-60s. Chance of rain 90%. Thursday, mostly cloudy in the morning, then becoming partly sunny. A chance of showers in the morning. Not as warm with highs in the lower 80s. Chance of rain 50%. Thursday night and Friday, mostly clear. Lows in the upper 50s. Highs in the mid-80s. Friday night, mostly clear until midnight, then partly cloudy with a chance of showers after midnight. Lows in the lower 60s. Chance of rain 30%. Saturday, mostly sunny. Highs in the upper 80s. Saturday night, mostly clear. Lows in the mid-60s. Sunday, mostly sunny. Highs in the mid-80s. Again, the forecast for Champaign, Urbana, and surrounding areas of East Central Illinois for the rest of today, sunny. Near steady temperature in the lower 80s. East winds 5 to 10 miles an hour. At 1 p.m. at the Champaign Airport, skies were sunny. The temperature was 80 degrees, the dew point was 59, and the relative humidity was 48%. The heat index was 81. The wind was east at 9 miles an hour, gusting to 20. The pressure was 30.14 inches and falling. Elsewhere around the area, skies ranged from sunny to mostly sunny, and temperatures were around 80 degrees. And once again at 1 p.m. at the Champaign Airport, under sunny skies, the temperature was 80, and the heat index was 81. Looking elsewhere around the Midwest at 1 p.m., Chicago was mostly sunny, and 79. Indianapolis was mostly sunny, and 81. St. Louis was mostly sunny, and 83. Kansas City was mostly sunny, and 85. Des Moines was cloudy, and 70. Milwaukee was mostly sunny, and 75. The time is currently 1:45 p.m. Central Daylight Time. 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Now for the official National Weather Service forecast for Champaign, Urbana, and surrounding areas of East Central Illinois. Rest of today, sunny.

Steady temperature in the lower 80s. East winds 5 to 10 miles an hour. Tonight, mostly clear until midnight, then becoming partly cloudy. Lows in the upper 50s. East winds 5 to 10 miles an hour. Tuesday, mostly sunny. Highs around 90. South winds 5 to 10 miles an hour. Tuesday night, partly cloudy. Not as cool with lows around 70. South winds around 5 miles an hour, increasing to 10 to 15 miles an hour after midnight. Wednesday, mostly sunny with a chance of showers. A chance of thunderstorms in the afternoon. Highs in the lower 90s. Southwest winds 10 to 15 miles an hour. Chance of rain 50%. Wednesday night, showers. Lows in the mid-60s. Chance of rain 90%. Thursday, mostly cloudy in the morning, then becoming partly sunny. A chance of showers in the morning. Not as warm with highs in the lower 80s. Chance of rain 50%. Thursday night and Friday, mostly clear. Lows in the upper 50s. Highs in the mid-80s. Friday night, mostly clear until midnight, then partly cloudy with a chance of showers after midnight. Lows in the lower 60s. Chance of rain 30%. Saturday, mostly sunny. Highs in the upper 80s. Saturday night, mostly clear. Lows in the mid-60s. Sunday, mostly sunny. Highs in the mid-80s. Again, the forecast for Champaign, Urbana and surrounding areas of East Central Illinois for the rest of today, sunny. Near steady temperature in the lower 80s. East winds 5 to 10 miles an hour. At 1 p.m. at the Champaign Airport, skies were sunny. The temperature was 80 degrees, the dew point was 59, and the relative humidity was 48%. The heat index was 81. The wind was east at 9 miles an hour, gusting to 20. The pressure was 30.14 inches and falling. Elsewhere around the area, skies ranged from sunny to mostly sunny, and temperatures were around 80 degrees. And once again at 1 p.m. at the Champaign Airport, under sunny skies, the temperature was 80, and the heat index was 81. Looking elsewhere around the Midwest at 1 p.m., Chicago was mostly sunny, and 79. Indianapolis was mostly sunny, and 81. St. Louis was mostly sunny, and 83. Kansas City was mostly sunny, and 85. Des Moines was cloudy, and 70. Milwaukee was mostly sunny, and 75. And now a discussion of hazardous weather conditions for the following counties in Illinois: Champaign, Coles, DeWitt, Douglas, Edgar, Moultrie, Piatt, and Vermilion. This hazardous weather outlook is for Central Illinois, East Central Illinois, Southeast Illinois, and West Central Illinois. For this afternoon and tonight, no hazardous weather is expected at this time. For Tuesday through Sunday, another period of hot weather is expected Tuesday and Wednesday. While humidity levels should be lower than the recent heat wave, especially Tuesday, the heat index will reach around 100 degrees Wednesday afternoon. Scattered thunderstorms are expected Wednesday afternoon and night, lingering into Thursday afternoon south of Interstate 70. A few of the storms Wednesday night may be strong or locally severe. Heavy rain is also possible, with a 10 to 20% chance of receiving more than an inch of rain. Additional storms are expected Friday night into Saturday, though severe weather chances during that time frame appear low. Spotter information statement: spotter activation is not anticipated through tonight. The time is currently 1:50 p.m. Central Daylight Time. 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Now for the official National Weather Service forecast for Champaign, Urbana and surrounding areas of East Central Illinois. Rest of today, sunny. Near steady temperature in the lower 80s. East winds 5 to 10 miles an hour. Tonight, mostly clear until midnight, then becoming partly cloudy. Lows in the upper 50s. East winds 5 to 10 miles an hour. Tuesday, mostly sunny. Highs around 90. South winds 5 to 10 miles an hour. Tuesday night, partly cloudy. Not as cool with lows around 70. South winds around 5 miles an hour, increasing to 10 to 15 miles an hour after midnight. Wednesday, mostly sunny with a chance of showers. A chance of thunder.

Storms in the afternoon. Highs in the lower 90s. Southwest winds 10 to 15 miles an hour. Chance of rain 50%. Wednesday night, showers. Lows in the mid-60s. Chance of rain 90%. Thursday, mostly cloudy in the morning, then becoming partly sunny. A chance of showers in the morning. Not as warm with highs in the lower 80s. Chance of rain 50%. Thursday night and Friday, mostly clear. Lows in the upper 50s. Highs in the mid-80s. Friday night, mostly clear until midnight, then partly cloudy with a chance of showers after midnight. Lows in the lower 60s. Chance of rain 30%. Saturday, mostly sunny. Highs in the upper 80s. Saturday night, mostly clear. Lows in the mid-60s. Sunday, mostly sunny. Highs in the mid-80s. Again, the forecast for Champaign, Urbana, and surrounding areas of East Central Illinois for the rest of today, sunny. Near steady temperature in the lower 80s. East winds 5 to 10 miles an hour. At 1 p.m. at the Champaign Airport, skies were sunny. The temperature was 80 degrees, the dew point was 59, and the relative humidity was 48%. The heat index was 81. The wind was east at 9 miles an hour, gusting to 20. The pressure was 30.14 inches and falling. Elsewhere around the area, skies ranged from sunny to mostly sunny, and temperatures were around 80 degrees. And once again at 1 p.m. at the Champaign Airport, under sunny skies, the temperature was 80, and the heat index was 81. Looking elsewhere around the Midwest at 1 p.m., Chicago was mostly sunny, and 79. Indianapolis was mostly sunny, and 81. St. Louis was mostly sunny, and 83. Kansas City was mostly sunny, and 85. Des Moines was cloudy, and 70. Milwaukee was mostly sunny, and 75. And now a discussion of hazardous weather conditions for the following counties in Illinois: Champaign, Coles, DeWitt, Douglas, Edgar, Moultrie, Piatt, and Vermilion. This hazardous weather outlook is for Central Illinois, East Central Illinois, Southeast Illinois, and West Central Illinois. For this afternoon and tonight, no hazardous weather is expected at this time. For Tuesday through Sunday, another period of hot weather is expected Tuesday and Wednesday. While humidity levels should be lower than the recent heat wave, especially Tuesday, the heat index will reach around 100 degrees Wednesday afternoon. Scattered thunderstorms are expected Wednesday afternoon and night, lingering into Thursday afternoon south of Interstate 70. A few of the storms Wednesday night may be strong or locally severe. Heavy rain is also possible, with a 10 to 20% chance of receiving more than an inch of rain. Additional storms are expected Friday night into Saturday, though severe weather chances during that time frame appear low. Spotter information statement: spotter activation is not anticipated through tonight. The time is currently 1:54 p.m. Central Daylight Time. 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Now for the official National Weather Service forecast for Champaign, Urbana, and surrounding areas of East Central Illinois. Rest of today, sunny. Near steady temperature in the lower 80s. East winds 5 to 10 miles an hour. Tonight, mostly clear until midnight, then becoming partly cloudy. Lows in the upper 50s. East winds 5 to 10 miles an hour. Tuesday, mostly sunny. Highs around 90. South winds 5 to 10 miles an hour. Tuesday night, partly cloudy. Not as cool with lows around 70. South winds around 5 miles an hour, increasing to 10 to 15 miles an hour after midnight. Wednesday, mostly sunny with a chance of showers. A chance of thunderstorms in the afternoon. Highs in the lower 90s. Southwest winds 10 to 15 miles an hour. Chance of rain 50%. Wednesday night, showers. Lows in the mid-60s. Chance of rain 90%. Thursday, mostly cloudy in the morning, then becoming partly sunny. A chance of showers in the morning. Not as warm with highs in the lower 80s. Chance of rain 50%. Thursday night and Friday, mostly clear. Lows in the upper 50s. Highs in the mid-80s. Friday night, mostly clear until midnight,

And partly cloudy with a chance of showers after midnight. Lows in the lower 60s. Chance of rain 30%. Saturday, mostly sunny. Highs in the upper 80s. Saturday night, mostly clear. Lows in the mid-60s. Sunday, mostly sunny. Highs in the mid-80s. Again, the forecast for Champaign, Urbana, and surrounding areas of east central Illinois for the rest of today, sunny. Near steady temperature in the lower 80s. East winds 5 to 10 miles an hour. At 1 p.m. at the Champaign Airport, skies were sunny. The temperature was 80 degrees, the dew point was 59, and the relative humidity was 48%. The heat index was 81. The wind was east at 9 miles an hour, gusting to 20. The pressure was 30.14 inches and falling. Elsewhere around the area, skies ranged from sunny to mostly sunny, and temperatures were around 80 degrees. And once again at 1 p.m. at the Champaign Airport, under sunny skies, the temperature was 80, and the heat index was 81. Looking elsewhere around the Midwest at 1 p.m., Chicago was mostly sunny, and 79. Indianapolis was mostly sunny, and 81. St. Louis was mostly sunny, and 83. Kansas City was mostly sunny, and 85. Des Moines was cloudy, and 70. Milwaukee was mostly sunny, and 75. And now a discussion of hazardous weather conditions for the following counties in Illinois: Champaign, Coles, DeWitt, Douglas, Edgar, Moultrie, Piatt, and Vermilion. This hazardous weather outlook is for central Illinois, east central Illinois, southeast Illinois, and west central Illinois. For this afternoon and tonight, no hazardous weather is expected at this time. For Tuesday through Sunday, another period of hot weather is expected Tuesday and Wednesday. While humidity levels should be lower than the recent heat wave, especially Tuesday, the heat index will reach around 100 degrees Wednesday afternoon. Scattered thunderstorms are expected Wednesday afternoon and night, lingering into Thursday afternoon south of Interstate 70. A few of the storms Wednesday night may be strong or locally severe. Heavy rain is also possible, with a 10 to 20% chance of receiving more than an inch of rain. Additional storms are expected Friday night into Saturday, though severe weather chances during that time frame appear low. Spotter information statement: spotter activation is not anticipated through tonight. The time is currently 1:59 p.m. Central Daylight Time. 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Now for the official National Weather Service forecast for Champaign, Urbana, and surrounding areas of east central Illinois. Rest of today, sunny. Near steady temperature in the lower 80s. East winds 5 to 10 miles an hour. Tonight, mostly clear until midnight, then becoming partly cloudy. Lows in the upper 50s. East winds 5 to 10 miles an hour. Tuesday, mostly sunny. Highs around 90. South winds 5 to 10 miles an hour. Tuesday night, partly cloudy. Not as cool with lows around 70. South winds around 5 miles an hour, increasing to 10 to 15 miles an hour after midnight. Wednesday, mostly sunny with a chance of showers. A chance of thunderstorms in the afternoon. Highs in the lower 90s. Southwest winds 10 to 15 miles an hour. Chance of rain 50%. Wednesday night, showers. Lows in the mid-60s. Chance of rain 90%. Thursday, mostly cloudy in the morning, then becoming partly sunny. A chance of showers in the morning. Not as warm with highs in the lower 80s. Chance of rain 50%. Thursday night and Friday, mostly clear. Lows in the upper 50s. Highs in the mid-80s. Friday night, mostly clear until midnight, then partly cloudy with a chance of showers after midnight. Lows in the lower 60s. Chance of rain 30%. Saturday, mostly sunny. Highs in the upper 80s. Saturday night, mostly clear. Lows in the mid-60s. Sunday, mostly sunny. Highs in the mid-80s. Again, the forecast for Champaign, Urbana, and surrounding areas of east central Illinois for the rest of today, sunny. Near steady temperature in the lower 80s. East winds 5 to 10 miles an hour. And now a discussion of hazardous weather conditions for

following counties in Illinois: Champaign, Coles, DeWitt, Douglas, Edgar, Moultrie, Piatt, and Vermilion. This hazardous weather outlook is for Central Illinois, East Central Illinois, Southeast Illinois, and West Central Illinois. For this afternoon and tonight, no hazardous weather is expected at this time. For Tuesday through Sunday, another period of hot weather is expected Tuesday and Wednesday. While humidity levels should be lower than the recent heat wave, especially Tuesday, the heat index will reach around 100 degrees Wednesday afternoon. Scattered thunderstorms are expected Wednesday afternoon and night, lingering into Thursday afternoon south of Interstate 70. A few of the storms Wednesday night may be strong or locally severe. Heavy rain is also possible, with a 10 to 20% chance of receiving more than an inch of rain. Additional storms are expected Friday night into Saturday, though severe weather chances during that time frame appear low. Spotter information statement: spotter activation is not anticipated through tonight. The time is currently 2:02 p.m. Central Daylight Time. 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Now for the official National Weather Service forecast for Champaign, Urbana, and surrounding areas of East Central Illinois. Rest of today, sunny. Near steady temperature in the lower 80s. East winds 5 to 10 miles an hour. Tonight, mostly clear until midnight, then becoming partly cloudy. Lows in the upper 50s. East winds 5 to 10 miles an hour. Tuesday, mostly sunny. Highs around 90. South winds 5 to 10 miles an hour. Tuesday night, partly cloudy. Not as cool with lows around 70. South winds around 5 miles an hour, increasing to 10 to 15 miles an hour after midnight. Wednesday, mostly sunny with a chance of showers. A chance of thunderstorms in the afternoon. Highs in the lower 90s. Southwest winds 10 to 15 miles an hour. Chance of rain 50%. Wednesday night, showers. Lows in the mid-60s. Chance of rain 90%. Thursday, mostly cloudy in the morning, then becoming partly sunny. A chance of showers in the morning. Not as warm with highs in the lower 80s. Chance of rain 50%. Thursday night and Friday, mostly clear. Lows in the upper 50s. Highs in the mid-80s. Friday night, mostly clear until midnight, then partly cloudy with a chance of showers after midnight. Lows in the lower 60s. Chance of rain 30%. Saturday, mostly sunny. Highs in the upper 80s. Saturday night, mostly clear. Lows in the mid-60s. Sunday, mostly sunny. Highs in the mid-80s. Again, the forecast for Champaign, Urbana, and surrounding areas of East Central Illinois for the rest of today: sunny. Near steady temperature in the lower 80s. East winds 5 to 10 miles an hour. At 2 p.m. at the Champaign Airport, skies were sunny. The temperature was 80 degrees, the dew point was 59, and the relative humidity was 48%. The heat index was 81. The wind was east at 7 miles an hour. The pressure was 30.13 inches and falling. Elsewhere around the area, it was sunny, and the temperatures were in the lower 80s. And once again at 2 p.m. at the Champaign Airport, under sunny skies, the temperature was 80, and the heat index was 81. And now a discussion of hazardous weather conditions for the following counties in Illinois: Champaign, Coles, DeWitt, Douglas, Edgar, Moultrie, Piatt, and Vermilion. This hazardous weather outlook is for Central Illinois, East Central Illinois, Southeast Illinois, and West Central Illinois. For this afternoon and tonight, no hazardous weather is expected at this time. For Tuesday through Sunday, another period of hot weather is expected Tuesday and Wednesday. While humidity levels should be lower than the recent heat wave, especially Tuesday, the heat index will reach around 100 degrees Wednesday afternoon. Scattered thunderstorms are expected Wednesday afternoon and night, lingering into Thursday afternoon south of Interstate 70. A few of the storms Wednesday night may be strong or locally severe. Heavy rain is also possible, with a 10 to 20% chance of receiving more than an inch of rain. Additional storms are expected Friday night into Saturday, though severe weather chances during that time frame appear low. Spotter information statement: spotter activation is not anticipated through tonight. 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

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Now for the official National Weather Service forecast for Champaign, Urbana, and surrounding areas of East Central Illinois. Rest of today, sunny. Near steady temperature in the lower 80s. East winds 5 to 10 miles an hour. Tonight, mostly clear until midnight, then becoming partly cloudy. Lows in the upper 50s. East winds 5 to 10 miles an hour. Tuesday, mostly sunny. Highs around 90. South winds 5 to 10 miles an hour. Tuesday night, partly cloudy. Not as cool with lows around 70. South winds around 5 miles an hour, increasing to 10 to 15 miles an hour after midnight. Wednesday, mostly sunny with a chance of showers. A chance of thunderstorms in the afternoon. Highs in the lower 90s. Southwest winds 10 to 15 miles an hour. Chance of rain 50%. Wednesday night, showers. Lows in the mid-60s. Chance of rain 90%. Thursday, mostly cloudy in the morning, then becoming partly sunny. A chance of showers in the morning. Not as warm with highs in the lower 80s. Chance of rain 50%. Thursday night and Friday, mostly clear. Lows in the upper 50s. Highs in the mid-80s. Friday night, mostly clear until midnight, then partly cloudy with a chance of showers after midnight. Lows in the lower 60s. Chance of rain 30%. Saturday, mostly sunny. Highs in the upper 80s. Saturday night, mostly clear. Lows in the mid-60s. Sunday, mostly sunny. Highs in the mid-80s. Again, the forecast for Champaign, Urbana, and surrounding areas of East Central Illinois for the rest of today, sunny. Near steady temperature in the lower 80s. East winds 5 to 10 miles an hour. At 2 p.m. at the Champaign Airport, skies were sunny. The temperature was 80 degrees, the dew point was 59, and the relative humidity was 48%. The heat index was 81. The wind was east at 7 miles an hour. The pressure was 30.13 inches and falling. Elsewhere around the area, it was sunny, and the temperatures were in the lower 80s. And once again at 2 p.m. at the Champaign Airport, under sunny skies, the temperature was 80, and the heat index was 81. Looking elsewhere around the Midwest at 2 p.m., Chicago was mostly sunny, and 80. Indianapolis was mostly sunny, and 82. St. Louis was mostly sunny, and 84. Kansas City was mostly sunny, and 88. Des Moines was partly sunny, and 75. Milwaukee was mostly sunny, and 75. And now a discussion of hazardous weather conditions for the following counties in Illinois: Champaign, Coles, DeWitt, Douglas, Edgar, Moultrie, Piatt, and Vermilion. This hazardous weather outlook is for Central Illinois, East Central Illinois, Southeast Illinois, and West Central Illinois. For this afternoon and tonight, no hazardous weather is expected at this time. For Tuesday through Sunday, another period of hot weather is expected Tuesday and Wednesday. While humidity levels should be lower than the recent heat wave, especially Tuesday, the heat index will reach around 100 degrees Wednesday afternoon. Scattered thunderstorms are expected Wednesday afternoon and night, lingering into Thursday afternoon south of Interstate 70. A few of the storms Wednesday night may be strong or locally severe. Heavy rain is also possible, with a 10 to 20% chance of receiving more than an inch of rain. Additional storms are expected Friday night into Saturday, though severe weather chances during that time frame appear low. Spotter information statement: spotter activation is not anticipated through tonight. The time is currently 2:11 p.m. Central Daylight Time. 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

highs in the mid-80s. Again, the forecast for Champaign, Urbana, and surrounding areas of East Central Illinois for the rest of today, sunny. Near steady temperature in the lower 80s. East winds 5 to 10 miles an hour. At 2 p.m. at the Champaign Airport, skies were sunny. The temperature was 80 degrees, the dew point was 59, and the relative humidity was 48%. The heat index was 81. The wind was east at 7 miles an hour. The pressure was 30.13 inches and falling. Elsewhere around the area, skies ranged from sunny to mostly sunny, and the temperatures were in the lower 80s. And once again at 2 p.m. at the Champaign Airport, under sunny skies, the temperature was 80, and the heat index was 81. Looking elsewhere around the Midwest at 2 p.m., Chicago was mostly sunny, and 80. Indianapolis was mostly sunny, and 82. St. Louis was mostly sunny, and 84. Kansas City was mostly sunny, and 88. Des Moines was partly sunny, and 75. Milwaukee was mostly sunny, and 75. And now a discussion of hazardous weather conditions for the following counties in Illinois: Champaign, Coles, DeWitt, Douglas, Edgar, Moultrie, Piatt, and Vermilion. This hazardous weather outlook is for Central Illinois, East Central Illinois, Southeast Illinois, and West Central Illinois. For this afternoon and tonight, no hazardous weather is expected at this time. For Tuesday through Sunday, another period of hot weather is expected Tuesday and Wednesday. While humidity levels should be lower than the recent heat wave, especially Tuesday, the heat index will reach around 100 degrees Wednesday afternoon. Scattered thunderstorms are expected Wednesday afternoon and night, lingering into Thursday afternoon south of Interstate 70. A few of the storms Wednesday night may be strong or locally severe. Heavy rain is also possible, with a 10 to 20% chance of receiving more than an inch of rain. Additional storms are expected Friday night into Saturday, though severe weather chances during that time frame appear low. Spotter information statement: spotter activation is not anticipated through tonight. The time is currently 2:24 p.m. Central Daylight Time. 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Now for the official National Weather Service forecast for Champaign, Urbana, and surrounding areas of East Central Illinois. Rest of today, sunny. Near steady temperature in the lower 80s. East winds 5 to 10 miles an hour. Tonight, mostly clear until midnight, then becoming partly cloudy. Lows in the upper 50s. East winds 5 to 10 miles an hour. Tuesday, mostly sunny. Highs around 90. South winds 5 to 10 miles an hour. Tuesday night, partly cloudy. Not as cool with lows around 70. South winds around 5 miles an hour, increasing to 10 to 15 miles an hour after midnight. Wednesday, mostly sunny with a chance of showers. A chance of thunderstorms in the afternoon. Highs in the lower 90s. Southwest winds 10 to 15 miles an hour. Chance of rain 50%. Wednesday night, showers. Lows in the mid-60s. Chance of rain 90%. Thursday, mostly cloudy in the morning, then becoming partly sunny. A chance of showers in the morning. Not as warm with highs in the lower 80s. Chance of rain 50%. Thursday night and Friday, mostly clear. Lows in the upper 50s. Highs in the mid-80s. Friday night, mostly clear until midnight, then partly cloudy with a chance of showers after midnight. Lows in the lower 60s. Chance of rain 30%. Saturday, mostly sunny. Highs in the upper 80s. Saturday night, mostly clear. Lows in the mid-60s. Sunday, mostly sunny. Highs in the mid-80s. Again, the forecast for Champaign, Urbana, and surrounding areas of East Central Illinois for the rest of today, sunny. Near steady temperature in the lower 80s. East winds 5 to 10 miles an hour. At 2 p.m. at the Champaign Airport, skies were sunny. The temperature was 80 degrees, the dew point was 59, and the relative humidity was 48%. The heat index was 81. The wind was east at 7 miles an hour. The pressure was 30.13 inches and falling. Elsewhere around the area, skies ranged from sunny to mostly sunny, and

temperatures were in the lower 80s. And once again at 2 p.m. at the Champaign Airport, under sunny skies, the temperature was 80, and the heat index was 81. Looking elsewhere around the Midwest at 2 p.m., Chicago was mostly sunny, and 80. Indianapolis was mostly sunny, and 82. St. Louis was mostly sunny, and 84. Kansas City was mostly sunny, and 88. Des Moines was partly sunny, and 75. Milwaukee was mostly sunny, and 75. And now a discussion of hazardous weather conditions for the following counties in Illinois: Champaign, Coles, DeWitt, Douglas, Edgar, Moultrie, Piatt, and Vermilion. This hazardous weather outlook is for Central Illinois, East Central Illinois, Southeast Illinois, and West Central Illinois. For this afternoon and tonight, no hazardous weather is expected at this time. For Tuesday through Sunday, another period of hot weather is expected Tuesday and Wednesday. While humidity levels should be lower than the recent heat wave, especially Tuesday, the heat index will reach around 100 degrees Wednesday afternoon. Scattered thunderstorms are expected Wednesday afternoon and night, lingering into Thursday afternoon south of Interstate 70. A few of the storms Wednesday night may be strong or locally severe. Heavy rain is also possible, with a 10 to 20% chance of receiving more than an inch of rain. Additional storms are expected Friday night into Saturday, though severe weather chances during that time frame appear low. Spotter information statement: spotter activation is not anticipated through tonight. The time is currently 2:28 p.m. Central Daylight Time. 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Now for the official National Weather Service forecast for Champaign, Urbana, and surrounding areas of East Central Illinois. Rest of today, sunny. Near steady temperature in the lower 80s. East winds 5 to 10 miles an hour. Tonight, mostly clear until midnight, then becoming partly cloudy. Lows in the upper 50s. East winds 5 to 10 miles an hour. Tuesday, mostly sunny. Highs around 90. South winds 5 to 10 miles an hour. Tuesday night, partly cloudy. Not as cool with lows around 70. South winds around 5 miles an hour, increasing to 10 to 15 miles an hour after midnight. Wednesday, mostly sunny with a chance of showers. A chance of thunderstorms in the afternoon. Highs in the lower 90s. Southwest winds 10 to 15 miles an hour. Chance of rain 50%. Wednesday night, showers. Lows in the mid-60s. Chance of rain 90%. Thursday, mostly cloudy in the morning, then becoming partly sunny. A chance of showers in the morning. Not as warm with highs in the lower 80s. Chance of rain 50%. Thursday night and Friday, mostly clear. Lows in the upper 50s. Highs in the mid-80s. Friday night, mostly clear until midnight, then partly cloudy with a chance of showers after midnight. Lows in the lower 60s. Chance of rain 30%. Saturday, mostly sunny. Highs in the upper 80s. Saturday night, mostly clear. Lows in the mid-60s. Sunday, mostly sunny. Highs in the mid-80s. Again, the forecast for Champaign, Urbana, and surrounding areas of East Central Illinois for the rest of today: sunny. Near steady temperature in the lower 80s. East winds 5 to 10 miles an hour. At 2 p.m. at the Champaign Airport, skies were sunny. The temperature was 80 degrees, the dew point was 59, and the relative humidity was 48%. The heat index was 81. The wind was east at 7 miles an hour. The pressure was 30.13 inches and falling. Elsewhere around the area, skies ranged from sunny to mostly sunny, and the temperatures were in the lower 80s. And once again at 2 p.m. at the Champaign Airport, under sunny skies, the temperature was 80, and the heat index was 81. Looking elsewhere around the Midwest at 2 p.m., Chicago was mostly sunny, and 80. Indianapolis was mostly sunny, and 82. St. Louis was mostly sunny, and 84. Kansas City was mostly sunny, and 88. Des Moines was partly sunny, and 75. Milwaukee was mostly sunny, and 75. And now a discussion of hazardous weather conditions for the following counties in Illinois.
Payne, Coles, DeWitt, Douglas, Edgar, Moultrie, Piatt, and Vermilion. This hazardous weather outlook is for Central Illinois, East Central Illinois, Southeast Illinois, and West Central Illinois. For this afternoon and tonight, no hazardous weather is expected at this time. For Tuesday through Sunday, another period of hot weather is expected Tuesday and Wednesday. While humidity levels should be lower than the recent heat wave, especially Tuesday, the heat index will reach around 100 degrees Wednesday afternoon. Scattered thunderstorms are expected Wednesday afternoon and night, lingering into Thursday afternoon south of Interstate 70. A few of the storms Wednesday night may be strong or locally severe. Heavy rain is also possible, with a 10 to 20% chance of receiving more than an inch of rain. Additional storms are expected Friday night into Saturday, though severe weather chances during that time frame appear low. Spotter information statement, spotter activation is not anticipated through tonight. The time is currently 2:33 p.m. Central Daylight Time. 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Spotter information statement, spotter activation is not anticipated through tonight. The time is currently 2:33 p.m. Central Daylight Time. 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Now for the official National Weather Service forecast for Champaign, Urbana, and surrounding areas of East Central Illinois. Rest of today, sunny. Near steady temperature in the lower 80s. East winds 5 to 10 miles an hour. Tonight, mostly clear until midnight, then becoming partly cloudy. Lows in the upper 50s. East winds 5 to 10 miles an hour. Tuesday, mostly sunny. Highs around 90. South winds 5 to 10 miles an hour. Tuesday night, partly cloudy. Not as cool with lows around 70. South winds around 5 miles an hour, increasing to 10 to 15 miles an hour after midnight. Wednesday, mostly sunny with a chance of showers. A chance of thunderstorms in the afternoon. Highs in the lower 90s. Southwest winds 10 to 15 miles an hour. Chance of rain 50%. Wednesday night, showers. Lows in the mid-60s. Chance of rain 90%. Thursday, mostly cloudy in the morning, then becoming partly sunny. A chance of showers in the morning. Not as warm with highs in the lower 80s. Chance of rain 50%. Thursday night and Friday, mostly clear. Lows in the upper 50s. Highs in the mid-80s. Friday night, mostly clear until midnight, then partly cloudy with a chance of showers after midnight. Lows in the lower 60s. Chance of rain 30%. Saturday, mostly sunny. Highs in the upper 80s. Saturday night, mostly clear. Lows in the mid-60s. Sunday, mostly sunny. Highs in the mid-80s. Again, the forecast for Champaign, Urbana, and surrounding areas of East Central Illinois for the rest of today, sunny. Near steady temperature in the lower 80s. East winds 5 to 10 miles an hour. At 2 p.m. at the Champaign Airport, skies were sunny. The temperature was 80 degrees, the dew point was 59, and the relative humidity was 48%. The heat index was 81. The wind was east at 7 miles an hour. The pressure was 30.13 inches and falling. Elsewhere around the area, skies ranged from sunny to mostly sunny, and the temperatures were in the lower 80s. And once again at 2 p.m. at the Champaign Airport, under sunny skies, the temperature was 80, and the heat index was 81. Looking elsewhere around the Midwest at 2 p.m., Chicago was mostly sunny, and 80. Indianapolis was mostly sunny, and 82. St. Louis was mostly sunny, and 84. Kansas City was mostly sunny, and 88. Des Moines was partly sunny, and 75. Milwaukee was mostly sunny, and 75. And now a discussion of hazardous weather conditions for the following counties in Illinois: Champaign, Coles, DeWitt, Douglas, Edgar, Moultrie, Piatt, and Vermilion. This hazardous weather outlook is for Central Illinois, East Central Illinois, Southeast Illinois, and West Central Illinois. For this afternoon and tonight, no hazardous weather is expected at this time. For Tuesday through

Tuesday, another period of hot weather is expected Tuesday and Wednesday. While humidity levels should be lower than the recent heat wave, especially Tuesday, the heat index will reach around 100 degrees Wednesday afternoon. Scattered thunderstorms are expected Wednesday afternoon and night, lingering into Thursday afternoon south of Interstate 70. A few of the storms Wednesday night may be strong or locally severe. Heavy rain is also possible, with a 10 to 20% chance of receiving more than an inch of rain. Additional storms are expected Friday night into Saturday, though severe weather chances during that time frame appear low. Spotter information statement, spotter activation is not anticipated through tonight. The time is currently 2:37 p.m. Central Daylight Time. 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Now for the official National Weather Service forecast for Champaign, Urbana and surrounding areas of East Central Illinois. Rest of today, sunny. Near steady temperature in the lower 80s. East winds 5 to 10 miles an hour. Tonight, mostly clear until midnight, then becoming partly cloudy. Lows in the upper 50s. East winds 5 to 10 miles an hour. Tuesday, mostly sunny. Highs around 90. South winds 5 to 10 miles an hour. Tuesday night, partly cloudy. Not as cool with lows around 70. South winds around 5 miles an hour, increasing to 10 to 15 miles an hour after midnight. Wednesday, mostly sunny with a chance of showers. A chance of thunderstorms in the afternoon. Highs in the lower 90s. Southwest winds 10 to 15 miles an hour. Chance of rain 50%. Wednesday night, showers. Lows in the mid-60s. Chance of rain 90%. Thursday, mostly cloudy in the morning, then becoming partly sunny. A chance of showers in the morning. Not as warm with highs in the lower 80s. Chance of rain 50%. Thursday night and Friday, mostly clear. Lows in the upper 50s. Highs in the mid-80s. Friday night, mostly clear until midnight, then partly cloudy with a chance of showers after midnight. Lows in the lower 60s. Chance of rain 30%. Saturday, mostly sunny. Highs in the upper 80s. Saturday night, mostly clear. Lows in the mid-60s. Sunday, mostly sunny. Highs in the mid-80s. Again, the forecast for Champaign, Urbana and surrounding areas of East Central Illinois for the rest of today, sunny. Near steady temperature in the lower 80s. East winds 5 to 10 miles an hour. At 2 p.m. at the Champaign Airport, skies were sunny. The temperature was 80 degrees, the dew point was 59, and the relative humidity was 48%. The heat index was 81. The wind was east at 7 miles an hour. The pressure was 30.13 inches and falling. Elsewhere around the area, skies ranged from sunny to mostly sunny, and the temperatures were in the lower 80s. And once again at 2 p.m. at the Champaign Airport, under sunny skies, the temperature was 80, and the heat index was 81. Looking elsewhere around the Midwest at 2 p.m., Chicago was mostly sunny, and 80. Indianapolis was mostly sunny, and 82. St. Louis was mostly sunny, and 84. Kansas City was mostly sunny, and 88. Des Moines was partly sunny, and 75. Milwaukee was mostly sunny, and 75. And now a discussion of hazardous weather conditions for the following counties in Illinois: Champaign, Coles, DeWitt, Douglas, Edgar, Moultrie, Piatt, and Vermilion. This hazardous weather outlook is for Central Illinois, East Central Illinois, Southeast Illinois and West Central Illinois. For this afternoon and tonight, no hazardous weather is expected at this time. For Tuesday through Sunday, another period of hot weather is expected Tuesday and Wednesday. While humidity levels should be lower than the recent heat wave, especially Tuesday, the heat index will reach around 100 degrees Wednesday afternoon. Scattered thunderstorms are expected Wednesday afternoon and night, lingering into Thursday afternoon south of Interstate 70. A few of the storms Wednesday night may be strong or locally severe. Heavy rain is also possible, with a 10 to 20% chance of receiving more than an inch of rain. Additional storms are expected Friday night into Saturday, though severe weather chances during that time frame appear low. Spotter information statement, spotter active.

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The time is currently 2:41 p.m. Central Daylight Time. 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Now for the official National Weather Service forecast for Champaign, Urbana and surrounding areas of East Central Illinois. Rest of today, sunny. Near steady temperature in the lower 80s. East winds 5 to 10 miles an hour. Tonight, mostly clear until midnight, then becoming partly cloudy. Lows in the upper 50s. East winds 5 to 10 miles an hour. Tuesday, mostly sunny. Highs around 90. South winds 5 to 10 miles an hour. Tuesday night, partly cloudy. Not as cool with lows around 70. South winds around 5 miles an hour, increasing to 10 to 15 miles an hour after midnight. Wednesday, mostly sunny with a chance of showers. A chance of thunderstorms in the afternoon. Highs in the lower 90s. Southwest winds 10 to 15 miles an hour. Chance of rain 50%. Wednesday night, showers. Lows in the mid-60s. Chance of rain 90%. Thursday, mostly cloudy in the morning, then becoming partly sunny. A chance of showers in the morning. Not as warm with highs in the lower 80s. Chance of rain 50%. Thursday night and Friday, mostly clear. Lows in the upper 50s. Highs in the mid-80s. Friday night, mostly clear until midnight, then partly cloudy with a chance of showers after midnight. Lows in the lower 60s. Chance of rain 30%. Saturday, mostly sunny. Highs in the upper 80s. Saturday night, mostly clear. Lows in the mid-60s. Sunday, mostly sunny. Highs in the mid-80s. Again, the forecast for Champaign, Urbana and surrounding areas of East Central Illinois for the rest of today, sunny. Near steady temperature in the lower 80s. East winds 5 to 10 miles an hour. At 2 p.m. at the Champaign Airport, skies were sunny. The temperature was 80 degrees, the dew point was 59, and the relative humidity was 48%. The heat index was 81. The wind was east at 7 miles an hour. The pressure was 30.13 inches and falling. Elsewhere around the area, skies ranged from sunny to mostly sunny, and the temperatures were in the lower 80s. And once again at 2 p.m. at the Champaign Airport, under sunny skies, the temperature was 80, and the heat index was 81. Looking elsewhere around the Midwest at 2 p.m., Chicago was mostly sunny, and 80. Indianapolis was mostly sunny, and 82. St. Louis was mostly sunny, and 84. Kansas City was mostly sunny, and 88. Des Moines was partly sunny, and 75. Milwaukee was mostly sunny, and 75. And now a discussion of hazardous weather conditions for the following counties in Illinois: Champaign, Coles, DeWitt, Douglas, Edgar, Moultrie, Piatt, and Vermilion. This hazardous weather outlook is for Central Illinois, East Central Illinois, Southeast Illinois, and West Central Illinois. For this afternoon and tonight, no hazardous weather is expected at this time. For Tuesday through Sunday, another period of hot weather is expected Tuesday and Wednesday. While humidity levels should be lower than the recent heat wave, especially Tuesday, the heat index will reach around 100 degrees Wednesday afternoon. Scattered thunderstorms are expected Wednesday afternoon and night, lingering into Thursday afternoon south of Interstate 70. A few of the storms Wednesday night may be strong or locally severe. Heavy rain is also possible, with a 10 to 20% chance of receiving more than an inch of rain. Additional storms are expected Friday night into Saturday, though severe weather chances during that time frame appear low. Spotter information statement: spotter activation is not anticipated through tonight. The time is currently 2:46 p.m. Central Daylight Time. 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Now for the official National Weather Service forecast for Champaign, Urbana and surrounding areas of East Central Illinois. Rest of today, sunny. Near steady temperature in the lower 80s. East winds 5 to 10 miles an hour. Tonight, mostly clear until midnight, then becoming partly cloudy. Lows in the upper 50s. East winds 5 to 10 miles an hour.
Tuesday, mostly sunny. Highs around 90. South winds 5 to 10 miles an hour. Tuesday night, partly cloudy. Not as cool with lows around 70. South winds around 5 miles an hour, increasing to 10 to 15 miles an hour after midnight. Wednesday, mostly sunny with a chance of showers. A chance of thunderstorms in the afternoon. Highs in the lower 90s. Southwest winds 10 to 15 miles an hour. Chance of rain 50%. Wednesday night, showers. Lows in the mid-60s. Chance of rain 90%. Thursday, mostly cloudy in the morning, then becoming partly sunny. A chance of showers in the morning. Not as warm with highs in the lower 80s. Chance of rain 50%. Thursday night and Friday, mostly clear. Lows in the upper 50s. Highs in the mid-80s. Friday night, mostly clear until midnight, then partly cloudy with a chance of showers after midnight. Lows in the lower 60s. Chance of rain 30%. Saturday, mostly sunny. Highs in the upper 80s. Saturday night, mostly clear. Lows in the mid-60s. Sunday, mostly sunny. Highs in the mid-80s. Again, the forecast for Champaign, Urbana and surrounding areas of East Central Illinois for the rest of today, sunny. Near steady temperature in the lower 80s. East winds 5 to 10 miles an hour. At 2 p.m. at the Champaign Airport, skies were sunny. The temperature was 80 degrees, the dew point was 59, and the relative humidity was 48%. The heat index was 81. The wind was east at 7 miles an hour. The pressure was 30.13 inches and falling. Elsewhere around the area, skies ranged from sunny to mostly sunny, and the temperatures were in the lower 80s. And once again at 2 p.m. at the Champaign Airport, under sunny skies, the temperature was 80, and the heat index was 81. Looking elsewhere around the Midwest at 2 p.m., Chicago was mostly sunny, and 80. Indianapolis was mostly sunny, and 82. St. Louis was mostly sunny, and 84. Kansas City was mostly sunny, and 88. Des Moines was partly sunny, and 75. Milwaukee was mostly sunny, and 75. And now a discussion of hazardous weather conditions for the following counties in Illinois: Champaign, Coles, DeWitt, Douglas, Edgar, Moultrie, Piatt, and Vermilion. This hazardous weather outlook is for Central Illinois, East Central Illinois, Southeast Illinois, and West Central Illinois. For this afternoon and tonight, no hazardous weather is expected at this time. For Tuesday through Sunday, another period of hot weather is expected Tuesday and Wednesday. While humidity levels should be lower than the recent heat wave, especially Tuesday, the heat index will reach around 100 degrees Wednesday afternoon. Scattered thunderstorms are expected Wednesday afternoon and night, lingering into Thursday afternoon south of Interstate 70. A few of the storms Wednesday night may be strong or locally severe. Heavy rain is also possible, with a 10 to 20% chance of receiving more than an inch of rain. Additional storms are expected Friday night into Saturday, though severe weather chances during that time frame appear low. Spotter information statement: spotter activation is not anticipated through tonight. The time is currently 2:50 p.m. Central Daylight Time. 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Now for the official National Weather Service forecast for Champaign, Urbana and surrounding areas of East Central Illinois. Rest of today, sunny. Near steady temperature in the lower 80s. East winds 5 to 10 miles an hour. Tonight, mostly clear until midnight, then becoming partly cloudy. Lows in the upper 50s. East winds 5 to 10 miles an hour. Tuesday, mostly sunny. Highs around 90. South winds 5 to 10 miles an hour. Tuesday night, partly cloudy. Not as cool with lows around 70. South winds around 5 miles an hour, increasing to 10 to 15 miles an hour after midnight. Wednesday, mostly sunny with a chance of showers. A chance of thunderstorms in the afternoon. Highs in the lower 90s. Southwest winds 10 to 15 miles an hour. Chance of rain 50%. Wednesday night, showers. Lows in the mid-60s. Chance of rain 90%.
Thursday, mostly cloudy in the morning, then becoming partly sunny. A chance of showers in the morning. Not as warm with highs in the lower 80s. Chance of rain 50%. Thursday night and Friday, mostly clear. Lows in the upper 50s. Highs in the mid 80s. Friday night, mostly clear until midnight, then partly cloudy with a chance of showers after midnight. Lows in the lower 60s. Chance of rain 30%. Saturday, mostly sunny. Highs in the upper 80s. Saturday night, mostly clear. Lows in the mid-60s. Sunday, mostly sunny. Highs in the mid-80s. Again, the forecast for Champaign, Urbana and surrounding areas of East Central Illinois for the rest of today, sunny. Near steady temperature in the lower 80s. East winds 5 to 10 miles an hour. At 2 p.m. at the Champaign Airport, skies were sunny. The temperature was 80 degrees, the dew point was 59, and the relative humidity was 48%. The heat index was 81. The wind was east at 7 miles an hour. The pressure was 30.13 inches and falling. Elsewhere around the area, skies ranged from sunny to mostly sunny, and the temperatures were in the lower 80s. And once again at 2 p.m. at the Champaign Airport, under sunny skies, the temperature was 80, and the heat index was 81. Looking elsewhere around the Midwest at 2 p.m., Chicago was mostly sunny, and 80. Indianapolis was mostly sunny, and 82. St. Louis was mostly sunny, and 84. Kansas City was mostly sunny, and 88. Des Moines was partly sunny, and 75. Milwaukee was mostly sunny, and 75. And now a discussion of hazardous weather conditions for the following counties in Illinois: Champaign, Coles, DeWitt, Douglas, Edgar, Moultrie, Piatt, and Vermilion. This hazardous weather outlook is for Central Illinois, East Central Illinois, Southeast Illinois, and West Central Illinois. For this afternoon and tonight, no hazardous weather is expected at this time. For Tuesday through Sunday, another period of hot weather is expected Tuesday and Wednesday. While humidity levels should be lower than the recent heat wave, especially Tuesday, the heat index will reach around 100 degrees Wednesday afternoon. Scattered thunderstorms are expected Wednesday afternoon and night, lingering into Thursday afternoon south of Interstate 70. A few of the storms Wednesday night may be strong or locally severe. Heavy rain is also possible, with a 10 to 20% chance of receiving more than an inch of rain. Additional storms are expected Friday night into Saturday, though severe weather chances during that time frame appear low. Spotter information statement: spotter activation is not anticipated through tonight. The time is currently 2:54 p.m. Central Daylight Time. 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Now for the official National Weather Service forecast for Champaign, Urbana and surrounding areas of East Central Illinois. Rest of today, sunny. Near steady temperature in the lower 80s. East winds 5 to 10 miles an hour. Tonight, mostly clear until midnight, then becoming partly cloudy. Lows in the upper 50s. East winds 5 to 10 miles an hour. Tuesday, mostly sunny. Highs around 90. South winds 5 to 10 miles an hour. Tuesday night, partly cloudy. Not as cool with lows around 70. South winds around 5 miles an hour, increasing to 10 to 15 miles an hour after midnight. Wednesday, mostly sunny with a chance of showers. A chance of thunderstorms in the afternoon. Highs in the lower 90s. Southwest winds 10 to 15 miles an hour. Chance of rain 50%. Wednesday night, showers. Lows in the mid-60s. Chance of rain 90%. Thursday, mostly cloudy in the morning, then becoming partly sunny. A chance of showers in the morning. Not as warm with highs in the lower 80s. Chance of rain 50%. Thursday night and Friday, mostly clear. Lows in the upper 50s. Highs in the mid-80s. Friday night, mostly clear until midnight, then partly cloudy with a chance of showers after midnight. Lows in the lower 60s. Chance of rain 30%. Saturday, mostly sunny. Highs in the upper 80s. Saturday night, mostly clear. Lows in the mid-60s.

Day, mostly sunny. Highs in the mid-80s. Again, the forecast for Champaign, Urbana, and surrounding areas of east central Illinois for the rest of today, sunny. Near steady temperature in the lower 80s. East winds 5 to 10 miles an hour. At 2 p.m. at the Champaign Airport, skies were sunny. The temperature was 80 degrees, the dew point was 59, and the relative humidity was 48%. The heat index was 81. The wind was east at 7 miles an hour. The pressure was 30.13 inches and falling. Elsewhere around the area, skies ranged from sunny to mostly sunny, and the temperatures were in the lower 80s. And once again at 2 p.m. at the Champaign Airport, under sunny skies, the temperature was 80, and the heat index was 81. Looking elsewhere around the Midwest at 2 p.m., Chicago was mostly sunny, and 80. Indianapolis was mostly sunny, and 82. St. Louis was mostly sunny, and 84. Kansas City was mostly sunny, and 88. Des Moines was partly sunny, and 75. Milwaukee was mostly sunny, and 75. And now a discussion of hazardous weather conditions for the following counties in Illinois: Champaign, Coles, DeWitt, Douglas, Edgar, Moultrie, Piatt, and Vermilion. This hazardous weather outlook is for central Illinois, east central Illinois, southeast Illinois, and west central Illinois. For this afternoon and tonight, no hazardous weather is expected at this time. For Tuesday through Sunday, another period of hot weather is expected Tuesday and Wednesday. While humidity levels should be lower than the recent heat wave, especially Tuesday, the heat index will reach around 100 degrees Wednesday afternoon. Scattered thunderstorms are expected Wednesday afternoon and night, lingering into Thursday afternoon south of Interstate 70. A few of the storms Wednesday night may be strong or locally severe. Heavy rain is also possible, with a 10 to 20% chance of receiving more than an inch of rain. Additional storms are expected Friday night into Saturday, though severe weather chances during that time frame appear low. Spotter information statement: spotter activation is not anticipated through tonight. The time is currently 2:59 p.m. Central Daylight Time. 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Now for the official National Weather Service forecast for Champaign, Urbana, and surrounding areas of east central Illinois. Rest of today, sunny. Near steady temperature in the lower 80s. East wind 5 to 10 miles an hour. Tonight, mostly clear until midnight, then becoming partly cloudy. Lows in the upper 50s. East winds 5 to 10 miles an hour. Tuesday, mostly sunny. Highs around 90. South winds 5 to 10 miles an hour. Tuesday night, partly cloudy. Not as cool with lows around 70. South winds around 5 miles an hour, increasing to 10 to 15 miles an hour after midnight. Wednesday, mostly sunny with a chance of showers. A chance of thunderstorms in the afternoon. Highs in the lower 90s. Southwest winds 10 to 15 miles an hour. Chance of rain 50%. Wednesday night, showers. Lows in the mid-60s. Chance of rain 90%. Thursday, mostly cloudy in the morning, then becoming partly sunny. A chance of showers in the morning. Not as warm with highs in the lower 80s. Chance of rain 50%. Thursday night and Friday, mostly clear. Lows in the upper 50s. Highs in the mid-80s. Friday night, mostly clear until midnight, then partly cloudy with a chance of showers after midnight. Lows in the lower 60s. Chance of rain 30%. Saturday, mostly sunny. Highs in the upper 80s. Saturday night, mostly clear. Lows in the mid-60s. Sunday, mostly sunny. Highs in the mid-80s. Again, the forecast for Champaign, Urbana, and surrounding areas of east central Illinois for the rest of today, sunny. Near steady temperature in the lower 80s. East winds 5 to 10 miles an hour. And now a discussion of hazardous weather conditions for the following counties in Illinois: Champaign, Coles, DeWitt, Douglas, Edgar, Moultrie, Piatt, and Vermilion. This hazardous weather outlook is for central Illinois, east central Illinois, southeast Illinois, and west central Illinois. For this afternoon and tonight, no hazardous weather is expected at this time.

For Tuesday through Sunday, another period of hot weather is expected Tuesday and Wednesday. While humidity levels should be lower than the recent heat wave, especially Tuesday, the heat index will reach around 100 degrees Wednesday afternoon. Scattered thunderstorms are expected Wednesday afternoon and night, lingering into Thursday afternoon south of Interstate 70. A few of the storms Wednesday night may be strong or locally severe. Heavy rain is also possible, with a 10 to 20% chance of receiving more than an inch of rain. Additional storms are expected Friday night into Saturday, though severe weather chances during that time frame appear low. Spotter information statement, spotter activation is not anticipated through tonight. The time is currently 3:02 p.m. Central Daylight Time. 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Now for the official National Weather Service forecast for Champaign, Urbana and surrounding areas of East Central Illinois. Rest of today, sunny. Near steady temperature in the lower 80s. East winds 5 to 10 miles an hour. Tonight, mostly clear until midnight, then becoming partly cloudy. Lows in the upper 50s. East winds 5 to 10 miles an hour. Tuesday, mostly sunny. Highs around 90. South winds 5 to 10 miles an hour. Tuesday night, partly cloudy. Not as cool with lows around 70. South winds around 5 miles an hour, increasing to 10 to 15 miles an hour after midnight. Wednesday, mostly sunny with a chance of showers. A chance of thunderstorms in the afternoon. Highs in the lower 90s. Southwest winds 10 to 15 miles an hour. Chance of rain 50%. Wednesday night, showers. Lows in the mid-60s. Chance of rain 90%. Thursday, mostly cloudy in the morning, then becoming partly sunny. A chance of showers in the morning. Not as warm with highs in the lower 80s. Chance of rain 50%. Thursday night and Friday, mostly clear. Lows in the upper 50s. Highs in the mid-80s. Friday night, mostly clear until midnight, then partly cloudy with a chance of showers after midnight. Lows in the lower 60s. Chance of rain 30%. Saturday, mostly sunny. Highs in the upper 80s. Saturday night, mostly clear. Lows in the mid-60s. Sunday, mostly sunny. Highs in the mid-80s. Again, the forecast for Champaign, Urbana and surrounding areas of East Central Illinois for the rest of today, sunny. Near steady temperature in the lower 80s. East winds 5 to 10 miles an hour. At 3 p.m. at the Champaign Airport, skies were sunny. The temperature was 81 degrees, the dew point was 58, and the relative humidity was 45%. The heat index was 81. The wind was northeast at 7 miles an hour. The pressure was 30.12 inches and falling. Elsewhere around the area, skies ranged from sunny to mostly sunny, and temperatures were in the lower to mid-80s. And once again at 3 p.m. at the Champaign Airport, under sunny skies, the temperature was 81, and the heat index was 81. And now a discussion of hazardous weather conditions for the following counties in Illinois: Champaign, Coles, DeWitt, Douglas, Edgar, Moultrie, Piatt, and Vermilion. This hazardous weather outlook is for Central Illinois, East Central Illinois, Southeast Illinois, and West Central Illinois. For this afternoon and tonight, no hazardous weather is expected at this time. For Tuesday through Sunday, another period of hot weather is expected Tuesday and Wednesday. While humidity levels should be lower than the recent heat wave, especially Tuesday, the heat index will reach around 100 degrees Wednesday afternoon. Scattered thunderstorms are expected Wednesday afternoon and night, lingering into Thursday afternoon south of Interstate 70. A few of the storms Wednesday night may be strong or locally severe. Heavy rain is also possible, with a 10 to 20% chance of receiving more than an inch of rain. Additional storms are expected Friday night into Saturday, though severe weather chances during that time frame appear low. Spotter information statement, spotter activation is not anticipated through tonight. 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

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Now for the official National Weather Service forecast for Champaign, Urbana, and surrounding areas of East Central Illinois. Rest of today, sunny. Near steady temperature in the lower 80s. East winds 5 to 10 miles an hour. Tonight, mostly clear until midnight, then becoming partly cloudy. Lows in the upper 50s. East winds 5 to 10 miles an hour. Tuesday, mostly sunny. Highs around 90. South winds 5 to 10 miles an hour. Tuesday night, partly cloudy. Not as cool with lows around 70. South winds around 5 miles an hour, increasing to 10 to 15 miles an hour after midnight. Wednesday, mostly sunny with a chance of showers. A chance of thunderstorms in the afternoon. Highs in the lower 90s. Southwest winds 10 to 15 miles an hour. Chance of rain 50%. Wednesday night, showers. Lows in the mid-60s. Chance of rain 90%. Thursday, mostly cloudy in the morning, then becoming partly sunny. A chance of showers in the morning. Not as warm with highs in the lower 80s. Chance of rain 50%. Thursday night and Friday, mostly clear. Lows in the upper 50s. Highs in the mid-80s. Friday night, mostly clear until midnight, then partly cloudy with a chance of showers after midnight. Lows in the lower 60s. Chance of rain 30%. Saturday, mostly sunny. Highs in the upper 80s. Saturday night, mostly clear. Lows in the mid-60s. Sunday, mostly sunny. Highs in the mid-80s. Again, the forecast for Champaign, Urbana, and surrounding areas of East Central Illinois for the rest of today, sunny. Near steady temperature in the lower 80s. East winds 5 to 10 miles an hour. At 3 p.m. at the Champaign Airport, skies were sunny. The temperature was 81 degrees, the dew point was 58, and the relative humidity was 45%. The heat index was 81. The wind was northeast at 7 miles an hour. The pressure was 30.12 inches and falling. Elsewhere around the area, skies ranged from sunny to mostly sunny, and temperatures were in the lower to mid-80s. And once again at 3 p.m. at the Champaign Airport, under sunny skies, the temperature was 81, and the heat index was 81. Looking elsewhere around the Midwest at 3 p.m., Chicago was mostly sunny, and 79. Indianapolis was mostly sunny, and 83. St. Louis was mostly sunny, and 85. Kansas City was mostly sunny, and 90. Des Moines was partly sunny, and 77. Milwaukee was mostly sunny, and 74. And now a discussion of hazardous weather conditions for the following counties in Illinois: Champaign, Coles, DeWitt, Douglas, Edgar, Moultrie, Piatt, and Vermilion. This hazardous weather outlook is for Central Illinois, East Central Illinois, Southeast Illinois, and West Central Illinois. For this afternoon and tonight, no hazardous weather is expected at this time. For Tuesday through Sunday, another period of hot weather is expected Tuesday and Wednesday. While humidity levels should be lower than the recent heat wave, especially Tuesday, the heat index will reach around 100 degrees Wednesday afternoon. Scattered thunderstorms are expected Wednesday afternoon and night, lingering into Thursday afternoon south of Interstate 70. A few of the storms Wednesday night may be strong or locally severe. Heavy rain is also possible, with a 10 to 20% chance of receiving more than an inch of rain. Additional storms are expected Friday night into Saturday, though severe weather chances during that time frame appear low. Spotter information statement: spotter activation is not anticipated through tonight. The time is currently 3:11 p.m. Central Daylight Time. 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Now for the official National Weather Service forecast for Champaign, Urbana, and surrounding areas of East Central Illinois. Rest of today, sunny.

Near steady temperature in the lower 80s. East winds 5 to 10 miles an hour. Tonight, mostly clear until midnight, then becoming partly cloudy. Lows in the upper 50s. East winds 5 to 10 miles an hour. Tuesday, mostly sunny. Highs around 90. South winds 5 to 10 miles an hour. Tuesday night, partly cloudy. Not as cool with lows around 70. South winds around 5 miles an hour, increasing to 10 to 15 miles an hour after midnight. Wednesday, mostly sunny with a chance of showers. A chance of thunderstorms in the afternoon. Highs in the lower 90s. Southwest winds 10 to 15 miles an hour. Chance of rain 50%. Wednesday night, showers. Lows in the mid-60s. Chance of rain 90%. Thursday, mostly cloudy in the morning, then becoming partly sunny. A chance of showers in the morning. Not as warm with highs in the lower 80s. Chance of rain 50%. Thursday night and Friday, mostly clear. Lows in the upper 50s. Highs in the mid-80s. Friday night, mostly clear until midnight, then partly cloudy with a chance of showers after midnight. Lows in the lower 60s. Chance of rain 30%. Saturday, mostly sunny. Highs in the upper 80s. Saturday night, mostly clear. Lows in the mid-60s. Sunday, mostly sunny. Highs in the mid-80s. Again, the forecast for Champaign, Urbana and surrounding areas of East Central Illinois for the rest of today, sunny. Near steady temperature in the lower 80s. East winds 5 to 10 miles an hour. At 3 p.m. at the Champaign Airport, skies were sunny. The temperature was 81 degrees, the dew point was 58, and the relative humidity was 45%. The heat index was 81. The wind was northeast at 7 miles an hour. The pressure was 30.12 inches and falling. Elsewhere around the area, skies ranged from sunny to mostly sunny, and temperatures were in the lower to mid-80s. And once again at 3 p.m. at the Champaign Airport, under sunny skies, the temperature was 81, and the heat index was 81. Looking elsewhere around the Midwest at 3 p.m., Chicago was mostly sunny, and 79. Indianapolis was mostly sunny, and 83. St. Louis was mostly sunny, and 85. Kansas City was mostly sunny, and 90. Des Moines was partly sunny, and 77. Milwaukee was mostly sunny, and 74. And now a discussion of hazardous weather conditions for the following counties in Illinois: Champaign, Coles, DeWitt, Douglas, Edgar, Moultrie, Piatt, and Vermilion. This hazardous weather outlook is for Central Illinois, East Central Illinois, Southeast Illinois, and West Central Illinois. For this afternoon and tonight, no hazardous weather is expected at this time. For Tuesday through Sunday, another period of hot weather is expected Tuesday and Wednesday. While humidity levels should be lower than the recent heat wave, especially Tuesday, the heat index will reach around 100 degrees Wednesday afternoon. Scattered thunderstorms are expected Wednesday afternoon and night, lingering into Thursday afternoon south of Interstate 70. A few of the storms Wednesday night may be strong or locally severe. Heavy rain is also possible, with a 10 to 20% chance of receiving more than an inch of rain. Additional storms are expected Friday night into Saturday, though severe weather chances during that time frame appear low. Spotter information statement: spotter activation is not anticipated through tonight. The time is currently 3:16 p.m. Central Daylight Time. 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Now for the official National Weather Service forecast for Champaign, Urbana and surrounding areas of East Central Illinois. Rest of today, sunny. Near steady temperature in the lower 80s. East winds 5 to 10 miles an hour. Tonight, mostly clear until midnight, then becoming partly cloudy. Lows in the upper 50s. East winds 5 to 10 miles an hour. Tuesday, mostly sunny. Highs around 90. South winds 5 to 10 miles an hour. Tuesday night, partly cloudy. Not as cool with lows around 70. South winds around 5 miles an hour, increasing to 10 to 15 miles an hour after midnight. Wednesday, mostly sunny with a chance of showers.

a chance of thunderstorms in the afternoon. Highs in the lower 90s. Southwest winds 10 to 15 miles an hour. Chance of rain 50%. Wednesday night, showers. Lows in the mid-60s. Chance of rain 90%. Thursday, mostly cloudy in the morning, then becoming partly sunny. A chance of showers in the morning. Not as warm with highs in the lower 80s. Chance of rain 50%. Thursday night and Friday, mostly clear. Lows in the upper 50s. Highs in the mid-80s. Friday night, mostly clear until midnight, then partly cloudy with a chance of showers after midnight. Lows in the lower 60s. Chance of rain 30%. Saturday, mostly sunny. Highs in the upper 80s. Saturday night, mostly clear. Lows in the mid-60s. Sunday, mostly sunny. Highs in the mid-80s. Again, the forecast for Champaign, Urbana, and surrounding areas of East Central Illinois for the rest of today, sunny. Near steady temperature in the lower 80s. East winds 5 to 10 miles an hour. At 3 p.m. at the Champaign Airport, skies were sunny. The temperature was 81 degrees, the dew point was 58, and the relative humidity was 45%. The heat index was 81. The wind was northeast at 7 miles an hour. The pressure was 30.12 inches and falling. Elsewhere around the area, skies ranged from sunny to mostly sunny, and temperatures were in the lower to mid-80s. And once again at 3 p.m. at the Champaign Airport, under sunny skies, the temperature was 81, and the heat index was 81. Looking elsewhere around the Midwest at 3 p.m., Chicago was mostly sunny, and 79. Indianapolis was mostly sunny, and 83. St. Louis was mostly sunny, and 85. Kansas City was mostly sunny, and 90. Des Moines was partly sunny, and 77. Milwaukee was mostly sunny, and 74. And now a discussion of hazardous weather conditions for the following counties in Illinois: Champaign, Coles, DeWitt, Douglas, Edgar, Moultrie, Piatt, and Vermilion. This hazardous weather outlook is for Central Illinois, East Central Illinois, Southeast Illinois, and West Central Illinois. For this afternoon and tonight, no hazardous weather is expected at this time. For Tuesday through Sunday, another period of hot weather is expected Tuesday and Wednesday. While humidity levels should be lower than the recent heat wave, especially Tuesday, the heat index will reach around 100 degrees Wednesday afternoon. Scattered thunderstorms are expected Wednesday afternoon and night, lingering into Thursday afternoon south of Interstate 70. A few of the storms Wednesday night may be strong or locally severe. Heavy rain is also possible, with a 10 to 20% chance of receiving more than an inch of rain. Additional storms are expected Friday night into Saturday, though severe weather chances during that time frame appear low. Spotter information statement: spotter activation is not anticipated through tonight. The time is currently 3:20 p.m. Central Daylight Time. 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Now for the official National Weather Service forecast for Champaign, Urbana, and surrounding areas of East Central Illinois. Rest of today, sunny. Near steady temperature in the lower 80s. East winds 5 to 10 miles an hour. Tonight, mostly clear until midnight, then becoming partly cloudy. Lows in the upper 50s. East winds 5 to 10 miles an hour. Tuesday, mostly sunny. Highs around 90. South winds 5 to 10 miles an hour. Tuesday night, partly cloudy. Not as cool with lows around 70. South winds around 5 miles an hour, increasing to 10 to 15 miles an hour after midnight. Wednesday, mostly sunny with a chance of showers. A chance of thunderstorms in the afternoon. Highs in the lower 90s. Southwest winds 10 to 15 miles an hour. Chance of rain 50%. Wednesday night, showers. Lows in the mid-60s. Chance of rain 90%. Thursday, mostly cloudy in the morning, then becoming partly sunny. A chance of showers in the morning. Not as warm with highs in the lower 80s. Chance of rain 50%. Thursday night and Friday, mostly clear. Lows in the upper 50s. Highs in the mid-80s. Friday night, mostly clear and

temperature in the lower 80s. East winds 5 to 10 miles an hour. At 3 p.m. at the Champaign Airport, skies were sunny. The temperature was 81 degrees, the dew point was 58, and the relative humidity was 45%. The heat index was 81. The wind was northeast at 7 miles an hour. The pressure was 30.12 inches and falling. Elsewhere around the area, skies ranged from sunny to mostly sunny, and temperatures were in the lower to mid-80s. And once again at 3 p.m. at the Champaign Airport, under sunny skies, the temperature was 81, and the heat index was 81. Looking elsewhere around the Midwest at 3 p.m., Chicago was mostly sunny, and 79. Indianapolis was mostly sunny, and 83. St. Louis was mostly sunny, and 85. Kansas City was mostly sunny, and 90. Des Moines was partly sunny, and 77. Milwaukee was mostly sunny, and 74. And now a discussion of hazardous weather conditions for the following counties in Illinois: Champaign, Coles, DeWitt, Douglas, Edgar, Moultrie, Piatt, and Vermilion. This hazardous weather outlook is for Central Illinois, East Central Illinois, Southeast Illinois, and West Central Illinois. For this afternoon and tonight, no hazardous weather is expected at this time. For Tuesday through Sunday, another period of hot weather is expected Tuesday and Wednesday. While humidity levels should be lower than the recent heat wave, especially Tuesday, the heat index will reach around 100 degrees Wednesday afternoon. Scattered thunderstorms are expected Wednesday afternoon and night, lingering into Thursday afternoon south of Interstate 70. A few of the storms Wednesday night may be strong or locally severe. Heavy rain is also possible, with a 10 to 20% chance of receiving more than an inch of rain. Additional storms are expected Friday night into Saturday, though severe weather chances during that time frame appear low. Spotter information statement: spotter activation is not anticipated through tonight. The time is currently 3:24 p.m. Central Daylight Time. 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Now for the official National Weather Service forecast for Champaign, Urbana, and surrounding areas of East Central Illinois. Rest of today, sunny. Near steady temperature in the lower 80s. East winds 5 to 10 miles an hour. Tonight, mostly clear until midnight, then becoming partly cloudy. Lows in the upper 50s. East winds 5 to 10 miles an hour. Tuesday, mostly sunny. Highs around 90. South winds 5 to 10 miles an hour. Tuesday night, partly cloudy. Not as cool with lows around 70. South winds around 5 miles an hour, increasing to 10 to 15 miles an hour after midnight. Wednesday, mostly sunny with a chance of showers. A chance of thunderstorms in the afternoon. Highs in the lower 90s. Southwest winds 10 to 15 miles an hour. Chance of rain 50%. Wednesday night, showers. Lows in the mid-60s. Chance of rain 90%. Thursday, mostly cloudy in the morning, then becoming partly sunny. A chance of showers in the morning. Not as warm with highs in the lower 80s. Chance of rain 50%. Thursday night and Friday, mostly clear. Lows in the upper 50s. Highs in the mid-80s. Friday night, mostly clear until midnight, then partly cloudy with a chance of showers after midnight. Lows in the lower 60s. Chance of rain 30%. Saturday, mostly sunny. Highs in the upper 80s. Saturday night, mostly clear. Lows in the mid-60s. Sunday, mostly sunny. Highs in the mid-80s. Again, the forecast for Champaign, Urbana, and surrounding areas of East Central Illinois for the rest of today: sunny. Near steady temperature in the lower 80s. East winds 5 to 10 miles an hour. At 3 p.m. at the Champaign Airport, skies were sunny. The temperature was 81 degrees, the dew point was 58, and the relative humidity was 45%. The heat index was 81. The wind was northeast at 7 miles an hour. The pressure was 30.12 inches and falling. Elsewhere around the area, skies ranged from sunny to mostly sunny, and temperatures were in the lower to mid-80s. And once again at 3 p.m. at the Champaign Airport, under sunny skies, the temperature was 81.

heat index was 81. Looking elsewhere around the Midwest at 3 p.m., Chicago was mostly sunny, and 79. Indianapolis was mostly sunny, and 83. St. Louis was mostly sunny, and 85. Kansas City was mostly sunny, and 90. Des Moines was partly sunny, and 77. Milwaukee was mostly sunny, and 74. And now a discussion of hazardous weather conditions for the following counties in Illinois: Champaign, Coles, DeWitt, Douglas, Edgar, Moultrie, Piatt, and Vermilion. This hazardous weather outlook is for Central Illinois, East Central Illinois, Southeast Illinois, and West Central Illinois. For this afternoon and tonight, no hazardous weather is expected at this time. For Tuesday through Sunday, another period of hot weather is expected Tuesday and Wednesday. While humidity levels should be lower than the recent heat wave, especially Tuesday, the heat index will reach around 100 degrees Wednesday afternoon. Scattered thunderstorms are expected Wednesday afternoon and night, lingering into Thursday afternoon south of Interstate 70. A few of the storms Wednesday night may be strong or locally severe. Heavy rain is also possible, with a 10 to 20% chance of receiving more than an inch of rain. Additional storms are expected Friday night into Saturday, though severe weather chances during that time frame appear low. Spotter information statement: spotter activation is not anticipated through tonight. The time is currently 3:29 p.m. Central Daylight Time. 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Now for the official National Weather Service forecast for Champaign, Urbana, and surrounding areas of East Central Illinois. Rest of today, sunny. Near steady temperature in the lower 80s. East winds 5 to 10 miles an hour. Tonight, mostly clear until midnight, then becoming partly cloudy. Lows in the upper 50s. East winds 5 to 10 miles an hour. Tuesday, mostly sunny. Highs around 90. South winds 5 to 10 miles an hour. Tuesday night, partly cloudy. Not as cool with lows around 70. South winds around 5 miles an hour, increasing to 10 to 15 miles an hour after midnight. Wednesday, mostly sunny with a chance of showers. A chance of thunderstorms in the afternoon. Highs in the lower 90s. Southwest winds 10 to 15 miles an hour. Chance of rain 50%. Wednesday night, showers. Lows in the mid-60s. Chance of rain 90%. Thursday, mostly cloudy in the morning, then becoming partly sunny. A chance of showers in the morning. Not as warm with highs in the lower 80s. Chance of rain 50%. Thursday night and Friday, mostly clear. Lows in the upper 50s. Highs in the mid-80s. Friday night, mostly clear until midnight, then partly cloudy with a chance of showers after midnight. Lows in the lower 60s. Chance of rain 30%. Saturday, mostly sunny. Highs in the upper 80s. Saturday night, mostly clear. Lows in the mid-60s. Sunday, mostly sunny. Highs in the mid-80s. Again, the forecast for Champaign, Urbana, and surrounding areas of East Central Illinois for the rest of today: sunny. Near steady temperature in the lower 80s. East winds 5 to 10 miles an hour. At 3 p.m. at the Champaign Airport, skies were sunny. The temperature was 81 degrees, the dew point was 58, and the relative humidity was 45%. The heat index was 81. The wind was northeast at 7 miles an hour. The pressure was 30.12 inches and falling. Elsewhere around the area, skies ranged from sunny to mostly sunny, and temperatures were in the lower to mid-80s. And once again at 3 p.m. at the Champaign Airport, under sunny skies, the temperature was 81, and the heat index was 81. Looking elsewhere around the Midwest at 3 p.m., Chicago was mostly sunny, and 79. Indianapolis was mostly sunny, and 83. St. Louis was mostly sunny, and 85. Kansas City was mostly sunny, and 90. Des Moines was partly sunny, and 77. Milwaukee was mostly sunny, and 74. And now a discussion of hazardous weather conditions for the following counties in Illinois: Champaign, Coles, DeWitt, Douglas, Edgar, Moultrie, Piatt, and Vermilion. This has

This weather outlook is for Central Illinois, East Central Illinois, Southeast Illinois and West Central Illinois. For this afternoon and tonight, no hazardous weather is expected at this time. For Tuesday through Sunday, another period of hot weather is expected Tuesday and Wednesday. While humidity levels should be lower than the recent heat wave, especially Tuesday, the heat index will reach around 100 degrees Wednesday afternoon. Scattered thunderstorms are expected Wednesday afternoon and night, lingering into Thursday afternoon south of Interstate 70. A few of the storms Wednesday night may be strong or locally severe. Heavy rain is also possible, especially Tuesday. The heat index will reach around 100 degrees Wednesday afternoon. Scattered thunderstorms are expected Wednesday afternoon and night, lingering into Thursday afternoon south of Interstate 70. A few of the storms Wednesday night may be strong or locally severe. Heavy rain is also possible, with a 10 to 20% chance of receiving more than an inch of rain. Additional storms are expected Friday night into Saturday, though severe weather chances during that time frame appear low. Spotter information statement, spotter activation is not anticipated through tonight. The time is currently 3:33 p.m. Central Daylight Time. 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Now for the official National Weather Service forecast for Champaign, Urbana and surrounding areas of East Central Illinois. Rest of today, sunny. Near steady temperature in the lower 80s. East winds 5 to 10 miles an hour. Tonight, mostly clear until midnight, then becoming partly cloudy. Lows in the upper 50s. East winds 5 to 10 miles an hour. Tuesday, mostly sunny. Highs around 90. South winds 5 to 10 miles an hour. Tuesday night, partly cloudy. Not as cool with lows around 70. South winds around 5 miles an hour, increasing to 10 to 15 miles an hour after midnight. Wednesday, mostly sunny with a chance of showers. A chance of thunderstorms in the afternoon. Highs in the lower 90s. Southwest winds 10 to 15 miles an hour. Chance of rain 50%. Wednesday night, showers. Lows in the mid-60s. Chance of rain 90%. Thursday, mostly cloudy in the morning, then becoming partly sunny. A chance of showers in the morning. Not as warm with highs in the lower 80s. Chance of rain 50%. Thursday night and Friday, mostly clear. Lows in the upper 50s. Highs in the mid-80s. Friday night, mostly clear until midnight, then partly cloudy with a chance of showers after midnight. Lows in the lower 60s. Chance of rain 30%. Saturday, mostly sunny. Highs in the upper 80s. Saturday night, mostly clear. Lows in the mid-60s. Sunday, mostly sunny. Highs in the mid-80s. Again, the forecast for Champaign, Urbana and surrounding areas of East Central Illinois for the rest of today, sunny. Near steady temperature in the lower 80s. East winds 5 to 10 miles an hour. At 3 p.m. at the Champaign Airport, skies were sunny. The temperature was 81 degrees, the dew point was 58, and the relative humidity was 45%. The heat index was 81. The wind was northeast at 7 miles an hour. The pressure was 30.12 inches and falling. Elsewhere around the area, skies ranged from sunny to mostly sunny, and temperatures were in the lower to mid-80s. And once again at 3 p.m. at the Champaign Airport, under sunny skies, the temperature was 81, and the heat index was 81. Looking elsewhere around the Midwest at 3 p.m., Chicago was mostly sunny, and 79. Indianapolis was mostly sunny, and 83. St. Louis was mostly sunny, and 85. Kansas City was mostly sunny, and 90. Des Moines was partly sunny, and 77. Milwaukee was mostly sunny, and 74. And now a discussion of hazardous weather conditions for the following counties in Illinois, Champaign, Coles, DeWitt, Douglas, Edgar, Moultrie, Piatt, and Vermilion. This hazardous weather outlook is for Central Illinois, East Central Illinois, Southeast Illinois and West Central Illinois. For this afternoon and tonight, no hazardous weather is expected at this time. For Tuesday through Sunday, another period of hot weather is expected Tuesday and Wednesday. While humidity levels should be lower than the recent heat wave.

especially Tuesday, the heat index will reach around 100 degrees Wednesday afternoon. Scattered thunderstorms are expected Wednesday afternoon and night, lingering into Thursday afternoon south of Interstate 70. A few of the storms Wednesday night may be strong or locally severe. Heavy rain is also possible, with a 10 to 20% chance of receiving more than an inch of rain. Additional storms are expected Friday night into Saturday, though severe weather chances during that time frame appear low. Spotter information statement, spotter activation is not anticipated through tonight. The time is currently 3:38 p.m. Central Daylight Time. 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Now for the official National Weather Service forecast for Champaign, Urbana, and surrounding areas of East Central Illinois. Rest of today, sunny. Near steady temperature in the lower 80s. East winds 5 to 10 miles an hour. Tonight, mostly clear until midnight, then becoming partly cloudy. Lows in the upper 50s. East winds 5 to 10 miles an hour. Tuesday, mostly sunny. Highs around 90. South winds 5 to 10 miles an hour. Tuesday night, partly cloudy. Not as cool with lows around 70. South winds around 5 miles an hour, increasing to 10 to 15 miles an hour after midnight. Wednesday, mostly sunny with a chance of showers. A chance of thunderstorms in the afternoon. Highs in the lower 90s. Southwest winds 10 to 15 miles an hour. Chance of rain 50%. Wednesday night, showers. Lows in the mid-60s. Chance of rain 90%. Thursday, mostly cloudy in the morning, then becoming partly sunny. A chance of showers in the morning. Not as warm with highs in the lower 80s. Chance of rain 50%. Thursday night and Friday, mostly clear. Lows in the upper 50s. Highs in the mid-80s. Friday night, mostly clear until midnight, then partly cloudy with a chance of showers after midnight. Lows in the lower 60s. Chance of rain 30%. Saturday, mostly sunny. Highs in the upper 80s. Saturday night, mostly clear. Lows in the mid-60s. Sunday, mostly sunny. Highs in the mid-80s. Again, the forecast for Champaign, Urbana, and surrounding areas of East Central Illinois for the rest of today, sunny. Near steady temperature in the lower 80s. East winds 5 to 10 miles an hour. Now for the official National Weather Service forecast for Champaign, Urbana, and surrounding areas of East Central Illinois. Tonight, mostly clear until midnight, then becoming partly cloudy. Lows in the upper 50s. East winds 5 to 10 miles an hour. Tuesday, mostly sunny. Highs around 90. South winds 5 to 10 miles an hour. Tuesday night, partly cloudy. Not as cool with lows around 70. South winds around 5 miles an hour, increasing to 10 to 15 miles an hour after midnight. Wednesday, mostly sunny with a chance of showers. A chance of thunderstorms in the afternoon. Highs in the lower 90s. Southwest winds 10 to 15 miles an hour. Chance of rain 50%. Wednesday night, showers. Lows in the mid-60s. West winds 5 to 10 miles an hour. Chance of rain 90%. Thursday, mostly cloudy in the morning, then becoming partly sunny. A chance of showers in the morning. Not as warm with highs in the lower 80s. Chance of rain 50%. Thursday night and Friday, mostly clear. Lows in the upper 50s. Highs in the mid-80s. Friday night, mostly clear until midnight, then partly cloudy with a chance of showers after midnight. Lows in the lower 60s. Chance of rain 30%. Saturday, mostly sunny. Highs in the upper 80s. Saturday night, mostly clear. Lows in the mid-60s. Sunday, mostly sunny. Highs in the mid-80s. Sunday night, mostly clear until midnight, then becoming partly cloudy. Lows in the lower 60s. Monday, mostly sunny. Highs in the mid-80s. Again, the forecast for Champaign, Urbana, and surrounding areas of East Central Illinois for tonight, mostly clear until midnight, then becoming partly cloudy. Lows in the upper 50s. East winds 5 to 10 miles an hour.

3 p.m. at the Champagne Airport. Skies were sunny. The temperature was 81 degrees, the dew point was 58, and the relative humidity was 45%. The heat index was 81. The wind was northeast at 7 miles an hour. The pressure was 30.12 inches and falling. Elsewhere around the area, skies ranged from sunny to mostly sunny, and temperatures were in the lower to mid-80s. And once again at 3 p.m. at the Champaign Airport, under sunny skies, the temperature was 81, and the heat index was 81. Looking elsewhere around the Midwest at 3 p.m., Chicago was mostly sunny, and 79. Indianapolis was mostly sunny, and 83. St. Louis was mostly sunny, and 85. Kansas City was mostly sunny, and 90. Des Moines was partly sunny, and 77. Milwaukee was mostly sunny, and 74. And now a discussion of hazardous weather conditions for the following counties in Illinois: Champaign, Coles, DeWitt, Douglas, Edgar, Moultrie, Piatt, and Vermilion. This hazardous weather outlook is for Central Illinois, East Central Illinois, Southeast Illinois, and West Central Illinois. For this afternoon and tonight, no hazardous weather is expected at this time. For Tuesday through Sunday, another period of hot weather is expected Tuesday and Wednesday. While humidity levels should be lower than the recent heat wave, especially Tuesday, the heat index will reach around 100 degrees Wednesday afternoon. Scattered thunderstorms are expected Wednesday afternoon and night, lingering into Thursday afternoon south of Interstate 70. A few of the storms Wednesday night may be strong or locally severe. Heavy rain is also possible, with a 10 to 20% chance of receiving more than an inch of rain. Additional storms are expected Friday night into Saturday, though severe weather chances during that time frame appear low. Spotter information statement: spotter activation is not anticipated through tonight. The time is currently 3:44 p.m. Central Daylight Time. 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Now for the official National Weather Service forecast for Champaign, Urbana, and surrounding areas of East Central Illinois. Tonight, mostly clear until midnight, then becoming partly cloudy. Lows in the upper 50s. East winds 5 to 10 miles an hour. Tuesday, mostly sunny. Highs around 90. South winds 5 to 10 miles an hour. Tuesday night, partly cloudy. Not as cool with lows around 70. South winds around 5 miles an hour, increasing to 10 to 15 miles an hour after midnight. Wednesday, mostly sunny with a chance of showers. A chance of thunderstorms in the afternoon. Highs in the lower 90s. Southwest winds 10 to 15 miles an hour. Chance of rain 50%. Wednesday night, showers. Lows in the mid-60s. West winds 5 to 10 miles an hour. Chance of rain 90%. Thursday, mostly cloudy in the morning, then becoming partly sunny. A chance of showers in the morning. Not as warm with highs in the lower 80s. Chance of rain 50%. Thursday night and Friday, mostly clear. Lows in the upper 50s. Highs in the mid-80s. Friday night, mostly clear until midnight, then partly cloudy with a chance of showers after midnight. Lows in the lower 60s. Chance of rain 30%. Saturday, mostly sunny. Highs in the upper 80s. Saturday night, mostly clear. Lows in the mid-60s. Sunday, mostly sunny. Highs in the mid-80s. Sunday night, mostly clear until midnight, then becoming partly cloudy. Lows in the lower 60s. Monday, mostly sunny. Highs in the mid-80s. Again, the forecast for Champaign, Urbana, and surrounding areas of East Central Illinois for tonight: mostly clear until midnight, then becoming partly cloudy. Lows in the upper 50s. East winds 5 to 10 miles an hour. At 3 p.m. at the Champaign Airport, skies were sunny. The temperature was 81 degrees, the dew point was 58, and the relative humidity was 45%. The heat index was 81. The wind was northeast at 7 miles an hour. The pressure was 30.12 inches and falling. Elsewhere around the area, skies ranged from sunny to mostly sunny, and temperatures were in the lower to mid-80s. And once again at 3 p.m. at the Champaign Airport, under

skies, the temperature was 81, and the heat index was 81. Looking elsewhere around the Midwest at 3 p.m., Chicago was mostly sunny, and 79. Indianapolis was mostly sunny, and 83. St. Louis was mostly sunny, and 85. Kansas City was mostly sunny, and 90. Des Moines was partly sunny, and 77. Milwaukee was mostly sunny, and 74. And now a discussion of hazardous weather conditions for the following counties in Illinois: Champaign, Coles, DeWitt, Douglas, Edgar, Moultrie, Piatt, and Vermilion. This hazardous weather outlook is for central Illinois, east central Illinois, southeast Illinois, and west central Illinois. For this afternoon and tonight, no hazardous weather is expected at this time. For Tuesday through Sunday, another period of hot weather is expected Tuesday and Wednesday. While humidity levels should be lower than the recent heat wave, especially Tuesday, the heat index will reach around 100 degrees Wednesday afternoon. Scattered thunderstorms are expected Wednesday afternoon and night, lingering into Thursday afternoon south of Interstate 70. A few of the storms Wednesday night may be strong or locally severe. Heavy rain is also possible, with a 10 to 20% chance of receiving more than an inch of rain. Additional storms are expected Friday night into Saturday, though severe weather chances during that time frame appear low. Spotter information statement: spotter activation is not anticipated through tonight. The time is currently 3:49 p.m. Central Daylight Time. 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Now for the official National Weather Service forecast for Champaign, Urbana, and surrounding areas of east central Illinois. Tonight, mostly clear until midnight, then becoming partly cloudy. Lows in the upper 50s. East winds 5 to 10 miles an hour. Tuesday, mostly sunny. Highs around 90. South winds 5 to 10 miles an hour. Tuesday night, partly cloudy. Not as cool with lows around 70. South winds around 5 miles an hour, increasing to 10 to 15 miles an hour after midnight. Wednesday, mostly sunny with a chance of showers. A chance of thunderstorms in the afternoon. Highs in the lower 90s. Southwest winds 10 to 15 miles an hour. Chance of rain 50%. Wednesday night, showers. Lows in the mid-60s. West winds 5 to 10 miles an hour. Chance of rain 90%. Thursday, mostly cloudy in the morning, then becoming partly sunny. A chance of showers in the morning. Not as warm with highs in the lower 80s. Chance of rain 50%. Thursday night and Friday, mostly clear. Lows in the upper 50s. Highs in the mid-80s. Friday night, mostly clear until midnight, then partly cloudy with a chance of showers after midnight. Lows in the lower 60s. Chance of rain 30%. Saturday, mostly sunny. Highs in the upper 80s. Saturday night, mostly clear. Lows in the mid-60s. Sunday, mostly sunny. Highs in the mid-80s. Sunday night, mostly clear until midnight, then becoming partly cloudy. Lows in the lower 60s. Monday, mostly sunny. Highs in the mid-80s. Again, the forecast for Champaign, Urbana, and surrounding areas of east central Illinois for tonight: mostly clear until midnight, then becoming partly cloudy. Lows in the upper 50s. East winds 5 to 10 miles an hour. At 3 p.m. at the Champaign Airport, skies were sunny. The temperature was 81 degrees, the dew point was 58, and the relative humidity was 45%. The heat index was 81. The wind was northeast at 7 miles an hour. The pressure was 30.12 inches and falling. Elsewhere around the area, skies ranged from sunny to mostly sunny, and temperatures were in the lower to mid-80s. And once again at 3 p.m. at the Champaign Airport, under sunny skies, the temperature was 81, and the heat index was 81. Looking elsewhere around the Midwest at 3 p.m., Chicago was mostly sunny, and 79. Indianapolis was mostly sunny, and 83. St. Louis was mostly sunny, and 85. Kansas City was mostly sunny, and 90. Des Moines was partly sunny, and 77. Milwaukee was mostly sunny, and 74. And now a discussion.

of hazardous weather conditions for the following counties in Illinois: Champaign, Coles, DeWitt, Douglas, Edgar, Moultrie, Piatt, and Vermilion. This hazardous weather outlook is for Central Illinois, East Central Illinois, Southeast Illinois, and West Central Illinois. For this afternoon and tonight, no hazardous weather is expected at this time. For Tuesday through Sunday, another period of hot weather is expected Tuesday and Wednesday. While humidity levels should be lower than the recent heat wave, especially Tuesday, the heat index will reach around 100 degrees Wednesday afternoon. Scattered thunderstorms are expected Wednesday afternoon and night, lingering into Thursday afternoon south of Interstate 70. A few of the storms Wednesday night may be strong or locally severe. Heavy rain is also possible, with a 10 to 20% chance of receiving more than an inch of rain. Additional storms are expected Friday night into Saturday, though severe weather chances during that time frame appear low. Spotter information statement: spotter activation is not anticipated through tonight. The time is currently 3:53 p.m. Central Daylight Time. 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Now for the official National Weather Service forecast for Champaign, Urbana, and surrounding areas of East Central Illinois. Tonight, mostly clear until midnight, then becoming partly cloudy. Lows in the upper 50s. East winds 5 to 10 miles an hour. Tuesday, mostly sunny. Highs around 90. South winds 5 to 10 miles an hour. Tuesday night, partly cloudy. Not as cool with lows around 70. South winds around 5 miles an hour, increasing to 10 to 15 miles an hour after midnight. Wednesday, mostly sunny with a chance of showers. A chance of thunderstorms in the afternoon. Highs in the lower 90s. Southwest winds 10 to 15 miles an hour. Chance of rain 50%. Wednesday night, showers. Lows in the mid-60s. West winds 5 to 10 miles an hour. Chance of rain 90%. Thursday, mostly cloudy in the morning, then becoming partly sunny. A chance of showers in the morning. Not as warm with highs in the lower 80s. Chance of rain 50%. Thursday night and Friday, mostly clear. Lows in the upper 50s. Highs in the mid-80s. Friday night, mostly clear until midnight, then partly cloudy with a chance of showers after midnight. Lows in the lower 60s. Chance of rain 30%. Saturday, mostly sunny. Highs in the upper 80s. Saturday night, mostly clear. Lows in the mid-60s. Sunday, mostly sunny. Highs in the mid-80s. Sunday night, mostly clear until midnight, then becoming partly cloudy. Lows in the lower 60s. Monday, mostly sunny. Highs in the mid-80s. Again, the forecast for Champaign, Urbana, and surrounding areas of East Central Illinois for tonight: mostly clear until midnight, then becoming partly cloudy. Lows in the upper 50s. East winds 5 to 10 miles an hour. At 3 p.m. at the Champaign Airport, skies were sunny. The temperature was 81 degrees, the dew point was 58, and the relative humidity was 45%. The heat index was 81. The wind was northeast at 7 miles an hour. The pressure was 30.12 inches and falling. Elsewhere around the area, skies ranged from sunny to mostly sunny, and temperatures were in the lower to mid-80s. And once again at 3 p.m. at the Champaign Airport, under sunny skies, the temperature was 81, and the heat index was 81. Looking elsewhere around the Midwest at 3 p.m., Chicago was mostly sunny, and 79. Indianapolis was mostly sunny, and 83. St. Louis was mostly sunny, and 85. Kansas City was mostly sunny, and 90. Des Moines was partly sunny, and 77. Milwaukee was mostly sunny, and 74. And now a discussion of hazardous weather conditions for the following counties in Illinois: Champaign, Coles, DeWitt, Douglas, Edgar, Moultrie, Piatt, and Vermilion. This hazardous weather outlook is for Central Illinois, East Central Illinois, Southeast Illinois, and West Central Illinois. For this afternoon and tonight, no hazardous weather is expected at this time. For Tuesday through Sunday, another period of hot weather is expected Tuesday and Wednesday. While humidity levels should be lower than the recent heat wave,
Especially Tuesday, the heat index will reach around 100 degrees Wednesday afternoon. Scattered thunderstorms are expected Wednesday afternoon and night, lingering into Thursday afternoon south of Interstate 70. A few of the storms Wednesday night may be strong or locally severe. Heavy rain is also possible, with a 10 to 20% chance of receiving more than an inch of rain. Additional storms are expected Friday night into Saturday, though severe weather chances during that time frame appear low. Spotter information statement, spotter activation is not anticipated through tonight. The time is currently 3:58 p.m. Central Daylight Time. 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Now for the official National Weather Service forecast for Champaign, Urbana and surrounding areas of East Central Illinois. Tonight, mostly clear until midnight, then becoming partly cloudy. Lows in the upper 50s. East winds 5 to 10 miles an hour. Tuesday, mostly sunny. Highs around 90. South winds 5 to 10 miles an hour. Tuesday night, partly cloudy. Not as cool with lows around 70. South winds around 5 miles an hour, increasing to 10 to 15 miles an hour after midnight. Wednesday, mostly sunny with a chance of showers. A chance of thunderstorms in the afternoon. Highs in the lower 90s. Southwest winds 10 to 15 miles an hour. Chance of rain 50%. Wednesday night, showers. Lows in the mid-60s. West winds 5 to 10 miles an hour. Chance of rain 90%. Thursday, mostly cloudy in the morning, then becoming partly sunny. A chance of showers in the morning. Not as warm with highs in the lower 80s. Chance of rain 50%. Thursday night and Friday, mostly clear. Lows in the upper 50s. Highs in the mid-80s. Friday night, mostly clear until midnight, then partly cloudy with a chance of showers after midnight. Lows in the lower 60s. Chance of rain 30%. Saturday, mostly sunny. Highs in the upper 80s. Saturday night, mostly clear. Lows in the mid-60s. Sunday, mostly sunny. Highs in the mid-80s. Sunday night, mostly clear until midnight, then becoming partly cloudy. Lows in the lower 60s. Monday, mostly sunny. Highs in the mid-80s. Again, the forecast for Champaign, Urbana and surrounding areas of East Central Illinois for tonight, mostly clear until midnight, then becoming partly cloudy. Lows in the upper 50s. East winds 5 to 10 miles an hour. And now a discussion of hazardous weather conditions for the following counties in Illinois, Champaign, Coles, DeWitt, Douglas, Edgar, Moultrie, Piatt, and Vermilion. This hazardous weather outlook is for Central Illinois, East Central Illinois, Southeast Illinois, and West Central Illinois. For this afternoon and tonight, no hazardous weather is expected at this time. For Tuesday through Sunday, another period of hot weather is expected Tuesday and Wednesday. While humidity levels should be lower than the recent heat wave, especially Tuesday, the heat index will reach around 100 degrees Wednesday afternoon. Scattered thunderstorms are expected Wednesday afternoon and night, lingering into Thursday afternoon south of Interstate 70. A few of the storms Wednesday night may be strong or locally severe. Heavy rain is also possible, with a 10 to 20% chance of receiving more than an inch of rain. Additional storms are expected Friday night into Saturday, though severe weather chances during that time frame appear low. Spotter information statement, spotter activation is not anticipated through tonight. The time is currently 4:01 p.m. Central Daylight Time. 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Now for the official National Weather Service forecast for Champaign, Urbana and surrounding areas of East Central Illinois. Tonight, mostly clear until midnight, then becoming partly cloudy. Lows in the upper 50s. East winds 5 to 10 miles an hour. Tuesday, mostly sunny. Highs around 90. South winds 5 to 10 miles an hour. Tuesday night, partly cloudy. Not as cool with lows around 70. South winds around 5 miles an hour, increasing to 10 to 15 miles an hour after midnight. Wednesday, mostly sunny with a chance of showers. A chance of thunderstorms in the afternoon.
Highs in the lower 90s. Southwest winds 10 to 15 miles an hour. Chance of rain 50%. Wednesday night, showers. Lows in the mid-60s. West winds 5 to 10 miles an hour. Chance of rain 90%. Thursday, mostly cloudy in the morning, then becoming partly sunny. A chance of showers in the morning. Not as warm with highs in the lower 80s. Chance of rain 50%. Thursday night and Friday, mostly clear. Lows in the upper 50s. Highs in the mid-80s. Friday night, mostly clear until midnight, then partly cloudy with a chance of showers after midnight. Lows in the lower 60s. Chance of rain 30%. Saturday, mostly sunny. Highs in the upper 80s. Saturday night, mostly clear. Lows in the mid-60s. Sunday, mostly sunny. Highs in the mid-80s. Sunday night, mostly clear until midnight, then becoming partly cloudy. Lows in the lower 60s. Monday, mostly sunny. Highs in the mid-80s. Again, the forecast for Champaign, Urbana and surrounding areas of East Central Illinois for tonight, mostly clear until midnight, then becoming partly cloudy. Lows in the upper 50s. East winds 5 to 10 miles an hour. At 4 p.m. at the Champaign Airport, skies were sunny. The temperature was 81 degrees, the dew point was 59, and the relative humidity was 47%. The heat index was 81. The wind was east at 6 miles an hour. The pressure was 30.11 inches and falling. Elsewhere around the area, skies ranged from sunny to mostly sunny, and temperatures were in the lower to mid-80s. And once again at 4 p.m. at the Champaign Airport, under sunny skies, the temperature was 81, and the heat index was 81. And now a discussion of hazardous weather conditions for the following counties in Illinois: Champaign, Coles, DeWitt, Douglas, Edgar, Moultrie, Piatt, and Vermilion. This hazardous weather outlook is for Central Illinois, East Central Illinois, Southeast Illinois, and West Central Illinois. For this afternoon and tonight, no hazardous weather is expected at this time. For Tuesday through Sunday, another period of hot weather is expected Tuesday and Wednesday. While humidity levels should be lower than the recent heat wave, especially Tuesday, the heat index will reach around 100 degrees Wednesday afternoon. Scattered thunderstorms are expected Wednesday afternoon and night, lingering into Thursday afternoon south of Interstate 70. A few of the storms Wednesday night may be strong or locally severe. Heavy rain is also possible, with a 10 to 20% chance of receiving more than an inch of rain. Additional storms are expected Friday night into Saturday, though severe weather chances during that time frame appear low. Spotter information statement: spotter activation is not anticipated through tonight. The time is currently 4:05 p.m. Central Daylight Time. 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Now for the official National Weather Service forecast for Champaign, Urbana, and surrounding areas of East Central Illinois. Tonight, mostly clear until midnight, then becoming partly cloudy. Lows in the upper 50s. East winds 5 to 10 miles an hour. Tuesday, mostly sunny. Highs around 90. South winds 5 to 10 miles an hour. Tuesday night, partly cloudy. Not as cool with lows around 70. South winds around 5 miles an hour, increasing to 10 to 15 miles an hour after midnight. Wednesday, mostly sunny with a chance of showers. A chance of thunderstorms in the afternoon. Highs in the lower 90s. Southwest winds 10 to 15 miles an hour. Chance of rain 50%. Wednesday night, showers. Lows in the mid-60s. West winds 5 to 10 miles an hour. Chance of rain 90%. Thursday, mostly cloudy in the morning.

then becoming partly sunny. A chance of showers in the morning. Not as warm with highs in the lower 80s. Chance of rain 50%. Thursday night and Friday, mostly clear. Lows in the upper 50s. Highs in the mid 80s. Friday night, mostly clear until midnight, then partly cloudy with a chance of showers after midnight. Lows in the lower 60s. Chance of rain 30%. Saturday, mostly sunny. Highs in the upper 80s. Saturday night, mostly clear. Lows in the mid-60s. Sunday, mostly sunny. Highs in the mid-80s. Sunday night, mostly clear until midnight, then becoming partly cloudy. Lows in the lower 60s. Monday, mostly sunny. Highs in the mid-80s. Again, the forecast for Champaign, Urbana and surrounding areas of East Central Illinois for tonight, mostly clear until midnight, then becoming partly cloudy. Lows in the upper 50s. East winds 5 to 10 miles an hour. At 4 p.m. at the Champaign Airport, skies were sunny. The temperature was 81 degrees, the dew point was 59, and the relative humidity was 47%. The heat index was 81. The wind was east at 6 miles an hour. The pressure was 30.11 inches and falling. Elsewhere around the area, skies ranged from sunny to mostly sunny, and temperatures were in the lower to mid-80s. And once again at 4 p.m. at the Champaign Airport, under sunny skies, the temperature was 81, and the heat index was 81. Looking elsewhere around the Midwest at 4 p.m., Chicago was mostly sunny, and 79. Indianapolis was mostly sunny, and 83. St. Louis was mostly sunny, and 86. Kansas City was sunny, and 90. Des Moines was partly sunny, and 78. Milwaukee was partly sunny, and 74. And now a discussion of hazardous weather conditions for the following counties in Illinois: Champaign, Coles, DeWitt, Douglas, Edgar, Moultrie, Piatt, and Vermilion. This hazardous weather outlook is for Central Illinois, East Central Illinois, Southeast Illinois, and West Central Illinois. For this afternoon and tonight, no hazardous weather is expected at this time. For Tuesday through Sunday, another period of hot weather is expected Tuesday and Wednesday. While humidity levels should be lower than the recent heat wave, especially Tuesday, the heat index will reach around 100 degrees Wednesday afternoon. Scattered thunderstorms are expected Wednesday afternoon and night, lingering into Thursday afternoon south of Interstate 70. A few of the storms Wednesday night may be strong or locally severe. Heavy rain is also possible, with a 10 to 20% chance of receiving more than an inch of rain. Additional storms are expected Friday night into Saturday, though severe weather chances during that time frame appear low. Spotter information statement: spotter activation is not anticipated through tonight. The time is currently 4:10 p.m. Central Daylight Time. 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Now for the official National Weather Service forecast for Champaign, Urbana and surrounding areas of East Central Illinois. Tonight, mostly clear until midnight, then becoming partly cloudy. Lows in the upper 50s. East winds 5 to 10 miles an hour. Tuesday, mostly sunny. Highs around 90. South winds 5 to 10 miles an hour. Tuesday night, partly cloudy. Not as cool with lows around 70. South winds around 5 miles an hour, increasing to 10 to 15 miles an hour after midnight. Wednesday, mostly sunny with a chance of showers. A chance of thunderstorms in the afternoon. Highs in the lower 90s. Southwest winds 10 to 15 miles an hour. Chance of rain 50%. Wednesday night, showers. Lows in the mid-60s. West winds 5 to 10 miles an hour. Chance of rain 90%. Thursday, mostly cloudy in the morning, then becoming partly sunny. A chance of showers in the morning. Not as warm with highs in the lower 80s. Chance of rain 50%. Thursday night and Friday, mostly clear. Lows in the upper 50s. Highs in the mid-80s. Friday night, mostly clear until midnight, then partly cloudy with a chance of showers after midnight. Lows in the lower 60s. Chance of rain 30%. Saturday, mostly sunny. Highs in the upper 80s.

Saturday night, mostly clear. Lows in the mid-60s. Sunday, mostly sunny. Highs in the mid-80s. Sunday night, mostly clear until midnight, then becoming partly cloudy. Lows in the lower 60s. Monday, mostly sunny. Highs in the mid-80s. Again, the forecast for Champaign, Urbana and surrounding areas of East Central Illinois for tonight, mostly clear until midnight, then becoming partly cloudy. Lows in the upper 50s. East winds 5 to 10 miles an hour. At 4 p.m. at the Champaign Airport, skies were sunny. The temperature was 81 degrees, the dew point was 59, and the relative humidity was 47%. The heat index was 81. The wind was east at 6 miles an hour. The pressure was 30.11 inches and falling. Elsewhere around the area, skies ranged from sunny to mostly sunny, and temperatures were in the lower to mid-80s. And once again at 4 p.m. at the Champaign Airport, under sunny skies, the temperature was 81, and the heat index was 81. Looking elsewhere around the Midwest at 4 p.m., Chicago was mostly sunny, and 79. Indianapolis was mostly sunny, and 83. St. Louis was mostly sunny, and 86. Kansas City was sunny, and 90. Des Moines was partly sunny, and 78. Milwaukee was partly sunny, and 74. And now a discussion of hazardous weather conditions for the following counties in Illinois: Champaign, Coles, DeWitt, Douglas, Edgar, Moultrie, Piatt, and Vermilion. This hazardous weather outlook is for Central Illinois, East Central Illinois, Southeast Illinois, and West Central Illinois. For this afternoon and tonight, no hazardous weather is expected at this time. For Tuesday through Sunday, another period of hot weather is expected Tuesday and Wednesday. While humidity levels should be lower than the recent heat wave, especially Tuesday, the heat index will reach around 100 degrees Wednesday afternoon. Scattered thunderstorms are expected Wednesday afternoon and night, lingering into Thursday afternoon south of Interstate 70. A few of the storms Wednesday night may be strong or locally severe. Heavy rain is also possible, with a 10 to 20% chance of receiving more than an inch of rain. Additional storms are expected Friday night into Saturday, though severe weather chances during that time frame appear low. Spotter information statement: spotter activation is not anticipated through tonight. The time is currently 4:15 p.m. Central Daylight Time. 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Now for the official National Weather Service forecast for Champaign, Urbana and surrounding areas of East Central Illinois. Tonight, mostly clear until midnight, then becoming partly cloudy. Lows in the upper 50s. East winds 5 to 10 miles an hour. Tuesday, mostly sunny. Highs around 90. South winds 5 to 10 miles an hour. Tuesday night, partly cloudy. Not as cool with lows around 70. South winds around 5 miles an hour, increasing to 10 to 15 miles an hour after midnight. Wednesday, mostly sunny with a chance of showers. A chance of thunderstorms in the afternoon. Highs in the lower 90s. Southwest winds 10 to 15 miles an hour. Chance of rain 50%. Wednesday night, showers. Lows in the mid-60s. West winds 5 to 10 miles an hour. Chance of rain 90%. Thursday, mostly cloudy in the morning, then becoming partly sunny. A chance of showers in the morning. Not as warm with highs in the lower 80s. Chance of rain 50%. Thursday night and Friday, mostly clear. Lows in the upper 50s. Highs in the mid-80s. Friday night, mostly clear until midnight, then partly cloudy with a chance of showers after midnight. Lows in the lower 60s. Chance of rain 30%. Saturday, mostly sunny. Highs in the upper 80s. Saturday night, mostly clear. Lows in the mid-60s. Sunday, mostly sunny. Highs in the mid-80s. Sunday night, mostly clear until midnight, then becoming partly cloudy. Lows in the lower 60s. Monday, mostly sunny. Highs in the mid-80s. Again, the forecast for Champaign, Urbana and surrounding areas of East Central Illinois for tonight, mostly clear until midnight, then becoming partly cloudy.

in the upper 50s. East winds 5 to 10 miles an hour. At 4 p.m. at the Champaign Airport, skies were sunny. The temperature was 81 degrees, the dew point was 59, and the relative humidity was 47%. The heat index was 81. The wind was east at 6 miles an hour. The pressure was 30.11 inches and falling. Elsewhere around the area, skies ranged from sunny to mostly sunny, and temperatures were in the lower to mid-80s. And once again at 4 p.m. at the Champaign Airport, under sunny skies, the temperature was 81, and the heat index was 81. Looking elsewhere around the Midwest at 4 p.m., Chicago was mostly sunny, and 79. Indianapolis was mostly sunny, and 83. St. Louis was mostly sunny, and 86. Kansas City was sunny, and 90. Des Moines was partly sunny, and 78. Milwaukee was partly sunny, and 74. And now a discussion of hazardous weather conditions for the following counties in Illinois: Champaign, Coles, DeWitt, Douglas, Edgar, Moultrie, Piatt, and Vermilion. This hazardous weather outlook is for Central Illinois, East Central Illinois, Southeast Illinois, and West Central Illinois. For this afternoon and tonight, no hazardous weather is expected at this time. For Tuesday through Sunday, another period of hot weather is expected Tuesday and Wednesday. While humidity levels should be lower than the recent heat wave, especially Tuesday, the heat index will reach around 100 degrees Wednesday afternoon. Scattered thunderstorms are expected Wednesday afternoon and night, lingering into Thursday afternoon south of Interstate 70. A few of the storms Wednesday night may be strong or locally severe. Heavy rain is also possible, with a 10 to 20% chance of receiving more than an inch of rain. Additional storms are expected Friday night into Saturday, though severe weather chances during that time frame appear low. Spotter information statement: spotter activation is not anticipated through tonight. The time is currently 4:19 p.m. Central Daylight Time. 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Now for the official National Weather Service forecast for Champaign, Urbana, and surrounding areas of East Central Illinois. Tonight, mostly clear until midnight, then becoming partly cloudy. Lows in the upper 50s. East winds 5 to 10 miles an hour. Tuesday, mostly sunny. Highs around 90. South winds 5 to 10 miles an hour. Tuesday night, partly cloudy. Not as cool, with lows around 70. South winds around 5 miles an hour, increasing to 10 to 15 miles an hour after midnight. Wednesday, mostly sunny with a chance of showers. A chance of thunderstorms in the afternoon. Highs in the lower 90s. Southwest winds 10 to 15 miles an hour. Chance of rain 50%. Wednesday night, showers. Lows in the mid-60s. West winds 5 to 10 miles an hour. Chance of rain 90%. Thursday, mostly cloudy in the morning, then becoming partly sunny. A chance of showers in the morning. Not as warm, with highs in the lower 80s. Chance of rain 50%. Thursday night and Friday, mostly clear. Lows in the upper 50s. Highs in the mid-80s. Friday night, mostly clear until midnight, then partly cloudy with a chance of showers after midnight. Lows in the lower 60s. Chance of rain 30%. Saturday, mostly sunny. Highs in the upper 80s. Saturday night, mostly clear. Lows in the mid-60s. Sunday, mostly sunny. Highs in the mid-80s. Sunday night, mostly clear until midnight, then becoming partly cloudy. Lows in the lower 60s. Monday, mostly sunny. Highs in the mid-80s. Again, the forecast for Champaign, Urbana, and surrounding areas of East Central Illinois for tonight: mostly clear until midnight, then becoming partly cloudy. Lows in the upper 50s. East winds 5 to 10 miles an hour. At 4 p.m. at the Champaign Airport, skies were sunny. The temperature was 81 degrees, the dew point was 59, and the relative humidity was 47%. The heat index was 81. The wind was east at 6 miles an hour. The pressure was 30.11 inches and falling. Elsewhere around the area, skies ranged from sunny to mostly sunny, and temperatures were in the lower to mid-80s.

was partly sunny and 78. Milwaukee was partly sunny and 74. And now a discussion of hazardous weather conditions for the following counties in Illinois: Champaign, Coles, DeWitt, Douglas, Edgar, Moultrie, Piatt, and Vermilion. This hazardous weather outlook is for Central Illinois, East Central Illinois, Southeast Illinois, and West Central Illinois. For this afternoon and tonight, no hazardous weather is expected at this time. For Tuesday through Sunday, another period of hot weather is expected Tuesday and Wednesday. While humidity levels should be lower than the recent heat wave, especially Tuesday, the heat index will reach around 100 degrees Wednesday afternoon. Scattered thunderstorms are expected Wednesday afternoon and night, lingering into Thursday afternoon south of Interstate 70. A few of the storms Wednesday night may be strong or locally severe. Heavy rain is also possible, with a 10 to 20% chance of receiving more than an inch of rain. Additional storms are expected Friday night into Saturday, though severe weather chances during that time frame appear low. Spotter information statement: spotter activation is not anticipated through tonight. The time is currently 4:24 p.m. Central Daylight Time. 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Now for the official National Weather Service forecast for Champaign, Urbana, and surrounding areas of East Central Illinois. Tonight, mostly clear until midnight, then becoming partly cloudy. Lows in the upper 50s. East winds 5 to 10 miles an hour. Tuesday, mostly sunny. Highs around 90. South winds 5 to 10 miles an hour. Tuesday night, partly cloudy. Not as cool with lows around 70. South winds around 5 miles an hour, increasing to 10 to 15 miles an hour after midnight. Wednesday, mostly sunny with a chance of showers. A chance of thunderstorms in the afternoon. Highs in the lower 90s. Southwest winds 10 to 15 miles an hour. Chance of rain 50%. Wednesday night, showers. Lows in the mid-60s. West winds 5 to 10 miles an hour. Chance of rain 90%. Thursday, mostly cloudy in the morning, then becoming partly sunny. A chance of showers in the morning. Not as warm with highs in the lower 80s. Chance of rain 50%. Thursday night and Friday, mostly clear. Lows in the upper 50s. Highs in the mid-80s. Friday night, mostly clear until midnight, then partly cloudy with a chance of showers after midnight. Lows in the lower 60s. Chance of rain 30%. Saturday, mostly sunny. Highs in the upper 80s. Saturday night, mostly clear. Lows in the mid-60s. Sunday, mostly sunny. Highs in the mid-80s. Sunday night, mostly clear until midnight, then becoming partly cloudy. Lows in the lower 60s. Monday, mostly sunny. Highs in the mid-80s. Again, the forecast for Champaign, Urbana, and surrounding areas of East Central Illinois for tonight: mostly clear until midnight, then becoming partly cloudy. Lows in the upper 50s. East winds 5 to 10 miles an hour. At 4 p.m. at the Champaign Airport, skies were sunny. The temperature was 81 degrees, the dew point was 59, and the relative humidity was 47%. The heat index was 81. The wind was east at 6 miles an hour. The pressure was 30.11 inches and falling. Elsewhere around the area, skies ranged from sunny to mostly sunny, and temperatures were in the lower to mid-80s. And once again at 4 p.m. at the Champaign Airport, under sunny skies, the temperature was 81, and the heat index was 81. Looking elsewhere around the Midwest at 4 p.m., Chicago was mostly sunny, and 79. Indianapolis was mostly sunny, and 83. St. Louis was mostly sunny, and 86. Kansas City was sunny, and 90. Des Moines was partly sunny, and 78. Milwaukee was partly sunny, and 74. And now a discussion of hazardous weather conditions for the following counties in Illinois: Champaign, Coles, DeWitt, Douglas, Edgar, Moultrie, Piatt, and Vermilion. This hazardous weather outlook is for Central Illinois, East Central Illinois, Southeast Illinois, and West Central Illinois. For this afternoon and tonight, no hazardous weather is expected at this time. For Tuesday through Sunday,

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Now for the official National Weather Service forecast for Champaign, Urbana, and surrounding areas of East Central Illinois. Tonight, mostly clear until midnight, then becoming partly cloudy. Lows in the upper 50s. East winds 5 to 10 miles an hour. Tuesday, mostly sunny. Highs around 90. South winds 5 to 10 miles an hour. Tuesday night, partly cloudy. Not as cool with lows around 70. South winds around 5 miles an hour, increasing to 10 to 15 miles an hour after midnight. Wednesday, mostly sunny with a chance of showers. A chance of thunderstorms in the afternoon. Highs in the lower 90s. Southwest winds 10 to 15 miles an hour. Chance of rain 50%. Wednesday night, showers. Lows in the mid-60s. West winds 5 to 10 miles an hour. Chance of rain 90%. Thursday, mostly cloudy in the morning, then becoming partly sunny. A chance of showers in the morning. Not as warm with highs in the lower 80s. Chance of rain 50%. Thursday night and Friday, mostly clear. Lows in the upper 50s. Highs in the mid-80s. Friday night, mostly clear until midnight, then partly cloudy with a chance of showers after midnight. Lows in the lower 60s. Chance of rain 30%. Saturday, mostly sunny. Highs in the upper 80s. Saturday night, mostly clear. Lows in the mid-60s. Sunday, mostly sunny. Highs in the mid-80s. Sunday night, mostly clear until midnight, then becoming partly cloudy. Lows in the lower 60s. Monday, mostly sunny. Highs in the mid-80s. Again, the forecast for Champaign, Urbana, and surrounding areas of East Central Illinois for tonight, mostly clear until midnight, then becoming partly cloudy. Lows in the upper 50s. East winds 5 to 10 miles an hour. Now for the official National Weather Service forecast for Champaign, Urbana, and surrounding areas of East Central Illinois. Tonight, mostly clear until midnight, then becoming partly cloudy. Lows in the upper 50s. East winds 5 to 10 miles an hour. Tuesday, mostly sunny. Highs around 90. South winds 5 to 10 miles an hour. Tuesday night, partly cloudy. Not as cool with lows around 70. South winds around 5 miles an hour, increasing to 10 to 15 miles an hour after midnight. Wednesday, mostly sunny with a chance of showers. A chance of thunderstorms in the afternoon. Highs in the lower 90s. Southwest winds 10 to 15 miles an hour. Chance of rain 50%. Wednesday night, showers. Lows in the mid-60s. West winds 5 to 10 miles an hour. Chance of rain 90%. Thursday, mostly cloudy in the morning, then becoming partly sunny. A chance of showers in the morning. Not as warm with highs in the lower 80s. Chance of rain 50%. Thursday night and Friday, mostly clear. Lows in the upper 50s. Highs in the mid-80s. Friday night, mostly clear until midnight, then partly cloudy with a chance of showers after midnight. Lows in the lower 60s. Chance of rain 30%. Saturday, mostly sunny. Highs in the upper 80s. Saturday night, mostly clear. Lows in the mid-60s. Sunday, mostly sunny. Highs in the mid-80s. Sunday night, mostly clear until midnight, then becoming partly cloudy. Lows in the lower 60s. Monday, mostly sunny. Highs in the mid-80s. Again, the forecast for Champaign, Urbana, and surrounding areas of East Central Illinois for tonight, mostly clear until midnight, then becoming partly cloudy. Lows in the upper 50s. East winds 5 to 10 miles an hour. At 4 p.m. at the Champaign Airport, skies were sunny. The temperature was 81 degrees, the dew point was 59, and the relative humidity was 47%. The heat index was 81. The wind was east at 6 miles an hour. The pressure was 30.11 inches and falling. Elsewhere around the area, skies ranged from sunny to mostly sunny, and temperatures were in the lower to mid-80s. And once again at 4 p.m. at the Champaign Airport, under sunny skies.
the temperature was 81 and the heat index was 81. Looking elsewhere around the Midwest at 4 p.m., Chicago was mostly sunny and 79. Indianapolis was mostly sunny and 83. St. Louis was mostly sunny and 86. Kansas City was sunny and 90. Des Moines was partly sunny and 78. Milwaukee was partly sunny and 74. And now a discussion of hazardous weather conditions for the following counties in Illinois: Champaign, Coles, DeWitt, Douglas, Edgar, Moultrie, Piatt, and Vermilion. This hazardous weather outlook is for Central Illinois, East Central Illinois, Southeast Illinois, and West Central Illinois. For this afternoon and tonight, no hazardous weather is expected at this time. For Tuesday through Sunday, another period of hot weather is expected Tuesday and Wednesday. While humidity levels should be lower than the recent heat wave, especially Tuesday, the heat index will reach around 100 degrees Wednesday afternoon. Scattered thunderstorms are expected Wednesday afternoon and night, lingering into Thursday afternoon south of Interstate 70. A few of the storms Wednesday night may be strong or locally severe. Heavy rain is also possible, with a 10 to 20% chance of receiving more than an inch of rain. Additional storms are expected Friday night into Saturday, though severe weather chances during that time frame appear low. Spotter information statement: spotter activation is not anticipated through tonight. The time is currently 4:44 p.m. Central Daylight Time. 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Now for the official National Weather Service forecast for Champaign, Urbana, and surrounding areas of East Central Illinois. Tonight, mostly clear until midnight, then becoming partly cloudy. Lows in the upper 50s. East winds 5 to 10 miles an hour. Tuesday, mostly sunny. Highs around 90. South winds 5 to 10 miles an hour. Tuesday night, partly cloudy. Not as cool with lows around 70. South winds around 5 miles an hour, increasing to 10 to 15 miles an hour after midnight. Wednesday, mostly sunny with a chance of showers. A chance of thunderstorms in the afternoon. Highs in the lower 90s. Southwest winds 10 to 15 miles an hour. Chance of rain 50%. Wednesday night, showers. Lows in the mid-60s. West winds 5 to 10 miles an hour. Chance of rain 90%. Thursday, mostly cloudy in the morning, then becoming partly sunny. A chance of showers in the morning. Not as warm with highs in the lower 80s. Chance of rain 50%. Thursday night and Friday, mostly clear. Lows in the upper 50s. Highs in the mid-80s. Friday night, mostly clear until midnight, then partly cloudy with a chance of showers after midnight. Lows in the lower 60s. Chance of rain 30%. Saturday, mostly sunny. Highs in the upper 80s. Saturday night, mostly clear. Lows in the mid-60s. Sunday, mostly sunny. Highs in the mid-80s. Sunday night, mostly clear until midnight, then becoming partly cloudy. Lows in the lower 60s. Monday, mostly sunny. Highs in the mid-80s. Again, the forecast for Champaign, Urbana, and surrounding areas of East Central Illinois for tonight: mostly clear until midnight, then becoming partly cloudy. Lows in the upper 50s. East winds 5 to 10 miles an hour. At 4 p.m. at the Champaign Airport, skies were sunny. The temperature was 81 degrees, the dew point was 59, and the relative humidity was 47%. The heat index was 81. The wind was east at 6 miles an hour. The pressure was 30.11 inches and falling. Elsewhere around the area, skies ranged from sunny to mostly sunny, and temperatures were in the lower to mid-80s. And once again at 4 p.m. at the Champaign Airport, under sunny skies, the temperature was 81, and the heat index was 81. Looking elsewhere around the Midwest at 4 p.m., Chicago was mostly sunny, and 79. Indianapolis was mostly sunny, and 83. St. Louis was mostly sunny, and 86. Kansas City was sunny, and 90. Des Moines was partly sunny, and 78. Milwaukee was partly sunny, and 74. And now a discussion of hazardous weather conditions.
for the following counties in Illinois: Champaign, Coles, DeWitt, Douglas, Edgar, Moultrie, Piatt, and Vermilion. This hazardous weather outlook is for Central Illinois, East Central Illinois, Southeast Illinois, and West Central Illinois. For this afternoon and tonight, no hazardous weather is expected at this time. For Tuesday through Sunday, another period of hot weather is expected Tuesday and Wednesday. While humidity levels should be lower than the recent heat wave, especially Tuesday, the heat index will reach around 100 degrees Wednesday afternoon. Scattered thunderstorms are expected Wednesday afternoon and night, lingering into Thursday afternoon south of Interstate 70. A few of the storms Wednesday night may be strong or locally severe. Heavy rain is also possible, with a 10 to 20% chance of receiving more than an inch of rain. Additional storms are expected Friday night into Saturday, though severe weather chances during that time frame appear low. Spotter information statement: spotter activation is not anticipated through tonight. The time is currently 4:49 p.m. Central Daylight Time. 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Now for the official National Weather Service forecast for Champaign, Urbana, and surrounding areas of East Central Illinois. Tonight, mostly clear until midnight, then becoming partly cloudy. Lows in the upper 50s. East winds 5 to 10 miles an hour. Tuesday, mostly sunny. Highs around 90. South winds 5 to 10 miles an hour. Tuesday night, partly cloudy. Not as cool with lows around 70. South winds around 5 miles an hour, increasing to 10 to 15 miles an hour after midnight. Wednesday, mostly sunny with a chance of showers. A chance of thunderstorms in the afternoon. Highs in the lower 90s. Southwest winds 10 to 15 miles an hour. Chance of rain 50%. Wednesday night, showers. Lows in the mid-60s. West winds 5 to 10 miles an hour. Chance of rain 90%. Thursday, mostly cloudy in the morning, then becoming partly sunny. A chance of showers in the morning. Not as warm with highs in the lower 80s. Chance of rain 50%. Thursday night and Friday, mostly clear. Lows in the upper 50s. Highs in the mid-80s. Friday night, mostly clear until midnight, then partly cloudy with a chance of showers after midnight. Lows in the lower 60s. Chance of rain 30%. Saturday, mostly sunny. Highs in the upper 80s. Saturday night, mostly clear. Lows in the mid-60s. Sunday, mostly sunny. Highs in the mid-80s. Sunday night, mostly clear until midnight, then becoming partly cloudy. Lows in the lower 60s. Monday, mostly sunny. Highs in the mid-80s. Again, the forecast for Champaign, Urbana, and surrounding areas of East Central Illinois for tonight: mostly clear until midnight, then becoming partly cloudy. Lows in the upper 50s. East winds 5 to 10 miles an hour. At 4 p.m. at the Champaign Airport, skies were sunny. The temperature was 81 degrees, the dew point was 59, and the relative humidity was 47%. The heat index was 81. The wind was east at 6 miles an hour. The pressure was 30.11 inches and falling. Elsewhere around the area, skies ranged from sunny to mostly sunny, and temperatures were in the lower to mid-80s. And once again at 4 p.m. at the Champaign Airport, under sunny skies, the temperature was 81, and the heat index was 81. Looking elsewhere around the Midwest at 4 p.m., Chicago was mostly sunny, and 79. Indianapolis was mostly sunny, and 83. St. Louis was mostly sunny, and 86. Kansas City was sunny, and 90. Des Moines was partly sunny, and 78. Milwaukee was partly sunny, and 74. And now a discussion of hazardous weather conditions for the following counties in Illinois: Champaign, Coles, DeWitt, Douglas, Edgar, Moultrie, Piatt, and Vermilion. This hazardous weather outlook is for Central Illinois, East Central Illinois, Southeast Illinois, and West Central Illinois. For this afternoon and tonight, no hazardous weather is expected at this time. For Tuesday through Sunday, another period of hot weather is expected Tuesday and Wednesday. While humidity levels should be lower than the recent heat wave, especially Tuesday, the heat index will reach

around 100 degrees Wednesday afternoon. Scattered thunderstorms are expected Wednesday afternoon and night, lingering into Thursday afternoon south of Interstate 70. A few of the storms Wednesday night may be strong or locally severe. Heavy rain is also possible, with a 10 to 20% chance of receiving more than an inch of rain. Additional storms are expected Friday night into Saturday, though severe weather chances during that time frame appear low. Spotter information statement, spotter activation is not anticipated through tonight. The time is currently 4:53 p.m. Central Daylight Time. 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Now for the official National Weather Service forecast for Champaign, Urbana and surrounding areas of East Central Illinois. Tonight, mostly clear until midnight, then becoming partly cloudy. Lows in the upper 50s. East winds 5 to 10 miles an hour. Tuesday, mostly sunny. Highs around 90. South winds 5 to 10 miles an hour. Tuesday night, partly cloudy. Not as cool with lows around 70. South winds around 5 miles an hour, increasing to 10 to 15 miles an hour after midnight. Wednesday, mostly sunny with a chance of showers. A chance of thunderstorms in the afternoon. Highs in the lower 90s. Southwest winds 10 to 15 miles an hour. Chance of rain 50%. Wednesday night, showers. Lows in the mid-60s. West winds 5 to 10 miles an hour. Chance of rain 90%. Thursday, mostly cloudy in the morning, then becoming partly sunny. A chance of showers in the morning. Not as warm with highs in the lower 80s. Chance of rain 50%. Thursday night and Friday, mostly clear. Lows in the upper 50s. Highs in the mid-80s. Friday night, mostly clear until midnight, then partly cloudy with a chance of showers after midnight. Lows in the lower 60s. Chance of rain 30%. Saturday, mostly sunny. Highs in the upper 80s. Saturday night, mostly clear. Lows in the mid-60s. Sunday, mostly sunny. Highs in the mid-80s. Sunday night, mostly clear until midnight, then becoming partly cloudy. Lows in the lower 60s. Monday, mostly sunny. Highs in the mid-80s. Again, the forecast for Champaign, Urbana and surrounding areas of East Central Illinois for tonight, mostly clear until midnight, then becoming partly cloudy. Lows in the upper 50s. East winds 5 to 10 miles an hour. At 4 p.m. at the Champaign Airport, skies were sunny. The temperature was 81 degrees, the dew point was 59, and the relative humidity was 47%. The heat index was 81. The wind was east at 6 miles an hour. The pressure was 30.11 inches and falling. Elsewhere around the area, skies ranged from sunny to mostly sunny, and temperatures were in the lower to mid-80s. And once again at 4 p.m. at the Champaign Airport, under sunny skies, the temperature was 81, and the heat index was 81. Looking elsewhere around the Midwest at 4 p.m., Chicago was mostly sunny, and 79. Indianapolis was mostly sunny, and 83. St. Louis was mostly sunny, and 86. Kansas City was sunny, and 90. Des Moines was partly sunny, and 78. Milwaukee was partly sunny, and 74. And now a discussion of hazardous weather conditions for the following counties in Illinois: Champaign, Coles, DeWitt, Douglas, Edgar, Moultrie, Piatt, and Vermilion. This hazardous weather outlook is for Central Illinois, East Central Illinois, Southeast Illinois, and West Central Illinois. For this afternoon and tonight, no hazardous weather is expected at this time. For Tuesday through Sunday, another period of hot weather is expected Tuesday and Wednesday. While humidity levels should be lower than the recent heat wave, especially Tuesday, the heat index will reach around 100 degrees Wednesday afternoon. Scattered thunderstorms are expected Wednesday afternoon and night, lingering into Thursday afternoon south of Interstate 70. A few of the storms Wednesday night may be strong or locally severe. Heavy rain is also possible, with a 10 to 20% chance of receiving more than an inch of rain. Additional storms are expected Friday night into Saturday, though severe weather chances during that time frame appear low. Spotter information statement, spotter activation is not anticipated.

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Now for the official National Weather Service forecast for Champaign, Urbana, and surrounding areas of East Central Illinois. Tonight, mostly clear until midnight, then becoming partly cloudy. Lows in the upper 50s. East winds 5 to 10 miles an hour. Tuesday, mostly sunny. Highs around 90. South winds 5 to 10 miles an hour. Tuesday night, partly cloudy. Not as cool with lows around 70. South winds around 5 miles an hour, increasing to 10 to 15 miles an hour after midnight. Wednesday, mostly sunny with a chance of showers. A chance of thunderstorms in the afternoon. Highs in the lower 90s. Southwest winds 10 to 15 miles an hour. Chance of rain 50%. Wednesday night, showers. Lows in the mid-60s. West winds 5 to 10 miles an hour. Chance of rain 90%. Thursday, mostly cloudy in the morning, then becoming partly sunny. A chance of showers in the morning. Not as warm with highs in the lower 80s. Chance of rain 50%. Thursday night and Friday, mostly clear. Lows in the upper 50s. Highs in the mid-80s. Friday night, mostly clear until midnight, then partly cloudy with a chance of showers after midnight. Lows in the lower 60s. Chance of rain 30%. Saturday, mostly sunny. Highs in the upper 80s. Saturday night, mostly clear. Lows in the mid-60s. Sunday, mostly sunny. Highs in the mid-80s. Sunday night, mostly clear until midnight, then becoming partly cloudy. Lows in the lower 60s. Monday, mostly sunny. Highs in the mid-80s. Again, the forecast for Champaign, Urbana, and surrounding areas of East Central Illinois for tonight, mostly clear until midnight, then becoming partly cloudy. Lows in the upper 50s. East winds 5 to 10 miles an hour. The Champaign, Illinois Airport Climate Summary for this evening, as of 4 p.m., September 7, 2026. Today's high temperature was 81 degrees. The normal high is 82. Today's low temperature was 60 degrees. The normal low is 58. No precipitation fell today. Sunset tonight is at 7:15 p.m. Sunrise tomorrow is at 6:28 a.m. The Mattoon, Illinois Airport Climate Summary for this evening, as of 4 p.m., September 7, 2026. Today's high temperature was 84 degrees. The normal high is 81. Today's low temperature was 57 degrees. The normal low is 59. No precipitation fell today. Sunset tonight is at 7:14 p.m. Sunrise tomorrow is at 6:28 a.m. And now a discussion of hazardous weather conditions for the following counties in Illinois: Champaign, Coles, DeWitt, Douglas, Edgar, Moultrie, Piatt, and Vermilion. This hazardous weather outlook is for Central Illinois, East Central Illinois, Southeast Illinois, and West Central Illinois. For this afternoon and tonight, no hazardous weather is expected at this time. For Tuesday through Sunday, another period of hot weather is expected Tuesday and Wednesday. While humidity levels should be lower than the recent heat wave, especially Tuesday, the heat index will reach around 100 degrees Wednesday afternoon. Scattered thunderstorms are expected Wednesday afternoon and night, lingering into Thursday afternoon south of Interstate 70. A few of the storms Wednesday night may be strong or locally severe. Heavy rain is also possible, with a 10 to 20% chance of receiving more than an inch of rain. Additional storms are expected Friday night into Saturday, though severe weather chances during that time frame appear low. Spotter information statement: spotter activation is not anticipated through tonight. The time is currently 5:02 p.m. Central Daylight Time. 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Now for the official National Weather Service forecast for Champaign, Urbana, and surrounding areas of East Central Illinois. Tonight, mostly clear until midnight, then becoming partly cloudy. Lows in the upper 50s. East winds 5 to 10 miles an hour. Tuesday, mostly sunny. Highs around 90.
south winds 5 to 10 miles an hour. Tuesday night, partly cloudy. Not as cool with lows around 70. South winds around 5 miles an hour, increasing to 10 to 15 miles an hour after midnight. Wednesday, mostly sunny with a chance of showers. A chance of thunderstorms in the afternoon. Highs in the lower 90s. Southwest winds 10 to 15 miles an hour. Chance of rain 50%. Wednesday night, showers. Lows in the mid-60s. West winds 5 to 10 miles an hour. Chance of rain 90%. Thursday, mostly cloudy in the morning, then becoming partly sunny. A chance of showers in the morning. Not as warm with highs in the lower 80s. Chance of rain 50%. Thursday night and Friday, mostly clear. Lows in the upper 50s. Highs in the mid-80s. Friday night, mostly clear until midnight, then partly cloudy with a chance of showers after midnight. Lows in the lower 60s. Chance of rain 30%. Saturday, mostly sunny. Highs in the upper 80s. Saturday night, mostly clear. Lows in the mid-60s. Sunday, mostly sunny. Highs in the mid-80s. Sunday night, mostly clear until midnight, then becoming partly cloudy. Lows in the lower 60s. Monday, mostly sunny. Highs in the mid-80s. Again, the forecast for Champaign, Urbana and surrounding areas of East Central Illinois for tonight, mostly clear until midnight, then becoming partly cloudy. Lows in the upper 50s. East winds 5 to 10 miles an hour. At 5 p.m. at the Champaign Airport, skies were sunny. The temperature was 80 degrees, the dew point was 60, and the relative humidity was 50%. The heat index was 81. The wind was northeast at 9 miles an hour. The pressure was 30.10 inches and falling. Elsewhere around the area, skies ranged from sunny to mostly sunny, and the temperatures were in the lower 80s. And once again at 5 p.m. at the Champaign Airport, under sunny skies, the temperature was 80, and the heat index was 81. And now a discussion of hazardous weather conditions for the following counties in Illinois: Champaign, Coles, DeWitt, Douglas, Edgar, Moultrie, Piatt, and Vermilion. This hazardous weather outlook is for Central Illinois, East Central Illinois, Southeast Illinois, and West Central Illinois. For this afternoon and tonight, no hazardous weather is expected at this time. For Tuesday through Sunday, another period of hot weather is expected Tuesday and Wednesday. While humidity levels should be lower than the recent heat wave, especially Tuesday, the heat index will reach around 100 degrees Wednesday afternoon. Scattered thunderstorms are expected Wednesday afternoon and night, lingering into Thursday afternoon south of Interstate 70. A few of the storms Wednesday night may be strong or locally severe. Heavy rain is also possible, with a 10 to 20% chance of receiving more than an inch of rain. Additional storms are expected Friday night into Saturday, though severe weather chances during that time frame appear low. Spotter information statement: spotter activation is not anticipated through tonight. 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Now for the official National Weather Service forecast for Champaign, Urbana and surrounding areas of East Central Illinois. Tonight, mostly clear until midnight, then becoming partly cloudy. Lows in the upper 50s. East winds 5 to 10 miles an hour. Tuesday, mostly sunny. Highs around 90. South winds 5 to 10 miles an hour. Tuesday night, partly cloudy. Not as cool with lows around 70. South winds around 5 miles an hour, increasing to 10 to 15 miles an hour after midnight. Wednesday, mostly sunny with a chance of showers. A chance of thunderstorms in the afternoon.
Highs in the lower 90s. Southwest winds 10 to 15 miles an hour. Chance of rain 50%. Wednesday night, showers. Lows in the mid-60s. West winds 5 to 10 miles an hour. Chance of rain 90%. Thursday, mostly cloudy in the morning, then becoming partly sunny. A chance of showers in the morning. Not as warm with highs in the lower 80s. Chance of rain 50%. Thursday night and Friday, mostly clear. Lows in the upper 50s. Highs in the mid 80s. Friday night, mostly clear until midnight, then partly cloudy with a chance of showers after midnight. Lows in the lower 60s. Chance of rain 30%. Saturday, mostly sunny. Highs in the upper 80s. Saturday night, mostly clear. Lows in the mid-60s. Sunday, mostly sunny. Highs in the mid-80s. Sunday night, mostly clear until midnight, then becoming partly cloudy. Lows in the lower 60s. Monday, mostly sunny. Highs in the mid-80s. Again, the forecast for Champaign, Urbana and surrounding areas of East Central Illinois for tonight, mostly clear until midnight, then becoming partly cloudy. Lows in the upper 50s. East winds 5 to 10 miles an hour. At 5 p.m. at the Champaign Airport, skies were sunny. The temperature was 80 degrees, the dew point was 60, and the relative humidity was 50%. The heat index was 81. The wind was northeast at 9 miles an hour. The pressure was 30.10 inches and falling. Elsewhere around the area, skies ranged from sunny to mostly sunny, and the temperatures were in the lower 80s. And once again at 5 p.m. at the Champaign Airport, under sunny skies, the temperature was 80, and the heat index was 81. Looking elsewhere around the Midwest at 5 p.m., Chicago was partly sunny, and 78. Indianapolis was mostly sunny, and 83. St. Louis was mostly sunny, and 86. Kansas City was partly sunny, and 90. Des Moines was partly sunny, and 78. Milwaukee was partly sunny, and 72. And now a discussion of hazardous weather conditions for the following counties in Illinois: Champaign, Coles, DeWitt, Douglas, Edgar, Moultrie, Piatt, and Vermilion. This hazardous weather outlook is for Central Illinois, East Central Illinois, Southeast Illinois, and West Central Illinois. For this afternoon and tonight, no hazardous weather is expected at this time. For Tuesday through Sunday, another period of hot weather is expected Tuesday and Wednesday. While humidity levels should be lower than the recent heat wave, especially Tuesday, the heat index will reach around 100 degrees Wednesday afternoon. Scattered thunderstorms are expected Wednesday afternoon and night, lingering into Thursday afternoon south of Interstate 70. A few of the storms Wednesday night may be strong or locally severe. Heavy rain is also possible, with a 10 to 20% chance of receiving more than an inch of rain. Additional storms are expected Friday night into Saturday, though severe weather chances during that time frame appear low. Spotter information statement: spotter activation is not anticipated through tonight. The time is currently 5:11 p.m. Central Daylight Time. 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Now for the official National Weather Service forecast for Champaign, Urbana and surrounding areas of East Central Illinois. Tonight, mostly clear until midnight, then becoming partly cloudy. Lows in the upper 50s. East winds 5 to 10 miles an hour. Tuesday, mostly sunny. Highs around 90. South winds 5 to 10 miles an hour. Tuesday night, partly cloudy. Not as cool with lows around 70. South winds around 5 miles an hour, increasing to 10 to 15 miles an hour after midnight. Wednesday, mostly sunny with a chance of showers. A chance of thunderstorms in the afternoon. Highs in the lower 90s. Southwest winds 10 to 15 miles an hour. Chance of rain 50%. Wednesday night, showers. Lows in the mid-60s. West winds 5 to 10 miles an hour. Chance of rain 90%. Thursday, mostly cloudy in the morning, then becoming partly sunny. A chance of showers in the morning. Not as warm with highs in the lower 80s. Chance of rain 50%. Thursday night and Friday,

mostly clear. Lows in the upper 50s. Highs in the mid 80s. Friday night, mostly clear until midnight, then partly cloudy with a chance of showers after midnight. Lows in the lower 60s. Chance of rain 30%. Saturday, mostly sunny. Highs in the upper 80s. Saturday night, mostly clear. Lows in the mid 60s. Sunday, mostly sunny. Highs in the mid 80s. Sunday night, mostly clear until midnight, then becoming partly cloudy. Lows in the lower 60s. Monday, mostly sunny. Highs in the mid 80s. Again, the forecast for Champaign, Urbana and surrounding areas of East Central Illinois for tonight, mostly clear until midnight, then becoming partly cloudy. Lows in the upper 50s. East winds 5 to 10 miles an hour. At 5 p.m. at the Champaign Airport, skies were sunny. The temperature was 80 degrees, the dew point was 60, and the relative humidity was 50%. The heat index was 81. The wind was northeast at 9 miles an hour. The pressure was 30.10 inches and falling. Elsewhere around the area, skies ranged from sunny to mostly sunny, and the temperatures were in the lower 80s. And once again at 5 p.m. at the Champaign Airport, under sunny skies, the temperature was 80, and the heat index was 81. Looking elsewhere around the Midwest at 5 p.m., Chicago was partly sunny, and 78. Indianapolis was mostly sunny, and 83. St. Louis was mostly sunny, and 86. Kansas City was partly sunny, and 90. Des Moines was partly sunny, and 78. Milwaukee was partly sunny, and 72. The Champaign, Illinois Airport Climate Summary for this evening, as of 4 p.m., September 7, 2026. Today's high temperature was 81 degrees. The normal high is 82. Today's low temperature was 60 degrees. The normal low is 58. No precipitation fell today. Sunset tonight is at 7:15 p.m. Sunrise tomorrow is at 6:28 a.m. The Mattoon, Illinois Airport Climate Summary for this evening, as of 4 p.m., September 7, 2026. Today's high temperature was 84 degrees. The normal high is 81. Today's low temperature was 57 degrees. The normal low is 59. No precipitation fell today. Sunset tonight is at 7:14 p.m. Sunrise tomorrow is at 6:28 a.m. And now a discussion of hazardous weather conditions for the following counties in Illinois: Champaign, Coles, DeWitt, Douglas, Edgar, Moultrie, Piatt, and Vermilion. This hazardous weather outlook is for Central Illinois, East Central Illinois, Southeast Illinois, and West Central Illinois. For this afternoon and tonight, no hazardous weather is expected at this time. For Tuesday through Sunday, another period of hot weather is expected Tuesday and Wednesday. While humidity levels should be lower than the recent heat wave, especially Tuesday, the heat index will reach around 100 degrees Wednesday afternoon. Scattered thunderstorms are expected Wednesday afternoon and night, lingering into Thursday afternoon south of Interstate 70. A few of the storms Wednesday night may be strong or locally severe. Heavy rain is also possible, with a 10 to 20% chance of receiving more than an inch of rain. Additional storms are expected Friday night into Saturday, though severe weather chances during that time frame appear low. Spotter information statement: spotter activation is not anticipated through tonight. The time is currently 5:17 p.m. Central Daylight Time. 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Now for the official National Weather Service forecast for Champaign, Urbana and surrounding areas of East Central Illinois. Tonight, mostly clear until midnight, then becoming partly cloudy. Lows in the upper 50s. East winds 5 to 10 miles an hour. Tuesday, mostly sunny. Highs around 90. South winds 5 to 10 miles an hour. Tuesday night, partly cloudy. Not as cool with lows around 70. South winds around 5 miles an hour, increasing to 10 to 15 miles an hour after midnight. Wednesday, mostly sunny with a chance of showers. A chance of thunderstorms in the afternoon. Highs in the lower 90s. Southwest winds 10 to 15 miles an hour. Chance of rain 50%.
Wednesday night, showers. Lows in the mid-60s. West winds 5 to 10 miles an hour. Chance of rain 90%. Thursday, mostly cloudy in the morning, then becoming partly sunny. A chance of showers in the morning. Not as warm with highs in the lower 80s. Chance of rain 50%. Thursday night and Friday, mostly clear. Lows in the upper 50s. Highs in the mid-80s. Friday night, mostly clear until midnight, then partly cloudy with a chance of showers after midnight. Lows in the lower 60s. Chance of rain 30%. Saturday, mostly sunny. Highs in the upper 80s. Saturday night, mostly clear. Lows in the mid-60s. Sunday, mostly sunny. Highs in the mid-80s. Sunday night, mostly clear until midnight, then becoming partly cloudy. Lows in the lower 60s. Monday, mostly sunny. Highs in the mid-80s. Again, the forecast for Champaign, Urbana and surrounding areas of East Central Illinois for tonight, mostly clear until midnight, then becoming partly cloudy. Lows in the upper 50s. East winds 5 to 10 miles an hour. At 5 p.m. at the Champaign Airport, skies were sunny. The temperature was 80 degrees, the dew point was 60, and the relative humidity was 50%. The heat index was 81. The wind was northeast at 9 miles an hour. The pressure was 30.10 inches and falling. Elsewhere around the area, skies ranged from sunny to mostly sunny, and the temperatures were in the lower 80s. And once again at 5 p.m. at the Champaign Airport, under sunny skies, the temperature was 80, and the heat index was 81. Looking elsewhere around the Midwest at 5 p.m., Chicago was partly sunny, and 78. Indianapolis was mostly sunny, and 83. St. Louis was mostly sunny, and 86. Kansas City was partly sunny, and 90. Des Moines was partly sunny, and 78. Milwaukee was partly sunny, and 72. And now a discussion of hazardous weather conditions for the following counties in Illinois: Champaign, Coles, DeWitt, Douglas, Edgar, Moultrie, Piatt, and Vermilion. This hazardous weather outlook is for Central Illinois, East Central Illinois, Southeast Illinois, and West Central Illinois. For this afternoon and tonight, no hazardous weather is expected at this time. For Tuesday through Sunday, another period of hot weather is expected Tuesday and Wednesday. While humidity levels should be lower than the recent heat wave, especially Tuesday, the heat index will reach around 100 degrees Wednesday afternoon. Scattered thunderstorms are expected Wednesday afternoon and night, lingering into Thursday afternoon south of Interstate 70. A few of the storms Wednesday night may be strong or locally severe. Heavy rain is also possible, with a 10 to 20% chance of receiving more than an inch of rain. Additional storms are expected Friday night into Saturday, though severe weather chances during that time frame appear low. Spotter information statement: spotter activation is not anticipated through tonight. The time is currently 5:21 p.m. Central Daylight Time. 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Now for the official National Weather Service forecast for Champaign, Urbana and surrounding areas of East Central Illinois. Tonight, mostly clear until midnight, then becoming partly cloudy. Lows in the upper 50s. East winds 5 to 10 miles an hour. Tuesday, mostly sunny. Highs around 90. South winds 5 to 10 miles an hour. Tuesday night, partly cloudy. Not as cool with lows around 70. South winds around 5 miles an hour, increasing to 10 to 15 miles an hour after midnight. Wednesday, mostly sunny with a chance of showers. A chance of thunderstorms in the afternoon. Highs in the lower 90s. Southwest winds 10 to 15 miles an hour. Chance of rain 50%. Wednesday night, showers. Lows in the mid-60s. West winds 5 to 10 miles an hour. Chance of rain 90%. Thursday, mostly cloudy in the morning, then becoming partly sunny. A chance of showers in the morning. Not as warm with highs in the lower 80s. Chance of rain 50%. Thursday night and Friday, mostly clear. Lows in the upper 50s. Highs in the mid-80s. Friday night, mostly clear until midnight.

then becoming partly cloudy. Lows in the lower 60s. Monday, mostly sunny. Highs in the mid-80s. Again, the forecast for Champaign, Urbana and surrounding areas of East Central Illinois for tonight, mostly clear until midnight, then becoming partly cloudy. Lows in the upper 50s. East wind 5 to 10 miles an hour. At 5 p.m. at the Champaign Airport, skies were sunny. The temperature was 80 degrees, the dew point was 60, and the relative humidity was 50%. The heat index was 81. The wind was northeast at 9 miles an hour. The pressure was 30.10 inches and falling. Elsewhere around the area, skies ranged from sunny to mostly sunny, and the temperatures were in the lower 80s. And once again at 5 p.m. at the Champaign Airport, under sunny skies, the temperature was 80, and the heat index was 81. Looking elsewhere around the Midwest at 5 p.m., Chicago was partly sunny, and 78. Indianapolis was mostly sunny, and 83. St. Louis was mostly sunny, and 86. Kansas City was partly sunny, and 90. Des Moines was partly sunny, and 78. Milwaukee was partly sunny, and 72. And now a discussion of hazardous weather conditions for the following counties in Illinois: Champaign, Coles, DeWitt, Douglas, Edgar, Moultrie, Piatt, and Vermilion. This hazardous weather outlook is for Central Illinois, East Central Illinois, Southeast Illinois, and West Central Illinois. For this afternoon and tonight, no hazardous weather is expected at this time. For Tuesday through Sunday, another period of hot weather is expected Tuesday and Wednesday. While humidity levels should be lower than the recent heat wave, especially Tuesday, the heat index will reach around 100 degrees Wednesday afternoon. Scattered thunderstorms are expected Wednesday afternoon and night, lingering into Thursday afternoon south of Interstate 70. A few of the storms Wednesday night may be strong or locally severe. Heavy rain is also possible, with a 10 to 20% chance of receiving more than an inch of rain. Additional storms are expected Friday night into Saturday, though severe weather chances during that time frame appear low. Spotter information statement: spotter activation is not anticipated through tonight. The time is currently 5:26 p.m. Central Daylight Time. 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Now for the official National Weather Service forecast for Champaign, Urbana and surrounding areas of East Central Illinois. Tonight, mostly clear until midnight, then becoming partly cloudy. Lows in the upper 50s. East wind 5 to 10 miles an hour. Tuesday, mostly sunny. Highs around 90. South winds 5 to 10 miles an hour. Tuesday night, partly cloudy. Not as cool with lows around 70. South winds around 5 miles an hour, increasing to 10 to 15 miles an hour after midnight. Wednesday, mostly sunny with a chance of showers. A chance of thunderstorms in the afternoon. Highs in the lower 90s. Southwest winds 10 to 15 miles an hour. Chance of rain 50%. Wednesday night, showers. Lows in the mid-60s. West winds 5 to 10 miles an hour. Chance of rain 90%. Thursday, mostly cloudy in the morning, then becoming partly sunny. A chance of showers in the morning. Not as warm with highs in the lower 80s. Chance of rain 50%. Thursday night and Friday, mostly clear. Lows in the upper 50s. Highs in the mid-80s. Friday night, mostly clear until midnight, then partly cloudy with a chance of showers after midnight. Lows in the lower 60s. Chance of rain 30%. Saturday, mostly sunny. Highs in the upper 80s. Saturday night, mostly clear. Lows in the mid-60s. Sunday, mostly sunny. Highs in the mid-80s. Sunday night, mostly clear until midnight, then becoming partly cloudy. Lows in the lower 60s. Monday, mostly sunny. Highs in the mid-80s. Again, the forecast for Champaign, Urbana and surrounding areas of East Central Illinois for tonight, mostly clear until midnight, then becoming partly cloudy. Lows in the upper 50s. East winds 5 to 10 miles an hour. At 5 p.m. at the Champaign Airport, skies were sunny. The temperature was 80 degrees, the dew point was 60,

and the relative humidity was 50%. The heat index was 81. The wind was northeast at 9 miles an hour. The pressure was 30.10 inches and falling. Elsewhere around the area, skies ranged from sunny to mostly sunny, and the temperatures were in the lower 80s. And once again at 5 p.m. at the Champaign Airport, under sunny skies, the temperature was 80, and the heat index was 81. Looking elsewhere around the Midwest at 5 p.m., Chicago was partly sunny, and 78. Indianapolis was mostly sunny, and 83. St. Louis was mostly sunny, and 86. Kansas City was partly sunny, and 90. Des Moines was partly sunny, and 78. Milwaukee was partly sunny, and 72. And now a discussion of hazardous weather conditions for the following counties in Illinois: Champaign, Coles, DeWitt, Douglas, Edgar, Moultrie, Piatt, and Vermilion. This hazardous weather outlook is for Central Illinois, East Central Illinois, Southeast Illinois, and West Central Illinois. For this afternoon and tonight, no hazardous weather is expected at this time. For Tuesday through Sunday, another period of hot weather is expected Tuesday and Wednesday. While humidity levels should be lower than the recent heat wave, especially Tuesday, the heat index will reach around 100 degrees Wednesday afternoon. Scattered thunderstorms are expected Wednesday afternoon and night, lingering into Thursday afternoon south of Interstate 70. A few of the storms Wednesday night may be strong or locally severe. Heavy rain is also possible, with a 10 to 20% chance of receiving more than an inch of rain. Additional storms are expected Friday night into Saturday, though severe weather chances during that time frame appear low. Spotter information statement: spotter activation is not anticipated through tonight. The Champaign, Illinois Airport Climate Summary for this evening, as of 4 p.m., September 7, 2026. Today's high temperature was 81 degrees. The normal high is 82. Today's low temperature was 60 degrees. The normal low is 58. No precipitation fell today. Sunset tonight is at 7:15 p.m. Sunrise tomorrow is at 6:28 a.m. The Mattoon, Illinois Airport Climate Summary for this evening, as of 4 p.m., September 7, 2026. Today's high temperature was 84 degrees. The normal high is 81. Today's low temperature was 57 degrees. The normal low is 59. No precipitation fell today. Sunset tonight is at 7:14 p.m. Sunrise tomorrow is at 6:28 a.m. The time is currently 5:31 p.m. Central Daylight Time. 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Now for the official National Weather Service forecast for Champaign, Urbana, and surrounding areas of East Central Illinois. Tonight, mostly clear until midnight, then becoming partly cloudy. Lows in the upper 50s. East winds 5 to 10 miles an hour. Tuesday, mostly sunny. Highs around 90. South winds 5 to 10 miles an hour. Tuesday night, partly cloudy. Not as cool with lows around 70. South winds around 5 miles an hour, increasing to 10 to 15 miles an hour after midnight. Wednesday, mostly sunny with a chance of showers. A chance of thunderstorms in the afternoon. Highs in the lower 90s. Southwest winds 10 to 15 miles an hour. Chance of rain 50%. Wednesday night, showers. Lows in the mid-60s. West winds 5 to 10 miles an hour. Chance of rain 90%. Thursday, mostly cloudy in the morning, then becoming partly sunny. A chance of showers in the morning. Not as warm with highs in the lower 80s. Chance of rain 50%. Thursday night and Friday, mostly clear. Lows in the upper 50s. Hot, partly sunny. A chance of showers in the morning. Not as warm with highs in the lower 80s. Chance of rain 50%. Thursday night and Friday, mostly clear. Lows in the upper 50s. Highs in the mid-80s. Friday night, mostly clear until midnight, then partly cloudy with a chance of showers after midnight. Lows in the lower 60s. Chance of rain 30%. Saturday, mostly sunny. Highs in the upper 80s. Saturday night, mostly clear. Lows in the mid-60s.

Day, mostly sunny. Highs in the mid-80s. Sunday night, mostly clear until midnight, then becoming partly cloudy. Lows in the lower 60s. Monday, mostly sunny. Highs in the mid-80s. Again, the forecast for Champaign, Urbana and surrounding areas of East Central Illinois for tonight, mostly clear until midnight, then becoming partly cloudy. Lows in the upper 50s. East winds 5 to 10 miles an hour. At 5 p.m. at the Champaign Airport, skies were sunny. The temperature was 80 degrees, the dew point was 60, and the relative humidity was 50%. The heat index was 81. The wind was northeast at 9 miles an hour. The pressure was 30.10 inches and falling. Elsewhere around the area, skies ranged from sunny to mostly sunny, and the temperatures were in the lower 80s. And once again at 5 p.m. at the Champaign Airport, under sunny skies, the temperature was 80, and the heat index was 81. Looking elsewhere around the Midwest at 5 p.m., Chicago was partly sunny, and 78. Indianapolis was mostly sunny, and 83. St. Louis was mostly sunny, and 86. Kansas City was partly sunny, and 90. Des Moines was partly sunny, and 78. Milwaukee was partly sunny, and 72. And now a discussion of hazardous weather conditions for the following counties in Illinois: Champaign, Coles, DeWitt, Douglas, Edgar, Moultrie, Piatt, and Vermilion. This hazardous weather outlook is for Central Illinois, East Central Illinois, Southeast Illinois, and West Central Illinois. For this afternoon and tonight, no hazardous weather is expected at this time. For Tuesday through Sunday, another period of hot weather is expected Tuesday and Wednesday. While humidity levels should be lower than the recent heat wave, especially Tuesday, the heat index will reach around 100 degrees Wednesday afternoon. Scattered thunderstorms are expected Wednesday afternoon and night, lingering into Thursday afternoon south of Interstate 70. A few of the storms Wednesday night may be strong or locally severe. Heavy rain is also possible, with a 10 to 20% chance of receiving more than an inch of rain. Additional storms are expected Friday night into Saturday, though severe weather chances during that time frame appear low. Spotter information statement: spotter activation is not anticipated through tonight. The time is currently 5:36 p.m. Central Daylight Time. 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Now for the official National Weather Service forecast for Champaign, Urbana and surrounding areas of East Central Illinois. Tonight, mostly clear until midnight, then becoming partly cloudy. Lows in the upper 50s. East winds 5 to 10 miles an hour. Tuesday, mostly sunny. Highs around 90. South winds 5 to 10 miles an hour. Tuesday night, partly cloudy. Not as cool with lows around 70. South winds around 5 miles an hour, increasing to 10 to 15 miles an hour after midnight. Wednesday, mostly sunny with a chance of showers. A chance of thunderstorms in the afternoon. Highs in the lower 90s. Southwest winds 10 to 15 miles an hour. Chance of rain 50%. Wednesday night, showers. Lows in the mid-60s. West winds 5 to 10 miles an hour. Chance of rain 90%. Thursday, mostly cloudy in the morning, then becoming partly sunny. A chance of showers in the morning. Not as warm with highs in the lower 80s. Chance of rain 50%. Thursday night and Friday, mostly clear. Lows in the upper 50s. Highs in the mid-80s. Friday night, mostly clear until midnight, then partly cloudy with a chance of showers after midnight. Lows in the lower 60s. Chance of rain 30%. Saturday, mostly sunny. Highs in the upper 80s. Saturday night, mostly clear. Lows in the mid-60s. Sunday, mostly sunny. Highs in the mid-80s. Sunday night, mostly clear until midnight, then becoming partly cloudy. Lows in the lower 60s. Monday, mostly sunny. Highs in the mid-80s. Again, the forecast for Champaign, Urbana and surrounding areas of East Central Illinois for tonight, mostly clear until midnight, then becoming partly cloudy. Lows in the upper 50s. East winds 5 to 10 miles an hour. At 5 p.m.

At the Champagne Airport, skies were sunny. The temperature was 80 degrees, the dew point was 60, and the relative humidity was 50%. The heat index was 81. The wind was northeast at 9 miles an hour. The pressure was 30.10 inches and falling. Elsewhere around the area, skies ranged from sunny to mostly sunny, and the temperatures were in the lower 80s. And once again at 5 p.m. at the Champagne Airport, under sunny skies, the temperature was 80, and the heat index was 81. Looking elsewhere around the Midwest at 5 p.m., Chicago was partly sunny, and 78. Indianapolis was mostly sunny, and 83. St. Louis was mostly sunny, and 86. Kansas City was partly sunny, and 90. Des Moines was partly sunny, and 78. Milwaukee was partly sunny, and 72. And now a discussion of hazardous weather conditions for the following counties: in Illinois, Champaign, Coles, DeWitt, Douglas, Edgar, Moultrie, Piatt, and Vermilion. This hazardous weather outlook is for Central Illinois, East Central Illinois, Southeast Illinois, and West Central Illinois. For this afternoon and tonight, no hazardous weather is expected at this time. For Tuesday through Sunday, another period of hot weather is expected Tuesday and Wednesday. While humidity levels should be lower than the recent heat wave, especially Tuesday, the heat index will reach around 100 degrees Wednesday afternoon. Scattered thunderstorms are expected Wednesday afternoon and night, lingering into Thursday afternoon south of Interstate 70. A few of the storms Wednesday night may be strong or locally severe. Heavy rain is also possible, with a 10 to 20% chance of receiving more than an inch of rain. Additional storms are expected Friday night into Saturday, though severe weather chances during that time frame appear low. Spotter information statement: spotter activation is not anticipated through tonight. The time is currently 5:40 p.m. Central Daylight Time. 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Now for the official National Weather Service forecast for Champaign, Urbana, and surrounding areas of East Central Illinois. Tonight, mostly clear until midnight, then becoming partly cloudy. Lows in the upper 50s. East winds 5 to 10 miles an hour. Tuesday, mostly sunny. Highs around 90. South winds 5 to 10 miles an hour. Tuesday night, partly cloudy. Not as cool with lows around 70. South winds around 5 miles an hour, increasing to 10 to 15 miles an hour after midnight. Wednesday, mostly sunny with a chance of showers. A chance of thunderstorms in the afternoon. Highs in the lower 90s. Southwest winds 10 to 15 miles an hour. Chance of rain 50%. Wednesday night, showers. Lows in the mid-60s. West winds 5 to 10 miles an hour. Chance of rain 90%. Thursday, mostly cloudy in the morning, then becoming partly sunny. A chance of showers in the morning. Not as warm with highs in the lower 80s. Chance of rain 50%. Thursday night and Friday, mostly clear. Lows in the upper 50s. Highs in the mid-80s. Friday night, mostly clear until midnight, then partly cloudy with a chance of showers after midnight. Lows in the lower 60s. Chance of rain 30%. Saturday, mostly sunny. Highs in the upper 80s. Saturday night, mostly clear. Lows in the mid-60s. Sunday, mostly sunny. Highs in the mid-80s. Sunday night, mostly clear until midnight, then becoming partly cloudy. Lows in the lower 60s. Monday, mostly sunny. Highs in the mid-80s. Again, the forecast for Champaign, Urbana, and surrounding areas of East Central Illinois for tonight: mostly clear until midnight, then becoming partly cloudy. Lows in the upper 50s. East winds 5 to 10 miles an hour. At 5 p.m. at the Champaign Airport, skies were sunny. The temperature was 80 degrees, the dew point was 60, and the relative humidity was 50%. The heat index was 81. The wind was northeast at 9 miles an hour. The pressure was 30.10 inches and falling. Elsewhere around the area, skies ranged from sunny to mostly sunny, and the temperatures were in the lower 80s. And once again at 5 p.m. at the Champaign Airport, under sunny skies, the temperature was 80, and the heat index

81. Looking elsewhere around the Midwest at 5 p.m., Chicago was partly sunny, and 78. Indianapolis was mostly sunny, and 83. St. Louis was mostly sunny, and 86. Kansas City was partly sunny, and 90. Des Moines was partly sunny, and 78. Milwaukee was partly sunny, and 72. And now a discussion of hazardous weather conditions for the following counties in Illinois: Champaign, Coles, DeWitt, Douglas, Edgar, Moultrie, Piatt, and Vermilion. This hazardous weather outlook is for Central Illinois, East Central Illinois, Southeast Illinois, and West Central Illinois. For this afternoon and tonight, no hazardous weather is expected at this time. For Tuesday through Sunday, another period of hot weather is expected Tuesday and Wednesday. While humidity levels should be lower than the recent heat wave, especially Tuesday, the heat index will reach around 100 degrees Wednesday afternoon. Scattered thunderstorms are expected Wednesday afternoon and night, lingering into Thursday afternoon south of Interstate 70. A few of the storms Wednesday night may be strong or locally severe. Heavy rain is also possible, with a 10 to 20% chance of receiving more than an inch of rain. Additional storms are expected Friday night into Saturday, though severe weather chances during that time frame appear low. Spotter information statement: spotter activation is not anticipated through tonight. The Champaign, Illinois Airport climate summary for this evening, as of 4 p.m., September 7, 2026. Today's high temperature was 81 degrees. The normal high is 82. Today's low temperature was 60 degrees. The normal low is 58. No precipitation fell today. Sunset tonight is at 7:15 p.m. Sunrise tomorrow is at 6:28 a.m. The Mattoon, Illinois Airport climate summary for this evening, as of 4 p.m., September 7, 2026. Today's high temperature was 84 degrees. The normal high is 81. Today's low temperature was 57 degrees. The normal low is 59. No precipitation fell today. Sunset tonight is at 7:14 p.m. Sunrise tomorrow is at 6:28 a.m. The time is currently 5:46 p.m. Central Daylight Time. 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Now for the official National Weather Service forecast for Champaign, Urbana, and surrounding areas of East Central Illinois. Tonight, mostly clear until midnight, then becoming partly cloudy. Lows in the upper 50s. East winds 5 to 10 miles an hour. Tuesday, mostly sunny. Highs around 90. South winds 5 to 10 miles an hour. Tuesday night, partly cloudy. Not as cool with lows around 70. South winds around 5 miles an hour, increasing to 10 to 15 miles an hour after midnight. Wednesday, mostly sunny with a chance of showers. A chance of thunderstorms in the afternoon. Highs in the lower 90s. Southwest winds 10 to 15 miles an hour. Chance of rain 50%. Wednesday night, showers. Lows in the mid-60s. West winds 5 to 10 miles an hour. Chance of rain 90%. Thursday, mostly cloudy in the morning, then becoming partly sunny. A chance of showers in the morning. Not as warm with highs in the lower 80s. Chance of rain 50%. Thursday night and Friday, mostly clear. Lows in the upper 50s. Highs in the mid-80s. Friday night, mostly clear until midnight, then partly cloudy with a chance of showers after midnight. Lows in the lower 60s. Chance of rain 30%. Saturday, mostly sunny. Highs in the upper 80s. Saturday night, mostly clear. Lows in the mid-60s. Sunday, mostly sunny. Highs in the mid-80s. Sunday night, mostly clear until midnight, then becoming partly cloudy. Lows in the lower 60s. Monday, mostly sunny. Highs in the mid-80s. Again, the forecast for Champaign, Urbana, and surrounding areas of East Central Illinois for tonight: mostly clear until midnight, then becoming partly cloudy. Lows in the upper 50s. East winds 5 to 10 miles an hour. At 5 p.m. at the Champaign Airport, skies were sunny. The temperature was 80 degrees, the dew point was 60, and the relative humidity was 50.

percent. The heat index was 81. The wind was northeast at 9 miles an hour. The pressure was 30.10 inches and falling. Elsewhere around the area, skies ranged from sunny to mostly sunny, and the temperatures were in the lower 80s. And once again at 5 p.m. at the Champaign Airport, under sunny skies, the temperature was 80, and the heat index was 81. Looking elsewhere around the Midwest at 5 p.m., Chicago was partly sunny, and 78. Indianapolis was mostly sunny, and 83. St. Louis was mostly sunny, and 86. Kansas City was partly sunny, and 90. Des Moines was partly sunny, and 78. Milwaukee was partly sunny, and 72. The time is currently 5:49 p.m. Central Daylight Time. 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Now for the official National Weather Service forecast for Champaign, Urbana, and surrounding areas of East Central Illinois. Tonight, mostly clear until midnight, then becoming partly cloudy. Lows in the upper 50s. East winds 5 to 10 miles an hour. Tuesday, mostly sunny. Highs around 90. South winds 5 to 10 miles an hour. Tuesday night, partly cloudy. Not as cool with lows around 70. South winds around 5 miles an hour, increasing to 10 to 15 miles an hour after midnight. Wednesday, mostly sunny with a chance of showers. A chance of thunderstorms in the afternoon. Highs in the lower 90s. Southwest winds 10 to 15 miles an hour. Chance of rain 50%. Wednesday night, showers. Lows in the mid-60s. West winds 5 to 10 miles an hour. Chance of rain 90%. Thursday, mostly cloudy in the morning, then becoming partly sunny. A chance of showers in the morning. Not as warm with highs in the lower 80s. Chance of rain 50%. Thursday night and Friday, mostly clear. Lows in the upper 50s. Highs in the mid-80s. Friday night, mostly clear until midnight, then partly cloudy with a chance of showers after midnight. Lows in the lower 60s. Chance of rain 30%. Saturday, mostly sunny. Highs in the upper 80s. Saturday night, mostly clear. Lows in the mid-60s. Sunday, mostly sunny. Highs in the mid-80s. Sunday night, mostly clear until midnight, then becoming partly cloudy. Lows in the lower 60s. Monday, mostly sunny. Highs in the mid-80s. Again, the forecast for Champaign, Urbana, and surrounding areas of East Central Illinois for tonight, mostly clear until midnight, then becoming partly cloudy. Lows in the upper 50s. East winds 5 to 10 miles an hour. At 5 p.m. at the Champaign Airport, skies were sunny. The temperature was 80 degrees, the dew point was 60, and the relative humidity was 50%. The heat index was 81. The wind was northeast at 9 miles an hour. The pressure was 30.10 inches and falling. Elsewhere around the area, skies ranged from sunny to mostly sunny, and the temperatures were in the lower 80s. And once again at 5 p.m. at the Champaign Airport, under sunny skies, the temperature was 80, and the heat index was 81. Looking elsewhere around the Midwest at 5 p.m., Chicago was partly sunny, and 78. Indianapolis was mostly sunny, and 83. St. Louis was mostly sunny, and 86. Kansas City was partly sunny, and 90. Des Moines was partly sunny, and 78. Milwaukee was partly sunny, and 72. The time is currently 5:52 p.m. Central Daylight Time. 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Now for the official National Weather Service forecast for Champaign, Urbana, and surrounding areas of East Central Illinois. Tonight, mostly clear until midnight, then becoming partly cloudy. Lows in the upper 50s. East winds 5 to 10 miles an hour. Tuesday, mostly sunny. Highs around 90. South winds 5 to 10 miles an hour. Tuesday night, partly cloudy. Not as cool with lows around 70. South winds around 5 miles an hour, increasing to 10 to 15 miles an hour after midnight. Wednesday, mostly sunny with a chance

hours. A chance of thunderstorms in the afternoon. Highs in the lower 90s. Southwest winds 10 to 15 miles an hour. Chance of rain 50%. Wednesday night, showers. Lows in the mid-60s. West winds 5 to 10 miles an hour. Chance of rain 90%. Thursday, mostly cloudy in the morning, then becoming partly sunny. A chance of showers in the morning. Not as warm with highs in the lower 80s. Chance of rain 50%. Thursday night and Friday, mostly clear. Lows in the upper 50s. Highs in the mid-80s. Friday night, mostly clear until midnight, then partly cloudy with a chance of showers after midnight. Lows in the lower 60s. Chance of rain 30%. Saturday, mostly sunny. Highs in the upper 80s. Saturday night, mostly clear. Lows in the mid-60s. Sunday, mostly sunny. Highs in the mid-80s. Sunday night, mostly clear until midnight, then becoming partly cloudy. Lows in the lower 60s. Monday, mostly sunny. Highs in the mid-80s. Again, the forecast for Champaign, Urbana and surrounding areas of East Central Illinois for tonight, mostly clear until midnight, then becoming partly cloudy. Lows in the upper 50s. East winds 5 to 10 miles an hour. Now for the official National Weather Service forecast for Champaign, Urbana and surrounding areas of East Central Illinois. Tonight, mostly clear until midnight, then becoming partly cloudy. Lows in the upper 50s. East winds 5 to 10 miles an hour. Tuesday, mostly sunny. Highs around 90. South winds 5 to 10 miles an hour. Tuesday night, partly cloudy. Not as cool with lows around 70. South winds around 5 miles an hour, increasing to 10 to 15 miles an hour after midnight. Wednesday, mostly sunny with a chance of showers. A chance of thunderstorms in the afternoon. Highs in the lower 90s. Southwest winds 10 to 15 miles an hour. Chance of rain 50%. Wednesday night, showers. Lows in the mid-60s. West winds 5 to 10 miles an hour. Chance of rain 90%. Thursday, mostly cloudy in the morning, then becoming partly sunny. A chance of showers in the morning. Not as warm with highs in the lower 80s. Chance of rain 50%. Thursday night and Friday, mostly clear. Lows in the upper 50s. Highs in the mid-80s. Friday night, mostly clear until midnight, then partly cloudy with a chance of showers after midnight. Lows in the lower 60s. Chance of rain 30%. Saturday, mostly sunny. Highs in the upper 80s. Saturday night, mostly clear. Lows in the mid-60s. Sunday, mostly sunny. Highs in the mid-80s. Sunday night, mostly clear until midnight, then becoming partly cloudy. Lows in the lower 60s. Monday, mostly sunny. Highs in the mid-80s. Again, the forecast for Champaign, Urbana and surrounding areas of East Central Illinois for tonight, mostly clear until midnight, then becoming partly cloudy. Lows in the upper 50s. East winds 5 to 10 miles an hour. At 5 p.m. at the Champaign Airport, skies were sunny. The temperature was 80 degrees, the dew point was 60, and the relative humidity was 50%. The heat index was 81. The wind was northeast at 9 miles an hour. The pressure was 30.10 inches and falling. Elsewhere around the area, skies ranged from sunny to mostly sunny, and the temperatures were in the lower 80s. And once again at 5 p.m. at the Champaign Airport, under sunny skies, the temperature was 80, and the heat index was 81. Looking elsewhere around the Midwest at 5 p.m., Chicago was partly sunny, and 78. Indianapolis was mostly sunny, and 83. St. Louis was mostly sunny, and 86. Kansas City was partly sunny, and 90. Des Moines was partly sunny, and 78. Milwaukee was partly sunny, and 72. The time is currently 5:58 p.m. Central Daylight Time. 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Now for the official National Weather Service forecast for Champaign, Urbana and surrounding areas of East Central Illinois.
mostly clear until midnight, then becoming partly cloudy. Lows in the upper 50s. East winds 5 to 10 miles an hour. Tuesday, mostly sunny. Highs around 90. South winds 5 to 10 miles an hour. Tuesday night, partly cloudy. Not as cool with lows around 70. South winds around 5 miles an hour, increasing to 10 to 15 miles an hour after midnight. Wednesday, mostly sunny with a chance of showers. A chance of thunderstorms in the afternoon. Highs in the lower 90s. Southwest winds 10 to 15 miles an hour. Chance of rain 50%. Wednesday night, showers. Lows in the mid-60s. West winds 5 to 10 miles an hour. Chance of rain 90%. Thursday, mostly cloudy in the morning, then becoming partly sunny. A chance of showers in the morning. Not as warm with highs in the lower 80s. Chance of rain 50%. Thursday night and Friday, mostly clear. Lows in the upper 50s. Highs in the mid-80s. Friday night, mostly clear until midnight, then partly cloudy with a chance of showers after midnight. Lows in the lower 60s. Chance of rain 30%. Saturday, mostly sunny. Highs in the upper 80s. Saturday night, mostly clear. Lows in the mid-60s. Sunday, mostly sunny. Highs in the mid-80s. Sunday night, mostly clear until midnight, then becoming partly cloudy. Lows in the lower 60s. Monday, mostly sunny. Highs in the mid-80s. Again, the forecast for Champaign, Urbana and surrounding areas of East Central Illinois for tonight, mostly clear until midnight, then becoming partly cloudy. Lows in the upper 50s. East winds 5 to 10 miles an hour. The Champaign, Illinois Airport Climate Summary for this evening, as of 4 p.m., September 7, 2026. Today's high temperature was 81 degrees. The normal high is 82. Today's low temperature was 60 degrees. The normal low is 58. No precipitation fell today. Sunset tonight is at 7:15 p.m. Sunrise tomorrow is at 6:28 a.m. The Mattoon, Illinois Airport Climate Summary for this evening, as of 4 p.m., September 7, 2026. Today's high temperature was 84 degrees. The normal high is 81. Today's low temperature was 57 degrees. The normal low is 59. No precipitation fell today. Sunset tonight is at 7:14 p.m. Sunrise tomorrow is at 6:28 a.m. The time is currently 6:01 p.m. Central Daylight Time. 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Now for the official National Weather Service forecast for Champaign, Urbana and surrounding areas of East Central Illinois. Tonight, mostly clear until midnight, then becoming partly cloudy. Lows in the upper 50s. East winds 5 to 10 miles an hour. Tuesday, mostly sunny. Highs around 90. South winds 5 to 10 miles an hour. Tuesday night, partly cloudy. Not as cool with lows around 70. South winds around 5 miles an hour, increasing to 10 to 15 miles an hour after midnight. Wednesday, mostly sunny with a chance of showers. A chance of thunderstorms in the afternoon. Highs in the lower 90s. Southwest winds 10 to 15 miles an hour. Chance of rain 50%. Wednesday night, showers. Lows in the mid-60s. West winds 5 to 10 miles an hour. Chance of rain 90%. Thursday, mostly cloudy in the morning, then becoming partly sunny. A chance of showers in the morning. Not as warm with highs in the lower 80s. Chance of rain 50%. Thursday night and Friday, mostly clear. Lows in the upper 50s. Highs in the mid-80s. Friday night, mostly clear until midnight, then partly cloudy with a chance of showers after midnight. Lows in the lower 60s. Chance of rain 30%. Saturday, mostly sunny. Highs in the upper 80s. Saturday night, mostly clear. Lows in the mid-60s. Sunday, mostly sunny. Highs in the mid-80s. Sunday night, mostly clear until midnight, then becoming partly cloudy. Lows in the lower 60s.

Monday, mostly sunny. Highs in the mid-80s. Again, the forecast for Champaign, Urbana, and surrounding areas of east-central Illinois for tonight, mostly clear until midnight, then becoming partly cloudy. Lows in the upper 50s. East winds 5 to 10 miles an hour. At 6 p.m. at the Champaign Airport, skies were sunny. The temperature was 77 degrees, the dew point was 61, and the relative humidity was 57%. The wind was northeast at 7 miles an hour. The pressure was 30.11 inches and rising. Elsewhere around the area, skies ranged from sunny to mostly sunny, and temperatures were around 80 degrees. And once again at 6 p.m. at the Champaign Airport, under sunny skies, the temperature was 77. The time is currently 6:04 p.m. Central Daylight Time. 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Now for the official National Weather Service forecast for Champaign, Urbana, and surrounding areas of east-central Illinois. Tonight, mostly clear until midnight, then becoming partly cloudy. Lows in the upper 50s. East winds 5 to 10 miles an hour. Tuesday, mostly sunny. Highs around 90. South winds 5 to 10 miles an hour. Tuesday night, partly cloudy. Not as cool with lows around 70. South winds around 5 miles an hour, increasing to 10 to 15 miles an hour after midnight. Wednesday, mostly sunny with a chance of showers. A chance of thunderstorms in the afternoon. Highs in the lower 90s. Southwest winds 10 to 15 miles an hour. Chance of rain 50%. Wednesday night, showers. Lows in the mid-60s. West winds 5 to 10 miles an hour. Chance of rain 90%. Thursday, mostly cloudy in the morning, then becoming partly sunny. A chance of showers in the morning. Not as warm with highs in the lower 80s. Chance of rain 50%. Thursday night and Friday, mostly clear. Lows in the upper 50s. Highs in the mid-80s. Friday night, mostly clear until midnight, then partly cloudy with a chance of showers after midnight. Lows in the lower 60s. Chance of rain 30%. Saturday, mostly sunny. Highs in the upper 80s. Saturday night, mostly clear. Lows in the mid-60s. Sunday, mostly sunny. Highs in the mid-80s. Sunday night, mostly clear until midnight, then becoming partly cloudy. Lows in the lower 60s. Monday, mostly sunny. Highs in the mid-80s. Again, the forecast for Champaign, Urbana, and surrounding areas of east-central Illinois for tonight, mostly clear until midnight, then becoming partly cloudy. Lows in the upper 50s. East winds 5 to 10 miles an hour. 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Programming originates from NOAA's National Weather Service office in Lincoln and transmits from the WCIA television tower near Seymour. 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At 6 p.m. at the Champaign Airport, skies were sunny. The temperature was 77 degrees, the dew point was 61, and the relative humidity was 57%. The wind was northeast at 7 miles an hour. The pressure was 30.11 inches and rising. Elsewhere around the area, skies ranged from sunny to mostly sunny, and temperatures were around 80 degrees. And once again at 6 p.m. at the Champaign Airport, under sunny skies, the temperature was 77. Looking elsewhere around the Midwest at 6 p.m., Chicago was partly sunny, and 76. Indianapolis was mostly sunny, and 81. St. Louis was partly sunny, and 86. Kansas City was partly sunny, and 90. Des Moines was partly sunny, and 79. Milwaukee was partly sunny, and 71. The time is currently 6:08 p.m. Central Daylight Time. 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Now for the official National Weather Service forecast for Champaign.

Urbana and surrounding areas of east central Illinois. Tonight, mostly clear until midnight, then becoming partly cloudy. Lows in the upper 50s. East wind 5 to 10 miles an hour. Tuesday, mostly sunny. Highs around 90. South winds 5 to 10 miles an hour. Tuesday night, partly cloudy. Not as cool with lows around 70. South winds around 5 miles an hour, increasing to 10 to 15 miles an hour after midnight. Wednesday, mostly sunny with a chance of showers. A chance of thunderstorms in the afternoon. Highs in the lower 90s. Southwest winds 10 to 15 miles an hour. Chance of rain 50%. Wednesday night, showers. Lows in the mid-60s. West winds 5 to 10 miles an hour. Chance of rain 90%. Thursday, mostly cloudy in the morning, then becoming partly sunny. A chance of showers in the morning. Not as warm with highs in the lower 80s. Chance of rain 50%. Thursday night and Friday, mostly clear. Lows in the upper 50s. Highs in the mid-80s. Friday night, mostly clear until midnight, then partly cloudy with a chance of showers after midnight. Lows in the lower 60s. Chance of rain 30%. Saturday, mostly sunny. Highs in the upper 80s. Saturday night, mostly clear. Lows in the mid-60s. Sunday, mostly sunny. Highs in the mid-80s. Sunday night, mostly clear until midnight, then becoming partly cloudy. Lows in the lower 60s. Monday, mostly sunny. Highs in the mid-80s. Again, the forecast for Champaign, Urbana and surrounding areas of east central Illinois for tonight, mostly clear until midnight, then becoming partly cloudy. Lows in the upper 50s. East winds 5 to 10 miles an hour. At 6 p.m. at the Champaign Airport, skies were sunny. The temperature was 77 degrees, the dew point was 61, and the relative humidity was 57%. The wind was northeast at 7 miles an hour. The pressure was 30.11 inches and rising. Elsewhere around the area, skies ranged from sunny to mostly sunny, and temperatures were around 80 degrees. And once again at 6 p.m. at the Champaign Airport, under sunny skies, the temperature was 77. At 6 p.m. at the Champaign Airport, skies were sunny. The temperature was 77 degrees, the dew point was 61, and the relative humidity was 57%. The wind was northeast at 7 miles an hour. The pressure was 30.11 inches and rising. Elsewhere around the area, skies ranged from sunny to mostly sunny, and temperatures were around 80 degrees. And once again at 6 p.m. at the Champaign Airport, under sunny skies, the temperature was 77. Looking elsewhere around the Midwest at 6 p.m., Chicago was partly sunny, and 76. Indianapolis was mostly sunny, and 81. St. Louis was partly sunny, and 86. Kansas City was partly sunny, and 90. Des Moines was partly sunny, and 79. Milwaukee was partly sunny, and 71. The time is currently 6:12 p.m. Central Daylight Time. 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Now for the official National Weather Service forecast for Champaign, Urbana and surrounding areas of east central Illinois. Tonight, mostly clear until midnight, then becoming partly cloudy. Lows in the upper 50s. East winds 5 to 10 miles an hour. Tuesday, mostly sunny. Highs around 90. South winds 5 to 10 miles an hour. Tuesday night, partly cloudy. Not as cool with lows around 70. South winds around 5 miles an hour, increasing to 10 to 15 miles an hour after midnight. Wednesday, mostly sunny with a chance of showers. A chance of thunderstorms in the afternoon. Highs in the lower 90s. Southwest winds 10 to 15 miles an hour. Chance of rain 50%. Wednesday night, showers. Lows in the mid-60s. West winds 5 to 10 miles an hour. Chance of rain 90%. Thursday, mostly cloudy in the morning, then becoming partly sunny. A chance of showers in the morning. Not as warm with highs in the lower 80s. Chance of rain 50%.
Thursday night and Friday, mostly clear. Lows in the upper 50s. Highs in the mid 80s. Friday night, mostly clear until midnight, then partly cloudy with a chance of showers after midnight. Lows in the lower 60s. Chance of rain 30%. Saturday, mostly sunny. Highs in the upper 80s. Saturday night, mostly clear. Lows in the mid-60s. Sunday, mostly sunny. Highs in the mid-80s. Sunday night, mostly clear until midnight, then becoming partly cloudy. Lows in the lower 60s. Monday, mostly sunny. Highs in the mid-80s. Again, the forecast for Champaign, Urbana and surrounding areas of East Central Illinois for tonight, mostly clear until midnight, then becoming partly cloudy. Lows in the upper 50s. East winds 5 to 10 miles an hour. At 6 p.m. at the Champaign Airport, skies were sunny. The temperature was 77 degrees, the dew point was 61, and the relative humidity was 57%. The wind was northeast at 7 miles an hour. The pressure was 30.11 inches and rising. Elsewhere around the area, skies ranged from sunny to mostly sunny, and temperatures were around 80 degrees. And once again at 6 p.m. at the Champaign Airport, under sunny skies, the temperature was 77. The Champaign, Illinois Airport climate summary for this evening, as of 4 p.m., September 7, 2026. Today's high temperature was 81 degrees. The normal high is 82. Today's low temperature was 60 degrees. The normal low is 58. No precipitation fell today. Sunset tonight is at 7:15 p.m. Sunrise tomorrow is at 6:28 a.m. The Mattoon, Illinois Airport climate summary for this evening, as of 4 p.m., September 7, 2026. Today's high temperature was 84 degrees. The normal high is 81. Today's low temperature was 57 degrees. The normal low is 59. No precipitation fell today. Sunset tonight is at 7:14 p.m. Sunrise tomorrow is at 6:28 a.m. The time is currently 6:16 p.m. Central Daylight Time. 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Now for the official National Weather Service forecast for Champaign, Urbana and surrounding areas of East Central Illinois. Tonight, mostly clear until midnight, then becoming partly cloudy. Lows in the upper 50s. East winds 5 to 10 miles an hour. Tuesday, mostly sunny. Highs around 90. South winds 5 to 10 miles an hour. Tuesday night, partly cloudy. Not as cool with lows around 70. South winds around 5 miles an hour, increasing to 10 to 15 miles an hour after midnight. Wednesday, mostly sunny with a chance of showers. A chance of thunderstorms in the afternoon. Highs in the lower 90s. Southwest winds 10 to 15 miles an hour. Chance of rain 50%. Wednesday night, showers. Lows in the mid-60s. West winds 5 to 10 miles an hour. Chance of rain 90%. Thursday, mostly cloudy in the morning, then becoming partly sunny. A chance of showers in the morning. Not as warm with highs in the lower 80s. Chance of rain 50%. Thursday night and Friday, mostly clear. Lows in the upper 50s. Highs in the mid-80s. Friday night, mostly clear until midnight, then partly cloudy with a chance of showers after midnight. Lows in the lower 60s. Chance of rain 30%. Saturday, mostly sunny. Highs in the upper 80s. Saturday night, mostly clear. Lows in the mid-60s. Sunday, mostly sunny. Highs in the mid-80s. Sunday night, mostly clear until midnight, then becoming partly cloudy. Lows in the lower 60s. Monday, mostly sunny. Highs in the mid-80s. Again, the forecast for Champaign, Urbana and surrounding areas of East Central Illinois for tonight, mostly clear until midnight, then becoming partly cloudy. Lows in the upper 50s. East winds 5 to 10 miles an hour. At 6 p.m. at the Champaign Airport, skies were sunny. The temperature was 77 degrees, the dew point was 61, and the relative humidity was 57%.
The wind was northeast at 7 miles an hour. The pressure was

30.11 inches and rising. Elsewhere around the area, skies ranged from sunny to mostly sunny, and temperatures were around 80 degrees. And once again at 6 p.m. at the Champaign Airport, under sunny skies, the temperature was 77. Looking elsewhere around the Midwest at 6 p.m., Chicago was partly sunny, and 76. Indianapolis was mostly sunny, and 81. St. Louis was partly sunny, and 86. Kansas City was partly sunny, and 90. Des Moines was partly sunny, and 79. Milwaukee was partly sunny, and 71. The time is currently 6:19 p.m. Central Daylight Time. 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Now for the official National Weather Service forecast for Champaign, Urbana, and surrounding areas of East Central Illinois. Tonight, mostly clear until midnight, then becoming partly cloudy. Lows in the upper 50s. East winds 5 to 10 miles an hour. Tuesday, mostly sunny. Highs around 90. South winds 5 to 10 miles an hour. Tuesday night, partly cloudy. Not as cool with lows around 70. South winds around 5 miles an hour, increasing to 10 to 15 miles an hour after midnight. Wednesday, mostly sunny with a chance of showers. A chance of thunderstorms in the afternoon. Highs in the lower 90s. Southwest winds 10 to 15 miles an hour. Chance of rain 50%. Wednesday night, showers. Lows in the mid-60s. West winds 5 to 10 miles an hour. Chance of rain 90%. Thursday, mostly cloudy in the morning, then becoming partly sunny. A chance of showers in the morning. Not as warm with highs in the lower 80s. Chance of rain 50%. Thursday night and Friday, mostly clear. Lows in the upper 50s. Highs in the mid-80s. Friday night, mostly clear until midnight, then partly cloudy with a chance of showers after midnight. Lows in the lower 60s. Chance of rain 30%. Saturday, mostly sunny. Highs in the upper 80s. Saturday night, mostly clear. Lows in the mid-60s. Sunday, mostly sunny. Highs in the mid-80s. Sunday night, mostly clear until midnight, then becoming partly cloudy. Lows in the lower 60s. Monday, mostly sunny. Highs in the mid-80s. Again, the forecast for Champaign, Urbana, and surrounding areas of East Central Illinois for tonight, mostly clear until midnight, then becoming partly cloudy. Lows in the upper 50s. East winds 5 to 10 miles an hour. At 6 p.m. at the Champaign Airport, skies were sunny. The temperature was 77 degrees, the dew point was 61, and the relative humidity was 57%. The wind was northeast at 7 miles an hour. The pressure was 30.11 inches and rising. Elsewhere around the area, skies ranged from sunny to mostly sunny, and temperatures were around 80 degrees. And once again at 6 p.m. at the Champaign Airport, under sunny skies, the temperature was 77. Looking elsewhere around the Midwest at 6 p.m., Chicago was partly sunny, and 76. Indianapolis was mostly sunny, and 81. St. Louis was partly sunny, and 86. Kansas City was partly sunny, and 90. Des Moines was partly sunny, and 79. Milwaukee was partly sunny, and 71. The time is currently 6:23 p.m. Central Daylight Time. 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Now for the official National Weather Service forecast for Champaign, Urbana, and surrounding areas of East Central Illinois. Tonight, mostly clear until midnight, then becoming partly cloudy. Lows in the upper 50s. East winds 5 to 10 miles an hour. Tuesday, mostly sunny. Highs around 90. South winds 5 to 10 miles an hour. Tuesday night, partly cloudy. Not as cool with lows around 70. South winds around 5 miles an hour, increasing to 10 to 15 miles an hour after midnight. Wednesday, mostly sunny with a chance of showers. A chance of thunderstorms in the afternoon. Highs in the lower 90s. Southwest winds 10 to 15 miles an hour. Chance of rain 50%.

Night and Friday, mostly clear. Lows in the upper 50s. Highs in the mid-80s. Friday night, mostly clear until midnight, then partly cloudy with a chance of showers after midnight. Lows in the lower 60s. Chance of rain 30%. Saturday, mostly sunny. Highs in the upper 80s. Saturday night, mostly clear. Lows in the mid-60s. Sunday, mostly sunny. Highs in the mid-80s. Sunday night, mostly clear until midnight, then becoming partly cloudy. Lows in the lower 60s. Monday, mostly sunny. Highs in the mid-80s. Again, the forecast for Champaign, Urbana and surrounding areas of East Central Illinois for tonight, mostly clear until midnight, then becoming partly cloudy. Lows in the upper 50s. East winds 5 to 10 miles an hour. At 6 p.m. at the Champaign Airport, skies were sunny. The temperature was 77 degrees, the dew point was 61, and the relative humidity was 57%. The wind was northeast at 7 miles an hour. The pressure was 30.11 inches and rising. Elsewhere around the area, skies ranged from sunny to mostly sunny, and temperatures were around 80 degrees. And once again at 6 p.m. at the Champaign Airport, under sunny skies, the temperature was 77. Looking elsewhere around the Midwest at 6 p.m., Chicago was partly sunny, and 76. Indianapolis was mostly sunny, and 81. St. Louis was partly sunny, and 86. Kansas City was partly sunny, and 90. Des Moines was partly sunny, and 79. Milwaukee was partly sunny, and 71. The time is currently 6:26 p.m. Central Daylight Time. 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Now for the official National Weather Service forecast for Champaign, Urbana and surrounding areas of East Central Illinois. Tonight, mostly clear until midnight, then becoming partly cloudy. Lows in the upper 50s. East winds 5 to 10 miles an hour. Tuesday, mostly sunny. Highs around 90. South winds 5 to 10 miles an hour. Tuesday night, partly cloudy. Not as cool with lows around 70. South winds around 5 miles an hour, increasing to 10 to 15 miles an hour after midnight. Wednesday, mostly sunny with a chance of showers. A chance of thunderstorms in the afternoon. Highs in the lower 90s. Southwest winds 10 to 15 miles an hour. Chance of rain 50%. Wednesday night, showers. Lows in the mid-60s. West winds 5 to 10 miles an hour. Chance of rain 90%. Thursday, mostly cloudy in the morning, then becoming partly sunny. A chance of showers in the morning. Not as warm with highs in the lower 80s. Chance of rain 50%. Thursday night and Friday, mostly clear. Lows in the upper 50s. Highs in the mid-80s. Friday night, mostly clear until midnight, then partly cloudy with a chance of showers after midnight. Lows in the lower 60s. Chance of rain 30%. Saturday, mostly sunny. Highs in the upper 80s. Saturday night, mostly clear. Lows in the mid-60s. Sunday, mostly sunny. Highs in the mid-80s. Sunday night, mostly clear until midnight, then becoming partly cloudy. Lows in the lower 60s. Monday, mostly sunny. Highs in the mid-80s. Again, the forecast for Champaign, Urbana and surrounding areas of East Central Illinois for tonight, mostly clear until midnight, then becoming partly cloudy. Lows in the upper 50s. East winds 5 to 10 miles an hour. At 6 p.m. at the Champaign Airport, skies were sunny. The temperature was 77 degrees, the dew point was 61, and the relative humidity was 57%. The wind was northeast at 7 miles an hour. The pressure was 30.11 inches and rising. Elsewhere around the area, skies ranged from sunny to mostly sunny, and temperatures were around 80 degrees. And once again at 6 p.m. at the Champaign Airport, under sunny skies, the temperature was 77. Looking elsewhere around the Midwest at 6 p.m., Chicago was partly sunny, and 76. Indianapolis was mostly sunny, and 81. St. Louis was partly sunny, and

86. Kansas City was partly sunny and 90. Des Moines was partly sunny and 79. Milwaukee was partly sunny and 71. The time is currently 6:29 p.m. Central Daylight Time. 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Now for the official National Weather Service forecast for Champaign, Urbana, and surrounding areas of East Central Illinois. Tonight, mostly clear until midnight, then becoming partly cloudy. Lows in the upper 50s. East wind 5 to 10 miles an hour. Tuesday, mostly sunny. Highs around 90. South winds 5 to 10 miles an hour. Tuesday night, partly cloudy. Not as cool with lows around 70. South winds around 5 miles an hour, increasing to 10 to 15 miles an hour after midnight. Wednesday, mostly sunny with a chance of showers. A chance of thunderstorms in the afternoon. Highs in the lower 90s. Southwest winds 10 to 15 miles an hour. Chance of rain 50%. Wednesday night, showers. Lows in the mid-60s. West winds 5 to 10 miles an hour. Chance of rain 90%. Thursday, mostly cloudy in the morning, then becoming partly sunny. A chance of showers in the morning. Not as warm with highs in the lower 80s. Chance of rain 50%. Thursday night and Friday, mostly clear. Lows in the upper 50s. Highs in the mid-80s. Friday night, mostly clear until midnight, then partly cloudy with a chance of showers after midnight. Lows in the lower 60s. Chance of rain 30%. Saturday, mostly sunny. Highs in the upper 80s. Saturday night, mostly clear. Lows in the mid-60s. Sunday, mostly sunny. Highs in the mid-80s. Sunday night, mostly clear until midnight, then becoming partly cloudy. Lows in the lower 60s. Monday, mostly sunny. Highs in the mid-80s. Again, the forecast for Champaign, Urbana, and surrounding areas of East Central Illinois for tonight, mostly clear until midnight, then becoming partly cloudy. Lows in the upper 50s. East winds 5 to 10 miles an hour. The Champaign, Illinois Airport climate summary for this evening, as of 4 p.m., September 7, 2026. Today's high temperature was 81 degrees. The normal high is 82. Today's low temperature was 60 degrees. The normal low is 58. No precipitation fell today. Sunset tonight is at 7:15 p.m. Sunrise tomorrow is at 6:28 a.m. The Mattoon, Illinois Airport climate summary for this evening, as of 4 p.m., September 7, 2026. Today's high temperature was 84 degrees. The normal high is 81. Today's low temperature was 57 degrees. The normal low is 59. No precipitation fell today. Sunset tonight is at 7:14 p.m. Sunrise tomorrow is at 6:28 a.m. At 6 p.m. at the Champaign Airport, skies were sunny. The temperature was 77 degrees, the dew point was 61, and the relative humidity was 57%. The wind was northeast at 7 miles an hour. The pressure was 30.1. At 6 p.m. at the Champaign Airport, skies were sunny. The temperature was 77 degrees, the dew point was 61, and the relative humidity was 57%. The wind was northeast at 7 miles an hour. The pressure was 30.11 inches and rising. Elsewhere around the area, skies ranged from sunny to mostly sunny, and temperatures were around 80 degrees. And once again at 6 p.m. at the Champaign Airport, under sunny skies, the temperature was 77. Looking elsewhere around the Midwest at 6 p.m., Chicago was partly sunny, and 76. Indianapolis was mostly sunny, and 81. St. Louis was partly sunny, and 86. Kansas City was partly sunny, and 90. Des Moines was partly sunny, and 79. Milwaukee was partly sunny, and 71. The time is currently 6:33 p.m. Central Daylight Time. 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Now for the official National Weather Service forecast for Champaign, Urbana, and surrounding areas of East Central Illinois.

Tonight, mostly clear until midnight, then becoming partly cloudy. Lows in the upper 50s. East winds 5 to 10 miles an hour. Tuesday, mostly sunny. Highs around 90. South winds 5 to 10 miles an hour. Tuesday night, partly cloudy. Not as cool with lows around 70. South winds around 5 miles an hour, increasing to 10 to 15 miles an hour after midnight. Wednesday, mostly sunny with a chance of showers. A chance of thunderstorms in the afternoon. Highs in the lower 90s. Southwest winds 10 to 15 miles an hour. Chance of rain 50%. Wednesday night, showers. Lows in the mid-60s. West winds 5 to 10 miles an hour. Chance of rain 90%. Thursday, mostly cloudy in the morning, then becoming partly sunny. A chance of showers in the morning. Not as warm with highs in the lower 80s. Chance of rain 50%. Thursday night and Friday, mostly clear. Lows in the upper 50s. Highs in the mid-80s. Friday night, mostly clear until midnight, then partly cloudy with a chance of showers after midnight. Lows in the lower 60s. Chance of rain 30%. Saturday, mostly sunny. Highs in the upper 80s. Saturday night, mostly clear. Lows in the mid-60s. Sunday, mostly sunny. Highs in the mid-80s. Sunday night, mostly clear until midnight, then becoming partly cloudy. Lows in the lower 60s. Monday, mostly sunny. Highs in the mid-80s. Again, the forecast for Champaign, Urbana and surrounding areas of East Central Illinois for tonight, mostly clear until midnight, then becoming partly cloudy. Lows in the upper 50s. East winds 5 to 10 miles an hour. At 6 p.m. at the Champaign Airport, skies were sunny. The temperature was 77 degrees, the dew point was 61, and the relative humidity was 57%. The wind was northeast at 7 miles an hour. The pressure was 30.11 inches and rising. Elsewhere around the area, skies ranged from sunny to mostly sunny, and temperatures were around 80 degrees. And once again at 6 p.m. at the Champaign Airport, under sunny skies, the temperature was 77. Looking elsewhere around the Midwest at 6 p.m., Chicago was partly sunny, and 76. Indianapolis was mostly sunny, and 81. St. Louis was partly sunny, and 86. Kansas City was partly sunny, and 90. Des Moines was partly sunny, and 79. Milwaukee was partly sunny, and 71. The time is currently 6:37 p.m. Central Daylight Time. 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Now for the official National Weather Service forecast for Champaign, Urbana and surrounding areas of East Central Illinois. Tonight, mostly clear until midnight, then becoming partly cloudy. Lows in the upper 50s. East winds 5 to 10 miles an hour. Tuesday, mostly sunny. Highs around 90. South winds 5 to 10 miles an hour. Tuesday night, partly cloudy. Not as cool with lows around 70. South winds around 5 miles an hour, increasing to 10 to 15 miles an hour after midnight. Wednesday, mostly sunny with a chance of showers. A chance of thunderstorms in the afternoon. Highs in the lower 90s. Southwest winds 10 to 15 miles an hour. Chance of rain 50%. Wednesday night, showers. Lows in the mid-60s. West winds 5 to 10 miles an hour. Chance of rain 90%. Thursday, mostly cloudy in the morning, then becoming partly sunny. A chance of showers in the morning. Not as warm with highs in the lower 80s. Chance of rain 50%. Thursday night and Friday, mostly clear. Lows in the upper 50s. Highs in the mid-80s. Friday night, mostly clear until midnight, then partly cloudy with a chance of showers after midnight. Lows in the lower 60s. Chance of rain 30%. Saturday, mostly sunny. Highs in the upper 80s. Saturday night, mostly clear. Lows in the mid-60s. Sunday, mostly sunny. Highs in the mid-80s. Sunday night, mostly clear until midnight, then becoming partly cloudy. Lows in the lower

50s. Monday, mostly sunny. Highs in the mid-80s. Again, the forecast for Champaign, Urbana and surrounding areas of East Central Illinois for tonight, mostly clear until midnight, then becoming partly cloudy. Lows in the upper 50s. East winds 5 to 10 miles an hour. Now for the official National Weather Service forecast for Champaign, Urbana and surrounding areas of East Central Illinois. Rest of tonight, mostly clear until midnight, then becoming partly cloudy. Lows in the upper 50s. East winds 5 to 10 miles an hour. Tuesday, mostly sunny. Highs around 90. South winds 5 to 10 miles an hour. Tuesday night, partly cloudy. Not as cool with lows around 70. South winds around 5 miles an hour, increasing to 10 to 15 miles an hour after midnight. Wednesday, mostly sunny with a chance of showers. A chance of thunderstorms in the afternoon. Highs in the lower 90s. Southwest winds 10 to 15 miles an hour. Chance of rain 50%. Wednesday night, showers. Lows in the mid-60s. West winds 5 to 10 miles an hour. Chance of rain 90%. Thursday, mostly cloudy in the morning, then becoming partly sunny. A chance of showers in the morning. Not as warm with highs in the lower 80s. Chance of rain 50%. Thursday night and Friday, mostly clear. Lows in the upper 50s. Highs in the mid-80s. Friday night, mostly clear until midnight, then partly cloudy with a chance of showers after midnight. Lows in the lower 60s. Chance of rain 30%. Saturday, mostly sunny. Highs in the upper 80s. Saturday night, mostly clear. Lows in the mid-60s. Sunday, mostly sunny. Highs in the mid-80s. Sunday night, mostly clear until midnight, then becoming partly cloudy. Lows in the lower 60s. Monday, mostly sunny. Highs in the mid-80s. Again, the forecast for Champaign, Urbana and surrounding areas of East Central Illinois for the rest of tonight, mostly clear until midnight, then becoming partly cloudy. Lows in the upper 50s. East winds 5 to 10 miles an hour. At 6 p.m. at the Champaign Airport, skies were sunny. The temperature was 77 degrees, the dew point was 61, and the relative humidity was 57%. The wind was northeast at 7 miles an hour. The pressure was 30.11 inches and rising. Elsewhere around the area, skies ranged from sunny to mostly sunny, and temperatures were around 80 degrees. And once again at 6 p.m. at the Champaign Airport, under sunny skies, the temperature was 77. Looking elsewhere around the Midwest at 6 p.m., Chicago was partly sunny, and 76. Indianapolis was mostly sunny, and 81. St. Louis was partly sunny, and 86. Kansas City was partly sunny, and 90. Des Moines was partly sunny, and 79. Milwaukee was partly sunny, and 71. The time is currently 6:42 p.m. Central Daylight Time. 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Now for the official National Weather Service forecast for Champaign, Urbana and surrounding areas of East Central Illinois. Rest of tonight, mostly clear until midnight, then becoming partly cloudy. Lows in the upper 50s. East winds 5 to 10 miles an hour. Tuesday, mostly sunny. Highs around 90. South winds 5 to 10 miles an hour. Tuesday night, partly cloudy. Not as cool with lows around 70. South winds around 5 miles an hour, increasing to 10 to 15 miles an hour after midnight. Wednesday, mostly sunny with a chance of showers. A chance of thunderstorms in the afternoon. Highs in the lower 90s. Southwest winds 10 to 15 miles an hour. Chance of rain 50%. Wednesday night, showers. Lows in the mid-60s. West winds 5 to 10 miles an hour. Chance of rain 90%. Thursday, mostly cloudy in the morning, then becoming partly sunny. A chance of showers in the morning. Not as warm with highs in the lower 80s. Chance of rain 50%. Thursday night and Friday, mostly clear. Lows in the upper 50s. Highs in the mid-80s. Friday night,

Partly clear until midnight, then partly cloudy with a chance of showers after midnight. Lows in the lower 60s. Chance of rain 30%. Saturday, mostly sunny. Highs in the upper 80s. Saturday night, mostly clear. Lows in the mid-60s. Sunday, mostly sunny. Highs in the mid-80s. Sunday night, mostly clear until midnight, then becoming partly cloudy. Lows in the lower 60s. Monday, mostly sunny. Highs in the mid-80s. Again, the forecast for Champaign, Urbana and surrounding areas of East Central Illinois for the rest of tonight, mostly clear until midnight, then becoming partly cloudy. Lows in the upper 50s. East winds 5 to 10 miles an hour. The Champaign, Illinois Airport climate summary for this evening, as of 4 p.m., September 7, 2026. Today's high temperature was 81 degrees. The normal high is 82. Today's low temperature was 60 degrees. The normal low is 58. No precipitation fell today. Sunset tonight is at 7:15 p.m. Sunrise tomorrow is at 6:28 a.m. The Mattoon, Illinois Airport climate summary for this evening, as of 4 p.m., September 7, 2026. Today's high temperature was 84 degrees. The normal high is 81. Today's low temperature was 57 degrees. The normal low is 59. No precipitation fell today. Sunset tonight is at 7:14 p.m. Sunrise tomorrow is at 6:28 a.m. At 6 p.m. at the Champaign Airport, skies were sunny. The temperature was 77 degrees, the dew point was 61, and the relative humidity was 57%. The wind was northeast at 7 miles an hour. The pressure was 30.11 inches and rising. Elsewhere around the area, skies ranged from sunny to mostly sunny, and temperatures were around 80 degrees. And once again at 6 p.m. at the Champaign Airport, under sunny skies, the temperature was 77. Looking elsewhere around the Midwest at 6 p.m., Chicago was partly sunny, and 76. Indianapolis was mostly sunny, and 81. St. Louis was partly sunny, and 86. Kansas City was partly sunny, and 90. Des Moines was partly sunny, and 79. Milwaukee was partly sunny, and 71. The time is currently 6:47 p.m. Central Daylight Time. 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Now for the official National Weather Service forecast for Champaign, Urbana and surrounding areas of East Central Illinois. Rest of tonight, mostly clear until midnight, then becoming partly cloudy. Lows in the upper 50s. East winds 5 to 10 miles an hour. Tuesday, mostly sunny. Highs around 90. South winds 5 to 10 miles an hour. Tuesday night, partly cloudy. Not as cool with lows around 70. South winds around 5 miles an hour, increasing to 10 to 15 miles an hour after midnight. Wednesday, mostly sunny with a chance of showers. A chance of thunderstorms in the afternoon. Highs in the lower 90s. Southwest winds 10 to 15 miles an hour. Chance of rain 50%. Wednesday night, showers. Lows in the mid-60s. West winds 5 to 10 miles an hour. Chance of rain 90%. Thursday, mostly cloudy in the morning, then becoming partly sunny. A chance of showers in the morning. Not as warm with highs in the lower 80s. Chance of rain 50%. Thursday night and Friday, mostly clear. Lows in the upper 50s. Highs in the mid-80s. Friday night, mostly clear until midnight, then partly cloudy with a chance of showers after midnight. Lows in the lower 60s. Chance of rain 30%. Saturday, mostly sunny. Highs in the upper 80s. Saturday night, mostly clear. Lows in the mid-60s. Sunday, mostly sunny. Highs in the mid-80s. Sunday night, mostly clear until midnight, then becoming partly cloudy. Lows in the lower 60s. Monday, mostly sunny. Highs in the mid-80s. Again, the forecast for Champaign, Urbana and surrounding areas of East Central Illinois for the rest of tonight, mostly clear until midnight, then becoming partly cloudy. Lows in the upper 50s.
east winds 5 to 10 miles an hour. At 6 p.m. at the Champaign Airport, skies were sunny. The temperature was 77 degrees, the dew point was 61, and the relative humidity was 57%. The wind was northeast at 7 miles an hour. The pressure was 30.11 inches and rising. Elsewhere around the area, skies ranged from sunny to mostly sunny, and temperatures were around 80 degrees. And once again at 6 p.m. at the Champaign Airport, under sunny skies, the temperature was 77. Looking elsewhere around the Midwest at 6 p.m., Chicago was partly sunny, and 76. Indianapolis was mostly sunny, and 81. St. Louis was partly sunny, and 86. Kansas City was partly sunny, and 90. Des Moines was partly sunny, and 79. Milwaukee was partly sunny, and 71. The time is currently 6:50 p.m. Central Daylight Time. 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Now for the official National Weather Service forecast for Champaign, Urbana, and surrounding areas of East Central Illinois. Rest of tonight, mostly clear until midnight, then becoming partly cloudy. Lows in the upper 50s. East winds 5 to 10 miles an hour. Tuesday, mostly sunny. Highs around 90. South winds 5 to 10 miles an hour. Tuesday night, partly cloudy. Not as cool with lows around 70. South winds around 5 miles an hour, increasing to 10 to 15 miles an hour after midnight. Wednesday, mostly sunny with a chance of showers. A chance of thunderstorms in the afternoon. Highs in the lower 90s. Southwest winds 10 to 15 miles an hour. Chance of rain 50%. Wednesday night, showers. Lows in the mid-60s. West winds 5 to 10 miles an hour. Chance of rain 90%. Thursday, mostly cloudy in the morning, then becoming partly sunny. A chance of showers in the morning. Not as warm with highs in the lower 80s. Chance of rain 50%. Thursday night and Friday, mostly clear. Lows in the upper 50s. Highs in the mid-80s. Friday night, mostly clear until midnight, then partly cloudy with a chance of showers after midnight. Lows in the lower 60s. Chance of rain 30%. Saturday, mostly sunny. Highs in the upper 80s. Saturday night, mostly clear. Lows in the mid-60s. Sunday, mostly sunny. Highs in the mid-80s. Sunday night, mostly clear until midnight, then becoming partly cloudy. Lows in the lower 60s. Monday, mostly sunny. Highs in the mid-80s. Again, the forecast for Champaign, Urbana, and surrounding areas of East Central Illinois for the rest of tonight, mostly clear until midnight, then becoming partly cloudy. Lows in the upper 50s. East winds 5 to 10 miles an hour. At 6 p.m. at the Champaign Airport, skies were sunny. The temperature was 77 degrees, the dew point was 61, and the relative humidity was 57%. The wind was northeast at 7 miles an hour. The pressure was 30.11 inches and rising. Elsewhere around the area, skies ranged from sunny to mostly sunny, and temperatures were around 80 degrees. And once again at 6 p.m. at the Champaign Airport, under sunny skies, the temperature was 77. Looking elsewhere around the Midwest at 6 p.m., Chicago was partly sunny, and 76. Indianapolis was mostly sunny, and 81. St. Louis was partly sunny, and 86. Kansas City was partly sunny, and 90. Des Moines was partly sunny, and 79. Milwaukee was partly sunny, and 71. The time is currently 6:53 p.m. Central Daylight Time. 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Now for the official National Weather Service forecast for Champaign, Urbana, and surrounding areas of East Central Illinois. Rest of tonight, mostly clear until midnight, then becoming partly cloudy. Lows in the upper 50s. East winds 5 to 10 miles an hour. Tuesday, mostly sunny. Highs around 90. South winds 5 to 10 miles an hour. Tuesday night, partly cloudy. Not as cool with lows around 70.

south winds around 5 miles an hour, increasing to 10 to 15 miles an hour after midnight. Wednesday, mostly sunny with a chance of showers. A chance of thunderstorms in the afternoon. Highs in the lower 90s. Southwest winds 10 to 15 miles an hour. Chance of rain 50%. Wednesday night, showers. Lows in the mid-60s. West winds 5 to 10 miles an hour. Chance of rain 90%. Thursday, mostly cloudy in the morning, then becoming partly sunny. A chance of showers in the morning. Not as warm with highs in the lower 80s. Chance of rain 50%. Thursday night and Friday, mostly clear. Lows in the upper 50s. Highs in the mid-80s. Friday night, mostly clear until midnight, then partly cloudy with a chance of showers after midnight. Lows in the lower 60s. Chance of rain 30%. Saturday, mostly sunny. Highs in the upper 80s. Saturday night, mostly clear. Lows in the mid-60s. Sunday, mostly sunny. Highs in the mid-80s. Sunday night, mostly clear until midnight, then becoming partly cloudy. Lows in the lower 60s. Monday, mostly sunny. Highs in the mid-80s. Again, the forecast for Champaign, Urbana and surrounding areas of East Central Illinois for the rest of tonight, mostly clear until midnight, then becoming partly cloudy. Lows in the upper 50s. East winds 5 to 10 miles an hour. At 6 p.m. at the Champaign Airport, skies were sunny. The temperature was 77 degrees, the dew point was 61, and the relative humidity was 57%. The wind was northeast at 7 miles an hour. The pressure was 30.11 inches and rising. Elsewhere around the area, skies ranged from sunny to mostly sunny, and temperatures were around 80 degrees. And once again at 6 p.m. at the Champaign Airport, under sunny skies, the temperature was 77. Looking elsewhere around the Midwest at 6 p.m., Chicago was partly sunny, and 76. Indianapolis was mostly sunny, and 81. St. Louis was partly sunny, and 86. Kansas City was partly sunny, and 90. Des Moines was partly sunny, and 79. Milwaukee was partly sunny, and 71. The time is currently 6:57 p.m. Central Daylight Time. 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Now for the official National Weather Service forecast for Champaign, Urbana and surrounding areas of East Central Illinois. Rest of tonight, mostly clear until midnight, then becoming partly cloudy. Lows in the upper 50s. East winds 5 to 10 miles an hour. Tuesday, mostly sunny. Highs around 90. South winds 5 to 10 miles an hour. Tuesday night, partly cloudy. Not as cool with lows around 70. South winds around 5 miles an hour, increasing to 10 to 15 miles an hour after midnight. Wednesday, mostly sunny with a chance of showers. A chance of thunderstorms in the afternoon. Highs in the lower 90s. Southwest winds 10 to 15 miles an hour. Chance of rain 50%. Wednesday night, showers. Lows in the mid-60s. West winds 5 to 10 miles an hour. Chance of rain 90%. Thursday, mostly cloudy in the morning, then becoming partly sunny. A chance of showers in the morning. Not as warm with highs in the lower 80s. Chance of rain 50%. Thursday night and Friday, mostly clear. Lows in the upper 50s. Highs in the mid-80s. Friday night, mostly clear until midnight, then partly cloudy with a chance of showers after midnight. Lows in the lower 60s. Chance of rain 30%. Saturday, mostly sunny. Highs in the upper 80s. Saturday night, mostly clear. Lows in the mid-60s. Sunday, mostly sunny. Highs in the mid-80s. Sunday night, mostly clear until midnight, then becoming partly cloudy. Lows in the lower 60s. Monday, mostly sunny. Highs in the mid-80s. Again, the forecast for Champaign, Urbana and surrounding areas of East Central Illinois for the rest of tonight, mostly clear until midnight, then becoming partly cloudy. Lows in the upper 50s. East winds 5 to 10 miles an hour.

at 6 p.m. at the Champaign Airport. Skies were sunny. The temperature was 77 degrees. The dew point was 61, and the relative humidity was 57%. The wind was northeast at 7 miles an hour. The pressure was 30.11 inches and rising. Elsewhere around the area, skies ranged from sunny to mostly sunny, and temperatures were around 80 degrees. And once again at 6 p.m. at the Champaign Airport, under sunny skies, the temperature was 77. Looking elsewhere around the Midwest at 6 p.m., Chicago was partly sunny, and 76. Indianapolis was mostly sunny, and 81. St. Louis was partly sunny, and 86. Kansas City was partly sunny, and 90. Des Moines was partly sunny, and 79. Milwaukee was partly sunny, and 71. The Champaign, Illinois Airport Climate Summary for this evening, as of 4 p.m., September 7, 2026. Today's high temperature was 81 degrees. The normal high is 82. Today's low temperature was 60 degrees. The normal low is 58. No precipitation fell today. Sunset tonight is at 7:15 p.m. Sunrise tomorrow is at 6:28 a.m. The Mattoon, Illinois Airport Climate Summary for this evening, as of 4 p.m., September 7, 2026. Today's high temperature was 84 degrees. The normal high is 81. Today's low temperature was 57 degrees. The normal low is 59. No precipitation fell today. Sunset tonight is at 7:14 p.m. Sunrise tomorrow is at 6:28 a.m. The time is currently 7:01 p.m. Central Daylight Time. 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Now for the official National Weather Service forecast for Champaign, Urbana and surrounding areas of East Central Illinois. Rest of tonight, mostly clear until midnight, then becoming partly cloudy. Lows in the upper 50s. East winds 5 to 10 miles an hour. Tuesday, mostly sunny. Highs around 90. South winds 5 to 10 miles an hour. Tuesday night, partly cloudy. Not as cool with lows around 70. South winds around 5 miles an hour, increasing to 10 to 15 miles an hour after midnight. Wednesday, mostly sunny with a chance of showers. A chance of thunderstorms in the afternoon. Highs in the lower 90s. Southwest winds 10 to 15 miles an hour. Chance of rain 50%. Wednesday night, showers. Lows in the mid-60s. West winds 5 to 10 miles an hour. Chance of rain 90%. Thursday, mostly cloudy in the morning, then becoming partly sunny. A chance of showers in the morning. Not as warm with highs in the lower 80s. Chance of rain 50%. Thursday night and Friday, mostly clear. Lows in the upper 50s. Highs in the mid-80s. Friday night, mostly clear until midnight, then partly cloudy with a chance of showers after midnight. Lows in the lower 60s. Chance of rain 30%. Saturday, mostly sunny. Highs in the upper 80s. Saturday night, mostly clear. Lows in the mid-60s. Sunday, mostly sunny. Highs in the mid-80s. Sunday night, mostly clear until midnight, then becoming partly cloudy. Lows in the lower 60s. Monday, mostly sunny. Highs in the mid-80s. Again, the forecast for Champaign, Urbana and surrounding areas of East Central Illinois for the rest of tonight, mostly clear until midnight, then becoming partly cloudy. Lows in the upper 50s. East winds 5 to 10 miles an hour. The time is currently 7:03 p.m. Central Daylight Time. 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Now for the official National Weather Service forecast for Champaign, Urbana and surrounding areas of East Central Illinois. Rest of tonight, mostly clear until midnight, then becoming partly cloudy. Lows in the upper 50s. East winds 5 to 10 miles an hour. Tuesday, mostly sunny. Highs around 90. South winds 5 to 10 miles an hour. Tuesday night, partly cloudy. Not as cool with lows around 70. South winds around 5 miles an hour, increasing to 10 to 15 miles an hour.